0: us in the United States and the world over as we celebrate our 30th year. We've got a great show for you this evening. If you'd like to comment, send me an X post. I'm at Raymond Arroyo and always at Arroyo Grande Show on YouTube. Mel Gibson's The Passion of the Christ returns to theaters this week in preparation for the release of The Resurrection of the Christ in May. As I mentioned last week, the re-release screenings feature a special preview of The Resurrection from Mel Gibson, joined by yours truly. Tonight, we bring you a bit of my exclusive interview with the filmmaker from Toronto, where he's editing the new movie. Mel, when The Passion emerged, it really, to my mind, it was sort of blunt force filmmaking, because you had this very dynamic, even violent approach, coupled with these moving, human, intimate moments that no one had ever seen in a biblical epic before, let's face it. Tell me about, did you expect it to have the impact and the influence it did on individuals?
1: Well, it had an impact on me, and I hoped that I could share that level of involvement with other people, and clearly it did, because people told me. It seemed to do what I intended.
0: How did you land on that approach to Jesus' suffering? Why tell it in that way?
1: Well, because it was, I think, not even in your language, you know. It was, I just wanted to make it as real as possible for people to enter into that journey, which is pretty grueling. And previous depictions of it had been pretty much sanitized, and they made it look easy, and it wasn't. So I wanted to emphasize that this was not easy.
0: Yeah.
1: In fact, he didn't want to do it.
0: Tell me about Jim Caviezel's performance as Jesus.
1: Oh, man, it was great.
0: Why cast him, and what were you looking for that you hadn't seen in a Jesus on screen before?
1: Kind of an otherworldly approach. Someone who could empty himself out and just ask to be filled with something else, and he did that. And it was on a daily basis. He just, you know, he emptied his own himself out.
0: Jesus
1: became a kind of vessel. Yeah, he became a sort of vessel for the thing. He did it well, very well.
0: Yeah. When you look back on The Passion, and I remember the hell you went through, not only making it but then releasing it.
1: Yeah.
0: It reanimated this entire genre of filmmaking, faith, what's now known as faith-based filmmaking and biblical epics. Why do you think it had that power?
1: Well, because people wanted it, and I think there was a hunger for it, and they went to see it in droves. And then I think others realized that there was, you know, a place where they could share their visions, and, you know, and then there was a zeal amongst faith-based people and filmmakers to sort of like, you know,
0: satiate the need.
1: So, you know.
0: Why do you think they go back to it, Mel? It's a ritual for many people, The Passion.
1: Yeah.
0: Every Lent, they return to this film again and again and again.
1: Just a reminder, you know, because we got good forgetters. I got a good forgetter. And if you don't refresh the memory bank sometimes, I think, and it's impactful, so it it does leave you with something. I remember going on a trip once. I was going through some hard stuff. I thought, you know, I thought I was going through some hard stuff. And then I went on a trip to Guatemala, and I saw some people with some really serious problems down there. And it just impacted me so that my stuff didn't matter.
0: When I heard your approach to the Resurrection movie, I thought, Mel has finally embraced the vernacular. Because this is in the English.
1: It's in English, yeah.
0: Why did you make that decision? Because there was something transportative about ancient languages in The Passion.
1: Yeah, it was great. And with that subject matter and the scope, or the you were focusing on 12 hours, you could do that.
0: Yeah, because everybody kind of knew the story.
1: Well, you had a focal point, and it was about human suffering, and it was about way more than that.
0: Yeah.
1: But that was a rather simpler message to get across, and I think the complexity of an event like the Resurrection, which is impossible to comprehend, really, one has to delve into more sources, and I thought it was just silly to make people read subtitles in a foreign language when they were dealing with such heady concepts, and so it's

0: all of them, I hope, because we're all connected. And we all know we're connected. Everybody knows that. It's not something I have to, you know, people will say they're not connected, but even denying it is a connection, you know. Mm-hmm. So it's an attempt to put the big picture.
1: Do you consider this your resurrection as a filmmaker?
0: Well, I don't know what it is. It's a monster. It's a massive undertaking. And I think, how can one not be changed by just being involved in that? And I didn't do it alone either. There was a lot of people that came with me. So it's a journey, right? That was a communal experience. And, you know, set designers and costume people and makeup people and actors and, you know, music editors, you know, the whole thing.
1: Yeah.
0: There's a lot of people involved.
2: The Passion of the Christ hits theaters this week for a limited engagement, September 10th through the 17th. Tickets and showtimes in your area are at fathomentertainment.com. And, of course, The Resurrection of the Christ hits at the top of May. A lot of anticipation surrounding that. I first sat down with Mel Gibson in February of 2003 in Rome to talk about The Passion while it was still being shot. And then he granted me a second exclusive just before the movie released. This was shot in his Malibu home, and he wanted to set the record straight about his intentions for the movie. And we talked a great deal about how it would affect others and his creative process. Take a look.
3: Mel, when you first started thinking about this movie, what was your first intention? What did you intend to do?
4: To create an experience for an audience of the Passion, as I imagined it, as I saw it. I used various source material, but mainly the Gospels, you know.
3: Okay.
4: And, of course, other material like the writings of Anne Catherine Emmerich, you know, to fill it out.
3: Now, what do you mean by that? Define how much the Gospels were the primary source, and
4: absolutely,
3: what did you do with Emmerich?
4: It was just great for detail and very thought-provoking passages.
3: This is the Dolores Passion.
4: Yes, yeah. And I use that as a backdrop of reading. And and she doesn't contradict the Gospels anywhere. She just, it's just detail, such detail. You don't have to believe any of it, but it's interesting to juxtapose it against the accepted four testimonies.
3: Talk to me for a second about why you decided to restrict yourself to the 12 hours before his death. Why not the ministry? Why not the resurrection?
4: Well, for me, that's the most effective part, is the sacrifice, the sacrificial aspect of Christ. And that's where it all comes to a head. And I think I've seen so many films where they do focus on those other areas. And they get kind of long and drawn out. And I don't think that the renderings that I've seen, they're not very successful. They're usually pretty hokey. They got bad wigs and, you know, really stilted acting. And, you know, the dialogue is like, you know, it's just, I don't know, it comes across as very stilted to me. And I never really bought any of it. I mean, it's like other renderings I've seen, and I'm not trying to, like, you know, tear strips off anyone. I'm just telling the truth here. They bore the hell out of me, and it's like looking at the story through the wrong end of a telescope. It's like far away. It's as if it isn't real. It's like it's a fairy tale or something. And I wanted to accentuate the reality and have it not be a fairy tale, but have it be real, and as I believe that it is and was.
3: This gestated within you for a good long time, 13 years or so.
4: For a long time, yeah.
3: Give me the backdrop on that.
4: I was focused on the Passion for a long time. It was my own personal meditation. And I focused on that because I found it healing for me. Because, like most of us, I mean, you get to a point in your life where you're pretty wounded by everything that goes on around you. Mm-hmm. By your own transgressions, by other people's, you know, I mean, just life is a kind of a scarring thing. So I used the Passion as a meditation of healing myself.
3: You know? And that's what first drew you to the project, and wanting to focus on that aspect of Christ's life.
4: Yes.
3: Okay, you see.
4: Yes.

0: So I'm curious about it, too. I mean, like, what is it? What is it? I mean, you hear about it, you read about it. It is the central theme of the faith of Christians. I mean, I wanted to find out about it in a complete way, in a full way. And I began to read and investigate.
1: No studio would attach itself to this project when you first started shopping it around.
0: No.
1: Why not?
0: I don't think it's... And I'm not sure. Well, they're scared of this material.
1: The material? Or was it the language? What do you think it was?
0: Well, they didn't like the idea that it was that I was going to do it in dead languages. That's puts them off right there. I mean, you know, people would say, well, why don't you do it in English? We'll back it. And I said, well, no, I don't want to. It bothered me that it was... It would have bothered me if it was in some sort of vernacular.
1: When did you make the decision that it was going to absolutely be in Aramaic and Latin?
0: Oh, very early on. There was no other way to do it for me. I wanted it to transcend language, you know.
1: For the authenticity. You wanted to capture the authenticity of that moment.
0: Authenticity is a good word, yes. I suppose that's about as close as we're going to come. I just wanted it to be something else. And that I didn't want to have to depend on the spoken word. I mean, it's a visual art. Mm-hmm. Film, and I wanted to take the verb away from it a little bit. Have it there, yeah, but to restrict the spoken word.
1: You were more interested, it seems to me, in the visceral. You wanted a visceral reaction from the audience, and you didn't want the words getting in the way.
0: That's right. Yes.
1: Then why did you put the subtitles in?
0: Because they were very helpful.
1: How so?
0: Well, when I watched it back, I said, it needs a little help. I showed it with subtitles and without, and with it was very effective. It was just really effective.
1: And you said this was a career killer, this movie.
0: This? It is.
1: And you've put your own money and your reputation on the line. Why do that?
0: Because I'm passionate about it, and because that's what art is, and that's what making art is about. It's about sort of throwing it all out there. I think... And if the fur's not flying, you ain't doing nothing.
1: I remember when you first came back from Matera, Italy. Tell me about your first trip there, because you were kind of strapped for location. You were dying to find a location, and it wasn't happening.
0: Yeah, we went to North Africa and all the usual hangouts where where the locals get you, and they say, here it is, here's the, you know, they take you to these places, and you say, I've seen that before, but... I had seen Matera before because I think Pasolini put it in his film. But he didn't use it to its fullest advantage.
1: What did you find there?
0: A great location. I mean, it was like rich. And we looked at it so many times and remapped it and walked it and looked at it and had little cameras on it. And I did a lot of location scouts there. It's a beautiful town. It's like 2,000 years old. And many of the lower levels are 2,000 years old, and the upper levels are like caves, kind of hewn out in the rock by hermits, by monks from the east. You know, they came and they settled there, and they dug these caves, and they did what's called reverse architecture, and they dug out the stone, and what they left in there were altars where they used to celebrate. So, when you're looking at the hill that we used for Calvary. And the crucifixions, underneath are chapels where the sacrifice was actually celebrated for years, right underneath the areas. And there's still altars and frescoes there painted on the walls.
1: Really?
0: From these old hermits that lived in there. The Ermiti, they called them.
1: Talk to me about the cinematography, what you were looking for there, the composition of the images themselves. When we were in Rome, you mentioned Caravaggio, that was an influence. Why?
0: Well, you know, as one looks at great art, I don't know, it just, he in particular, sometimes it was almost startlingly real, and it was always kinetic. It was always as if it was in motion for me, and it was violent, too. It was, you know, you're always seeing somebody getting their head cut off.
1: Right, or in chains, or dragged, or...
0: Yeah, and I mean, the only way we know anything, Caravaggio did all this... Amazing religious art. I mean, you go around the churches in Rome, there it is. It's everywhere in the cathedrals, and it's tremendous. And he's kind of my favorite, but he's pretty dark and pretty violent. And it is kinetic, And the way it's lit, the way his sense of light in his imagination when he did these pictures is just, it's amazing. It's like beautiful. So we emulated that where we could.
1: Your vision of Jesus is really at odds with the history, the cinematic tradition of depicting this man.
0: Sure, yeah.
1: Describe for me your Jesus, the way you saw him.
0: The way I saw him? As a man born at that time into that culture, and just as real as possible, you know?
1: He always has an effete air.
0: Yes.
1: In some of these other movies.
0: Well,
1: you
0: yes.
1: didn't want that.
0: No, I didn't want him to be. I think he was a workman. He was a, you know.
1: But how do you capture the divinity in that? And I think that's why you get that femininity in the acting, because they're trying to capture the divinity.
0: Yeah.
1: How did you avoid that? And why did you cast Caviezel?
0: Caviezel? Well, he's a very masculine kind of guy. But there is something otherworldly about Jim. He's not quite with us, Jim. He's like, he's got some other world or unworldly knowledge that seems to envelop him like a glow. And that very presence, I thought, was a key thing, his casting in that, is somebody who emits that kind of light. And he has a very good light coming out of him. But that's just natural to Jim, and that's who he is, you know. He's very clear, and it's not that complicated until it needs to be. You know what I mean? All of a sudden, it is. It's like, whoa! He can get pretty complex on you.
1: Yeah, he can.
0: And you don't see it coming. He sneaks up on you, Jim. And he's, you know, big and strong and healthy and masculine. And it's in the ordinariness, I think, of and the humanity of it, that he was able to bring the divinity to it.
1: Mm-hmm. And you've done a lot of that with this movie. You've humanized these characters, if you will, that have become stripped of their humanity somehow.
0: Sure.
1: They've become plaster.
0: Yeah.
1: Talk to me about Mary Magdalene, why you decided to cast Monica Bellucci in the role.
0: Well, she's not hard to look at. She's a knockout. She's and she's a very good actress. I mean, she's really kind of like, and she hardly says a word. In the whole thing, she hardly says a word, but she's not afraid. She's just not afraid to look filthy and dirty and beat up and, you know, crying. It was awful because we were messing her up. I say, more dirt, like put more dirt on her, more tear streaks, mess her hair up. You couldn't. The messier she got, it was like the better looking she got. It was like you couldn't make her look bad, and we were trying to make her look bad.
1: One of the great coups in this movie, casting wise, is Maya Morgenstern as Mary. Why was she chosen, and what were you looking for there in Mary? She's very central to the story.
0: Oh, yeah. She's an amazing actress. She every day would blow my socks off. It would just be like, wow, the stuff that she would come out with. It's just, she's so soulful,
1: yeah.
0: You know? And it's for real, and it's in her eyes, you know? The eyes are beautiful. The first minute I saw her, I was like, wow. It was like electric, you know? And she's able to convey things. Sometimes there's just no point in being analytical about this stuff. It just is. So you accept it, you know. You just point the camera at her and just say, all right, commence, you know. And she's just wonderful.
1: This is also a very Semitic Mary. We don't have blue-eyed, fair-haired Mary.
0: No.
1: Was that a conscious choice?
0: Oh, absolutely. Yeah, yeah. Maya, indeed, is devoutly Jewish. She was able to bring her culture right to it. I mean, right to it. Just when she wakes up, you know, and it's the Pasch, it's the Passover, and she says those lines, you know, from why is tonight different from every other night? And, you know, it's like, and it's somehow got this. It's got this whole other meaning to it that was just beautiful. And she introduced that into the script, and I'm like, all right. And other things, too, that she would do would be just a tremendous. Just who she is intrinsically was there. And she was this mother. It's just great.
1: And she was pregnant during the time of the filming, wasn't
0: yeah,
1: she?
0: Yeah. She was with child, as it were. It was like, and she didn't bother to tell us. It was like, she kept getting like, hey, Maya, what's that little. And she was with Jim one day. And I think she went up to him. She's from Romania. So she speaks English, but she's got this charming kind of way of speaking English. It's like broken English. Mm-hmm. And she said to Jim, "I have baby. I have baby." in stomach, you know. And
1: so that's how the news broke.
0: Yeah. We're like, really? We thought so. Yes. Yeah,
1: too much pasta there.
0: Nah, but it did give her a wonderful, like, beauty.
1: Watching you direct this movie, it was almost like watching a silent movie director.
0: Really?
1: In some ways it was. You were acting out. You were embodying these characters and almost doing acting it as you were directing. And then they filled in some gaps along the way, it seems to me, as they attempted to do this, as they attempted to film it. And then you would stop them and you'd readjust them. But it was a very kinetic, athletic, I called it,
0: yeah,
1: directing style. You think that's true, or am I totally full of it?
0: No, you're not. I a lot of energy goes into that. I mean, it's just the end of any given day, I'm drained just from the sheer, just from moving, just the movement that's involved. But I have to keep my heart beating. And so it's a very physical and emotional experience for me to try and, like, realize it and have it happen and create an environment for them where it can happen and not dictate too heavily, because quite often, you know, you can overdo it, you know, and you just have to stand back sometimes and just let stuff happen. Once you've set it up, trust that it's just going to be there and let it happen and trust the talent.
1: What was the toughest scene you directed? The toughest scene capturing on film?
0: I think the whole crucifixion is pretty tough. I mean, logistically, there's many elements involved. There were, you know, just the weather was like unbelievable. Jim was freezing to death. It was, it wasn't the summertime, although it looks, you know, looks like it could be, you know, in a hot place. And you can see people's breath, in the film.
1: Yeah.
0: So, although it was in a nice part of the world where year-round the climate's reasonable.
1: But October and November.
0: October and November in these places, there's a wind whistling through the canyon.
1: How did it affect those who were on set? Did you perceive a change in these people?
0: Yeah, I did. I mean, they had to focus on the material, and in a sense it became their meditation as well. Mm. Not that they would have called it that, but they were meditating upon the whole question of the passion. And, you know, they became involved with it.
1: Did you see people changed spiritually?
0: I think so, yeah. Yeah. Mm-hmm. Yeah, they began to ask themselves questions and scratching their heads. And, a lot of them made decisions based on the investigations they'd done. There were people who converted to Christianity from other, you know, religions.
1: There was a daughter of somebody who was healed.
0: Yeah, stuff like this happens, you know. Mm-hmm. And it's like, it's those little glimpses you get that sort of says, okay, there's something big out there. And that's what I'm trying to do with the film, is say there's something big out there. Mm-hmm. And there's something evil out there. And there's something here, and there's something there. And we don't want to hit it right on the nose, but you're going to get a glimpse of it, and you're going to get a sense of it. Because how do you capture something like that? You can't. I mean, it's a realm beyond our nature that we have a very limited understanding of. Mm-hmm. Only, and not even in a logical way. I mean, yes, okay, we can approach it on a logical basis, but it's mostly just a whole other kind of intelligence that sort of is affected by these other realms.
1: And you took steps to try to protect yourself, if you will, from these other realms on set.
0: Yeah, of course, you know. We had a the service every morning was like before we go to work. Jim and I were both sticklers about not going to work until we were armored up, all tooled up. We had to have we had to slip the armor on and go for it, mm-hmm, because we were vulnerable. Mm-hmm. There's a dark force that didn't want us to make the film. I mean, it's so completely palpable while you're doing it. And right, if you don't venture into these areas, you don't ever notice it.
1: But as soon as you start
0: getting into a place where your comfort level is not, you know, you're out of your comfort zone,
1: uh-huh,
0: these things start coming into play big time.
1: I want to talk for a second about the violence.
0: Sure.
1: People are focused on the violence. It is intense. It is graphic at moments. Why did you decide I want it to be this brutal?
0: I don't think it's as brutal as it really was. I've stopped way short of what I think probably really happened. Mm-hmm. However, it is brutal. It is graphic. I don't know if anybody under the age of 12 should go and see it. That would be a call that parents would have to make, I think. I don't know. It should be shocking.
1: There is a sense of beauty, though, in the violence, and I don't quite know if that's the right. If I'm expressing that correctly, do you sense that?
0: Good. Yes, I do. I mean, there's a definite intent to do that, to make it lyrical, to make the violence lyrical in a way, or to find the beauty in it.
1: Why was it important for you to depict it in this raw fashion? Because you could have taken a more artistic, you know, a distant glance at this, as we have seen in the past.
0: Yeah.
1: Why get up close and personal like this?
0: Because it's up close and personal. I mean, you said it. I want it to be close and personal. And I want the full savagery of it to sort of like, you know, jump out of the screen at you. And at the same time, this is the trick. It's to be moved by it, not just repelled by it, but to be moved and drawn in by it, not able to leave. I wanted to do a bunch of things at the same time.
1: You didn't just slap this together. You spent a lot of time studying flagellations, crucifixions.
0: Yeah.
1: Tell me a little about that study.
0: Well, gosh, I mean, there's a lot of books you can read on the subject. Not least of which was Anne Emmerich. You know, she talked about these things. It's like, oof, vicious. Even in more recent times, there's medical guys have sort of gone into it and talked about the physiological aspects of what would happen if someone were tortured and crucified and all this kind of stuff. So that there's something called a Doctor at Calvary that I read, which mm-hmm. is really interesting. It talks about asphyxiation and the blood loss and all this other, and the water from the side and the whole deal, you know. They give it medical terms, you know, that doctors can relate to, but that now the layman can read too. It's just a very interesting to read all this different materials on the matter.
1: No man could have survived it.
0: No, I don't think so. So that the divine was definitely at work here.
1: Talk to me for a minute about the flashbacks, because if there is something that you contributed mightily to this that was not there before, it was the artistic juxtaposition of this story and the intrusion of these flashbacks.
0: Well, you need some of those things to escape from the horror of what's going on. But at the same time as you're escaping from it, I think you can use the flashbacks to good, put them to good purpose mm-hmm. by accentuating certain things about the ritual of sacrifice, I think, interrupt the crucifixion with the Last Supper is, to me, the most natural thing in the world, is to go from, you know, the offering of the bread and the wine and the body and the blood to the literal bloody sacrifice of the cross, to go to the unbloody sacrifice mm-hmm. in the Last Supper is it's symbolic, it's ritual, it's at the heart of Catholicism.
1: Tell me about the flashback to Mary when the child Jesus falls.
0: Oh, yeah.
1: I saw a clip of that early on. It broke my heart. It broke my heart when I saw it again. I would argue it's the most powerful single image in your film.
0: Yeah, it's pretty strong. It's that's what usually gets the mothers
1: mm-hmm.
0: and the fathers.
1: And the fathers.
0: Or anybody that's had a mother, you know,
1: which is
0: most of us, I think. Did you have a mother?
1: Well, I don't know if she'll admit it, yeah, but
0: okay.
1: I think I did.
0: Right. So that it goes back to the human aspect, but also the spiritual. I mean, it's just the two are inseparable, and that's one of those moments that I kind of just cooked it up in my own little brain box, but it works to tremendous effect.
1: What is the line to his mother? Everything is made new in me.
0: No, behold, mother, I make all things new. Mm-hmm. He says that. Now that's from some other part of the gospel. Uh-huh. Later on, uh-huh. but we put it there just because it seemed so appropriate. You know, it just was like this amazing thing, which all the Jesuit theologians went, "Wow."

0: believe that that's how the devil comes on. I believe that there is a devil, and I believe that when he comes, or she comes, or it comes, it's in a form that's kind of be the most seductive, and that it doesn't necessarily, you know, signal. It doesn't have a bunch of signposts saying, I'm evil. You know, that's not the way it works. You know, the greatest wile is to make you believe he doesn't even exist, but...
1: And it's almost a mockery here. Because of the juxtaposition between the Virgin Mary and
0: oh, that.
1: This devil.
0: Sure. Yeah.

0: and looks merely at the natural level.
1: These people are largely adherents to something called the historical critical method, which removes
2: They don't look at the Bible as a faith document, but only as a matter of history. I don't even understand that.
1: They don't look at the Bible as a faith document, but only as
2: They talk about the biblical Jesus and the historical Jesus.
3: What's the difference?
2: Tell me what's the difference.
3: I don't even
2: John was an eyewitness. Is that not a historian?
3: Understand that.
2: They talk about the
3: Matthew
2: biblical
3: was
2: Jesus.
3: Is that not historical Jesus?
2: What's the difference, please?
3: The historians that have come since
2: John
3: are somehow given more credibility than Luke and Mark.
2: Matthew was there.
3: Is that not history?
2: Right
1: clearly there.
2: Yeah.
3: The historians that have come since are somehow given more credibility than Luke
2: and Mark,
3: guys
2: who were Bible.
3: Who were right.
2: And in fact, the healing testimonies are
3: now,
2: what all Christians base their faith
3: given
2: on
3: more
2: these
3: credibility
2: testimony
3: than these guys.
2: This is what it's based on.
1: Do you think?
2: And in fact, these
3: you don't
2: four
3: take
2: testimonies
3: it from there. What do you got?
2: Are what all Christians base their faith on? Are
1: in,
2: these
1: in
2: four
1: the middle
2: testimonies.
1: Of last year, middle of 2003,
2: this is what it's based
1: a
2: on.
1: Group of scholars.
2: If you don't take it from there, what do you got?
1: By a USCCB, a bishops' conference,
0: in the middle of last year, middle of 2003,
1: decided to review.
0: Convened
1: a stolen script by a USCCB bishops' conference subcommittee.
2: No, they volunteered.
1: Decided to review.
0: What did you think when you got the
1: a stolen
0: report,
1: script, the suggestions?
2: Yes, they
1: did you ask
0: your
1: them
0: movie
1: to do so?
2: No, I didn't.
1: To quote one of the scholars.
2: No, they volunteered. Oh, I was offended.
1: What did you think?
2: I thought,
1: when
2: how
1: you
2: dare
1: got
2: they?
1: The
2: firstly,
1: report, the suggestions
2: steal my script, and how dare they interfere?
1: Scholars.
2: They began to extort me.
3: I was offended.
2: It was like
3: they began to make threats in the news.
2: Steal my script.
3: And if you
2: dare
3: don't,
2: they interview,
3: there interfere. Will be trouble.
2: They began
3: if you
2: to
3: don't do what
2: me.
3: We say, there will be.
2: It was like
3: public,
2: publicly.
3: They began to make
2: and no
3: threats
2: one seemed to like
3: newspaper.
2: Notice that.
3: It was like
2: if you don't.
3: Hey, wait a minute.
2: There will be trouble.
3: Does anybody realize that my rights
2: say,
3: as a
2: there will be
3: like public, as an American,
2: publicly.
3: As an artist,
2: and no one seemed
3: as a
2: to like
3: human
2: notice
3: being.
2: That. It was like,
3: hey, wait.
2: Does
3: a minute.
2: Anybody realize
3: does
2: that
3: anybody
2: all my
3: realize
2: rights
3: are
2: being
3: my rights
2: as a
3: by these people
2: as an American
3: in a very public way? I mean, does anybody notice that?
2: Hello. Hello?
3: Does anybody realize that all my rights are being violated?
2: Dare they?
3: By these
2: they
3: people?
2: Wrote a document
3: in a
2: to
3: very
2: say,
3: public
2: change
3: way.
2: This
3: I mean,
2: scene.
3: Does anybody
2: take
3: notice
2: this
3: that?
2: Scene out.
3: Hello?
2: Change this dialogue.
3: Hello?
2: Do this. Do that. They
1: how dare
2: submitted
1: they?
2: A 26-page
3: document
2: to say, change this scene. Take this scene out. Change
3: from a script
2: this dialogue.
3: That they read.
2: Do this. Do that. They
3: of how I was to change my
2: submitted
3: film.
2: A 26-page
3: document. This is not
2: communist
3: document.
2: Russia.
3: This is not China. This is the United States of America.
2: How could they
3: of
2: do
3: how
2: that?
3: I was to change my
2: how can
3: film.
2: They do that and
3: this
2: get
3: is
2: away
3: not
2: with it
3: communist
2: why
3: Russia.
2: Are they still in business
3: not China
1: who did you consult
2: this is the United States of America
1: folks. I mean everybody
2: oh yeah
1: theologians to doctors
2: oh yeah
1: to,
2: I got Jesuits coming
3: and
2: out
3: get away.

0: Is this
1: why are they still in business?
0: Film.
2: Yes,
0: who did you consult with? You consulted with several
1: reflects
0: folks.
1: My belief.
2: I've never seen theologians to doctors.
1: Oh yeah, and I've got Jesuits coming out the ears here.
0: Is this your most personal film?
1: Because I haven't had the opportunity to do it before. Why? It reflects my beliefs.
0: You think you'll do it again after what you've gone through?
1: And I've never done that before. Yeah, why not?
0: Why not?
1: I'm winning. Because I haven't had the opportunity. I have no idea what stubborn means.
0: What do you want? You think you'll do it again after seeing this movie? What do you want from your audience?
1: Yeah, why not? To be affected by it.
0: Is this
1: they have no idea what stubborn means.
0: What do you want people to come away with after seeing this movie? What do you want from your audience?
1: They don't have to be affected by it. It's up to them. I want them to be moved by it, and I want them to think about it. Maybe to be inspired to read the rest of the gospel.
3: They don't have to do any of those things.
1: Because it's a good book. Anyway.
3: I want them to be moved by it, and I want
1: my intention was to get back to the basic message.
3: Maybe
1: you know?
3: To be inspired
1: and
3: to read the rest of the gospel.
1: There it is. What does that do to you?
3: Because it's a good book.
0: You think you've done it?
1: Yeah, I think my intention was to get back to the basic message.
3: As truthful as I can be. And show there it is.
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5: By his message.
4: She is the mother of Maddie Stepanek.
5: Jenny Stepanek carries on her son's message.
4: And philosopher.
5: And she's here tonight
4: souls have been touched
5: on the 25th anniversary of the 9/11 attacks.
4: Jenny Stepanek
5: talk about how it affected Maddie
4: and shaped his work.
5: And she's here tonight.
4: Please welcome Dr.
5: Jenny Stepanek, joined by retired Maryland firefighter
4: attacks.
5: Kevin Riley.
4: To talk about
5: Kevin
4: how it affected
5: incidentally the director of the Maddie J.T. Stepanek Guild.
4: Dr. Jenny Stepanek, joined by retired Maryland firefighter Kevin Riley.
6: 25 years ago, the nation,
4: the director of the Maddie J.T.
6: really
4: Stepanek
6: Guild, fall, and in the anguish of that day, your 11-year-old son, poet Maddie Stepanek,
4: 25 years ago, the nation,
6: born with
4: Jenny,
6: a rare form of muscular dystrophy, responded
4: fall,
6: with a poem
4: in the anguish
6: of that day.
4: Your 11-year-old
6: it's been
4: son,
6: translated
4: poet Maddie
6: into Stepanek, more than 50 languages,
4: with a rare form
6: and
4: of muscular
6: a quarter of a century later,
4: it's reaching
6: Catholic
4: classrooms
6: in the Archdiocese of Washington.
4: It's been translated into more than 50 languages.
7: We
4: and
7: need
4: a quarter
7: stop.
4: Of a century later, it's reaching
7: just
4: Catholic
7: stop.
4: Classrooms
7: stop
4: in the Archdiocese of Washington.
7: Before
8: for
7: anybody says or does
8: we need
7: anything
8: stop.
7: That may hurt
8: just
7: anyone
8: stop.
7: Else,
8: stop
7: we need to be
8: for
7: silent.
8: Before
7: just
8: anybody
7: silent.
8: Says or does
7: silent anything
8: for a moment
7: that may hurt
8: before we
7: anyone
8: forever
7: else.
8: Lose
7: the blessings
8: we need to be
7: of
8: silent
7: that grow
8: just
7: in our
8: silent.
7: Hearts.
8: Silent
7: to notice
8: for a moment.
7: Just
8: before
7: notice.
8: Before we forever lose.
7: Notice
8: the
7: for a moment.
8: Of song.
7: Before
8: that
7: the future
8: in our
7: hearts away.
8: Into ashes.
7: We need to notice.
8: And dust.
7: Just
8: notice.
6: Jenny,
7: notice
6: your son had a deep personal faith in God.
7: Slips
6: Maddie
7: away
6: Stepanek had already written about
7: and
6: God and angels and death and dying.
4: Jenny,
6: but
4: your son had a deep personal faith
6: in God. Became something different.
4: Maddie
6: how did that
4: Stepanek
6: come to
4: had
6: be
4: already written,
6: written
4: about God
6: and
4: angels
6: and
4: death
6: and
4: dying? And
6: you decide it needed to reach
4: our
6: beyond your family?
4: Became something different. How did that poem come to be written? And
9: it really,
4: what made he and you
9: 9/11
4: decide it needed to reach
9: was
4: beyond
9: one of
4: your
9: those
4: family?
9: Change points in Maddie's life where something so impactful happened it really, that it 9/11 shaped the rest of his life. Was one of those he change was incredibly in close with some firefighters. So I'm sure Kevin will share a bit about that. That it shaped the rest of he his life. He went to this annual softball tournament. He was incredibly close since the time with he was 5 years old. I'm sure Kevin will share and a bit about that. In the year 2001, he went to this annual softball tournament. The softball tournament since took the time place he was 5 years from old September on. 7th until and September 9th. In the 9th. Year 2000, so on the morning of September 10th, Maddie's the softball tournament all these international from firefighters, September 7th, many of them from New York. September 9th. Very, very close. So to, on the to morning the of September 10th, certain parts of Canada, Maddie's York, high-fiving all these international the firefighters. States. So he's many high-fiving of them from New York. He's very, very close to, and the one of them, Tommy, of Canada, who had actually handed Maddie his championship different trophy, parts of the United States. He had won the championship. So he's high-fiving these firefighters. Handed Maddie his trophy. And one of the champion, Tommy, who had actually handed Maddie his championship trophy. He had won the championship. So on September 11th, handed Maddie his 24 trophy hours and said, later, you're the champion. When you had to run the bases to my be a champion for young, hope, for peace. New 11-year-old son. So is on September 11th, TV, less than 24 hours later, all these firefighters rushing into buildings. My that then young, collapse. New 11-year-old he knew without son doubt is watching on that live TV. Some of the people, all these that he had just been rushing into the day before, just hugged that the then day collapse. were inevitably
2: in
9: those buildings
2: doubt
9: because
2: that
9: some of the people
2: they had had
9: that
2: off
9: he had
2: work
9: just
2: several
9: been
2: days
9: the day
2: so they'd
9: before,
2: be back at
9: just
2: work,
9: hugged the day
2: and
9: before
2: they were serving as heroes.
9: Were inevitably in those buildings.
2: Maddie was a young man who
9: they
2: was
9: had
2: rarely
9: had
2: at a loss
9: for several
2: for
9: days,
2: words.
9: And so they'd be back
2: Maddie
9: at work, and they were serving
2: spoke
9: as
2: with
9: heroes.
2: Purpose, but he always had
9: Maddie
2: something
9: was
2: to share,
9: a young man
2: always had
9: who
2: something to say,
9: was
2: but
9: rarely
2: on September
9: at a loss
2: 11th,
9: he was
2: Maddie
9: at a complete loss for words.
2: Spoke with purpose, but he
9: and
2: always
9: he
2: had something
9: wrote
2: to share,
9: three poems
2: always had
9: that day.
2: To say,
9: one was really just
2: on
9: a statement
2: September
9: of shock,
2: 11th,
9: and
2: he
9: one
2: was
9: at
2: a complete loss for words.
9: Questioning what now, what
2: and
9: next.
2: He wrote three poems.
9: The 4-hour world
2: one
9: poem
2: was really just a statement
9: came
2: of
9: about
2: shock,
9: literally
2: and one was
9: just before midnight.
2: Questioning
9: just before
2: what now,
9: we
2: what
9: edged
2: next
9: into September 12th.
2: The 4-hour world
9: and
2: poem
9: he spoke to me
2: came
9: for
2: about
9: the first time
2: literally
9: all day.
2: Just before
9: and
2: midnight.
9: He said, I don't
2: just
9: even know what
2: we
9: to
2: edged
9: say
2: into
9: I don't
2: September
9: know how
2: 12th
9: to move to the
2: and
9: upside of midnight.
2: And he spoke to me for
9: after
2: the first time
9: like
2: all day.
9: And
2: he
9: said,
2: I don't
9: said
2: even
9: just
2: know what to
9: pray
2: say.
9: I don't know how to
2: and
9: move
2: this
9: to the upside of midnight.
2: Is a prayerful expression
9: a day like today
2: of what he said just before
9: and
2: midnight.
9: I said,
2: and when you
9: just
2: listen to
9: pray
2: 4-hour world,
9: and
2: it's
9: this
2: actually
9: poem
2: a call to
9: is
2: action.
9: A prayerful expression.
2: It
9: of what
2: implores
9: he says
2: us to
9: just
2: stop,
9: midnight,
2: to be silent,
9: and when
2: to
9: you
2: notice,
9: listen to 4-hour world,
2: and to see that our
9: it's
2: differences
9: actually a call
2: should not
9: to
2: be
9: action
2: dividers, and that how we're the
9: it,
2: same
9: it
2: should not be reason
9: to
2: stop,
9: compete,
2: to be silent,
9: to compare,
2: to notice.
9: That we
2: and
9: literally
2: and to
9: have
2: see
9: to come
2: that
9: together
2: our differences
9: as the mosaic
2: dividers,
9: of humanity,
2: and that how
9: we're
2: the same
9: how
2: should
9: God
2: not be reason
9: to the world
2: compete or to
10: Kevin,
2: compare.
10: The weekend before
9: that we
10: September 11th,
9: to
10: as Jenny
9: as
10: mentioned, Maddie was a Muscular Dystrophy Association at their softball
9: Kevin,
10: tournament.
9: The
10: weekend
9: before
10: the same event where he'd come
9: 11th,
10: to know firefighters. As Jenny mentioned, Maddie was
11: and I guess
10: a Muscular Dystrophy Association at
11: some of those
10: softball
11: who he'd met over the years
10: he'd come to know firefighters.
11: That day,
10: and
11: on
10: I
11: that
10: guess
11: awful
10: he realized
11: day,
10: how does an
11: 11-year-old
10: form
11: that
10: he'd,
11: kind of bond with grown
10: met
11: firefighters,
10: over the years,
11: and what did that loss do?
10: Died that day on that awful
12: well,
10: day. How does an 11-year-old
12: Prince George County firefighters
10: that
12: run this softball tournament for about 50 years, and it benefits the Muscular Dystrophy Association. Well, and
11: Maddie,
12: Prince George County firefighters that resident run this softball tournament
11: came as
12: a 50 year
11: ambassador.
12: And so from the time he was about 5 until 2001,
11: Maddie,
12: and
11: being a Prince George County resident at the time,
12: about 9, I guess,
11: came as a goodwill ambassador.
12: Had formed
11: bonds from the
12: each
11: time
12: year
11: he was about
12: with
11: 5
12: these firefighters,
11: until
12: as Jenny mentioned, from Canada,
11: and
12: New York, all over the country.
11: Nine,
12: firefighters come from all over the country to play.
11: Had formed bonds
12: each year with these firefighters.
11: He would spend 3 or 4 days
12: from Canada,
11: close
12: New York,
11: proximity to them.
12: All
11: he
12: over
11: had
12: the
11: his
12: country.
11: Favorites.
12: Firefighters
11: they
12: come from all over the country to play.
11: Teams would support him,
12: and
11: he would go and support the team.
12: He would spend 3 or 4 days.
11: The children,
12: close proximity
11: not just
12: Maddie,
11: but all
12: he
11: the
12: had
11: children
12: his favorites
11: the tournament
12: they, from Muscular Dystrophy.
11: Teams would support him.
12: Were welcome to support
11: and
12: the team.
11: Loved by the firefighters
12: and
11: because
12: the children,
11: they saw
12: not
11: where their
12: Maddie
11: money and
12: all
11: efforts were going
12: came to the tournament this fundraiser.
11: Muscular Dystrophy.
12: And
11: but
12: Maddie
11: was special
12: in terms
11: loved
12: of
11: by the firefighters
12: his connection to people.
11: They saw where their money and efforts were going.
12: Talking
11: this,
12: to people.
11: I've always said,
12: but
11: Maddie
12: was
11: always
12: special in terms of
11: having a conversation
12: with
11: him
12: his,
11: was
12: talking
11: unlike
12: people,
11: any other conversation with
12: I've always
11: a
12: said,
11: young person
12: Maddie was
11: his
12: an
11: age.
12: Old soul.
10: Well, and a year
12: and
10: later, I mean, the tournament
12: having a conversation
10: with
12: him,
10: you know, without
12: was
10: some of those friends
12: unlike any
10: made
12: other conversation with
10: take
12: a
10: me to that
12: young
10: opening
12: person
10: ceremony
12: of his age.
10: In 2002.
11: Well, and a year later,
10: Maddie
11: I mean, the tournament returned
10: read that
11: some
10: poem
11: of,
10: aloud
11: you know, without
10: for the
11: some
10: men
11: of those
10: he'd
11: friends
10: lost
11: that he had made.
10: What did you witness?
11: Take me to
10: that
11: opening ceremony in 2002 when Maddie
12: it was amazing.
11: And read that poem
12: all of our people ambassadors would speak at our opening ceremonies on the Friday night that the tournament starts.
11: Well,
12: and Maddie always had a special
11: Maddie,
12: way.
11: All of our goodwill ambassadors would speak
12: when
11: at our opening ceremonies,
12: talk people listen
11: on the Friday night.
12: It was
11: the
12: I know
11: start.
12: That's a cliche, but
11: and Maddie always had a special way.
12: His
11: words
12: Maddie
11: and his
12: talk people listen.
11: It was
12: I know that's a
11: today,
12: cliche,
11: but
12: we're very
11: he
12: would draw people in.
11: His
12: and so
11: words
12: that,
11: and his
12: in 2002. He came to the tournament,
11: of course,
12: very,
11: and he read the 4-hour world
12: draw
11: poem.
12: People in.
11: And
12: so
11: I don't know if it was the first time
12: in
11: I heard 2002, it, but
12: it's still,
11: he came
12: I can
11: to
12: still
11: the
12: hear him speaking
11: course,
12: it.
11: And he read
12: the
11: 4-hour world poem.
12: And even when,
11: and
12: even before
11: 9/11,
12: was the first time
11: speak,
12: I heard it,
11: the crowd would be quiet.
12: Still,
11: I
12: can
11: still hear
12: him
11: speaking it,
12: a presence
11: to
12: and
11: the crowd.
12: People
11: and
12: respected
11: even
12: him,
11: even
12: at
11: that
12: 9/11,
11: when Maddie would speak, the crowd would be quiet.
12: give fluff. He always had a message,
11: a presence, substance.
12: People respected him,
11: even at that young age.
12: And he didn't just.
11: There's 2,000 plus people on attendance.
12: He always had a
11: five active softball fields going on.
12: And so,
11: and Maddie started to read that poem.
12: Well, it was already quiet.
11: 2,000 plus people,
12: as they say, it was
11: five active softball fields going on.
12: Unbelievably impactful.
11: And Maddie started to read that poem.
12: There it was already quiet.
11: That were there,
12: but the silence, as they say, was deafening.
11: 2002.
12: It was,
11: but the
12: unbelievably impactful.
11: The moment was almost indescribable
12: in terms of their attendance
11: in the tournament for 2002.
12: Respectful silence of the people listening,
11: and the impact.
12: The moment was and almost indescribable.
11: And the fact that he was reading it himself.
12: I mean, it all kind of
11: respectful silence of the.
6: Jenny, after that initial reading, he's invited to be on Oprah. I mean, he mentions a line from this poem talking about all of us as a mosaic of gifts.
5: He went on to publish six New York Times bestsellers.
6: I mean, he mentions a line from this poem
5: talking about President Jimmy Carter,
6: all of gifts,
5: which really is built around what he called New York Times bestsellers.
6: Jenny, talk to me for a moment. I'm going to ask you about Heart Songs in a moment.
5: But President Jimmy Carter,
6: all of
5: which really is built around what he called Heart Songs.
6: Getting at
5: Jenny, and what he was speaking to.
6: Talk to me for a moment. I'm going to ask you about Heart Songs,
5: particularly through that poem and at that great moment for the country.
6: Tell me about the prophetic power of what Maddie was getting at.
9: Maddie
6: and what he was
9: wrote
6: speaking
9: poetry
6: to,
9: from the time he was
6: particularly
9: 2 or 3
6: through that
9: years
6: poem and at that
9: he
6: great
9: just
6: moment
9: was
6: for the
9: a
6: country.
9: Gifted word shaper. And we'll talk about that when we talk about Heart
13: Maddie
9: Songs.
13: Maddie wrote poetry
9: but
13: from the time
9: poem,
13: he was 2
9: this
13: or 3 years
9: moment,
13: old.
9: He just was
13: it's
9: a
13: like
9: gifted
13: his
9: word
13: whole
9: shaper.
13: Life led up
9: and we'll
13: to
9: talk
13: the
9: about
13: morning
9: that when we talk about
13: of
9: songs.
13: September 11th,
9: but
13: 2001.
9: This poem, this
13: and
9: moment,
13: then there's this gap.
9: The day
13: it's like
9: of
13: his whole life led up to the morning of
9: and then
13: September
9: just
13: 11th,
9: before midnight,
13: 2001.
9: He prays
13: and then there's
9: and
13: this
9: asks
13: gap,
9: God,
13: the day of 2001.
9: What now?
13: And
9: what next?
13: How 9/11? Do I continue sharing
9: and then
13: messages
9: just
13: of hope
9: before
13: and peace
9: midnight
13: in a world
9: he prays
13: where
9: and
13: the mosaic
9: God,
13: of humanity seems shattered?
9: What now? What next?
13: And when
9: how
13: he came
9: do
13: up
9: I
13: with these words,
9: sharing messages
13: he just
9: of hope and
13: fluent
9: peace
13: in a world like,
9: he didn't think about
13: where
9: them.
13: It, he just
9: the mosaic
13: prayed
9: of humanity
13: them.
9: Seems
13: he just
9: shattered.
13: Put the words out there.
9: And when he came
13: and then
9: up
13: the
9: with
13: next
9: these
13: day
9: words,
13: he sent those words
9: just to the president of the IAEF,
13: he didn't think about
9: the Association of Firefighters. He just put the words out
13: and it began rippling out from
9: and then
13: there.
9: The next day he
13: when
9: sent
13: he
9: those
13: went
9: words
13: to, ground
9: to the
13: zero,
9: president of the IAFF.
13: They did that sort of as a tribute to him because he was the goodwill ambassador
9: and it began
13: and
9: rippling
13: he
9: out
13: was
9: from
13: so beloved
9: there
13: by the firefighters.
9: When he went to ground
13: but
9: zero,
13: I remember he sat in a room
9: they did
13: with
9: that sort of
13: six
9: as a tribute
13: men
9: to him because
13: and if you remember
9: the
13: when the buildings collapsed
9: and he was so beloved by the firefighters
13: and we thought all is lost.
9: But
13: how
9: I remember
13: could
9: he sat in a room with six men
13: a handful
9: and
13: of
9: if you remember when the buildings
13: out
9: collapsed
13: a couple of hours later.
9: We don't
13: and
9: even
13: we thought
9: know
13: all
9: how
13: is lost. How
9: and
13: could
9: one
13: anybody
9: of them, his name is Jack McGinty, I think, from memory.
13: A handful of firefighters crawled out a couple of
9: he sat
13: of
9: there
13: later
9: listening to Maddie.
13: We don't
9: at
13: even
9: this
13: know
9: table
13: how.
9: And one of
13: and
9: them,
13: Maddie's talking
9: is
13: about
9: Jack
13: how
9: McGinty,
13: peace is still
9: think,
13: possible.
9: Remember, how we have to rebuild the mosaic. Stop. Be silent.
13: He
9: notice
13: sat there listening to Maddie at this table.
9: Be like children and lambs, not
13: and Maddie's
9: judging
13: talking
9: and
13: about how
9: peace is still
13: all the things
9: possible,
13: he says
9: how we have to
13: poem
9: rebuild the mosaic. Stop.
13: And
9: be silent.
13: Jack
9: notice
13: McGinty's like, no, I don't
9: be
13: want
9: like
13: to
9: children
13: rebuild
9: and lambs,
13: I want
9: not
13: judging
9: and
13: vengeful.
9: All the things he says in
13: and Maddie talked to him
9: and said, let me read this poem to you again.
13: I don't want to.
9: And we're
13: going to
9: go through it slowly.
13: And he slowly read this poem to this man.
9: And Maddie talked to him.
13: And this man starts crying.
9: Said, let me read this poem to
13: and
9: you
13: and he
9: again
13: just gets up from the table
9: and, we're gonna
13: and
9: go
13: says, come with
9: slowly
13: me.
9: And he slowly
13: and we follow
9: this
13: him
9: poem
13: and he takes Maddie downstairs to his locker.
9: And this man starts
13: and
9: crying.
13: He unlocks the locker
9: and he just
13: and he pulls
9: gets
13: out
9: up from
13: a plastic
9: the table
13: bag
9: and he says, come with me.
13: And in the plastic bag
9: and we follow
13: are the clothes
9: him
13: and
9: he
13: that takes Maddie downstairs
9: his
13: to his locker
9: attire
13: and
9: that
13: he unlocks
9: when
13: the
9: he
13: locker
9: crawled out
13: and he pulls out
9: a
13: plastic
9: bag
13: collapsed.
9: And in the plastic
13: and he
9: bag
13: handed it to
9: the clothes that he was wearing.
13: And he said, I want you to keep
9: this attire that he was wearing
13: because as long as I have it, I want revenge
9: Trade Center.
13: I want you to have it as my promise
9: handed it
13: to you
9: Maddie
13: that I will rebuild.
9: And he said, I want
13: and Maddie
9: you to keep
13: decided
9: this
13: he wanted
9: because as long as I have it, I
13: passage
9: want revenge
13: to remind people
9: I want you to have it as my promise
13: that,
9: to you
13: that we are
9: that
13: always children and that children
9: and Maddie
13: get along
9: decided
13: with each other.
9: He
13: and no matter how old
9: poem,
13: we are,
9: there's somebody older,
13: there's somebody wiser, there's somebody bigger.
9: That
13: there's
9: we
13: God
9: are always children.
5: Jenny,
9: and that children get along with each other. And no matter how old we are, there's somebody older, there's somebody wiser, there's somebody bigger. There's God.
5: Jenny,
9: that
5: how did an 11-year-old
6: he was
5: boy
6: a,
5: come
6: a lector
5: to understand
6: in your,
5: this idea of
6: local
5: heart
6: parish?
5: Songs.
6: He taught catechism.
5: And tell me how his
6: and,
5: Catholic
6: and prayed
5: faith
6: routinely.
5: That.
6: This was part of his daily routine.
5: He was a lector in your local
9: Maddie
5: parish.
9: Always
5: he taught catechism.
9: Seemed to have a foot
5: and,
9: in both
5: and
9: worlds.
5: Prayed.
9: It was like he had a foot on earth. He's a full mortal little boy who loved practical jokes and
13: seemed to have a foot.
9: Cried when his feelings were hurt and worried about different things
13: on earth.
9: But he also had a foot in eternity.
13: Practical jokes.
9: And I don't know if it's because he
13: cried when his feelings were hurt and worried about
9: different things,
13: or that he also just
9: somehow remained so close to God.
13: And I don't know if it's because he had so many near death experiences.
9: I'll speak in the eye.
13: When I pray to God,
9: just somehow. I pray so close to God.
13: I open my mind, I open my heart to God.
9: Or when I
13: and I try to hear God's answer,
9: I pray to God
13: in what I witness in the world, what I'm experiencing in the world.
9: I open my mind, I open my heart to God,
13: and I try to hear God's answer
9: in what I witness in the world, what I'm experiencing.
13: And he said this from the time his words came in.
9: Maddie had a different experience.
13: He said God places messages in my heart.
9: Literally heard God.
13: He said I'm created like everybody
9: of love,
13: and he said this from the time his words came in.
9: And my purpose is to bring those three things together:
13: God's love.
9: He said, I'm created
13: our sense of
9: like
13: purpose,
9: everybody,
13: our reason
9: love,
13: for being,
9: with purpose and for community,
13: to building
9: and
13: a
9: my
13: better community,
9: is to bring those three things together.
13: In God's
9: in
13: love,
9: our church, he went to
13: our
9: schools,
13: sense of purpose,
9: our reason
13: spoke
9: for being,
13: to presidents and prime
9: to
13: ministers,
9: building a better
13: and
9: community.
13: Homeless people on the street.
9: He was a lector in our church.
13: Was a messenger.
9: He went
13: hope
9: to
13: and
9: schools.
13: Peace.
9: He spoke to
13: but what he would say about
9: ministers and homeless people on the
13: is
9: street.
13: Is that everybody has.
9: Was
13: a
9: reason for
13: being
9: of hope and
13: every
9: peace.
13: Single person
9: and
13: is created.
9: But what
13: of
9: he would say about a
13: heart
9: song
13: by God,
9: every single
13: is
9: person
13: that everybody
9: has something
13: has
9: that matters
13: reason
9: about them,
13: every
9: that needs
13: single
9: to be shared with the world
13: of love
9: in a way that makes our world
13: every single
9: more
13: person
9: whole,
13: makes it that
9: mosaic rather than
13: matters
9: just all these
13: about
9: individual
13: them,
9: pieces
13: that needs to be shared
9: and
13: with the
9: for
13: world.
9: Some people that heart song
13: in
9: might
13: a way
9: be
13: that makes our
9: talents
13: more whole
9: makes it
13: more
9: broadcasting rather than just all these
13: dancing
9: pieces.
13: Or firefighting or
9: and
13: cooking
9: for some people that
13: and
9: heart song
13: for like my son Jamie
9: through talents of
13: Maddie's
9: sports,
13: brother
9: were broadcasting
13: his early poetry
9: dancing,
13: all about the death of his brother
9: or cooking.
13: Jamie was not able to do anything
9: for like my son Jamie
13: of life.
9: Maddie's
13: he
9: brother,
13: still had a heart.
9: His early poetry
13: he
9: is all
13: was
9: about the
13: reason
9: death of his
13: I
9: brother.
13: Prayed at a deeper level.
9: Jamie
13: I didn't
9: was not
13: pray
9: able to do anything his final 2 years
13: as a
9: of
13: wish
9: life.
13: To be granted.
9: He still
13: I prayed
9: had a heart
13: for God's
9: right.
13: presence.
9: He
3: Kevin,
9: was the reason
3: you were there
9: I prayed
3: when
9: at
3: Maddie
9: a deeper
3: was
9: level.
3: Buried
9: I didn't
3: too
9: pray
3: soon, just before his 14th
9: as
3: birthday.
9: As a wish to be granted.
3: And he was laid to
9: I
3: rest as an honorary fallen
9: for God's
3: firefighter.
9: Presence.
3: Kevin,
9: actually.
3: You were there when Maddie
10: tell
3: was
10: me
3: buried
10: what that
3: too
10: day
3: soon,
10: like,
3: just before his 14th birthday.
10: What it showed you about the death of his faith
3: and the impact he had on firefighter, actually. Tell me what that
11: well,
3: day looked like.
11: In terms
3: like
11: of the impact that he had on others,
3: showed you,
11: you
3: about
11: could
3: the
11: see
3: death
11: from the
3: and the impact he had on others.
11: The number of people and the cross
3: well,
11: section of
3: in terms
11: people
3: of the impact
11: Americans
3: that he had on others,
11: you could see came, from the you had Harley Davidson riders, you had firefighters,
3: the number of people and
11: celebrities,
3: the
11: you had
3: cross
11: section of
3: President
11: Carter,
3: Americans
11: there,
3: or
11: citizens that
3: you
11: came,
3: had
11: members
3: you
11: of the
3: Harley Davidson riders,
11: you had firefighters, you had
3: Holy River
11: celebrities, you
3: had
11: Marlboro,
3: former President Carter was
11: just the cross section that
3: you had
11: was drawn to this funeral
3: from his
11: was amazing by itself.
3: Holy River down
11: in Over
3: Marlboro.
11: Prince George's County and Montgomery County Firefighters
3: section that
11: was drawn to this
3: Maddie
11: funeral was amazing
3: for a variety
11: by itself.
3: Of reasons, but one was his courage.
11: Prince
3: George's
11: Maddie
3: County and Montgomery County Firefighters,
11: we
3: courage and
11: respected Maddie
3: for
11: determination
3: that
11: any firefighter needs
3: courage.
11: Or has.
3: And Maddie exemplified.
11: So we respected him as
3: courage,
11: one of our own, and we
3: and
11: gave him a funeral as one of our own.
3: Determination
11: Jenny,
3: before we
11: that
3: run
11: any
3: out
11: firefighter
3: of time,
11: needs or has.
3: The Maddie J.T. Stepanek Guild
11: so
3: has created
11: as one of
3: a
11: our
3: Catholic
11: own,
3: Virtues Program with
11: own.
3: Resources
10: Jenny,
3: on canonized saints
10: time,
3: with additional materials
10: the Maddie J.T.
3: touching
10: Stepanek
3: on Maddie's
10: Guild
3: life and writing.
10: Has created a Catholic
3: putting
10: Maddie's
3: heroic
10: virtues
3: with resources on canonized saints with additional materials.
10: What do you want
3: on Maddie's generation to take from Maddie? They'll be putting Maddie's heroic virtues in front of Catholic school children throughout
9: I made
3: the Archdiocese.
9: An offer
3: what
9: to
3: do you want
9: schools,
3: a new generation to take from Maddie and understand
9: about? Schools that are currently using the Guild's curriculum, the
13: I made an
9: of the
13: offer
9: month curriculum
13: to all the schools.
9: I said I will come
13: the dozens
9: and
13: of schools
9: speak
13: that
9: to any student body, any staff members
13: Guild's
9: that are using this curriculum
13: the
9: and answer
13: virtue
9: their
13: of the month
9: curriculum.
13: And when I go
9: I
13: to
9: said,
13: schools,
9: I will come.
13: And
9: I put up
13: speak
9: slides,
13: to any student
9: and
13: body,
9: I begin
13: any staff
9: with
13: members
9: the boys
13: that are using
9: Maddie.
13: This curriculum and answer their
9: and
13: questions.
9: And what I want children
13: and I go
9: families
13: to, schools,
9: to understand,
13: I put up slides,
9: firefighters,
13: and I begin
9: and
13: with
9: journalists,
13: the boy,
9: and world
13: Maddie.
9: Leaders to understand.
13: And what I want
9: is that
13: children
9: Maddie
13: and families to
9: was
13: understand,
9: an
13: ordinary
9: firefighters
13: boy,
9: who
13: and journalists
9: loved
13: and
9: playing
13: world leaders
9: and
13: to understand
9: and loved praying and loved being
13: Maddie
9: with people and being
13: was
9: with
13: an,
9: friends.
13: An ordinary
9: but he
13: boy
9: lived an extraordinary life of challenges.
13: Loved playing
9: and chose
13: and
9: to
13: loved
9: go
13: through those
9: and
13: challenges.
9: Loved being with people and being with friends. extraordinary,
13: but he lived an extraordinary life of challenges,
9: almost heroic,
13: and
9: levels
13: chose to
9: of
13: go through those challenges.
9: With
13: he, it wasn't that he didn't feel the pain.
9: It wasn't that he wasn't sad,
13: almost heroic
9: wasn't scared,
13: levels
9: but
13: of virtues.
9: He knew I can't choose my feelings.
13: He, it wasn't
9: but I can't
13: that he
9: choose
13: didn't
9: my
13: feel
9: attitude.
13: The pain.
9: It wasn't
13: and
9: that
13: I know that
9: he
13: God is present
9: wasn't
13: and
9: sad,
13: I know
9: wasn't
13: that through
9: Jesus
13: Christ.
9: But he's
13: anything
9: he knew
13: that
9: I
13: can't
9: choose
13: my
9: feelings.
13: God has
9: but I can't
13: already
9: choose my
13: experience.
9: He
13: understands.
9: And I know that God is present,
13: pain.
9: And I know that
13: so
9: through Jesus
13: what
9: Christ.
13: I want children, families,
9: that
13: and adults
9: to
13: realize
9: God has
13: and recognize
9: is that
13: Maddie
9: is not some little
13: pain.
9: On a pedestal
13: so
9: guru.
13: What I want
9: he is
13: children,
9: a messenger
13: families,
9: of
13: and
9: hope
13: adults
9: and peace,
13: to realize
9: but he's
13: and
9: relatable.
13: Recognize is that
9: he's somebody that you can look at
13: little
9: and
13: on a
9: say
13: pedestal guru.
9: He suffered.
13: He
9: knows
13: is a
9: what
13: messenger
9: it's like to receive
13: food
9: peace.
13: Handouts.
9: He knows
13: but
9: what it's like
13: relatable.
9: To go through divorce.
13: He's somebody that
9: he knows
13: you can
9: what
13: look
9: it's like
13: to
9: watch
13: say
9: his sibling
13: he suffer.
9: Die.
13: His
9: he knows
13: friends,
9: what it's like to receive
13: die
9: during a terrorist
13: he knows
9: attack.
13: What it's like to go
9: and yet
13: divorce.
9: He also knows what it's
13: he
9: like,
13: knows what it's
9: to,
13: like
9: still
13: to watch
9: feel
13: his
9: God's
13: siblings
9: presence.
13: Die.
9: His still
13: his
9: pray.
13: Friends, his firefighters die
9: know that
13: during a terrorist
9: is real.
13: Attack.
9: And
13: yet he also knows what it's like to peace is possible. Feel God's
10: Jenny Stepanek, Kevin Riley, thank you both for being here. You're in our prayers.
9: And
10: Maddie Stepanek, pray for us all. For more information on
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16: These stories and more tonight. Thank you for being with us on the feast of the Augustinian
15: the
16: Saint
15: Global
16: Nicholas
15: Catholic
16: of Tolentino.
15: Network.
16: Our top story tonight, in just a short while, President Donald Trump wraps up.
17: Thank
16: the
17: you
16: RNC
17: for being with us on the feast of the Augustinian Saint Nicholas of Tolentino.
16: What he announced in his first
17: our
16: speech
17: top
16: last
17: story
16: night
17: tonight,
16: is
17: and just
16: big
17: a short while,
16: today,
17: President Donald Trump
16: a proposal
17: wraps up
16: to pay American adults a $5,000 dividend.
17: What he announced
16: if Republicans
17: in his first
16: win in November,
17: speech last night, is
16: their House
17: big
16: and
17: headlines
16: Senate
17: today,
16: a proposal to pay American adults a $5,000 dividend if Republicans win.
17: Critics of the proposal
16: their House
17: were
16: and
17: quick Senate
16: majorities are
17: and there
16: at stake.
17: Could be
16: this
17: cash
16: more
17: promise
16: money
17: coming as
16: in
17: well.
16: Dallas
17: White House correspondent Owen Jensen reports
16: critics
17: Owen.
16: Of the proposal were quick to
18: Veronica,
16: pounce.
18: Good evening to you. Well, if those checks go out, the
16: well.
18: President has
16: White
18: some spending stipulations,
16: Owen
18: and
16: reports,
18: not everyone's
16: Owen.
18: A fan. For example, the governor of Veronica, New York good calls evening to you. Well, if cash those proposal go out, the president has some spending stipulations, and not everyone's a fan. For example, the governor of New York calls
19: so if the Republicans win. You
18: a
19: win with us and you get $5,000. It will
18: this.
19: Be called the Trump
18: so
19: the
18: dividend.
19: Republicans win.
18: President Donald
19: you
18: Trump likened the payments
19: you get $5,
18: to a corporation's distributions to shareholders,
19: it will be
18: citing
19: called
18: our tremendous strength and
19: Trump
18: success
19: dividend.
18: Economically. President
19: One
18: Donald Trump likened the payments
19: the money
18: to a corporation's distributions to shareholders.
19: We don't want you going to Canada
18: our tremendous
19: to spend the money.
18: And success economically.
19: We don't want you going
18: One
19: to China, to Germany.
18: To but don't spend
19: the
18: it just yet.
19: We don't want
18: Congress
19: you going to Canada to spend the
18: $5,000 proposal.
19: We don't
18: Democrats
19: want you going to China,
18: empty
19: to Germany.
18: But don't working families get nothing except sky
19: Congress
18: high receipts at the
19: grocery
18: store and $5,000 unaffordable health care
19: Democrats
18: premiums.
19: Call it
18: and
19: an
18: wages
19: empty promise
18: that aren't keeping
19: say,
18: up with inflation.
19: Working families get
20: I
19: nothing except sky high receipts at
20: the
19: grocery store and the pump. Unaffordable health care premiums
20: and really
19: and wages
20: acknowledge
19: that aren't keeping up with inflation.
20: That people are dealing with
21: I wish
20: economic
21: you
20: talk
21: more about the
20: in their pocket
21: crisis
20: right now.
21: Rather than
18: that includes drivers. AAA says the price of gas surged by about 13 cents in 2 days.
21: Diesel is at record highs.
18: That includes includes in addition drivers. To the proposed AAA says the price of gas $500 rebate checks are going out soon. On the receiving end, is it 1 million highs. Obamacare
20: in addition
18: enrollees.
20: To the proposed the White House says we're $500 rebate checks fees. Are going out soon.
18: Critics call
20: on the
18: move
20: receiving
18: a
20: gimmick.
18: End, 1 million
20: the
18: Obamacare
20: posted a
18: enrollees.
21: The last the administration knew about this and they studied it, but they kept the money. They never let anyone know. The last administration is doing the right thing and giving the money back to the people.
18: Before the president delivers the closing remarks at the RNC midterm convention tonight in Dallas,
21: our administration is doing the right thing and giving the money back to the people.
22: Before the those honored in this museum did more than answer the call. They stormed into hellfire and crushed America's enemies. Those honored in this museum did more than answer could even think of having stormed into hellfire and crushed
18: at that same event today, the president signed into law,
22: like
18: the Herschel Woody Williams Act.
22: Even think of
18: Williams
22: having.
18: Was a World War II veteran.
22: At
18: Marine,
22: that same event today,
18: the president
22: the Medal
18: signed into
22: honor.
18: Law, and
22: the
18: a monument
22: Herschel
18: will be built
22: Woody
18: in Washington, D.C. on the
22: Williams
18: wall
22: was a World
18: to honor
22: War II
18: all
22: veteran
18: Medal
22: Marine,
18: of Honor recipients
22: recipient
18: for their tremendous
22: of
18: Medal
22: acts
18: of Honor
22: of bravery
18: and a monument
22: and
18: will be built in Washington, D.C.
23: And tomorrow,
18: on the
23: Owen, the 25th anniversary of 9/11. What does the president
18: for their tremendous
23: have planned?
18: Acts of bravery.
22: Well, he's
18: and
22: coming
18: valor.
22: Back to Veronica. Washington here
23: and
22: the
23: tomorrow,
22: White House
23: Owen,
22: tonight
23: the 25th
22: from
23: anniversary
22: Texas. Tomorrow
23: of
22: he heads to the Pentagon
23: what does the president have
22: to honor and remember the 184
18: well, he's coming
22: people
18: back
22: who
18: to
22: lost their
18: Washington
22: lives
18: here the White House
22: terrorists
18: from Texas.
22: That jet
18: tomorrow
22: liner
18: he heads
22: to the side
18: to
22: the
18: of the Pentagon.
22: Two and a half decades ago, tomorrow morning.
18: 184 people who lost
22: that,
18: their
22: Veronica
18: lives
22: send it back to you
18: when terrorists slammed that jetliner into the side of the
23: for
18: Pentagon.
23: For the second time, the Supreme
18: two
23: Court has rejected a push
18: ago,
23: to use congressional
18: morning.
23: Maps in Missouri
18: that,
23: backed
18: Veronica
23: by President
18: back
23: Trump.
18: The,
23: the maps were drawn
18: thanks
23: to help Republicans gain an for additional the second seat time, in the Supreme U.S. Court House. Has rejected a soon push to use congressional maps for the midterm election backed by President Trump. The maps were drawn to help Republicans gain an additional seat in the U.S. Missouri was the second Republican state to enact new district election. The President rejection to redraw House districts away last for the year. Use of the old
24: first
23: maps
24: was Texas.
23: Missouri was the second.
24: The November
23: state
24: midterms
23: to enact
24: are just 54 days away. Lawmakers
23: spent
24: to
23: most of the August
24: recess
23: in their states
24: the
23: and districts,
24: getting an earful.
23: The November
24: from
23: midterms are just
24: they are finding
23: 54
24: out
23: days
24: that
23: away.
24: Lawmakers
23: are angry,
24: spent most of the August recess
23: and blame
24: their
23: both parties
24: for the
23: disconnect.
24: EWTN News is Powell.
23: They are finding out
24: that
23: constituents
24: so what
23: are
24: the voters
23: angry,
24: telling their elected officials
23: and blame
25: both parties for the disconnect. Well, Republicans hold
23: EWTN
25: their midterm
23: News
25: convention in Dallas and Democrats
23: more.
25: Attack President
23: so what
25: Trump.
23: Are the voters,
25: voters back home say
23: officials.
25: Congress is out of
23: good
25: touch
23: evening, Veronica.
25: With high grocery
23: well,
25: costs,
23: Republicans
25: stubborn
23: their
25: inflation,
23: convention
25: near
23: in
25: record gas
23: Democrats
25: prices,
23: attack
25: the number one
23: Trump.
25: Message voters
23: voters
25: are sending to lawmakers
23: Congress
25: is simple.
23: Is out of touch.
25: Life is becoming
23: high grocery
25: affordable,
23: costs,
25: and
23: stubborn
25: they want
23: inflation,
25: to change
23: course. Near record gas prices,
26: voters
25: the number one message voters are sending to lawmakers is simple. Life is becoming unaffordable, and they want Congress to change course.
26: They want voters in your district want to know that you're
27: stand up against the president
26: because what they're
27: needed.
26: Looking for is
27: and I think that will drive
26: right I'm talking about the
27: final
26: voters.
27: Results of a lot of our districts they want
28: well, what are your constituents telling you at home
26: stand up against the president
29: I mean most of what I'm hearing is
26: and I think that will drive
29: cost of everything
26: final
29: affordability
26: results of a lot of our districts
23: others
28: what
23: agree.
28: Are your constituents
23: they
28: telling
23: voters
28: you
23: want solutions not
29: I mean,
23: disagreement
29: most of what I'm hearing
30: constituents
29: is
30: constituents want answers they don't want contention
29: everything.
30: They don't want the division that we're seeing
23: others
30: they
23: agree
30: want
23: they
30: both parties to come together,
23: not
30: put aside the pageantries, they don't
23: and
30: get things done on behalf of the
23: want
30: the division that we're seeing.
23: Republican Congressman Dan Musers of Pennsylvania
30: together,
23: says his constituents want three things.
30: The pageantry
29: I'm
30: and
29: hearing,
30: get
29: number
30: on
29: one,
30: the
29: they want us to
23: Republican
29: finish the job
23: Congressman
29: in Iran.
23: Dan Musers
29: number
23: of Pennsylvania
29: two,
23: says his constituents
29: gas
23: want
29: prices
23: three things.
29: Down, which is what they want.
30: I'm hearing, number one,
29: number
30: they want
29: three,
30: us to finish the job in Iran.
29: They
30: number two,
29: want us to do everything we possibly can
30: bring gas prices
29: socialists
30: down,
29: don't
30: get into our
29: Congress.
30: Number three.
23: And what about U.S.-Canada trade
29: they,
23: now that President Trump has imposed new tariffs
29: so
23: and imposed

0: Most voters say they want congressional candidates to focus on the economy. Lawmakers are due to return to Washington after Monday and remain in session through September the 17th.
1: Veronica. Located 50 miles from the Bab
0: a major escalation
1: Strait,
0: in Yemen
1: the
0: after
1: waterway
0: the
1: between the Red Sea and the Gulf of Aden is a crucial bypass.
0: Located 50 miles from
1: Saudi Arabia,
0: the
1: largest oil exporter in the world, has increasingly
0: and the Gulf of Aden
1: is a crucial bypass to avoid the Strait of Hormuz.
0: The price of oil jumped to $105 a barrel in response to the capture.
1: The Iran-backed rebel group's
0: to avoid the Strait of Hormuz
1: is its biggest territorial gain in years,
0: threatening a 2022 ceasefire with
1: Yemen's
0: the Iran-backed rebel group's.
1: The war between the U.S. and Iran has
0: lasted
1: for just over 6 months, threatening a 2022 ceasefire with
0: Yemen's
1: are needed now more than ever.
0: The war between
1: concern
0: the U.S. and Iran
1: has
0: lasted
1: civilian and military
0: for just over
1: leaders
0: 6 months,
1: who have been fired,
0: forced
1: out,
0: or resigned
1: since Pete Hegseth
0: became Secretary.
1: More than ever.
0: War.
1: Concern
0: these are
1: has
0: just
1: been
0: a
1: raised
0: few
1: over
0: the
1: officials
0: number of civilian and military leaders who have been fired.
1: Joining me now
0: out
1: is Rear Admiral Mark
0: Montgomery,
1: a retired U.S.
0: Secretary
1: Navy
0: of War.
1: And
0: these are just a few of the officials
1: the
0: who have left the Pentagon.
1: Focusing on national security.
0: Joining me now
1: and
0: is Rear Admiral Mark Montgomery,
1: Admiral Montgomery,
0: a retired
1: always
0: US
1: good
0: Navy
1: to have
0: Iran.
1: You, Admiral, and Senior Fellow at the Foundation. For
2: thank you for having me.
0: You recently described what's happening at the Pentagon from your perspective.
1: Admiral Montgomery, always good to have you.
0: What do you think is happening, and should Americans be concerned
2: about
0: turnover?
2: Thank you for having me.
0: You recently described what's happening at the Pentagon.
2: So, I mean, there's two different types of issues going on here. First, the Secretary of Defense, Pete Hegseth, is
3: significant number of
2: the Secretary of Defense, Pete Hegseth, is
3: generals and admirals
2: retiring.
3: On its face, by the way, completely legal.
2: A significant number.
3: This is absolutely within his authority.
2: Three and four star.
3: I call it unprecedented,
2: generals
3: and
2: admirals.
3: Say,
2: unnecessary,
3: on its face, by the way, completely legal.
2: I think it's an excessive amount of turnover
3: to senior leadership.
2: I call it unprecedented.
3: I'll break one person out and say it's okay. That's the chairman
2: because
3: the Joint Chiefs of Staff,
2: I think
3: Hugh Brown,
2: it's an excessive amount of turnover
3: he
2: senior
3: fires
2: leadership.
3: Pretty quickly.
2: I'll break one person
3: entry,
2: out and say it's okay. That's the
3: term.
2: Chairman.
3: And that's because that officer uniquely has to be
2: fired pretty
3: his job is to give personal
2: entry,
3: advice
2: said a couple
3: to the president and the Secretary of Defense.
2: And that's because that officer,
3: if they're not comfortable with the person and they
2: has
3: clearly
2: to be,
3: they should kinda, change
2: his
3: that
2: job
3: personnel.
2: Is to give personal
3: almost
2: advice
3: all the other positions
2: the president and the Secretary
3: don't have that
2: defense.
3: Kind of day-to-day
2: and
3: relationship
2: if they're not comfortable with
3: the president or the Secretary
2: of
3: Defense.
2: They should change that
0: can
2: personnel.
0: Any of this be
2: almost all the
0: as
2: other positions
0: of War,
2: don't have that kind of day-to-day relationship with
0: positions?
2: The president or the Secretary of Defense.
3: I would guess, but
0: can
3: I would say
0: any of this be
3: based on his previous work
0: of War, Pete Hegseth,
3: environment that he'd been in, you know, as a TV host and then years
2: I would guess, but I would say based on his previous
3: nonprofit and
2: environment,
3: and being
2: a major,
3: you know,
2: being major
3: in the
2: TV
3: National Guard,
2: host, and then
3: he didn't have any pre-existing
2: relationships that would have
3: veterans,
2: said,
3: "I can't trust to work with these people."
2: And
3: I'm confident he didn't know who
2: Admiral
3: Lisa
2: Franchetti
3: was. He didn't have any pre-existing relationships that would have said,
2: "I can't trust to work with these people."
3: The unfortunate part on her firing is that he wrote in a
2: confident he didn't know who
3: Admiral Lisa Franchetti was.
2: That she shouldn't be selected, and she was
3: never met with
2: because
3: she was a woman.
2: The unfortunate
3: and then he went on to say things like
2: that he wrote in a book
3: shouldn't be in the military, mind shouldn't be combat.
2: That she shouldn't
3: those
2: be selected.
3: Those are inappropriate
2: and she was
3: statements.
2: Only selected because
3: that's an
2: she was
3: inappropriate
2: a woman.
3: Reason.
2: And
3: to
2: then
3: relieve
2: he went
3: her.
2: On to say things like,
3: "I know her personally
2: in the
3: worked
2: military,
3: with her.
2: Mommy shouldn't
3: she's
2: be
3: worked
2: combat.
3: For me. She's
2: those
3: a
2: are
3: phenomenal
2: inappropriate
3: professional.
2: Statements. That's an inappropriate
3: there was nothing
2: reason
3: wrong with
2: to
3: her.
2: Relieve her.
3: And she was the right
2: person
3: to leave the Navy at the right time.
2: She's worked for me.
3: And
2: she's a phenomenal
3: so
2: professional.
3: The ones I knew personally.
2: There was nothing wrong with
3: there was
2: with
3: no
2: her.
3: Basis for this. So that's why I
2: she was the right person to leave the Navy at the right time.
3: He has the complete authority to do those firings.
2: The ones I knew personally.
3: I just.
2: There was no
3: good
2: basis.
3: Judgment would
2: so
3: tell you not
2: I
3: to leave that many people.
2: Again,
3: and he has the
2: I will say
3: there
2: is a strong firings.
3: Sense that
2: I just
3: it impacts women
2: good judgment
3: and minorities
2: would tell you not to leave that many
3: more
2: people.
3: Than
2: and
3: white males.
2: I will say there
0: but
2: is a strong
0: these departures.
2: Sense
0: is there
2: that
0: any
2: it
0: protocols that are in place
2: and minorities
0: or
2: significantly more than
0: be something that
2: than white
0: the
2: males.
0: American public should be concerned about. When we're about. Seeing these departures,
2: so,
0: is there any protocols
2: again,
0: that are in place
2: these firings are absolutely
0: or should this
2: legal?
0: Be something that the American
2: doesn't make them
0: public
2: right,
0: should be
2: but it's legal.
0: About.
2: I would say there's so, another issue going
3: again,
2: on under
3: these firings
2: that
3: are absolutely
2: come up,
3: legal,
2: which is the removal of
3: doesn't
2: names
3: make them
2: from
3: right,
2: promotion is
3: legal.
2: I would say
3: removed,
2: there's another issue going
3: allegedly,
2: on.
3: Under, this is allegedly,
2: starting
3: so
2: to
3: you can't know this
2: come
3: a fact,
2: up, which is
3: 18
2: the
3: people
2: removal of names
3: from four different
2: promotion
3: lists
2: of like to
3: and
2: one star,
3: removed,
2: two star.
3: Allegedly,
2: after the board
3: is
2: met.
3: So you can't
2: this is
3: know
2: a
3: this
2: very,
3: fact.
2: Very
3: 18
2: unusual
3: people
2: from four different promotion
3: to remove
2: lists
3: these people
2: like,
3: from, to
2: one
3: for anything
2: star,
3: other
2: two
3: than
2: star.
3: After the board met,
2: they had some kind of like driving under the influence or something.
3: Which just doesn't happen
2: to remove these people.
3: The president is allowed to remove people
2: after the board met.
3: I suspect.

0: president was not involving under the influence
1: or something.
0: And I suspect the president would not want to be associated.
1: The president is allowed to
0: with the removal of.
1: I suspect the president was not involved.
0: Disproportionate number of African Americans.
1: And I suspect
0: the president would not want to be associated.
1: And that's what I would say in this group of 18 people is
0: disproportionate number of African Americans
1: or women.
0: And that's not
1: from a
0: president Trump I know.
1: And that's
0: he would not
1: say
0: in this group of 18 people is disproportionately
1: Secretary women
0: and African Americans.
1: Hot water.
0: And that's not
1: Congress calls him up and says who did this.
0: He would not want to remove those people. So this.
1: And if he says it's him, then they have questions about the legality of it.
0: If he says it's the president, I think the president
1: Congress
0: gonna
1: calls
0: a call
1: him up and says,
0: "Who did this? You were the president."
1: You know, I'm not directing these kind of
0: things.
1: And if
0: he says it's him,
1: then
0: they have questions about
1: to
0: the legality.
1: To me, that's the bigger. Even though
0: if he says it's the president,
1: issue,
0: I think the president's going to give a
1: call
0: and say,
1: "What
0: are you four stars?"
1: You know, might be the one that becomes problematic.
0: So I think, to me, that's the
2: bigger. Even though it's the less impactful
0: issue. And the removal of three or four
1: thank
0: stars.
1: Thank you for having me.
0: It might be the one that
2: today marks 1 year since the death of Charlie
3: Admiral
2: Kirk,
3: Montgomery, thank you so much for sharing
2: an
3: your
2: event
3: perspective
2: on the campus of Utah Valley University.
0: Thank you for having me.
2: Kirk, the founder
3: today
2: of Turning Point USA,
3: was
2: speaking at the school
3: Kirk,
2: as part of his American comeback tour.
3: He was shot in the neck during the event and died
2: Kirk, the founder
3: hours
2: of Turning Point
3: later.
2: USA, was speaking at the school
3: after an intense American comeback tour.
2: He was shot in the neck during the event and died hours later.
3: He faces seven charges, including aggravated murder.
2: After an intensive manhunt,
3: the suspected shooter, Tyler
2: we have
3: Robinson,
2: a lot more still to come on EWTN News
3: he
2: Nightly
3: 25 years later
2: as America looks back on the terrorist attacks of September 11th.
3: We have a lot more still to come on EWTN
2: News Nightly 25 years later
3: what the day means
2: as America looks back
3: on the terrorist
2: and words of encouragement, what
3: Pope Leo
2: told a group
3: with the New York Fire Department bishops
2: what the day means
3: their new firefighters.
2: And words of encouragement, what Pope Leo told a group of newly ordained bishops preparing for their new office.
4: Over these past several weeks, I've spoken with you about the needs facing EWTN, and so many of you have responded with tremendous generosity. Over these past several weeks,
5: thank you.
4: I've spoken with you
5: I'm
4: about
5: deeply
4: the needs
5: grateful,
4: facing EWTN,
5: not only for your gifts,
4: and
5: so
4: but for
5: many
4: your trust
5: of
4: in EWTN,
5: tremendous generosity.
4: And the mission Mother Angelica began
5: thank you.
4: More than 45
5: I'm
4: years ago.
5: I'm deeply grateful, not only
4: because
5: for your
4: of
5: gifts,
4: you, that mission
5: but for your
4: continues
5: trust in
4: every
5: EWTN.
4: Day.
5: And
4: a child is introduced
5: Mother
4: to the saints
5: more than
4: 45
5: years ago.
4: A young person finds encouragement to pray
5: because of
4: and
5: you,
4: grow in
5: that
4: faith.
5: That mission continues
4: someone
5: every
4: who
5: day.
4: Is sick, homebound,
5: is
4: introduced to
5: can
4: the saints.
5: Participate in the Holy
4: a
5: Mass.
4: A young person finds
5: and families around
4: to pray
5: the world
4: and
5: have
4: grow
5: a place
4: in faith.
5: They can turn to.
4: Someone
5: for
4: who is
5: faithful,
4: sick,
5: Catholic,
4: homebound,
5: content,
4: or alone,
5: they know they
4: can
5: participate
4: trust.
5: In the Holy Mass.
4: That is what your
5: and families around the
4: possible.
5: World
4: have a place they
5: but
4: can turn
5: to. But even with the generous
4: to,
5: response
4: for faithful,
5: seeing,
4: Catholic content,
5: there's still a
4: they
5: gap
4: know they can
5: between
4: trust.
5: The resources available
4: that
5: to
4: is
5: us
4: what your
5: and everything
4: makes
5: we
4: possible.
5: Believe this mission is being
4: but even
5: called
4: with the generous
5: to do,
4: response we are seeing,
5: because the work of this
4: still
5: mission
4: a gap
5: continues
4: every
5: the resources available to us. And everything we
4: EWTN
5: believe,
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3: devastating.
2: Vivid,
3: 343 FDNY members ran toward danger
2: and did not come home.
3: For the New York
2: today,
3: City Fire
2: their sacrifice continues
3: the
2: to shape the department.
3: 343 FDNY
2: joining me now is Father Peter Kapoor, FDNY chaplain in the Diocese of Brooklyn.
3: Today, their
2: Father,
3: sacrifice
2: to the show.
3: Continues
2: thank you so
3: to shape
2: for being
3: the department and those who serve.
2: Joining me now is Father Peter Kapoor, FDNY chaplain in the Diocese of Brooklyn.
3: With the FDNY as they remember the 343 members of the department.
7: great to be with
3: who
7: you.
3: Were killed on 9/11,
2: can you walk
3: as well
2: us through
3: as
2: the
3: what
2: events
3: you will
2: taking
3: be doing
2: place
3: alongside
2: with the FDNY
3: them. As they remember the 300.
7: Sure. Well, every September is a sacred time
3: who were killed on
7: for the FDNY
3: as
7: we fulfill our pledge to never forget and to honor the sacrifices of our members.
8: Well, every September is a sacred time.
7: The department began for the FDNY as we fulfill our pledge to never forget and to honor the sacrifices of our members.
8: So that was the main event for
7: the
8: department
7: began there,
8: which was a very beautiful memorial service anniversary
7: in an area of Staten Island Wednesday afternoon.
8: So that was the main event
7: across the fire department
8: had,
7: so which was beautiful, a very beautiful memorial service
8: for the occasion.
7: In an area of Staten Island,
8: on that occasion, the memorial service, we obviously remembered the Lower Manhattan
7: 343
8: backdrop members of our department who were killed
7: for the occasion
8: September 2001,
7: as well as we obviously remembered
8: many our 343
7: who have died since because of 9/11 illness,
8: and also our retired members that
7: as well
8: died as a result of illness.
7: Who were part of the rescue and recovery effort in the days and months,
8: and also the September members
3: that
7: have died as a result of illness,
3: who were part of the rescue and recovery effort in the days and months. Firefighters and families who carry the wounds of 9/11 every day. What kind of comfort can the church and your ministry offer on a day when those memories come rushing back?
7: Well, for me,
3: what kind of comfort can the church and your ministry offer on a day when those memories come rushing back?
7: Is the dying and rising of Jesus Christ, that there is life beyond death, and that brings
8: the
7: joy,
8: that brings proclamation of the Christian faith,
7: that brings peace,
8: is the dying and rising of
7: Christian
8: Christ,
7: that there is life beyond death,
8: and that brings joy,
7: and brings hope
8: to suffer
7: and
8: our loss,
7: and to bear the burden of grief,
8: that
7: they hold on to the hope of the Christian faith,
8: that
7: those who are lost in this life
8: and have not
7: bears
8: the burden of grief.
3: You minister to firefighters not only in moments of celebration, but also in those of tragedy and loss. What have you learned about the unique spiritual needs of first responders since taking this role?
7: What have you learned about the unique spiritual needs of first responders since taking this role?
8: But the job does add additional stress
7: in early
8: extended periods away from the home and the family,
7: the exposure
8: but the job,
7: the things that
8: does add additional stress.
7: And so there are
8: extended periods away from the home and the family,
7: the exposure
8: to things that come out of my work,
7: illness,
8: that provides the opportunity to have
7: side conversations
8: and to
7: offer encouragement
8: and when requested,
7: some counsel
8: for. That provides the opportunity
3: 25
8: to
3: years
8: have
3: later,
8: side conversations
3: what do you think Americans must never forget about the sacrifice of the 343 FDNY firefighters and all those who lost
2: 25
3: their lives
2: years later,
3: on September 11.
2: What do you think Americans must never
7: forget
2: about the
7: sacrifice
2: way,
7: the, of the 343 FDNY firefighters
3: and all those
7: that they
3: who lost their lives on September 11?
7: Horrific
8: I think in a particular way,
7: the
8: FDNY represents the best of America.
7: That they lost the pledge that they had made
8: horrific
7: to serve life
8: and
7: protect property,
8: they gave their lives.
7: So they become into
8: a visual
7: because of the pledge that they had made to as Christians
8: to serve life and to lay down
7: property.
8: They gave their
7: that sacrifice
8: and that witness cannot be forgotten.
7: Representation of what we're all
3: truly incredible sacrifices. Father Peter, thank you so much for joining us today.
7: So that sacrifice and that witness cannot be forgotten.
3: Up next on EWTN News Nightly, A New Beginning. After devastating earthquakes, one New Zealand diocese is on a mission to build a new cathedral.
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3: we take you inside this exciting project.
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9: 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I'm Montse Alvarado with some great news. 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
10: and added new
9: register
10: to make
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10: your
9: better,
10: reading experience
9: clearer, more
10: smoother,
9: dynamic,
10: and more
9: with
10: engaging,
9: content even more
10: while
9: deeply rooted in the life
10: to our
9: of
10: mission.
9: While
10: it's
9: the register is also digital,
10: the
9: made even better,
10: edition,
9: twice
10: clearer,
9: a month,
10: more dynamic,
9: is a great
10: with
9: way
10: content
9: to slow
10: even
9: down,
10: more
9: and deepen your understanding
10: of
9: everyday events.
10: While the register is
9: there's
10: also
9: a cleaner
10: digital,
9: layout,
10: the
9: larger
10: type,
9: and quick
10: summary
9: is a great way
10: to slow
9: down takeaways,
10: and deepen
9: fast.
10: Your understanding
9: public
10: of everyday
9: square brings
10: events.
9: Together politics,
10: there's a cleaner
9: policy,
10: layout,
9: and
10: larger
9: opinion.
10: Type,
9: page
10: and quick
9: summary
10: features trending Catholic news
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12: We have Dr. Brett Sokold, part one. He'll give a reflection. This
13: and
12: week, much more on Life on the Rock.
13: Rock solid episode
12: we have
13: of
12: Dr.
13: Life
12: Brett Sokold, part one. He'll give a reflection. And much more.
3: Newly ordained bishops are in Rome undergoing a time of formation to prepare them for their office in the day they were addressed by Pope Leo. Newly ordained bishops are in Rome undergoing a time of formation to prepare them reminded them that they never walk alone. They were addressed by Pope Leo. Pray for their ministry. The Holy Father told the group that they enjoy to always remain with and have the heart of Jesus. He also reminded them that they never walk alone.
14: A bishop is a man who learns more and more each day to love his people, to understand their joys and sorrows. A bishop is their dreams and to rejoice in seeing their communities grow. To understand their joys and sorrows, to share their dreams, and to rejoice in seeing their communities grow.
3: The Diocese of Christchurch in New Zealand is on a mission to build a new cathedral. Correspondent Colin Flynn recently spoke with the Bishop Michael Gillen about the project. The Diocese of Christchurch
15: joining us now in studio is Bishop Michael Gillen. He is the Bishop of Christchurch in New Zealand. Bishop, it's great to see you.
16: Nice to meet you, Colin.
15: You've come a long way for this
16: interview.
15: Joining us now in studio is Bishop Michael Gillen.
16: How long have you spent in the U.S.
15: the Bishop
16: of Christchurch in New Zealand?
15: A few weeks, I guess, if you're traveling around the world, traveling across. You've come a long way for this interview.
16: For New Zealand is late. They
15: how long
16: have
15: you spent in the U.S.
16: for a few weeks?
15: A few weeks, I guess,
16: Remind
15: if you're traveling around
16: been,
15: the world.
16: And it's hard to believe
15: the globe to get here.
16: I think,
15: it's not going to be for
16: New
15: a couple
16: Zealand
15: of days.
16: New Zealand is late. They try to fit all in holiday. We're in
15: 2011. I remember the news breaking that hit New Zealand and devastated so many parts of Christchurch, including the cathedral there in the city. Was the cathedral completely destroyed? New Zealand just structurally on so many parts of Christchurch, including the cathedral there in the city.
16: Irreparably
15: was
16: damaged.
15: Was the cathedral completely
16: and
15: destroyed?
16: For the past 15 years,
15: you've been using a temporary
16: sound. A pro-cathedral, badly damaged. One of our parish churches became irreparably damaged.
15: Okay. Has that been for the past 15 years you've been using a temporary place?
16: Absolutely. When I first arrived 4 years ago, one of the churches became the first thing people asked me, or the people the question they asked me over and over again, when I first arrived 4 years ago, they really loved the previous cathedral, which was the first thing people asked me,
15: the Irish immigrants,
16: the question they asked me over in the early 1900s.
15: What's happening with our cathedral?
16: And then
15: they really loved
16: the they want another
15: cathedral,
16: one,
15: which
16: and they
15: was
16: want
15: built something that they can
16: by the
15: celebrate
16: Irish
15: and
16: immigrants
15: that unifies
16: us
15: in
16: the
15: so
16: early 1900s.
15: We've responded.
17: Not easy for you. You're just coming in as bishop, and all of a sudden, little task at hand, new cathedral.
16: So, yes.
17: And I know there's been debate there about
16: you.
17: Whether you're just coming in as bishop,
15: the old one,
17: all of a sudden, little task at hand.
15: The plans at the moment, what stage?
17: And I know there's been debate there about whether you.
16: Chosen a design.
17: Rebuild the old one,
16: or you start on that over
17: scratch.
16: A year.
17: Mm-hmm. What are the plans at the moment,
16: people,
17: and what
16: and people
17: stage
16: are happy
17: at?
16: With that? So we've
15: it's a Romanesque
16: chosen a design,
15: Gothic
16: design.
15: We've worked really hard on that over a year,
16: and we've now with our presented people, it to the people.
15: People are happy with that.
16: Fundraised over 50%.
15: Romanesque.
16: People have responded really positively, and they're very excited.
15: And
16: so
15: we've now
16: we're very hopeful that in the next few years we'll be able to get started 50%.
17: In my home country of Ireland, you know, traditionally an extremely Catholic country, but
16: hopeful that in the next few years
17: decade or so we've seen a sharp decline in people. In my home country of Ireland, particularly among young people, but now the interesting thing is some are saying, "Well, wait, not so fast." Young people are searching for meaning, a sharp decline in people practicing their faith to find those answers. They're turning back to faith. But now the interesting thing is some are saying, "Well, wait, not so fast." Young people are searching for meaning, for purpose,
16: have increased
17: to find those answers. They're turning back to faith.
16: Adoration Chapel in our city. which
17: what's happening in New Zealand,
16: incidentally, is going to be a text
17: alpha numbers.
16: I'm really excited about
17: heaven,
16: that.
17: Increase,
16: the cathedral, we have a perpetual adoration chapel in our city,
17: the Blessed Sacrament,
16: and we'll have a perpetual adoration chapel. I told the mayor, I'm really excited.
17: I said to him,
16: we pray there day, 7 days a week
17: of the Blessed Sacrament,
16: 24 hours a day.
17: And he said, you mean if I went out at 12
16: told the mayor
17: in the morning, I'd find people praying.
16: We pray there day, 7 days a week.
17: City is doing so well in its rebuild.
16: 24 hours a day.
17: He said, you mean if I went out at 2 o'clock?
13: Hey, Bishop Michael Keenan, it's been a pleasure talking to you. And thank you so much for making the journey and for coming in to talk to us.
16: He liked that.
3: The Olympic flame for the 2026 Dakar Youth Olympics is now burning.
13: Thank you so much for making the journey.
3: The Games will mark the first Olympic event ever held in Africa.
18: The Olympic flame for the 2026 Dakar Youth Olympics is now burning.
3: The first African and first woman to lead the organization.
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3: I'm Veronica.
18: 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I'm Veronica.
19: We're on a journey to see the very last home of the Virgin Mary. Christians were seen not just as odd, but as a threat.
20: Journey to see the very last home.
19: I finally
20: of the
19: made it nearly
20: Mary.
19: 200 feet underground.
20: Christians
19: what
20: were seen
19: was
20: not just as odd,
19: hidden,
20: but as a
19: hewn cross-shaped church.
20: I finally made it nearly
19: so
20: 200
19: century Catholic bishop.
20: And what
19: from
20: was
19: right
20: once
19: here in my
20: hidden
19: became the world's most cherished and
20: church.
19: Recognizable gift giver.
20: So a 4th century
19: the bishops knew a
20: bishop
19: council
20: from
19: was
20: right
19: near in Myra,
20: but it was Constantine who called them here to
19: recognizable gift giver.
20: The bishops knew a council was needed, but it was Constantine who called them here.
19: The mission was risky, yet for those willing to listen, it carried the power of life.
20: The mission was risky, yet for those willing to listen, it carried the power of life.

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1: O Immaculate Mother, Queen of our
3: Welcome
1: country,
3: to The Rosary
1: hearts,
3: is a Place with Father Benedict Rochelle and Simonetta.
4: The luminous mysteries of the Rosary were introduced to the Catholic world by Pope John Paul II in the Year of the Rosary, which began in October of 2002. The Holy Father wanted us, within the place of the Rosary, to meditate on the principal events in the life of our Lord Jesus Christ. The joyful mysteries present his life only after his youth, and the sorrowful mysteries his life after his condemnation to death.
1: Determined to fight
4: the glorious 3 years
1: of holy purity
4: filled with miracles and teachings, with the Sermon on the Mount,
1: without God,
4: with the establishment of the Eucharist, with the Last Supper.
1: We consecrate our hearts,
4: these were not
1: our
4: in the Rosary.
1: Our land to your
4: and so we have this beautiful opportunity now to turn our thoughts,
1: our
4: as we recite the luminous mysteries,
1: may be firmly
4: to the life of our Lord. His public life,
1: then,
4: when he brought the salvation of the world
1: with your son, Jesus
4: to the human
1: Christ,
4: race.

0: was conceived of the Holy Spirit.
1: In the name of the Father,
0: born of the Virgin Mary,
1: and of the Son,
0: suffered under Pontius
1: and of the Holy Spirit.
0: Was crucified,
1: Amen.
0: Died, and was buried.
1: I believe in God,
0: he descended
1: the Father
0: into
1: Almighty,
0: hell. The third day,
1: creator of heaven and earth.
0: From the dead.
1: And in Jesus Christ,
0: heaven,
1: his only Son,
0: at the
1: our
0: right
1: Lord,
0: hand of God, the Father,
1: was
0: Almighty.
1: Conceived by the
0: from
1: Holy
0: there,
1: Spirit,
0: he shall come to judge
1: born of the Virgin
0: and
1: Mary.
0: The dead.
1: Suffered
2: believe
1: under
2: in the Holy Spirit,
1: Pilate,
2: Holy Catholic
1: was crucified,
2: Church,
1: died,
2: communion of saints,
1: and was buried.
2: Forgiveness
1: he descended
2: of sins,
1: into hell.
2: Resurrection of the,
1: the
2: body,
1: third day he
2: life
1: rose again
2: blessed.
1: From the dead.
2: Amen.
1: And
0: our
1: he ascended
0: Father,
1: into
0: heaven,
1: heaven
0: and
1: is seated
0: name,
1: at the right hand of God,
0: come,
1: the
0: will
1: Father
0: be done,
1: Almighty,
0: on earth
1: from whence he shall come
0: heaven.
1: To judge.
2: Give us this
1: the
2: day our daily bread. And
3: I believe in the Holy Spirit. The
2: as
3: Holy Catholic Church, the communion
2: us,
3: of saints, the forgiveness of sins, the resurrection of the body, and life everlasting.
0: In
3: Amen.
0: In the virtues of
1: our
0: faith,
1: Father, who art in heaven,
0: love,
1: hallowed be thy name. Thy kingdom come, thy will be done, on earth
0: Hail Mary,
1: as it is in heaven.
0: Grace,
3: give us this
0: thee.
3: Day our daily
0: blessed
3: bread,
0: women,
3: and forgive us
0: and
3: our trespasses, as we
0: Jesus.
3: Forgive those who
2: Holy
3: trespass
2: Mary,
3: against
2: Mother
3: us.
2: God.
3: And
2: us
3: lead us not into temptation, but deliver
2: Amen.
3: Us from evil.
0: Hail Mary,
3: Amen.
0: Full of grace.
1: Let us offer the next three Aves.
0: Blessed art thou
1: that we will have an increase
0: and blessed is the
1: of faith,
0: of thy womb,
1: hope,
0: Jesus.
1: And love.
2: Holy Mary, Mother of
1: Hail
2: God.
1: Hail Mary,
2: pray
1: full
2: for
1: of
2: us
1: grace.
2: Sinners,
1: the Lord is with thee. Blessed
2: Amen.
1: Art thou amongst
0: Hail
1: women.
0: Hail Mary, full of grace.
1: And blessed is the fruit
0: is
1: of thy
0: thee.
1: Womb, Jesus.
0: Blessed art thou
3: Holy Mary, Mother of God. Pray for us sinners, now and at the hour of our death. Amen.
1: Hail Mary, full of grace. The Lord is with thee. Blessed art thou amongst women.
0: And
1: blessed is
0: the
1: fruit of thy womb, Jesus.
3: Holy Mary, Mother of God. Pray for us sinners, now and at the hour of our death. Amen.
1: Hail Mary,
0: the first
1: full
0: luminous
1: of grace,
0: mystery,
1: the Lord is with thee.
0: The baptism
1: blessed
0: of our
1: art
0: Lord
1: thou amongst
0: in the Jordan.
1: Women, and blessed
0: for
1: is the
0: President
1: fruit
0: of the
1: thy
0: United
1: womb,
0: States
1: Jesus.
0: Of America.
3: Holy Mary, Mother
0: all
3: of God, pray for
0: India,
3: us sinners, now and at the hour of our death. Amen.
1: Glory be to the Father, and to the Son,
0: heaven,
1: and to the Holy Spirit.
3: As it was
0: come,
3: in the beginning, is now,
0: be
3: and ever shall be, world without end. Amen.
2: Give us this day our daily bread, and forgive
3: me.
2: Us our trespasses.

0: The first luminous mystery is the baptism of our Lord.
1: Alaska and every soul in that state.
0: Our Father, who art in heaven, hallowed be thy name.
1: Blessed art thou among women.
0: Thy kingdom come.
1: And blessed is the
0: thy will be done on earth
2: Holy
0: as
2: Mary,
0: it is in
2: Mother
0: heaven.
2: Of God,
3: give us this day our daily bread,
2: and
3: forgive us our trespasses, as we forgive those who trespass against us. And lead us not into temptation, but deliver us from evil.
1: Blessed art thou among women.
0: Hail Mary, full of grace, the Lord is with thee.
2: Holy Mary, Mother of God, pray for us sinners now and at the hour of our death.
3: Holy Mary, Mother
1: of God,
3: pray for us sinners now and at the hour of our death. Amen.
1: Hail Mary, full of grace, the Lord is with thee.
0: The Lord is
1: blessed art thou among women.
0: Blessed art thou amongst women. And blessed is the fruit
2: Holy
0: of thy
2: Mary,
0: womb,
2: Mother
0: Jesus.
2: Of God,
3: Holy
2: pray
3: Mary,
2: for us sinners,
3: Mother of God,
2: now and at the hour
3: pray
2: of our
3: for
2: death.
3: Us sinners, now and at the hour of,
1: God,
3: of our death.
1: California.
3: Amen.
0: Hail Mary, full of grace,
1: state.
0: The Lord is with
1: Hail
0: thee.
1: Hail Mary, full of grace,
0: blessed
1: the Lord
0: thou amongst
1: is with
0: women.
1: Thee.
0: And blessed is the fruit
1: women,
0: of thy womb,
1: and blessed
0: Jesus.
1: Is the fruit
3: Holy
1: of thy
3: Mary,
1: Jesus.
3: Mother of God,
2: Holy Mary, Mother
3: pray
2: of God,
3: for us sinners,
2: pray for us
3: now
2: sinners,
3: and at the
2: now
3: hour, of,
2: at the
3: our
2: hour of our death.
3: Amen.
2: Amen.
0: Hail Mary,
1: we pray
0: full
1: the grace
0: of
1: God,
0: the Lord is with
1: Colorado,
0: thee. Blessed art thou amongst women, and blessed
1: Hail Mary,
0: is the fruit
1: full
0: of
1: grace,
0: thy womb, Jesus.
1: The Lord is with thee.
3: Holy Mary,
1: blessed
3: Mother
1: art thou
3: of God,
1: among women,
3: pray for us sinners, now and at the hour of our death.
2: Holy Mary, Mother of God, pray for us sinners, now and at the hour of our death.
0: Blessed
1: we pray the
0: thou
1: grace of God
0: women,
1: over Connecticut
0: and, blessed is the
1: and
0: fruit
1: every soul
0: of thy
1: in that state.
3: Holy
1: Mary,
3: Mary
1: full of grace, the Lord
3: pray
1: is with
3: for us
1: thee.
3: Sinners,
1: blessed
3: now and at the hour of our
1: and
3: death.
1: Blessed
3: Amen.
1: Is the fruit
0: Hail Mary,
1: Jesus.
0: Full of grace.
2: Holy
0: the Lord
2: Mary,
0: is with
2: Mother
0: thee.
2: Of God, pray for
0: blessed
2: us sinners now and at the hour of our
0: and
2: death.
0: Blessed
2: Amen.
0: Is the fruit
1: we pray the grace
0: Jesus.
1: Of God over
3: Holy
1: Delaware.
3: Holy Mary, Mother
1: and every
3: of God,
1: soul in that
3: pray
1: state.
3: For us sinners.
1: Hail Mary,
3: now and at the hour of our
1: the Lord
3: death.
1: Is with
3: Amen.
1: Thee. Blessed
0: Mary,
1: art thou among women,
0: grace.
1: And blessed
0: the Lord
1: is the fruit
0: thee.
1: Of thy womb, Jesus.
0: Blessed art thou among
2: Holy Mary, Mother of God,
0: and
2: pray for us sinners
0: of thy
2: now
0: womb, Jesus.
2: And at the hour of our
3: Holy
2: death.
3: Holy Mary, Mother of
1: we
3: God,
1: we pray the grace of God
3: for us
1: toward us,
3: now
1: and
3: at
1: every
3: the
1: soul
3: hour
1: in
3: of
1: that
3: our
1: state.
3: Death. Amen.
1: Hail Mary, full of grace,
0: the Lord
1: is with
0: thee.
1: With
0: thee.
1: Blessed
0: art
1: thou, art
0: thou
1: women,
0: amongst women,
1: and blessed is the
0: fruit
1: of thy
0: womb,
1: Jesus.
2: Holy Mary,
3: Mother
2: of
3: God,
2: pray for us sinners
3: now
2: now
3: and at the hour of
1: we
3: our
1: pray
3: death.
1: The grace
3: Amen.
1: Of God over
0: Hail
1: Georgia
0: Mary, full of grace,
1: and every soul
0: the Lord
1: in
0: is
1: that
0: with
1: state.
0: Thee. Blessed
1: Hail Mary,
0: art thou amongst
1: grace,
0: women,
1: the Lord is
0: and
1: with
0: blessed
1: thee.
0: Is the fruit
1: blessed
0: of
1: art
0: thy
1: thou
0: womb,
1: among
0: Jesus.
1: Women.
3: Holy
1: and
3: Mary,
1: is the
3: Mother
1: fruit
3: of God,
1: thy womb, Jesus.
3: Pray for us
2: Holy Mary, Mother of God, pray for us
3: our death.
2: Now
3: Amen.
2: At the hour
0: Hail
2: of our death.
0: Full of grace, the Lord
1: for
0: is
1: the
0: with
1: conversion
0: thee.
1: Of our
0: blessed
1: country.
0: Art thou amongst women.
1: Glory be to
0: and
1: the Father,
0: is the
1: and to the Son,
0: womb,
1: and
0: Jesus.
1: To the Holy Spirit.
3: Holy Mary,
2: as it was
3: Mother
2: in the beginning, is now,
3: pray for us sinners,
2: shall.
3: Now
2: world
3: and at the hour
2: end.
3: Of our death. Amen.
0: Glory
1: oh, my
0: be to
1: Jesus,
0: the Father,
1: forgive us
0: and to the Son.
1: Save us from the fires of hell.
3: As it was in the
1: lead
3: beginning,
1: all souls
3: is now,
1: heaven,
3: and ever shall be.
1: Especially those
3: world
1: in
3: without
1: most
3: end.
1: Need
3: Amen.
1: Of thy mercy.
0: O my Jesus,
3: forgive us our sins.
1: The second luminous mystery,
3: of hell,
1: the wedding
3: bring
1: feast,
3: all souls to heaven.
1: For the Holy Father,
3: Pope Leo
1: the 14th, for bishops, priests, and religious,
0: the second luminous mystery,
1: the
0: marriage feast of Cana.
1: May they be guided in spirit and in truth.
0: Our Father,
2: our Father,
0: art
2: heaven, who
0: art in heaven,
2: hallowed
0: be, hallowed
2: thy,
0: be
2: name. Thy name.
0: Thy kingdom,
2: thy kingdom
0: come,
2: come,
0: thy
2: will
0: be
2: done,
0: on earth as it is in heaven.
1: Give
3: us this day
1: our
3: daily
1: bread,
3: and
1: forgive,
3: us our trespasses,
1: as we forgive,
3: those who trespass
1: against
3: us.
1: And lead us,
3: not into temptation,
1: but deliver us from,
3: evil. From evil. Amen.
1: We pray the
0: Hail
1: grace
0: Mary,
1: of God
0: full of grace,
1: over Hawaii,
0: the Lord is with thee.
1: And every soul in that
0: blessed
1: state.
0: Art thou amongst women.
2: Hail Mary,
0: and
2: full
0: blessed
2: of grace,
0: is the fruit
2: the Lord
0: of thy womb,
2: with thee.
0: Jesus.
2: Blessed
3: Holy
2: art
3: Mary,
2: thou among
3: Mother
2: women,
3: of God,
2: and blessed
3: pray
2: is the fruit
3: for us
2: of thy
3: sinners,
2: womb, Jesus.
3: Now and at
1: Holy
3: the hour
1: Mary,
3: of our
1: Mother
3: death.
1: Of God,
3: Amen.
1: Pray for us.
0: Hail Mary, full
1: now
0: of grace,
1: and at the hour
0: the
1: of our death.
0: Thee.
1: Amen.
0: Blessed art
1: we
0: thou
1: pray the grace
0: women,
1: of God over Idaho,
0: and blessed is the
1: and every
0: fruit
1: soul
0: of thy womb,
1: in that
0: Jesus.
3: Holy Mary,
2: Hail Mary,
3: Mother of
2: full
3: God,
2: of grace,
3: pray
2: the Lord
3: for
2: is
3: us
2: with
3: sinners,
2: thee.
3: Now
2: blessed
3: and at
2: art
3: the hour
2: among women,
3: of our death.
2: And blessed
3: Amen.
2: Is the fruit
0: Hail
2: of thy
0: Mary,
2: womb,
0: full of grace.
1: Holy Mary,
0: the Lord
1: Mother
0: is
1: of
0: with
1: God,
0: thee.
1: Pray for us.
0: Blessed art thou
1: now
0: amongst
1: and
0: women,
1: at the hour of our
0: and
1: death.
0: Blessed
1: Amen.
0: Is the fruit of thy womb, Jesus.
1: We pray the grace
3: Holy
1: of God
3: Mary,
1: over
3: Mother
1: Illinois.
3: Of God, and every soul for us sinners, now and at the hour of our death.
2: Hail Mary, full of grace.
0: Hail Mary, the Lord is full of grace. The Lord
2: blessed art thou among women, and
0: blessed art thou amongst women,
2: Jesus.
0: And blessed
1: Holy
0: is the fruit
1: Mary, Mother
0: of thy
1: God,
0: womb, Jesus.
1: Pray for us
3: Holy
1: sinners,
3: Mary, Mother
1: now
3: of
1: and
3: God,
1: at the hour of our death.
3: Pray for
1: Amen.
3: Us sinners, now and
1: we
3: at the
1: pray
3: hour
1: the grace of God
3: death.
1: Over
3: Amen.
1: Indiana.
0: Hail Mary,
1: and every
0: full
1: soul
0: of grace.
1: In that
0: the Lord is with thee.
2: Hail Mary,
0: blessed
2: full of grace.
0: Art thou
2: the Lord is with thee.
0: And
2: blessed art thou among women,
0: and
2: blessed is the fruit of
3: Holy
2: thy womb,
3: Mary,
2: Jesus.
3: Mother of
1: Holy
3: God,
1: Mary, Mother
3: pray
1: of God,
3: for us sinners,
1: pray for us
3: now
1: sinners,
3: and at the hour of our
1: hour
3: death.
1: Of our
3: Amen.
1: Death.
0: Hail Mary, full of grace.
1: We pray the grace of God
0: thee.
1: Over Iowa.
0: Blessed art
1: and
0: thou
1: every soul
0: amongst
1: in
0: women.
1: That state.
0: And blessed
2: Hail
0: is the
2: Mary,
0: fruit
2: full of
0: thy
2: grace.
0: Womb, Jesus.
2: The Lord is
3: Holy
2: with thee.
3: Mary, Mother
2: blessed
3: of
2: art
3: God,
2: thou among women.
3: Pray for us
2: and blessed
3: sinners,
2: is the fruit
3: now
2: of
3: and
2: thy
3: at the
2: womb,
3: hour
2: Jesus.
3: Of our death.
1: Holy
3: Amen.
1: Mary, Mother of
0: Hail
1: God,
0: Mary,
1: pray
0: full
1: for
0: of
1: us
0: grace.
1: Sinners,
0: the Lord is
1: now
0: with
1: and
0: thee.
1: At the hour of our death.
0: Blessed art
1: Amen.
0: Thou amongst women.
1: We pray the grace
0: is
1: of God
0: of thy womb,
1: over
0: Jesus.
1: Kansas.
3: Holy Mary,
1: and every
3: Mother
1: soul
3: of God,
1: in that state.
3: Pray for us sinners.
2: Hail Mary,
3: now and at the hour of our death.
2: The Lord is with thee. Blessed art thou
0: Hail
2: among
0: Mary,
2: women,
0: full of grace,
2: blessed is
0: the Lord
2: fruit
0: is with
2: of thy
0: thee.
2: Womb, Jesus.
0: Blessed
1: Holy
0: art
1: Mary,
0: thou amongst
1: Mother of
0: women,
1: God, pray
0: and
1: for
0: blessed
1: sinners,
0: is the fruit of
1: now
0: thy
1: and
0: womb,
1: at the
0: Jesus.
1: Hour of our death.
3: Holy Mary, Mother of God,
1: we pray the grace
3: pray
1: of God
3: sinners,
1: over Kentucky
3: now and at the hour
1: and every
3: of our
1: soul
3: death.
1: In
3: Amen.
1: That state.
0: Hail Mary,
2: Hail
0: full,
2: Mary
0: of grace,
2: full of grace, the Lord is with thee.
0: Blessed art thou amongst women.
2: And blessed is
0: and
2: the
0: blessed
2: fruit of thy womb, Jesus.
0: Of thy womb,
1: Holy
0: Jesus.
1: Mary, Mother
3: Holy
1: of God,
3: Mary,
1: pray
3: Mother
1: for
3: us God,
1: sinners, now
3: pray
1: and at
3: for
1: the
3: us
1: hour of our death.
3: Now
1: Amen.
3: And at the hour of our death.
1: We pray
3: Amen.
1: The grace of God
0: Hail Mary,
1: over Louisiana
0: full of grace, the Lord
1: and every
0: is with
1: soul
0: thee.
1: In that state.
0: Blessed art
2: Hail
0: thou
2: Mary, full of
0: women,
2: grace, the Lord
0: and
2: is
0: blessed
2: with thee.
0: Is the fruit
2: blessed
0: of thy
2: art
0: womb,
2: thou
0: Jesus.
2: Among women.
3: Holy
2: blessed
3: Mary,
2: is the fruit
3: Mother
2: of thy
3: God,
2: womb, Jesus.
1: Holy Mary, Mother of God,
3: and at the hour of our death. Amen.
1: Now and at the hour of our death.
0: Glory be to the Father. And to the
1: we
0: Son,
1: pray the grace of God
0: and to the Holy
1: over
0: Spirit.
3: As it was in the beginning,
1: in
3: is now, and ever shall be.
2: Hail Mary, full
3: world
2: of grace,
3: without
2: the
3: end.
2: Lord is
3: Amen.
2: With thee. Blessed art
0: oh
2: thou among
3: Jesus,
2: women. Blessed
3: forgive
2: is the
3: us
2: fruit
3: our
2: of
3: sins.
2: Thy womb, Jesus.
0: Save us
3: Holy
0: from
3: Mary,
0: the fires
3: Mother
0: of
3: God.
0: Bring all
3: souls
0: to
3: heaven.
1: Now and at the hour of our death.
3: Those in most need of thy mercy.
1: We pray the grace of God.
0: The third luminous mystery, the proclamation of the
2: Hail Mary, full of grace,
0: and the forgiveness
2: the
0: of sins.
2: Blessed art thou among women. And
0: our Father,
2: is the fruit
0: who art
2: thy
0: in heaven,
2: Jesus.
0: Hallowed
1: Holy
0: be
1: Mary,
0: thy name.
1: Mother of God,
0: thy kingdom
1: pray
0: come,
1: for us sinners,
0: thy will
1: now
0: be done
1: and at the hour of
0: on
1: our
0: earth
1: Amen.
0: As it is in heaven.
3: Give us this day
1: our
3: daily
1: country.
3: Bread.
2: Glory be to the
3: us
2: Father, and to the Son, and to the
3: as
2: Holy
3: we forgive
2: Spirit.
3: Those who
1: as
3: trespass against us.
1: Is now
3: and lead us not
1: shall
3: into temptation,
1: without
3: but deliver us
1: Amen.
3: From evil. Amen.
1: Almighty Jesus, forgive us our sins.
2: Save us from
0: Lord
2: the fires of
0: hell.
2: Blessed
0: art thou amongst women,
2: especially
0: and blessed
2: those
0: is the fruit
2: most
0: of thy womb, Jesus.
3: Holy Mary, Mother of God, pray for
1: the
3: us
1: third
3: sinners, now
1: mystery.
3: And at the hour of our death.
1: The proclamation
3: Amen.
1: Of the
0: Mary,
1: coming of the
0: full
1: kingdom.
0: Of grace, the Lord
1: for
0: is
1: all
0: with
1: married
0: thee.
1: Couples,
0: blessed
1: families,
0: art thou amongst
1: and
0: women,
1: holy singles.
0: And blessed is the fruit
1: our Father,
0: of thy womb,
1: who art
0: Jesus.
1: In heaven,
3: Holy
1: hallowed
3: Mary,
1: be thy name.
3: Mother of God,
1: thy kingdom
3: pray
1: come,
3: for us sinners,
1: thy will
3: now
1: be done,
3: and at
1: on
3: the hour
1: earth
3: of
1: as it
3: death.
1: Is in heaven.
3: Amen.
0: Hail
2: give
0: Mary,
2: us this day
0: grace.
2: Our daily bread.
0: The Lord is
2: and
0: with
2: forgive
0: thee.
2: Us our trespasses.
0: Blessed art thou
2: as we forgive
0: women.
2: Those who trespass
0: and blessed
2: against
0: is the fruit of thy
2: lead us not
0: Jesus.
2: Into temptation.
3: Holy Mary,
2: deliver us
3: Mother
2: from
3: of
2: evil.
3: God. Pray
1: we
3: for
1: pray
3: us
1: the
3: sinners,
1: grace of God
3: now,
1: over Massachusetts
3: and, hour of our death.
1: And every
3: Amen.
1: Soul in that state.
0: Hail Mary, full
1: Hail
0: of grace.
1: Mary, full
0: the,
1: of
0: Lord,
1: grace.
0: Is
1: the Lord is with thee.
0: Blessed
1: art thou among women.
0: Women.
1: And
0: blessed
1: is the fruit
0: of thy
1: womb, Jesus.
2: Holy Mary, Mother of God,
3: pray
2: for us sinners
3: now
2: and
3: at the hour of our death.
1: We pray the grace of God
0: over Michigan
1: and every soul in that state.
0: Blessed
1: art thou
0: amongst
1: grace,
0: women,
1: the Lord is with
0: and
1: thee.
0: Blessed
1: art thou among women,
0: Jesus.
1: And blessed
3: Holy
1: is the
3: Mary,
1: fruit of thy
3: Mother
1: womb,
3: of God.
1: Jesus.
3: Pray for
2: Holy
3: us
2: Mary,
3: sinners,
2: Mother of God,
3: now and
2: pray
3: at the
2: for
3: hour
2: us sinners, now
3: Amen.
2: And at the hour of our death.
0: Hail Mary, full
1: we
0: of grace,
1: we pray the grace of God over
0: thee.
1: Minnesota,
0: blessed
1: and
0: art
1: every
0: thou
1: soul
0: amongst
1: in that
0: women.
1: State.
0: And blessed
1: Hail
0: is
1: Mary,
0: the fruit
1: full
0: of
1: grace,
0: womb, Jesus.
1: The Lord is
3: Holy
1: with thee.
3: Holy Mary, Mother of God, pray for us
1: and blessed is the fruit of
3: now
1: thy womb, Jesus.
3: The hour of our
2: Holy
3: death.
2: Mary,
3: Amen.
2: Mother of God, pray
0: Hail
2: for
0: Mary,
2: us sinners
0: grace,
2: now and at the hour of our death.
0: Blessed
1: we pray the grace of God
0: women,
1: over Mississippi
0: and, blessed is the fruit
1: and every soul
0: of thy
1: in that
0: womb,
1: state.
0: Jesus.
3: Holy
1: Hail
3: Mary,
1: full
3: of
1: grace,
3: God,
1: the Lord
3: pray
1: is with
3: for
1: thee.
3: Us sinners,
1: blessed
3: now
1: art thou
3: the
1: among
3: hour
1: women,
3: of our death.
1: And blessed
3: Amen.
1: Is the fruit of
0: Hail
1: thy womb,
0: Mary,
1: Jesus.
0: Full of grace,
2: Holy
0: the
2: Mary,
0: Lord is
2: Mother
0: with
2: of
0: thee.
2: God, pray for
0: blessed
2: us sinners now and at the hour
0: women.
2: Of our death. Amen.
0: And blessed is
1: we
0: the
1: pray
0: fruit
1: the grace
0: of
1: God
0: womb,
1: over Missouri
3: Holy
1: and
3: Mary,
1: every soul
3: Mother
1: in that state.
3: pray for
1: Hail Mary,
3: sinners,
1: full of grace,
3: and
1: the Lord is with thee.
3: Death.
1: Blessed art thou among
0: Hail
1: women,
0: Mary, full
1: and blessed
0: of grace,
1: is the fruit
0: Lord
1: of thy womb, Jesus.
0: Blessed
2: Holy Mary, Mother of God,
0: women,
2: pray for us sinners now and at the hour of our death.
0: Womb, Jesus.
2: Amen.
1: We pray Mary, the grace of God,
3: of God
1: over Montana,
3: pray for us
1: and
3: sinners,
1: every soul in that state.
3: Now and at the hour
1: Hail
3: of our
1: Mary,
3: death.
1: Full of grace,
3: Amen.
1: The Lord is
0: Hail
1: with thee.
0: Hail Mary, full of
1: blessed
0: grace,
1: art thou
0: the Lord
1: among
0: is
1: women,
0: with thee.
1: And blessed is
0: blessed
1: the fruit
0: art
1: of thy
0: thou
1: womb,
0: amongst
1: Jesus.
0: Women.
2: Holy Mary, Mother of God, pray for us sinners now and at the hour of our death.
3: Holy Mary, Mother of God, pray for us sinners.
1: We pray the grace of God
3: now and at the hour of our death.
1: And every
3: Amen.
1: Soul in that state.
0: Glory be
1: Hail
0: to the
1: Mary,
0: Father,
1: full of grace,
0: and to the Son,
1: the Lord is with thee.
0: And to the Holy
1: blessed
0: Spirit.
1: Blessed art thou among women.
3: As it was in the
1: and
3: beginning,
1: is the
3: now, and ever shall
1: Jesus.
3: Be. World
2: Holy Mary,
3: end.
2: Mother
3: Amen.
2: Of God, pray for us
3: oh
2: sinners
3: Jesus,
2: now and at the hour of our
3: death. Amen.
1: We pray the grace of
3: fires of
1: hell. Nevada.
3: Bring all souls to heaven.
0: Especially
1: Hail Mary,
0: those
1: full of grace,
0: in most need
1: the Lord
0: of
1: is
0: thy
1: with thee.
0: Mercy.
1: Blessed art

0: fourth luminous
1: mystery, we pray
0: mystery,
1: the grace of God over New
0: the Transfiguration,
1: and every soul
0: our
1: in
0: Father
1: that state.
0: Who art in heaven,
1: Hail Mary,
0: hallowed
1: full
0: be
1: of
0: thy
1: grace,
0: name.
1: The Lord is with
0: thy
1: thee.
0: Thy kingdom come.
1: Blessed art thou.
0: Thy will be done.
1: And blessed
0: on earth
1: is the fruit
0: as it is in heaven.
1: Jesus.
2: Give us this
3: Holy
2: day
3: Mary,
2: our
3: Mother
2: daily
3: of God,
2: bread.
3: Pray for us
2: and
3: sinners
2: forgive us
3: now
2: our trespasses,
3: and at the hour of our death.
2: As we forgive those
1: for
2: who trespass against us.
1: Glory
2: and lead us
1: be
2: not
1: to the
2: into
1: Father,
2: temptation,
1: and to the Son,
2: but deliver
1: and to the
2: us
1: Holy
2: from
1: Spirit.
2: Evil. Amen.
3: As it was in the beginning, is
0: Hail
3: now,
0: Mary, full
3: and
0: of grace,
3: shall be,
0: the Lord is with thee. Blessed art thou
1: Jesus,
0: amongst women,
1: forgive us
0: and
1: our
0: blessed
1: sins,
0: is the fruit
1: save
0: of thy
1: us
0: womb,
1: from the
0: Jesus.
1: Fires of hell.
2: Holy Mary,
1: lead
2: Mother
1: all souls
2: of God,
1: to heaven,
2: pray for us sinners, now and at the hour of our death. Amen.
0: Hail Mary, full of grace,
1: the
0: Lord is with thee.
1: The fourth luminous mystery, the transfiguration
0: art thou amongst women, and blessed
1: for all
0: is the
1: citizens
0: fruit of thy womb,
1: and those
0: Jesus.
1: Who live here
2: Holy Mary,
1: who are seeking
2: God,
1: a home of justice
2: pray for us
1: and
2: sinners,
1: peace.
2: Now and at
3: our
2: the
3: Father,
2: hour of our death.
3: Who art in
2: Amen.
3: Heaven, hallowed be thy name.
0: Full of grace,
3: thy kingdom
0: Lord
3: come,
0: is with thee.
3: Thy will be done
0: blessed
3: on earth
0: thou
3: as it is in heaven.
1: Give
0: and
1: us this day our daily bread,
0: womb, Jesus.
1: And forgive us
2: Holy
1: our trespasses,
2: Mary, Mother of God,
1: as we forgive
2: pray
1: those
2: for
1: who trespass
2: sinners,
1: against
2: now
1: us,
2: and at the hour
1: and
2: of
1: lead
2: our
1: us
2: death.
1: Not
2: Amen.
1: Into temptation,
0: Hail
1: but
0: Mary,
1: deliver us
0: full
1: from
0: of grace, the Lord is with thee.
1: We pray
0: blessed
1: the grace of God over New Mexico
0: and
1: every soul in that
0: thy
1: state.
0: Womb, Jesus.
3: Hail Mary, full of grace,
2: Mother
3: the Lord is with thee.
2: Pray
3: blessed art thou among women,
2: and
3: blessed is the fruit
2: of
3: thy womb, Jesus.
0: Hail Mary, full
1: Mother
0: of grace, the Lord
1: pray
0: is with thee.
1: Now
0: blessed
1: the
0: art thou amongst
1: Amen.
0: Women, and blessed
1: we
0: is the fruit
1: the grace
0: of
1: God
0: thy womb,
1: Jesus. Over New York.
2: Holy Mary, Mother of God,
1: state.
2: Pray for us
3: Hail Mary,
2: sinners,
3: full
2: now
3: of grace,
2: and at
3: the
2: hour
3: the Lord
2: of
3: is
2: our
3: with
2: death.
3: Thee.
2: Amen.
3: Blessed art thou among women.
0: Hail Mary,
3: blessed
0: full
3: is the
0: of grace,
3: thy
0: Lord
3: Jesus.
0: Is with thee.
1: Holy Mary,
0: blessed
1: Mother
0: art thou amongst
1: pray
0: women.
1: Pray for us sinners,
0: and blessed
1: now
0: is the fruit
1: and at the
0: of
1: hour
0: thy
1: of our
0: womb,
1: death.
0: Jesus.
2: Holy Mary, Mother
1: we
2: of God,
1: we pray the grace of God
2: pray for
1: over
2: us
1: North
2: sinners,
1: Carolina,
2: now
1: and
2: at
1: every
2: the hour
1: soul
2: of
1: in
2: our
1: that
2: death.
1: State.
3: Hail Mary,
0: Hail
3: full
0: Mary,
3: of grace,
0: full
3: the Lord
0: grace,
3: is
0: with thee. Lord is
3: blessed
0: thee.
3: Art thou among women,
0: blessed
3: and blessed is the fruit of thy womb, Jesus.
0: And blessed
1: Holy
0: is the
1: Mary,
0: fruit
1: Mother
0: of thy
1: of
0: womb,
1: God.
0: Jesus.
1: Pray for
2: Holy
1: sinners,
2: Mary, Mother
1: now
2: of God,
1: and at the hour
2: pray
1: of
2: for
1: our
2: us sinners, now and at the hour of our
1: we
2: death.
1: We pray the grace
2: Amen.
1: Of God over
0: Hail
1: North
0: Mary,
1: Dakota,
0: full of grace,
1: and every
0: Lord
1: soul
0: is
1: in
0: with
1: that
0: thee.
1: State.
0: Blessed art
3: Hail
0: thou
3: Mary,
0: amongst
3: full of
0: women,
3: grace. The Lord
0: and
3: is
0: blessed
3: with thee.
0: Is the fruit
3: blessed
0: of
3: art
0: thy
3: thou
0: womb,
3: among
0: Jesus.
3: Women, and blessed
2: Holy
3: is the
2: Mary,
3: fruit of thy
2: Mother
3: womb,
2: God.
3: Jesus.
2: Pray
1: Holy
2: for
1: Mary,
2: us,
1: Mother
2: now
1: God.
2: And at the
1: pray
2: hour
1: for
2: of
1: us
2: our
1: sinners.
2: Death. Amen.
1: Now and at the hour
0: Hail
1: of our
0: Mary,
1: death.
0: Full of grace, the Lord is with thee.
1: We pray the grace of
0: blessed
1: God
0: art
1: over
0: thou
1: Ohio,
0: amongst women,
1: and every soul
0: and blessed
1: in that state.
0: Is the fruit of
3: Hail
0: thy womb,
3: Hail Mary,
0: Jesus.
3: Full of grace,
2: Holy
3: the Lord
2: Mary,
3: is with thee.
2: Mother of God,
3: blessed art
2: pray
3: thou
2: for
3: among
2: us
3: women,
2: sinners.
3: And blessed is the
2: now
3: fruit
2: and at
3: of
2: the
3: thy
2: hour
3: womb,
2: of our death.
1: Holy
2: Amen.
1: Mary, Mother
0: Hail
1: of God,
0: Hail Mary, full
1: pray
0: of grace, the Lord is with thee.
1: Now and at the hour of our death.
0: Blessed art thou
1: Amen.
0: Amongst women. And blessed
1: we pray
0: is
1: the grace
0: fruit
1: of God
0: of thy
1: over
0: womb,
1: Oklahoma.
0: Jesus.
2: Holy
1: and
2: Mary, Mother of God,
1: state.
2: Pray for us sinners.
3: Hail Mary, full of
2: now
3: grace,
2: and at
3: the
2: hour
3: Lord is
2: of
3: with
2: our
3: thee.
2: Death. Amen.
3: Blessed art thou among women.
0: Glory
3: blessed
0: be to
3: is
0: the Father,
3: the
0: and to
3: womb,
0: the
3: Son,
1: Holy
0: and to
1: Mary,
0: the Holy Spirit.
1: Of God,
2: as it was in the beginning,
1: sinners,
2: is now,
1: now
2: and ever
1: and
2: shall be,
1: death.
2: World without end. Amen.
1: We pray the grace
0: Almighty
1: of God,
0: Jesus,
2: Lord,
0: forgive
2: us our sins,
1: and every soul
2: save us from the fires of hell.
3: Hail Mary, full of
2: bring
3: grace,
2: all
3: the Lord
2: souls
3: is with
2: to
3: thee.
2: Heaven,
3: blessed art
2: especially
3: thou among women, blessed
2: most
3: is the
2: need
3: fruit
2: of thy
3: womb,
2: mercy.
3: Jesus.
1: Holy Mary,
0: the fifth
1: Mother
0: luminous
1: God,
0: mystery,
1: pray for us sinners,
0: the establishment of the Holy Eucharist.
1: We
0: the
1: pray
0: Eucharist
1: the grace of God
0: is a marvelous and most powerful mystery that
3: Hail
0: binds
3: Mary,
0: together
3: full of grace,
0: the life
3: the Lord
0: of the Christian.
3: Is with thee. Blessed art thou
0: there,
3: among women,
0: at the Last Supper,
3: is the fruit of thy womb,
0: to
3: Jesus.
0: The amazement
1: Holy
0: and puzzlement
1: Mary, Mother
0: of the apostles,
1: of God, pray for us
0: Jesus takes
1: now,
0: bread
1: and
0: wine and says, this is my body,
1: we pray the grace of
0: this
1: God
0: is my blood.
1: And every soul
0: it is so great a mystery
3: Hail Mary,
0: that even
3: grace,
0: to this day
3: the Lord is with thee.
0: It goes quite
3: blessed
0: beyond
3: thou
0: the human
3: among
0: mind.
3: Women, and blessed is the fruit of thy womb.
0: But it gives us
1: Mary,
0: a living
1: Mother,
0: memorial every day of the
1: now,
0: death of our Savior
1: of our
0: on the cross.
1: We pray
0: it gives
1: the grace
0: us,
1: of God,
0: for our
1: South
0: own
1: Carolina,
0: spiritual nourishment,
1: and every soul
0: the body and blood
1: state.
0: Of Christ,
3: Hail
0: the bread
3: Mary,
0: of life,
3: full of grace,
0: the bread of angels.
3: The Lord is with thee. Blessed art thou among
0: and
3: women.
0: Finally,
3: and blessed is
0: it gives
3: the
0: us his presence
3: womb, Jesus.
1: Holy
0: and
1: Mary,
0: his body and blood.
1: Of God, pray for us,
0: Christ is present
1: now,
0: everywhere in
1: the
0: world. He's present where two or three are
1: for
0: gathered in his name.
1: Of our country.
0: But
3: glory
0: in a most
3: the
0: unusual
3: Father, and, to the
0: and
3: Son,
0: miraculous
3: and to the Holy
0: presence,
3: Spirit.
1: As it was
0: he
1: in
0: is
1: the
0: with
1: end,
0: us
1: is now and ever shall
0: in the Eucharist,
1: world without
0: not only as Son of God, but as Son of Mary.
3: Forgive us our sins.
0: In his flesh and blood.
3: Save us from the fires of hell.
0: We should ask our Blessed Lady, who is the mother of that flesh and blood, properly called Our Lady of the Holy Eucharist.
1: The institution.
0: We should ask her intercession
1: for the restoration
0: that each day
1: and protection
0: we will grow more deeply in gratitude and belief before the mystery of the Holy Eucharist
1: until natural death,
0: of our Lord Jesus Christ.
1: Our Father, who art in heaven,
0: our
1: hallowed
0: Father,
1: be thy name.
0: Who art in heaven,
1: thy kingdom
0: hallowed
1: come,
0: be thy name.
1: Thy will be done,
0: thy kingdom
1: on
0: come,
1: as it is in
0: thy
1: heaven.
0: Will be done,
3: give us
0: on
3: this
0: earth,
3: day our daily bread, and forgive us our trespasses, as we forgive those who trespass against us. And lead us not into temptation, but deliver us from evil.
2: And lead us not into
1: temptation. We pray the grace of God
2: to deliver us from evil. Amen.
1: And every soul in that
0: Hail state. Mary, full of grace,
1: Hail
0: the
1: Mary,
0: Lord is
1: full
0: with
1: of grace,
0: thee.
1: The Lord is with
0: blessed
1: thee.
0: Art thou amongst
1: blessed
0: women,
1: art thou among
0: and
1: women.
0: And blessed is
1: and
0: the
1: blessed
0: fruit
1: is the
0: of
1: fruit
0: thy womb, Jesus.
1: Womb, Jesus.
2: Holy Mary,
3: Mother of God, pray for us sinners now and at the hour of our death. Amen.
1: We pray
0: Hail
1: the grace
0: Mary,
1: of God
0: full of
1: over
0: grace,
1: Tennessee
0: the Lord is with
1: and
0: thee.
1: Every soul in this
0: blessed
1: state.
0: Art thou amongst women.
1: Hail Mary, full of grace,
0: and blessed
1: the Lord
0: is the fruit
1: is with thee.
0: Of thy womb,
1: blessed
0: Jesus.
1: Blessed art thou among
2: Holy
1: women,
2: Mary, Mother
1: and blessed
2: of God,
1: is the fruit of
2: pray
1: thy womb,
2: for
1: Jesus.
2: Us sinners, now
3: Holy
2: and
3: Mary,
2: the hour
3: Mother of
2: our
3: God,
2: death.
3: Pray
2: Amen.
3: For us sinners,
0: Hail Mary,
3: now and at the hour
0: grace,
3: of our death.
0: The Lord is with thee.
1: We pray
0: blessed
1: the grace of God over Texas
0: and
1: every soul in that state.
0: Thy womb, Jesus.
1: Hail Mary,
2: Holy
1: full
2: Mary,
1: of grace,
2: Mother
1: the
2: of
1: Lord
2: God,
1: is with
2: pray
1: thee.
2: For us sinners,
1: blessed art thou among
2: now
1: women,
2: and at the hour
1: and blessed
2: of our
1: is
2: death.
1: The fruit
2: Amen.
1: Of thy womb,
0: Hail
1: Jesus.
0: Mary, full of grace,
3: Holy Mary,
0: the Lord
3: Mother
0: is
3: of
0: thee.
3: God, pray for us
0: blessed
3: sinners
0: art thou
3: now and at the
0: women,
3: hour of our
0: and blessed
3: death.
0: Blessed is the fruit of thy womb, Jesus.
1: We pray the grace of God
2: Holy
1: over
2: Mary, Mother of God,
1: and every soul
2: pray
1: in
2: for us sinners now and at the
1: Hail Mary,
2: hour
1: full
2: of our death.
1: The Lord is with
0: Hail Mary.
1: Blessed
0: grace,
1: art thou
0: the Lord
1: among
0: is
1: women,
0: with thee.
1: And blessed is
0: blessed
1: the fruit
0: art thou
1: of thy womb, Jesus.
0: Women.
3: Holy Mary,
0: and blessed
3: Mother of God,
0: is the fruit
3: pray for
0: of
3: us sinners
0: Jesus.
3: Now and at the hour
2: Holy
3: of our
2: Mary,
3: death.
2: Holy Mary, Mother
3: Amen.
2: Of God,
1: we pray the grace of God over
2: now
1: Vermont
2: and at the hour
1: and every
2: of our
1: soul
2: death.
1: In
2: Amen.
1: That state.
0: Hail Mary,
1: Hail
0: full
1: Mary,
0: of grace,
1: full
0: the
1: grace,
0: Lord is with
1: the
0: thee.
1: Lord is with thee.
0: Blessed art thou amongst
1: women,
0: and blessed is the fruit of thy womb, Jesus.
3: Holy Mary, Mother of God,
2: pray
3: for us
2: sinners
3: now
2: and
3: at the
2: hour
3: of
2: our death. Amen.
1: We pray
0: Hail
1: the grace
0: Mary,
1: of God
0: grace,
1: over Virginia
0: the Lord
1: and
0: is
1: every
0: with
1: soul
0: thee.
1: In that state.
0: Blessed art thou
1: Hail
0: amongst
1: Mary,
0: women,
1: full of grace,
0: and blessed
1: the Lord
0: is the
1: is
0: fruit
1: with thee.
0: Of thy womb, Jesus.
1: Blessed art thou among
2: Holy
1: women,
2: Mary, Mother
1: and blessed
2: of God,
1: is the fruit
2: pray
1: of thy womb,
2: for us
1: Jesus.
2: Sinners, now and
3: Holy Mary,
2: of
3: Mother
2: death.
3: Of God,
2: Amen.
3: Pray for us sinners
0: Hail Mary,
3: now and at the
0: grace,
3: hour of our
0: the
3: death.
0: The Lord is with thee.
1: We pray the grace
0: of
1: God over Washington
0: and blessed
1: every soul in that state.
0: Of thy womb, Jesus.
2: Holy Mary, Mother
1: grace,
2: of God,
1: the Lord is
2: pray
1: with
2: for
1: thee.
2: Us sinners.
1: Blessed
2: now
1: art thou among
2: the hour of our death.
1: And blessed
2: Amen.
1: Is the fruit
0: Hail
1: of
0: Mary,
1: thy womb,
0: full
1: Jesus.
0: Of grace.
3: Holy Mary,
0: is with
3: Mother
0: thee.
3: Of God, pray
0: blessed
3: for us sinners now
0: women,
3: and at the hour of our
0: and
3: death.
0: Blessed is the fruit of thy womb,
1: we
0: Jesus.
1: We pray the grace of
2: Holy
1: God
2: Mary,
1: over West
2: Mother
1: Virginia.
2: Of God, pray for
1: and
2: us
1: every soul
2: sinners
1: in that state.
2: Now and at the hour
1: Hail
2: of our
1: Mary,
2: death.
1: Full
2: Amen.
1: Of grace,
0: Hail
1: the Lord
0: Mary,
1: is with
0: full
1: thee.
0: Of grace,
1: blessed art thou among women. And
0: blessed
1: is the fruit of thy womb, Jesus.
0: And blessed
3: Holy Mary, Mother of God, pray for us sinners now and at the hour of our death.
2: Pray for us sinners now.
1: We pray the grace
2: of
1: God over Wisconsin.
0: Glory be to the Father and to the Son and to the Holy Spirit.
2: As it was in the beginning,
1: blessed
2: is now and ever shall be.
1: And blessed is the
2: world without end. Amen.
3: Holy Mary, Mother of God, pray for
2: us
3: sinners now and at the hour
2: of
3: our death.
1: We pray the grace
2: souls
1: of God
2: to heaven,
1: especially
2: those
1: every soul's
2: in
1: need
2: of thy mercy.
1: Hail Mary, full of grace,
0: Hail, Holy
1: the Lord
0: Queen,
1: is with thee.
0: Mother of
1: blessed
0: mercy,
1: art thou among
0: our
1: women,
0: life,
1: and
0: our
1: blessed
0: sweetness
1: is the fruit of thy womb, Jesus.
0: To thee do
3: Holy
0: we cry,
3: Mary, Mother of God,
0: children
3: of sinners,
0: to
3: now
0: thee do
3: and
0: we
3: at
0: send
3: the hour
0: up
3: of
0: our
3: death.
0: Sighs, mourning
1: for
0: and
1: the conversion
0: weeping
1: of our
0: in this
1: country.
0: Valley of tears.
1: Glory be
0: Turn
1: to
0: Turn then, most gracious Advocate, thine eyes
3: as it was in the beginning,
0: us
3: now and ever shall be,
0: after this our exile. Show unto
1: oh,
0: us,
1: my Jesus.
0: Blessed
3: forgive us our sins.
1: Save
3: us from the fires of hell.
0: O Clement,
3: lead all souls to heaven.
0: O sweet Virgin
3: Mary,
0: pray for us, O Holy Mother of God.
2: That we
3: Hail,
2: may be
3: Holy
2: made
3: Queen,
2: worthy of the promises
3: of
2: Christ.
1: Our life, our sweetness,
0: let us
1: and
0: pray.
1: Our hope.
3: To thee do we cry.
0: O God, his only begotten
1: thee,
0: Son,
1: to thee do we
0: by his life,
1: side,
0: death, and resurrection,
1: and weeping in this
0: has purchased for
1: tears.
0: Us the rewards of
1: Turn
0: eternal life.
1: Most gracious Advocate,
0: grant we beseech thee that meditating
1: and
0: on these mysteries
1: exile,
0: of the Most Holy Rosary
1: the
0: of the Blessed Virgin
1: of thy
0: Mary,
1: womb, Jesus,
0: we may imitate what they can be, and obtain what they promise, through the same Christ,
3: that we may be made worthy of the promises of Christ.
4: Let us pray.
0: May the divine assistance remain always with us,
4: by his life,
0: and may the souls of the faithful
4: has purchased for us,
0: through the mercy of God,
3: eternal life,
0: rest in peace.
4: We beseech thee,
0: amen.
4: That by meditating upon
0: may the Holy
4: these
0: Virgin
4: of the
0: bless
4: most Holy Rosary
0: with her loving
4: of the Blessed
0: child,
4: Virgin Mary,
0: this day
4: we may imitate
0: and forever.
4: What they contain and obtain what
0: in
4: they
0: the name of the Father,
4: through the same
0: and of
4: Christ,
0: the Son,
4: our Lord,
0: and of the Holy Spirit.
4: Mary, my Immaculate Mother, help
5: the Rosary
4: me to
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10: AI
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6: This
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9: Central,
6: Saint,
9: Eastern,
6: where each story reminds us
9: now.
6: That holiness is possible in every age.
11: I went to church every Sunday,
6: Nicholas
11: but I still find myself with so many questions
6: made
11: about
6: a
11: the faith.
6: Pilgrimage to the shrine
11: if this sounds
6: of
11: like you
6: Nicholas
11: too,
6: of
11: join
6: Myra,
11: me, Bailey
6: asking
11: Garland
6: to be
11: on the
6: blessed
11: quest
6: with a child
11: and the
6: through his
11: priest to guide us along the way.
6: When their
11: Let's
6: son was born, they named him after the saint. As a young man, Nicholas was inspired to join the Augustinian
11: and we can learn together.
6: After hearing
11: You can listen to the quest live on the radio or on the free Guadalupe
6: things.
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6: After ordination,
11: at 4 p.m.
6: he
11: Central,
6: was sent
11: 5
6: to
11: p.m.
6: minister
11: Eastern.
6: To the people of Tolentino. He lived a
12: so
6: life
12: many of
6: prayer
12: us carry
6: penance,
12: such heavy burdens.
6: Cared for the poor and healed the sick.
11: You're crazy!
6: He interceded for the holy
12: Deep
6: souls
12: within,
6: in purgatory.
12: We struggle
6: after
12: because sin
6: a vision,
12: separates us from God.
6: Him that his
12: but thanks to the grace of confession, God
6: purgatory.
12: Compassionately listens,
6: Nicholas
12: forgives,
6: died in 1305,
12: and sets us free.
6: And was canonized
12: so if it's been a while since you've been to confession or
6: hundreds of miracles have been attributed
12: and experience
6: to
12: a fresh start.
6: May the life of St. Nicholas of Tolentino inspire you to grow closer
13: transmitting
6: to
13: the treasures of
6: Saint
13: our
6: Nicholas,
13: Catholic faith
6: pray for
13: to
6: us.
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2: The Bible used is the Revised Standard Version.
3: The Bible
2: Catholic
3: in a Year is produced specifically
2: by
3: the Great
2: Ascension,
3: Adventure Bible
2: and distributed
3: from
2: on radio through a partnership
3: the Bible
2: with Max
3: in a Year
2: Studios.
3: Reading plan and all Bible
2: the Bible
3: in a Year
2: used
3: episodes
2: is the Revised
3: can be found
2: Standard
3: at AscensionCatholic.com
2: specifically the Great Adventure Bible from Ascension
3: or on the Ascension
2: the Bible in a Year reading plan and all Bible in a Year
3: today
2: episodes
3: we'll continue
2: can be found
3: with
2: at
3: the Book of Jeremiah.com
2: and we'll start the Book of Lamentations, which is
3: also
2: on the Ascension app.
3: We'll experience his grief and
2: today
3: misery
2: we'll continue
3: as Jerusalem
2: with
3: is
2: the book
3: destroyed
2: of Jeremiah
3: by the Babylonians.
2: And we'll start the Book of Lamentations,
3: Father Mike relates
2: which is
3: that
2: also
3: to our own suffering.
2: In the midst of
3: we'll
2: our broken
3: experience
2: world,
3: his
2: God
3: grief
2: and
3: still
2: misery
3: always
2: as Jerusalem is destroyed
3: to us
2: by the Babylonians. Father Mike relates that to our own suffering.
4: Hi, my name is Father Mike Schmitz, and you're listening to the Bible in a Year, where we encounter God's voice and live life through the lens of Scripture. Using the Great Adventure Bible timeline,
5: my name's Father
4: we'll
5: Mike Schmitz,
4: all the way from Genesis
5: to the Bible
4: to Revelation, discovering how the story
5: God's
4: of salvation
5: and
4: unfolds and how
5: we
4: the lens
5: fit
4: of into that story today.
5: Using
4: the Great Adventure Bible timeline,
5: we'll read
4: all the way from Genesis to
5: and
4: Revelation,
5: is by
4: discovering how the story of salvation unfolds and how
5: program.
4: We fit into that story today. The Great Adventure Bible timeline was developed by Jeff Cavins
5: it is
4: and is provided by Ascension.
5: We're reading today from Jeremiah chapter 45 and 46. Chapter 45 is a little word of comfort
4: it
5: to Baruch. Remember, Baruch
4: is
5: the scribe, the one
4: we're
5: writing down the
4: Jeremiah,
5: words of Jeremiah,
4: 45
5: and
4: 46.
5: He's been discouraged.
4: Chapter 45
5: he is disheartened.
4: And we also,
5: this is
4: word
5: a flashback to Baruch.
4: Remember, Baruch is
5: remember,
4: the
5: scribe,
4: Jeremiah
5: who's writing down the words
4: it's
5: of Jeremiah.
4: Not incredibly chronological.
5: And he's been discouraged.
4: So this is
5: he
4: going
5: is
4: back to before
5: and we also,
4: even.
5: This is
4: the,
5: a flashback,
4: complete destruction
5: of Jerusalem and
4: remember,
5: before
4: the book of Jeremiah.
5: And Baruch and Jeremiah were hardly chronological.
4: So this is
5: also
4: going
5: chapter 46
4: to even
5: begins
4: the,
5: this
4: section
5: of
4: Jerusalem
5: God's words of
4: he and
5: condemnation,
4: and
5: God's words of judgment,
4: Egypt,
5: essentially.
4: Also,
5: the
4: chapter
5: 46
4: surrounding
5: begins
4: Judah.
5: This section
4: so that goes
5: of
4: from 46
5: words
4: to 51.
5: So that's going to be
4: condemnation happening
5: God's
4: today in the next
5: judgment,
4: couple days,
5: essentially.
4: As well as Lamentations chapter
5: surrounding.
4: So Lamentations
5: Judah.
4: Chapter 1.
5: So that goes
4: remember
5: from 46
4: the context,
5: to 51.
4: So that's going to be
5: when the Babylonians
4: happening
5: were
4: today in
5: the next couple days.
4: The city
5: as well
4: of Lamentations
5: chapter 1.
4: It was
5: so Lamentations chapter 1. There was so much
4: death
5: and
4: destruction.
5: And when the Babylonians were besieging.
4: There was cannibalism.
5: The
4: there
5: city
4: was
5: of Jerusalem.
4: Just horrible.
5: It was
4: horrible.
5: So this
4: and
5: is the
4: there
5: Book of Lamentations.
4: So much death and destruction
5: of Jeremiah
4: hunger,
5: as he walks around
4: there was cannibalism
5: the
4: cannibalism
5: in the middle of
4: just
5: the siege.
4: Horrible.
5: So
4: just
5: this is
4: heartbreaking
5: the Book of
4: for
5: Lamentations.
4: The next 4 days
5: of Jeremiah
4: for us.
5: As he
4: because
5: walks
4: it was
5: around the city,
4: life breaking
5: in the middle of
4: the Jewish people.
5: The siege
4: there in Jerusalem.
5: And
4: so
5: just
4: we're reading Jeremiah 45:46, Lamentations 1 and Proverbs 17
5: because it was heartbreaking,
4: life breaking
5: 28
4: for the Jewish people. There in
5: the Book of Jeremiah,
4: so, we're reading Jeremiah 45 and 46,
5: the word of
4: Lamentations 1
5: to
4: in Proverbs 17, verses 21.
5: The word
4: 21
5: that Jeremiah the prophet spoke to Baruch, the son of Neriah,
4: the book
5: when he
4: of
5: wrote
4: Jeremiah,
5: these words in a book at the dictation
4: the word
5: of Jeremiah
4: to Baruch,
5: in the fourth year of Jehoiakim,
4: the word
5: the son
4: that
5: of
4: Jeremiah
5: the prophet
4: Judah,
5: spoke to Baruch, the son
4: thus
5: of Neriah,
4: says the Lord,
5: when he
4: the
5: wrote
4: God of
5: these
4: Israel,
5: words in a
4: to
5: book
4: you,
5: at the dictation of Jeremiah,
4: you
5: in
4: said,
5: the fourth year of Jehoiakim,
4: me,
5: the son of Josiah,
4: for the Lord has
5: Judah.
4: Added sorrow to my pain,
5: thus,
4: says
5: I am
4: the Lord,
5: weary
4: the God
5: with
4: of Israel,
5: my groaning,
4: and
5: you,
4: I find no rest.
5: You said,
4: thus shall you say to me,
5: for
4: thus
5: the Lord
4: has
5: added
4: Lord,
5: sorrow to my pain.
4: Behold,
5: I am weary
4: I have
5: with built, groaning,
4: I am breaking
5: and I find
4: down.
5: No rest.
4: And what I have planted,
5: thus
4: I am
5: shall
4: plucking
5: you say
4: up.
5: To him.
4: That
5: thus
4: is, says
5: the
4: Lord,
5: land.
4: Behold,
5: and do you
4: what
5: seek
4: I have
5: great
4: built,
5: things
4: I am
5: for yourself.
4: Down. And what I have
5: seek
4: planted,
5: not,
4: I am plucking up.
5: For behold,
4: that is,
5: I am bringing
4: the whole
5: evil
4: land.
5: Upon all flesh, says
4: and
5: the Lord.
4: And do you seek great things
5: but
4: for yourself?
5: I will
4: yourself.
5: Give you your life as a
4: seek
5: prize of war in all places
4: for behold,
5: to which you may go.
4: I am bringing evil upon all flesh, says
5: 46.
4: Judgment
5: but I will
4: against
5: give you
4: Egypt.
5: Your life as a prize of
4: the
5: war
4: word of the Lord,
5: in all places
4: which came
5: to
4: Jeremiah
5: the prophet concerning the nations.
4: Chapter 46.
5: About Egypt.
4: Judgment
5: concerning
4: against
5: the army
4: Egypt.
5: Of Pharaoh Necho, king of Egypt,
4: the word
5: which
4: of the
5: was
4: Lord,
5: by the river
4: came
5: Euphrates,
4: to Jeremiah
5: the prophet concerning
4: and which
5: the nations.
4: Nebuchadnezzar, king of Babylon, defeated
5: Egypt.
4: In the fourth year of Jehoiakim,
5: concerning
4: the
5: army
4: of Josiah
5: Necho, king
4: of Judah,
5: Egypt,
4: which was by the river Euphrates
5: and shield,
4: at Carchemish,
5: and advanced
4: and which Nebuchadnezzar, king of Babylon,
5: the horses,
4: defeated in the fourth year of Jehoiakim, the son of
5: take
4: Josiah,
5: take your stations with your helmets,
4: Judah,
5: polish your spears,
4: buckler,
5: on your coats of mail,
4: and advance for battle.
5: Why have I seen
4: harness the horses?
5: They are dismayed
4: and have turned
5: your stations with your helmets,
4: their warriors are beaten down,
5: put on your coats of mail.
4: They
5: why
4: look not
5: have I
4: back.
5: Seen it?
4: Terror on
5: they
4: every side,
5: says the
4: and
5: Lord.
4: Have turned backward.
5: The swift cannot
4: their
5: flee
4: warriors
5: away,
4: are beaten
5: nor
4: down
5: the warrior
4: and
5: fled in haste.
4: In the north by the
5: they
4: river Euphrates,
5: they
4: have
5: terror
4: stumbled
5: on every
4: fallen.
5: Side, says the Lord.
4: Who is this?
5: The swift
4: rising
5: cannot
4: like
5: the Nile,
4: flee away,
5: like rivers
4: the
5: whose waters
4: escape.
5: Surge.
4: In the north by the river
5: Egypt
4: Euphrates,
5: rises,
4: they
5: like
4: have
5: stumbled,
4: and
5: like
4: fallen.
5: Rivers whose waters surge.
4: Who is this?
5: Rising
4: he said,
5: like the
4: I will
5: Nile.
4: Rise,
5: like rivers
4: I will cover
5: whose
4: the
5: waters
4: earth.
5: Surge.
4: I will destroy cities and
5: Egypt
4: their inhabitants.
5: Rises like the Nile.
4: Advance
5: rivers whose waters surge.
4: Let the
5: he
4: warriors
5: said, I will
4: go
5: rise.
4: Forth.
5: I will cover
4: men
5: the
4: Ethiopia.
5: I will destroy
4: and
5: cities
4: and
5: inhabitants.
4: The shields.
5: Men of Lud,
4: advance
5: skilled
4: horses,
5: in handling
4: and
5: the
4: rage,
5: bow.
4: O chariots.
6: That day
7: the warriors
6: is the day
7: go
6: for the Lord God of hosts,
7: men of Ethiopia,
6: a day of
7: and
6: vengeance
7: put, to
6: avenge himself on
7: men
6: his
7: of wood,
6: foes, skilled in handling
7: the sword,
6: bow.
7: Shall devour and be
6: that
7: sated.
6: That day is the
7: and
6: day of the Lord
7: blood.
6: God of hosts,
7: a
6: for
7: day
6: the Lord
7: of God
6: vengeance
7: of hosts
6: to avenge
7: hold
6: himself sacrifice
7: on his
6: in the north
7: foes.
6: Country by the river Euphrates.
7: The sword
6: shall devour
7: go
6: and be
7: up to
6: sated.
7: Gilead
6: and
7: take
6: balm,
7: fill up their
6: o
7: blood.
6: Virgin daughter of Egypt,
7: for the Lord God of hosts
6: in vain
7: hold a
6: you have used many
7: the
6: medicines
7: country by the river Euphrates.
6: There is no healing for you.
7: Go up to Gilead
6: and take balm.
7: The nations have heard
6: of
7: your shame.
6: And the earth is full
7: in
6: of
7: vain,
6: your cry.
7: You have used many
6: for
7: medicines.
6: For warrior has stumbled
7: there
6: against
7: no
6: warrior.
7: Healing for
6: they have
7: you.
6: Both fallen together.
7: The nations have heard
6: the word
7: of your
6: which
7: shame.
6: The Lord spoke
7: and the
6: to
7: earth
6: Jeremiah
7: is full of your cry
6: about the coming of Nebuchadnezzar.
7: For warrior
6: king
7: has stumbled
6: against
7: to strike
6: warrior.
7: The land of
6: they
7: Egypt.
6: They have both fallen together.
7: Declare in Egypt
6: the word
7: proclaim
6: which the Lord
7: Migdal.
6: Spoke to Jeremiah.
7: Proclaim
6: the prophet
7: in Memphis
6: about the coming
7: and
6: of Nebuchadnezzar, king of Babylon,
7: say,
6: to strike
7: stand
6: the
7: ready
6: land of
7: and
6: Egypt.
7: Be prepared.
6: For
7: declare
6: the sword
7: in
6: shall devour
7: round
6: about Migdal.
7: Proclaim
6: why has
7: Memphis and
6: Tapanes.
7: Why
6: say,
7: did not your bull stand
6: ready and be prepared?
7: Because the Lord
6: for the sword
7: him
6: shall
7: down.
6: Devour round
7: your multitude
6: about you.
7: Stumbled and
6: why
7: fell.
6: Has Apis
7: and they
6: fled.
7: Said to one another, why
6: arise,
7: did not your bull
6: and let us
7: stand.
6: Go back to our own people
7: because
6: and to
7: the land
6: of our birth
7: him down.
6: Because of the sword
7: your
6: of the
7: multitude
6: oppressor.
7: Stumbled and fell.
6: Call the name
7: and
6: of
7: they
6: Pharaoh,
7: said to one
6: king
7: another,
6: of Egypt.
7: Arise,
6: noisy
7: and let us go back
6: one,
7: to our own
6: hour
7: people and to the land of our birth
6: as I live,
7: of the sword of the oppressor
6: whose name is the Lord of hosts.
7: Call the name of Pharaoh, king of Egypt.
6: Like Tabor among the
7: noisy ones who
6: let like
7: the hour
6: by the sea shall one come
7: as I live.
6: Prepare yourselves, baggage for exile.
7: The Lord inhabitants
6: hosts.
7: Of Egypt,
6: from Memphis
7: like
6: shall become
7: a waste,
6: and
7: a
6: like
7: ruin
6: Carmel
7: without
6: inhabitants
7: shall one come.
6: A beautiful
7: prepare
6: heifer
7: yourselves,
6: is
7: baggage
6: Egypt,
7: for exile,
6: but
7: oh,
6: a gadfly from
7: Egypt.
6: The north has come
7: from
6: upon
7: Memphis
6: her.
7: Shall become
6: even
7: a
6: her
7: waste.
6: Hired
7: a
6: soldiers
7: ruin
6: without
7: her
6: inhabitants
7: are like fatted calves.
6: A beautiful
7: yes,
6: heifer
7: they have
6: is
7: turned
6: Egypt.
7: And fled together.
6: But a gadfly
7: they did not
6: from
7: stand.
6: The north has come upon her.
7: For the day of their
6: even
7: calamity
6: her
7: has come upon them.
6: In her
7: the
6: midst
7: time
6: are like
7: their
6: fatted
7: punished
6: calves.
7: Calves.
6: Yes, she makes
7: they
6: a sound
7: like a serpent gliding away.
6: They did not stand.
7: For her enemies march
6: the day of their calamity
7: come against her
6: with
7: axes.
6: Time
7: like those who fell trees.
6: She makes
7: they
6: a sound
7: shall
6: like a
7: down
6: serpent gliding away,
7: says the Lord.
6: For her enemies march
7: impenetrable
6: and come against
7: they are
6: her
7: more
6: with
7: numerous
6: axes,
7: than locusts.
6: Like those who fell
7: they
6: trees.
7: Are without number.
6: They shall
7: the
6: cut
7: daughter
6: down
7: of Egypt
6: her forest,
7: shall be
6: says
7: put to
6: the
7: shame.
6: Lord.
7: Though it is
6: she shall be delivered
7: into the
6: hand
7: more
6: of
7: numerous
6: people
7: than
6: from
7: locusts.
6: The north.
7: They are without number,
6: the Lord of hosts.
7: The
6: God
7: of
6: Israel
7: said,
6: shall be put to shame.
7: Behold,
6: I am
7: she
6: bringing
7: shall
6: punishment
7: be delivered
6: upon
7: the hand
6: of Thebes
7: of people
6: and Pharaoh
7: from the north.
6: And Egypt and her gods and her
7: the
6: kings,
7: Lord of hosts.
6: Upon
7: the God
6: and those
7: said,
6: who trust in him.
7: Behold,
6: I
7: will
6: deliver them
7: punishment
6: into the hand
7: of those
6: Ammon
7: who seek
6: their life
7: and Pharaoh
6: into the hand
7: Egypt
6: of Nebuchadnezzar,
7: and her
6: king
7: of Babylon,
6: kings,
7: and his officers.
6: Pharaoh and those who trust
7: afterward,
6: in him.
7: Egypt shall be
6: I will deliver them
7: as in the
6: hand
7: days
6: of those
7: old,
6: who seek their life,
7: the Lord.
6: Into the hand of Nebuchadnezzar,
7: but
6: king of Babylon, and his
7: fear
6: officers.
7: Not, O Jacob, my servant.
6: Afterward,
7: nor
6: Egypt
7: be
6: shall
7: dismayed,
6: be inhabited
7: O Israel,
6: as in the days of old,
7: for behold,
6: says,
7: the Lord.
6: I will save you from afar.
7: Fear
6: and
7: not,
6: your offspring
7: O Jacob,
6: from the
7: my
6: land
7: servant,
6: of their captivity.
7: Nor be dismayed, O Israel.
6: Jacob shall return and have quiet and ease.
7: I will save
6: and
7: you
6: and none shall
7: from
6: make
7: afar.
6: Him afraid.
7: And your offspring
6: fear
7: from the
6: not,
7: land of their
6: O
7: captivity.
6: Jacob, of my servant, says the
7: Jacob
6: Lord.
7: Jacob shall return
6: I am
7: and
6: with
7: have
6: you.
7: Quiet and ease.
6: I will make a full
7: and
6: end
7: shall
6: of
7: make
6: all
7: him
6: the
7: afraid.
6: Nations to which I have driven you.
7: Fear not,
6: but of you,
7: O Jacob,
6: I will
7: my
6: not
7: servant,
6: make a
7: says
6: full end,
7: the Lord.
6: For
7: I
6: will
7: chasten
6: you
7: in just measure.
6: I will make a full end
7: I will
6: of
7: by
6: all
7: no
6: the
7: means
6: to which I have
7: you
6: driven
7: unpunished.
6: You.
7: But of you, I will not make a full
6: the Lamentations
7: end.
6: Of Jeremiah.
7: I will chasten
6: chapter
7: you in
6: one.
7: Just measure.
6: The deserted
7: and
6: city.
7: I will by no means leave you
6: how
7: unpunished.
6: How lonely
7: sits
6: the city that was full of people.
7: The Lamentations
6: how like
7: of
6: a
7: Jeremiah.
6: Widow has she become.
7: Chapter one.
6: She that was great
7: the deserted
6: among the
7: city.
6: Nations.
7: She that
6: how
7: was a
6: lonely
7: princess
6: sits
7: among
6: the
7: city
6: cities
7: that was
6: become
7: full of people.

0: come to the appointed
1: bitterly.
0: Feasts. All her gates are
1: her
0: desolate.
1: Foes have become the head.
0: Her enemies
1: groan.
0: Prosper
1: because
0: her the Lord has made her
1: away,
0: suffer for the multitude of her transgressions.
1: Bitterly.
0: Her children,
1: her
0: have
1: foes
0: gone away,
1: have become
0: captive
1: the head
0: before
1: her
0: the
1: enemies
0: foe.
1: Prosper because
0: from the
1: Lord
0: daughter
1: has made
0: of Zion
1: her suffer
0: has
1: for the multitude
0: all
1: of her
0: majesty.
1: Transgressions.
0: Her princes,
1: her children
0: have become
1: have
0: like
1: away,
0: deer that find no pasture.
1: Before the foe.
0: They fled without strength
1: from the
0: before
1: daughter
0: the pursuer.
1: Of Zion
0: has departed all her
1: Jerusalem
0: majesty.
1: Remembers.
0: Her princes
1: in the days of her
0: have become like deer that
1: all
0: find
1: the precious
0: no
1: things that
0: they
1: were fled
0: from
1: without
0: days of
1: strength
0: old.
1: Before the pursuer.
0: When her people fell into the hand of
1: Jerusalem
0: the foe,
1: remembers.
0: And there was none
1: in the days of
0: her
1: affliction.
0: The foe gloated
1: all the precious things,
0: mocking at her
1: downs
0: from days of old.
1: When
0: Jerusalem
1: her people fell into the hand of the foe,
0: and there was none to help
1: she
0: her,
1: she became filthy.
0: The foe gloated over
1: all
0: her,
1: who honored
0: mocking
1: her,
0: at her downfall.
1: Despise her,
0: for they have seen
1: Jerusalem
0: her nakedness.
1: Sinned grievously.
0: Yes, she herself
1: therefore,
0: groans and turns her face
1: filthy.
0: Away. All who honored her,
1: her uncleanness was in her skirts.
0: For they have seen her
1: she
0: nakedness.
1: She took no thought of
0: yes,
1: her doom.
0: She herself
1: therefore,
0: groans and turns her,
1: fall her
0: face
1: is
0: away.
1: Terrible.
0: She has no comfort.
1: For uncleanness was in her skirts.
0: O Lord, behold my
1: she
0: affliction.
1: Took no thought
0: for
1: of
0: the enemy
1: doom.
0: Has triumphed.
1: Therefore.
0: The enemy
1: fall is
0: has
1: terrible.
0: Stretched out his hands over
1: she
0: all her
1: no
0: precious things.
1: There.
0: Yes, she
1: oh
0: has
1: Lord,
0: seen
1: behold
0: the
1: my
0: nations
1: affliction,
0: invade her
1: the enemy
0: sanctuary.
1: Has triumphed.
0: Those whom
1: the enemy
0: you forbade
1: stretched out
0: to
1: his
0: enter
1: hands
0: your congregation.
1: All her precious things.
0: Yes,
1: all her people
0: she has
1: groan
0: seen
1: as
0: the
1: they search for bread.
0: Her sanctuary.
1: They trade their treasures for food.
0: Those
1: to revive
0: you
1: their strength.
0: Forbade to
1: look,
0: enter
1: oh Lord,
0: your congregation.
1: Behold, for I am despised.
0: All her people groan as they search
1: is
0: for
1: it
0: bread.
1: Nothing to you?
0: They trade their
1: all
0: treasures
1: pass
0: for food.
1: Look
0: to revive
1: and see
0: their strength.
1: If there is any sorrow,
0: look, oh Lord,
1: like
0: behold,
1: my sorrow,
0: for
1: which
0: I am
1: was
0: despised,
1: brought upon me,
0: which the Lord
1: is it nothing to
0: on
1: you?
0: The day of his
1: all
0: fierce
1: who
0: anger.
1: Pass by.
0: Look and see
1: from
0: if there
1: high,
0: is any
1: he sent
0: sorrow,
1: fire,
0: like my
1: into
0: sorrow,
1: my bones,
0: which
1: he
0: was
1: made
0: brought
1: it
0: upon
1: descend.
0: Me, which the Lord
1: he spread
0: a net
1: on the
0: for
1: day
0: my
1: of
0: feet.
1: His fierce
0: he
1: anger.
0: Turned me back. He has
1: from
0: left
1: on high,
0: me stunned,
1: fire
0: all the day long.
1: Into my bones, he made it.
0: My transgressions were bound into
1: he
0: a yoke.
1: He spread a net for my feet
0: by his
1: he
0: hand.
1: He turned me back.
0: They were fastened
1: he has left
0: together.
1: Me stunned,
0: they were set
1: all the day long.
0: He caused my strength
1: my
0: to
1: transgressions
0: fail.
1: Were
0: the Lord
1: bound
0: gave me
1: into
0: the hands of those whom I
1: by
0: cannot
1: his hand.
0: Withstand.
1: They were fastened together.
0: The Lord
1: they were
0: flouted all my
1: neck.
0: Mighty men.
1: He
0: in
1: caused
0: the midst
1: my
0: of
1: strength
0: me.
1: To fail.
0: He
1: the Lord
0: gave
1: me
0: into the hands of those whom I cannot withstand.
1: The Lord has trodden as
0: the Lord flouted all my mighty men
1: daughter
0: in the midst of me.
1: He summoned an assembly against me
0: to crush my young men.
1: My eyes flow with
0: the
1: tears.
0: The Lord has trodden as in
1: for
0: a wine
1: comforter
0: press,
1: is
0: the
1: far
0: virgin
1: from
0: daughter
1: me.
0: Of Judah.
1: One to revive my courage.
0: My
1: for
0: children
1: these
0: are desolate.
1: For the
0: my
1: enemy
0: eyes
1: has
0: flow
1: prevailed.
0: With tears.
1: For a comforter
0: Zion stretches
1: is far
0: out her
1: from
0: hands.
1: Me. One
0: but there
1: to
0: is
1: revive
0: none
1: my courage.
0: Her.
1: My children are
0: the
1: desolate.
0: The Lord has commanded against
1: the enemy
0: Jacob
1: has prevailed.
0: That his neighbors should be his foes.
1: Zion stretches out her hands.
0: Jerusalem
1: but there is
0: has
1: none
0: become a filthy
1: her.
0: Thing among men.
1: The Lord has commanded against
0: the Lord
1: Jacob
0: is in the
1: that
0: right.
1: His neighbors should
0: for
1: be
0: I have
1: his
0: rebelled
1: foes.
0: Against his word.
1: Jerusalem
0: but hear all you peoples and behold my suffering. My maidens and my young men have
1: the
0: gone
1: Lord
0: into captivity.
1: In the right.
0: For I have
1: I called
0: rebelled
1: to
0: against
1: my lovers.
0: His word.
1: But they
0: but hear all
1: me.
0: You peoples and behold
1: my
0: suffering.
1: My priests and elders
0: my maidens and my
1: city,
0: young men have
1: they
0: gone
1: sought
0: into
1: food
0: to revive their strength.
1: I called to my lovers.
0: Behold, O Lord.
1: But they deceived me.
0: For I am in
1: my
0: distress.
1: My priests and elders perish
0: in
1: the
0: tumult.
1: My heart is wrung with
0: to revive their
1: because
0: strength.
1: I have been very rebellious.
0: Behold, O Lord.
1: In
0: for
1: the street,
0: I am in
1: the sword
0: distress.
1: Bereaved.
0: My soul is
1: in
0: tumult. In
1: the house.
0: My heart is wrung
1: like
0: within me because I have been very rebellious.
1: Hear how I groan.
0: There is none
1: in the street,
0: to comfort
1: the
0: me.
1: The sword bereaves.
0: All my enemies
1: in
0: have
1: house,
0: heard of my trouble.
1: It is like
0: they
1: death.
0: Are glad that you have done it.
1: Hear
0: bring
1: how
0: the
1: I
0: day
1: groan.
0: You have announced.
1: There is none
0: let to
1: them
0: comfort
1: be
0: me.
1: As I am.
0: All my enemies have heard
1: let
0: of
1: all
0: my
1: their
0: trouble.
1: Evil doing.
0: They are
1: come
0: glad
1: before
0: that you have done
1: and
0: it.
1: Deal with them as you have
0: bring
1: dealt
0: the
1: with
0: day
1: me
0: you have announced
1: all my transgressions.
0: Let them be as I am.
1: For my groans are many.
0: Let all their evil doing
1: come before you and deal with them as you have dealt with me because of all my transgressions.
0: 21 through 28.
1: For my groans are many.
0: A stupid
1: son is
0: a grief to a father. And the father
1: Proverbs
0: of a fool has no joy.
1: 21 through 28.
0: A cheerful heart is a good medicine.
1: A stupid
0: but
1: son
0: a downcast
1: is a grief
0: spirit
1: to a father.
0: Dries up the bones.
1: And the father of a fool
0: a
1: has
0: wicked
1: no
0: man
1: joy.
0: Accepts a bribe from
1: a
0: the bosom
1: cheerful heart
0: to pervert
1: is a good
0: the
1: medicine.
0: Ways of justice.
1: But a downcast spirit
0: a man of understanding
1: dries up the bones.
0: Sets his face toward wisdom.
1: A wicked man accepts
0: the eyes
1: a bribe
0: of a fool
1: from the bosom
0: are on the ends
1: to pervert
0: of the
1: earth.
0: Ways of justice.
1: A foolish son
0: a man
1: is
0: of
1: a grief
0: understanding
1: to his father.
0: Sets his face
1: and bitterness
0: to her who bore him.
1: But the eyes of a fool are on
0: to impose
1: the ends
0: a fine
1: earth.
0: On a righteous man is not
1: a foolish
0: good.
1: Son
0: to flog
1: is a grief
0: noble
1: to
0: men
1: his father.
0: Is wrong.
1: And bitterness to her who bore
0: he
1: him.
0: He who restrains his words
1: to
0: has
1: impose
0: knowledge.
1: A fine on a righteous
0: and
1: man
0: he who
1: is
0: has
1: not
0: a cool
1: good.
0: Spirit
1: to flog
0: is a man
1: noble
0: of understanding
1: man
0: is wrong.
1: Even a fool
0: he
1: who
0: keeps
1: restrains
0: silent
1: his words
0: is considered
1: has
0: wise.
1: Knowledge.
0: When he closes
1: and
0: his
1: he
0: lips,
1: who has a cool spirit
0: is a man of understanding.
1: Even a
0: Father
1: fool
0: heaven,
1: who keeps silent
0: praise.
1: Is considered
0: thank
1: wise.
0: You so much
1: when he
0: for
1: closes
0: your
1: his lips
0: for
1: introducing
0: he
1: us
0: intelligent
1: to the cries
0: Father
1: of the experience of Baruch.
0: Thank you
1: who is
0: so
1: this
0: much
1: kind of silent
0: for your
1: partner.
0: Thank you for
1: with Jeremiah
0: introducing
1: who
0: us,
1: is the scribe
0: to the
1: Jeremiah.
0: The,
1: thank you for introducing
0: the
1: cries to his
0: experience
1: suffering.
0: Of Baruch.
1: Thank you for introducing
0: who is this
1: us
0: kind
1: to
0: of silent partner
1: this, with Jeremiah
0: heartbreak.
1: Who is the scribe
0: of the people of Jerusalem.
1: Jeremiah, thank you for introducing
0: Jeremiah
1: us to his suffering. Thank you for introducing us to the lamentations
0: of great suffering.

0: Thank you for the wisdom that you offer us
1: of the people of Jerusalem, the heartbreak of Jeremiah.
0: Help us to not just hear the wisdom, but to live
1: wisdom
0: in with our whole heart, mind, soul, and strength.
1: Help us to love you with all of our heart
0: for us in soul and strength.
1: In Jesus' name, we pray.
0: Help us to not just hear the wisdom, but to live
1: on
0: with
1: the Holy Spirit.
0: Amen. Continuing our theme of looking at the Proverbs,
1: love you with all of our heart.
0: There's so many good things. Again,
1: in Jesus' name, we pray.
0: Noting how we can honor our parents.
1: You know, a foolish son is a grief to his father, and bitterness to her who bore him.
0: There's so many good things.
1: Again, honored when we're wise,
0: and noting how we can honor our parents.
1: You know, a foolish son is a grief to his father, and bitterness to her who bore him.
0: Our father, mother, 17,
1: are honored when we're wise.
0: Even a fool who is silent is
1: be wise.
0: When he closes his lips, he is deemed intelligent.
1: This last proverb of chapter 17,
0: secular proverb,
1: even a fool
0: who says
1: silent is considered wise.
0: Say
1: when he closes his lips, he is deemed intelligent.
0: Considered a fool
1: than to speak and remove all doubt.
0: Proverb, I think, that says
1: situation
0: better to
1: this.
0: Although we are
1: silent,
0: we're so tempted oftentimes to speak
1: than to
0: say. Here's my opinion on this, that, or the other
1: situation.
0: Says this.
1: Says the man who's
0: giving a daily podcast.
1: We're so tempted offering his opinion on this, that, or the other
0: thing. Here's my opinion on this, that, or the other thing.
1: It'd be a lot easier to not say anything.
0: In fact, when we get to James chapter 3 and offering his opinion on this, that, or the other,
1: one of the things James is going to say is
0: not many of you should.
1: A lot easier
0: aspire
1: to not
0: be
1: say anything.
0: In fact, when we get to James
1: will be liable
0: chapter
1: to a
0: 3,
1: greater judgment
0: than
1: anyone
0: in the New Testament
1: who takes
0: one of
1: upon
0: the things
1: themselves
0: James
1: that role
0: say
1: of,
0: is
1: I'm
0: not many of you should is putting aspire to be teachers
1: a,
0: because
1: in a dangerous spot
0: be
1: because
0: a greater judgment
1: yeah, there's
0: anyone who
1: there's a higher
0: on themselves that role
1: for those
0: of,
1: who are
0: here I'm
1: leading.
0: And
1: is putting themselves
0: which is good,
1: in a,
0: we need
1: in
0: to
1: a
0: take
1: dangerous
0: all
1: spot
0: this seriously
1: as
0: yeah,
1: we take
0: the next step
1: there's
0: seriously.
1: A higher
0: here's
1: standard
0: in chapter 35 of Jeremiah.
1: Leading.
0: Remember,
1: and
0: this is after
1: is
0: the
1: good.
0: Destruction of Jerusalem.
1: We need to take
0: actually,
1: all this seriously
0: back,
1: as
0: remember
1: we take
0: that
1: the
0: Jeremiah
1: next step
0: is not chronological.
1: Here's Baruch,
0: so
1: in chapter 45
0: in
1: of Jeremiah.
0: Kind of our story.
1: Remember,
0: this is after the destruction of Jerusalem.
1: Destruction of Jerusalem.
0: Actually, we've gone
1: Jeremiah
0: back.
1: And
0: Baruch
1: that
0: are uprooted and they're
1: basically kidnapped
0: and brought
1: in
0: Egypt.
1: Kind of our story.
0: But now we've
1: have
0: a we flashback have
1: to
0: the
1: when
0: destruction of Jerusalem.
1: Jehoiakim,
0: Jeremiah,
1: is still
0: and Baruch
1: the king
0: are
1: uprooted of
0: Judah,
1: and they're basically
0: and in the midst
1: kidnapped
0: of this,
1: and brought to
0: Baruch
1: Egypt.
0: Is really
1: but now
0: troubled.
1: We've Baruch
0: have a flashback
1: is suffering a
0: to
1: lot,
0: when,
1: and he even says, "Woe
0: Jehoiakim
1: is me." Because
0: still
1: we forget about this. We forget about
0: Judah.
1: The fact that here's
0: in
1: Jeremiah,
0: the midst of this,
1: who gets you know thrown
0: Baruch
1: into this
0: is
1: really
0: and troubled,
1: sinks into
0: Baruch
1: the mire
0: and
1: suffering
0: gets
1: a lot.
0: Arrested.
1: And he even
0: and
1: says, "Woe is me."
0: You know, because this we forget about this. We forget about the fact that
1: here's Jeremiah.
0: And yet here's Baruch,
1: into
0: who also is getting a lot of
1: the
0: mire
1: horrible treatment,
0: and we don't get as much
1: kind of, you know,
0: focus on him because of the fact
1: horrible,
0: that he's the scribe to Jeremiah the prophet. And yet here's Baruch,
1: so
0: who also
1: is really interesting
0: a lot
1: because
0: of this horrible
1: then
0: treatment,
1: the word of the Lord
0: as
1: comes
0: much
1: to Jeremiah.
0: Focus on him because
1: and
0: of the fact that he's the scribe
1: this is so
0: to Jeremiah
1: good.
0: The prophet.
1: It says, thus says
0: so
1: the Lord,
0: this is really
1: the God of
0: Israel,
1: because
0: to you,
1: then the word of the Lord comes to Jeremiah.
0: And this is so good.
1: He says this. And
0: why is
1: it so
0: good?
1: Because Baruch has been writing down
0: the Lord,
1: the God of Israel,
0: Jeremiah,
1: to
0: other people, Baruch.
1: And here is the word of God.
0: And this is so good.
1: Coming through
0: why
1: the prophet
0: so
1: Jeremiah.
0: Because Baruch
1: for
0: has
1: him
0: been writing
1: personally.
0: And this
1: words
0: is the prophet Jeremiah for other people.
1: What a gift it is to
0: and
1: be able to
0: the
1: understand
0: word of
1: scripture.
0: Coming
1: yes,
0: through the prophet Jeremiah.
1: In context.
0: For him
1: for
0: personally.
1: People in
0: and
1: a certain
0: is,
1: place in a certain time. But also,
0: what a gift
1: for us
0: it is to be able to understand
1: Baruch
0: scripture.
1: Baruch has not
0: yes,
1: only heard the
0: in
1: words
0: context,
1: of call
0: to repentance
1: and
0: people
1: in a certain place in a certain
0: brace
1: time.
0: Brace yourself
1: for
0: you know, the coming destruction.
1: But also
0: has not only heard the words of
1: them.
0: Call
1: you,
0: to repentance and
1: this
0: embrace
1: isn't just for others.
0: Brace
1: this
0: yourself
1: is also for you,
0: for, you know,
1: and
0: coming
1: and so we need to
0: take it personally.
1: But
0: here's
1: also,
0: the word of the Lord that
1: yeah,
0: came
1: Baruch,
0: to Jeremiah
1: them,
0: for Baruch.
1: You,
0: behold,
1: this isn't just
0: what
1: for
0: I
1: others.
0: Built.
1: This is also
0: I'm
1: for you.
0: Down
1: and,
0: what I planted.
1: So we need to take
0: I'm
1: taking personally.
0: Up.
1: But
0: that is the whole
1: here's
0: land.
1: The word of the Lord that came
0: and
1: to Jeremiah.
0: You seek great things for yourself. Seek them not.
1: Behold,
0: what
1: I'm bringing
0: evil upon all flesh.
1: This is what's coming.
0: Even more destruction.
1: That is the whole land.
0: But
1: and
0: I will give
1: you
0: your
1: life
0: as a
1: prize
0: of war
1: behold,
0: and
1: all
0: bring
1: the
0: evil
1: places
0: upon all
1: flesh.
0: This is what's coming. No,
1: just
0: even more
1: of
0: consolation.
1: Church.
0: Again, it's not a word
1: but
0: of saying I will
1: Baruch,
0: give you your
1: you know,
0: life. As
1: yeah,
0: a
1: the time of suffering
0: of
1: is over
0: and all
1: Baruch,
0: the
1: places
0: the time of distress and the
1: just
0: time of
1: this
0: trial
1: for you.
0: The time
1: again,
0: pain,
1: it's not a word of saying
0: it's done.
1: Don't worry about it. I'm on your side.
0: Yeah, the time of suffering is
1: still coming.
0: Baruch, the time of
1: judgment still has to come.
0: The time of trial for
1: this world in which we live
0: is
1: still.
0: Don't worry about it. I'm on your side.
1: Baruch,
0: he says, no, that's still coming. I'm going.
1: Judgment still has to come.
0: And that's
1: this
0: such
1: world
0: a good word
1: in which
0: for
1: we
0: us
1: live
0: is still
1: here we are,
0: fallen,
1: living in the middle
0: but
1: of this
0: Baruch,
1: broken world.
0: I'm
1: going to
0: let you know
1: that
0: I'm going
1: disaster
0: to
1: will still
0: to come
1: upon
0: you.
1: Us. I mean, every
0: and
1: one
0: that's
1: of
0: such a not
1: good
0: just
1: word for us.
0: Oh, some suffering, no
1: we are,
0: disaster,
1: living in the
0: still
1: middle
0: come
1: of this broken world.
0: And the
1: people we love
0: that.
1: The most will still
0: disaster
1: die.
0: Will still
1: we
0: come
1: will
0: upon
1: still
0: us.
1: Die.
0: I mean, every one
1: will get
0: not
1: sick. We will get
0: oh, some suffering, no disaster will still come
1: in the midst of that disaster.
0: The people we love the most will still die. We
1: says I will
0: still
1: bless you.
0: They will get sick.
1: Still
0: in your midst.
1: I'm still present to you.
0: In the midst
1: now
0: of
1: also,
0: that disaster,
1: we've heard
0: we
1: this
0: have the
1: book of the prophet Jeremiah.
0: He says, I will still
1: bless
0: you.
1: Jeremiah
0: still
1: is
0: speaking to the nation
1: I'm
0: of Israel
1: present
0: multiple
1: you.
0: Times, saying,
1: now also,
0: basically,
1: we've
0: got to repent
1: this
0: or
1: book of the
0: King
1: prophet
0: Nebuchadnezzar.
1: Jeremiah, the king of Babylon, God
0: is
1: going
0: to use him
1: to the nation
0: to bring
1: Israel.
0: You to repentance.
1: He's going to use him to bring you to your knees because you have not listened to the Lord.
0: King Nebuchadnezzar,
1: and that's basically all of Jeremiah.
0: God is
1: going
0: to use him
1: here from chapter 46
0: to chapter 51.
1: He's going to use him to bring you to your knees
0: to the nation,
1: not listen to the Lord,
0: saying that you too, like
1: here's
0: all of
1: Egypt here in chapter 46,
0: here from chapter 46 to
1: Egypt,
0: and
1: says, okay,
0: God is also going to use
1: Nebuchadnezzar
0: to bring judgment upon you,
1: saying that you too,
0: like here's our Egypt here in chapter 46.
1: Your heart
0: with Egypt,
1: Lord,
0: you
1: says,
0: have also
1: okay,
0: been
1: God
0: in rebellion
1: is also going
0: against
1: to use Nebuchadnezzar to bring
0: even
1: judgment
0: if you're
1: upon
0: not
1: you,
0: covenant,
1: Egypt,
0: you're not a covenant people.
1: You have not,
0: but at the same time,
1: they've lived
0: your heart to the Lord.
1: And
0: you
1: so
0: have also
1: here
0: been in rebellion
1: God
0: who says,
1: I'm going to
0: God,
1: use,
0: even if you're not in covenant, they're not
1: to bring
0: a covenant,
1: judgment,
0: people,
1: my judgment,
0: but
1: upon
0: at the same time,
1: you,
0: as well.
1: They've lived,
0: and so
1: wicked.
0: We just recognize that's
1: going to
0: happen
1: so here
0: for the next couple chapters.
1: God
0: we have the Philistines tomorrow and Moab.
1: This Nebuchadnezzar
0: moving forward
1: to bring
0: judgment,
1: my judgment
0: upon you as well.
1: The book of the Lamentations of Jeremiah
0: for the next couple chapters.
1: We have the Philistines tomorrow and Moab.
0: This is Jeremiah.
1: As he also have the
0: beginning this at the beginning of this
1: the book of the Lamentations of Jeremiah.
0: Jeremiah,
1: a couple
0: is
1: things
0: through
1: the
0: streets of Jeremiah,
1: and he sees Jeremiah,
0: this
1: is incredible
0: Jeremiah,
1: suffering.
0: As he walks,
1: it's going to be greater and greater
0: this
1: that
0: particular
1: he describes as he gets
0: Jeremiah
1: deeper and deeper
0: walking
1: into
0: through
1: the
0: book streets
1: of Jeremiah.
0: Lamentations.
1: He sees this incredible
0: but
1: suffering. There's it's going to be greater
0: in
1: and
0: this,
1: greater.
0: He also has
1: he describes
0: these
1: as he gets
0: words.
1: Deeper and deeper into the book.
0: He
1: of
0: says
1: the
0: this
1: Lamentations.
0: Is it nothing to you?
1: All who pass by,
0: look and see.
1: In this,
0: if there is any sorrow.
1: Like my
0: these
1: sorrow,
0: powerful words,
1: which was brought upon me, which the Lord
0: this,
1: inflicted on the day
0: you,
1: of his fierce
0: all who pass
1: anger.
0: By,
1: look and see.
0: And there is
1: any
0: so,
1: sorrow, like
0: all of
1: my
0: all
1: sorrow,
0: of her people. This is
1: which
0: verse
1: was brought
0: 11,
1: upon me,
0: 12,
1: which the Lord inflicted
0: 11.
1: On the
0: all
1: day
0: her
1: of
0: people
1: his
0: groan
1: fierce
0: as they search
1: anger.
0: For bread. They trade their
1: and
0: treasures
1: so,
0: for food to revile their strength.
1: All of her people. This is
0: look,
1: verse
0: O Lord,
1: 11.
0: Behold,
1: that was verse 12. This is verse 11.
0: All her people groan
1: this is
0: as they search
1: great
0: for bread.
1: In fact,
0: they trade
1: this
0: their treasures for
1: the
0: food
1: that
0: to revile their strength.
1: This
0: look, O Lord, and behold,
1: is a very unique way.
0: It's where
1: this
0: basically
1: is
0: in
1: time
0: he follows
1: suffering.
0: The Hebrew
1: fact,
0: alphabet.
1: This is
0: and every verse
1: Jeremiah
0: essentially starts with
1: this.
0: Another letter of the alphabet.
1: In a very unique way.
0: In order,
1: where basically
0: every,
1: he follows
0: every
1: the
0: verse
1: Hebrew alphabet.
0: With a letter of the alphabet.
1: And every
0: verse
1: order,
0: essentially
1: so,
0: starts with another
1: you know,
0: letter
1: Aleph
0: of the
1: is the
0: alphabet.
1: First letter of the Hebrew alphabet.
0: In order
1: is the second letter
0: of
1: every verse starts
0: Hebrew
1: with
0: alphabet.
1: A letter of the
0: actually,
1: alphabet.
0: That's where we get.
1: But in
0: the term
1: order,
0: alphabet.
1: So is from Aleph.
0: You know, Aleph
1: the first two letters
0: of the
1: Hebrew alphabet.
0: That style of writing is called
1: an
0: alphabetic
1: acrostic.
0: That's where we get
1: in acrostic.
0: The term
1: right.
0: Alphabet.
1: So why would Jeremiah
0: the first two letters of the Hebrew
1: to this
0: that style
1: of writing?
0: Of writing
1: is
0: this
1: is just for the challenge of starting
0: every
1: verse
0: in order of the alphabet.
1: Why would Jeremiah?
0: I've heard someone
1: explain it like
0: this.
1: They said that Jeremiah
0: writing this is
1: suffering
0: for the challenge of starting.
1: Remember, Jeremiah is the weeping prophet.
0: Order of the alphabet.
1: Jeremiah's grief over seeing the suffering of this people.
0: They said that Jeremiah
1: is
0: suffering.
1: In some ways,
0: constrained.
1: Remember, Jeremiah is the weeping prophet.
0: Him constraining himself.
1: Jeremiah's grief over seeing the suffering of his people.
0: If he just dumped out his emotions on
1: some ways
0: the page, and that was all it was. That would
1: why
0: be overwhelming,
1: constraining himself,
0: and it would just be this mess on the
1: page.
0: I mean,
1: acrostic.
0: That's an example,
1: that
0: right?
1: If he just
0: if I were
1: to
0: his
1: that,
0: emotions onto
1: to
0: the page,
1: capture,
0: and that was all it was,
1: the worst moment
0: would
1: of
0: be
1: my
0: overwhelming,
1: life,
0: the worst season
1: and
0: of
1: it
0: my
1: just
0: life,
1: be
0: or
1: the
0: mess
1: lives
0: on the
1: others.
0: Page.
1: I mean, that's
0: it
1: an
0: would
1: example,
0: just be this.
1: Right?
0: You know, if I were to do that, if I were to try to capture,
1: that would probably be
0: the worst moment of my life,
1: make no sense.
0: You know, right?
1: You know,
0: how do you capture?
1: It would just be
0: that kind of grief and that kind of suffering. And so,
1: words.
0: Theory is that probably
1: be one of the reasons why
0: make no sense.
1: You
0: right?
1: How do you
0: capture
1: that kind of grief and
0: give himself some
1: constraints?
0: The theory is that
1: because or else he
0: maybe
1: would just
0: one of the reasons
1: all over
0: why
1: the page
0: Jeremiah
1: with his
0: chosen
1: with his
0: agony.
1: Alphabetic acrostic.
0: So what we have
1: is
0: in this first chapter
1: give
0: is
1: this picture
0: some constraints
1: of a weeping widow
0: because
1: overcome
0: or else he would just kind
1: of lead all over the page with his
0: Jeremiah
1: with his
0: in
1: agony.
0: The next couple chapters is
1: so what we have in this first chapter is this picture
0: those miseries
1: of a weeping widow
0: overcome
1: of Judah
0: with
1: the sins of the people of God.
0: Jeremiah,
1: as we move forward
0: in this,
1: chapter,
0: just recognize
1: not only
0: just like
1: Baruch,
0: those miseries
1: these words,
0: with
1: were these
0: the
1: words
0: of,
1: written
0: for
1: of Judah,
0: a certain people
1: at
0: a certain time,
1: God, and
0: also
1: as
0: written
1: move
0: forward
1: for
0: in this. We just recognize,
1: especially in our grief,
0: not only
1: misery,
0: just
1: remember,
0: like
1: remember,
0: and
1: when we
0: began,
1: were these words,
0: the words of
1: for
0: Job,
1: a certain
0: as
1: people
0: he was
1: at
0: crying
1: certain time
0: out
1: to the Lord,
0: also written for us,
1: and how he could
0: especially
1: say,
0: in our
1: like,
0: grief,
1: I just
0: and misery,
1: wish,
0: remember,
1: better if I
0: never had been born,
1: the words of Job,
0: and
1: he was
0: crying
1: out to the Lord,
0: that image of
1: and how he could say,
0: Jerusalem,
1: I just wish,
0: under siege.
1: Better
0: off saying,
1: never
0: look
1: had been
0: upon
1: born.
0: My suffering. Is there any
1: and
0: suffering like my
1: is
0: suffering? Is there any grief like my grief?
1: Of the city
0: is there any
1: heart
0: of Jerusalem?
1: Like the
0: heartbreak
1: that
0: I'm going through.
1: Who's saying,
0: it's going to get,
1: upon
0: the visuals
1: my
0: are going to get
1: any
0: very,
1: suffering
0: very
1: like
0: graphic
1: my
0: of what
1: any
0: grief
1: of
0: like
1: Israel,
0: grief?
1: People of God,
0: is there any
1: heart
0: living through,
1: like the
0: heartbreak
1: that
0: I'm
1: siege?
0: Going through.
1: It's going to get
0: so
1: the
0: we
1: visuals
0: wonder,
1: are going
0: yeah,
1: to get
0: possible
1: very, very graphic
0: yes,
1: of what
0: it is
1: people of Israel.
0: There is
1: of God.
0: We're living through
1: you
0: during that siege.
1: There is
0: so we wonder,
1: that,
0: yeah,
1: you know.
0: Is that possible?
1: And so
0: they,
1: these lamentations,
0: yes, it is possible.
1: They don't merely
0: there is a grief
1: express
0: and capture
1: you,
0: and express
1: no.
0: The suffering of
1: there
0: the
1: is,
0: people
1: there is suffering
0: during
1: that,
0: the siege.
1: You know.
0: They also
1: and so they,
0: are
1: these
0: meant
1: lamentations,
0: to
1: they don't
0: speak to
1: your
0: suffering.
1: Express
0: and
1: capture
0: to
1: and express
0: the reality
1: the
0: that
1: suffering of the people
0: you have pain
1: during the siege.
0: They
1: also
0: here is a way
1: are meant to
0: speak
1: of
0: that
1: to
0: pain
1: your suffering
0: and to make it a prayer.
1: Meant to speak to
0: too
1: often
0: we let
1: this is the last thing.
0: Too often we let our
1: and
0: here
1: is a way
0: simply become
1: to speak of that pain.
0: Just pain.
1: Make it
0: just let
1: it
0: be.
1: Too often
0: but
1: we
0: here
1: let,
0: is
1: this is
0: the last
1: Jeremiah.
0: Too often
1: he
0: we
1: shows
0: let
1: us
0: our,
1: that we can
0: our
1: pain
0: allow our pain
1: simply
0: become
1: a prayer. just pain.
0: Well, we don't just let experience it, but we also then relate it to the
1: Jeremiah,
0: Lord,
1: who shows us that we can
0: so powerful
1: allow
0: for
1: our
0: all
1: pain
0: of us
1: become a prayer.
0: Every one of us.
1: Our lives
0: are
1: marked
0: just
1: with pain.
0: Experience it, but we also
1: but our lives
0: then relate
1: always
0: it to the Lord
1: marked with prayer.
0: And that's
1: so the more pain we have,
0: the more prayer we have.
1: Every one of us.
0: Our lives are marked with pain.
1: But that requires trust,
0: and that's not the easiest thing in the world.
1: So the more
0: we need
1: pain
0: each other,
1: we have,
0: the
1: each
0: more
1: other,
0: prayer
1: keep lifting
0: we have,
1: each other up on these hard days,
0: Lord.
1: On these difficult days,
0: and
1: that
0: requires trust,
1: and that's not the easiest.
0: Where we recognize
1: world.
0: That
1: okay, I'm in a
0: we need each other,
1: and it's going to
0: keep lifting
1: each other up
0: on
1: these hard
0: right,
1: days, on these
0: Jerusalem,
1: difficult days,
0: under
1: difficult
0: siege,
1: seasons.
0: It's not just a
1: we
0: difficult season that's
1: going to
0: end
1: in
0: a difficult
1: season,
0: and it's
1: right
0: going
1: now
0: to
1: this is a difficult
0: because we realize
1: going to end
0: Jerusalem
1: destruction of the city.
0: We know this is coming just
1: because
0: we've
1: read the story a couple times
0: in victory.
1: Right now,
0: yet,
1: this is a difficult
0: here's
1: season
0: God who
1: that
0: says,
1: going
0: that's
1: to
0: not
1: end
0: be the end.
1: Destruction of the city.
0: Will
1: we
0: not
1: know
0: be
1: this
0: end.
1: Is coming because
0: and
1: we
0: for your
1: read
0: life
1: the story
0: as well.
1: A couple
0: it will
1: times
0: not be
1: now.
0: The end. So
1: I am
0: yet,
1: praying for you.
0: Here's
1: please
0: God
1: pray
0: says,
1: for me.
0: That is
1: for
0: be the end.
1: I cannot wait to
0: that
1: see
0: will
1: you tomorrow.
0: Not be the end.
1: God bless
0: and for your life as well.
1: It will not be the end. So I am praying for you. Please pray for me. That is for the mic. I cannot wait to see you tomorrow. God bless.
2: That was day 253 of Bible in a Year with Father Mike Schmitz. And now we'd like to share audio from a video called This Polish Saint Did More in 25 Years Than Most Do in a
3: that
2: Lifetime.
3: That was day 253 of Bible in a Year with Father Mike Schmitz. And now we'd like to share audio from a video called This Polish Saint Did More
4: hey,
3: in 25 Years Than Most
4: Ascension
3: Do in a
4: presents.
3: Lifetime.
4: My name is Jackie Angel, and today we're going to talk about St. Casimir of Poland. Who is the patron saint of
3: Poland,
4: everybody, Lithuania, and young
3: people.
4: Presents. My name is Jackie
3: His
4: Angel,
3: name,
4: and today we're going to talk
3: Casimir
4: about
3: is the English
4: Casimir of
3: and Latin translation
4: who is the
3: of
4: patron saint of Poland,
3: Kazimierz.
4: Lithuania, and young people.
3: I asked a Polish priest friend
4: his
3: how
4: name,
3: to pronounce
4: which,
3: this. And
4: Casimir
3: his
4: is
3: name
4: the English
3: actually means
4: and Latin translation
3: proclaimer
4: of
3: peace.
4: Kazimierz.
3: Although I did
4: I
3: see that some translations
4: how
3: meant,
4: to pronounce
3: said it meant
4: and
3: destroyer
4: his
3: of
4: name
3: peace,
4: actually
3: and I was like,
4: means
3: that is the exact
4: proclaimer
3: opposite.
4: Of peace.
3: But for his life,
4: although
3: I'm sure
4: I did
3: see
4: know,
3: that some
4: know,
3: translations
4: he was
3: meant
4: peace.
3: So
4: we'll
3: it
4: use
3: meant
4: that translation.
3: Of peace.
4: And I was
3: he was
4: like,
3: born
4: that
3: October 3rd,
4: 1458,
3: but
4: and
3: for
4: he
3: his
4: died
3: life,
4: March 4th, 1484, at the young age of 25.
3: So we'll use that translation.
4: And his feast is celebrated
3: October 3rd, 1458,
4: and he died March 4th, 1484, at the young age
3: of
4: 25.
3: And he
4: and
3: was
4: his
3: the third
4: feast
3: of 13
4: on March
3: children.
4: 4th.
3: He was
4: the
3: son
4: boy.
3: Of King
4: and
3: Casimir,
4: even as a young man,
3: of Poland,
4: he
3: and Elizabeth of
4: was,
3: Austria,
4: was a holy
3: and he
4: guy.
3: Was the third of
4: he studied under a guy
3: children,
4: named John, the second boy,
3: Dwugosz,
4: and even as a young man,
3: and
4: this Jesuit priest and historian,
3: was a holy guy.
4: Not only discipled
3: he studied
4: him,
3: under a guy named
4: and taught
3: John,
4: obviously all of
3: Jan
4: his studies,
3: Dwugosz,
4: but
3: really
4: and
3: showed
4: this
3: how
4: Jesuit
3: to be a
4: priest
3: disciple
4: and historian.
3: And
4: not
3: so
4: only
3: even
4: discipled
3: as a young
4: him,
3: guy,
4: and taught
3: Casimir
4: all of his studies,
3: kind of rejected the lifestyle
4: really showed him
3: of the
4: how
3: rich
4: to be
3: and
4: a famous.
3: I mean, he was
4: Jesus.
3: A prince.
4: And so
3: and
4: even as a young
3: decided
4: guy,
3: decided
4: and Casimir,
3: he wanted to love the
4: kind
3: poor,
4: of rejected
3: so he gave
4: the lifestyle
3: a lot of material
4: of the
3: gifts
4: rich and
3: the poor.
4: Famous. I mean, he was a prince.
3: And he wanted to practice
4: and
3: asceticism.
4: He decided and
3: so he wanted
4: to love
3: the poor,
4: and
3: he
4: would
3: wear
4: his, a lot
3: like
4: of material
3: a hair t-shirt
4: under his
3: and
4: clothes.
3: He wanted to practice asceticism.
4: Would remind
3: so
4: him not to
3: wear
4: sin,
3: plain
4: although,
3: clothes.
4: I think for me, I would
3: wear
4: probably sin more
3: like
4: with
3: a
4: hair
3: t-shirt
4: under his
3: asceticism, man, you know,
4: and he slept
3: would remind him not to sin, although
4: I think for me, I would probably sin more with the hair shirt.
3: I mean, this is this is
4: a citizen's a man, you know,
3: not
4: and he slept on the floor instead of
3: hair.
4: Sleeping in his
3: and he would spend much
4: bed.
3: Of his nighttime
4: I mean,
3: in prayer.
4: This is
3: and
4: what saints
3: especially
4: do.
3: He loved
4: not
3: to meditate
4: me,
3: on the sufferings
4: of
3: Christ.
4: Person here, hair.
3: And
4: so
3: he would spend
4: this young
3: much
4: man
3: of his nighttime
4: was,
3: in
4: I mean,
3: prayer.
4: Already, just
3: and especially
4: such a lover
3: to meditate
4: of
3: on
4: Jesus.
3: The sufferings of Christ.
4: And really, though,
3: an
4: this
3: amazing,
4: young man
3: holy
4: was
3: guy.
4: I mean,
3: and
4: at the age of 13,
3: such a lover
4: the nobles
3: of
4: Hungary. I mean, can you imagine 13?
3: Really.
4: And the
3: an
4: nobles
3: amazing,
4: of Hungary are like, we want you to
3: and
4: be our king.
3: At the age of 13,
4: our king,
3: the nobles
4: don't like
3: of
4: him.
3: Hungary. I mean, can you imagine 13. Being 13?
4: We
3: and
4: want
3: the
4: you
3: nobles
4: to
3: of Hungary are like,
4: army against
3: we want you to be
4: our
3: enemies.
4: Because our
3: okay,
4: king,
3: so he didn't
4: we
3: want
4: don't
3: to,
4: like
3: but to be
4: 13.
3: Obedient to his father,
4: we want you to run our country
3: he went,
4: and our army
3: and
4: against
3: I'm sure out of his
4: our
3: relief,
4: enemies.
3: Because
4: okay, so he didn't want to, but
3: much bigger,
4: to be obedient to
3: and
4: his
3: army
4: father,
3: he was leading,
4: the guys
3: weren't
4: being
3: paid.
4: I'm sure
3: the army
4: guys
3: weren't
4: being
3: paid, so they would desert
4: because the
3: they sent him back
4: army
3: to
4: was
3: Poland.
4: Much bigger.
3: He was like,
4: and the
3: thank
4: army
3: God.
4: He was leading,
3: but it only
4: the
3: actually reaffirmed
4: paid,
3: in him
4: the army guys were
3: his desire
4: so they
3: for
4: deserted,
3: peace. And
4: they sent
3: war.
4: Him back
3: again
4: to Poland.
3: Proclaimer
4: he was
3: of
4: like,
3: peace.
4: Thank
3: in
4: God.
3: His later life,
4: but it only
3: when he
4: actually reaffirmed
3: to
4: him
3: of tuberculosis.
4: His desire for
3: he
4: peace
3: really
4: and
3: steeped
4: war.
3: Himself in
4: again.
3: Prayer
4: and
3: on the way
4: peace.
3: To Lithuania.
4: In his later life, when he started
3: at the age
4: to
3: of 25,
4: symptoms of tuberculosis,
3: and he was buried in the cathedral,
4: really
3: at the capital of Lithuania,
4: and on the way to Lithuania,
3: and when they
4: he died,
3: exhumed his body
4: in the early 1600s,
3: buried in the cathedral,
4: his body was
3: at the capital of Lithuania.
4: Pennsylvania. And they found
5: and when they him buried
4: exhumed his body
5: Marian,
4: in the early
5: him,
4: 1600s.
5: Daily
4: his body
5: to Mary.
4: Was actually incorrect, right?
5: And they
4: he was
5: found
4: canonized by Pope Adrian
5: the Sixth
4: in 1522.
5: Daily
4: and many miracles have been attributed
5: guy, right?
4: to Saint Casimir.
5: He was canonized by Pope Adrian the Sixth in
4: 1522.
5: Saint John Paul
4: and
5: the Second.
4: Many miracles
5: gave a speech
4: to
5: Lithuanian pilgrims and said this about Saint Casimir. He said,
4: his death,
5: Pope
4: his
5: John
4: life
5: Paul,
4: of purity
5: John
4: and
5: Paul
4: prayer."
5: The second,
4: Beckons
5: gave
4: you
5: a speech
4: to Lithuanian
5: with courage and zeal.
4: Said this about Saint
5: to reject the deceptive attractions
4: of
5: modern
4: and
5: society.
4: Beckon
5: to live
4: you
5: your convictions
4: your faith
5: with courage and zeal,
4: confidence and
5: to
4: joy.
5: Reject the deceptive attractions of modern
4: progressive
5: society.
4: Pray
5: and
4: for
5: to live
4: us
5: your convictions
4: holy,
5: with fearless,
4: no matter how old we are,
5: joy.
4: Even if we are young,
5: so Saint
4: to be courageous and to love God
5: pray
4: with
5: for us,
4: all our heart,
5: holy,
4: all our mind, body and soul.
5: No matter how old
4: I hope
5: we are,
4: you enjoy
5: even
4: this
5: if
4: video.
5: Young,
4: to be
5: like,
4: courageous,
5: comment, subscribe.
4: Tell me how terrible
5: God
4: my Polish
5: all
4: accent
5: heart,
4: was.
5: All our mind, body, and soul.
4: I try.
5: I hope you enjoy this
4: I
5: video.
4: I consulted a Polish
5: like,
4: priest.
5: Like, comment, subscribe.
4: I hope
5: tell
4: you guys have a wonderful day.
5: Tell me my Polish
4: Saint
5: accent
4: Casimir,
5: was.
4: Pray for you and to be courageous in your faith.
5: I tried.
4: We'll
5: consulted
4: see you guys
5: a Polish
4: time. So, I hope you guys have a wonderful day.
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2: Yesterday we learned about the common good, and today we continue that discussion. We're not meant to be merely recipients of the good parts of society.
3: Yesterday
2: we're
3: we learned
2: all
3: about the common good,
2: and today we continue
3: to participate
2: that
3: in it and help
2: we're
3: make
2: not
3: it
2: meant
3: better
2: to be merely
3: for everyone.
2: Recipients of the good parts of society. We're all called in our own ways to participate in it and help make it
10: Hi,
2: better.
10: My name is Father Mike Schmitz,
2: everyone.
10: And you're listening to the Catechism in a Year, where we encounter God's plan of sheer goodness for us, revealed in Scripture and passed down through the tradition
11: Hi, my name
10: of the
11: Father
10: Catholic
11: Mike
10: faith.
11: Schmitz, and you're listening
10: the Catechism
11: to the Catechism
10: in a Year,
11: is
10: provided
11: where we
10: by
11: encounter God's plan of sheer goodness
10: and
11: for
10: funded
11: us,
10: this
11: revealed
10: in Scripture
11: in 365
10: days.
11: The tradition
10: we'll
11: of the
10: read
11: Catholic
10: through
11: faith.
10: The Catechism of the Catholic
11: Church
10: in a Year,
11: discovering
10: is provided
11: our identity
10: by Ascension
11: in God's
10: family
11: produced,
10: and
11: as we journey together toward our heavenly
10: home. In 365 days, we'll read through the Catechism of the Catholic Church, discovering our identity in God's family as we journey
11: today,
10: together toward our heavenly home.
11: We're reading 1913 to 1927. It's the end of this little section, the section we talk about participation in social life.
10: Today,
11: so we're talking about 45 days ago.
10: We're reading
11: yesterday we talked about the common good.
10: And today we're talking about responsibility
11: section,
10: and participation.
11: We talk about
10: essentially
11: participation in social life.
10: So we talked
11: about
10: 45
11: days ago.
10: To whatever degree
11: we talked about the common good.
10: All
11: today we're talking about responsibility
10: and participation that essentially
11: must participate
10: everyone
11: according to our position
10: and role
11: whatever how about
10: in promoting
11: like
10: the common good
11: all
10: this
11: of
10: is
11: us
10: kind of baseline
11: to degree
10: humanity.
11: We are
10: so
11: able.
10: Remember we're talking about
11: must
10: human dignity
11: participate. The dignity of the
10: according
11: human
10: to our position
11: individual,
10: and
11: the role
10: person that's so
11: in
10: good
11: promoting the common
10: we
11: good.
10: Need community
11: this is kind of baseline
10: and
11: as part of community
10: so remember
11: we need to participate
10: about
11: in
10: human
11: dignity.
10: Dignity
11: we can't
10: the
11: just merely
10: be human
11: individual
10: of
11: human
10: the benefits
11: of the common good
10: but we have to be
11: community
10: contributors in some ways as well
11: we can't just be
10: consumers
11: that are just saying
10: we can't just merely be participants
11: of the benefits of the common good
10: we have to be contributors
11: whatever we can
10: we can't just be consumers.
11: We're going to talk about that today. It's pretty straightforward.
10: We have to participate.
11: Pretty clear.
10: But it involves also a deeper sense of conversion,
11: which is also why
10: whatever
11: we're going
10: we can
11: do. whole catechism.
1: So we're going to talk about that today.
11: It's not just straightforward data transfers, not just information transfers, but transformation.
1: Also a deeper sense of conversion,
11: which is also why we're going through this whole catechism.
1: There might be a
11: this not just data transfers,
1: renewed
11: information transfers, but transformation.
1: Everyone involved.
11: And paragraph 1916
1: here for conversion.
11: That there must be
1: responsibility for our own spiritual lives,
11: renewed responsibility for
1: what we can
11: everyone
1: do
11: involved
1: to promote the
11: and
1: common good and participate
11: here
1: in
11: for
1: the life of
11: here
1: the society.
11: Responsibility
1: so,
11: for our own spiritual life,
1: we need help.
11: Responsibility
1: let's
11: for
1: let's
11: what
1: pray
11: we can do
1: and call upon
11: to promote
1: our
11: the Father in heaven
1: and participate in the life
11: in heaven
1: of the
11: we
1: society.
11: Pray. So
1: and we glorify
11: since
1: your name.
11: We need help
1: in the name
11: let's
1: of your Son Jesus Christ.
11: Let's
1: we ask
11: pray
1: that you please and call upon our Father
11: help
1: in heaven.
11: Us. Help us to see
1: Father,
11: where it is we have a circle of influence
1: and we glorify
11: where we have merely
1: in the name of your Son Jesus Christ.
11: We ask you please.
1: Help us
11: in that circle of influence.
1: Help us to see where
11: in whatever way
1: we have a circle of influence,
11: not just for ourselves,
1: and where we have
11: merely
1: a circle
11: close
1: of interest,
11: to us, but also
1: we ask that you please
11: for the common good.
1: Help us to act
11: in circle
1: whatever
11: of influence,
1: way is best
11: to act
1: for whatever
11: the most amount
1: best
11: of people.
1: Help us just
11: for
1: always,
11: ourselves and
1: for those
11: take responsibility
1: close to us,
11: for
1: but also
11: our individual
1: the common good.
11: And personal
1: help
11: participation.
1: Help us to act in
11: whatever way is best
1: in
11: for the
1: our
11: most
1: society,
11: amount of people. Help us to
1: always take responsibility
11: the way in which
1: for
11: you
1: our
11: desire
1: individual
11: to save and the
1: personal participation.
11: Jesus,
1: in
11: our society,
1: send us
11: your
1: Holy Spirit.
11: And
1: send your Holy
11: the
1: Spirit
11: upon
1: you
11: the earth,
1: I mean,
11: to save
1: the
11: face
1: world
11: of the earth.
1: Pour
11: Jesus,
1: forth your Spirit,
11: please,
1: into our hearts,
11: send
1: into
11: us
1: our
11: your
1: mind.
11: Holy Spirit,
1: and help us take
11: send your Holy Spirit upon
1: the earth and renew
11: for the tasks
1: the face of the earth
11: and the positions,
1: pour forth
11: the
1: your
11: roles
1: Spirit
11: that you've given
1: into
11: us,
1: our hearts, into our
11: in
1: minds.
11: In Jesus' name, we pray.
1: And help
11: Amen.
1: Us
11: in the name of the Father
1: and
11: of the Son
1: for
11: the Holy
1: tasks.
11: Spirit.
1: Amen.
11: The
1: 253.
11: That's some nuggets at the end of 1913 and 1927.
1: Amen. In the name of the Father and of the Son,
11: responsibility
1: and
11: participation.
1: Amen. Day 253.
11: Participation
1: at the end
11: the voluntary
1: and generous engagement of a person in social interchange.
11: Responsibility
1: is necessary that all participate, each according to his position and role,
11: and generous
1: promoting the common good
11: of a person in social
1: this obligation is inherent
11: in
1: the dignity of the human person.
11: Participate.
1: Each participation
11: is achieved
1: and
11: first of all
1: in
11: by
1: promoting
11: charge
1: of the
11: good
1: areas for which one assumes
11: this obligation
1: personal
11: is
1: responsibility,
11: the dignity of the
1: by
11: human
1: the
11: person,
1: care taken for the education of his family,
11: participation
1: by
11: is
1: conscientious
11: first
1: work
11: of all,
1: and so forth.
11: By taking charge
1: man
11: of the areas for which one assumes
1: of
11: personal
1: responsibility,
11: by the care
1: as
11: taken
1: as
11: for the
1: possible
11: education of his family,
1: citizens should take an active
11: work
1: in
11: so
1: public
11: forth
1: life.
11: Man
1: the manner of
11: his
1: participation
11: may vary from one country or culture to another.
1: As far
11: one
1: as
11: must pay tribute to those nations
1: should take
11: whose
1: an active
11: systems
1: part
11: permit
1: in public
11: the
1: life
11: largest possible the
1: number
11: of
1: participation participants
11: may vary from one country or culture
1: life
11: to another
1: in a climate of genuine
11: one must
1: freedom
11: pay tribute to those nations
1: as
11: whose
1: any
11: systems
1: ethical
11: permit
1: the largest
11: the participation
1: number
11: of
1: all
11: the citizens
1: in realizing the
11: to
1: common
11: take part
1: good
11: in public
1: calls
11: life
1: for a
11: continually
1: genuine
11: conversion of the social partners
1: as with any ethical
11: fraud
1: obligation
11: and other
1: participation of all
11: by which
1: in realizing
11: some people
1: evade
11: the constraints
1: calls
11: of the law
1: continually
11: and the prescriptions
1: of societal
11: obligation
1: partners
11: must be firmly condemned
1: and other
11: because they are incompatible
1: with
11: the requirements
1: of justice
11: evade the constraints of the law.
1: Much care should be taken
11: to promote
1: societal
11: institutions
1: that improve
11: the
1: firmly
11: condemned
1: of human life
11: because they are incompatible
1: it
11: with the
1: incumbent on
11: justice
1: those who exercise authority.
11: Much care
1: to
11: should
1: strengthen
11: be taken
1: the values
11: to promote
1: that inspire
11: the confidence
1: of the members
11: the
1: of the group
11: of human life
1: and encourage them
11: to put themselves
1: it
11: at the service of
1: others
11: who exercise authority.
1: Participation
11: to strengthen
1: begins
11: the values
1: education
11: that inspire
1: culture
11: the confidence of the members
1: one
11: of the group
1: is entitled to think
11: and encourage
1: that the
11: future of humanity
1: is in the hands
11: of those
1: who
11: are capable of providing the generations to come
1: education
11: reason
1: for life and optimism.
11: One is entitled to think that the future of humanity is in the hands of those who are capable
1: except
11: from providing
1: God
11: the generations
1: and those
11: to
1: authorities
11: come
1: that exist
11: reasons for
1: have
11: life
1: instituted
11: and
1: by God.
11: In brief,
1: every human community
11: there is no
1: needs
11: authority
1: an authority
11: in order
1: God
11: to endure,
1: and those
11: and
1: authorities that exist have
11: the
1: been
11: political
1: instituted
11: community
1: by
11: and
1: God
11: public authority
1: are based on
11: every
1: human
11: human
1: community
11: and therefore
1: needs an authority
11: belong to an
1: order
11: to
1: established by
11: God.
1: The political
11: authority
1: community
11: is exercised
1: and public authority
11: legitimately
1: are based
11: if it is
1: on human
11: committed
1: nature
11: to the
1: and
11: common
1: good
11: of society
1: belong to an order
11: to attain
1: this by God.
11: It must employ morally acceptable
1: authority
11: means
1: is exercised legitimately.
11: The diversity of political regimes
1: is
11: the common good of society
1: provided they contribute
11: to, attain
1: to
11: this,
1: the good of the
11: it
1: community.
11: It must employ morally acceptable means.
1: Political authority must
11: the
1: be exercised
11: political
1: within the limits
11: is
1: of the moral order and
11: provided
1: must guarantee
11: they contribute
1: the conditions
11: to the good
1: for the
11: of the
1: exercise
11: community
1: of freedom.
11: Political authority
1: the
11: must
1: common
11: be
1: good
11: exercised
1: comprises
11: within the limits
1: the sum total
11: of the moral
1: of social
11: order conditions,
1: and must
11: which allow people,
1: the conditions
11: either as
1: the exercise
11: or as individuals,
1: to reach their fulfillment
11: the common
1: more fully
11: comprises
1: and more easily.
11: The sum total of social
1: good
11: conditions, which allow people,
1: three essential
11: either as
1: elements,
11: or as individuals,
1: respect for and promotion
11: to reach
1: of
11: their
1: the
11: fundamental
1: more
11: rights
1: fully
11: of the person
1: and more easily.
11: Prosperity, or the development
1: good
11: of the spiritual and temporal
1: of
11: goods of
1: essential
11: society.
1: Elements.
11: The peace
1: respect
11: and security
1: and promotion
11: of the group,
1: of the fundamental
11: and
1: rights of the person.
11: Prosperity,
1: the dignity
11: or the
1: development
11: person
1: of the spiritual and temporal goods
11: of the common good.
1: The peace
11: everyone
1: and security
11: should be concerned
1: of the group
11: to create
1: and, of its members
11: and support institutions
1: the
11: that improve the
1: of
11: conditions
1: human
11: of human life
1: requires the pursuit
11: it is
1: of the
11: role
1: good
11: of the state
1: to defend
11: everyone
1: and
11: be
1: promote the
11: common good
1: create
11: of civil
1: and support
11: society
1: institutions
11: the common good of
1: the
11: whole
1: human
11: family human
1: life
11: calls for an organization
1: it is
11: of
1: the role of the state
11: on the international
1: to defend
11: level
1: and promote the common good of civil society
11: right there we are
1: the common good of the whole human family calls for an organization of society on the international
11: level I say that all the time right but
1: right
11: these five paragraphs
1: before the
11: in brief for the 1925 paragraph
1: I think this
11: is 1913 to 1917. Really remarkable.
1: I just say that all the time.
11: Let's define
1: right?
11: participation.
1: These
11: great, let's
1: five paragraphs before the year 1913
11: before the participation
1: is the voluntary and generous engagement of a person in social interchange.
11: Let's define participation.
1: Keep this in mind. It is voluntary.
11: One of the things we're going to hear
1: participation.
11: I mean, the voluntary and generous community, which is only two more days after this.
1: So, but we're also going to, when we talk about the Fourth Commandment,
11: one of the things
1: we're definitely going to talk about
11: as we continue to talk about
1: government, which is only
11: good, what kinds of participation is necessary.
1: But also going to, when we talk about the Fourth Commandment,
11: freedom,
1: right? All comes back.
11: We're definitely
1: going to
11: talk about
1: what kinds of government are good, what kinds of
11: participation is
1: generous engagement of a person in social interchange,
11: right? All comes back.
1: Keep that in mind.
11: Never,
1: we cannot ever forget that
11: is the voluntary.
1: As often as we talk about the common good,
11: which is so important, obviously, right?
1: Help each other to
11: beyond our mere selves.
1: Ever, ever forget that.
11: Assist others and work with others.
1: Talk about the common good, which is
11: so important to society, for the advancement of the church.
1: Help each other to beyond our mere selves.
11: Yet.
1: Assist others and work with others
11: is the voluntary
1: for the advancement of the human society,
11: for the advancement of the church,
1: for in social interchange,
11: just people in general.
1: And so it must be chosen, right?
11: It has to come from a place
1: is the voluntary
11: freedom.
1: So it's the voluntary engagement of a person
11: and generous engagement of a person in social interchange
1: must be chosen.
11: Right? It has to come from a place.
1: It is necessary
11: of that all participate.
1: So it's the voluntary,
11: each according to his position
1: and generous
11: and
1: engagement of a person in social interchange,
11: common good.
1: I like this obligation.
11: Sentence is inherent in the dignity of the human person.
1: This is
11: each according to his position.
1: It's not an option.
11: And rule
1: that in promoting
11: not optional
1: common good.
11: This
1: and
11: is obligation.
1: An obligation
11: is inherent in the dignity
1: to participate
11: of the human person.
1: This is
11: as much as we possibly can, according to our position
1: option.
11: And role,
1: like that.
11: In promoting
1: this
11: the common
1: is not
11: good.
1: Optional.
11: That, again,
1: this
11: let's go back to Mother Teresa's quote. The reason we have
1: to
11: no peace is we forgot that we
1: as much as we possibly
11: other.
1: Can, according to our
11: and
1: position
11: some
1: and
11: of the reasons in some ways
1: common
11: right,
1: good,
11: that we forget.
1: Let's go back to Mother Teresa's quote.
11: We're not able to have
1: the reason we have no peace
11: is advancement
1: we
11: of the common good
1: to each other.
11: The reason why
1: some of the reasons
11: so many ways,
1: in some ways
11: we have
1: that many
11: many
1: of the problems that we have
11: and we are not
1: is
11: able
1: have
11: to
1: I taken
11: have
1: personal
11: this
1: responsibility
11: in
1: whatever my
11: role,
1: whatever my position
11: is
1: in so many ways
11: in promoting the common good.
1: Many many of the problems that we have,
11: if I haven't,
1: have I taken my
11: personal responsibility
1: in whatever my role, whatever my position is,
11: then can be done
1: promoting
11: the common good,
1: whatever lowest level is.
11: If I haven't
1: taken away
11: my member
1: by
11: a
1: higher level.
11: Subsidiary.
1: Principle
11: therefore,
1: subsidiary is
11: I can do the
1: can
11: thing
1: be done at the local
11: then
1: level.
11: I should do the
1: whatever
11: thing.
1: Lowest
11: I maybe
1: level
11: I mentioned
1: is.
11: This before.
1: Be
11: we have kind of a motto here at the University of Minnesota Duluth at the Newman
1: therefore,
11: Center, the Student Center here.
1: I can do the
11: and
1: thing.
11: The motto is
1: I should do the thing.
11: From
1: I
11: a young woman, her name is Lydia.
1: We have kind of a motto
11: right now
1: here at
11: she's
1: the University of Minnesota Duluth.
11: But her mom would always say this.
1: Her mom would.
11: I can't remember Lydia's name. That's the reason.
1: We got it from a young woman. Her name's Lydia.
11: Her mom would always tell her,
1: and then she told this to us.
11: Her mom would always say this.
1: Her mom would
11: see a need.
1: Remember her religious name. That's the reason I didn't say it.
11: That's it.
1: So this motto around
11: her mom would always tell her,
1: and then she told this to us.
11: Moment,
1: we have
11: a small
1: it.
11: Little house that we operate out of.
1: See a need,
11: ministry to our students.
1: That's it.
11: So this motto
1: that,
11: around,
1: you know, there's
11: the
1: a vacuum house.
11: There's one
1: right
11: vacuum
1: now
11: for the house.
1: At this current moment.
11: So it's one of the little house that we
1: situations
11: operate out
1: where it's
11: of
1: okay.
11: This
1: students,
11: ministry to our students.
1: Hey, you see that it's dirty in the carpet
11: so, because of that.
1: Vacuum,
11: you know, there's a vacuum.
1: There's
11: something
1: vacuum
11: about it.
1: For
11: like
1: the
11: see
1: house.
11: A need, fill a need.
1: You see that
11: the garbage can is overflowing.
1: Okay, students, see a need, fill a need.
11: You see that there's someone here.
1: And they clearly don't know what
11: they're doing.
1: They
11: don't know that
1: need.
11: The garage is the chapel.
1: Garbage can is overflowing.
11: There,
1: see a need.
11: Fill a need.
1: You see that there's someone here.
11: And this is so important.
1: They clearly don't know what they're doing. They don't know that
11: the garage is.
1: If we were to say, okay, this is according to my position, my role,
11: fill a need.
1: Promote the common good.
11: This is so important for all of us, right?
1: That's the principle of subsidiarity.
11: Now goes on to say,
1: okay,
11: this is according to my position, my role, promote the common good.
1: Achieved first of all.
11: Fill a need.
1: By taking
11: that's
1: charge
11: the
1: of the areas
11: for which one assumes
1: goes
11: personal
1: on to
11: responsibility.
1: If there is anything,
11: participation,
1: again, going back
11: achieved
1: to
11: first
1: with
11: college students, if there's
1: by taking charge of the areas
11: for
1: which one assumes personal
11: beyond
1: responsibility,
11: the basic gospel,
1: beyond Jesus Christ saves, beyond
11: again,
1: the fact that
11: Christ
1: is established
11: in church on this earth,
1: anything,
11: it is this.
1: We'll try to tell college students beyond the
11: need
1: as mature human beings
11: and the need as mature Christians,
1: Christ has established a church on
11: personal responsibility.
1: It is this.
11: That we all of us
1: need.
11: We cannot be mature
1: Christians
11: unless we take responsibility,
1: personal responsibility for our own spiritual growth.
11: We cannot be mature adults
1: that we all
11: until we take personal responsibility
1: for the areas
11: we take
1: which
11: responsibility
1: we personal responsibility
11: for our own
1: I'm just looking to someone
11: growth.
1: Else
11: we cannot be mature
1: always.
11: Adults
1: and I'm
11: abdicating
1: personal
11: responsibility.
1: I will never grow.
11: Areas
1: I will never grow up.
11: I will never be
1: mature.
11: I will never be
1: I'm just looking to someone
11: to be
1: always.
11: And so here paragraph 1914
1: and I'm abdicating responsibility.
11: Because never grow.
1: Participation.
11: I will never grow up. I will never
1: achieve.
11: Mature.
1: First
11: I will never
1: of all,
11: be the person God wants
1: taking charge
11: to be.
1: Of the area.
11: So here,
1: for which
11: one
1: is personal responsibility.
11: It.
1: And gives a couple examples.
11: Because participation
1: a, by the care taken for the education of his family.
11: By taking charge of the areas.
1: So if you have a family.
11: Assumes personal responsibility.
1: When it says education,
11: gives
1: yes,
11: a couple
1: of
11: examples.
1: It means education,
11: a,
1: like ABCs,
11: when care
1: three,
11: taken for the education of his
1: but
11: family.
1: It also means,
11: so if you have a family.
1: When it says education,
11: yes, of course, it means
1: and the raising,
11: the formation of one's
1: whole family.
9: But it also
1: so means my personal responsibility. When I take responsibility for someone else, like someone who's been entrusted
9: the formation
1: to
9: of one's own
1: that
9: family.
1: That is an incredible sign of maturity.
9: So that's one
1: responsibility. When I take responsibility for someone else, like
9: place,
1: someone who's been entrusted
9: caretaken for the education of his family.
1: That is an incredible
9: sign of maturity. Conscientious work.
1: So that's one example.
9: I have to.
1: And you know, I might not have like a flashy job. I might not have an important job.
9: Caretaken for the education of his family.
1: Yet if I have a job, if I have a task,
9: is the other example.
1: Again, when I say job, I don't just mean somewhere I get paid.
9: I might not have a flashy job. I might not have an important job.
1: If I've been given a task.
9: So, you know, the people who go a job of their homes and they work,
1: or people I just work from home.
9: I don't just mean somewhere I get paid.
1: Many people, moms and dads, who might work at home.
9: Meaning, there are people who go
1: their primary homes and they work.
9: Or people I just work from home as well.
1: There's also people.
9: Many take care of their children.
1: They take care of their home.
9: They take care of the family.
1: Meaning, there can be the task.
9: So,
1: conscientious work task
9: doesn't pay them.
1: And also, you take care of their children.
9: They take care of their home. They take care of their family.
1: Is no excuse.
9: So, for advocating
1: the conscientious work.
9: And also, you could be retired.
1: God has placed in your life.
9: Being retired.
1: And to keep that in mind,
9: you
1: probably
9: realize this. If you're listening to this and you're retired,
1: conscientious
9: you probably know this already.
1: You probably know
9: God has placed in your life.
1: One of the big adjustments you made.
9: You probably realize this.
1: If you're listening to this and you're retired,
9: and I'm going to work every single day,
1: you know this already.
9: You probably know that
1: I'm retired.
9: One of the big adjustments you made.
1: I'll do a couple of these things on my fun list.
9: Maybe hopefully got to do
1: going to work every single day.
9: The bucket list.
1: Now, wow.
9: And you get home and realize,
1: break.
9: Oh, I need more time.
1: I'll do a couple of these things on my fun list.
9: Maybe hopefully got to do some of those things.
1: Made for work as a human person,
9: we're made
1: and you get
9: to
1: home
9: do
1: and you realize,
9: stuff.
1: Oh, I need more tasks.
9: Image of life, like, right?
1: And so one of the things, you know, as a human person,
9: God, we're made for work.
1: As a human person,
9: we're made to do stuff.
1: As you realize that I still need a task,
9: even if it doesn't bring me a paycheck.
1: I need a task,
9: and God,
1: doing
9: that
1: in the garden to do, right?
9: How do we do it?
1: Conscientiously,
9: as you realize that I still need
1: intentionality,
9: even if it doesn't bring me a paycheck.
1: If we do that
9: task, it says here in paragraph 1914,
1: we participate
9: in the good of others and of
1: with
9: society.
1: Intentionality.
9: With
1: so purpose.
9: Important.
1: Now, that's personal responsibility. That, that's where it starts
9: here in paragraph 1915.
1: We
9: says
1: participate
9: as possible
1: in the good of others
9: take an active part
1: society.
9: In public life.
1: So we're going to talk about this again
9: now,
1: when it comes to the Fourth Amendment.
9: That's where it starts.
1: But we need to take an active part
9: to whatever degree
1: as possible.
9: Citizens
1: in public,
9: an active life
1: in public life.
9: And it says here
1: about this
9: clearly,
1: again,
9: when the manner of this
1: participation may vary from one country or culture to another
9: degree.
1: But if you're living in some place like the United States of America,
9: where I live,
1: it says here we're clearly
9: the manner of this participation may vary from one country or culture to another.
1: We have a lot of rights.
9: If you're living in some place like the United States of America,
1: where I live, and that's where we're
9: there's also
1: this podcast.
9: Those rights come with responsibility.
1: That's just like in the church.
9: We have a lot of rights.
1: We have a lot of
9: so many rights in the church,
1: Americans.
9: But those rights also come with responsibilities,
1: and so we must take
9: those rights come with responsibilities,
1: just like in
9: public life.
1: Again, the Fourth Amendment is going to highlight this,
9: but those rights also come with
1: responsibility. Just as
9: a
1: brief example,
9: we must take an active part.
1: We are under
9: an obligation.
1: Again, the Fourth Amendment
9: is going
1: to highlight this.
9: We're under an obligation.
1: For example,
9: as a brief example,
1: which also means we're under the obligation.
9: We are under an obligation.
1: Learn enough.
9: We have the right
1: to be able to vote wisely.
9: We're under an obligation.
1: We must take an active part.
9: Which also means we're under the obligation.
1: It's from Gaudium et Spes.
9: Remember
1: Gaudium et Spes?
9: Learn enough.
1: What incredible
9: to be able to vote wisely.
1: It says this.
9: We must
1: one must pay tribute to those nations
9: public life
1: whose
9: I love
1: systems
9: this
1: from the largest possible number of the citizens
9: what incredible document
1: to take part in public life
9: says this.
1: In a climate
9: one
1: of
9: must
1: genuine
9: pay tribute to those nations.
1: I'm so grateful for that.
9: I mean, that's kind of
1: the
9: describing
1: possible number
9: of
1: the
9: citizens.
1: It's describing
9: to take part in public
1: representative climate
9: of genuine democracy
1: in those ways.
9: I'm so grateful for that.
1: Those nations
9: that's kind of describing
1: permit the largest possible number of the citizens
9: we might call a representative
1: public life
9: or democracy in those ways.
1: One must be to
9: the church is highlighting
1: there are
9: permit the largest
1: there are
9: possible number of the citizens
1: that do not allow
9: in public
1: the largest
9: in
1: number
9: climate of
1: genuine
9: citizens
1: to take part
9: so
1: in public
9: the church
1: life.
9: Is highlighting
1: or
9: there are
1: you can take
9: part of it
1: there are nations
9: not in a climate of genuine
1: that do not allow
9: and so
1: the largest number of its own citizens
9: the church
1: to take part in public life
9: we
1: or
9: pay tribute to those
1: take part of it,
9: nations
1: but it's not in a climate of genuine
9: and
1: freedom.
9: And whatever if
1: and
9: you're
1: so
9: in a country right now maybe you would say
1: the church
9: of the United States and it doesn't allow
1: to those
9: the largest number
1: whose systems do that
9: and whatever
1: if you're in a country right now
9: maybe you would say
1: then,
9: in the United States,
1: what do
9: and
1: we
9: it doesn't
1: do?
9: Allow.
1: Then we need to participate,
9: just take an active part in public life,
1: to take part in public life
9: and climate change.
1: Good.
9: Okay,
1: great.
9: That makes sense.
1: Then
9: what do we need to do?
1: It's incredible.
9: Then we need to
1: none of us live in a perfect society.
9: None of us live under perfect government.
1: The common.
9: Good.
1: Because why?
9: Right.
1: Because
9: that
1: our government,
9: sense.
1: Our society is made up of people like us.
9: It's incredible.
1: And so we
9: none of us live in common good with each other.
1: None of us live under
9: paragraph 1916.
1: Because
9: why?
1: Any ethical obligation,
9: our society has been
1: participation
9: like
1: of all in realizing
9: so
1: the common good,
9: the common good with each
1: calls
9: other.
1: Calls for a continually renewed conversion of the social
9: as
1: partners.
9: Any
1: what does that mean? That means that every one of us is broken by sin.
9: Realizing
1: right,
9: the
1: we're
9: common
1: all
9: good
1: affected by original
9: calls
1: sin.
9: For a continually
1: because
9: renewed
1: that,
9: conversion of the social partners.
1: Fraud,
9: what does that mean? That means that
1: towards
9: every one of us is broken by sin.
1: There's a temptation to evade the constraints of the law.
9: Because
1: those things.
9: There is a temptation towards fraud. There's a temptation towards
1: it's incompatible with justice.
9: There's a temptation to evade the constraints of the law.
1: All those things.
9: some laws apply to some people and they don't apply to all people, incompatible right, with justice.
12: That has to be the kind of case.
9: We can't
12: and so
9: have justice.
12: What do we do?
9: If much care should be taken to promote institutions and they don't apply the to all people of human
12: right,
9: life.
12: That has to be the kind of case.
9: Know of any of those?
12: And so
9: that might be an
12: area
9: that God has invited
12: care
9: to be taken to support institutions that improve the conditions
12: that might be a word for today. Participation.
9: And so if you know of any of those,
12: that might be an area that God is inviting you to.
9: Let's pause on this one for a second.
12: Or be a part of.
9: I know sometimes people are like, hey, Father, you're just going through the paragraphs. Like, give us more examples.
12: I don't know. This is really helpful.
9: This
12: let's
9: is so clear that let's just go paragraph
12: by
9: paragraph. 1913
12: to 1917. You're just going through the paragraphs.
9: So here we are.
12: Give us more
9: for the Nuggets.
12: I don't know.
9: And we're, just
12: this
9: so
12: is really
9: know,
12: helpful.
9: We're
12: this is so clear that let's just go
9: there,
12: paragraph by paragraph. Go back and reread them if you like. We're going to end
9: here we are in the last paragraph
12: 1917.
9: And it is incumbent.
12: We're going to leave
9: those who exercise authority.
12: They're there and they're great.
9: To strengthen the values that inspire the confidence of the members of the group
12: and encourage
9: incumbent to put themselves
12: at the service of others.
9: To strengthen the values that inspire the confidence of the members of the group
12: and encourage
9: called Why Johnny Can't Tell Right from Wrong.
12: I think it was
9: the titles that take off from
12: this is remarkable.
9: Read something like that.
12: I read
9: it was a
12: book
9: popular years ago.
12: But Why Johnny Can't Tell Right from Wrong.
9: It was so compelling because
12: Why Johnny Can't Read
9: the author highlighted
12: the need for
9: Johnny Can't Tell Right from Wrong.
12: To tell stories.
9: It was, not just tell stories, but
12: it was so compelling
9: stories that
12: because
9: form the next
12: the author
9: generation.
12: Highlighted
9: stories
12: the need
9: that form society.
12: Justice
9: to tell
12: and virtue.
9: Stories.
12: Stories
9: not
12: that
9: just
12: promote
9: stories,
12: honesty and
9: hard
12: stories
9: work.
12: That stories that promote mercy.
9: The next generation.
12: And the need to take
9: stories
12: care of others.
9: That promote
12: and there's something about this and
9: that
12: virtue.
9: It says
12: stories
9: here,
12: that promote
9: so
12: honesty
9: clearly
12: and
9: it's necessary.
12: And stories that promote
9: those
12: mercy.
9: Who exercise authority.
12: And the need to
9: strengthen
12: take care
9: the
12: of
9: values.
12: And there's something about
9: the confidence of the members of the group.
12: It says here,
9: encourage
12: so clearly.
9: It's necessary
12: incumbent
9: on those who exercise
12: the one story in this that
9: to strengthen the values.
12: Stuck with me so powerfully.
9: I wish I had all
12: the
9: details
12: and encourage them to put themselves
9: at
12: the service of others.
9: I believe he was a
12: one story in
9: this. General was going to
12: stuck
9: award
12: so powerfully
9: the Congressional Medal of
12: all
9: Honor
12: the details
9: to a soldier,
12: but it was
9: who
12: a story
9: died.
12: About in action.
9: I believe
12: right?
9: he was
12: so
9: a general.
12: Awarding
9: and
12: this general was
9: this
12: going to
9: Congressional Medal of Honor,
12: the Congressional Medal of Honor
9: after this man's
12: to
9: death.
12: A soldier
9: who
12: and
9: he went to this soldier's
12: in action,
9: hometown.
12: Right?
9: So he was awarding this,
12: give the medal
9: this
12: to his family,
9: Congressional Medal of
12: in
9: Honor
12: the presence of his community.
9: After this man's death,
12: now, he had gotten to
9: and
12: this
9: he went
12: town
9: to this
12: and
9: soldier's
12: he
9: hometown
12: to say
9: to.
12: So he went to
9: give
12: the local library
9: to his family,
12: and in that library,
9: in the presence
12: he
9: of
12: found
9: this
12: a book on
9: now
12: the Medal
9: he
12: of
9: had
12: Honor.
9: Gotten to this town, and
12: in this book,
9: and
12: all
9: these
12: stories,
9: so he went
12: of
9: to the local
12: bravery,
9: library,
12: all these stories,
9: and in that library,
12: these other
9: he found
12: soldiers
9: a book
12: who had
9: a the Medal of Honor.
12: Personal cost had,
9: and in this book, it had
12: all these stories
9: of bravery, all these stories,
12: the call of
9: these other soldiers who had
12: laid down their lives,
9: personal cost
12: had
9: fellow soldiers laid down their lives for their nation,
12: beyond
9: the call of duty.
12: And he looked in the back
9: and laid down their lives
12: when you were at the library.
9: Fellow soldiers
12: and laid down their
9: you
12: lives
9: your name
12: for their nation.
9: In the back when you checked it out and when you brought it
12: and
9: back,
12: in
9: your
12: the
9: name
12: back.
9: Would be signed
12: remember?
9: There.
12: And this
9: when
12: book had
9: the
12: been
9: library.
12: Checked out.
9: And
12: you'd,
9: many
12: you'd,
9: times.
12: You'd sign your name in the back when you checked
9: many,
12: it out.
9: Many, many times. By one
12: you brought
9: person.
12: It back, your name would be signed there.
9: And this
12: and
9: book
12: was
9: had
12: one
9: been
12: name
9: checked
12: there
9: out over and over.
12: Many times.
9: And it was the name
12: many,
9: of
12: many
9: the soldier.
12: By one person.
9: That he had gone to that town.
12: There was one name there.
9: The Medal of Honor.
12: Over
9: after his death.
12: And it was the name of the soldier.
9: And it was this
12: that
9: the point that,
12: that
9: the author was making about this,
12: to
9: relating the story
12: the Medal
9: is,
12: of Honor.
9: As we tell
12: death.
9: Stories, and stories move us. Stories
12: it was
9: this
12: us.
9: The point that the author was making
12: that if we
9: about
12: want
9: this,
12: the next generation
9: the story
12: is,
9: to be just, we tell stories of justice.
12: We tell
9: we want
12: stories,
9: the next
12: and
9: generation
12: stories
9: to be
12: us.
9: Merciful.
12: Stories
9: we tell
12: shape us.
9: Stories of mercy. If we want the next
12: that
9: generation
12: we
9: want
12: courageous,
9: the next generation,
12: we tell stories of courage.
9: To be just, we tell stories of justice.
12: We want the next
9: generation
12: to be merciful.
9: Stories of holiness.
12: Stories of mercy.
9: If we want the next generation to be courageous,
12: stories of courage.
9: It's incumbent on those who exercise authority
12: to be holy.
9: Parents tell stories of holiness.
12: That's priests.
9: That's
12: anyone
9: who's
12: so powerful
9: anyone
12: who love this.
9: It's
12: has authority
9: incumbent on
12: to strengthen
9: those
12: the
9: authority.
12: The values
9: parents,
12: there, right?
9: The virtues.
12: Teachers, that's priests.
9: That we hold
12: that's
9: dear.
12: Anyone who
9: that inspire
12: the confidence
9: who
12: of the members
9: has
12: of the
9: authority
12: to strengthen
9: encourage
12: the
9: them
12: values,
9: to put themselves
12: the values
9: at the service
12: there, right?
9: Of
12: the virtues
9: that we hold dear.
12: Participation begins
9: to inspire
12: the confidence
9: of the members of
12: culture.
9: The group.
12: And encourage
9: and
12: them
9: I
12: to put themselves
9: so
12: at the service
9: God
12: of others.
9: Or this paragraph concludes with a quote from
12: participation begins with education.
9: One is entitled to
12: and
9: culture.
12: That the future of humanity
9: I just think
12: is in the hands
9: so
12: of those who are capable of providing the generations
9: concludes with a quote from
12: Gaudium
9: et
12: Spes for life.
9: Says one is entitled to think that the future of humanity
12: and I think
9: is in the hands of those who are capable of providing the generations to come with reason.
12: There's such a need
9: and optimism
12: for us to be able to tell those stories.
9: I think this is so true. I think that there are
12: there's just
9: such a need. The way forward, but they paint the way
12: for us
9: forward,
12: to be able
9: right?
12: to tell those stories.
9: They don't just say, here's what you need to do next.
12: They show
9: don't just
12: pictures.
9: They, right?
12: they
9: don't show,
12: they reveal stories
9: the
12: of like, here's
9: what they
12: what
9: paint
12: it is
9: the way forward,
12: to live
9: right?
12: justice. Here's what it is.
9: They don't just say, here's what
12: you
9: need to do next.
12: Here's what it is.
9: They
12: to be
9: show
12: brave or courageous.
9: Here's what it is.
12: They show
9: to
12: they
9: reveal stories
12: others
9: of like,
12: here's before
9: what
12: yourself
9: is. To live justice.
12: Here's
9: what
12: it
9: is
12: to lay down your life.
9: Honest in this world. Here's what it is.
12: We get those stories in the gospel. That's one of the reasons why I
9: think
12: choose
9: and go back to the Bible
12: before yourself,
9: even just the Bible itself.
12: Here's what it is to lay down your life.
9: It's so important.
12: We get those stories in the gospel, and that's one of the reasons why
9: our minds
12: go back to the Bible
9: biblical year, stories,
12: or even we can shape our lens and see this world.
9: It's so incumbent upon us,
12: so necessary for us,
9: any kind of authority over anyone
12: with our biblical stories, so that we can shape
9: tell those
12: our
9: stories
12: and see this world. It's incumbent upon us.
9: This is a good way to live.
12: Anyone
9: this is the best
12: any kind of authority over anyone.
9: This is the wrong way to live.
12: To tell those stories.
9: And this is a great way to live.
12: This is a good way to live.
9: This is the best way to
12: live. What all of us are called to do.
9: This is the
12: wrong way to live.
9: In our community.
12: And this is a great way to live.
9: In advancing the common good.
12: I think that's
9: tomorrow.
12: What all of us are called to
9: talk
12: do.
9: Even more
12: about
9: comes
12: justice.
9: To participating.
12: And it's not just the justice for individuals, but it is a justice that
9: advancing
12: is for all of society.
9: We'll call it social justice.
12: We're going to talk even more
9: about justice.
12: That's tomorrow.
9: And it's not just the justice for individuals,
12: but it is a justice.
9: Can't wait to see you tomorrow.
12: Is for all of society.
9: We'll call it social justice. And that'll be Article 3.
12: And that's tomorrow.
9: I'm praying for you. Please pray for me. My name is Father Mike. Cannot wait to see you tomorrow.
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13: and
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13: Truth is, as long as I keep defending myself or trying to justify myself,
2: here are a couple examples.
13: The cross of Jesus, the sacrifice of Jesus, the love
9: truth
13: of Jesus
9: will
13: make no difference in my life
9: or trying to justify myself.
13: That has nothing to do with me.
9: The cross of Jesus,
13: the sacrifice of Jesus,
9: the cross of Jesus,
13: that's for sinners.
9: That's for those who are guilty.
13: No difference in my life.
9: But if I
13: that has nothing to do with me.
9: And
13: the
9: love of Jesus,
13: the sacrifice of Jesus, the cross of Jesus, that's for sinners. That's for those who are guilty.
9: That I actually need the cross.
13: I am willing
9: to need this sacrifice,
13: that I
9: need
13: this love.
9: In my life,
13: then I actually need
9: in your
13: cross.
9: Life, then our lives will never be
13: then
9: the
13: I
9: same.
13: I need this sacrifice,
9: I
13: need this love.
9: Defending myself.
13: In my life,
9: in your
13: I
9: life,
13: need to stop
9: our
13: trying
9: will
13: to
9: never
13: justify
9: be the
13: myself.
9: Same.
13: I need to stop
9: need to
13: pretending
9: stop
13: that I'm not guilty.
9: Defending
13: that the love
9: myself.
13: Of Jesus Christ actually has a place
9: I need
13: in my
9: to stop
13: life.
9: Trying to justify
13: that's
9: myself.
13: The good
9: I need
13: news
9: to stop
13: of Good Friday.
9: Pretending
13: guilty
9: that I'm not guilty.
13: And
9: that
13: I'm
9: the
13: loved.
9: Love of Jesus Christ actually has a place in my life.
14: Always.
9: And that's
14: always
9: the good news of Good
14: is
9: Friday.
14: An opportunity to grow
9: guilty.
14: Closer in your relationship with Jesus,
9: loved.
14: But especially when we're experiencing sorrow and always, grief, always Jesus is an opportunity to grow to Him to remind us that He is the only Jesus, one that satisfies. When we're experiencing no human being, even when you're married grief, to life, the Jesus most amazing person closer to Him. To this person us is not God, the and only still one doesn't that satisfy. Our spouse is no still human don't being, satisfy even when you're married to like the most amazing okay, person. So remember that this God person alone is not God and still doesn't satisfy. Our even spouse though He still does call us to be every with people to get to heaven okay, and to so walk with. Remember that God to heaven, alone should be enough. Allow this time really even to allow he does God call to be the love of your life to get to heaven and to walk with all those desires to heaven that you have in your heart. That maybe those hopes that time really to allow God to be the love of your life. To really satisfy go your to Jesus, go all those to Scripture, start reading the Word of God. Maybe those hopes go that to the sacraments, felt go to Mass more often, reconciliation, really go to adoration, go to Jesus, and, go to Scripture, really start reading your the relationship, Word of God, your love for go Jesus. Go to the sacraments, go to Mass more often, reconciliation, go to adoration, and really
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14: grow
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14: in your relationship,
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7: Welcome to Ave Maria in the Afternoon, examining the world through the lens of faith from the heart of the Church to help us navigate the culture. Here's Dr. Marcus Peter.
9: This is Call to
10: Good afternoon. Thank you very much for joining us on this hour of Ave Maria in the Afternoon. I'm Marcus Peter.
11: We
10: need to open by talking with my dear friend, Dr. Matthew Bunsen, Vice President, Editorial Director of EWTN News. And we're going to focus on a few things. Fulton Sheen and Mother Teresa, that's one of the more beautiful things we'll focus on. The reason why that's crucial is because Fulton Sheen has an appeal that seems to be perennial. I sincerely believe he is going to be one of those pivotal saints of our generation, one of the saints that we truly need. And so his beatification presents an opportunity for us to celebrate, but also then to anticipate his eventual canonization. And we can thank God for divine providence and how the entire thing has been handled. What I do want to highlight also is Matthew and I will be addressing, as we begin, we'll be addressing the issue of the Catholic Biblical Association that's headquartered in the Catholic University of America.
11: Send us an email.
10: This is the CBA, the Catholic Biblical Association.
11: Pedro Keeley,
10: recently,
11: our producer, Matt Kabinski,
10: a
11: phone
10: Jewish
11: screen.
10: Scholar, a woman, was elected to president
11: I'm Tom Price, along
10: of
11: with
10: the CBA.
11: David Anders.
12: Tom,
10: as if
12: today?
10: That wasn't confusing
12: well.
10: Enough,
12: how are you,
10: the positions
12: sir?
10: On certain matters, especially
11: interesting
10: pertaining
11: question
10: to
11: from Haley,
10: women,
11: says, Dr.
10: pertaining
11: Anders,
10: to
11: thanks for your
10: interpretation
11: work.
10: Of
11: really
10: the scriptures in light of gender
11: that you've expressed
10: and queerness and all that. All of that comes into concern. And so this morning, I received an email from the CBA. I'm a member, that they are hosting a conference on women and gender.
11: Like
10: and no,
11: I am
10: this
11: still
10: is not
11: in
10: from a faithful
11: the Reformation,
10: Catholic
11: though. Recently,
10: this is
11: I've
10: one of those things
11: Joseph
10: I believe Catholics
11: Pierce's
10: need to pay
11: book,
10: attention to.
11: Faith of our Fathers,
10: Catholic biblical scholarship needs to be done
11: English
10: from the heart
11: part
10: of
11: the Reformation
10: right.
11: And Civil
10: now,
11: War
10: there's an academic
11: that followed,
10: work
11: and how
10: in
11: those
10: that,
11: tensions in perspective still
10: this is a worrisome
11: a lot of American
10: situation.
11: Spiritual
10: so Matthew
11: thinking.
10: Will join us to talk about that.
11: I would like
10: the remainder
11: to
10: of the hour, we'll talk with my friend Mariana
11: French Reformation
10: Dr. Mariana
11: better.
10: Studies are suggesting that almost half of Americans,
11: and would
10: American
11: like
10: young adults, aged 18 to 29, have at some point
11: Calvin
10: used a dating app.
11: In Geneva.
10: When millennials are included
11: French
10: in this cohort,
11: grad,
10: the slightly
11: so
10: smaller percentage still encompasses more than a third of the population.
11: In French. Thank you, Haley.
10: In other words,
8: Wow.
10: Well over
8: okay,
10: half of
8: so
10: currently unmarried
8: people. I knew I was going to be producing a friendship bibliography for Reformation studies. That would
10: issue.
8: Give this a little bit more thought.
10: All of them.
8: Because I've got,
10: well,
8: I've
10: most
8: got
10: of them are
8: gobs of bibliography
10: the entire
8: at home,
10: Dating
8: you know,
10: phenomena.
8: My computer and
10: Oriana
8: on my bookshelf.
10: Oriana has wisdom
8: but I'd have to
10: offer
8: kind of give it a thought.
10: In this perspective.
8: So French
10: now,
8: Reformation specifically, well...
12: Thanks, Marcus. Good afternoon, everyone. This is your Ave Maria Radio News for Thursday, September 10th. It's the Feast of St. Nicholas of Tolentino.
8: Okay.
12: Today's news brought to you by the Ave Maria Family
8: like
12: of Funds at AveMariaFunds.com. Today is the one-year anniversary of conservative activist Charlie Kirk's fatal shooting during a public speaking event at Utah Valley University. His widow, Erica Kirk, reflected on the anniversary in a New York Times essay. Tyler Robinson, the man charged with Kirk's murder, has pleaded not guilty. President Trump is calling on supporters to ignore the fact that his name is not on the November ballot and vote like it is. Republicans got together Wednesday in Dallas for the party's first ever midterm convention. He teased $5,000 dividend checks for adults if Republicans retain Congress, not explaining how the plan would be funded.
13: But we're making a fortune.
8: A whole monitor.
13: So if the Republicans win,
8: I think it's called
13: you win with us and you get $5,000, it will be called
8: background to it.
13: The Trump dividend. We'll call it the Trump dividend.
12: Speaking on night one, Trump acknowledged the historical challenges facing the party that controls the White House during midterms. U.S. Catholic bishops are planning to bring replicas of St. Juan Diego's tilma to every diocese nationwide.
8: I know.
12: The initiative is a part of preparations for the 500th anniversary of the Marian apparitions of Our Lady of Guadalupe, which takes place in 2031. The pastoral effect is expected to promote spiritual renewal, reconciliation, and devotion to Our Lady of Guadalupe. Jimmy Kimmel says his interview with Texas Democratic Senate nominee James Tallarico won't air on his television show after an FCC threat to ABC. Kimmel says the FCC threatened Jimmy Kimmel Live and the network over their editorial decisions. The full interview will instead be published on the show's YouTube channel. From your AveMariaRadio.net news desk, I'm Steve.
11: Got some more things to add to that. Haley, thanks for writing to us. Here's a question from Rob. Hi, Dr. and
14: good afternoon and welcome back. I'm Marcus Peter Bliss, as usual, to be joined by my dear friend Dr. Matthew Bunsen, Vice President and Editorial Director of EWTN News, to share with us his wisdom and insights as to what's happening in the life of the church and the world. Matthew, my friend, thank you so much for joining us. What's going on? How are you doing?
15: Doing well. Continuing the countdown toward the beatification of the Fulton J. Sheen, so I think we're all looking forward to that.
14: Oh, yes. I think the day he gets beatified, everyone will breathe a half sigh of
11: leading the church.
15: Yes. But then everyone will say, I'm the canonist.
14: That's right. We won't stop. We'll breathe a half sigh of relief for maybe a half a day.
8: One thing you have to understand,
15: that's
8: church
15: right.
8: Fathers,
15: how are you?
14: I'm well, my friend. I'm very well. And as I texted you earlier today,
8: it varies widely in
14: We do need to make sure that listeners are aware of what's going on.
8: And I
14: sincerely do question my membership at this point, but the Catholic Biblical Association, which is headquartered in Catholic University of America, is hosting a conference
8: on
14: women and gender. And as far as we can tell, this isn't with a read of the scriptures from a magisterial perspective.
15: No, what I think we can safely say is based on the agenda, the list of speakers and other things. So this is, as you say, CBA, so the Catholic Biblical Association, a Women and Gender Conference. Unfortunately, these are often very predictable in some of these organizations. So this one looks, I will say that it is certainly true to the title of it, Women and Gender, certainly from a feminist perspective. And so it does look at the issues of what they refer to as gendered power, women's rituals, gender and the more than human, gender agency, marginality, and authority in text and reception. And those are just sort of the general topics, but when you get into the actual speeches, so this is a conference that's taking place for those who this is coming up, I think, on September 18th. And when you read through the topics, the titles of some of these presentations, I'll just read a couple of them if you don't mind. The one is Queering Resistance at Masada, Curbing Violence, Sarai and Eve as Intercessors in Apocalyptic Imagination. Ordination.
8: Is a classic.
15: We also have the women at Bethany as Matthew's second initiator, gender ritual and memory in the anointing at Bethany. Let's just say eco-feminist interpretation of Genesis 3:20 and 4:1. I mean, I could go on, but I think this gives you a very clear idea of the direction of a conference like this. They have every right to put together a conference that's their organization. But I think you hit on something that's really important that people need to be aware of, and that is that this certainly does not seem to be coming from the standpoint, certainly, of John Paul II or Molière's Dignitas.
10: Yeah, let alone Dei Verbum, Verbum Domini. I mean, we can... Okay, so, in light of all this, just to go back to an earlier conversation we had about the recent presidential nomination of the society... The association.
15: Well, that's right. Hello, you and I had a conversation about this. EWTN's National Catholic Register has a new look. We

0: at the That's Pontifical Biblical Institute. She is a recognized scholar. And we also have to state that while the Constitution of the CBA claims to conform to the teachings of the Magisterium, the group is not operated or does not function under the leadership of the Catholic Church. So in other words, it offers consultation to the U.S. Conference of Catholic Bishops, including things like translations, various forms of catechesis. But let's be clear that this is not what we think of as a classic Catholic organization. And I think they are demonstrating that fairly clearly. While
1: meditating on the I don't want to spend too much time on this particular bit of news because we do have a lot to cover, but I thank you so much for weighing in on it, because as your disappointment is communicated, you know that I'm in solidarity too. Precisely because the entire enterprise of Catholic biblical scholarship needs a tremendous amount of concentration and work to be done from a faithful magisterial hermeneutic. So a final thought, please.
0: Well, yes, exactly. I think as we have seen in recent decades, two tracks have developed, and this is certainly the case for the last almost 200 years now, in terms of how we go about approaching the question of exegesis and biblical interpretation and biblical studies. The first is sort of anchoring ourselves in the tradition, certainly from the standpoint of classic Catholic interpretation of Scripture.
2: Of Mother Angelica.
0: The second track is the one that is certainly influenced by Enlightenment thinking, that looks at the biblical literary criticism from the stamp as you would any other literary document. Now, there is a part to be played in literary criticism and in understanding the text and the context and other things and the language. But then, when you begin to inject very clear ideologies, eco-theological ideology, liberation theology, feminist theology, the one that's also now gaining a lot of currency is, to quote LGBTQ, in particular, as we saw in the title of this, queer theology, that sort of thing. You are moving farther and farther away, I think, from anything that would place you in fidelity to the tradition, in my opinion. I'm sure that many of the biblical scholars, including many of the members who belong to the CBA, would strongly disagree with me. But again, I think this conference speaks for itself in terms of the topics that are being chosen.
1: Well, even if they disagree with you, you know that you and I stand in consistency with the Magisterium.
0: Right, and in full transparency, I am not a member. I know that you are.
1: That's right, that's right. So to switch gears, but to also talk about something that's potentially ecumenical, the USCCB and the Southern Baptists are both joining together in urging the Supreme Court to block this rule on finality. Shelley, this was going on, please.
0: Yeah, so the term that, this is one of those fine technical terms. So when we discuss the word finality, in this case, what this is the capacity for a court to dismiss a case on this legal concept. And essentially, it's a legal principle that requires and property owners to obtain land use decisions from local officials, in this case, bringing certain federal court challenges. So it is, again, a very fine type of a legal application here. So what we're seeing is that the U.S. Supreme Court is going to be weighing the question about a way of preventing religious liberty lawsuits from progressing through courts based on this legal principle. And the USCCB, we have seen now quite a bit in the last couple of years, has filed an amicus brief in support of a gentleman by the name of Daniel Grant, who is asking SCOTUS, the Supreme Court, to rule in his favor in a dispute with the city of University Heights, Ohio. This is notable for two reasons. The first is that the bishops themselves, who have been concerned wonderfully for quite a long time on issues of religious freedom, religious liberty, are weighing in here. School. But then it's also significant, says, okay, as you use that key word, ecumenical, because they're joining with the Southern Baptist Convention's Ethics and Religious Liberty Commission in support of Daniel Grant. Now, for specifics here, Grand filed parent. A lawsuit back almost 4 years ago now.
2: Interpretation, right?
0: After if you took it literally, the city itself of University Heights in Ohio.

0: Marx's efforts to convene what's called the Minyan, or Jewish prayer group.
1: He's talking about not
0: his home.
1: Being an arrogant so-and-so.
0: And we can, I know we can pick this up after the break.
2: I'm talking with Dr. Matthew Bunsen, Vice President, Editorial Director of EWTN News. And Matthew, as always, is a rich source of insight into events that are taking place around the world from a Catholic perspective. We are presently talking about the USCCB and Southern Baptists urging the Supreme Court to block rulings on finality. Continuing on the other side, stay tuned. I'm Marcus Peter.
1: Husbands and wives and fields and lands.
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2: Good afternoon and welcome back. I'm Alex Peter. I'm talking with Dr. Matthew Bunsen, Vice President and Editorial Director of EWTN News, talking about current events, church news, events across the world from the perspective of the Catholic faith. Matthew, to put some closing thoughts on this collective urging of the Supreme Court in terms of finality ruling.
7: Yeah, so essentially what is happening here is that the bishops are arguing along with the Baptists that lower courts have committed an error by misapplying the finality standard that we were just talking about, the finality question about standing and other things in terms of land use decisions and other things, that in fact grand this gentleman in question here has a right to Daniel Grant is his name, has a right to proceed with this lawsuit on the basis that he is being blocked in his efforts to start up a Jewish prayer group. Now, the logical question is, why would anyone want to block a prayer group? But sure enough, those are the types of things that we're seeing here. So the original case has been represented by the Alliance for Defending Freedom, which, of course, has been very significant both in the United States and internationally in trying to defend religious freedom here. And we can note, too, that aside from the USCCB and the evangelicals, you have a number of amicus briefs that have been filed, including the American Hindu Coalition, the American Muslim League, the American Association of Jewish Lawyers, and others, because I think everyone recognizes that when you have these sort of the use of administrative processes in order to block or to curb religious freedom, that creates some pretty significant potential constitutional problems. And I think we'll see what the Supreme Court does. Based on its record in recent years, you often end up with rulings that are 9 to zip, 8 to 1, 7 to 2, but a lot of 8 to 1s with Justice Ketanji Brown Jackson, somebody who has really proven to be the one holdout in many of these cases. But the court itself seems very disposed to side with religious liberty issues.
1: Right. Can we switch gears and discuss
2: we can do what our forefathers did. Just very briefly, Pope Leo XIV's statements pertaining to love.
1: We can
2: because,
1: kind of package that and recreate
2: as clear
1: the dynamics,
2: as he is. I think this is one of those very obvious things that need to be reclaimed again and again.
1: So you see the advent of
7: revivalism.
1: Well,
7: that's right.
1: And revivalism
7: one of the things that is so wonderful about Pope Leo is, as I always say, that he
1: so things like the altar call.
7: He does things that popes do.
1: That is a relic of the second
7: he looks at a question like love,
1: and in this,
7: of
1: in
7: marriage,
1: this
7: and
1: think like, okay,
7: that
1: we have to kick
7: human
1: it up to
7: love,
1: spending
7: he's reflecting on the latest edition of the UCAT, which is a very nice book. I would encourage everyone to take a look at
1: it.
7: A UCAT Love Forever. That love is not this fleeting idea, but
1: they
7: is itself
1: that, okay,
7: a journey and a
1: Christian
7: lifelong
1: perfection.
7: Covenant.
1: Wesley's idea of Christian perfection can take place.
7: It's designed especially
1: revival,
7: for young people who are looking and discerning and preparing for an authentic vocation
1: and
7: to marriage.
1: The holiness
7: and it'll be coming out, I think,
1: out
7: in November.
1: Well, once that
7: the first edition of this was published in May of 2025. And the Pope
1: is
7: talking about this. Is that your heart longs for love, a deep, passionate, and enduring love. Love,
1: Charles
7: a sign that you were created for
1: he
7: love.
1: He's found the answer in the
7: and then
1: Max,
7: he and adds that God himself can make his presence felt within human love and transform it,
1: that must
7: that he
1: be
7: endows
1: the
7: us with the capacity
1: the
7: to love
1: it up to the next
7: as
1: level.
7: He loves by
1: so
7: serving through a generous gift of oneself and, if necessary, by forgiving. But note, too, that
1: Christianity for the
7: he
1: first
7: also has
1: years.
7: Said
1: so may or may not in tongues,
7: very significantly,
1: it,
7: like just yesterday in his general audience,
1: in
7: the
1: life,
7: importance of
1: that you had been, quote,
7: recognizing
1: unquote,
7: and taking responsibility
1: the
7: for the
1: level.
7: Dignity of each
1: Parham
7: human person.
1: Promote this idea,
7: so he
1: idea that
7: ties love
1: is
7: with human dignity and the way
1: and,
7: that marriage then truly elevates human
1: world,
7: dignity and human
1: in the
7: love.
1: Early 1960s,
7: and I think
1: the
7: his catecheses
1: tongues,
7: are really quite profound, and it's been a joy to read him, especially his reflections, as you and I have talked on the Second
1: movement.
7: Vatican Council, because that's
1: and
7: one of the things that he's been focusing
1: borrows
7: on.
1: From Pentecostalism. A lot
2: I'm
1: of the
2: really,
1: fervor,
2: really glad that he's addressing this, because as you and I both know in our world, our commentary work, the very definition of love and the human is under so much attack, and I believe it, sincerely believe it's one of the reasons why relationships are failing, let alone marriage and the family.
7: That's right. We have at times, certainly culturally, a misunderstanding of authentic love in exactly the same way that we often confuse freedom with license, and that love is not simply the satisfaction of appetites or misplaced affection.
1: For a reason,
7: but it
1: that
7: is,
1: the Catholic Church
7: it must
1: has never
7: be truly anchored in
1: the Catholic
7: divine
1: Church has
7: love.
1: Never said that speaking in tongues
7: is
1: why somehow
7: love is
1: the signal that you've kicked
7: it
1: up
7: theological
1: to the next
7: virtues.
1: Level. Quite
7: and I think
1: the contrary.
7: Pope Leo is reminding
1: in
7: us of
1: Pentecostalism.
7: That.
1: There's a
2: and
1: huge
2: in order to reclaim this language of love, we also
1: to
2: have this
1: you to the
2: great
1: next stage.
2: Resource
1: and
2: in Fulton Sheen, and what
1: Catholic
2: Mother Teresa had in terms of a relationship with Fulton Sheen, but also Gen Z Catholics.
7: That's right. This is one of my favorite stories of the last couple
1: of
7: weeks. Again, as we're sort of preparing for the beatification, and Gigi Duncan is a wonderful new young reporter.
1: In order to
7: National
1: really
7: Gallery
1: come
7: Register
1: to holiness,
7: has been,
1: you have to move
7: a piece
1: away
7: on this.
1: From
7: the title of it is Beatified
1: and
7: Dazed, and Why Gen Z Catholics Are Falling for Fulton Sheen.
1: A sense of the
7: and
1: loss
7: she
1: of the
7: reflects
1: of
7: on
1: God,
7: this idea that Gen Z, couples Gen Z's
1: even.
7: In general,
1: and that it's
7: are flocking
1: Christ
7: to Fulton J. Sheen.
1: In his alienation,
7: and, you know,
1: in
7: you
1: his
7: can theorize as to why
1: cross,
7: this is the case,
1: that you come to holiness.
7: But I think in some ways,
1: so, speaking in
7: first there is this that you see with a lot of Gen Zs, I'm not
1: like
7: one, obviously,
1: minuscule
7: this
1: importance
7: longing for not nostalgia so much, it's just the stability and beauty of
1: three
7: the
1: ages
7: past.
1: Of the interior
7: and
1: life,
7: it isn't that we want to restore what went on, but we want that connection.
1: God.
7: to something so that was stable and beautiful and Clayton, a different time that we can look to for role models than ours. And they have, at some point, they stumbled onto Fulton J. Sheen, who, as you and I have talked, would stand in front of a camera, just staring into the camera or writing on a chalkboard. That was pretty much the sum total of his TV show.
1: Yeah.
7: And yet, what he had to say and what he had to scribble on a chalkboard riveted tens of millions of people, because there is this timeless beauty to what he had to say.
1: And, you know, the church is not in timeless the business beauty. Of pronouncing
8: he didn't have the gimmicks.
1: On all he had. Theories, unless, of course,
7: that's right.
1: Would seem to
7: one of the, my favorite quotes from somebody in Gigi Duncan's piece is a priest named Father Bernard, that he said, when I see Fulton Sheen, I think he's the epitome of everything that Gen Z is looking for from the church. He looks amazing. He has drip. He has aura.
1: You've, done a, you've made a mistake. Either
7: now, those are two terms I know
1: science.
7: That many
8: ran over my head.
1: In a knee-jerk way,
7: you want aura. Let's put it that way. You really want aura. And you know, I think one of the things that the term, you want vibe.
1: If you read the Bible,
7: he had vibe. He definitely had vibe. But he's also got aura, which is a certain command.
1: And then you pull a dinosaur and you go,
7: so he's perfect in many ways for social media
1: because you have to revise your views,
7: theatrical pose that he could bring to bear. But it wasn't vain or a caricature of somebody. It was, in a word, command.
1: Yeah, this
7: commanded the presence in front of the camera, and you couldn't stop watching
1: with that.
8: Right.
1: And we will.
8: Well, Matthew, we've got about 30 seconds left. Do you have a final exhortation, especially as we approach the beatification of Fulton Sheen?
7: Yeah, I would say first that there's a new book coming out from EW10 Publishing, and it's a commemoration of the life of Fulton J. Sheen. You can find it at EWTN.com. And hopefully you and I will have a chance to talk a little bit more about that book in the coming weeks. But let's continue to reflect on the gifts of Fulton J. Sheen, what he brought to the church, the lessons and clarity, especially as he said, we are a nation built on a declaration of dependence, and that dependence is on God.
8: Amen. Well, Matthew, my friend, thank you so much. I've been talking with Dr. Matthew Bunsen, Vice President, Editorial Director of EWCN News. We've been talking about church news, current events in light of church teaching, and Archbishop Fulton Sheen. Pray for us as our nation continues to seek purification under the Lordship of Jesus Christ. Stay tuned. I'm Marcus Peter.
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20: Christ is the answer with Father John Ricardo.
21: John chapter 11, verses 21 to 26. This is the story of Lazarus. Lazarus has died. Lazarus is one of his best friends. Just before this passage, we hear the news that Martha and Mary send word to Jesus that the one you love is sick. And the next line in the scripture is, now because Jesus loved Martha and Mary and Lazarus, he stayed where he was. His friend's in need, he can heal, they've seen him heal before, and yet somehow because he loves him, he stays. And Lazarus dies. And then Jesus shows up 3 days later and is greeted by Martha and Mary, who confront him with the words, Lord, if you had been here, my brother would never have died. Rather applicable for many of us in our lives. We ask the Lord to do one thing because we're certain it is what we think is best, when in fact he has something which far surpasses what we asked for. Challenges in waiting for that to happen, we go through very trying times, which oftentimes makes us wonder, does he really care?
1: He thinks is part of God's plan to reconcile the Gentiles. So,
22: good afternoon. Thank you very much for joining us. Welcome back. I'm Marcus Peter. I am joined by Mariana Orlandi, and she recently penned this piece in the public discourse about today's dating app users not being happy. In fact, one of the things she highlights is it's not so much the technology that is our problem. Mariana received her doctorate in law from the University of Padua, Italy, and from the University of Innsbruck in Austria. Prior to moving to Texas, she was a 2019-2020 James Madison Associate Research Scholar and lecturer in the Department of Politics at Princeton University. Mariana, thank you for joining us. How are you?
23: I'm very good, and thank you for having me again. I love being on your show. You're a great host.
1: That tend more towards what will become Christianity.
22: Well, the honor is all mine. I'd love reconnecting with you. You're a very astute guest, and it's such a wealth of insight. And I want to ask you, do you have a vested interest in this topic? Because clearly, as you're looking at this, you are concerned about this, and I want to know if there's a bit of a personal insight into this as well.
23: I mean, yes. If you want to start off with that, of course I do.
1: It's not a one-to-one
23: correspondence. I didn't plan on not being married.
1: In terms of their being a nation of Israel,
23: so
1: the physical progeny.
23: I also came to a point in life where I understand the problem
1: that have
23: not
1: a special
23: me,
1: relationship
23: which from
1: with
23: one
1: God.
23: Say, now, I know of a lot
1: New
23: of
1: Testament
23: women
1: doctrine,
23: that
1: and it's also the position of the Catholic Church.
23: Now,
1: regarding
23: there's a process
1: the thing
23: of
1: that is Judaism
23: to find all the guilt
1: the Church looks
23: in yourself,
1: at Judaism,
23: like, what are you
1: modern
23: doing wrong?
1: Religion,
23: and
1: says,
23: beautiful enough, and you're not
1: got a lot in
23: smart enough, and you're not interesting enough, and you're not
1: share the patrimony of the
23: human. And that might be true. You know, there are a lot of things we can improve. But
1: moral
23: as I've moved
1: listening
23: around the world and done
1: to,
23: a lot of
1: an interview
23: you know, different kinds
1: Emmanuel
23: of jobs,
1: Levinas,
23: I have realized
1: a famous Jewish
23: what the,
1: French philosopher,
23: you know, the relationships
1: was,
23: today
1: was giving his
23: have
1: take
23: a lot
1: on
23: of
1: how
23: problems.
1: He understood Judaism.
23: And I think that,
1: in his
23: you know,
1: mind,
23: speaking as a Catholic,
1: Judaism was
23: I do
1: less
23: think
1: a kind of
23: that God has
1: then it was an existential stance towards
23: the
1: reality.
23: Relationship
1: and the interviewer
23: family.
1: Says, well, what existential stance is that?
23: This cross
1: and he says, well, it's the stance of coming face to face with
23: so that I could see
1: the rawness and the cruelty of the world.
23: And meet them and encounter them
1: and
23: name them.
1: And facing it with a determination to
23: them.
1: Do good
23: and
1: in
23: I
1: the
23: must
1: face
23: tell
1: of
23: you,
1: that
23: if you allow me.
1: Right?
23: And it's
1: that,
23: very,
1: that respect,
23: it's not disappointing. It's almost rewarding.
1: Says, I think that
23: to hear
1: everyone is implicitly
23: that
1: a Jew
23: married
1: and that they have the capacity
23: ago,
1: to take this
23: existential
1: stance towards
23: to
1: reality. You know?
23: And I'm telling you, they're not. Because the world young people are
1: that's
23: living
1: just
23: in
1: Christianity.
23: Is so radically
1: you know,
23: different
1: that's
23: what
1: life
23: it,
1: according
23: from what
1: to the cross.
23: Ago.
1: That's taking the perspective
23: the
1: of Jesus who faces the villainy of the cross head on and says, bring it
23: updated.
1: On, Roman Empire.
23: Completely
1: you know,
23: updated.
1: I'm going to
23: and
1: do good
23: to
1: for the love of someone who isn't myself.
23: I am in Italy right now.
1: and face that and raw cruelty
23: in the
1: world,
23: article, I argued,
1: you know, though it kill me.
23: And my recent trip to the URL, friends who are my age,
1: even
23: most of which did not get married,
1: the Jews understood themselves.
23: I have friends who are younger than me, most of which are having this, what we call the situationships in the U.S. Here they have
1: there are these kinds of themes that run powerfully through both traditions.
23: There's a lot less technology here. And I come from a small town, so there is a community.
1: Jewish brothers and sisters.
23: There are old ingredients that some people would say, oh, that, you know, of course marriages will happen there and relationships will be, you know, very genuine.
1: So, you know, when I was transitioning myself,
23: this is not happening. And I think it's the same reason that I was trying to point out, and it's getting clearer and clearer. We've become the center
1: of our orientation, even though my mind
23: and we look for the other
1: of the Catholic faith,
23: and to the extent
1: which is useful
23: for us,
1: something unfamiliar,
23: satisfying the need of the moment.
1: And strangely, one of the things that
23: haunts me, is it useful? Is it beneficial?
1: Were the novels of Chaim Potok.
23: And then it's discarded.
1: And if you've ever read Potok, almost all of Potok's novels are about,
23: and I could go on forever on this, but I am
1: one tradition to
23: really concerned.
1: One that really touched me
23: Concerned,
1: my name is Asher Love,
23: because now,
1: which is a story of a young Hasidic
23: Jewish region
1: who has a tremendous gift for visual art
23: on assisted suicide.
1: In a tradition that has no place for visual
23: art. I see the two phenomena.
1: And he is the son of a man who works for the Rebbe, who is the head of the Hasidic community,
23: is left alone,
1: who can't figure out what to do with his kid.
23: Easier will be for us all
1: the book is about Asher Love straddling these two worlds, unable to reconcile. There's only one character in the story who recognizes the Rebbe himself.
23: I have vested interests in many ways, right? As someone who had always wished to get married, and as someone who knows she will be old at some point.
1: Spoiler alert, put your fingers in your ears if you don't want to hear the end. Is that Asher is searching for a metaphor.
22: I'm really glad that you were willing to share that. And the only reason I asked that question is because in 18 years of doing different levels of marriage ministry, I guess courtship ministry, preaching to different levels and ages of discernment of marriage and family, it's become abundantly clear that the dating scene now, so I've been married 8 years, my bride and I have known each other for the past 10 years, and
1: torn between these different
22: in the 10 years alone, there's been a vast difference. And one of the things that you highlight is that as a culture, we've been moving towards this, but it's more palpable today than before. We no longer understand what a human person is, and that changes virtually everything. I invite your thoughts.
1: And they cannot fit together. Who can I possibly?
23: Yeah, I was discussing this thing with a friend who was very concerned. I mean, he works a lot on artificial intelligence, right? And he says, you know, relationships are not my cup of tea, but we were discussing this.
0: Called Communion here on EWTN.
23: All I can add is, I do think that social media,
0: you can call us or text us.
23: And the fact that for everything we do, we only are only interfaces.
0: Colin is listening to us in Virginia on the EWTN app. Hello, Colin.
23: We're looking for a map. We absolutely need
3: hey, Dr. David Anderson,
23: right.
3: Tom,
23: to
3: how are you guys?
23: My doctor's appointment.
3: So, my question is, I was having a conversation with somebody about infant baptism.
23: The other is not necessary. And as you said, you know, like, it's not
3: the Old Covenant and circumcision.
23: It's not something that has to do with love.
3: Days,
23: it's really something that has to do with our humanity.
3: No real faith within the
23: faith other,
3: God.
23: Right? Like, I go back to McIntyre very often these days. But, you know, the thing that comes to mind with Hero is that we live in this network
1: of
23: giving and receiving that is
1: uncultivated
23: and is given.
1: Right?
23: It's there before we're there.
1: And this has been the church's position from the get-go. St. Augustine makes this explicit argument, right?
23: That, throughout the existence of humanity, right? The people that exist in their lives, they weren't there. And our goal was to understand what
1: role and the book
23: had.
1: Of Colossians talks about
23: we now live our life
1: of the heart through baptism.
23: Like,
1: so
23: we
1: and
23: decide
1: of course, circumcision
23: who we
1: of the
23: want
1: heart
23: in our lives,
1: is part of the
23: whether
1: prophetic
23: we want
1: expectation
23: or we don't want
1: of the
23: friends,
1: Messiah that
23: and what
1: you find
23: kind of
1: in Jeremiah
23: friends,
1: and Ezekiel.
23: And how
1: so
23: many
1: this connection
23: make,
1: between
23: and
1: circumcision and then
23: the now
1: regeneration
23: go,
1: of the
23: know,
1: heart
23: like,
1: that is applied through baptism is woven throughout the scriptures, and the fathers pick up on that. It's absolutely incorporated into the church's understanding. So,
23: you know,
1: I like to make the point that
23: and another person that comes to mind a lot is Jussani.
1: To make salvation
23: harder
1: to attain.
23: Would stress the encounter.
1: That was not the point. It was to make it more widely
23: the moment
1: available.
23: Where we build friendships,
1: if
23: but also friendship with God. Like,
1: the children when we meet of someone, covenant within
23: we're
1: the
23: making
1: covenant
23: an encounter that is much more.
1: How much
23: than
1: more is he going to do that in the new covenant? And he explicitly says, so.
23: About, like,
1: Peter says to the assembled crowds at Pentecost, they say, "What should we do?" And he says,
23: this.
1: "Be baptized
23: you know,
1: for the remission
23: so,
1: of your sins.
23: This very you
1: receive the gift of the Holy Spirit."
23: And it's lovely to see the
1: this promise is for you and
23: small
1: for your
23: town
1: children.
23: And the U.S. towns
1: and
23: of your
1: children. And then we see whole
23: usually you would see this tight community, and everyone knows everyone else.
0: Colin, is that helpful for you?
23: And it's still true. In our
3: very much.
23: 30s,
3: thank you so
23: probably.
3: Much.
0: Appreciate your phone call. Keep it right here
23: but
0: on
23: EWTN.
0: As
23: I was looking at younger
0: program
23: people,
0: is Open Line
23: were
0: Thursday
23: just, like,
0: with
23: standing,
0: your Thursday host, Father
23: the
0: Gerald
23: was very loud,
0: that'll be at 3 p.m.
23: And
0: Eastern
23: glasses in
0: on
23: their
0: most
23: hands,
0: of these EWTN
23: and
0: stations.
23: Was talking
0: Kathy's listening in California,
23: else.
0: First-time caller,
23: so
0: listening on Sirius XM Channel
23: the reason I bring this up is
0: Kathy,
23: that I don't think that the cause there is because they use technology to meet or because they live in an anonymous town. But the fact that they're using technology for everything else
2: DNA.
23: Has made
1: yeah,
23: them
1: thanks. I really appreciate
23: and
1: us
23: all forget.
1: Well, Jesus certainly
23: the
1: had DNA.
23: Of the other.
1: He certainly had DNA.
23: And also,
1: he
23: how
1: DNA,
23: do you
1: he
23: need them when you
1: know
23: don't know you will? Like how I don't know if it happened to you, but I'm sure, like all of us, you know, there is that one day that you really need.
1: And so
23: to make a doctor's appointment,
1: I
23: and you happen to run
1: any
23: into
1: reason
23: the
1: why
23: person
1: you would deny
23: that
1: he had Mary's DNA,
23: and you just think, wow, this was great.
1: Born of her womb. Now,
23: those things can
1: you know,
23: happen if
1: we
23: you
1: know
23: have
1: that,
23: relationships, but
1: they
23: want
1: humans
23: otherwise.
1: Don't generally reproduce asexually.
22: I'm talking with Dr. Mariana Orlandi. She received her doctorate in law from the University of Padua, Italy, and from the University of Innsbruck, Austria. She's held multiple positions pertaining to practicing law as well as teaching law. And we're talking about a particular piece that she wrote for the public discourse about the dating culture at large right now, but also dating apps. We're going to continue on the other side of the break. Stay tuned.
0: California.
22: I'm Marcus Peter.
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1: Yeah,
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1: A recognizable type or a group, right? 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So
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28: Blessed are those who hunger and thirst for righteousness, for they shall be satisfied. I Can't Get No Satisfaction is a popular song. But it could be a summary of our life on earth.
1: But there have always been
28: in the book of Genesis, we hear that we're made in the image and likeness of God. That means that we can know the truth
1: because they
28: and we
1: have
28: can choose
1: too much
28: to do
1: tradition.
28: Good to others.
1: We're
28: we can
1: the only
28: love.
1: People that
28: it
1: really
28: comes to fulfillment
1: the
28: in the Sermon
1: right.
28: on the Mount
1: so
28: where we hear these Beatitudes. It's the standard of the Christian life.
1: We're just all on our own.
28: Jesus tells us that if we hear what he says and do what he tells us to do, we'll be like wise people who build our house on solid rock. We make progress towards happiness and blessedness by our actions. starts with our interior disposition, what we want to choose. Do you and I hunger and thirst for those things that will lead us to happiness and to God? Blessed are those who hunger and thirst for righteousness, for they shall be satisfied.
27: For more about the Beatitudes, visit EWTNRC.com.
1: The church is called non.
2: When should we pray? The Catholic Catechism asserts that any time is the right time. We learn to pray by hearing the Word of God and sharing in His Paschal mystery. But the Holy Spirit is offered to us at all times in the events of each day, so that prayer can spontaneously spring up from us. Jesus teaches us that, like providence, time is in the Father's hands. We encounter Him in the present, not yesterday, not tomorrow, today. Psalm 95 cautions us, if today you hear His voice, harden not your heart. Praying through the events of the day is one of the secrets of the kingdom, as revealed to little children, the faithful, and the poor of the Beatitudes. This means that the coming of the kingdom can influence the march of history, as well as humble, everyday events. This is Peggy Stanton, and this has been the Order of Malta's Minute with the Catechism.
5: And welcome back. I'm Mark Speech. I'm talking with Papa Mariana Orlandi. Received her doctorate in law from the University of Padua, Italy, and from the University of Innsbruck, Austria. She's actually coming to us today from Italy, and she's sharing with us about the ubiquitousness of a certain transformation, for the worse, in fact, in terms of the relationship culture and the dating culture. Mariana, one of the things you've highlighted is, sure, we see this problem exacerbated in high-density, high-functioning, high-productivity societies, so especially big cities. But you're also seeing this in what we can call rightly or even proverbially the small towns, the countryside, that the quality and depth of relationships, the willingness to invest oneself in relationships, those are waning across the world. I invite your insights there.
23: Yeah, there is no time because they're not. What we said before is there is no encounter. And, you know, another thing that comes to mind is that because we do not have time for, I don't want to call it boredom, but for leisure in terms of perfection and anything, it's really also making us less aware of what it is that we can share about ourselves. Because I can ask you what your passions are in this moment, but I've done it also with myself.
0: Call the communion.
23: So there's a superficiality that is not even noticed, and this is what scares me. Because, you know, it's an example I often use, and I'm sorry if it sounds very trivial, but I tell my friends to make a non-desired behavior if you never had it. You're still going to be very happy with your tune. In a way, the kind of relationships that I'm talking about, I'm afraid to say that for a lot of younger people, they never even existed. I've noticed that with some college students, whom I think through the institute that I run, made some of the very first deep friendships, intellectual friendships.
7: Angels are present with us.
23: And I could see in their eyes that they really liked this feeling, but it was new.
7: It makes me ponder what the angels are seeing as we have
23: how can we make
7: raising
23: people,
7: our love up
23: you know,
7: to God.
23: Want what they don't
7: and then
23: know?
7: It brings me to I'm
23: sure the heart is craving for something more, but what we're being offered is like more pleasure,
7: every day,
23: more travels, more
7: but
23: money.
7: Also, a greater good.
23: How do we remind ourselves and others that what we're needing
7: with
23: is
7: the
23: just
7: universe
23: having
7: and
23: friends,
7: the heavens
23: having
7: above
23: think
7: us?
23: About
1: do you have a question, Sarah?
7: Can
1: I help you with something, Sarah? Do you have a question?
23: I don't know. I don't have a solution. I promise there will be a piece with some sort of solutions, but I
1: didn't quite get the question.
23: I'm thinking about it a lot.
7: What is the greatest
5: Aristotle in his
7: action,
5: Nicomachean
7: you know,
5: Ethics talked about the three different categories of friendships. You've got friendships of pleasure,
1: okay,
5: and these
1: you.
5: Are
1: I
5: the
1: can,
5: relationships
1: speak to
5: you
1: the
5: have
1: why
5: that
1: question.
5: Have a lot of laughter,
1: so
5: but not much
1: God
5: by way of tremendous
1: need
5: depth.
1: Our prayers.
5: You've got friendships of utility, and these are the people you work with, accomplish projects with, accomplish goals with.
1: God
5: and you've got the friendships of
1: to permit us to pray
5: utility
1: of
5: virtue, friendships of virtue. And these are the relationships that form you to become a better human
1: you know,
5: being. These are fewer, they are far between, but these are the ones that have depth,
1: full of,
5: that have
1: you know,
5: substance.
1: Some product, some dirt or something to the
5: and
1: top of a hill.
5: What you're effectively sharing with us is
1: son,
5: we've forgotten
1: says,
5: how
1: to
5: build
1: quote,
5: relationships.
1: Unquote,
5: we don't even know what real friendship entails.
1: Knows what 3-year-old help consists in.
21: And so Dad says, well, of course, son,
23: I know this is a strong statement.
21: Come help me push the wheelbarrow.
23: But I think this
21: comes
23: is
21: over, puts his hands on the back of the wheelbarrow and pushes with all his might.
23: Nobody will ever convince me that
21: Dad picks it up and
23: marriage can exist without a dick friendship between his
21: son didn't really contribute anything at all.
23: And that's not true. Well, passion as well.
21: He's not the one that got it to the top of the hill. But he did. He contributed as much as he could. And,
0: sure.
21: And the father does that because he loves the son.
23: Too many spouses, are not even friends. Right?
21: Improve the son. He wants to educate the son.
23: That part. And so everything else is built upon this
21: for the son.
23: Self-referential and, measure.
21: But it's for the sake of the kid.
23: Pleasure,
21: God allows the child to participate.
23: It doesn't mean that, you know,
21: God
23: people
21: allows
23: are
21: us to pray
23: evil to each other. You know, there are also like some very good divorces, they call it. They say, like, hope was split, but nobody got hurt.
21: We're supposed to pray for very specific things. We're not supposed to pray for Ferraris and Lamborghinis and the
23: intent of hurting is not there, for sure.
21: That kind of thing. We're supposed to pray that our sins be forgiven, that we
23: hunger for
21: righteousness.
23: Of a fundamental relationship.
21: We're supposed to pray for the good of our neighbor. And if you pray this way, if you make it your intention to desire these things, it changes you. You become a different kind of person.
0: Sure.
23: And sorry, as usual, I could go on talking forever, but yes.
21: It's a tool
23: we have
21: God
23: forgotten
21: to get
23: this
21: me to do
23: kind
21: will.
23: Of relationships.
21: And, you know, I'd
23: again,
21: also like
23: I
21: to
23: don't
21: say,
23: know how many people know.
21: I suppose I'm glad you've had lovely experiences in prayer.
24: That's a really good
21: out
24: insight.
21: That some of the greatest
24: and
21: saints in the history of
24: the reason why I asked you to open
21: really
24: about whether or not there's a personal investment in the question is because
21: experiences of prayer where they
24: the way
21: had
24: you
21: no
24: wrote
21: consolation
24: this,
21: at all, where they saw
24: it, it
21: no lights,
24: was very clear to me
21: no
24: this is someone who spent time
21: no comfort,
24: thinking about
21: but
24: this
21: only
24: deeply and personally,
21: divine silence,
24: which then goes back to
21: absence,
24: the statement you just made. Maybe one of the big problems is we're not spending enough time thinking about relationships,
21: and
24: about
21: the
24: meaning of human connectivity.
21: In spite
24: to that
21: of that,
24: end,
21: they kept pressing
24: I want to
21: yeah,
24: ask you
21: absolutely
24: to speak to
0: Sarah,
24: one
0: you,
24: facet of the Christian dating
0: Chicago
24: phenomena that I think has been tremendously
0: Thelma
24: unhelpful.
0: How powerful
24: and that's Christian
0: is
24: speakers.
0: Saint Michael the Archangel.
24: Who,
0: does the devil
24: well-meaning as
0: him?
24: They are, they, especially I've heard
21: yeah,
24: this
21: great
24: from
21: question
24: particularly
21: so
24: women speakers.
21: I
24: they share narratives that are clearly from either secular,
21: psychology,
24: sometimes even feminist worldviews.
21: Right. Meaning,
24: but
21: I wouldn't.
24: At the
21: I
24: end of the day, they feed the self-referential
21: state of mind
24: pleasure
21: is
24: dynamic rather than, for example, I was listening to this Catholic
21: right
24: speaker who runs
21: I think
24: Catholic dating service of sorts, and she was insisting you shouldn't want your husband to be your friend. You should want your husband to be your husband. Go make friendships with other people. I remember listening to this and reading her statement going, this is precisely one of the things that's wrong with the dating culture right now. People don't even know what dating means and therefore what the foundation of a good marriage means.
23: And you touched on I don't know that I like even the term.
0: Appreciate
23: dating,
0: your
23: the
0: email, Thelma. Just got a text
23: also
0: from James.
23: I don't know that
0: Dr.
23: God's
0: Anders,
23: calling
0: how do Catholics
23: for
0: reconcile
23: a committed Catholic
0: evolution
23: is necessarily to
0: Adam and Eve and the Bible's
23: Catholic
0: teaching about sin.
23: In my own family, someone
21: yeah, okay,
23: was supposed
21: so
23: to marry someone else.
21: There isn't just one Catholic way of doing it.
23: It makes
21: not like
23: marriage
21: God,
23: and the other person
21: decided position
23: to
21: on how you reconcile
23: the mission of a person
21: Adam and Eve with evolution. And the reason why is that
23: the way for someone who was out. So even just
21: the
23: whole concept the
21: teaching
23: of the Catholic
21: evolution
23: dating apps
21: is not a
23: and I don't want to, you know,
21: Catholic faith, and it's not
23: create problems to anyone. Like I don't know
21: so
23: that
21: the
23: this is the way to go. I do think that the problem
21: sort of
23: is essential, more fundamental. It's like how do you
21: the church
23: mean
21: has dogmas.
23: That?
21: Like
23: it's not that people are not
21: original sin,
23: finding others, is that they're not meeting
21: then
23: the terms of encounter. What you said about the Catholic speaker is absolutely true. Also because
21: it is the work
23: none of these speakers can do the personal
21: discernment
23: that the person
21: to try to reconcile mm-hmm.
23: And that personal discernment is also like, you know, let's use myself again as an example because I have,
21: whatever
23: I'm shameless in this
21: hypothesis
23: where I to need a very good man
21: naturally
23: tomorrow.
21: Theologians will give different answers to that question,
23: but my personal discernment says
21: and there are
23: nobody
21: lots
23: in order
21: of different
23: to do this
21: Catholics
23: you need to quit your
21: that.
23: Job
21: I mean,
23: you
21: one
23: need
21: way
23: to, for some reason you can't do
21: say,
23: other things.
21: This is just one. This is not like the official line. It's just a Catholic
23: God wants
21: position.
23: You, or they're part of
21: be
23: your
21: something
23: vocation.
21: Like,
23: they're part of who
21: well,
23: you are.
21: It is actually
23: you discern this,
21: at this in his
23: and you discern that this
21: generous.
23: Is not a person
21: says, look,
23: for you. How many?
21: God
23: who
21: made
23: is
21: out
23: the
21: of
23: Catholic
21: but
23: speaker
21: he made him out
23: that
21: of
23: could
21: the
23: talk
21: dust
23: to this woman?
21: Well, was
23: you
21: in that dust, buddy.
23: You
21: know, it could have
23: nobody
21: been.
23: Can.
21: It could have been a long
23: it's this person
21: line
23: and her spiritual
21: of evolutionary
23: director,
21: prehistory.
23: He has one.
21: You know, through multiple hominid species.
23: Any narrative
21: until God got the,
23: about
21: quote, unquote,
23: how we are supposed
21: to the
23: to
21: point
23: go
21: he
23: about
21: wanted to
23: dating
21: breathe life into it
23: has runs this risk.
21: Soul.
23: And
21: yeah.
23: And I work
21: you know
23: with a sociologist that
21: is that
23: I adore.
21: The way it
23: I believe
21: I don't
23: the statistics.
21: Know. I wasn't there.
23: Very important.
21: But
23: it's
21: that's
23: important
21: the kind
23: to
21: of speculation that some Catholic theologians might make.
0: Very good. Thanks so much for your
23: vocation
0: question.
23: Is a very personal thing, plus we live in a moment where, as we said and we agreed, people are not having good relationships. So I often think maybe God saved me.
0: Do I have to do anything to distinguish myself?
23: A bad
1: Absolutely. Go to the Eastern Orthodox
23: in my little town. This is what I see around me.
1: Okay. Just don't receive communion.
23: You could have
1: the same liturgical experience. And to go to communion.
23: I'm afraid to say, this is also something I see in Austin.
1: So if you go to a Byzantine Catholic church,
23: everyone is married and has
1: kids,
23: it'll be
1: nigh unto identical to an Eastern Orthodox church, with the exception.
23: I still think that's the best.
1: The church
23: will
1: be in union with the Pope of Rome, and therefore you can go to communion.
23: We need to start again from
0: Renee. Thanks so much for your email.
23: We need to recover the right anthropology.
0: Answer a whole bunch of emails today. A lot of texts,
23: relationships
0: phone calls,
23: I always say, like,
0: it all.
23: The person that you marry,
0: thank you, sir.
1: Thank you, Tom.
0: Is the one. Keep it here on EWTN, as we mentioned earlier. Coming up next is Open Line Thursday.
23: It has very little to do with
0: 3 p.m. Eastern on
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0: Price,
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10: explores the vital
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23: You have no time for
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23: 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No, put the friends first. 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
23: foundress,
12: Mother Angelica.
15: Mother Angelica.
23: We need to practice generosity. This kind of generosity has
15: when
23: been
15: she
23: forgotten.
15: Took the church
25: and we're going to have to stop right there because the music is hitting. Mariana, thank you so much. And those are really powerful things. Friendships,
15: and
25: sacrifice, and generosity. I've been talking with Dr. Mariana Orlandi, and we've been talking really about a Christian view of courtship, marriage, family. And I invite you to heed her counsel. And also think about how we can guide young people in that.
16: I'm sure our Lord
25: 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I'm Marcus
16: Peter. 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
3: Greetings to you. This is Bishop Gary Yonick of the Archdiocese of San Antonio. 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Amen.
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0: music and that opening announcement, it can only mean that it's time for take two with Jerry and Debbie. And of course, you, it's your show here on EWTN. It can only mean that every day we take two with Jerry and Debbie
1: to us.
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1: Just going about our daily lives,
0: and every day we come up with a topic, you provide some of them to us by your suggestions.
1: Topics as well.
0: Debbie and I come out there. What we do is we ask you to call in,
1: and our producer Michael and others' insights,
0: your suggestions, topics as well.
1: Other people want out there.
0: Most of all, what we do is we ask you to call in.
1: So please join us today.
0: Insights,
1: Jerry Usher,
0: your suggestions, your tips for other people.
2: Yes, Jerry, and this topic today is a very serious one and something that we really need to think about, talk about, and possibly work through.
3: Yes, Jerry, and this topic today is a very serious one and something that we really need to think about, talk about,
2: and possibly work through. I want you just to take it inside, think about it, look around on your life, your relationship,
3: the question that we're going to ask,
2: see if you can add something to this discussion.
3: I want you just to take it inside, think about it, look around on your life, your relationships,
2: and then
3: see if you can add something to this discussion.
2: Okay, estrangement, no contact, it's a big thing. Reconcile,
3: and we really want to talk about it.
2: Or
3: so
2: siblings.
3: If you feel
2: estrangement,
3: the no contact,
2: the Holy Spirit, we're asking you to call in,
3: and
2: or
3: we really
2: text
3: want to talk about
2: and
3: it.
2: See
3: so
2: if you're at that point where it's time for you to reconcile
3: the promptings
2: with people
3: of the Holy Spirit,
2: you can call or text to this number
3: 1-833-288-EWTN.
2: That's 833.
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0: That's 833-288-3986. But it's sad, and so maybe you find yourself in an unfortunate reality.
1: Relationship
0: today,
1: with
0: one or both of your parents,
1: with maybe your siblings,
0: but it's sad, and so maybe you find yourself
1: it could be with
0: in a strained relationship
1: parent,
0: with one or both of your parents,
1: strained relationship,
0: and you feel a need to try and reconcile somehow
1: with your
0: children. Really know how to approach
1: parent,
0: that,
1: and you are
0: maybe we can talk
1: in
0: a through a little bit,
1: relationship, and
0: offer a little tip or a tool here,
1: reconcile somehow, but you just don't.
0: You might come away with a completely new relationship with someone that you love today.
1: Offer a little tip,
0: and of course you're always going to be teaching the entire world.
1: You might come away with family around the world
0: with your
1: calls.
0: Someone
1: and your lived experiences.
0: So please,
1: and of course, you're always
0: join us here. You've got to make the show what it is. Debbie and I can't do that.
1: We can sit here and talk about it the whole time. But
0: experiences.
1: That's not
0: so
1: what we want. That's not what you
0: join
1: want.
0: Us here.
1: So
0: you've got to make the show what it is. Debbie and I can't do that. We can sit here and talk about it the whole time.
1: EWTN.
0: We want. That's not what you want.
1: So join us at 833-3988.
2: Matt is on the phones today. He's answering calls right now. Michael's at the controls, and Rich is on social media. Jerry, please. Matt is on the phones today.
3: I'm still a little bit under the weather,
2: right,
3: but I'm
2: now
3: hanging there with you guys,
2: and I,
3: Rich is on
2: social
3: media,
2: a topic
3: I
2: really wanted to share some things about this
3: area of coaching that Dr. David Anders and I are focused on.
2: Really wanted
3: Family Matters.
2: And you can always find us at standtalltoday.com.
3: Dr. David Anders and I are focused on at Family Matters.
2: And you can always find us at standtalltoday.com.
3: The possible reconciliation with a family member that
2: you have been separated from,
3: how you've gone.
2: About
3: you have gone no contact or little contact with a family member,
2: or you've just moved away and you just really feel like,
3: you know, it's gone. We're never going to be able to get back to what we had.
2: Well, you know, there may be a new normal.
3: Just moved away
2: and you
3: just really feel like,
2: you can keep all the names private if you like to, but please,
3: dial in
2: because
3: we need
2: this discussion.
3: Let's talk about it.
2: You can keep all the
3: latest stats
2: if you'd like to, but please. What we have uncovered is
3: we need
2: high discussion. It's important in the U.S.
3: Under,
2: latest stats
3: of
2: the
3: what
2: families
3: we have
2: in the U.S.
3: are
2: as high as
3: some kind of estrangement
2: in the
3: U.S. You know, rupture in the family
2: of the families
3: this,
2: in the U.S.
3: idea
2: of
3: where
2: have
3: relationships
2: some kind
3: have broken
2: of estrangement,
3: down.
2: 38%.
3: Guys,
2: that's,
3: you know,
2: that's a problem
3: in the family of
2: that's a real problem.
3: This,
2: so let's talk about it.
3: 833-288-3986.
2: That's a problem.
0: Well, again, this is
2: that's
0: a show
2: a real
0: where you
2: problem.
0: Make it
2: so
0: happen.
2: Let's talk about it.
0: 833-288-3986. I get to Debbie here at the seminary.
1: This is a show where you make it happen.
0: I always say, well, what topics
1: where we
0: do you cover
1: very
0: on your
1: real
0: show
1: about
0: the things of life?
1: I get to Debbie
0: everything
1: about
0: everyday life,
1: you know, family
0: relationships, church.
1: I always say, well, what topics do you
0: walking down
1: cover
0: the street,
1: on your
0: driving
1: show,
0: on the freeway.
1: I'm kind of like,
0: and then I tell
1: him,
0: you should probably tune in,
1: everyday life,
0: you know,
1: family relationships.
0: Then you start to get
1: walking down the street, driving on the freeway.
0: Others of you, some of you are getting it already here
1: because
0: the phone lines are already lighting up.
1: Then you'll start to get
0: a couple phone lines still open if you would like to join us.
1: Others of you, some of you are getting it already here because the phone lines are already reconciled.
0: Just a couple phone lines still open if you would like to join us.
1: Maybe some of you
0: talking about do you need or
1: keep in mind
0: want
1: reconciliation doesn't mean pretending that bad
0: parents,
1: wounds didn't happen or things like that.
0: Maybe some
1: and
0: of
1: making
0: siblings,
1: peace doesn't always mean that the relationship
0: is restored
1: reconciliation
0: doesn't mean
1: exactly
0: pretending
1: the way it
0: was. Bad,
1: you know, wounds didn't happen or
0: God
1: things like that.
0: God would want this, Debbie.
1: And
0: I,
1: making
0: I
1: peace doesn't always mean that the relationship
0: God
1: was restored, restored exactly the way it was. But family as a great
4: doesn't always
1: gift.
4: Mean that the relationship
1: I,
4: is restored.
1: I hope and pray that the family looks like they want to really take this topic
4: God would
1: and run
4: want
1: with it
4: this,
1: today.
4: Daddy.
2: Well, you know,
4: I
2: it's interesting
4: so
2: you said that, Jerry, because you said God would want this. God builds, okay? God finds very creative
1: gift.
2: Ways to make good come out of things, right? Who divides? We know who divides.
3: Well, you know, it's interesting you said that, Jerry,
2: the devil divides,
3: and that's where the problem is when the devil gets into those creative ways.
2: He doesn't just come in, you know, make his presence known and he goes away.
3: We know
2: he comes
3: who
2: in and he sets up camp.
3: The devil,
2: and it's
3: right?
2: not good.
3: The devil
2: it doesn't
3: and that's
2: go
3: where
2: well.
3: The problem
2: so we have
3: is
2: to
3: when,
2: make
3: when
2: sure
3: the devil gets into
2: we
3: those
2: uncover
3: cracks,
2: that and
3: he
2: we say no, we don't want
3: in,
2: that for our family.
3: You know, make his presence
2: and you said
3: known
2: another
3: and he goes
2: thing
3: away.
2: That was so powerful, Jerry, about
3: sets up camp.
2: You're not going to always
3: and it's not good.
2: Erase the past.
3: It doesn't go well.
2: And you're not going to
3: we have to make sure to be thinking
2: we
3: uncover that
2: I want it to be back to the way
3: it
2: was for our family.
3: Like that.
2: And you said
3: God wants us
2: that was so powerful, Jerry, about
3: you're not
2: together in some
3: erase
2: some very
3: and you're not going to be able
2: and,
3: you know
2: compassionate
3: you know
2: oh,
3: kind
2: I
3: way.
2: Want it to be back
3: now,
2: to the way
3: listen,
2: it was it
3: just
2: may
3: a
2: not
3: statement
2: like
3: up front
2: if
3: God
2: there's
3: wants
2: severe
3: somehow
2: abuse
3: to,
2: in a relationship
3: of come
2: together
3: you have to
2: some,
3: protect yourself
2: in some
3: of course
2: very,
3: you have to get
2: beautiful
3: away
2: we're
3: and,
2: not talking about
3: compassionate
2: that. We're talking about the run-of-the-mill relationships
3: and now, listen,
2: that are out there
3: just a statement
2: it's
3: up front
2: the severe abuse ones so we understand that and every time we talk
3: we
2: tackle this
3: yourself
2: we get somebody that says well I was
3: we're not talking about
2: abuse should I try
3: we're talking
2: to
3: about
2: we're
3: the
2: not
3: run-of-the-mill
2: talking
3: relationships
2: about this, different circumstances
3: that are out there,
2: it's
3: and we
2: not
3: understand
2: the,
3: that,
2: severe
3: and you
2: abuse
3: have to
2: ones.
3: Protect yourself.
2: So we understand
3: so
2: that,
3: this is,
2: and every
3: this
2: time
3: we
2: see by the phone lines,
3: Jerry,
2: this is a
3: we get
2: very,
3: somebody that
2: very
3: says,
2: serious
3: well, I was
2: topic
3: severely
2: for everyone.
3: Abused. Should I
1: yeah,
3: try to reconcile? We're not talking about this. It's a different circumstance.
1: This is going to be,
3: and we understand that, and you have to protect yourself.
1: So
3: this is, you can see by the phone lines, Jerry, this is a very, very serious topic for everyone.
1: I want to just again give the phone number out there.
4: Just one line available, and if you get on,
1: get a drink of water.
3: You know what? I coughed ahead of time, so yes, I will get the number out there. Jerry and I are both struggling a little bit, but we're hanging in there with you guys.
1: 833-288-EWTN.
3: That's 1-833-288-3989.
2: Jerry and I are both to that number
3: a little bit, but we're hanging in there with
2: you
3: on
2: this topic.
3: Do you need to reconcile with your parents, grandparents, or siblings, or even friends? Do you need to reconcile, guys? We're talking about building up the body of Christ today.
2: Please
3: weigh in on this topic.
2: You don't have to be Catholic
3: to
2: call in.
3: Reconcile.
2: We do need to hear from you, and we'll be right back.
3: Grandparents, or siblings, or even friends. Do you need
5: Mother
3: to reconcile,
5: Angelica,
3: guys?
5: Answering the
3: we're
5: call.
3: Talking about
2: we
3: building up
2: call.
3: The body
2: Hello?
3: Of Christ today.
6: Hi, my name's
3: please
6: Diane.
3: Please participate.
6: I'm from
3: you don't
6: Arkansas.
3: Have to be Catholic to call in.
6: And I love
3: we
6: your show.
3: We do need to hear from you, and we'll be right back.
6: Well, I guess my question is,
5: Mother
6: how do you
5: Angelica,
6: know
5: answering
6: whether you're being
5: the
6: called
5: call.
6: To do something
7: we have
6: or not?
7: Call. Hello?
6: I have. Hi, my name's Diane.
8: Like a lot of shame and guilt feelings from
6: and I love your show.
8: My past life of drugs and alcohol.
6: Well, I guess my question is
8: sex and
6: how do you know what
8: you name it?
6: Whether
8: I've
6: you're
8: probably
6: being
8: done
6: called
8: it.
6: To do something or not.
8: And except I've gone to
6: I
8: confession,
6: have, had like a lot of shame.
8: It seems
6: and guilt
8: like every time I go to confession,
6: my
8: past
6: life
8: like
6: drugs and
8: it's
6: alcohol
8: like I feel so much shame
6: I can't receive the grace
8: name it,
6: from God.
8: I've probably done it.
6: Everything and sometimes
8: and
6: I feel like
8: I've gone
6: being
8: to confession
6: to
8: and.
6: It
8: maybe
6: seems like every time I go to confession,
8: share my story with other
6: the
8: people.
6: The same thing. It's like I feel
7: oh, I
6: so much shame I can't receive
7: that.
6: The
7: only
6: grace
7: God
6: from God
7: forgive,
6: and everything. And sometimes
7: you.
6: I feel like I'm being called
7: the greatest
6: to
7: gift.
6: Maybe share my story with other
7: we
6: people.
7: We can give to God. Oh, I don't think
9: is the acceptance
7: that.
9: Of
7: only
9: His
7: God
9: mercy.
7: Can forgive, and He has forgiven you.
9: The little flower
7: the greatest
9: said that. As if she had all the sins
7: gift.
9: In the world on her soul, she would never lose hope.
7: We can give to God.
9: Because His mercy is infinite.
7: Is the acceptance of His mercy.
9: You've had a great grace from the Lord.
7: The
9: grace of conversion.
7: That's a great grace.
9: She would never
7: from
9: lose
7: God.
9: Hope.
7: Because
9: it shows

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1: You can pray and reflect with mothers as never before.
4: They're coming out with some
1: it assembles your most beloved
4: stuff,
1: devotional works into a single keepsake
4: and
1: edition.
4: You have the collected
1: this treasury
4: offers
1: short, power-packed reflections
4: designed to strengthen your faith,
1: deluxe volume,
4: steady your heart,
1: pray and reflect
4: help
1: with mother
4: and holiness
1: before.
4: Amidst the clamor
1: it assembles
4: of everyday
1: your most
4: life.
1: Beloved devotional
4: mother Angelica
1: works,
4: as your guide,
1: you'll encounter the truths of the faith.
4: This treasure,
1: not as abstract ideas, but as living reality,
4: strengthen your faith,
1: prayed,
4: steady your heart,
1: and live,
4: and help you grow
1: in
4: holiness.
1: In these pages, you'll find
4: reverent meditations
1: life
4: on the rosary.
1: With mother Angelica,
4: you'll find scriptural
1: guide,
4: reflections
1: you'll
4: brought
1: the
4: to life
1: of the
4: with mother's warmth,
1: not as abstract ideas, but as living reality,
4: practical instruction on prayer
1: and pursuit of holiness in the world.
4: In these pages,
1: this is a collected
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4: of Mother Angelica,
1: now available
4: to life
1: at
4: EWTNRC.com. And you'll also
1: beautiful
4: find practical
5: okay
4: instruction
5: the phone number
4: on
5: to dial in to participate
4: this
5: in this episode is 833-288-EWTN. That's 833-288-3986. You can call
4: the phone
5: or text
4: number
5: to that number. And as promised,
4: who's
5: going to lead our discussion today is Sam. Sam is a first-time caller from
4: Charleston,
5: 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Sam, welcome to Take 2. 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And as promised, who's going to lead our discussion today is Sam. Sam is a first-time caller from Charleston, Illinois, listening on Catholic Spirit Radio. 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
6: We were really great Protestant and everything, and I'm just now like going through the catechism.
5: Go right ahead.
6: I have a brother, and we had a bit of a falling out when I was like losing my faith in Protestantism and everything. We were really great Protestant and everything, going through the catechism.
7: We just butted heads a lot
6: and everything. So this is like, I still try to be there for him and like love him and be kind to him, and it never really seemed like
7: anything
6: and reciprocated. And then one day I had the lot
7: blew up
6: after he insulted me, and I was like,
7: I can't do this anymore.
6: I can't handle this. Like,
7: you're just always so
6: be like kind
7: insulting.
6: And it never really seemed like
7: I just like I tried to like walk away
6: one day
7: from like my relationship with him.
6: Blew up after he insulted him.
7: And I was like,
6: I can't do this anymore.
7: Every time I'm
6: with you,
7: like,
6: it's just,
7: you're just
6: it's
7: always
6: nothing
7: so
6: but like insult.
7: And insulting. I'm
6: like,
7: just, I'm done.
6: I tried to be
7: and
6: like
7: I just
6: kind
7: like,
6: to you.
7: I tried to like
6: walk away
7: that
6: from like my relationship with him.
7: So
6: and
7: then after some months had passed,
6: every time
7: I'm
6: with you, like
7: that
6: was wrong.
7: Nothing but like
6: done that.
7: I should try and like
6: I tried to be like
7: repair this and like reach back out
6: and
7: everything,
6: but it was like the damage was like
7: so
6: done.
7: Then after some months had passed,
6: I was like,
7: I've been trying to like be there and show up
6: for him and his wife and his kids.
7: Like
6: I don't want to miss out on like their lives.
7: Repair this,
6: be there for them,
7: reach back out and everything,
6: but it was like the damage was like
7: I just
6: done. At that point,
7: it doesn't seem
6: and
7: like he.
6: So,
7: like,
6: I've been trying to like be there and show up because like
7: I can't understand why
6: he
7: would want
6: kids
7: to like.
6: I don't
7: want
6: to miss out on like their lives
7: after
6: and,
7: like
6: be there for them.
7: I had like try to like cut him out.
6: Mm-hmm.
7: I just
6: it doesn't
7: like,
6: seem like he like.
7: We will sit down and have dinner.
6: I can't understand
7: with family
6: why he would want
7: with like
6: you know
7: mom and
6: reciprocate after like
7: mother brother.
6: I had like
7: try
6: that,
7: to like cut him out.
6: Whole families, but
7: pretty much.
6: It's always like kind of there, like in the back
7: like,
6: of our minds. I feel like
7: we
6: like,
7: will sit down and have dinner
6: together,
7: kind of
6: family,
7: like,
6: with like you know, mom,
7: smoothed over, but not really like
6: mother, brothers
7: right dealt
6: with
7: like
6: it.
7: That.
6: But
7: yeah,
6: family,
7: but
6: like
7: I kind of tried
6: it's
7: to bring
6: like,
7: it up,
6: kind of there, like in the back
7: like,
6: of our minds.
7: Oh,
6: I feel
7: yeah
6: like we're
7: like,
6: water under the bridge, kind of thing. But like kind of like held, like we're not
7: the way
6: it over, but not really
7: like, growing up.
6: Right,
7: how
6: sure
7: dealt
6: we
7: with it.
6: Like, I,
7: but
6: yeah.
7: I've held it still there.
6: I've tried to bring it up, and he's like,
7: he doesn't
6: right
7: really want
6: oh
7: to deal
6: yeah
7: with it.
6: Water under the bridge.
7: And I

0: thing, but the one thing like get past,
1: we're not the way I don't know what used to be.
2: Okay, so a couple things. Is he your only brother, or do you have another brother?
0: Still there in the back.
1: No, so I have. He doesn't really want to deal with it, and he is. I'm the youngest.
0: I want to like,
1: and then Gabe is the oldest. And then
0: I don't know what to do.
1: Isaac and Noah.
2: Okay, so a couple things. Is he your only brother, or do you have another brother?
1: Yeah, no, so I have.
2: Oh, so he's one of the twins, Isaac.
1: And he is. Okay. I'm the youngest.
2: All right, so I put you all in the prayer book, the whole family. So,
1: Isaac and
2: do you have any
1: twins.
2: Sisters?
1: Thank you.
2: Just, no sisters. Okay, and so your mom is still with us. So, so he's
1: just
2: one of your
1: the
2: mom.
1: Twins,
2: you didn't
1: Isaac.
2: Mention a dad. Okay.
1: A dad.
2: All right.
1: Away.
2: So we're. I put you all in the prayer book, the whole family.
3: Did he? Did
2: you
3: have any sisters?
2: Okay. Did he witness
1: this?
2: No sisters. Okay. And so your mom is still with us.
1: This was
2: just your mom. You didn't mention a dad.
1: I think it was partially
0: a dad.
1: It was a big strain on our whole family. He got a couple years ago. We believe it was early on.
2: Did
1: he? Alzheimer's.
2: Okay. Did he witness this? This. Separation.
1: This was after he passed.
2: Okay.
1: I think it was partially
0: after he passed.
1: It was a big strain on our whole family.
0: He got episode happened where
1: we believe it was early on. Alzheimer's. Okay. He's like 50.
2: Okay, gotcha. And you're Catholic now, right? Or you're in the process of being Catholic?
1: Is that gotcha. I'm halfway through the catechism. So after Canada passed.
2: Oh, okay. Okay, cool. Okay. So, Sam, I put your whole family in the book. Okay, real quickly,
3: gotcha.
2: I just wanted
3: and
2: to
3: you're
2: say
3: Catholic
2: this.
3: Now, right?
2: Or you're in the process
3: really,
2: of being Catholic?
3: You know,
2: it's really simple. The first step that you are sharing with the whole entire world today is that you want to make an effort to
3: repair this. So, Sam, I put your whole family in the book. Real quickly,
2: oftentimes when siblings go, no contact.
3: You
2: both
3: know,
2: have
3: it's
2: just
3: really simple. The first
2: decided to
3: you
2: hold firm
3: sharing
2: in their
3: with
2: camps
3: the whole entire
2: and say,
3: world.
2: You know what?
3: That
2: you
3: want
2: this is never going
3: to
2: happen.
3: An
2: on
3: effort
2: the side
3: to
2: of the veil
3: repair
2: anymore.
3: This.
2: So
3: that's
2: you
3: huge.
2: Made a huge step
3: oftentimes
2: already by just
3: when
2: sharing
3: go,
2: so
3: no
2: that,
3: contact.
2: That's gigantic.
3: What I would suggest to do is to
2: start
3: asking your
2: guardian
3: angel
2: to go to his guardian angel, your brother's guardian angel, to start to repair.
3: You made a huge step
2: behind the scenes,
3: the relationship,
2: and then also I would
3: gigantic.
2: What I would suggest to do is to
3: for your
2: start,
3: brother,
2: asking your guardian angel to go to his guardian angel,
3: your brother's guardian angel,
2: I need 15 minutes of your time. If you can do it by phone or Zoom or in person, that's great.
3: And then also,
2: if not,
3: I
2: just need
3: 15
2: minutes
3: of prayer
2: and
3: fasting.
2: And if you feel
3: your brother,
2: that you could do
3: then
2: this,
3: I would
2: make an appointment
3: brother,
2: with your brother.
3: We are
2: and
3: brothers.
2: Say,
3: we
2: I
3: need
2: 15
3: really
2: minutes
3: need
2: of your
3: to,
2: time. If you can do it
3: by
2: phone or Zoom or in person,
3: the sake of our parents who have raised us,
2: we need to stay together. We are brothers.
3: And
2: I'm asking you to please forgive me for anything that I have done
3: really
2: to you
3: to,
2: intentionally
3: especially
2: or unintentionally.
3: For
2: I'm
3: the sake
2: asking
3: of our
2: you to
3: parents
2: forgive
3: who
2: me.
3: Have raised us,
2: and
3: we
2: see
3: need to stay together. We are brothers.
2: Receptive to that.
3: And
2: if he
3: I'm
2: says, I've already
3: you
2: forgiven you, it's all gone.
3: Forgive
2: say,
3: me
2: you know,
3: for
2: I know you well enough
3: that I have
2: you
3: done
2: to
3: you
2: me.
3: Intentionally.
2: So I'm asking you to forgive me for anything intentional
3: you to forgive me.
2: Or unintentional I have done to you. So we can wipe the slate clean
3: to that.
2: If he says, I've already forgiven you, it's all gone. Say, you know,
3: and
2: I know you well enough.
3: If he feels like he's put on the spot, give him time.
2: So I'm asking you to
3: forgive
2: me
3: for anything
2: intentional.
3: I really want this for us because life is
2: I have
3: too
2: done
3: short.
2: So
3: we
2: lost our father.
3: Clean and
2: let's not have our mother
3: real
2: see
3: brothers.
2: This again.
3: And let's
2: and,
3: really
2: and,
3: do this well.
2: You,
3: let's show
2: like
3: up
2: he's
3: well
2: put
3: as
2: on the
3: brothers.
2: Spot, give him time.
3: Is that something
2: say, you know
3: possibly
2: back to
3: you
2: me.
3: Could pray about
2: I really
3: and do,
2: want
3: Sam?
2: This for us because life
1: yeah,
2: is
1: no,
2: too
1: that,
2: short.
1: That
2: we lost our father.
1: Really
2: let's not have our mother see this. And let's really do this well. Let's show up well as brothers. Is that something possibly you could pray about and do, Sam?
1: I know him well enough. Like, he just doesn't want to deal with like, things like this.
0: I actually
1: thing.
0: Do because he's a very known one.
2: Okay,
0: like start praying and fasting. Like that, I didn't.
1: Yeah.
0: I haven't thought that
2: yeah.
0: you even
2: yeah.
0: want
2: but
0: to.
2: Yeah, but here's the thing, Sam. If you do get a meeting with him, an encounter with him, do not bring up things in the past. If you bring up things in the past and start resurfacing all that again, you're going to resurface all the emotions.
3: But here's the thing, Sam. We all know what was done on both sides.
2: An encounter with him.
3: Let's just
2: do not aside and let's get into
3: the
2: apology
3: if you
2: phase
3: bring up
2: and the
3: things
2: healing
3: in the past
2: phase,
3: and start,
2: if you can
3: move him slightly
2: again,
3: in that
2: you're
3: direction,
2: going to
3: Sam,
2: you've got
3: all
2: the emotions.
3: At it.
2: Just
3: Jerry,
2: say, listen,
3: what
2: we all know what was done
4: well,
2: on both
4: sum up
2: sides.
4: Everything
2: we know.
4: That Debbie shared with you,
2: let's
4: Sam,
2: just move that aside
4: and
2: let's get into the apology phase and the healing
4: is so
2: phase.
4: Powerful,
2: if you can move him
4: so
2: slightly in that direction, Sam, you've got a good shot at it. Jerry, what do you think?
4: The Lord looks,
5: well, I can sum up everything that Debbie shared with you, Sam, in one word, and that is humility.
4: So the Lord, humility
5: is
4: so
5: powerful,
4: and
5: appreciates and will honor
4: so
5: acts of humility, and that's what Debbie is just really kind of describing. describing to
4: God,
5: you.
4: God, I mean,
5: of,
4: the Lord looks,
5: you may have to fall on your sword a little bit here and say, you know, I had a part in this, but he did too.
4: I agree with what Debbie said. Don't bring up the past, but just say, you know, can we wipe the slate clean
5: humility and start over fresh from now?
4: So I can't add anything else to what Debbie said, but
5: you may have to fall on your sword a little bit here and say, you know, I had a part in this, but he did too.
4: And the more humble we make ourselves, the more bring up the past, but just say, you know, can we wipe the slate clean, start over fresh from now?
5: I think you'll see beautiful things happen,
4: what Debbie said, but
5: I just take to heart
4: the whole humility angle here. It's like a faucet.
1: So you say,
4: the more humble we make ourselves, the more, you know, the more the faucet
1: should
4: opens
1: I, like,
4: up with God's grace.
1: Tell
4: so,
1: him, like,
4: I think you'll see beautiful
1: bring up the
4: things
1: that
4: happen.
1: I did wrong.
4: If you
1: no. apologize for that and
2: no.
1: just avoid everything that he so
2: yeah.
1: you did.
2: No.
1: I,
2: yeah, no. Here's why. Here's why I would suggest that you don't do that. If you can avoid it, I would avoid it, because once you start to name things, he's
1: going to
2: think you he
1: did wrong.
2: He's going to think you want him to name his list.
3: Here's why I would suggest that
2: he may not be ready
3: to
2: do that.
3: If you
2: keep
3: can avoid
2: it,
3: it,
2: general.
3: I would avoid it.
2: Because
3: the way to do it is
2: anything that I have done to you
3: intentionally
2: or unintentionally,
3: I am truly sorry.
2: And he may not be ready
3: that.
2: To do
3: and
2: that.
3: I've gone,
2: you
3: oh,
2: keep
3: you can
2: it
3: even
2: very
3: say
2: general.
3: That. I've gone over my head.
2: The way to do it is to,
3: you know,
2: anything
3: to
2: that I have done to you,
3: like pretend I'm talking to your brother,
2: or unintentionally.
3: I've gone over and over it in my head. I got it all.
2: And I mean that.
3: I'm sorry for everything intentional or unintentional.
2: I've gone over in my head.
3: Forgive me.
2: That
3: Jerry is spot on. That act of humility and that act of
2: bringing it all together and just saying,
3: I
2: realize I
3: got it all.
2: My part in this
3: for everything intentional and unintentional. And
2: please
3: find it in your heart to
2: Jerry
3: forgive me.
2: Spot on. That
3: it, then
2: act
3: now
2: of humility
3: it's in his
2: and
3: court.
2: If
3: he
2: says no, I don't forgive
3: it all together
2: you,
3: and just
2: all you
3: saying,
2: have to say
3: I realize,
2: is, you know what,
3: my part
2: to your
3: in
2: dear
3: this,
2: brother,
3: I'm
2: sorry
3: you
2: feel that way. Maybe someday
3: in
2: the future
3: your
2: you'll
3: heart
2: feel differently.
3: To forgive
2: please,
3: me.
2: I'm begging
3: then
2: you.
3: Now,
2: just
3: in
2: let
3: his
2: me know
3: court.
2: When
3: if he
2: you,
3: says no,
2: when
3: I don't
2: will
3: forgive
2: you,
3: me.
2: Then all you have to say is,
3: oftentimes, Jerry,
2: you know what,
3: humility is very disarming.
2: I'm sorry you feel that way. Maybe someday in the future you'll feel differently.
3: They're sorry. I should be sorry. Let's
2: just let me know when you
3: most
2: you
3: people, unless there's some brain health issue, a major brain health issue,
2: that
3: most
2: humility
3: people
2: is very
3: will
2: disarming.
3: Respond that way.
2: And people
3: so
2: will,
3: does that help? Does that clear
2: things
3: okay,
2: up, Sam?
3: Okay, I get it.
1: Yes.
3: They're sorry.
1: Yes,
3: I should be sorry. Let's move on. Most
1: it.
3: People, unless there's some brain health
4: well,
3: issue, a major
4: book, like
3: brain health
4: said,
3: issue,
4: and that
3: most
4: means to
3: people will respond that
4: world,
3: way.
4: Sam 24/7 prayers.
3: Does that clear things up, Sam?
4: And your brother and your whole family are included in those prayers. All right?
1: Wonderful advice.
0: Thank you so much.
4: You're very welcome. Thanks for
5: well,
4: taking
5: you're
4: the time
5: in the prayer
4: to call.
5: Book, like
3: Debbie
5: yeah,
3: said. Keep
5: and,
3: us posted.
5: That means to take
4: yeah.
5: your family
4: yeah. You need to reconcile
5: world,
4: with family
5: prayers,
4: members, parents,
5: and you and your brother and your whole family,
4: our children,
5: and
4: siblings.
5: All right.
4: It's unfortunate Debbie
1: so
4: shared what
5: you're
4: 30% of people are experiencing strain or
3: yeah, keep us posted.
4: What you call
3: no
4: it.
3: Contact.
4: You need
5: no
4: to reconcile
5: relationships.
4: Family members,
5: do share your experience. We'd love to talk it through
4: a little bit with you. Sam seems to have gone away with some hope for his relationship with his brother. What about you, Take Two Family? 833
5: No contact
4: 288-EWCN. Do share your experience. We'd love to talk it through with a little bit with you, Sam. 288-Sam3986. Seems to have gone away with some hope for the
3: okay, we had a couple that dropped
4: what
3: off
4: you,
3: on the line, so please consider calling back because there was a reason you called
4: EWTN,
3: in the first place, and we believe it's the Holy Spirit. So consider calling back at 833-288-EWTN.
2: Okay, we had a couple
3: that
2: dropped off on the line, so please consider calling back because there was a reason you called in
3: today.
2: The first place.
3: Do you need to reconcile with your parents or siblings or grandparents or even friends or somebody in your life that you have broken contact with that you need to reconcile? Please consider talking it out with us today. Marie is up next, Jerry.
2: First time caller from Alabama,
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2: Sirius XM
3: 130, that you have broken contact with that you need to reconcile. Please consider talking it out with us today. Marie is up next, Jerry. First time caller from Alabama, listening on Sirius XM 130. Marie, welcome to Take Two.
6: That my husband and I
7: hi, good morning.
4: Hi, Marie.
6: The
4: feel
6: two
4: free
6: siblings
4: to, go right ahead.
6: Are
4: share
6: also
4: with us what you'd
6: estranged
4: like.
6: From her as well.
7: He
6: I have an adult daughter
7: that my husband and I have had estranged
6: issues
7: with
6: probably her whole life.
7: The two siblings
6: presently
7: are also
6: not
7: estranged from her as well. Mm.
6: The thing that
7: he has had mental
6: severe
7: that precipitated
6: issues,
7: the
6: probably
7: physical
6: her whole life
7: estrangement.
6: And
7: we had to
6: presently
7: move.
6: Not medicated.
7: The thing that
6: and the emotional estrangement was
7: threats of physical
6: that
7: violence
6: precipitated the physical estrangement.
7: We had to move.
6: We
7: and
6: are trying to get this
7: and the emotional
6: right
7: estrangement
6: was
7: threats of physical
6: violence.
7: Our moral soul depends upon it.
6: We have been to
7: reconciliation.
6: Are trying to get this
7: with
6: right
7: a priest
6: who has
7: told
6: me
7: more
6: time
7: told the
6: pen to
7: stay
6: away. We have been to reconciliation.
7: Learned
6: with a priest who has told
7: me
6: numerous times
7: she did
6: to stay
7: away.
6: Profoundly evil things to her daughter or to her sibling. We have learned since this is
7: since the worst that she was.
6: Well,
7: she
6: tried
7: to
6: profoundly evil things
7: to her daughter
6: or to her sibling,
7: and that she would help her.
6: This
7: the worst thing she
6: was.
7: Difficulty
6: with
7: relationships
6: all the way throughout her life, and really has no
7: and that she would help her.
2: Marie,
7: difficult.
2: Marie, real quickly, we're going to hit a break in just a couple minutes. We really need you to stay with us. We've got some things to share with you because we can hear the pain in your heart as a mother. And
3: Marie,
2: when and this is what I brought up earlier.
3: Marie, real quickly, we're going to hit a break
2: this just this episode
3: just a couple
2: of the show.
3: We really
2: of
3: need you to stay with us. We
2: you know if you have serious,
3: we can hear the pain,
2: mental health
3: in
2: issues,
3: your heart
2: brain
3: as a mother,
2: and
3: or
2: you have to protect yourself.
3: What I brought up earlier,
2: you're in a different circumstance
3: than the rest
2: of the show
3: of people
2: of
3: that just
2: two.
3: Go
2: I said,
3: no contact.
2: No, if
3: okay?
2: you have
3: so
2: a
3: you're
2: serious,
3: in this unique
2: mental health
3: you're
2: issues,
3: this unique
2: brain
3: place,
2: health issues.
3: Although I have to tell
2: you
3: have
2: where you're at
3: yourself,
2: is very
3: you know,
2: painful
3: you're in a
2: because you don't have a lot of control
3: than the rest.
2: And that's
3: of
2: where
3: people
2: the
3: that just
2: that's
3: go
2: where the
3: no
2: problem
3: contact.
2: Is. And so
3: okay,
2: if you could
3: so
2: stay
3: in
2: with
3: this
2: us,
3: unique,
2: Marie, we have I want you to share more of the story. I put your daughter already in the prayer book. God knows
3: where
2: your daughter is.
3: Painful because you don't have a lot of control
2: in the prayer book.
3: And that's where
2: everybody can protect
3: that's where the problem is.
2: And so
3: if you could stay with us, Marie, we have.
2: But
3: I want
2: you
3: to
2: share
3: more
2: of
3: the story.
2: You'll leave
3: your daughter
2: this conversation feeling better
3: is
2: about the
3: and
2: situation.
3: So
2: what do you say,
3: Jen? The prayer book.
4: Well,
3: you
4: I totally agree, Marie. Hang on, and then Whitney,
3: today.
4: You're going to be next,
2: and
4: we have Elizabeth
2: we
4: and Matt
2: praying,
4: is screening other calls right now.
2: On,
4: do you need
2: this,
4: to reconcile
2: conversation
4: with siblings, parents, children
2: about the situation?
4: That's what we're
2: what
4: talking
2: say,
4: about
2: Jen?
4: Today. 833-288 Whitney, you're going to be next, and we have Elizabeth and Matt screening other calls right now. Do you need to reconcile with siblings, parents, children? That's what we're talking
8: have
4: about
8: you ever
4: today.
8: Heard someone say
4: 288
8: GK Chesterton says a man's birthday reminds him that he's alive, when his immediate affairs would only remind him that he's at work or at play have you ever heard or someone in say, business or in debt. Birthday. Your birthday is GK a Chesterton says to a man's birthday reminds him that he's being alive. Born is a reason when to his rejoice. Immediate affairs would the only best remind birthday him that gift he's at work any or of us play ever or received in business was or the in first debt. One. The your gift birthday of life is a itself. Chance to Chesterton celebrate says every being time born. A baby is and born, born is a God reason has to rejoice. A new son, the best and a birthday new gift any of us ever received. A new soul was gazing the out the at gift creation of life itself.
4: So,
8: just
4: your birthday,
8: says every time a
4: happy
8: baby
4: birthday.
8: Is born, it's
9: spend
8: as if
9: more
8: God
9: time
8: has created
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11: You know, this question
10: Chesterton.
11: Comes up a lot in November when we celebrate the commemoration
12: Welcome
11: of all souls. After we die, sometimes not all
12: Kenneth
11: our earthly attachments or
12: is,
11: our penances that we've done in life have been one minute. So, you know, this question comes up a lot in November when we celebrate the commemoration of all souls.
12: We go
11: sort of
12: like
11: die,
12: to
11: sometimes
12: to purify
11: not all our earthly attachments or our penances
12: to
11: get ready to get enter into heaven. But if you enter purgatory, you're eventually going to be going into heaven. It's a sure deal. Purgatory could also be done.
12: We go sort of like
11: for those people
12: to unite their sufferings and sacrifices and their tragedies and
11: to get ready
12: with
11: to
12: the Lord
11: get
12: on the cross.
11: Heaven. But if you
12: and
11: enter purgatory, you're eventually going
12: to
11: be going into heaven. Purgatory
12: that
11: could also be done here on earth.
12: All right, you did it. Come back again for more Catholic Blitz.
11: With the Lord on the cross.
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12: All right, you did it.
2: Okay, we're speaking to Marie in Alabama, a first-time caller, and we'll continue the conversation in just a moment. The question today is, do you need to reconcile with your parents or siblings or somebody in your life? You know, as we were talking to
3: okay,
2: Sam,
3: we're speaking
2: our first
3: to Marie
2: caller,
3: in Alabama,
2: we presented
3: first-time
2: some,
3: caller,
2: and we'll continue the conversation in just a moment.
3: To reconcile.
2: The question
3: and that
2: today
3: is, really
2: do you
3: to
2: need
3: reunite,
2: to reconcile
3: that is
2: with your parents
3: so,
2: or
3: yes,
2: siblings or somebody
3: we
2: in your life?
3: That,
2: you know, as we were talking
3: talk,
2: to Sam, our first caller,
3: deal with
2: we presented
3: the problem,
2: some, obviously, with the conversation going
3: have,
2: forward,
3: but let's talk
2: to
3: about
2: reconcile.
3: A plan forward.
2: And that is really
3: so
2: good
3: if you have
2: reunite,
3: something to say about this,
2: and
3: if you're
2: that is
3: a therapist,
2: so yes,
3: a psychologist in this area, please weigh in. Talk a priest if you've given direction on this problem.
2: 833-288-EWTN.
3: Let's talk about a plan forward.
2: So if you have something to say about this, if you're a therapist, a psychologist in this area,
3: if you want to pick up where
2: you left off just a little bit, and then Jerry and I would like to share something with you.
3: 288-EWTN. That's 833-288-3986. Okay, Marie, if you want to just pick up where you left off just a little bit, and then Jerry and I would like to share something with you.
6: Bound up our wounds. I just want to say that
14: life.
6: God has been incredibly faithful.
14: Happy.
6: And
14: we have
6: experienced
14: the loss
6: purpose.
14: He has.
6: I
14: bound
6: pray
14: up our
6: for
14: wounds.
6: Our daughter
14: and
6: nightly.
14: We are living life.
6: I pray deliverance prayers
14: happy.
6: For her.
14: And
6: with
14: the
6: purpose.
14: And
6: basically,
14: I pray for
6: our daughter.
14: Nightly.
6: She came back about 6 months ago and wanted to
14: reestablish
6: the connection
14: in
6: and
14: person.
6: And
14: basically, we had to put a firm boundary.
6: She came back about.
14: We knew
6: that would be
14: ago
6: very,
14: and wanted to reestablish
6: negative
14: the connection
6: for his health
14: in person
6: and probably mine
14: and,
6: too.
14: And so we said
6: my
14: we
6: husband
14: would
6: had
14: like
6: health
14: to just
6: problem.
14: Continue texting
6: and
14: sending.
6: We knew that would be very
14: and keeping
6: negative
14: in contact
6: for
14: that
6: his
14: way.
6: Health
14: and probably mine too.
6: We
14: and
6: continued
14: so we
6: to agonize over it.
14: Like
6: if,
14: to just
6: if
14: continue
6: there was
14: texting
6: any,
14: and sending.
6: If there was any
14: cards and keeping in contact that way.
6: Intent
14: to treat
6: we continue to
14: people around
6: her
14: with justice.
6: If there was any,
14: if she were medicated,
6: any,
14: that might help.
6: What she wants to do is
14: to
6: continue
14: to treat
6: people around her with justice.
14: Emotionally,
6: if she were medicated, that
14: really
6: might help
14: everybody
6: mm-hmm.
14: around
6: her.
14: Yeah.
6: What
14: she
6: wants
14: well,
6: to do is to
4: a couple thoughts here. I'm just
6: going to
4: forgive me for cutting you off there, but they'll fall out of my head. They'll fall out of my aging brain if I don't mention
6: really
4: them right now. But you know, a couple things. You mentioned the word boundaries and how you want to kind of
14: keep
4: with the cell phone length instead of arm's length. You're keeping her at cell phone in my head. The text. They'll fall out of my aging brain if I don't
14: do the right thing to do
4: them right now.
14: But
4: mentioned prayer. You mentioned the word boundaries
14: prayers,
4: and how you want to kind of keep
14: those could very well be very helpful.
4: Cell phone length. Instead of arm's length, you're keeping on cell phone length with the texting and stuff.
14: In
4: that challenging situation because you also mentioned
14: it involves
4: prayer,
14: a close family member, but at the same
4: prayers,
14: time, you said your husband's going
4: those
14: through the health issues.
4: Very well be very helpful.
14: You don't need
4: that,
14: the stress
4: of
14: what might happen.
4: I think that,
14: you
4: know,
14: if there was that close
4: challenging situation because,
14: you
4: know, it involves a close family member, but at the same time,
14: I think
4: you've kind of spelled out already a good,
14: you don't
4: kind of a good plan forward,
14: the stress
4: about what might happen.
2: I completely agree, but, you know, as a mother, I get it, Marie.
4: I mean,
2: you want mothers and moms
4: so.
2: And dads, we want to fix things.
4: Kind of
2: we want to make things right for
4: good,
2: our children. We want to be there no matter
4: what.
2: But
4: you,
2: I agree with Jerry.
3: I completely
2: you
3: agree.
2: Very
3: but, you know, as a mother,
2: situation
3: I
2: with
3: get
2: her
3: it,
2: having
3: you want
2: mental health
3: mothers
2: issues
3: and
2: she's not
3: moms and dads,
2: treated.
3: We want
2: she's not medicated.
3: We
2: want
3: to make
2: things
3: right
2: for
3: our children.
2: She could be there no matter what.
3: Big danger in your family.
2: Jerry.
3: And that's not right. Okay, you don't let the whole family
2: mental health issues
3: go down because somebody has brain health issues
2: medicated
3: and cannot control.
2: She could
3: so
2: be
3: really
2: here's what I would suggest,
3: big
2: and this
3: danger
2: is my personal
3: in your family,
2: opinion,
3: just based on
2: and that's
3: 20
2: not
3: years
2: right.
3: of coaching
2: okay,
3: this and
2: you don't
3: live through a lot of this
2: estrangement
3: family,
2: and things that have happened
3: go down because
2: in
3: somebody
2: families,
3: has brain health
2: I would
3: issues
2: say,
3: that you cannot
2: you know,
3: control.
2: Protect
3: so you,
2: yourself.
3: Here's what,
2: take
3: here's
2: care
3: what
2: of your
3: I would
2: husband.
3: Suggest,
2: make sure
3: my
2: you guys
3: personal opinion,
2: are getting
3: just based
2: enough
3: 20
2: sleep,
3: years of coaching
2: you're eating properly, you're exercising, doing
3: all
2: this estrangement
3: you can do to
2: stay
3: strong.
2: You do what
3: families,
2: you can with your daughter and you did that.
3: You
2: said let's keep up the texting, let's keep up the cards.
3: Make sure you guys are
2: you still gave her a
3: lifeline
2: that's
3: you're
2: wonderful,
3: properly,
2: so she's still
3: exercising,
2: doing all the stuff you
3: but
2: can
3: you
2: do
3: have
2: to
3: protect
2: strong.
3: Yourself. This
2: you
3: is
2: do
3: one
2: what
3: of these extreme
2: cases
3: daughter.
2: That
3: I
2: you
3: talked
2: did
3: about
2: that.
3: Abuse
2: you said
3: where
2: you
3: have
2: to
3: the texting,
2: protect
3: let's keep
2: what
3: up the,
2: you
3: the
2: have
3: cards.
2: Going
3: that's
2: because
3: great.
2: You can't just
3: still gave
2: her
3: a lifeline
2: take it
3: all
2: down.
3: So she still
2: but the
3: feels
2: thing
3: connected.
2: Is remember this. You do what you can.
3: This is one of these extreme cases.
2: And what you can do right now
3: is prayer.
2: And let me tell you, prayer is powerful.
3: You have
2: going
3: because
2: you can't just
3: and sometimes God
2: let one person
3: take it all
2: down.
3: Only
2: the thing is remember this. You
3: do
2: what you can
3: with that.
2: And
3: so
2: and what you can do right now to pray for her.
3: And let me tell you, prayer is powerful.
2: That spiritual work
3: and prayer is needed.
2: Ask,
3: and sometimes God
2: also engages
3: the guardian angels
2: to only have prayer to do.
3: So,
2: and
3: be at
2: peace with
3: that.
2: The things that we cannot control,
3: that you're able to pray for her,
2: just by sacrificing the whole entire family of things we can't control,
3: that's not going to work. That's
2: going to bring everybody down.
3: And
2: so, from this day forward, Marie, I hope and pray you and your husband,
3: the things that we
2: make your health and your well-being
3: just
2: a priority,
3: sacrificing
2: so you can
3: the whole
2: entire family
3: of things
2: your family,
3: we can't control,
2: and
3: that's
2: you do
3: not
2: it well,
3: work.
2: And
3: that's
2: you do it
3: in a joyful
2: down.
3: Manner because
2: so
3: you, from you're this doing
2: day
3: what
2: forward,
3: you can
2: Marie,
3: do, and that is
2: you and your
3: a deep
2: prayer for your daughter.
3: Your
2: what
3: do
2: you say,
3: Marie?
2: Your well-being a priority, so you can continue to lead
14: advice.
2: Your family, and you do it well, and you do it in a joyful manner because you're doing what you can do, and that is a deep prayer for your daughter. What do you say, Marie?
14: Feel damaged.
15: I think that's
14: and
15: excellent advice.
14: I, you know, it's so complicated.
15: Just,
14: it's not just me and my husband, but his
15: husband
14: and other children
15: want her to know where
14: that
15: they live.
14: Feel damaged and would.
2: Yes, you got to protect yourself. Yeah. What do you say, Jer?
14: Yeah. Well, they just the children is part of the problem.
4: Right. Right, right. One other quick thought came to my mind.
2: Yeah.
4: And we'll,
2: what do you say, Jer?
4: I
14: think it would.
4: You know, maybe I don't know if you've done this yet, but
14: right.
4: Maybe get together you and your husband, and the other two children, and siblings, and maybe just talk about this for a little bit. Just say,
16: maybe
4: I don't know if you've done this yet. Dealing with it's
16: maybe get together you and your husband and the other two.
4: How are we
16: going to
4: handle this? You know, as a family,
16: and maybe just talk
4: really encourage a lot of sympathy and empathy.
16: Issues she's dealing with,
4: and invite them all to join you in prayers.
16: How are we going to handle this? You know, as a family.
4: And
16: you know,
4: really
16: encourage
4: a lot of
16: good
4: sympathy
16: for you to just have that little you know, family
4: and
16: invite them all to
4: join
16: without
4: her
16: prayers.
2: And
16: not
2: a prayer team.
16: Daughter.
2: Yeah, I like
16: and
2: that.
16: So, yeah, exactly. You know, maybe, yeah, maybe, maybe this would be good for you to just have
2: all
16: that
2: right,
16: little,
2: thank you, Marie.
16: You know,
14: God bless you. Thank you so much.
2: You're
16: thank
2: my prayer
16: you.
2: Team.
16: Thank you, gosh. What a great call. Great calls here. We're going to get to more of them here.
2: All right, thank you, Marie.
14: God bless you.
16: Thank
14: you so much.
16: And you want to mention the
4: first
16: one of our great EWTN radio affiliates.
4: Great calls here from
16: you next week. You hear us mention them all the time.
4: With Jerry
16: as a listener. Call the show all the time.
4: The Guadalupe
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16: serving Texas.
4: You hear us mention them
16: Kansas,
4: all the time.
16: New Mexico.
4: Listeners call
16: Alabama,
4: the show all the time. It's
16: Florida,
4: Guadalupe
16: Virginia,
4: Radio Network.
16: And Washington,
4: they have 48 stations serving Texas
16: on Monday. So help them out if you live in any
4: Alabama,
16: of those areas.
4: Florida,
16: and remember, no matter
4: Virginia,
16: where you live, please support
4: and
16: your
4: kicking
16: Catholic
4: off their
16: radio
4: fall
16: station.
4: Share-a-thon
2: and
4: on
2: I'm
4: going to
2: be on that
4: share-a-thon
2: Monday and Tuesday. So I'm so excited. I hope everybody calls in. It's
16: your Catholic
2: Radio
16: station.
2: Just a blast.
3: Okay,
2: and I'm going to be on that
3: share-a-thon
2: Monday and
3: Tuesday. First time
2: caller
3: so
2: in Rhode
3: excited.
2: Island listening on Sirius
3: in.
2: XM 130.
3: Oh,
2: hi, Whitney, welcome. Okay, Whitney's
17: hi.
2: Up next. First time caller
17: okay?
2: in Rhode Island
4: just
2: listening
4: fine, yes.
2: on Sirius XM 130.
17: Oh,
2: hi, Whitney,
4: yes.
2: welcome.
17: Yeah, so
18: hi.
17: My
18: can you hear me okay?
17: Who,
4: just fine,
17: you
4: yes.
17: You know, our family
18: Hello?
17: Growing up, I have one
4: yes.
17: biological brother, one biological
18: yeah, so
17: sister, and two stepbrothers.
18: Brother,
17: so
18: who,
17: our parents got divorced
18: you know,
17: when I was very
18: up,
17: young,
18: I have
17: and my mom
18: one
17: remarried,
18: biological
17: and
18: brother, one
17: we all
18: sister,
17: lived happily ever after. So
18: our parents got divorced
17: my mother
18: when
17: died
18: I was
17: very young,
18: and
17: my mom
18: remarried.
17: My brother would have been
18: we all
17: lived happily
18: funny.
17: Ever after, and
18: but he was still living
17: our,
18: at home.
17: My mother
18: and,
17: died when
18: you know,
17: he was
18: the relationship has always
17: so
18: been
17: brother
18: sort of
17: been
18: like
17: 19,
18: he's always, he could be the life of the party, or
17: but
18: he
17: was still living at home.
18: Sort of thing.
17: And,
18: but,
17: you know,
18: just
17: I, the
18: over time,
17: has always been sort of like,
18: you know,
17: always,
18: after our mother died,
17: he,
18: the life
17: know,
18: of the party,
17: or
18: he was
17: alone,
18: he
17: was
18: pretty
17: well
18: on
17: that,
18: you know.
17: Just
18: about
17: over time,
18: and,
17: so I know,
18: you know
17: he
18: after our mother
17: first,
18: died, he,
17: and
18: you
17: he
18: know,
17: doesn't
18: anytime he was
17: alone,
18: he put it well on, you
17: know,
18: know how to express it
17: about
18: her
17: dying
18: and a lot.
17: So I know he
18: anyway,
17: first,
18: fast forward our
17: necessarily
18: my stepdad and my
17: know,
18: biological
17: know how to
18: father died.
17: It.
18: I think he
17: pretty much pretty
18: alive.
17: Soon after our biological
18: anyway,
17: father passed away.
18: Fast forward,
17: I was getting married,
18: and I had
17: both
18: my
17: down the aisle.
18: My biological father
17: and then
18: died.
17: He said, "Sure."
18: Pretty
17: body, body,
18: pretty
17: blonde.
18: Soon after our
17: you know,
18: biological
17: we don't live
18: father
17: in the same
18: passed
17: part.
18: Away.
17: I was
18: like that.
17: So then I called him again
18: to walk me down the aisle.
17: And then he said, sure,
18: and body,
17: yelled
18: body,
17: at me
18: and
17: said, you know,
18: you
17: we don't
18: want
17: live in
18: something
17: the same
18: for me when you need
17: like
18: it.
17: You know,
18: so then I called
17: up.
18: Him again,
17: and I was like,
18: and he
17: and then my sister called
18: me,
17: hung up on her,
18: and
17: my
18: mom called,
17: and
18: he hung up on her,
17: and he has not spoken to us since. And I know
18: and then my sister called me,
17: hung
18: up on her,
17: and I know,
18: you know, I'm not sure
17: what's going on,
18: and I can't reach him,
17: and I
18: really
17: want
18: to I know he's hurting.
17: Find a way to, pray for him.
18: I'm not sure what's going on, and I can't reach him. But I just really want
2: Okay, so Whitney, the fact that he hung up on everybody, of course he's hurt. His emotions are right on the surface, right? So he's hurt. And so here's the fact that he hung up on everybody.
3: Start praying for him right now. His emotions are right on the surface.
2: Family members together, because he's hurt.
3: There's strength and a lot of power when you come together in prayer.
2: Pray for him.
3: Start praying for him right now.
2: Same angels, same exact members together.
3: The guardian angels, ask your guardian angel to go to
2: his guardian angel come together
3: to make a way forward
2: to open
3: that door.
2: The guardian angel,
3: also, if you can reach him by text,
2: your guardian angel,
3: not necessarily call him
2: to make a way
3: ready
2: that might catch him off guard, but by text, or if you have a mailing address that you can send him a card,
3: I would not necessarily call him because he may not be ready that might catch him off guard.
2: I don't want anything from you. Well, you can send him a card.
3: I don't want anything from you because you're going to ask for forgiveness.
2: So for Sam,
3: I just
2: say
3: dropping this note to say,
2: I am so sorry for anything intentional or unintentional
3: I have done to you in the past.
2: So say, I love you and I want you to be a part of our lives.
3: You know, I am so sorry for anything intentional.
2: Now, he may not respond.
3: He may not respond for a year or two.
2: But that's going to drip on him.
3: I want you to be a part of our lives.
2: And the ultimate need for people is they want to be loved and accepted.
3: He may not respond for a year or two.
2: And they want to be understood.
3: That's going to drip on him.
2: What we do is in that act of humility, like Jerry talked about,
3: people is they want to be loved and accepted.
2: And Whitney, maybe he's 90%
3: they want
2: wrong
3: to be understood, and you guys aren't.
2: What we do it doesn't is matter.
3: At some
2: humility,
3: point,
2: like Jerry
3: somebody has
2: about,
3: to has to break
2: you know,
3: through
2: and Whitney, maybe
3: it, and
2: he's
3: and
2: really
3: make sure that the communication
2: the
3: and you guys aren't
2: are
3: it
2: back
3: doesn't matter.
2: At some
3: intact.
2: Point,
3: somebody
2: and
3: has to
2: well, and
3: has
2: somebody
3: to break
2: has to be
3: it,
2: that
3: and
2: that person
3: and really
2: that
3: make
2: goes
3: sure
2: a little
3: that
2: bit above and beyond
3: to make that connection intact.
2: And let that be you, because obviously, Whitney,
3: somebody has to be that person.
2: I'm
3: going to
2: pray that somehow you will find his address
3: or
2: to make
3: his phone number that you're able to send that
2: message. Obviously,
3: and you may
2: Whitney,
3: be pleasantly
2: it's
3: surprised.
2: On your heart.
3: You may get something
2: so some,
3: back.
2: I'm
3: going to
2: pray that somehow
3: and then
2: you will find his address or his phone number
3: through,
2: that you're
3: through,
2: able to send that message.
3: Continue the prayers, but
2: and
3: work
2: you
3: slowly.
2: You may be pleasantly surprised. You may get something
3: that
2: back.
3: Communication
2: very
3: up
2: kind.
3: With him.
2: And then just
3: what are you
2: work
3: saying? I've got you all in the prayer book.
2: Through and continue the prayers, but work slowly. Just build that communication up with him. What are you saying? I've got you all in the prayer book.
17: There's no fault here. That's good. You put us in the prayer book, and we'll just hope that. I mean, there's no
18: way he's handling
17: here.
18: It, and that's okay. It's just,
17: and I don't know how to help him. And so maybe pray that we can get in touch.
18: He's handling it,
17: and I can't find him.
18: And that's okay.
17: And if I have reached out, if I have caught him, I don't know
18: maybe pray that we can.
2: Well,
18: you know what I mean?
2: Yeah, but Whitney, the angel
18: reach out.
2: Right, but right now the angels are listening to us. Your guardian angels listening right now. They know how to get in touch, and they work.
3: Whitney, they work much more efficiently than we do.
2: But right
3: so
2: now,
3: we
2: the
3: ask the guardian
2: angels
3: listening to us. Your guardian
2: to,
3: angels listening.
2: But you know what, Whitney?
3: Right now,
2: I have a feeling
3: how
2: you're going to
3: call
2: us back.
3: They
2: were to say you're not going to believe this that I got in touch
3: so
2: with.
3: So we ask
2: him.
3: The guardian angels.
2: So you know this
3: and
2: is how they work.
3: You know what,
2: so
3: Whitney?
2: We turn
3: I have
2: it
3: a feeling
2: over to
3: them because we
2: know
3: we
2: want
3: this to
2: be healed.
3: You're not going to believe this, but I got in touch with
2: and it's a godly thing.
3: So you know this is
2: how they
3: work.
2: So we turn it over to them because we know we want this to be healed. And it's a good thing. And it's a godly thing. So they're going to work on our behalf.
4: And we appreciate the wisdom of Father Groschel.
18: Thank
4: Saturday mornings,
18: you.
4: 1 a.m. Eastern
18: welcome.
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2: Jerry and I are looking at the clock. We've got full phone lines. Plus, I've got everybody logged into the prayer book, so if you don't get on air, just know that we'll be praying for your family to
3: Jerry
2: be reunited.
3: And I are looking at the clock.
2: Elizabeth
3: we've got
2: is up
3: full
2: next
3: phone
2: in Virginia.
3: Plus,
2: Jerry, everybody
3: on
2: Sirius XM 130.
3: Don't get on air.
2: Hi, Elizabeth. Just know that we'll be praying for your family to be reunited. Elizabeth is up next in Virginia. Jerry, listening on Sirius XM 130. Hi, Elizabeth.
19: See my sick sister, and I'm in Virginia right now. I'm driving. But I've been struggling. It's hurting me from so badly since yesterday. My son is sick, and I'm in Virginia right now. I'm driving. My son, it was our grandson's graduation, and he seemed okay. My daughter-in-law went up to me. I don't know why.
20: To me, the last
19: we saw him in May, and it was our grandson's graduation.
20: It seems okay. My daughter-in-law will not.
19: I don't understand it. And unfortunately,
20: I am one of those two or three times we visit makeup
19: better.
20: And
19: so I sent them a joy text.
20: I don't understand it.
19: Why you're not talking to me.
20: I am one of those people that just wants to make it better.
19: So I sent them a joy text.
20: Let me know what is wrong.
19: I don't understand why you're not talking to me.
20: And then
19: she texts me back. Very long text. Very nasty. Telling me,
20: let me know what is wrong.
19: Why can't we just talk about it again?
20: And then
19: she texts me back. Very long text. Very nasty. Telling me
20: they have eight children.
19: Ream me out, Riley, that all the
20: now when I
19: have
20: grandchildren, I don't blame her.
19: And that's what
20: the sad thing is, because
19: they have eight
20: I don't want to lose our relationship
19: now
20: with our grandchildren.
19: The grandchildren
20: if they don't want to talk to me, fine.
19: That's what makes me great.
20: Well, I do, but
19: because
20: I don't want to lose our relationship with our grandchildren.
19: She never tried to see them again.
20: If they don't want to talk to me, fine.
19: See how much I hurt myself,
20: well,
19: and that's
20: do,
19: why they're not texting me back.
20: You know, and so
19: and
20: she's just making
19: she's
20: me
19: saying,
20: we never tried to see them enough.
2: And are they, you said they have eight children. Are they a religious family?
19: They are not.
2: They're not religious, and they had eight kids.
3: Wow.
2: Are they,
3: okay,
2: you said they have
3: Elizabeth,
2: eight children.
3: You're
2: are
3: in
2: they
3: that
2: a
3: religious family?
2: You, Elizabeth, we're having a little bit of
3: not
2: difficulty
3: religious
2: with,
3: and they had
2: with your driving the connection.
3: Wow.
2: So let me just get this out there. So, because
3: Elizabeth,
2: you're actually
3: in that
2: part
3: situation.
2: Of the 38%
3: in
2: the country that we were talking about. This is happening
3: with your driving
2: so
3: the
2: fast.
3: It's
2: let
3: rampant.
2: Me just get this
3: so
2: out
3: you're not
2: there.
3: Alone.
2: So you're actually
3: you,
2: part of the 38%
3: is taking over families like crazy, especially when in-laws come into the family. So daughter-in-laws, son-in-laws.
2: So you're not alone.
3: And so your situation, I have heard hundreds of
2: times,
3: like crazy,
2: no joke,
3: especially
2: Elizabeth,
3: when in-laws
2: hundreds
3: come
2: of
3: into
2: times.
3: The family, so daughter-in-laws,
2: you,
3: son-in-laws.
2: You're in a very
3: so
2: difficult
3: your
2: situation.
3: What
2: I
3: have heard
2: what I would
3: hundreds
2: do is,
3: of times.
2: Definitely pray.
3: No joke, Elizabeth.
2: Again, go
3: times.
2: To your guardian angels.
3: So
2: get the guardian
3: you,
2: angels to connect.
3: You're in a very difficult situation.
2: Pray and fast
3: what I would
2: do
3: for your
2: is,
3: son
2: definitely
3: and, his,
2: pray.
3: And his wife and the kids.
2: Again, go to your guardian angels.
3: I
2: get the guardian angels to connect.
3: This is the reason why we started Family Matters at Stand Tall.
2: Your son
3: you're the exact reason, Elizabeth,
2: and the kids.
3: And if you wanted to, there's many.
2: This is the reason why we started
3: a lot of
2: Family Matters
3: now that
2: are
3: tall.
2: This now is, working in the right
3: reason,
2: direction
3: Elizabeth,
2: to try and unite
3: and,
2: families,
3: and the,
2: try to bring them together.
3: There's many
2: this
3: support
2: thing
3: groups.
2: Is going
3: there's
2: so
3: a lot of
2: now
3: it's like
2: that are,
3: a
2: tsunami.
3: That
2: are now
3: so
2: working in the right direction
3: and so you,
2: to try
3: you're
2: and
3: not alone,
2: unite
3: don't
2: families,
3: get
2: try to bring them
3: don't
2: together.
3: Give up hope.
2: But this thing is going so fast.
3: Whatever you do,
2: it's like a tsunami. It's
3: keep living your life. It's important
2: you don't
3: let this take you down.
2: Don't get discouraged. Don't give up hope.
3: Because it can.
2: And
3: there's such a real thing about broken heart syndrome and things of that nature.
2: Don't let this take
3: don't
2: you
3: let
2: down
3: it take you down.
2: Physically.
3: But what I would
2: okay,
3: do
2: because
3: is
2: it
3: if
2: can,
3: you could get to
2: you know,
3: your son,
2: there's such a real thing about broken heart
3: say,
2: syndrome and things
3: I,
2: of that
3: I
2: nature.
3: Am,
2: so
3: again,
2: don't
3: I am
2: let
3: so
2: it take
3: sorry.
2: You down.
3: But what
2: you know,
3: I would
2: say
3: is
2: I'm sorry
3: if you could
2: a thousand times if you have to.
3: Somehow,
2: I know people
3: say
2: I'm not going to be a doormat.
3: I
2: understand
3: again,
2: that. But
3: I am
2: just
3: so
2: break
3: sorry.
2: Open, you know,
3: say I'm sorry
2: and the communication.
3: A thousand times if you have to.
2: Just say I'm so sorry for anything.
3: I'm not
2: going to
3: be a doormat. I understand that. But
2: please don't let this divide our family.
3: The door and the communication.
2: And just let it be.
3: So sorry
2: if you get another
3: nasty thing
2: I've
3: back,
2: done, intentionally
3: again,
2: or unintentionally,
3: I'm sorry. Please
2: don't,
3: let
2: this
3: divide
2: our family. Please.
3: And then if you get another one,
2: and just
3: and, don't
2: let
3: it be.
2: Affect
3: if you get another nasty
2: health,
3: thing back,
2: okay?
3: Say, if you
2: I,
3: can
2: again,
3: do that,
2: I'm sorry.
3: That sometimes
2: want
3: you can get in
2: us.
3: There a little bit.
2: And then
3: and,
2: if you get another one,
3: get a little bit of an openness of heart with one of them, okay?
2: Sometimes
3: it really requires
2: sometimes
3: a lot of therapy, I'll be honest with you.
2: And
3: time doesn't always heal everything
2: in these kinds of situations, especially with in-laws.
3: Actually, as time goes on,
2: therapy.
3: They
2: I'll
3: have
2: be
3: found
2: with
3: that
2: you.
3: It actually
2: time
3: the divide
2: doesn't
3: gets
2: always
3: worse.
2: Heal
3: so
2: everything
3: that's an unfortunate,
2: in these kinds of situations,
3: especially
2: with in-laws.
3: Okay,
2: actually,
3: Elizabeth,
2: as
3: time
2: I said
3: goes
2: a lot,
3: on,
2: what do you think?
3: They have found that it actually the divide
19: well,
3: gets
19: yeah,
3: worse.
19: I mean,
3: so
19: I
3: that's an unfortunate consequence of all this. Okay, Elizabeth,
19: fair.
3: I said
19: so
3: a lot. What do you think?
19: Do anything wrong? You're always blaming me.
20: Well,
19: I mean, I have apologized,
20: things
19: that
20: I know are not true.
3: Exactly. Elizabeth, let me just assure you of something. I've been doing this. Jerry knows this for 19 years now.
2: Exactly.
3: You will always be given a story that didn't exist.
2: Yeah, Elizabeth, let me just assure you of something.
3: Okay?
2: I've been doing this.
3: So
2: Jerry
3: they're
2: going to
3: be saying things
2: for 19
3: that did
2: years now.
3: Not happen.
2: You will always be
3: your
2: given a story.
3: Your decision is going to be, are you
2: going to
3: defend yourself and walk away?
2: Okay.
3: Or are you going to
2: say,
3: I am so sorry.
2: You don't have to say, I'm sorry I did this. This
3: your
2: and this
3: decision
2: because then
3: is
2: you're,
3: going
2: then
3: to be
2: are you going to defend yourself
3: their
2: and walk
3: false
2: away,
3: narrative
2: or are
3: you
2: going
3: to
2: say
3: all you
2: I
3: have
2: to
3: do
2: so
3: is
2: sorry.
3: Say the
2: you
3: words
2: don't have to
3: I'm
2: say
3: sorry
2: I did this
3: Elizabeth
2: this,
3: try
2: because
3: it
2: then
3: see if
2: then
3: you can break open
2: to their
3: false
2: into
3: narrative
2: their hearts a little bit
3: all you have
2: bit.
3: To do is
2: if you
3: say
2: want
3: the
2: if
3: words,
2: you want the relationship
3: Elizabeth, try it see
19: oh,
3: if you can break open a doorway into their hearts a little bit
2: If you want, if you want the relationship,
20: I'll text him and say hi. How you doing? How are you doing?
0: Oh, I do. I want, and you know, and I know all I try to do is say hi to the kids for you.
20: And then she puts in her text.
0: Oh, you say hi. How you doing? Hope you have a good day.
20: Aggressive messages to the kids,
0: and then I say your son.
20: And then she puts in her text.
0: Why don't you just leave them alone?
2: Well, then we understand. Give her what she wants. Okay, you know, let them be. Give them their space. But if you can somehow reach your son in a very gentle way, give her what she wants. I love you. I'm sorry. Give them their space.
3: Everything, anything,
2: can everything
3: in the moon
2: that
3: I'm sorry for
2: in a very gentle way.
3: Please just don't let this divide us.
2: I love you.
3: That's it.
2: See if you can just start that path going.
3: Elizabeth, we're going to try really hard.
2: I'm sorry for.
3: We have so.
2: We're going to have to do a part.
3: Just Jerry,
2: what do you say?
3: That's it.
2: Mm-hmm. See if you can just start that path going.
3: Elizabeth,
2: we're going to try really hard.
3: So, Elizabeth, keep us posted.
2: Let us know how that works, if you can take on that different plan. And we've got your whole family in the prayer book.
3: Yeah. So, Elizabeth, keep us posted. Let us know how that works, if you can take on that different plan. And we've got your whole family in the prayer book.
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22: About 3 years ago, my mom passed away.
23: Yes.
22: And my dad had already passed away.
23: This is an interesting subject here.
22: I thought
23: about 3 years ago, my mom had passed away.
22: My brother
23: and my dad had already passed away.
22: He should have gotten
23: more than anybody else, but she did. Out of 320 acres, he got 140 acres, free and clear first, and then
22: gotten...
23: It was more than in both anybody else, but she did. Out of 320 acres,
22: you got 140 acres.
23: He free and clear
22: never
23: and then
22: accepted that.
23: It was written in both mom and dad around trust for farming
22: between the rest of us.
23: And he, anyway, he never
22: declared us all.
23: He thinking that dad was the only one that stayed around for farming.
22: He won't have any conversation
23: with us. And anyway, he has basically
16: well, this is,
23: declared a
16: not a new thing that we haven't heard before, right, Deb?
23: I mean, I won't have any conversations with us.
2: Estates and wills are always, there's always an issue somehow. If you go along with what your parents wanted, then siblings get hurt.
3: Estates
2: if you
3: and wills
2: around,
3: are always, other people get hurt.
2: It's a mess somehow.
3: We've seen it so many times, Jerry.
2: What your parents wanted, then siblings get hurt. If you change things around,
3: well, do you want an answer to this, Jim?
2: It's very hard because he's very hurt. He feels he deserves it, whether it's justified or not.
3: Well, do you want an answer to this, Jim?
2: If there's some way that the rest of your family can come together and give him some kind of,
3: I don't know,
2: peace offering or something that just makes him realize that the rest of your family can come together and give him some kind of,
3: if you were,
2: I don't know, peace offering or something that just makes him realize that
3: exercising what your parents wanted,
2: you do understand
3: you
2: come from.
3: You have to kind of say, well, this is what our parents decided.
2: So we just were doing
3: living out and
2: they
3: exercising what your parents wanted.
2: So somehow take it off
3: you
2: of yourselves as siblings.
3: Kind of say, well, this is what
2: if indeed it was
3: parents
2: your parents' wishes.
3: So we just were doing
2: again,
3: what they have directed.
2: I would let him know
3: how
2: you
3: take
2: understand
3: it off of yourselves as
2: you know,
3: siblings.
2: We understand
3: if
2: how you feel.
3: It was your parents' wishes.
2: You must be really pained.
3: But again,
2: you felt you deserved more.
3: I would let him know
2: and,
3: that you understand.
2: Make sure you understand
3: we understand how you feel.
2: Oftentimes they just want to be heard that they do feel they're justified.
3: Now, if he's got greed setting in or pride setting, and
2: that's a whole different story.
3: Oftentimes,
2: but what do you think,
3: want
2: Jim? Is there a way you can kind of push
3: through
2: their justified?
3: Now, if
2: kind
3: he's
2: of get
3: got
2: in there a little bit with
3: your
2: pride
3: brother?
2: Setting, and that's a whole different story.
22: Well,
2: but what do you think, Jim? Is there a way you can
22: kind of
2: push through and kind of get in there a little bit with your brother?
22: And I do. I pray for him every
23: my father here at the church here.
22: Every month,
23: talk to him
22: at the first of the month.
23: You know, to just
22: I
23: love
22: send
23: him
22: and
23: everything,
22: and I do.
23: Good morning.
22: I pray for him.
23: I hope things are going well.
22: And
23: pray my thoughts and
22: every
23: prayers.
22: Month,
23: at the first
22: you know,
23: of the month,
22: I just hope everything
23: I send
22: is going
23: him
22: well with you.
23: And then
22: good morning.
23: I sign
22: I
23: off
22: hope things are going
23: well.
22: And
23: pray
22: my thoughts
23: I've done it
22: and prayers.
23: Every month
22: you know,
23: for the last year and a half.
22: Going well with you.
23: Never get a response, but every month,
22: the first of the month,
23: I send him off a text.
22: I've done it
23: every month for the last year.
2: Well, yeah,
23: and a half.
2: Jim, that is wonderful.
23: Response,
2: but one thing, if you may
23: month,
2: pray about it, add another line there that just says to your brother, I understand how you feel.
3: Well, yeah, Jim, that is wonderful. But
2: I understand how you feel. You've got to open up a door
3: there
2: to get him to start to release I understand some of this because he's holding on to a lot of
3: anger.
2: All
3: you have to say.
2: And that's
3: I understand
2: not
3: how you
2: it's
3: feel.
2: Not good
3: You've
2: for
3: got
2: his
3: to
2: soul.
3: Open up a door
2: so maybe just,
3: to get him
2: just
3: to
2: validate
3: to
2: him.
3: Release some
2: I,
3: of this because he's holding
2: I
3: on to a lot
2: how
3: of
2: you
3: anger.
2: Must feel. Or
3: and
2: I understand.
3: That's not good.
2: Just
3: that's
2: something
3: not good
2: that
3: for
2: makes
3: soul.
2: Him feel like
3: so maybe
2: he's not
3: just,
2: on the outside
3: just validate
2: looking at his family.
3: I understand how you must feel. Or
23: yeah,
3: I understand.
23: Every night I pray
3: just
23: for
3: something
23: God
3: that
23: God
3: makes him feel like he's not on the outside looking at his family. Okay.
16: Well, God wants that peace in his heart more than you do, Jim, and you obviously want it very, very much. So we're going to add all of you and your family, your siblings, and this whole situation in the prayer book.
8: He's got
16: more than you do, Jim, and you obviously want it.
8: Eleanor, Francis,
16: very, very much. So we're going to add all of you and your family, your siblings, and this whole situation.
8: Debbie said we're
16: going to
8: do a part two. Let's put this back on the calendar.
16: Eleanor, Francis,
8: be listening attentively to hear this topic come up again on your show.
16: Debbie said we're
8: going to
16: do a part two.
8: Let's put this
16: back on the calendar. Great job, Take Two family today. The show team today has
8: always doing a wonderful job. That was Matt and Mike and Rich today.
16: On your show, take
8: tomorrow's
16: two
8: topic,
16: Jerry
8: we will never forget.
16: Great job,
8: it's Take Two Family
16: 9/11.
8: Today. The show team today, as always, doing a wonderful
16: we will
8: job.
16: Never
8: that
16: forget.
8: Was Matt
16: so join
8: Mike
16: us for that here
8: today.
16: On Take Two tomorrow.
8: Tomorrow's
16: then,
8: topic, we will never forget.
16: It's another 9/11 remembrance tomorrow. We will never forget. So join us for that here on Take Two tomorrow. Until then, have a beautiful and blessed day.
1: The
16: we'll see you
1: most
16: real soon.
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2: What is a patron saint? 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G.K. Chesterton says there should be. 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If you are brave, think of the man who was braver than you. If you are kind, think of the man who was kinder than you. That is what is meant by having a patron saint.
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8: once again, we have this great privilege to come together to share a story that today.
9: We're joined by Dr. Catherine Ware. She's a particular person in Anglican.
8: We're going to hear all about what's behind that subtitle later today.
9: Thanks for joined by Dr. Catherine.
10: Yes, it's a pleasure.
9: Ware.
8: She's great to finally meet you and talk to you. We've been trying to get you on the show for a while.
9: That subtitle later, but
8: and we're going to get to it later. But you're
10: it's a pleasure.
8: The editor of a new animated edition of
9: The Man Born to Be King by Dorothy L. Sayers.
8: I can't wait to hear more.
9: We're going to get to it later, but you're
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8: Hear more about that.
9: We'll have that up on the screen.
8: Also the managing editor of Logos.
9: So excited to be talking to you tonight.
10: Thank you. Yeah.
8: And your website is CatherineWare.com.
9: Okay, well, let's go back to the beginning. Where were you brought up? What's your background?
8: So excited to be talking to you
10: today.
8: Sure,
10: so I'm from Minnesota. And I grew up
8: in
10: a wonderful family. I have so much to be grateful for. Sure, so I'm
11: faithful Christian family.
10: And
11: was raised in
10: a Baptist church that eventually dropped the Baptist name.
11: So kind of broadly evangelical, but
10: very faithful Christian family.
11: Whenever there was anything going on at church,
10: was raised in
11: a Baptist church that eventually dropped the Baptist name.
10: So Wednesday night
11: evangelical, but
10: and I
11: whenever
10: think one
11: there
10: of
11: was anything going
10: best
11: on,
10: gifts was just
11: the
10: strong
11: Sunday
10: sense
11: morning,
10: that
11: Sunday evening,
10: church is where I belong.
11: Wednesday nights
10: there with God's
11: and,
10: people.
11: I think Christ was the center of our life,
10: was
11: the
10: just
11: center of our home.
10: The strong
11: my parents
10: sense
11: were wonderful models.
10: Church is where
11: that.
10: I belonged.
11: You know, always would
10: there
11: come
10: with
11: in
10: God's
11: the morning.
10: People.
11: In
10: that
11: on my mother
10: Christ
11: was reading her Bible,
10: life, praying.
11: In the center of our home.
10: My father,
11: my parents were wonderful models of that.
10: And, always
11: and my father actually ran a ministry called
10: my
11: Al's
10: Pals,
11: Bible,
10: which was a kind of youth group for high school guys, a high school ministry.
11: Sometimes.
10: And, so,
11: and my father actually
10: that was
11: ran a ministry called
10: my,
11: Al's Pals,
10: my mother was very involved in
11: a kind of church, like
10: Awana, for high school guys, a program ministry.
8: It
11: stands for approved
10: that was always
11: just not ashamed.
10: My mother was very involved in
11: it's basically a scripture memory club.
10: Awana program
11: ministry.
9: for Awana.
10: So what a gift, right?
11: To have not all these pieces of God's word hidden in our hearts.
10: It's basically a scripture memory
11: My mother would
10: club.
11: Even,
10: cool. So that's what we
11: needed money to go on a youth group thing.
10: So what a gift, right?
11: To have all these pieces of God's word hidden.
10: So we have to memorize 10 verses.
11: My mother would even
10: pay us the $10.
11: If we needed money to go on a youth group thing.
10: A good way to maybe bribe us, but to actually help that become part
11: of who we were as kids.
10: So good
11: to older siblings.
10: To maybe bribe us, but to actually help that become part of
11: sensitive.
10: I think
11: I was very aware of my older siblings. I wanted
10: two older siblings.
11: I was very aware of
10: the youngest.
11: But I was kind of
10: a little more sensitive.
11: I think that overflowed into my spiritual life as well. That I often felt like
10: very aware of
11: what's happening around me and am I doing the right things
10: and feeling the right things.
11: I think that overflowed into my spiritual life as well. That I often felt like
10: that
11: kind of what's happening around me and am I doing the right things.
10: I would say one of the real
11: feeling the right things
10: earliest part of my life was
11: that's a theme
10: was actually kind of
11: my church had a big mission.
10: One of the real gifts
11: every year,
10: earliest part of my life was actually
11: a missions festival. And
10: my missionaries that our church supported that would come from all over the world and would speak
11: every year.
10: There was just a sense that God was
11: be a missions festival and
10: missionaries
11: that
10: our church supported that would come from all over the world and would speak.
11: I felt like
10: it was just a sense
11: I wanted to be a missionary
10: because I wanted to be a part of what God was doing in the world
11: and that we could be a part of it.
10: And so that's what I said for many years.
11: That I wanted to be a missionary
10: because that was sort of the one word in my vocabulary.
11: Part of what God was
10: to
11: doing
10: express
11: world.
10: Being
11: and
10: a part
11: so that's
10: of
11: what I said
10: God's
11: for many years that I wanted to be a missionary.
10: So that was sort of the one word in my vocabulary.
9: That's so again, that sense that
10: to
9: God's
10: express
9: active
10: being a part.
9: Sometimes when you have kind
10: God's
9: of the general,
10: the
9: very intellectual idea of the faith, but this
12: and that's so important.
9: The, again,
12: the
9: that charisma,
12: that sure. God's active.
9: You know, the gospel. Sometimes when you have kind of a general,
12: God is active,
9: He's doing things that I need to find my place in that
12: part of the charisma,
10: right?
9: Yeah, the gospel.
10: You know, and it was exciting. These missionaries would come and it was. You know, you think of the early 80s, you know, it was like all about the flag ceremony
11: right?
10: and stuff. There was all these flags from all over the world hanging all over the church.
11: Missionaries would come in
10: where missionaries would share their
11: early 80s,
10: you know, it was like all about the flag ceremony and stuff. There was all these flags from all over the world hanging all over the church.
11: Because there were stories about like
10: booths where missionaries would, you know, share their
11: national dress or whatever.
10: But it was very exciting.
11: Because it was all connected to
10: so,
11: faith.
10: You know, of course, there were stories about
11: like strange
10: God was not just the God,
11: you know,
10: of our church,
11: national dress
10: or whatever,
11: country,
10: but it was very
11: God
10: exciting
11: was all over the world.
10: It was all connected
11: moving
10: to
11: moving
10: faith,
11: in people's hearts, calling
10: like,
11: him to himself.
10: God was
11: right.
10: not just
11: and
10: the God
11: so
10: of our church,
11: I
10: or our country,
11: that.
10: But God was That's active evil. All
9: we're
10: over the world.
9: We're doing tonight by Dr.
10: Moving
9: Catherine
10: in people's hearts,
9: Ware,
10: calling
9: former
10: him
9: Baptist
10: to himself.
11: And so,
9: right, so you have wonderful roots there, wonderful seeds planted in your child. We're doing tonight by Dr. Catherine Ware.
10: So if I think of kind of the next chunk, I was baptized when I was 16.
9: Wonderful roots there, wonderful
10: and
9: seeds planted
10: was
9: in your
10: a real,
9: childhood. That's beautiful.
10: Uh-huh. Just kind of act
11: so if
10: of
11: I think of
10: faith,
11: kind of the next chunk,
10: it was funny because I was baptized
11: at church,
10: but not many of the people in my youth group were baptized.
11: Just kind of
10: which sometimes happens because it becomes something that
11: is important for church membership. So sometimes people just wait until
10: which sometimes happens
11: church,
10: because
11: they get
10: it becomes something
11: but
10: that
11: I felt like it was something that the Bible clearly
10: for
11: said that
10: membership
11: Christians should
10: do.
11: So I
10: wait until
11: to be baptized.
10: They actually
11: want to become a member of a church,
10: but
11: then they get baptized.
10: It was funny,
11: but I felt like it was something that the Bible
10: prepared us, who helped us get into these white robes,
11: so I
10: and
11: asked to be baptized.
10: Right. Be ready. Of course, this is a big,
11: but I, it
10: you
11: was
10: know, like
11: funny
10: a big jacuzzi in the church, basically,
11: who helped us get into these white robes.
10: But to prepare for that, and she just said,
11: "Oh, the Lord will meet you in
10: a
11: really special way
10: in the church."
11: But as I mentioned, I was kind of a sensitive child and
10: prepare for
11: really
10: that,
11: wanting
10: and
11: to do
10: things
11: like,
10: the right way.
11: The Lord will meet you in
10: that
11: in a really special way today.
10: You know, like I
11: but
10: remember
11: as I mentioned,
10: being baptized
11: I was kind of a sensitive
10: and
11: child
10: and
11: feeling
10: really
11: like,
10: wanting to do things the right
11: different.
10: Way.
11: I must have done something wrong.
10: You know like,
11: I've been
10: I
11: one of those little kids that asked Jesus
10: and,
11: into my heart many times because
10: like,
11: I really wanted it.
10: I don't feel different.
11: I wanted to do it right.
10: I must have done
11: and
10: something wrong.
11: Just
10: you know, I've been one of those little kids
11: later
10: that
11: when I came
10: to my
11: to
10: heart many times
11: a
10: sacramental
11: because I really
10: understanding
11: wanted,
10: of baptism.
11: I wanted to do it right.
10: That really helped heal
11: and so
10: that moment because
11: just
10: I could look back and say, wow,
11: later
10: it really
11: when wasn't
10: about
11: what
10: I was
11: sacramental
10: doing. It was about what God was doing.
11: Right.
10: That really
11: through
10: helped
11: there. Heal
10: and
11: that moment
10: course,
11: because
10: rejoicing
11: I could look back
10: at
11: and
10: my
11: say,
10: faith,
11: wow,
10: my
11: it
10: active
11: really
10: faith,
11: wasn't
10: saying
11: about
10: that I
11: was
10: baptized, I wanted to follow
11: it was about what God was doing.
10: But it wasn't dependent
11: and
10: on my feelings.
11: Rejoicing at my faith, my active faith, saying that I wanted to be baptized, I wanted to follow
9: it's funny about how, you know, how our...
10: But it wasn't
9: that
10: dependent
9: kind of experiential
10: on my feelings,
9: you know, internal dialogue, it bumps up against our theology
10: right.
9: real fast.
10: Yeah.
9: The question
10: yeah.
9: is funny about how, you know,
12: what
9: how
12: actually
9: our,
12: is going on in Baptism.
9: That kind of
12: is
9: experiential you know,
13: even before, long before we articulate those or understand the theology or ask questions.
9: What actually is going on in baptism? What does that bump up into the practical realities?
13: Even before, long before we articulate those.
10: Yeah, so I mean, I think that was kind of a theme, and I was kind of a deep thinker as well. So just there began to be more of a.
11: So I mean, I think that was kind of a theme, and those things.
10: I was kind of a deep thinker as well. So
11: youth group.
10: Just fun things,
11: there began
10: but I
11: to
10: often
11: be more
10: felt
11: of
10: like
11: a,
10: I don't know if I'm feeling what everybody else is feeling around me.
11: Wonderful church, wonderful youth group,
10: but I really wanted
11: fun
10: to please
11: things,
10: God.
11: But I often felt
10: and
11: like
10: so there
11: I
10: was
11: don't
10: there was an earnest
11: feeling
10: there,
11: what everybody
10: I was
11: never
10: else
11: sure
10: is feeling
11: I was quite around me, and that good enough in a sense.
10: But I really wanted to please God.
11: I wanted one
10: and
11: thing.
10: So
11: I wanted to
10: there was
11: say
10: an earnestness
11: really
10: there, but
11: I was never sure
10: before we get to
11: good
10: to college in a sense.
11: There's just this other.
10: I wanted one other thing little I wanted stream to say because it's really important
11: of
10: before
11: of
10: we
11: beauty,
10: get to
11: really
10: to college.
11: I was just very creative other,
10: and I
11: one other little
10: very
11: stream
10: musical I
11: of,
10: loved.
11: I loved singing
10: of
11: and
10: beauty.
11: And my school
10: really,
11: system had a really wonderful
10: I
11: choral creative
10: program,
11: who I later
10: I, very musical,
11: realized
10: I loved,
11: the head of the high school program
10: and
11: was actually
10: and my
11: the director
10: school
11: of
10: system
11: the
10: had a
11: Catholic
10: really
11: chorale,
10: wonderful choral program,
11: which is why he had a sing wonderful music
10: realized
11: but, the head of the high school program
10: he also had a chamber choir and so they did a lot of
11: chorale
10: ended up being a lot
11: of
10: sacred
11: had a sing
10: music.
11: Wonderful
10: but when
11: music.
10: I was in junior high a friend of mine gave me
11: he also had
10: a chamber
11: choir
10: and Cambridge singers
11: it was the album called Brother Son Sister Moon where they had
10: but when I was in junior high a
11: morning side of the CD
10: or well really the tape
11: the Cambridge singers
10: morning side of the tape and then an evening.
11: Had,
10: so the morning side had
11: kind of a morning side
10: these,
11: of the CD
10: or
11: a,
10: well,
11: what I now recognize
10: is like the Easter
11: a morning side of the tape and then an evening.
10: Other,
11: so the morning
10: you know,
11: side had
10: all these things
11: had
10: that
11: all of these
10: had never experienced
11: what I now
10: before.
11: Recognize is like the Easter
10: the evening side had all of
11: sequence
10: this music for
11: and other
10: so
11: you know,
10: I got to know
11: all these
10: some
11: things
10: of these things
11: and it really opened up
10: before
11: a whole different side
10: evening side
11: of my imagination
10: really
11: for Compline.
10: So I
11: got to know some of these things and it really opened up.
10: But I
11: a
10: really began to ask questions about
11: of my imagination. Really,
10: how did people throughout
11: I had
10: time
11: loved that sense
10: worship
11: of God working
10: and
11: in the
10: music
11: world,
10: was so beautiful.
11: But I really
10: there's
11: began to ask
10: about
11: questions
10: really
11: about
10: called to me.
9: Right,
11: and so I began to think about
10: God.
11: People
10: and
11: who
10: this
11: lived
10: music
11: in
10: was so beautiful. There's something about
11: and
10: it that really called.
11: I've heard
10: me.
11: That right. you know not
10: and,
11: everyone used
10: and
11: to
10: so
11: have
10: I began
11: a Bible.
10: How did people who lived in
11: have a relationship with God if they didn't have their own Bible?
10: I've heard that
11: at home,
10: you know,
11: and so
10: not
11: I began to think
10: used to have a Bible.
11: How did
10: prayer
11: people
10: and
11: have
10: worship
11: a relationship
10: and
11: with God if they didn't
10: later,
11: have their own
10: you know,
11: Bible?

0: traditional evangelical.
1: Sunday
0: evening
1: really wasn't the praise and worship.
0: When we come back, was like a longer sermon. Yeah.
1: So
0: lots
1: of hymns.
0: Hymns.
1: You know, and
0: wonderful hymns. I think
1: so
0: especially
1: Sunday evening.
0: Yeah, when I love that
1: back,
0: too.
1: When youth
0: like a longer
1: group,
0: sermon,
1: of course, we had
0: there'd be lots
1: of hymns.
0: Of praise and worship things going on.
1: And
0: at that
1: so
0: time,
1: I
0: too.
1: Loved.
0: But yeah, you know, long
1: half
0: two
1: hour
0: youth
1: sermons.
0: Group, of course, we had
1: long series
0: worship that
1: we went through different books of the Bible
0: at that time too.
1: Sunday nights were you know
0: long
1: were maybe
0: half hour
1: people
0: sermons,
1: in, like, a series on the Book of Revelation.
0: Series
1: frightened us all to death.
0: We went through different books of the Bible.
1: But that
0: Sunday
1: kind
0: nights
1: of thing.
0: Things
1: I never remember the pastor
0: in, like,
1: saying
0: series on the Book of Revelation
1: one time
0: frightened us all to death.
1: The scripture says not for us to know the times and dates,
0: but
1: never
0: if my calculations are correct,
1: Jesus is going to come back in 1998.
0: Not for us to
1: which
0: know
1: I knew, you know,
0: the
1: times
0: in the 80s,
1: and dates,
0: but
1: that's the year I'm going to graduate from college.
0: Are correct.
1: Right. Jesus is going to come back in
0: 1998. How should I then be living,
1: if,
0: which I knew, you know, in the 80s, but I thought, that's the year I'm going to graduate from college.
1: You know, lots of, I don't know, lots of big questions.
0: How should
1: going
0: I then
1: on
0: be living
1: in
0: if,
1: my mind?
0: But
1: you know,
0: really a lot to be grateful for.
1: So,
2: absolutely.
1: You know, lots of,
2: and then as you said,
1: I don't know, lots of big questions going on.
2: Keep exploring later in this attraction of beauty.
1: But really a lot to be grateful for.
2: Some of these,
3: yeah, and then
2: tradition
3: said,
2: that was you know
3: a thread
2: you're
3: that you
2: discovering through the music
3: later,
2: that you know
3: it
2: wasn't really
3: part of your experience
2: but you're seeing
3: kind of a broader
2: hymns,
3: you know,
2: yeah.
3: picture and the question
2: tradition
3: that,
2: that like
3: was
2: throughout
3: you know,
2: history
3: yeah. you're discovering through the music that you know it wasn't really part of your experience
1: yeah
3: but
1: well
3: kind of
1: I would say the next chapter really
3: picture,
1: starts
3: and the
1: with
3: question
1: the
3: of what does that look like throughout
1: summer long mission trips that I went on before and after my senior year
2: so
1: high school yeah well I would say the next chapter really starts with these
0: had a lot of
1: big different summer long mission trips
0: groups of youth that were going to different parts
1: of
0: mostly Europe but I,
1: with Royal Service,
0: went on the Russia team,
1: had a lot of different youth groups,
0: and then the next year went on
1: groups of youth that were going
0: World.
1: To different parts of
0: and
1: mostly
0: so,
1: Europe.
0: So
1: but
0: the Russia
1: I,
0: was
1: just
0: in
1: after
0: '93 went on
1: the
0: Russia
1: wall
0: team,
1: came down, so we
0: and
1: did Bible distribution.
0: And then the next year went on
1: and that was
0: World.
1: Amazing.
2: Yeah.
1: And so
0: to be able to walk into
1: so the Russia
0: was
1: just
0: used
1: after
0: to take a bus and go to
1: the
0: little villages.
1: Down, so we
0: right.
1: all
0: did
1: I
0: Bible
1: really knew how to say was like,
2: okay.
1: "This
0: and
1: is a Bible. It's a gift."
2: Wow.
1: To be able to walk into
0: these.
1: And
0: that
1: was like
0: that was
1: basically it. But we just gave Bibles away.
0: All I really knew how to say was like,
1: "Still didn't have
0: this is a Bible. It's a gift."
1: So it felt like
0: a
1: Bible. You know, obviously we were Bible Christians.
0: They needed to have Bibles.
1: Most people
0: didn't
1: have
0: were,
1: them,
0: but they didn't
1: at that
0: have
1: point.
0: One.
1: And so that
0: felt like
1: it felt real,
0: like a,
2: yeah.
1: real. You know, obviously we were Bible Christians.
0: Kind of ministry.
1: They needed to have Bibles.
0: And then the next year,
1: most knew
0: world,
1: what they were, but they
0: we
1: didn't
0: went
1: have
0: to
1: one. So
0: Israel,
1: that,
0: Egypt,
1: it felt like
0: India,
1: a real
0: Thailand, Hong Kong, China,
1: amazing
0: the
1: kind of ministry.
0: Right.
1: And I would say
0: yeah.
1: that.
0: And then the next
1: trip,
0: year, with world,
1: you know, I mean,
0: we went to
1: certainly
0: Israel,
1: to
0: Egypt,
1: my childhood,
0: India,
1: wanting to be
0: Hong Kong, China, and
1: the Philippines,
0: wanting to be a part of what God was doing in the world.
1: This
0: trip
1: was specifically
0: you know, I mean,
1: for people.
0: Certainly connects to
1: for young people
0: like wanting
1: to give us exposure to
0: wanting
1: people
0: to be
1: working
0: part of what God
1: in different
0: in
1: countries and what kind
0: this
1: of
0: trip was specifically for people.
1: We also looked at
0: for young
1: we
0: people
1: did little mini studies
0: to give us
1: Judaism,
0: exposure to
1: Islam,
0: people working
1: Hinduism,
0: in different
1: Buddhism.
0: Countries and what
1: and
0: kind
1: so
0: of
1: it was really kind of mind blowing
0: that.
1: We did
0: but
1: little mini
0: also
1: studies
0: doing
1: of
0: a lot
1: of
0: Judaism,
1: hands-on ministry
0: of Islam,
1: that
0: Hinduism,
1: took me
0: Buddhism,
1: a while to
0: and so it was
1: really
0: work
1: kind
0: through,
1: of
0: really.
1: Mind blowing
0: and was actually a big part
1: but
0: of kind
1: also
0: of the
1: doing
0: a lot
1: of hands-on ministry that took me a while to you know in,
0: to
1: in India
0: work through really
1: with street children
0: and
1: or
0: was
1: just
0: seeing
1: a big part of
0: seeing
1: kind
0: people
1: of the
0: begging
1: catalyst
0: on
1: of
0: the
1: a
0: street
1: lot of
0: who had
1: bigger questions
0: purposely made
1: because
0: their own children
1: you know,
0: so that they
1: in,
0: could
1: in
0: get
1: India
0: better
1: and working with
0: so
1: asking those big questions like
0: people begging on the street
1: who had
0: kind of thing
1: I didn't even
0: name
1: their own children so that they could beg
0: or
1: and
0: working
1: volunteering
0: in
1: an orphanage in
0: why does God allow this
1: where
0: kind of
1: if their children
0: I
1: that had severe medical
0: think
1: things,
0: it
1: they just didn't feed them
0: or
1: because they didn't
0: working,
1: know how to
0: volunteering
1: help
0: in a
1: them,
0: orphanage
1: didn't have the resources.
0: In China.
1: So this kind of thing that was
0: if their
1: so
0: children that had severe medical things
1: that I didn't
0: just
1: know
0: didn't feed them
1: existed
0: because they didn't
1: in the world,
0: know how
1: and
0: to
1: I felt like
0: help them,
1: I
0: they didn't
1: grew
0: have
1: up
0: the
1: in
0: resources.
1: A comfortable
0: so
1: suburb.
0: This kind
1: and
0: of thing that was so
1: you know I had sort of imagined
0: no
1: because of some verses
0: in
1: the Bible that poverty is sort of ennobling, but it really it is ennobled. You know, I had sort of imagined,
0: Christ,
1: you know, like
0: some
1: not
0: in, the Bible,
1: in and of
0: itself,
1: poverty
0: is
1: sort of ennobling,
0: grinding
1: but it really,
0: it is ennobled.
1: I had sort of wanted to be,
0: Christ,
1: even at the time,
0: you know,
1: felt like
0: not
1: I want to
0: in
1: be
0: and
1: like
0: of
1: Mother
0: itself.
1: Teresa,
0: it is
1: open arms, you know, because,
0: yeah.
1: you know, everybody knew Mother Teresa.
0: Had sort
1: but
0: of
1: I
0: wanted
1: remember
0: to be
1: feeling
0: even,
1: like
0: at the time,
1: I just
0: felt like
1: to
0: go
1: away.
0: To be like Mother Teresa,
1: I don't know
0: it's
1: the open arms, you know.
2: Yeah,
1: it's
2: another example.
1: You know, everybody knew Mother Teresa.
2: Realities bumping
1: but
2: us
1: I remember
2: up against
1: feeling
2: our
1: like I just wanted to
2: you know, this
1: away,
2: question of the incarnationality of our Christianity.
3: It's another example.
2: You know,
3: of
2: is it merely spiritually intellectual,
3: or does the body matter?
2: Presumptions.
1: Right.
2: You know,
1: yeah.
2: All those kind of questions that we
3: never thought about before.
2: We never, you know, is it merely spiritually intellectual, or does the body matter?
1: The missions movement was such a big thing
2: of
1: taking youth on mission
2: before.
1: Trips.
2: Never,
1: you know,
0: and
1: it,
0: I think,
1: of course, raised questions.
0: I mean, was,
1: of
0: course,
1: even
0: the,
1: in my
0: the
1: own
0: missions
1: part
0: movement
1: of like,
0: was such a big
1: we're here
0: thing
1: for
0: of
1: 10 days.

0: teen youth on mission trips.
1: There's nothing that we're doing that's fixing the problem.
0: Of course, raised questions of
1: even in my own part of like
0: the needs are so great,
1: and this, like it's really
0: there's
1: systemic,
0: nothing that we're doing that's fixing.
1: It's not something
0: problem.
1: That we're going or to fix. Just, and the I don't know what
0: needs
1: to do
0: are
1: about
0: so
1: it,
0: great, and this it's really
1: and
0: systemic.
1: So then I mean that then
0: not something
1: I came home 4 days later and started college,
0: and so it kind of I really spent the next 4 years kind of
1: and so
0: then I mean
1: processing it
0: then
1: unwinding
0: I came home 4 days later started college
1: because of that
0: I really spent the next 4 years kind of
1: and I felt
0: processing it and unwinding through
1: that emotional kind of worship that I had grown up with.
0: I had these big questions.
1: Was very dependent on whether
0: and
1: I'm
0: I felt
1: sort of
0: like
1: feeling close to God in this
0: pretty
1: in
0: emotional
1: this
0: kind of worship that I had grown up with.
1: I couldn't
0: that
1: do it.
0: You know,
1: was very dependent
0: I felt
1: on whether I'm sort of
0: I felt
1: feeling
0: like
1: close
0: a fraud,
1: to God
0: and I
1: in
0: needed
1: this, in this
0: something
1: moment.
0: Else. And so that's really what
1: just
0: kind of brought me to exploring.
1: It.
0: You know,
1: I felt
0: ways
1: like
0: of
1: a fraud, and I needed
0: so
1: something else.
0: Actually,
1: and so that's really
0: my brother
1: what
0: who had
1: kind of brought me to
0: become Episcopalian.
1: Other kinds,
0: and he
1: of
0: had actually
1: of
0: interned at
1: so
0: at an Episcopal church
1: actually,
0: not far from where
1: my
0: I
1: brother
0: went to
1: who had
0: and so
1: become Episcopalian.
0: I started going there,
1: and
0: he had actually
1: really
0: interned at an Episcopal church not far from where I went to
1: all kinds
0: college.
1: Of new things.
0: And so for me,
1: I started going there.
0: I often say that
1: and
0: that really
1: kind of brought me to
0: the doors.
1: Anglicanism eventually brought me to
0: Catholicism
1: for me.
0: Because I
1: often
0: the deeper
1: say
0: you go in, the more you think about
1: how this connected
0: me
1: anything
0: to
1: anything else.
0: But
1: Anglicanism
0: eventually brought me to
1: the,
0: Catholicism because
1: the palpable
0: sort
1: sense
0: of the deeper
1: of like,
0: you go in, the more you
1: I
0: think about
1: how
0: this connected
1: there are people all
0: else.
1: Over the
0: but
1: world that are reading
0: I just
1: this
0: remember
1: same
0: just
1: scripture
0: the,
1: today. I had never thought that kind of thing
0: sense
1: existed.
0: Of like,
1: you know, I just
0: I can't believe it. There are people all over the world that are reading
1: their pastor chooses a
0: scripture today.
1: Book Bible book series.
0: I had never thought that kind of thing existed.
1: No, like you know, I just
0: billions of people are reading the same gospel
1: today. You know, whatever their pastor chooses.
0: That is so cool.
1: Or Bible book
0: the liturgical calendar.
1: But no, like
0: I specifically remember
1: looking around.
0: That is
1: you know
0: so
1: the
0: cool.
1: first time I went during
0: or
1: the general confession,
0: the liturgical calendar,
1: and that everybody's
0: I
1: specifically remember
0: things, you
1: looking
0: know?
1: Around,
0: even though we're just
1: you know,
0: saying things like
1: I went
0: things,
1: during
0: you know, done
1: the
0: and left undone, and these kinds of things
1: that everybody's
0: but I remember thinking
1: everybody's
0: wow,
1: admitting
0: the
1: things,
0: kind of confession
1: you know?
0: I was used to,
1: even though we're just
0: we'd
1: saying
0: only
1: things
0: being,
1: like things you know
0: I mean,
1: done
0: it was
1: and
0: only
1: left undone, and
0: part
1: these
0: of the service when
1: I remember thinking
0: we were about to take communion,
1: the kind of confession I was used to.
0: I think
1: which
0: we'd only be
1: in church growing up.
0: I mean, it was only
1: you know, but it
0: would
1: be like
0: when
1: quiet organ playing and just silence
0: communion.
1: Of like,
0: about
1: well, you better.
0: Or,
1: I think you
0: know,
1: make sure your heart is right with
0: up.
1: God. You don't want to take communion.
0: You know, but it would be like
1: wrong, quiet organ playing.
0: But here,
1: and just
0: people were just
1: like,
0: saying it out,
1: well,
0: out
1: you better,
0: loud.
1: You
0: know,
1: Lord,
0: make sure
1: forgive us for the wrong things they've done.
0: I want to take communion.
1: But it seemed kind of like,
0: but here, people were just saying it out loud. You know,
1: Lord, forgive us for the wrong things we've done.
0: Didn't say this?
1: But it seemed kind of like
0: really surprised me.
1: And then, of course, receiving communion every week.
0: I know I can hear them say this.
1: Just the kind
0: so
1: of structure of that.
0: Really
1: of like,
0: surprised
1: even
0: me.
1: If I had
0: and
1: all
0: then,
1: these
0: of course,
1: questions
0: receiving
1: in my mind about how
0: communion
1: God is working
0: every
1: in the
0: week,
1: world or
0: just
1: whether I'm feeling
0: the kind of structure
1: close to
0: of
1: God
0: that,
1: or
0: of
1: not.
0: Like,
1: even if
0: I
1: had
0: all
1: of
0: these questions
1: join
0: in
1: with
0: mind
1: the
0: about
1: people
0: how
1: God
0: of God
1: in the world or
0: come forward
1: whether I'm feeling close to God or not
0: that I can
1: offer myself to God.
0: Join in with the people of God
1: and so
0: come forward
1: physically
0: important
1: to the altar
0: freeing,
1: to offer myself
0: it wasn't
1: to God
0: based
1: and
0: on
1: to
0: whether
1: communion.
0: I'm feeling the
1: and
0: right
1: so
0: things.
1: That was a
2: so you're
1: really
2: encountering
1: important
2: this
1: step
2: liturgy
1: for me.
2: That's
1: because it
2: impacting
1: you
2: really opening up.
1: Mm-hmm.
2: What was your sense up to this point in terms of
3: right?
2: I mean, did you identify
3: so
2: as a Baptist?
3: This
2: liturgy.
3: Yeah,
2: what was your sense of like the different groups
3: really opening up?
1: Yeah,
2: what was your sense up to this point in terms of?
1: I went to
2: did you
1: public
2: as a
1: school, so there was a real
2: point. What was your sense of like the different groups?
1: Yeah,
0: and
1: I think. I mean, growing up,
0: particularly religious,
1: I went to a public school.
0: There were a few
1: so
0: Christians,
1: there was a
0: Catholics
1: real
0: in my high school. Of,
1: but I just
0: of,
1: remember, I don't know the way I grew up, and maybe everybody feels that way. Like, well, I don't know if
0: there were a few,
1: you know, are they real Christians or whatever
0: in my high school?
1: But I
0: just remember,
1: I don't know
0: one,
1: the way I grew up, and maybe everybody
0: in high school.
1: Like,
0: I remember her saying.
1: You know,
0: like,
1: are they real Christians
0: I think it's
1: or whatever?
0: To be Catholic because our Bible
1: but I,
0: is bigger.
1: I remember one pretty
0: good friend in high school.
1: Right.
0: I remember her saying, like,
1: because in my youth group, you know, it's the kind of thing we talk about.
0: Our Bible
1: you know, like,
0: is bigger.
1: Like, these are thinking, in the structure of the books of the
0: right.
1: Bible, and like Catholics believe
0: because
1: in these,
0: in my youth,
1: these other
0: you know,
1: books.
0: It was the kind of thing we talk
1: remember
0: about,
1: knowing
0: you know, like,
1: that they were
0: like,
1: mostly history
0: these are
1: or wisdom
0: in the structure
1: books.
0: Of the books
1: thought,
0: of the Bible.
1: They aren't
0: and,
1: additional
0: like, commandments.
1: Right, I don't think I have these other books.
0: But I remember knowing.
1: I don't know what she's talking about. I'm not sure she knows what she's talking about.
2: The Bible reading plan is just a few days longer.
1: Yes, I don't think.
0: Right.
1: So,
0: but you know what she's talking about. I'm not sure she knows what she's talking about.
2: The Bible reading plan is
1: that I hadn't really met any Catholics that I thought
0: right
1: had a faith so, in
0: but you
1: that
0: know,
1: I kind of recognized.
0: I guess,
1: and that was a really
0: the issue
1: big part
0: is that I hadn't
1: on.
0: Really met so, any Catholics that
1: so
0: I
1: anyway, so now we're firmly into my 20s,
0: and I would say that
1: recognized.
0: Scattered through that, there were
1: and
0: a few
1: that was a really big
0: people,
1: part
0: a few families
1: on.
0: That
1: so,
0: I met that
1: so,
0: were
1: anyway, so now
0: Catholics.
1: We're
0: I remember
1: into
0: thinking,
1: my 20s,
0: and I would say that
1: seeing more that we had in common,
0: I didn't feel like Catholicism had any call on me at that time.
1: I remember thinking,
0: I think a lot of Anglicans feel this way.
1: Seeing more that we had in common,
0: as Anglicans, we're sort of we're sort of in the middle. We can reach everybody, like we're the glue that holds the church together.
1: A lot of Anglicans feel this way of like.
0: So I remember,
1: as Anglicans,
0: we're sort of in the middle. We can reach everybody, like we're the glue that holds the church together. Really,
1: who was a very faithful Catholic, and she would go to daily mass,
0: appreciate the best thing,
1: lunch, and I would go with her sometimes.
0: Even
1: you know,
0: sometimes,
1: I
0: like
1: receive,
0: I had one,
1: but I just thought it was
0: who was a
1: kind
0: very faithful
1: cool.
0: Catholic,
1: like,
0: and she would
1: really
0: go to daily
1: about
0: mass
1: this
0: during lunch.
1: And, so
0: and I would go with her sometimes.
1: I
0: would
1: sometimes,
0: receive,
1: but
0: I
1: was
0: a, just thought it was
1: a parish not far from where I lived.
0: Cool.
1: That sometimes I would go to
0: really
1: daily mass
0: about
1: again.
0: This.
1: I knew that I wasn't
0: and
1: supposed
0: so
1: to receive, but
0: I
1: just occasionally
0: sometimes
1: because
0: I just
1: a parish not far from where I lived.
0: That sometimes I would go to daily mass.
1: There were people that were so committed that would
0: receive,
1: get up at 6:30
0: just occasionally
1: daily mass. I thought it was
0: you know and start their day that way. And I just didn't know
1: there were people that were
0: kind of
1: committed
0: thing.
1: That would like
0: I guess
1: get up at 6:30
0: in the Anglican world you know there's this sort of ideal of
1: you know
0: morning
1: and start
0: and
1: their day that way
0: and
1: Cranmer,
0: I just didn't know
1: this beautiful book
0: kind of
1: common
0: thing.
1: Prayer that has
0: I guess,
1: these
0: in the
1: but
0: Anglican
1: I really
0: world,
1: didn't
0: know
1: this sort of
0: ideal
1: Anglicans who
0: of morning
1: really
0: and evening
1: did that
0: prayer,
1: and there certainly
0: Thomas
1: weren't
0: Cranmer,
1: any Anglican
0: beautiful
1: church
0: book
1: that
0: I at least I was a part of
1: that
0: I, you know,
1: really
0: people
1: didn't know
0: go to that,
1: many Anglicans
0: but I felt like
1: who really
0: did that,
1: and there's that are
0: actually
1: weren't
0: kind of
1: Anglican
0: living the dream
1: that I, at least
0: of
1: that
0: Cranmer,
1: I was a part
0: you know,
1: of,
0: like that they're actually
1: you know,
0: coming together as
1: to
0: a community
1: that,
0: to start
1: but
0: their
1: I felt
0: day.
1: Like here are
0: and,
1: Catholics that are actually
0: you know, even
1: kind
0: though
1: of living
0: see was,
1: the dream
0: you know, more
1: older
0: Cranmer,
1: people or whatever,
0: you know,
1: like it was
0: that they're actually coming together
1: but it was still
0: as
1: a kind of
0: start their day.
1: Ideal that I and felt like, you know, even though
0: I could really admire
1: you know, more older people or whatever, like it was
2: involved in
1: but it was still a kind of
0: right.
1: ideal yeah. that yep. I felt like.
2: And this is still in college.
1: I could really so admire.
0: Sorry, no, we're pretty
2: but
0: far beyond
2: been,
0: that now.
2: In the, you were
1: but just
2: in the Anglican,
1: right,
2: yeah,
1: you know,
0: yep,
1: this,
0: but
1: yeah.
0: working
2: and
0: I, for a while, I was involved.
1: Sorry,
0: in
1: no, we're
0: yeah.
1: adults.
0: We're
1: pretty far
0: beyond
1: church,
0: that now,
1: well,
0: but
1: eventually, I felt like.
0: I just
1: you know, liturgy.
0: Working,
1: just,
0: and I, for a while, I was involved in a young adults group at a Baptist
1: really
0: church
1: plan.
0: As well. But
2: well, let's actually take a break there.
0: Okay,
2: so we've got
0: yeah,
2: lots
0: just,
2: of great
0: I
2: seeds
0: just
2: planted,
0: liturgy.
2: As you said, and
0: I just,
2: we'll kind of hear what happened next, what changed.
0: Okay.
2: We can come back from the break. So well, let's actually take
3: we're
2: a break
3: tonight
2: there.
3: We've got lots of great seeds planted, as you said.
2: Anglican.
3: Kind of
2: she's the editor of a new annotated edition of The Man Born to Be King by Dorothy L.
3: We're joined tonight by Dr. Catherine Ware.
2: She's also the managing editor of Logos,
3: Anglican,
2: a journal.
3: And she's the editor
2: of a new annotated edition of The Man Born to Be King by Dorothy L.
3: We'll talk more about those,
2: the managing
3: those
2: books
3: of Logos,
2: and the organization
3: a
2: later on.
3: Catholic Thought
2: we'll be back in just a couple of minutes to hear the rest of
3: www.catherineware.com.
2: We'll talk more about those books and the organization later on. We'll be back in just a couple minutes to hear the rest of Dr. Catherine Ware's story. See you then.
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5: Bureau
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5: lets
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5: you
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5: watch
4: latest
5: all
4: news
5: of the
4: from the
5: Holy
4: events
5: See,
4: from Rome,
5: all delivered
4: even if you
5: directly
4: don't have
5: to
4: your
5: TV.
4: Home.
5: Using
4: watch
5: the latest
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5: from the Holy
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5: the global
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6: as a bishop, a defender of Orthodoxy,
4: Catholic
6: and
4: network.
6: A saint with the title of Doctor.
7: Matthew Bunsen and the Doctors of the Church.
6: He is honored by the
8: Saint
6: Church
8: of
6: as
8: Milan
6: a bishop,
8: was
6: a defender
8: of
6: brilliant secular
8: and
6: career
8: a saint
6: in the Roman Empire.
8: The
6: he was suddenly
8: doctor.
6: Chosen to
8: Matthew
6: be bishop
8: Bunsen
6: of Milan
8: and
6: in 374.
8: He
6: Saint proved one of the greatest
8: Milan
6: bishops and homilists in the history of the Church.
8: Roman Empire.
6: Above all,
8: he was suddenly
6: renowned for baptizing
8: Saint
6: Milan
8: Augustine
6: in 374. He
8: proved
6: one of the greatest bishops
4: and
6: homilists in the history of the Church. Above all, he is renowned for baptizing Saint Augustine of Hippo.
4: To find out more, visit EWTN.com. And
2: well, hello,
4: click on
2: and welcome back to the Journey
4: Catholicism.
2: Home program. We're entering the second half of our hour tonight, speaking with Dr. Catherine Ware. former Baptist and Anglican. She's the editor
0: I would say that a lot of people today know her because of her work on Dante, the Lost Tools of Learning.
1: I love her because she's in so many different genres and thrillers. I ended up staying two years and doing another master's degree in pastoral theology.
0: You know, it was a seminary, so with all these men and women who were moving toward ordination, and the kind of questions that they had. I was wrestling through the seminary, the obedience to the queen along with my ordination vows, and I thought, how do I feel about Anglicanism as an American, and as an American, we feel separated from that. Henry VIII and as an American, you know, we feel separated from that. And I also, because I began to feel like I had this family connection, but also just that sense of like Christian studies, because they began to feel like, oh, maybe I should become Orthodox.
1: And so that was, you know, I felt like I had this family connection, but also just really digging into the patristics.
0: Even deeper roots.
1: But along the way, there are other funny things, too, because it was a consortium, so there were other students of other Christian stripes there as well, so I was in class with
0: But along the way, there are other funny things, too, because it was a consortium, so there were other students of other Christian stripes there as well, so I was in class with.
1: And I actually lived at the Roman Catholic Women's College for a term, my first term. So it was like me and all these nuns from Africa. And I actually lived.
0: So just, again, just continue to have these very positive interactions with Catholics.
1: So it was like me and all these nuns from Africa.
0: In high school, where the people that I met, I felt like didn't really know what was going on.
1: These are people that had really lively faith.
0: And that was in high school, where the people that I met, I felt like didn't really know what was going on.
1: The Catholic Church had a call on me.
0: These are people that had really But I really grew to really respect it.
1: That was winsome.
0: So I still didn't feel like the Catholic Church had a call on me.
1: The Orthodox Institute.
0: But I really grew to really respect it.
1: I just never quite felt like I could really say yes. Something was
0: was holding me back.
5: A year at the Orthodox Institute, I just never quite felt like I mean, could.
0: You know,
5: really,
0: if you think of how
5: yes,
0: I love that sense of was holding Christians throughout the world.
5: It
0: was a real honor to be invited into that.
5: You know, if you think of how I love that sense of
0: Christians throughout the world,
5: sometimes made it kind of awkward.
0: It was a real honor to be.
5: They weren't sure what to do with me, but I wasn't sure what to do with myself. Really, you know, I was still making sense of
0: sin, which sometimes made it kind of awkward.
5: God might be calling me, and
0: they weren't sure what to do with me, but I wasn't sure what to do with myself. Really,
5: so
0: you know, I was still making sense of
5: particularly a love of the patristics,
0: where God might be calling me, and where I should plug in.
5: Dissertation on late 4th century virginity.
0: So many gifts. Particularly a love.
5: And I'll say this aside because there's a silly kind of a silly thing, but
0: I wrote
5: it became a pastoral resource.
0: My master's thing.
5: So it's singleness and the early church.
0: And I'll say this aside because there's
5: all these things kind of a silly thing.
0: But one of the editors of this,
5: when he read the
0: wrote on it.
5: My master's thing. So it's singleness and the early church.
0: Maybe more comfortable as a Roman
5: all these things. But one of the editors of this, when
0: he
5: read the manuscript,
0: wrote on it.
5: So
0: this author may be more
5: singleness in the early church. And so I, you know, as a single woman myself, I was
0: here, you know,
5: trying to think, what is it like?
0: Yeah. So,
5: what does it mean to live
0: called singleness in the early church?
5: An adult,
0: so,
5: single life,
0: you know, as a single woman myself,
5: Christ,
0: I was
5: not. That's
0: trying
5: not,
0: to think. How,
5: what is it like?
0: You know,
5: what
0: depending
5: does it mean
0: on whether
5: to
0: I'm married or not.
5: Right.
0: And I felt
5: single
0: like
5: life, so much encouragement in the
0: Christ.
5: Early church.
0: It's not,
5: yeah.
0: That's not,
5: and in these writings,
0: you know,
5: in particular,
0: on whether I'm married
5: what it means
0: or not,
5: to center right. your life
0: and I felt
5: on Christ.
0: Like so much encouragement
5: the
0: in the early
5: right.
0: church.
3: There's probably not much of a tradition of that
0: in, these
3: like, in terms of your evangelical
0: of
3: background.
0: What it means
3: I mean,
0: to center your life.
3: You kind of look to the early
0: Christ.
3: Church. That's more of an established vocation.
2: There's probably not a theology tradition of that.
0: Right. Exactly. Yeah. I mean, I think growing up there would be more of a sense of like,
3: look to the early church. That's more of an established vocation
0: of singleness or whatever. You know, when you take those
5: right exactly.
0: Yes.
5: Yeah, I mean, I think
0: right.
5: growing up there would be
0: and,
5: more of a
0: like,
5: sense of,
0: oh,
5: like,
0: I have the gift of mercy.
5: Do you have the
0: I
5: gift
0: don't want the gift
5: of singleness
0: of
5: or whatever, you know,
0: whatever, you
5: spiritual
0: know,
5: gift.
0: There was sort of a joke about that.
5: And,
0: but
5: I,
0: you know,
5: oh, well,
0: I felt
5: I
0: like,
5: the gift
0: well,
5: of mercy.
0: If I'm going to be single,
5: I don't want the gift of celibacy or whatever,
0: well.
5: You know.
0: And so
5: there was sort of a joke about that.
0: This kind of material was
5: just
0: such encouragement.
5: Well, so if I'm going to be single, you know, it was another little touch of like people being like,
0: this
5: kind of material
0: was another place
5: for you. So all these things, of course, they're memorable.
0: But I thought that was so funny.
3: Yeah.
5: And so another little
0: after
5: touch
0: I
5: of
0: felt
5: like
0: right.
5: people being like,
0: you know, I just,
5: maybe
0: for
5: there's
0: whatever
5: another
0: reason
5: place
0: couldn't,
5: for you. So all these things, of course, they're memorable.
3: Yeah.
0: I
5: and
0: decided,
5: so
0: you know, maybe
5: after
0: it's time
5: I
0: to reconsider
5: like the,
0: you know, I
5: the
0: just,
5: Catholic Church
0: for whatever
5: or look
0: reason,
5: at it really
0: couldn't,
5: more seriously.
0: Couldn't choose Orthodox.
5: And so
0: for a while,
5: decided,
0: I still
5: you know,
0: said,
5: it's
0: like,
5: time
0: well,
5: to
0: someday, the Catholic
5: I'll
0: Church,
5: probably either become
0: look at
5: Catholic
0: really
5: or
0: more seriously.
5: But there was a point where I felt like,
0: for a while, I still said, like, well, someday.
5: So
0: I'll probably either become Catholic or Orthodox.
5: So when I started
0: there
5: my
0: was a
5: PhD,
0: point where I felt like,
5: and
0: I just don't feel like I can become
5: I was going to do it on
0: so,
5: Man
0: in 2015,
5: I moved to Scotland.
0: When I started my
5: PhD at St. Andrews.
0: And
5: so the very first
0: I was going to
5: church
0: on,
5: I visited
0: Man
5: was St. James Catholic Church.
0: I moved
5: there
0: to Scotland,
5: I felt
0: so
5: like,
0: at the University of St. Andrews.
5: I'm in a new place.
0: So the
5: I
0: very
5: really
0: first
5: involved in ministry
0: church
5: at my Anglican
0: I visited
5: church
0: was
5: in St.
0: James
5: Catholic Church.
0: I mean, a really wonderful church, and it was really heartbreaking to kind of think of that.
5: I
0: but moving
5: really
0: to a new place
5: in ministry at my Anglican church in Minnesota
0: to start fresh on some of those
5: church, and it was really heartbreaking to kind of think of that, but moving to a new place.
0: I had been,
5: on staff.
0: Freedom.
5: I had been on the vestry board,
0: fresh
5: and
0: fresh
5: council.
0: You know, and I remember even once saying to the asking the priest, saying, "I think I should get off the vestry board because
5: I
0: really think I'm either going to become Catholic."
5: You know, and I remember even once saying,
0: "Well, you're
5: going
0: to have to explain
5: this
0: to the congregation," and I was like, "Whoa!"
5: Because I
0: raising the stakes.
5: Really think
0: I'm either going to become Catholic or Orthodox.
5: But anyway, a few.
0: Well,
5: you're going to have to explain
0: it
5: to the congregation, and I was like, "Whoa!"
0: And so
5: raising the stakes, you know,
0: and so
5: in 2016.
0: Another, I think, was only a year later is when I moved to St. Andrews.
5: I'm trying
0: that.
5: To think
0: so
5: of that
0: it felt like
5: process.
0: It was the
5: I just
0: before that, and then
5: I don't know. There
0: were
5: just a lot of
0: I was
5: of
0: received into the church.
5: I don't know. Little touches.
0: I'm trying to think
5: a
0: of
5: lot
0: that
5: of it had to
0: process,
5: do with
0: I just
5: people.
0: I don't know. There were just a lot
5: that
0: of,
5: I met whose
0: faith
5: I kind of recognized.
0: I don't know. Little touches.
5: I didn't
0: a
5: mention
0: lot
5: this,
0: of
5: it
0: but you know, just kind of leading up to
5: people
0: those years right before going to St. Andrews,
5: whose faith
0: I was volunteering with a ministry at the University of Minnesota called
5: you know, just kind of leading
0: Anselm
5: up to
0: House, and
5: those
0: they
5: years right
0: partnered
5: going to
0: for
5: St.
0: a
5: Andrews,
0: book group that I led.
5: I was volunteering with a ministry at the University of Minnesota
0: St. Paul's Outreach.
5: And
0: they
5: and so partnered
0: it ended
5: for
0: up
5: a
0: being
5: book group
0: only
5: that
0: St.
5: I
0: Paul's Outreach student that enrolled in my group.
5: So for like a whole semester,
0: and,
5: every week,
0: so
5: it was me
0: it ended up
5: and this
0: being
5: group of like 10
0: St. Paul's Outreach
5: students.
0: Which for those who don't know,
5: so for like a whole semester,
0: every week,
5: charismatic
0: and this group of like 10 St. Paul's Outreach
5: college campuses.
1: And which, for
0: so
1: those
0: we
1: who don't know,
0: wonderful
1: it's
0: conversations.
1: It's wonderful. So we're just charismatic Catholic.
0: We were looking at
1: that works on college campuses.
0: This volume
1: and
0: that had
1: so we
0: all
1: have
0: of
1: these wonderful
0: on
1: conversations. So we're just connected to the work I had been doing.
0: We were looking at.
1: I just through seeing how they interacted with each other,
0: the things they talked about.
1: So connected to the work I had been doing.
0: These people actually have a kind of warmth of faith.
1: Just through seeing how they interacted with each other,
0: the kind of evangelical warmth that I grew up with.
1: Oh, these
0: and
1: people
0: so
1: actually have a
0: that
1: kind
0: was very
1: of
0: attractive.
1: Of faith.
0: Yeah.
1: The next
0: that
1: year
0: reminds me of the kind
1: at this
0: of
1: point I was trying to prepare myself for a PhD in patristics.
0: And so
1: that
0: was
1: I
0: very
1: took
0: attractive.
1: A year of the next of ancient year Greek at the University of St. Thomas.
0: At this point I was trying
1: where
0: to
1: work,
0: prepare myself for a PhD in
1: there
0: patristics.
1: I just so I went there for
0: I took a year,
1: but it was all me and minor seminarians
0: at the University of St.
1: From
0: St.
1: John Vianney Seminary
0: work in this
1: but
0: class.
1: There I
0: and
1: just
0: their witness
1: I
0: was really
1: a year, but it was all me and
0: how
1: minor
0: they interacted
1: seminarians
0: with each other, what they talked
1: from
0: about.
1: St. John
0: Vianney
1: kind of
0: Seminary.
1: The odd older
0: in
1: students in the class,
0: and you know, not necessarily
1: really involved in kind of the studenty conversation.
0: How they interacted
1: with
0: each other,
1: what
0: they talked
1: about.
0: I mean, I was kind of like
1: was important
0: the odd older student in the class, you know, not necessarily involved
1: if
0: in kind of the student-y conversation,
1: I could maybe be
0: but overhearing
1: kind of
0: what they would talk about, you know, what was important to them.
1: So here I am now in St. Andrews.
0: If I became Catholic.
1: You know, I had
0: I
1: some of the normal kind of Protestant Catholic. Objections. You know? I had to,
0: right.
1: you know,
0: so here
1: do
0: I am
1: some
0: now
1: deep thinking
0: in
1: St. Andrews.
0: Eucharist.
1: And
0: about,
1: you know, I had some of the
0: adoration.
1: Normal
0: I remember objections. I had to
1: questions about
0: you know
1: that,
0: do some deep thinking
1: about the Eucharist.
0: But a lot of it was
1: about
0: just feeling like there is a
1: adoration.
0: I remember
1: had some
0: that I'm
1: important
0: questions
1: into.
0: About that about Our Lady.
1: I will say that one of the hardest
0: but a lot of it was
1: for me
0: just feeling like
1: but also the
0: a,
1: biggest
0: a
1: blessing
0: was
1: that I'm
0: doing my first
1: into.
0: Confession.
2: Right.
1: I will say that
0: just
1: one
0: the,
1: of the
0: you know, the
1: hardest
0: week before
1: things for me,
0: I was received.
1: But also the biggest
0: why.
1: Blessing
0: I was so
1: was
0: terrified.
1: Doing my first,
0: and I think it connects back to just the way
1: just
0: I was
1: the,
0: wired
1: you know,
0: as a child. I really wanted to do things
1: received.
0: Right.
1: I
0: really
1: don't know
0: wanted.
1: Why. I was so
0: God's
1: terrified.
0: Approval,
1: and
0: I
1: think it connects back to just that the way I was wired
0: you know,
1: as a
0: confession
1: child.
0: Had always
1: really
0: been
1: wanted to
0: a kind
1: do
0: of internal
1: right.
0: thing, even
1: really
0: in a liturgical
1: God's
0: setting. It had always been just a set prayer we were all saying together.
1: Just that sense,
0: but it was never specific.
1: Confession had always been a kind of internal thing, even in a liturgical setting. It had always been just
0: one of my favorite.
1: That
0: stories
1: we were
0: because,
1: all saying together,
0: you know, but it was never
1: spread in another priest.
0: And
1: this
0: so,
1: is like St. Andrews is only one
0: really
1: parish in the whole town.
0: Now, this is
1: and so,
0: one of my favorite
1: you know,
0: stories because
1: one priest, and
0: you know,
1: so he bred in
0: another priest.
1: Another priest
0: to hear our first
1: this is like St. Andrews is only
0: generous.
1: One parish in the whole town.
0: And
1: so,
0: but
1: you know,
0: I was the last
1: priest,
0: of our RCA.
1: And so he bred in
0: to
1: another priest to hear our first confession.
0: I was terrified.
1: You know, I had put in so much work. I had gone through all my old journals and my
0: last things. And I was thinking, okay, I was baptized at 16.
1: And I was
0: so much ground to cover. I was 40 at this time.
1: Work.
0: So
1: I had gone
0: 24
1: all my old
0: years
1: and
0: my
1: cover
0: old
1: and
0: things, and I was thinking,
1: know,
0: okay,
1: he's just saying,
0: baptized
1: don't number
0: in
1: kind,
0: I
1: number
0: so
1: in kind.
0: You know,
1: cover.
0: I was 40 at this time.
1: So you remember,
0: 24 years.
1: Like, don't you
0: to
1: have
0: cover,
1: to be?
0: And,
1: you know, you can think of
0: you know,
1: themes or whatever.
0: Saying,
1: that was very
0: number
1: helpful.
0: In kind, yeah. number
1: but
0: in kind.
1: But I had
0: kind,
1: it all
0: know,
1: written out and everything, and I, you know, went in there.
0: Don't you have to be? You know, you can think of themes or whatever. And that was very helpful.
1: You know, with fear and trembling, and it specifically said
0: everything after the greeting
1: in there.
0: Tell the priest your state of life.
1: Following
0: and then
1: sheet,
0: it said, you know,
1: bless me, Father,
0: fear and trembling, and it
1: so
0: specifically
1: then,
0: said,
1: so,
0: you know, after
1: he,
0: the greeting,
1: you know, it just
0: tell the priest your state
1: says,
0: of life
1: in the name of the Father,
0: and then
1: Son,
0: it said,
1: and then I
0: bless
1: said,
0: me, Father, for I've sinned.
1: Father, I'm a
0: and
1: PhD
0: so then,
1: student, and he interrupts me and says,
0: he, you know,
1: bless me, Father, for
0: I've
1: sinned. And I was like,
0: the name of the Father, Son,
1: I'm sorry,
0: and then
1: I'm just following the sheet, and I was like,
0: PhD student, and he interrupts me and says,
1: you know, I thought,
0: bless me, Father, for
1: I
0: and I was like, the torment I was expecting,
1: and then I was like, I'm so sorry, Father, it's my first confession, and I, you know, I'm just following
0: exactly.
1: You know,
0: what it says
1: like, here, and
0: this
1: he says,
0: is the
1: oh,
0: torment
1: okay.
0: I was expecting.
1: Let's
0: and then,
1: start over.
0: He was so gracious and understanding, but
1: I'm just following
0: I, you know,
1: exactly
0: it was
1: what
0: like
1: it says here, and he says,
0: my greatest fear,
1: oh, okay.
0: but also the
1: let's
0: Lord
1: start over.
0: And
1: he was so gracious
0: my fear.
1: And understanding, but
0: of that, and
1: I,
0: then,
1: you know, it was like
0: I have never felt
1: my greatest
0: so
1: fear,
0: light,
1: but also
0: like really for the
1: Lord
0: first couple years,
1: relieving
0: every time
1: my fear,
0: there was
1: of that, and then
0: like, a very palpable sense of sacramental grace.
1: Like really for the first couple years, every time I go to confession. There
0: it really
1: was.
0: It was
1: like
0: hard for me.
1: Very palpable.
0: There
1: sense
0: was always
1: of
0: that
1: sacramental
0: sense of
1: grace
0: from the Lord
1: I have
0: because
1: really forgiven you.
0: It really
1: right.
0: was.
1: So
0: it was hard for me.
1: After it.
0: But
1: so
0: there was always that sense
1: know,
0: of light.
1: Maybe people
2: that's
1: out
2: wonderful.
1: There who are
2: yeah.
1: terrified of that particular
0: really
1: step. I was.
0: Right.
1: But
0: so light.
1: It, you know, and if it hadn't been required, so, I wouldn't have done it
2: right.
1: for sure.
0: There's maybe people
1: that's
0: out there who are
2: yeah.
0: terrified of that particular step.
1: That's
0: what I
1: needed for my own.
0: You know, and if it hadn't been required,
2: He designed this. He knows our human nature.
0: For sure.
2: And it is amazing how the sacraments.
0: The Lord knew that's what I needed. That's what I needed for my own healing.
2: Yeah. He designed this. He knows our human. Nature, God knows how to. It is amazing how the sacraments sort of they meet us.
8: But
2: it,
8: most sure.
2: sometimes this is tough, though.
8: Yeah.
2: Us, you know, in terms of our whole humanity, God knows how to.
3: how to care.
1: Anyway, so I mean, yeah. I guess yeah. Sayers played a little bit of a role.
5: Tough, yeah.
1: In that time. I was, of course, working on these plays.
5: Anyway,
1: which are
5: so I mean,
1: life
5: I guess
1: Christ
5: yeah.
1: plays.
5: Sayers played a little bit of a role.
1: Plays on the life
5: in,
1: of Christ.
5: In that time. I was, of
1: so
5: course, working
1: I,
5: on
1: I felt like I spent those plays, 3 years in
5: life
1: Andrews
5: of Christ
1: just
5: plays. It's a series
1: really,
5: of 12 plays on the life of Christ.
1: Spending my time in the four Gospels and getting to know them.
5: I felt like I spent
1: created this cross-referencing system.
5: Really.
1: And so that I could track how she used each of the Gospels.
5: Getting to know them
1: and but creating,
5: I also had to get
1: cross references with her theology, which
5: system
1: made me
5: and
1: dig
5: so that
1: deeper
5: I could track
1: into
5: how she used
1: her
5: each of the
1: theology as an Anglo Catholic.
5: I also
1: so
5: had to get come to terms
1: Anglican
5: with her theology,
1: in
5: which
1: this high church
5: made me
1: group
5: dig deeper into.
1: So I had to dig into like what
5: an
1: is
5: Anglo Catholic. So she
1: what could I be
5: Anglican
1: expecting to see or
5: high
1: wanting to compare it to
5: we call Anglo Catholic.
1: So I ended up writing an article which ended up being a chapter of my dissertation, but it's called Disambiguation:
5: Wanting to Compare It
1: as a Catholic.
5: So I ended up writing
1: An article
5: Catholic,
1: with
5: a big C
1: ended up being a chapter
5: herself.
1: Of my dissertation as well, and, but it's called Disambiguation.
5: It's a kind of a particular
1: Catholic,
5: Anglo-Catholic
1: because she
5: style
1: used the word Catholic with a big C
5: word
1: right. for herself,
5: and so and I had to figure out what that was.
1: A, kind of a
5: sometimes when I would read other things, which is why I called it Disambiguation,
1: because
5: I'd run into other
1: word,
5: scholars'
1: right.
5: things, and they'd be
1: and
5: like, "Well,
1: so
5: she never became Roman Catholic, so
1: figure out what that was."
5: But here,
1: sometimes when I would read other things, which is why
5: I called it
1: Disambiguation, because I'd run into other scholars' things, and they'd be like, "Well, she never became Roman Catholic, so I don't really know."
5: So, but it really helped me, like.
1: So
5: I read a bunch
1: thought,
5: of
1: okay,
5: Newman
1: well,
5: at that
1: write
5: time
1: an
5: too,
1: and I felt like I came
5: to
1: really appreciate
5: this.
1: At least what.
5: So, but it really helped
1: Anglo
5: me. Like
1: was
5: I read a bunch
1: to
5: of
1: be,
5: Newman at that time
1: but also
5: too,
1: feeling like,
5: and I felt like I came to really
1: enough.
5: Appreciate at least.
1: So
5: what
1: it's not that it wasn't
5: Anglo Catholicism
1: good things
5: was
1: about
5: trying
1: it
5: to be,
1: or beautiful,
5: but also
1: wanting
5: feeling
1: to reconnect
5: like
1: with the early church, wanting to see themselves.
5: So it's not that it
1: wasn't. There weren't some good things about it, or
5: place of
1: beautiful
5: wanting to reconnect,
1: as you know,
5: you know,
1: or
5: wanting to
1: see themselves,
5: but
1: in this universal sense,
5: it wasn't enough. I
1: time and place. Of course, these are themes that
5: so these things were kind of
1: floating in my mind as I'm working on these plays.
5: But it just wasn't.
1: And I would say that the real turning point for me
5: more
1: was
5: so these things
1: sitting
5: were kind
1: in
5: of
1: on a lecture
5: floating in my mind
1: as
5: I'm working on these plays.
1: Now, I didn't feel like the magisterium
5: was
1: my
5: point
1: issue.
5: For me.
1: You know, I would have said, oh, maybe the Virgin
5: sitting
1: Mary
5: in
1: might
5: on
1: be
5: a lecture
1: my issue.
5: On the magisterium.
1: Now, but
5: I
1: sitting
5: didn't
1: through
5: feel
1: this
5: like
1: lecture
5: the magisterium
1: and
5: was
1: my issue.
5: Like,
1: you know, I would have said, oh, maybe the Virgin Mary might be my issue.
5: How actually we need
1: it. But sitting through this lecture
5: and
1: as an Anglican,
5: and
1: seeing like
5: how,
1: there were
5: like,
1: some points within even my own parish church where we were becoming part
5: as
1: of
5: as an Anglican, seeing
1: my Anglican parish church
5: like,
1: where we
5: were
1: becoming part of
5: some
1: the
5: points
1: church
5: within
1: of America,
5: even my own parish church where we were
1: Midwest,
5: becoming part of.
1: There were a lot of documents
5: of
1: going around
5: Anglican parish
1: that,
5: church
1: that,
5: when we were becoming part of the
1: that
5: Anglican church.
1: People,
5: of America,
1: I remember people in the church
5: were
1: like diocese in the Upper Midwest.
5: Is that
1: there were a lot of documents
5: theology?
1: Going around that
5: like some
1: like one of the people who wrote the document loved theology of the body, and so there was something in there about like
5: Anglican
1: theology,
5: and I'm like actually it's not
1: like one of
5: And so people would be like, what?
1: We have never talked about that at our
5: and so there was something in there
1: like,
5: about like
1: an Anglican
5: you know,
1: thing? And it'd be like, actually,
5: not
1: it's not.
5: Using
1: it's
5: artificial
1: actually
5: contraception.
1: A Catholic thing.
5: And so people reading that would be like, what? We have
1: and
5: never
1: so
5: talked about that
1: so
5: at our church.
1: Felt like is that
5: the
1: an Anglican thing? And it'd be like,
5: choose your own adventure.
1: It's actually a Catholic thing.
5: And
1: so why was it
5: just
1: kind of felt
5: like there was no way to kind of measure
1: like choose your own adventure
5: whether what we were doing was
1: standard,
5: and with an Anglicanism,
1: it was
5: Anglicanism,
1: just, it felt like there was
5: the
1: no way to
5: kind of
1: measure
5: everybody
1: together. Whether what
5: we were
1: all
5: doing
1: using the same liturgy,
5: was
1: the same Book of Common Prayer.
5: Because
1: with
5: but,
1: Anglicanism,
5: there wasn't, you could be
1: it's the liturgy
5: like a really
1: that holds,
5: you know,
1: everybody
5: really liberal
1: together.
5: Anglican,
1: while
5: or
1: using
5: really
1: the
5: conservative Anglican,
1: really traditional,
5: prayer.
1: Really, you know,
5: but
1: there wasn't,
5: Reformed
1: you could
5: Anglican,
1: be like a really non-reformed
5: Anglican,
3: you could be too
1: Anglican,
3: apparently, with the knowledge of the body.
1: Yeah, right. So, you know, it was kind of choose your own adventure.
5: Non-reformed
1: Anglican,
3: which some people
1: didn't mind.
3: They
1: may be like that.
5: But
1: yeah,
5: right.
1: For me, it felt like
5: so,
1: there's just
5: you know, it was kind of choose your own adventure.
1: And then in the summer of 2015,
5: didn't mind. They may be like that. But for me, it felt like
1: there's just not enough ground
5: gay marriage
1: under my feet.
5: And then
1: in the summer of 2015,
5: like
1: when
5: the
1: when
5: Catholic
1: the
5: media
1: Court
5: that I was
1: reading,
5: the gay marriage,
1: to read by this time,
5: you know, I felt like they were
1: just
5: putting it into context.
1: Within
5: the,
1: this
5: the
1: larger
5: Catholic
1: thing.
5: Media
1: like, this
5: that
1: isn't
5: I
1: a single
5: was
1: issue, single
5: to read
1: ticket
5: issue.
1: Time.
5: You know, I felt like they were
1: what
5: they were
1: marriage
5: it
1: is
5: into context
1: to what it means to be
5: within
1: human
5: this larger
1: and the purpose
5: thing.
1: Of like,
5: this
1: the
5: isn't a single issue, single
1: and,
5: ticket issue.
1: What sexuality is
5: you know,
1: and what that
5: what
1: you know,
5: marriage
1: what
5: is
1: gift
5: is and how
1: it what
5: connects
1: it to
5: everything
1: else
5: and
1: the
5: purpose
1: and
5: of the family.
1: And I just found that really winsome.
5: And
1: I felt like
5: what sexuality is and what that you know what that gift is and how it connects to everything else.
1: And the speaker talking about
5: how
1: Christ promised that he would have
5: how
1: this
5: I need that.
0: you know, the Holy Spirit would continue to teach
5: and lead
0: talking
5: and about
0: through his apostles.
5: How Christ
0: and
5: promised
0: I guess
5: that
0: I'd
5: he
0: always
5: would
0: thought
5: that,
0: that this, I don't know, it's kind of gone away or something.
5: You know, the Holy Spirit would continue to teach
0: but really
5: and lead
0: feeling
5: and
0: convicted,
5: his
0: like,
5: apostles.
0: No, this is actually
5: I guess I'd always
0: still
5: thought that,
0: here.
5: That, I don't know that
0: and
5: it's kind
0: can,
5: of gone away
0: I can trust
5: or something.
0: The Magisterium of the Catholic Church.
5: But really feeling convicted, like,
0: I need
5: like,
0: it. I need
5: no,
0: it to give me the kind of support and structure I need for my faith.
5: I can trust the Magisterium of the Catholic
0: And so that actually...
5: I need it. I
0: like
5: need
0: that
5: it to
0: evening,
5: give me,
0: I was like, the kind of support
5: yeah,
0: and structure
5: I can become
0: I need
5: Catholic.
0: For my
5: I might
0: faith.
5: Still have other questions.
0: And,
5: but this
0: and so
5: one
0: that
5: is actually
0: kind of the key to all the others.
5: Like that evening, right. I was like,
0: if
5: yeah,
0: I can
5: no,
0: trust
5: I can
0: the idea
5: Catholic,
0: of a magisterium,
5: I might still have other questions.
0: This is,
5: but this
0: the true,
5: one is actually kind of the key
0: church,
5: to all the others.
0: Right.
5: That if I can trust the idea
0: will be
5: of a magisterium and that work. This is.
3: Right.
5: The true.
3: Well, we've got about 7
5: church?
3: Minutes left, and so
5: okay.
3: I mean, that the important turning point there. But you did go on to enter the church.
5: I did.
3: We've got about 7 minutes left, and so
5: okay.
3: I mean
5: March 2016,
3: important turning point
5: during
3: there.
5: The
3: but
5: year
3: you did
5: of mercy.
3: Go on to enter
5: that
3: the
5: was really important to me at the time, and
0: our
5: parish church because it was in St. Andrew's, which had historically been a very
0: year of mercy.
5: That was really important to me at the time,
0: and St. Andrew,
5: even our parish church,
0: it had a holy door.
5: St. Andrew's, which had
0: picture of myself beaming on Easter morning
5: for pilgrimage
0: under you know in our holy door
5: and
0: it had a holy door
5: so I had this
0: really
5: picture of myself
0: to me
5: beaming on Easter morning
0: and
5: beginning
0: under,
5: of
0: a, you know,
5: in our
0: of a
5: holy
0: new
5: door.
0: Adventure
5: yeah.
0: I
5: and
0: as I
5: thought
0: I was in the middle of a
5: really
0: PhD program at this time so it actually
5: had
0: the beginning
5: had
0: of a
5: new adventure
0: I had been teaching
5: as I was in the middle of a PhD program at this time so
0: actually at a Pentecostal school
5: it had some
0: Central University
5: I had been
0: lovely
5: teaching
0: people.
5: Undergraduate
0: I really
5: theology
0: enjoyed the,
5: before
0: getting the opportunity to teach.
5: I at, actually at a Pentecostal
0: Christology and soteriology,
5: school,
0: North Central University.
5: But
0: lovely people.
5: Meant,
0: I really enjoyed
5: wouldn't be able
0: getting the opportunity to
5: go back
0: to
5: there.
0: Teach.
5: Or I taught probably, you know, I was no longer a good candidate for a Protestant evangelical
0: it
5: school.
0: Meant,
5: but
0: I
5: really wasn't
0: able
5: a candidate
0: to go back there. Yet, or
5: for a while, at least,
0: you know, I was no longer
5: for a good candidate
0: school
5: for
0: because.
5: I never had to study Aquinas
0: or all these things that
5: I
0: just
5: really
0: felt like, I don't know.
5: Yet, for a while at least.
0: Why?
5: You know, like,
0: for
5: this is maybe shooting myself in the foot,
0: never
5: but
0: had to study
5: I felt like
0: or
5: all these
0: the
5: things
0: right
5: that I just
0: thing
5: felt like,
0: do.
5: I don't know.
0: And the Lord has
5: why?
0: Provided.
5: You know, like, this is maybe shooting myself in the foot, but
0: perish for a while,
5: like, it was the right thing to do.
0: I had done that kind of work in an Anglican setting
5: for a long
0: time. And the Lord
5: has
0: provided. So some transferable skills, but it was certainly a
5: parish for a while
0: and
5: faith formation.
0: And
5: I had done that kind of work in an Anglican setting for a long time. So
0: some transferable skills,
5: but it was certainly a learning experience.
0: And
5: in Minnesota.
0: And now,
5: which has been a wonderful coming together of a lot
0: Catholic
5: of things
0: studies mm-hmm. at the University of
5: So I'm a managing
0: Thomas.
5: Editor
0: Ooh.
5: For a journal. So
3: yeah,
5: I'll
0: which
5: show
0: has been
5: that
0: a
5: one
0: coming
5: off
0: together of
5: the
0: a lot
5: Logos
0: of
5: Journal, and I get to choose.
0: So I'm a managing editor.
5: The artwork
0: for
5: on
0: a
5: the cover,
0: journal,
5: right? The art
0: wow,
5: notes, which
0: show that one
5: part.
0: Off.
5: The Logos Journal,
0: I
5: and
0: my,
5: I get to choose
0: it, but
5: the,
0: I love
5: the artwork
0: it's an
5: on the cover, right? The art
0: journal,
5: notes, which
0: so
5: is my
0: journal
5: favorite
0: Catholic
5: part.
0: Thought and culture
5: of
0: and
5: my work of
0: very,
5: it, but
0: I love, and.
5: It's an interdisciplinary
0: right. so,
5: journal,
0: so
5: obviously
0: journal
5: Catholic
0: faith
5: thought and culture,
0: at the center of everything.
5: It's
0: that's
5: very
0: in here,
5: faith,
0: but
5: and.
0: There's all these
5: right.
0: different articles
5: so,
0: that relate to
5: obviously
0: psychology
5: Catholic faith
0: or political science
5: at the center
0: or
5: of everything
0: you know literature
5: in here, or
0: but
5: there's all these
0: music
5: different articles
0: or,
5: that relate to psychology
0: art,
5: or political science
0: it's just,
5: or
0: it's like at the center of all these different things.
5: So it's
0: yeah.
5: right in my wheelhouse with
0: music
5: what
0: or,
5: I have studied before.
0: Visual
5: I mean, it's
0: art.
5: Maybe even a
0: it's just
5: it's like a better application
0: of
5: things.
0: My,
5: so it's yeah. right
0: of
5: in my wheelhouse with
0: of my training
5: yeah.
0: than,
5: before.
0: That I might have even chosen
5: I mean, it's maybe even
0: for
5: a,
0: myself. So
5: like a it, better application of
0: or
5: my
0: of forecasted my, for myself.
5: Yeah.
0: I guess
5: training
0: I did choose to apply
3: it. It was a, you know, I was thinking of the theme kind of throughout your life. I mean, one there are different ways to think in terms
0: of the word
3: Catholic.
0: I guess I did choose to apply
3: it. It was a, you know, I was thinking of
8: the
3: theme kind of throughout your life.
8: Forms our ability to
3: have this universal appreciation for truth, goodness, and beauty wherever it's found. And so there is this ability to embrace,
8: forms us in our ability to
3: wherever you find it.
8: So throughout your life, you sort of had that sense. You had a very Catholic instinct in that sense.
3: And so there is this ability to
8: recognizing and embracing
3: wherever you find it.
8: Beautiful.
3: So throughout your life, you sort of had that sense. You had a very Catholic instinct in that sense.
8: And
3: it seems like a great project.
5: It is. And I feel like it's continuing my education. I learned, you know, now I'm actually getting a lot more Aquinas these days than I ever had before.
0: It is.
5: And
0: I feel like it's continuing my education. I learned, you know, now I'm actually getting a lot more Aquinas these days than I ever had before.
5: So I really enjoyed that.
0: You know,
3: what's the website for you to find more about Logos?
5: Like yes.
0: So,
5: so
0: it would
5: I really
0: be
5: enjoy that.
3: Awesome.
5: www.
3: Website, more about
5: stthomas.
0: Yes.
5: Edu.
0: It would be.
5: Logos. But yeah, it's a wonderful journal. It's a quarterly journal. So it is, you know, there's scholarly articles.
0: We really want to place ourselves.
5: It's a wonderful journal. It's a quarterly journal.
0: With these things, we have a lot of there's scholarly
5: articles. But we really want to place ourselves well. You know,
0: so
5: broadly, we have a lot of readers.
3: And this project finally. That's come to culmination recently as well.
5: At the end of 8 years, it's such a pleasure. So I started this research January 2015, and now
3: come to culmination
5: January 2023. The book. At the end of 8 years, it's such a pleasure. So I started this research.
0: So it's just really satisfying.
5: You know, January 2023. The book.
0: Of course, my dissertation's chapters on different things: how she used scripture, how she used external sources, what her theology is.
5: But you know, who wants to read that kind of a book when you could read
0: how she used scripture, how she used external
5: But you know, who wants to read that kind of a book when you could read
0: from all my other research
5: plays is in here now, tucked right next to
0: the lines that I am discussing.
5: So that you know, all the best bits
0: with
5: all my other
0: Bible background, I always wanted to know when I read these
5: right next to which gospel the lines that story from.
0: And so now you don't have to wonder.
5: You know, with a Bible background, I always wanted to know
0: when I read these first
5: and sometimes you know, I even track when she uses different
0: different Gospels, right there,
5: she definitely has them open in front of her. She's writing,
0: and you know, sometimes this is, you know, mainly from Luke, but she borrows details from the story, that kind of
5: thing. Because she's definitely has all them there for you.
0: And then down the sides, you know,
5: this is mainly from letters where she explains different for the story, that kind of thing.
0: You know, why she's doing certain things,
5: and then down the sides
0: with the head of religious broadcasting from her letters where she explains different.
5: These did I say this? These originally
0: she's doing certain things. Her back and forth with
5: radio plays, head of religious broadcasting
0: on the BBC
5: during World War II.
0: These, these originally
5: had a real, you know,
0: a real
5: radio
0: plays
5: to people,
0: really,
5: on the BBC.
0: I mean, the BBC did so much.
5: So they had a specific
0: religious broadcast at
5: real
0: that time.
5: Service. They don't do too much these days.
0: I mean, the BBC did so much.
5: But then they were
0: much.
5: Doing church services and you know, specific
0: extra sermons
5: from, and they were they were trying to be ecumenical.
0: They don't do too much
5: these
0: days.
5: But then they were doing church services
0: and traditions
5: and extra sermons,
0: but these plays
5: and they were trying to be ecumenical.
0: Really,
5: you know, they would have
0: thing for them. It was a big controversy
5: because I should say, like today with
0: but these plays,
5: the chosen, these are kind of like
0: really
5: the chosen of the 1940s.
0: Big controversy.
5: There were people who
0: I should say, like today,
5: didn't care for them.
0: With
5: but some people who really
0: the chosen,
5: didn't.
0: These are kind of like
5: so
0: the,
5: there was
0: the
5: big
0: chosen of the
5: 1940s.
0: Written to the BBC.
5: There were people
0: who didn't care for them.
5: But some people who really didn't like them.
0: So there was a big protest movement and letters
5: something.
0: I mean,
5: there's a bigger story there about.
0: Because people felt like
5: in the
0: it was
5: UK
0: irreverent
5: and how actually remember the Trinity
0: was not allowed.
5: That is something. I mean, there's
0: the
5: a bigger story there about
0: up until
5: the early
0: theater in the UK
5: and how actually
0: because of
5: blasphemy
0: laws.
5: So there's that kind of thing going on. So some people, it's still, you know, that sentiment was still there that it's not appropriate
0: for someone to impersonate
5: because of blasphemy laws. So there's that kind of thing going on.
0: She knew that was going to be,
5: you know, that sentiment was still there
0: that it's not appropriate
5: for someone to impersonate.
0: I think once people actually heard the plays,
5: she knew that was going to be controversial,
0: really them,
5: and they were rebroadcast.
0: The BBC was game, and I think plays
5: once people actually
0: and,
5: heard the plays,
0: so many different editions,
5: they really
0: and
5: loved
0: now
5: them.
0: We have this annotated edition to give people the
5: plays were
0: all the sort of like the backstage tour
5: so many different
0: of the plays while you're
5: and
0: reading.
5: Now
0: them,
5: we have this
0: so
5: annotated edition
0: and
5: to give
0: these are studied in classical education these days,
5: sort of like the backstage tour
0: and homeschooling.
5: So while you're reading,
0: I mean, how fun this would be a great teacher's edition.
5: These are studied in classical education these days quite a bit.
0: I mean, I can imagine
5: homeschooling. So, I mean,
0: you know,
5: how fun
0: I,
5: this would
0: when
5: be a
0: I
5: great
0: present
5: kind of
0: teacher's edition,
5: I pass out scripts,
0: but also,
5: and we read a scene aloud.
0: I can imagine
5: just brings it to life, and people really
0: you
5: love
0: know,
5: that.
0: I, when I present on them, sometimes
5: setting,
0: I pass
5: or
0: out
5: family
0: scripts, and we
5: you know,
0: read
5: what
0: a scene
5: wonderful
0: aloud.
5: Gift.
0: It'd
5: be so it fun.
0: Just brings
3: yeah,
0: it to
3: I'm
0: life,
3: looking
0: and
3: forward
0: people
3: to
0: love
3: myself.
0: That.
3: I can see
5: yeah,
3: class
5: setting or within a
3: very
5: family.
3: Cool. Well, Katie, thank you so much for joining us tonight and sharing your story and your work.
9: I'm looking forward to reading it myself.
3: Yeah, as I said, I'm very looking forward to digging into that.
9: Thank you so much for joining us tonight and sharing your story.
5: Welcome. My pleasure.
3: Yes. And thank you for joining us for this episode of Journey Home program.
9: Looking forward to digging into that.
3: Catherine Weir's story was an inspiration to
5: my
3: you.
5: Pleasure.
3: And again, you can check out
9: and
3: her
9: thank you for
3: resources
9: for
3: this episode
9: book,
3: of the Journey Home program.
9: CatherineWeir.com. We'll have that.
3: Catherine Weir's story was an inspiration
9: we'll be back
3: to you.
9: Again next week with another story. 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We'd love to hear about your story, your journey.
3: 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In the meantime,
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9: 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We'll be praying for you as you take the next step.
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0: Jesus gives us a model for fraternal correction and for discipline within the church, as he instructs us that when our brother sins against us, we first must approach him one-on-one to try to resolve the issue, failing that, to do so in the presence of a witness, and lastly, to bring the matter to the attention of the church. Failing that, he tells us that we are to treat that person as a tax collector or a Gentile. So we have to ask ourselves, how ought we to treat tax collectors and Gentiles? Well, we can see how the Lord Jesus does so himself all throughout the Gospels. We see that he treats them with charity. He spends his time with them. He breaks his bread with them. He shows them that even though they have fallen out of friendship with the community and with God, there is a pathway back for them. We must also do the same. We as Christians can never completely disregard or send someone away as if that were their last chance for friendship with us and for friendship with God. I challenge you this week to take stock of those people who have sinned against you. In what ways have you been able to maintain a path back to friendship? And perhaps there are some ways in which you've been closed to grace and to reconciliation. With God, these things are possible.
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0: Jesus, the glorious work of all, to praise God in his kingdom. To by the Spirit of Jesus in love lives in God. To praise God in his kingdom. God lives in by the Spirit lives in love lives in God.
1: What a wonderful thing is our church. This whole network is built on Christ. The essence of evangelization is to tell everybody Jesus is not built on trust. We are all called to be great. Is to tell everybody
2: don't
1: Jesus
2: miss the opportunity.
1: We are all called to be great. Don't miss the opportunity.
2: Well, it's hard to mention it. This is a heart day. I say that in kind of a Baker shirt, so I have to say heart.
3: It's hard to mention that.
2: Anyway,
3: here's
2: this
3: a big
2: is heart day.
3: If
2: I say Valentine at a Baker
3: they're
2: going
3: to show it to you.
2: I have to say heart.
3: Given
2: anyway,
3: to me by some good friends from.
2: Hope you can see it.
3: They're going to show it to you. And these roses
2: given to me by some good friends from.
3: There
2: you go. How you like that?
3: Iowa. So, and these roses came from a little boy.
2: I want to thank all of you
3: because
2: there we go.
3: Love is the thing that makes the world go round.
2: And love is.
3: I want to thank all of you.
2: One thing that Jesus taught us.
3: Love is the thing that
2: and
3: makes
2: gave
3: the world
2: us a new
3: round.
2: Commandment.
3: And love is
2: today
3: that
2: a strange thing.
3: One thing
2: to me?
3: That Jesus taught us.
2: And that
3: and
2: is
3: gave us a new commandment. I made
2: today
3: an strange thing
2: happen to me.
3: Little program.
2: That is.
3: And right in the middle of this
2: I made
3: program,
2: an 8-minute
3: the grandfather clock.
2: Little program.
3: Began to go, bing, bong, bing, bong.
2: And right in the middle of this program.
3: So I
2: the
3: said,
2: grandfather
3: no, that's
2: clock
3: the clock
2: began
3: timing.
2: To go,
3: and bing, bong, bing,
2: and
3: bong.
2: And I thought,
3: talking about time.
2: So I said, no,
3: so I went,
2: that's
3: God,
2: the
3: Lord
2: clock
3: give me a
2: timing.
3: And graced.
2: And not to spoil the show.
3: Talking about
2: but
3: time.
2: But then we decided we would talk about
3: it.
2: Time.
3: Give me a grace, not this
2: time
3: show.
2: Is something.
3: But then we decided we would
2: that
3: talk
2: we
3: about
2: have
3: time.
2: And it's very difficult.
3: Time
2: if,
3: is something.
2: If I were a physicist, I could explain what it
3: that
2: had,
3: we have.
2: What it means to have no time. But then
3: it's
2: you
3: very difficult
2: me
3: if I were a physicist,
2: I could explain.
3: And so because I'm not,
2: what it means to have
3: well,
2: no
3: look at
2: time
3: on our level.
2: But then you wouldn't understand me if I was a physicist.
3: And time is something that was
2: so
3: not,
2: because I'm not
3: for each one of us.
2: Well, look at time on our level.
3: And don't you have a hard time understanding
2: and time is
3: that,
2: something
3: huh?
2: that
3: because
2: was not for each
3: all
2: one
3: of
2: us.
3: All of a sudden, at some point, you had the use
2: and
3: of
2: and
3: reason.
2: Don't you have a hard time
3: at that point, you knew
2: that,
3: when
2: huh?
3: to say
2: because
3: yes.
2: And
3: all
2: when
3: of a sudden,
2: no.
3: at some point, you had the use of reason.
2: My first recollection
3: point,
2: of the
3: use
2: when
3: to say
2: yes
3: is when
2: I
3: and
2: told
3: when
2: my grandmother to shut up.
3: My first recollection
2: the
3: of
2: three.
3: The use of reason is when I told
2: my
3: grandmother
2: My father's mother
3: to
2: was
3: shut up.
2: Continually griping at my own mother
3: and
2: at
3: that
2: 3 years
3: at the
2: old,
3: age of three.
2: I said to her, oh, shut up, you all talk,
3: my
2: talk,
3: father's
2: talk.
3: Mother was continually griping at my own
2: and
3: mother.
2: And my mother was very happy,
3: old,
2: my grandmother was not.
3: I said
2: not.
3: To her, oh, shut up, you all talk, talk, talk.
2: But nonetheless, I knew
3: I did something
2: and my
3: wrong.
2: Mother was very happy, my grandmother was not.
3: But at some time,
2: but nonetheless,
3: we were
2: I
3: not.
2: Knew I did something they, wrong.
3: Centuries and centuries and centuries
2: but
3: and centuries.
2: But at some time,
3: there was a time
2: we were not.
3: We were not.
2: Unbelievable.
3: Centuries, centuries and centuries and centuries and centuries.
2: And what we also
3: there
2: have
3: was a
2: hard
3: time
2: we
3: were not.
2: Knowing there will be a time in this world we will not be.
3: And what we also have a hard time
2: we will be in heaven.
3: Knowing there will be a time
2: will be in eternity
3: in this world
2: because our soul is everlasting.
3: Be.
2: It's going to go on and on and
3: we
2: never
3: will be
2: immortal.
3: In heaven.
2: We'll
3: and for that
2: eternity,
3: reason, we don't really have a concept of the time we were not,
2: and
3: or
2: immortal.
3: The time we will always be. And for that reason, we don't really have a concept of the time
2: will,
3: we were not.
2: Death is a transition.
3: The time we'll
2: it's
3: always
2: not
3: be.
2: A,
3: our Lord used to say that in the gospel. He said when the girl...
2: I will... Death
3: Jairus
2: is a transition.
3: Went, it's not a...
2: Raise
3: our Lord
2: from
3: used to say
2: said,
3: that
2: why
3: in the gospel.
2: Why are you
3: he
2: making
3: said,
2: so much
3: the
2: noise?
3: Girl, he said there is
2: Jairus
3: no death.
2: Jairus' daughter,
3: he said the girl is not dead.
2: Up from the dead.
3: He said, why are you...
2: She sleeps.
3: Why are you making so much noise?
2: And
3: he
2: they
3: said,
2: laughed him to scorn
3: no
2: because they
3: said,
2: wish she was dead.
3: The girl
2: who
3: is not
2: our
3: dead?
2: Lord talking about? The only time our Lord
3: she sleeps
2: dead is when you...
3: went down
4: and they laughed him to
3: scorn
4: world.
3: Because they knew she was dead. Yeah. What was our Lord talking about?
4: He always considered
3: dead is when you
4: death
3: went
4: is
3: down
4: asleep,
3: to that other
4: meaning
3: world.
4: The body is at rest, but the soul lives on. And that's
3: he always considered
4: an eternity. You
3: death
4: pass
3: is asleep,
4: you don't, meaning the body
3: die,
4: is at
3: die.
4: Rest, but the soul
3: I know
4: lives
3: your,
4: on.
3: And your body turns to dust and bones
4: you
3: and
4: pass.
3: All the rest of it. But even then, one
4: die,
3: day,
4: die.
3: We're assured
4: I know
3: because
4: your,
3: Jesus wrote,
4: your body turns to dust and bones and all the rest of it.
3: But
4: I
3: even
4: can't
3: then,
4: wait.
3: One day, we're assured because
4: I won't have
3: Jesus
4: braces.
3: Wrote,
4: I won't have
3: rise.
4: Pain. I won't be tired. I can't be frustrated or worried. I won't have
3: we're
4: braces.
3: Anxious.
4: I won't have pain. I won't be tired.
3: You won't have any of those things. Why? Because you're out of time in eternity.
4: We're anxious.
3: We have a hard time.
4: You
3: won't have any
4: of those things.
3: Why? Because you're out of time in eternity.
4: But see, with God,
3: we
4: there
3: have
4: is
3: a hard
4: no time.
3: We're all kind
4: for
3: of temple with God.
4: Of time.
3: Everything is present.
4: But see, with God,
3: God
4: there is no
3: not
4: time.
3: To us, huh?
4: See,
3: for example,
4: we have a hard
3: God,
4: time.
3: Everything
4: with
3: that. Is present.
4: Why?
3: Because, well,
4: thank
3: it is
4: God
3: a mystery,
4: is not to
3: but.
4: Us, huh?
3: He always
4: we have a hard
3: was.
4: Time.
3: If he wasn't,
4: that.
3: Then it'd have to be somebody before him.
4: Well,
3: but it is a mystery.
4: Was.
3: But there was never a
4: he
3: time.
4: He always was.
3: If he wasn't, God then it'd have not. To be somebody before him that always was.
4: As Sister Regina
3: there was
4: said,
3: never
4: it kind of hurt your head.
3: To think
4: when
3: about
4: God
3: it.
4: Was
3: not, you know? We say something
4: Regina
3: profound.
4: Said
3: she says,
4: hurt your
3: oh,
4: head
3: that hurts my head.
4: To think about it.
3: You know?
4: Well, it does.
3: We say
4: that's
3: something
4: why it's so
3: profound.
4: Ridiculous
3: she
4: for
3: says,
4: some
3: oh,
4: of
3: that
4: us
3: hurts my
4: in
3: head.
4: A moment of time.
3: Well, it does.
4: To give up heaven.
3: That's why it's so ridiculous
4: eternity,
3: for some of us
4: eternal,
3: in a moment of
4: eternal
3: time.
4: Happiness. Never, never, never.
3: To give up
4: never
3: heaven.
4: Ending.
3: Eternity, eternal.
4: See,
3: eternal
4: we have
3: happiness.
4: A hard time
3: never,
4: with that because it is a mystery, but that's for our faith.
3: Never ending.
4: And our Lord said, what did he say? You remember what he said?
3: See, we have a hard time
4: I
3: with
4: go
3: that because it is
4: to
3: a mystery,
4: prepare
3: but that's
4: a place
3: our faith.
4: For you.
3: And our Lord said, what did he say? You remember what he said?
4: If it were not so, I would have told
3: I
4: you.
3: I go to prepare a place
4: in my
3: for
4: Father's
3: you.
4: House, there are many, many mansions.
3: If it were not so, I would have told you.
4: In my Father's
3: so we,
4: house, there are
3: we do
4: many,
3: have time
4: many
3: here.
4: Time
3: so
4: I was not.
3: We do have time,
4: a time I
3: here.
4: Am, and a time I shall live forever. The time
3: and
4: I was
3: God,
4: not.
3: All of that.
4: The time
3: present.
4: I am, and a time
3: see, I don't know
4: I shall
3: what I'm
4: going to
3: do tomorrow.
4: Forever.
3: Thank God.
4: And to God,
3: he
4: all
3: does.
4: Of that is present.
3: All right, from him.
4: See, I don't know what I'm going to do tomorrow. Mm. Thank God.
3: That's why you can never say that God doesn't know you or
4: all
3: love
4: right,
3: you
4: from
3: or
4: him.
3: Care for you.
4: Oh, he knows. He loves. Mm. He cares.
3: That's why you can never say
4: and that, must
3: that God
4: affect
3: doesn't
4: our
3: know
4: daily
3: you or
4: life.
3: Love you or care for you.
4: Oh, he knows.
3: It
4: he
3: should
4: loves.
3: Affect this
4: he
3: present
4: cares.
3: Moment.
4: Why?
3: Because
4: and that must affect our daily life.
3: I am known by God. He decided
4: it should
3: that
4: affect
3: I should
4: this
3: be
4: present moment.
3: And he loves
4: why?
3: Me
4: because
3: and wants me to be with him. In
4: I
3: him.
4: Am known by God. He decided that see? I should be.
3: Now our
4: and
3: faith
4: he loves
3: grows
4: me
3: as I
4: and wants
3: understand
4: me to be
3: that a little more
4: him.
3: Every day, every day, every day. See?
4: Now our faith grows.
3: And
4: as
3: that's
4: I
3: why we need to resemble God
4: by living in the present
3: day,
4: moment.
3: Day,
4: most
3: every day.
4: Most people live in the past.
3: And that's why we need to remember
4: God how
3: by
4: men,
3: living in the present
4: well, I'll
3: moment.
4: Pick on you tonight.
3: Most people live in the past.
4: I'm really on your side.
3: Do you
4: yeah,
3: ever
4: I
3: notice
4: how
3: men?
4: Well, I'll pick on you tonight.
3: In case you didn't know.
4: I'm really on your side.
3: Oh.
4: But
3: you know,
4: do you ever
3: feminist?
4: Notice how when men retire?
3: Oh.
4: In case
3: they're
4: you didn't know.
3: Full of pep and energy. They can't wait for that
4: oh.
3: moment. And what happens?
4: But
3: do you ever
4: out?
3: Notice how when men retire?
4: I remember this one lady
3: energy,
4: I said
3: they
4: this
3: can't
4: before,
3: wait
4: but
3: for
4: I thought
3: that
4: it was
3: moment.
4: Kind of funny.
3: And what happened?
4: She said, down.
3: I'm going nuts.
4: She came over to the monastery.
3: She
4: I remember this one
3: you?
4: Lady
3: she
4: I said this before, she
3: said,
4: but
3: I'm
4: thought
3: nuts,
4: it was
3: I tell
4: funny.
3: You, I am going nuts.
4: She said,
3: I said what's the
4: I'm
3: matter?
4: Going nuts.
3: She came over
4: she's
3: to my husband.
4: He retired.
3: She said, can I talk to you? I said, sure.
4: She said, I'm going
3: I said,
4: nuts.
3: So
4: I tell you, I am going nuts.
3: She said, he follows me from room to room.
4: She's my husband. He retired.
3: She says, I can't rest.
4: I said, so what?
3: I can't do anything. If I go
4: she
3: to the kitchen,
4: follows
3: he's in
4: me
3: the kitchen.
4: From room.
3: If
4: to
3: I
4: room,
3: take up
4: room.
3: A broom and he
4: she
3: takes
4: says, I can't
3: a
4: rest.
3: Thing to pick up,
4: I can't do anything.
3: She said,
4: if I go in the kitchen, he's in the kitchen. If I

0: makes the time
1: like
0: long.
1: That. You say, what? I've been here 2 hours.
0: When you're having a good time or you're talking something very interesting.
1: Because
0: time like
1: seems
0: say,
1: to
0: what?
1: Fly by when
0: I've
1: you're
0: been here
1: interested in something. When you're doing something you like
0: don't
1: to
0: know.
1: Do. Because
0: if you have pain,
1: time seems to fly by when you're interested in something. When you're doing something you like to do.
0: When I broke my wrist in the hospital,
1: one bone was gone this way, another one gone that way.
0: When I broke my wrist in the hospital,
1: Sister Rayfield,
0: one bone was gone this way, another one gone that way.
1: She said,
0: I said to Sister Rayfield,
1: and I thought eternity passed by, and I said, what time is it? She said, 11:05. And I thought
0: eternity passed by.
1: I thought it was all night.
0: What time is it?
1: She said, 5:05.
0: So time can be a friend.
1: 5 minutes passed, and I thought it was
0: all
1: night.
0: Or an enemy.
1: See?
0: So time can be a friend.
1: What makes
0: you an enemy?
1: Young.
0: Time.
1: See, some youth are not young anymore.
0: Youth.
1: Some kids in their teens,
0: young.
1: Even before their teens, are old.
0: See, some
1: they
0: youth
1: look
0: are
1: old.
0: Not young anymore.
1: They act
0: some
1: old.
0: Kids in their teens,
1: and they feel
0: even
1: old.
0: Before their teens, are old.
1: Some middle-aged people act
0: old.
1: Very young.
0: They act old.
1: Some of the elderly
0: they
1: act
0: old.
1: Very young.
0: They feel
1: some
0: young.
1: Some middle-aged
0: why?
1: People act very
0: because
1: young.
0: Because time is not yet
1: some
0: a
1: of
0: burden.
1: The elderly act very young.
0: They're enjoying
1: they
0: themselves.
1: Feel young.
0: They're
1: why?
0: Doing things.
1: They're
0: because
1: their
0: time is not yet a burden.
1: They're
0: too
1: enjoying
0: many retired
1: they're
0: people,
1: doing
0: time
1: they're
0: is very long
1: and a burden.
0: With joy.
1: But see,
0: too
1: that
0: many
1: is
0: retired
1: not the way
0: people,
1: time.
0: Time is very long.
1: Time
0: and a
1: is
0: burden.
1: Our greatest gift.
0: But see, that is not the way to look
1: such
0: at time.
1: A gift is time.
0: Time
1: we should
0: is
1: thank
0: our
1: Lord
0: greatest gift
1: every day for time.
0: Why?
1: Such a gift is time.
0: Every day I can learn,
1: then we should
0: learn
1: thank
0: something
1: our Lord
0: new about
1: every
0: God.
1: Every day for time.
0: Every day
1: why?
0: I can suffer something for
1: every
0: God.
1: Day I
0: every
1: can
0: day
1: learn
0: I can make the right decisions
1: to choose Him.
0: Every
1: above
0: day
1: myself
0: I can
1: to do
0: suffer
1: His
0: something
1: will,
0: for God
1: every
0: and not
1: day,
0: my own.
1: I can make the
0: no
1: right decisions to
0: is.
1: Choose Him.
0: Above
1: but
0: myself
1: I have a chance
0: to do His will and not my own.
1: I have an opportunity.
0: No matter how
1: every day I pray
0: is.
1: For a long life.
0: Why?
1: But I have a chance.
0: Eternity.
1: I have an opportunity.
0: Begins in a second.
1: Every day I pray for a long life.
0: It lasts
1: why?
0: Forever.
1: Eternity.
0: And the more I can
1: begins
0: have
1: in a
0: time,
1: second.
0: The more I can
1: forever.
0: Know God. And the more
1: love
0: I
1: God.
0: Can have time.
1: Love my neighbor.
0: The more I can
1: do
0: know
1: good.
0: God.
1: Have mercy.
0: Have love
1: compassion.
0: God.
1: Time
0: my neighbor,
1: is an opportunity
0: for
1: have mercy,
0: have
1: to
0: compassion,
1: know God,
0: and to love God.
1: Time is an opportunity.
0: Time is
1: for virtue,
0: an opportunity
1: to
0: know
1: love.
0: God,
1: and to love God.
0: If you fail in that,
1: time is an opportunity.
0: That's where people get
1: to love.
0: Into despair,
1: discouragement.
0: If you fail in that,
1: anxiety.
0: That's where people get into
1: when we
0: despair.
1: Project time,
0: that's
1: discouragement,
0: anxiety.
1: How many people have had assisted suicide?
0: When we project time,
1: that's very bad.
0: Why?
1: Because somebody
0: how many
1: has
0: people have had
1: assisted
0: suicides?
1: What an evil!
0: And what happens?
1: Why?
0: Because somebody has
1: today
0: some
1: they begin to think
0: disease.
1: Of all the hours and
0: all
1: what
0: the days, all the months, and maybe years.
1: That they will
0: today
1: have to
0: they begin
1: this
0: to think
1: pain.
0: Of all the hours,
1: or this
0: all
1: disease.
0: The days, all the months, and maybe
1: they project
0: years. That they will
1: all
0: have
1: the
0: to
1: pain
0: this
1: of that
0: pain.
1: Time suddenly
0: comes
1: disease.
0: Into the present moment.
1: They project,
0: and I suffer.
1: And so all the pain of that time
0: more than I
1: suddenly
0: should.
1: Comes into the
0: why?
1: Present moment.
0: Because
1: I have not lived in this moment
0: more
1: alone.
0: Than I should.
1: Why?
0: Hey, I don't have tomorrow.
1: Because I have not lived
0: I don't
1: in
0: have
1: this
0: tonight
1: alone.
0: All I have now is this camera. Hey,
1: and I don't have tomorrow.
0: Now, isn't that a free experience?
1: I don't have tonight.
0: Huh? All I have
1: I don't
0: now
1: have to worry about
0: is
1: anything.
0: This camera
1: if I make a mistake, you're not going to care.
0: Now, isn't that a free experience?
1: You're going to care if I make a mistake?
0: I don't have to worry about anything.
1: I don't
0: anything.
1: Care either.
0: If I make a mistake, you're

0: Why? Because I'm at home. You gotta care if I make mistakes? I'm at home with a big family. But
1: why?
0: Because I'm at home. See? So I have to be me with a big family.
1: In this family, just like I meet upstairs.
0: You know what I just did?
1: So
0: I have to be me.
1: I'm telling you.
0: In this family, just like I meet upstairs. You know what I just did? Did you ever do something you wanted to just kind of dissolve into a big grease box? Did you ever do something
1: I just did
0: you wanted
1: before
0: to just
1: came down here.
0: Kind of dissolve?
1: I walked
0: into
1: the chapel
0: a big grease box to say hi to Jesus and help me with
1: I
0: this.
1: I just
0: stroke.
1: Did that before I came down here.
0: And I with the air conditioner
1: I walked
0: on,
1: into the chapel
0: to say hi to Jesus and help
1: if
0: me
1: I
0: with
1: had stayed
0: stroke.
1: Much longer, I'd have had icicles.
0: And I, with the air conditioner went on,
1: and I said,
0: out loud.
1: If I just stayed
0: turn
1: much longer, I'd have had
0: it's
1: icicles.
0: Freezing outside.
1: And I said,
0: and in
1: out
0: here.
1: Loud.
0: Turn
1: and
0: the air
1: everybody
0: condition
1: went,
0: off. It's freezing outside. And in here.
1: And everybody went.
0: And it, huh? There's masks going on. And it, huh? There's masks going on. Why didn't you tell me? We didn't have a chance to tell you. It came out so fast. Why didn't you tell me?
1: Thanks a lot.
0: We didn't have a chance to tell you.
1: So there's nothing I could do. I couldn't open the grill
0: so
1: and say,
0: sorry, everybody.
1: Thanks a lot.
0: I didn't
1: so
0: know
1: there's nothing
0: you were
1: I could
0: here.
1: Do. I couldn't open the grill and
0: I
1: say,
0: would have been
1: sorry,
0: nicer
1: everybody.
0: If I knew you were there.
1: I didn't know you were here.
0: I'm freezing. Shut the air conditioner off.
1: I would have been nicer if I knew when you were there.
0: I wonder
1: made
0: what they're thinking
1: I'm
0: of in the chapel,
1: shut
0: though.
1: The air conditioner off.
0: I thought they must have said, oh, that woman must be something hard to live with.
1: I wonder what they're thinking of in the chapel, though. I mean, I can't.
0: I thought they must have said,
1: anyways,
0: oh,
1: his sisters
0: woman
1: must
0: her.
1: Be something hard to live with.
0: Anyway, we do dumb things.
1: Anyway,
0: in the present moment,
1: sister.
0: No. Anyway, we do dumb things.
1: The present moment sometime
0: in the present
1: embraces
0: moment,
1: the past and the future.
0: No.
1: All of you here tonight.
0: The present
1: to
0: moment
1: plan
0: sometime
1: to
0: embraces the past.
1: Your present
0: and the
1: moment
0: future.
1: Was planning to get here.
0: All of you here tonight had to plan.
1: My present
0: to
1: moment
0: come.
1: Was to say, hey.
0: So
1: your present moment was
0: there.
1: Planning to get here.
0: So we do have to use the past.
1: My present moment
0: present.
1: Was to say, hey, 6:35.
0: We cannot live.
1: So we do have to use
0: in
1: the past.
0: Past
1: in
0: the past
1: present.
0: Is gone.
1: We cannot
0: gone.
1: Live.
0: And you can't ever
1: in
0: get
1: past.
0: It back.
1: The past is gone.
0: Our dear Lord said,
1: it's
0: Angela Feligno. And you can't ever get it back.
1: He said, the past is dead.
0: Our dear Lord said to us, Angela Feligno.
1: The future unborn.
0: He said, the past is
1: see,
0: dead.
1: See, that's why those of you that have pain,
0: the future
1: try to
0: unborn.
1: Endure just now.
0: See, that's why those of you that have
1: take
0: pain.
1: Take your medication, your pain medicine.
0: Try to endure
1: your food.
0: Just
1: take everything
0: now.
1: You need to make yourself comfortable.
0: Take your medication, your
1: but
0: pain
1: don't
0: medicine,
1: live and don't project your
0: that
1: food.
0: Take
1: future,
0: everything you
1: huh?
0: need to make yourself
1: I,
0: comfortable.
1: I want to read you from Ecclesiastes.
0: But don't live and don't project that future.
1: And
0: huh?
1: maybe we'll all get a little
0: I
1: light
0: want to read you from Ecclesiastes.
1: It says,
0: and maybe we'll
1: there
0: all
1: is a
0: get
1: time
0: a light
1: for everything
0: on time.
1: In under
0: it says.
1: I know you've
0: there
1: heard
0: is
1: it,
0: a time for
1: me.
0: Everything.
1: A time for
0: in
1: giving
0: under
1: birth. I know
0: no
1: you've
0: time
1: heard it,
0: to
1: but
0: die.
1: Bear with me.
0: A time for giving birth.
1: That's why and those of you that find yourself pregnant shouldn't be projecting.
0: Projection of time is sometimes
1: that's
0: the reason
1: why those
0: for
1: of you
0: many,
1: that
0: many,
1: find yourself
0: many,
1: pregnant
0: many
1: shouldn't be.
0: Projecting.
1: I can't do it.
0: Projection
1: of time
0: can't
1: is sometimes
0: it.
1: The reason.
0: I can't.
1: For
0: I don't
1: many,
0: have a job.
1: Many,
0: what is
1: many,
0: it? Is that
1: abortions.
0: Something with the present?
1: No.
0: I can't do
1: it's
0: it.
1: Something you
0: I can't
1: project.
0: It.
1: I can't raise
0: and then
1: it.
0: With that projection,
1: I can't. I don't
0: you
1: have
0: decide.
1: A job.
0: What is it? Is that something
1: and then
0: with
1: I
0: the
1: get
0: present?
1: Rid of the
0: no.
1: baby, and that solves
0: it's
1: my
0: something
1: problem.
0: You project.
1: And then with that projection,
0: you don't
1: decide,
0: solve the baby's problem.
1: And then I get rid of the baby, and that solves
0: now why
1: my
0: is
1: problem.
0: That? Because you project time.
1: Sure don't solve the baby's problem.
0: There is a time for dying.
1: Now why is that?
0: Because you
1: and
0: project.
1: And that's something we never think time. About.
0: There is a time for dying.
1: Oh. You want to know the phrase?
0: Ecclesiastes
1: 3. And that's something
0: three.
1: We never think about.
0: 3. Now,
1: oh,
0: none of us hardly.
1: Know the
0: if you say make a will, there's
1: three.
0: Three.
1: Italians are notorious for that.
0: Now,
1: they don't want anybody
0: hardly.
1: To have what
0: if
1: they
0: you
1: got.
0: Say make a will, they're boo.
1: Italians are notorious for that.
0: Now, watch me get a lot of letters from Italians.
1: They don't want anybody to have what they got.
0: But you can't write to me nasty because I'm one of you. So just
1: relax. Now, watch me get a lot of letters from Italians.
0: My grandfather would
1: but
0: never
1: you can't
0: make
1: write
0: a will.
1: To me nasty because I'm one of you. So just
0: he
1: relax.
0: Never wanted to go to a hospital because in those days they thought if you went to
1: my
0: hospital,
1: grandfather
0: you were dead.
1: Would never
0: all
1: make
0: you
1: a will.
0: Oldsters here? You would like? Is that true?
1: He never wanted
0: yeah,
1: to go to a hospital. Hospital.
0: I can tell
1: you
0: those
1: your
0: days
1: now.
0: They thought if you went
1: when
0: to
1: you're
0: hospital,
1: not
0: you're dead.
1: All of you oldsters here?
0: Well, anyway,
1: is that true?
0: We don't make wills because we think
1: I can tell your age now. When you nod your head.
0: See,
1: well, anyway,
0: we don't like to think of dying,
1: because
0: but why don't we think of that
1: will,
0: when
1: die.
0: We're tempted to sin?
1: Oh,
0: see, we see, don't like to think
1: if we
0: of dying.
1: Remember this
0: but
1: one
0: why don't
1: thing.
0: We think
1: there
0: of that
1: time
0: when we're tempted to sin
1: for my dying? I've lived. Let's see, I'll be 72.
0: See, if we could remember this one thing,
1: I have 72 times I have lived
0: for my dying.
1: The
0: I've
1: day,
0: lived
1: the hour, and the moment I will die.
0: Pretty soon.
1: And I have 72 times I
0: as
1: have
0: old
1: lived
0: as you are
1: the day,
0: that many
1: the
0: times
1: the
0: have
1: moment
0: you
1: I
0: passed
1: will die.
0: By that day, that hour, and that moment.
1: As old as
0: when
1: you
0: God
1: are that
0: say,
1: many times have you passed come. By that day, that hour, and that
0: ooh,
1: moment.
0: That's a sobering thought, isn't it?
1: When God will say,
0: well,
1: come.
0: There's a time for planting.
1: Ooh,
0: that's a sobering thought, isn't it?
1: You know, if you don't plant at the right time,
0: ooh,
1: there's a time for planting.
0: Plant a pepper
1: until after Good Friday.
0: You know, if you don't plant at the right time,
1: ooh, my grandmother wouldn't plant a pepper. It
0: there's
1: until
0: a time
1: after
0: for uprooting what has been planted.
1: She would.
0: A time for killing.
1: There's a
0: time
1: for uprooting
0: hit.
1: What has been planted.
0: We bought a half a cow.
1: A time for killing.
0: Time
1: we got
0: for
1: more him. Hamburger than you've ever seen in your whole life.
0: We bought a half a cow.
1: I mean,
0: we got more hamburger
1: than lots you've of ever it. Seen in your whole life.
0: There was a time even for that cow.
1: I see. Mean, hamburger.
0: Lots of it.
1: There was a time even for that cow.
0: See,
1: and now half of that cow is in our freezer. And now,
0: you know, it's cheaper than the meat you buy in a store.
1: Is it
0: in
1: our freezer?
0: Much cheaper.
1: About a dollar.
0: You know, it's cheaper than the meat you buy in a store.
1: Did you know that?
0: I said to
1: the
0: sisters, when you eat this cow, about a dollar cheaper.
1: Remember, it's cheap, though.
0: I said to the sisters, when you eat this cow,
1: you'll enjoy it more.
0: Remember, it's cheap.
1: No, I'm not saying a cow has the same plate as
0: and
1: we
0: you'll
1: do.
0: You'll enjoy it more.
1: But God created cows and animals and
0: no,
1: birds
0: I'm not
1: and
0: saying
1: deer
0: a cow
1: and
0: has the
1: else.
0: Same plate as we
1: and
0: do.
1: Plants.
0: But God
1: you know, these flowers are beautiful. I
0: and
1: love
0: animals,
1: them especially
0: birds and deer.
1: They're yellow and they
0: else.
1: Got a little red here on the bottom. Isn't
0: and
1: that
0: plants.
1: Magnificent?
0: You know,
1: did
0: these
1: God
0: flowers are beautiful.
1: I love them especially because they're yellow
0: flower.
1: And they got a little red here on the bottom. Isn't that magnificent?
0: I never thought of that.
1: Did God decide to put red?
0: Isn't he awesome?
1: Behind
0: look
1: the
0: that.
1: Leaf of a yellow flower.
0: Right behind, look here. And if you
1: I
0: didn't
1: never thought
0: really
1: of that.
0: Try the, look at that.
1: Isn't he awesome? Look at that.
0: There's a time.
1: Right
0: from
1: behind,
0: all
1: look here.
0: Eternity,
1: and if you didn't
0: there
1: really
0: was a time
1: try
0: for this
1: that.
0: One rose that was going to sit on this
1: from
0: table
1: all eternity,
0: beside
1: there
0: me.
1: Was a time for this one rose.
0: How do you like that?
1: You said, all that little boy's parents bought it,
0: and he put it there. Oh,
1: beside
0: dude, you missed
1: me.
0: The whole boat.
1: How do
0: you
1: like
0: say
1: that?
0: Things like
1: you
0: that?
1: All that little boy's parents bought it, and he
0: you
1: put
0: missed
1: it there.
0: The boat.
1: Oh. You missed the whole
0: you
1: boat.
0: You miss those delicate,
1: when you say
0: beautiful things
1: that
0: God does for you,
1: you miss
0: time.
1: The
0: you miss
1: now,
0: those delicate, beautiful
1: there's
0: things.
1: There's a time
0: that God does
1: for knocking
0: you.
1: Down
0: in time.
1: Now,
0: and a time for building.
1: There's a time for knocking down.
0: That reminds me of Sister Antoinette.
1: one of my sisters, and a time for building. We had a little parlor. That reminds me of Sister Antoinette,
2: and
1: one of my sisters.
2: The Lord wanted us to.
1: We had a little parlor. Reinstall our particular way
2: and
1: of life of being poised.
2: The Lord wanted us to.
1: So we put a grill up again.
2: Reinstall our.
1: I think it's rather beautiful.
2: Our particular way of life of being poised.
1: And so there was a wall in the way.
2: So we put a grill up again.
1: So we just took it down. I think it's rather beautiful.
2: And Sister Antoinette looked
1: and
2: at me,
1: so
2: and she said,
1: well,
2: most women,
1: so we just
2: change wallpaper.
1: And Sister Antoinette looked at me, and she said, well, Mother, most women,
2: but there is a time
1: change
2: for
1: wallpaper.
2: Knocking down and a time for building.
1: You change walls.
2: Some of us don't know there
1: but
2: is
1: there is a time for knocking down and a time
2: for
1: building.
2: And we don't wait. For that time.
1: Some of us don't know.
2: That's why you get so impatient when you pray for something you don't get.
1: And we don't wait.
2: Why are you getting impatient when God doesn't answer your prayer right now?
1: That's why you get so impatient when you pray for something you don't get.
2: You don't want to wait.
1: Why are you getting impatient when
2: you're praying for some
1: hard-headed
2: conversion?
1: Tell me.
2: And that hard-headed seems to be
1: getting harder and harder.
2: You're praying for some hard-headed conversion.
1: My prayers are getting harder and harder.
2: You must keep on praying.
1: Remember Saint Monica.
2: My prayers are wasted.
1: There's a time
2: you must
1: to
2: keep
1: wait.
2: On praying.
1: Remember Saint Monica.
2: If God doesn't answer a prayer,
1: there's a time,
2: it's a time to wait.
1: If God doesn't answer a prayer,
2: it's a time to wait.
1: It's a time.
2: If
1: to
2: God
1: wait.
2: Wants you to change something.
1: Then
2: see,
1: he will provide. He will open a door.
2: If God wants you to change something,
1: and that,
2: then he will provide.
1: He will open a door. Open.
2: So there's a difference between no answer
1: and that,
2: and an answer that's
1: to wait.
2: A big difference.
1: So there's a difference between no answer.
2: But most of us are impatient because
1: and an answer
2: we
1: that's
2: don't
1: no.
2: want to wait.
1: A big difference.
2: Somebody
1: but
2: had to wait for that rose
1: because we don't
2: to get
1: want
2: this size
1: to wait
2: so that they could sell
1: somebody
2: it.
1: Somebody had to wait for that rose.
2: There's nothing
1: to get
2: they
1: this
2: could
1: size
2: do but wait
1: so that they could sell it.
2: And that's what time does. It gives us the wisdom.
1: There's nothing they could do
2: to know but wait.
1: Now,
2: and that's
1: there
2: what time,
1: is a time
2: does. It gives
1: for
2: us the wisdom to know.
1: And a time for laughter.
2: There is a time for
1: tears.
2: Don't
1: ever be afraid to cry.
2: And a time for laughter.
1: We cry. Jesus cried.
2: Don't ever be afraid to cry.
1: He groaned and cried when he heard Lazarus was dead.
2: We cry.
1: And he knew.
2: Jesus
1: he
2: cried.
1: He was dead and he knew he was going to raise him from the dead.
2: He groaned and cried
1: and
2: when he heard
1: he
2: Lazarus was
1: why?
2: Dead.
1: And
2: the present
1: knew.
2: Moment
1: he
2: demanded
1: he was dead and he knew he was going to raise him from the dead.
2: And empathy
1: and
2: for Martha and Mary.
1: Why?
2: The present
1: he didn't go
2: moment
1: up like you and I would do and say,
2: sympathy,
1: what are you sniveling about? I'm
2: going to
1: raise him
2: Martha
1: up.
2: Martha and Mary.
1: He didn't
2: that
1: go up like
2: gross.
1: You and I would do and say, what are you sniveling about? I'm
2: really gross.
1: No,
2: he
1: that
2: cried
1: gross.
2: With them.
1: That moment
2: really gross.
1: Demanded that his human nature
2: no, he cried
1: be
2: with them.
1: Empathetic.
2: That
1: no.
2: moment. Demanded
1: there's
2: that
1: a time
2: human
1: for dancing.
2: Nature be empathetic.
1: A time for throwing stones no. away and gathering them up.
2: There's
1: a time
2: for
1: embracing. A time to refrain from embracing.
2: A time
1: some
2: for
1: of you
2: throwing
1: stones
2: one.
1: Away and gathering them up. A time for embracing. A time to refrain from embracing. Some of you ought to listen.
2: Didn't
1: to that
2: think
1: one.
2: I'd think of that, did you?
1: A time for searching and a time for losing.
2: Didn't think I'd think of that, did you?
1: You know, a time for searching and a time for losing.
2: A time for
1: it's a terrible name.
2: Throwing away.
1: A lot of people are pack rats.
2: You know,
1: they
2: where
1: pick
2: they
1: up anything and
2: rats?
1: Everything and they put it somewhere.
2: It's a terrible name.
1: You know, the bad
2: a
1: part
2: lot
1: of
2: people
1: it is,
2: are pack rats.
1: They pick up
2: those
1: anything
2: are people you
1: and
2: go
1: everything
2: to and, say,
1: and they put it somewhere.
2: Do you happen to have
1: you know, the bad part of it is?
2: A button.
1: Button
2: those
1: what
2: are the
1: kind?
2: People you go to and say,
1: and they open up drawers.
2: Do you happen to have
1: drawers, a button?
2: A button.
1: Just the one you wanted.
2: Button
1: happened
2: what
1: to
2: kind?
1: Be there.
2: Picked
1: and
2: it up 20
1: years
2: up
1: ago.
2: Drawers. Drawers, a button.
1: Those
2: just
1: kind
2: the
1: of
2: people
1: wanted happened to be there.
2: picked it up 20 years ago.
1: They're interesting. And then there's
2: those
1: some people,
2: people
1: won't keep a thing around.
2: You ever meet one of them?
1: They're interesting. And then there's some people
2: everything
1: won't keep
2: is bland,
1: a thing around.
2: Plain.
1: You ever meet one of those? You feel that this whole house
2: everything
1: is
2: bland,
1: 80 years old,
2: plain. It looked like it was built yesterday.
1: You feel
2: you don't
1: that
2: know
1: this
2: anybody
1: whole house
2: there.
1: Is 80 years
2: just
1: old,
2: clean.
1: It looked like it was
2: nothing
1: built yesterday.
2: Around.
1: That isn't absolutely
2: you don't
1: totally
2: know anybody lives
1: necessary.
2: There.
1: If you need one cup, that's all you
2: just
1: got.
2: Just clean.
1: Nothing around.
2: And one saucer.
1: That isn't absolutely
2: if you don't need the saucer,
1: totally
2: the saucer goes
1: necessary.
2: And the cup stays.
1: If you need one cup, that's all you got.
2: And
1: there are people
2: saucer.
1: Like that. If you don't need the saucer goes. The
2: there's
1: cup
2: a
1: stays.
2: Time for sewing.
1: And there are people like that.
2: There's something strange about this one because
1: there's a time for sewing.
2: S-E-W-I-N-G.
1: Sewing.
2: There's something strange about this one because it's S-E-W-I-N-G.
1: My father was a tailor,
2: S-E-W-I-N-G.
1: My mother was a tailorette, said I
2: sewing.
1: Am a zilcher.
2: I lost that.
1: I couldn't sew a button on. My father was a tailor.
2: Day,
1: my mother was a tailorette. Said I am a zilcher. And Sister Regina said, "Oh, you got a thread
2: on.
1: Here." She pulled it
2: the other day. I was walking
1: and,
2: pulled it
1: tight.
2: And my
1: and
2: button
1: Sister
2: fell
1: Regina
2: off.
1: Said, "Oh, you got a thread here." She pulled it and pulled
2: I said,
1: it.
2: Why did you do
1: and
2: that?
1: Pulled it. And my button fell off.
2: She said, "I didn't know it was your button."
1: I said,
2: why did you
1: floor?
2: Do that?
1: Shut up.
2: Pick it up.
1: She said, I didn't
2: but
1: know
2: the long
1: it was your
2: string,
1: button.
2: That big.
1: I never did figure out how
2: she
1: was a nice, hard, solid button.
2: Shut up. Pick it up.
1: But the long string,
2: I wouldn't
1: big.
2: Have been able to put it on.
1: I never did figure out
2: as
1: how she was a
2: I'm
1: nice, hard,
2: as far as I'm concerned, that button
1: solid
2: will be
1: button.
2: Missing
1: until doomsday comes. Unless
2: I
1: one of my
2: been able to put it on.
1: As far as I'm concerned, that button
2: I don't know
1: will
2: how
1: be
2: to
1: missing
2: sew.
1: Until doomsday comes.
2: A time for keeping silent.
1: Cuss. I don't know how to sew.
2: Ooh.
1: A time for keeping silent.
2: And you know, that could be wrong,
1: too.
2: But there is ooh. A time for speaking.
1: And you know,
2: today,
1: that could be wrong.
2: We are the silent too. Majority.
1: But there is a time for speaking.
2: In the church today, I believe. I am not
1: today
2: a,
1: we are the silent
2: a believer in all these reports.
1: In the church
2: polls
1: today,
2: and
1: I believe.
2: Press.
1: I am not a...
2: I believe the majority
1: of
2: Catholics
1: are
2: faithful.
1: In all these reports and polls.
2: I believe
1: and
2: they
1: all
2: love
1: press.
2: The Lord, they love the church, and they love
1: the
2: Eucharist. And
1: the
2: they
1: majority
2: believe
1: of Catholics
2: in the
1: faithful.
2: Real
1: presence of Jesus. Body,
2: I believe
1: blood,
2: they love
1: soul,
2: the Lord,
1: divinity.
2: They love the church, and
1: but
2: they love the Eucharist. And they believe
1: they
2: the
1: have not
2: real
1: come
2: presence
1: in their life
2: Jesus,
1: to the
2: body,
1: time
2: blood, soul,
1: to speak.
2: Divinity.
1: But
2: and you need to be careful.
1: They have not come in their life.
2: Because that time will
1: time
2: pass and you won't
1: speak.
2: Be able to speak, you see.
1: And you need to be careful.
2: Things will have so changed that we
1: because that time will pass and you
2: with
1: won't
2: what
1: be
2: is
1: there,
2: able to
1: like
2: speak,
1: we are now.
2: So remember,
1: things will have so
2: a time
1: changed
2: to keep
1: that
2: silent,
1: we,
2: but there is
1: we're
2: a
1: stuck
2: time
1: with what is there
2: to speak.
1: Like we are now.
2: If you mix them up.
1: So remember, there is
2: you're
1: a time
2: be in
1: to
2: a
1: keep
2: lot
1: silent,
2: of trouble.
1: But there is a time.
2: There's a time
1: to speak.
2: For loving.
1: If you mix them up,
2: you're going to
1: a time for
2: trouble.
1: Hating.
2: Does that mean
1: there's
2: hate,
1: a time
2: to
1: for
2: hate
1: loving.
2: Is good?
1: No.
2: It means
1: a time
2: to
1: for
2: dislike.
1: Hating.
2: Does that sin? Mean
1: hate to hate is good?
2: No.
1: It is a there is a time
2: it means
1: for war.
2: To dislike
1: sin.
2: And a time for
1: it
2: peace.
1: Is a there is a time
2: for war.
1: And so it says here, man
2: and
1: cannot
2: the time
1: comprehend the work
2: for
1: of
2: peace.
1: God
2: from beginning.
1: And so it says here, man cannot comprehend the work of God.
2: When there was no time
1: from beginning.
2: And I look, end. When I read a history book or the history of the church,
1: when there was no
2: when
1: time.
2: When I was in Rome, I saw all
1: and
2: those
1: I look,
2: magnificent
1: when I read a history book
2: paintings
1: or the history
2: and
1: of the church.
2: I, you know, I make a lot
1: I,
2: of
1: when I was in Rome,
2: mistakes.
1: I saw all those magnificent
2: and,
1: paintings.
2: We were in the Basilica.
1: I, you
2: in
1: know,
2: Rome.
1: I make a lot of
2: and I was
1: mistakes.
2: Amazed at the
1: and
2: paintings.
1: We were in the Basilica.
2: So
1: in
2: was
1: Rome.
2: One of the ushers there, and he was
1: and
2: standing
1: I was
2: there, and
1: I said, "Do you speak English?"
2: Paintings.
1: And he said, "Yes."
2: And so was and, one of the ushers there, and he was standing there.
1: I said, "Who painted
2: I said,
1: that
2: you speak
1: picture?"
2: English, and he said, "Yes."
1: And he looked to me absolutely and, indignant and unbelieving.
2: I said, "Who painted that picture?"
1: He went, And he looked at me absolutely
2: indignant
1: and unbelieving.
2: He went, Madame.
1: He went.
2: I said, yeah.
1: I thought, what did I say?
2: That is not a painting.
1: He said, went, Madame.
2: Looks like one.
1: I said, yeah.
2: That is not
1: a
2: painting.
1: It is a mosaic.
2: I said, oh.
1: I said, really?
2: Looks like one.
1: I don't believe it.
2: It is a mosaic.
1: I said,
2: it is a mosaic. Oh.
1: I went up to
2: that. I said, really?
1: I don't believe it.
2: It is a mosaic.
1: I said,
2: oh.
1: I went
2: and
1: up to that.
2: It was so meticulous.
1: It's so perfect.
2: Tiny, tiny pieces of glass.
1: And it was so small.
2: Meticulous.
1: It's so
2: I
1: perfect.
2: Went up and I touched it.
1: Which
2: tiny,
1: you're not supposed to
2: tiny
1: do.
2: Pieces of glass.
1: That's my second
2: so
1: mistake.
2: Small.
1: I went up and I touched it. Which
2: and
1: you're not supposed to do.
2: I looked at it and I thought,
1: that's my
2: what
1: second
2: mind.
1: Mistake.
2: And what power, talent.
1: And I
2: could
1: looked
2: make
1: at
2: a
1: it and I thought,
2: piece of glass
1: what
2: looked like an eye.
1: And what
2: a muscle,
1: power, talent.
2: An arm.
1: A could leg, make a tiny
2: a
1: piece
2: garment
1: of
2: in
1: grass
2: folds.
1: Look like an eye.
2: Who could do that?
1: A muscle.
2: An arm.
1: I went from picture to picture, and they're all
2: a
1: the same, except
2: folds.
1: One.
2: Who could do that?
1: With St. Michael. I went from picture to picture,
2: and
1: they're all the same, except one.
2: Time.
1: With St. Michael. Today we make everything
2: and
1: plastic.
2: And it took
1: you
2: unbelievable time.
1: You buy something that we bought something
2: today. We make everything
1: that's a
2: plastic.
1: Peeler.
2: Do you know what I'm saying?
1: Didn't cost too much. Peels potatoes.
2: You buy
1: we
2: something
1: had a lot of potatoes
2: that we bought
1: to
2: something
1: peel.
2: So that's
1: I thought,
2: a peeler.
1: Well, this little peeler ought to be
2: cost
1: real
2: too
1: nice.
2: Much.
1: You put that peels, potato there and
2: potatoes.
1: We had a lot of potatoes to peel. So I thought, well, this
2: three
1: little
2: potatoes
1: peeler ought to be real nice. And you put that potato there and roses.
2: Plastic.
1: Three potatoes.
2: Plastic.
1: Plastic. Everything is plastic.
2: Gears are plastic.
1: Plastic.
2: Potato peelers are plastic.
1: Plastic.
2: Everything is plastic.
1: Plastic.
2: Everything
1: is it made to last?
2: Plastic.
1: No,
2: gears are plastic.
1: We want to pour it in a mold.
2: Potato peelers
1: are plastic.
2: And sell it.
1: Everything
2: you buy
1: is plastic. 20 of them.
2: Is it made to last?
1: If they don't
2: no,
1: want.
2: Because we want to pour it in a mold.
1: We don't have
2: put it
1: time.
2: Together and sell it. And you
1: we
2: buy
1: don't have
2: 20
1: time.
2: Of them.
1: Everything
2: they don't
1: is
2: want.
1: Instant.
2: We don't
1: everything
2: have time.
1: Is now.
2: Everything is now.
1: Everything
2: and so what
1: is
2: have we done?
1: Instant.
2: Everything is now.
1: We rush
2: out of habit.
1: Everything
2: we don't know why
1: now.
2: We're rushing.
1: And so what have we done?
2: You ever see somebody rush out of a house, get in the car, and you say, where are you going?
1: We rush
2: out of habit.
1: Downtown.
2: We don't know why we're
1: downtown
2: rushing.
1: Downtown is not going anywhere.
2: You ever see somebody rush
1: it's
2: out of a house,
1: leaving.
2: Get in the car, and you say, where are you going?
1: It's going to be there when you
2: downtown.
1: Get there.
2: Downtown is not going anywhere.
1: We
2: it's
1: run down
2: not
1: the ship,
2: leaving.
1: Get in the car, slam the door,
2: it's
1: and off
2: be
1: we
2: there
1: go.
2: When you get there.
1: Why?
2: We don't want to take.
1: We run down the ship,
2: the
1: get
2: time.
1: In the car, slam the door, and off we go.
2: And so time why? To us has
1: we
2: become.
1: We don't want to take the time.
2: A burden.
1: And so time
2: instead of a grace.
1: To us has become.
2: It's become a work.
1: A burden.
2: Instead of a peaceful
1: instead of a grace.
2: Existence.
1: It has become.
2: That's
1: work.
2: Why we don't pray. Why don't you pray? I don't have
1: instead
2: what?
1: Of a peaceful
2: time.
1: Existence.
2: Ah,
1: it has become. That's why
2: I don't
1: we don't
2: have
1: pray.
2: Time.
1: Why don't
2: that's what
1: you
2: say.
1: Pray? I don't have what?
2: Time.
1: Ah,
2: I'm going to mass.
1: I don't have time.
2: Which priest says the quickest?
1: That's what you say?
2: Our Godfather over here. He says the 20 minutes.
1: I'm going to
2: I'll
1: mass.
2: Go which priest says the quickest? What?
1: Well,
2: our Godfather over here, he says the 20 minutes.
1: God
2: I'll
1: gave
2: go
1: you
2: one.
1: 24 hours a day. Are you telling me you don't have one
2: well,
1: hour a week for him? God gave you 24
2: ooh.
1: Hours a day. Are you
2: huh?
1: telling me?
2: Time.
1: You don't have one hour a week
2: think
1: for
2: of
1: him?
2: Time.
1: Tithe ooh. Some time every
2: huh?
1: day to God.
2: All of you
1: time.
2: Think of tithing is money.
1: Think of time.
2: Not bad.
1: Tithe
2: no,
1: I would some not. Time every day to God.
2: All you
1: I got just a place for
2: money.
1: You to tithe to. I mean,
2: not
1: if you
2: bad.
1: Have
2: no,
1: a
2: I
1: problem,
2: would not.
1: I would not. I got just a place for
2: but
1: you
2: I think you're something more
1: to
2: important.
1: Tithe to. I mean, if you have a problem,
2: tithe some
1: I
2: of
1: would
2: your
1: not
2: time
1: bet.
2: Every day. But I think
1: go
2: you're
1: to your chapel
2: more important.
1: If you can find the blessed sacrament.
2: Tithe some of your
1: sit
2: time
1: there a
2: every
1: bit.
2: Day.
1: Just give him some time.
2: Go to your chapel.
1: He's given
2: you,
1: can you
2: find
1: hours and days and years.
2: He sit there a little bit. Just give
1: how
2: him
1: much
2: some time.
1: Do you give him
2: He's given you hours and days and
1: times
2: of time.
1: Will determine
2: how much
1: your whole eternity
2: you give to him. It will determine your glory,
1: time,
2: or your misery.
1: Will determine
2: it will determine your gifts, your graces.
1: It will determine your glory
2: or
1: and
2: your
1: how
2: misery.
1: You use your talents.
2: It will determine your gifts, your
1: it
2: graces.
1: It will praise you
2: and raise you to
1: and
2: heaven
1: how you use your talents
2: or condemn you to hell.
1: It will
2: praise you in purgatory
1: and raise you to heaven
2: or
1: time.
2: Condemn you to hell.
1: Let's use it well.
2: Or praise you in purgatory.
1: We have a call. Hello?
3: Yes.
1: Time.
2: What is your question?
3: Mother Angelica, I'm from Illinois.
1: Well.
3: First, I would like to wish you a happy Valentine's Day.
1: Thank you.
3: Yeah, and we
1: what
3: love
1: is
3: you
1: your
3: very
1: question?
3: Much. And really, I cannot
1: Mother
3: find
1: Angelica,
3: a proper
1: from
3: word
1: Illinois.
3: Which would describe my appreciation for you.
1: Thank you.
3: And really, very much. And really, I cannot find a proper word
4: the first
3: which would
4: one,
3: describe my appreciation
4: how can
3: for you.
4: Work?
3: Non-Catholic
4: and
3: people who would say that having statues in our churches, especially for the Blessed Mother, is a form of life. I don't worship that.
4: Especially we say that if you go to the Old Testament,
3: especially for the
4: when the Israelites were leaving Egypt, I believe
3: the Lord said that you are not supposed to make any images.
4: So this is a form of worshiping them.
3: I would love the Lord said that you are not supposed to make any images.
4: So this is a form of worshiping them.
3: I would love your answer
2: for the question. I wasn't
3: too
2: sure what he said.
3: And I would say the second one. After you answer this one,
2: please. Oh, we don't worship statues.
1: I wasn't too sure what he said. What
2: how many here have a picture of somebody they love in their pocket?
1: Oh, we don't worship statues.
2: No.
1: You're worshipers.
2: How many here have a picture of somebody
1: have
2: they love in their
1: pocket? Have you ever gone to Washington, D.C.?
2: No.
1: You're worshipers. Talk about statues.
2: Have you ever gone to Washington, D.C.?
1: Try walking
2: talk
1: up the
2: about
1: steps.
2: Statues. You see,
1: Lincoln.
2: What we have, or what you have
1: try
2: in your
1: walking
2: living
1: up those
2: room
1: steps.
2: On your wall, your grandmother, your grandfather,
1: you see,
2: your father, your mother,
1: what
2: your
1: we
2: kids.
1: Have, or what you
2: what
1: have
2: is
1: in your
2: it's
1: living
2: a remembrance
1: room on your wall, your grandmother, your
2: you
1: grandfather,
2: love.
1: Your father, your mother, your kids.
2: A statue of a saint
1: it's
2: or a
1: lady,
2: remembrance
1: especially
2: of someone you love.
1: Is a remembrance
2: a statue
1: of
2: a saint or a lady,
1: she is.
2: Especially a lady.
1: It's a remembrance that
2: is
1: I
2: a remembrance
1: can ask her
2: of the marvelous
1: to
2: creature
1: for me.
2: She is.
1: And you say, well, why
2: it's
1: should
2: a remembrance
1: I ask her?
2: I'll go right
1: I
2: to Jesus.
1: Can ask
2: why
1: her
2: you belong to
1: intercede
2: group.
1: For me.
2: Why are you asking
1: and you
2: some
1: say, well,
2: fellow
1: why should
2: sinner
1: I ask her? I go
2: to
1: right
2: pray
1: to
2: for you and not the mother
1: why
2: of God.
1: Why you belong to a prayer group?
2: Well,
1: why
2: that
1: are
2: make
1: you
2: any
1: asking
2: sense
1: some
2: to you?
1: Fellow sinner
2: doesn't
1: to
2: me.
1: Pray for you and not the mother of God?
2: Statue of the Sacred Heart.
1: Does that make any sense to you?
2: Doesn't it me?
1: There you do it.
2: Statue of the Sacred Heart.
1: Yeah, come on.
2: Tried to pull the wrong side.
1: What is
2: yeah,
1: this?
2: Come on.
1: Huh?
2: Do I
1: tried
2: worship
1: to pull the wrong
2: a piece
1: side?
2: Of brass?
1: What is this?
2: It's huh? a constant reminder to
1: do
2: me.
1: Do I worship a piece of brass?
2: That my God loves me enough.
1: It's a constant
2: to die
1: reminder
2: for me
1: and suffer for me
2: that my God
1: so it allows
2: loves
1: me
2: enough.
1: The courage and the strength to die for me
2: and
1: to suffer for
2: him.
1: So
2: no
1: it allows
2: it
1: me
2: is.
1: The courage and the strength.
2: See, and we need these reminders.
1: To
2: have
1: suffer
2: you noticed
1: for him.
2: How the church theologically,
1: no what it is.
2: Doctrinally has slipped?
1: See,
2: and we need
1: why?
2: These reminders.
1: The first thing they got rid of was devotion.
2: Theologically, doctrinally, has slipped.
1: They make our churches
2: why?
1: Look like auditoriums.
2: The first thing they
1: now.
2: Got rid of was devotions.
1: Magnificent Gothic churches are done away with.
2: They make our
1: the
2: churches
1: guise.
2: Look
1: there's
2: like auditoriums now.
1: Magnificent
2: I can tell
1: Gothic
2: you where
1: churches
2: nobody.
1: Are done away with under the
2: but
1: guise.
2: It's not in that
1: there's
2: parish.
1: Nobody there.
2: I can tell you where
1: we're getting
2: nobody.
1: Rid of everything that
2: but it's not
1: spurs
2: in
1: on in the heart of men a love and a devotion.
2: We're getting rid of
1: we're
2: everything
1: flesh
2: that
1: and blood
2: spurs
1: and we
2: on
1: have
2: in
1: emotions.
2: The heart of men a love and
1: you
2: a devotion.
1: You enter some cold marble
2: we're flesh
1: building and
2: then blood
1: just how
2: and we
1: you
2: have emotions
1: feel like cold marble.
2: You enter some
1: you go into
2: cold
1: something as beautiful
2: marble building and then
1: and the beauty
2: just
1: enters
2: how you
1: into
2: feel
1: your heart.
2: Cold marble.
1: And that's the purpose
2: you
1: of
2: go
1: beauty.
2: Into something as beautiful
1: architecture.
2: statue and the beauty enters into your heart.
1: Everything.
2: Now you have another question. What is that?
3: Yes, first, I'm sorry, I was not speaking in a loud voice.
2: That's
3: fine,
2: that's okay. Now you have another question. What is that?
3: How can I make a decision, especially if it's a lifetime decision? How can I know about the timing that this is the proper time to go ahead and do it? Or actually, for a lifetime decision, how can I know about the timing that this is the proper time to go ahead and do it?
2: Remember, no decision is a decision.
3: How can I know
2: that? Don't forget that.
1: Well, when we dilly-dally, you've made a decision.
2: Remember, no decision
1: is a decision.
2: Okay, there's nothing in life like no decision.
1: When we dilly-dally, you've made a decision.
2: No decision
1: is a decision.
2: Okay, there's nothing in life like no decision.
1: It all depends.
2: Am I making
1: a decision that is a decision?
2: Life changing?
1: No.
2: It all depends.
1: Ask yourself a few questions.
2: Am I making a decision that's...
1: Is it for the honor and glory of God?
2: Life changing?
1: Is it for the good of my soul?
2: Ask yourself a few questions.
1: Is it for the honor
2: the good
1: of
2: my
1: God?
2: Family and my neighbor?
1: Is it for the
2: is
1: good of my soul?
2: Is it something pleasing to God?
1: The good of my family and my neighbor?
2: You ask yourself those questions.
1: Is it something pleasing to God?
2: Very quickly. Now you say, you ask
1: it
2: yourself
1: takes time.
2: Those questions.
1: Well, yeah,
2: you
1: sometimes
2: some decisions
1: take time.
2: Why?
1: Very quickly. Sometimes you depend on other people. You depend on other
2: it
1: things.
2: It takes time.
1: You depend on a lot of
2: sometimes
1: things.
2: Some decisions
1: to help
2: take time.
1: That decision
2: why?
1: Come
2: sometimes
1: to
2: you depend
1: fruition.
2: On other people.
1: Some
2: you depend on
1: you
2: other things. You depend on a lot of things to help that decision
1: some decisions
2: come to
1: do
2: fruition.
1: Take prayer.
2: Some decisions.
1: But I think if you answer,
2: ask yourself the questions I just proposed.
1: Some decisions do take prayer.
2: You will find whether you should wait.
1: But
2: I think. If you answer, you ask yourself the questions I just proposed, you will find
1: never change anything under pressure
2: or whether you should change.
1: Never change anything.
2: Never change anything
1: if you're in any kind of emotional upset.
2: Never change anything.
1: Why?
2: Because you're not clear.
1: And you cannot see
2: in any kind of emotional upset.
1: So why?
2: With all of that, I think
1: you're
2: you
1: not
2: can make
1: clear.
2: A good decision.
1: And you cannot see.
2: We have another call. Hello?
5: Hello, Mother.
2: So
1: and where
2: with
1: are
2: all
1: you
2: of
1: from?
2: That, I think
5: I'm
2: you can make
5: Hawaii.
2: A good decision. And what is your question?
1: We have another call. Hello?
5: First of all, I'd like to say that
2: hello,
5: we love
2: Mother?
5: You here in
2: and
5: Hilo.
2: And where are you from?
1: Thank you.
5: And I'm from Hawaii. I have a question
2: and what
5: for
2: is your
5: you.
2: Question?
5: Okay. What if an elderly person like to say that we love you here in Hilo discovers that he or she is going to die? And what if an elderly person who has and lived what, a full life
6: and want to live for another
5: he
6: say,
5: or
6: 10
5: she is
6: to
5: going to die
6: years.
5: And they feel
6: are they
5: so
6: scared
5: devastated?
6: Or something to be
5: and what,
6: going home into
5: and want to live for
6: paradise.
5: Another say 10 to 15 years are they scared or something to be going home into eternal
2: I
5: paradise.
2: Think everybody is afraid to die. I think that's normal and human. I don't think anybody here wants
1: I
2: to die.
1: I think everybody is afraid
2: I mean, the
1: to
2: way
1: die.
2: Some people
1: I think
2: live,
1: that's
2: you think
1: normal
2: they
1: want
2: and
1: to
2: human.
1: Die.
2: I don't think anybody
1: but
2: here wants
1: they don't.
2: To die.
1: Nobody, even how, no matter how miserable
2: I mean, the way
1: they
2: some
1: are,
2: people
1: do they
2: live,
1: want
2: to
1: die?
2: Why?
1: Want
2: they say,
1: die.
2: I'm uncertain. Why?
1: But
2: if you've read
1: they
2: this
1: don't.
2: Book,
1: nobody,
2: even how, no matter how miserable they are, do they want to die? Why? They say, I'm uncertain.
1: Why are you afraid to die?
2: If you've read this book,
1: you were born.
2: If you listen to the teaching
1: to
2: of the church, why
1: you were given
2: are you
1: a time. A time
2: born.
1: In which to work
2: to
1: out
2: your
1: holiness, a time
2: your union with God and
1: a
2: your
1: time
2: salvation,
1: in which
2: to
1: work out
2: that salvation from Jesus.
1: Your
2: that's
1: holiness,
2: why you were born.
1: Your union with God.
2: We have
1: and
2: another call.
1: Your
2: hello?
1: Salvation to accept
7: yes, Mother,
1: that
7: my question is,
1: from Jesus.
7: My mother is terminally ill
2: born.
7: Right now and she's one of these people who's
2: call.
7: Kind
2: hello?
7: Of like a living saint.
8: Yes, Mother, my
7: and
8: question is...
7: My question is,
8: my mother
7: she
8: is
7: may
8: terminally
7: never,
8: ill right now.
7: To see
8: she's
7: my
8: one of these people
7: someday.
8: Who's kind of like a
7: and
8: living saint.
7: What would you give her as the best advice
8: my question
7: on
8: is,
7: the time that she may not have.
8: Live to see my kids someday?
2: Well, there's not
8: and
2: a time
8: what would you give her
2: as
8: the best advice on the time that she may not have?
2: Whether she's in this world or the
1: well,
2: next,
1: there's not
2: she
1: a time
2: unless she shall not have love. See? Whether she's in this world
1: God.
2: Or the next, she will always possess.
1: We should not have regrets over things.
2: She will always possess
1: God.
2: We won't be able to do together.
1: We should not have
2: things
1: regrets
2: we
1: over
2: things.
1: We won't be able to do together.
2: We should not have that sense of loss. or things we
1: omitted. Because you go through something so much.
2: We should not have that sense of loss
1: than what we have.
2: Because you go through something so much.
1: I made a program one time, seven of them, 7 hours
2: what we have.
1: On heaven. And I made a program one time.
9: I learned a lot.
1: 7 of them, 7 hours.
9: Because
1: I learned that so many of us are fearful of heaven.
9: I learned a lot.
1: When it's everything you wanted and more.
9: Because
1: I learned that so many of us are fearful of heaven.
9: It's a vision of God for all eternity.
1: When it's everything you wanted and more.
9: Fathom that,
1: you see, because in this life we live by
9: faith. It's a vision of God for all eternity.
1: But we cannot fathom
9: that. One of the apostles before he met Jesus said,
1: we live by faith.
9: I want to see Jesus.
1: But we should have that in our heart.
9: One of the apostles before he met Jesus said,
1: I want to see Jesus.
9: When we go before the best,
1: we should have that in our heart
9: every day. I want to see.
1: But one day we shall see him face to face.
9: When we go before the blessed sacrament,
1: if you could imagine for a moment the happiest day in your
9: life, but one day
1: we shall see him face to face.
9: And multiply that trillion.
1: If you could imagine for a
9: moment
1: the happiest day in your life,
9: it would not
1: the happiest moment.
9: One
1: and multiply that trillion, 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
2: in heaven. As far as you're concerned,
9: she will be of more help to you there.
2: So I would say
9: to your saintly mother, rejoice.
2: So let's remember,
9: as far as you're concerned, she will be of more help to you.
2: We have so little time. And remember, so let's remember,
9: time is precious.
2: We have so little time.
9: And remember,
2: when you get up tomorrow morning, you say, Jesus, I thank you.
9: Time
2: I have
9: is
2: another
9: precious.
2: Day.
9: It's precious.
2: When you go to bed at night,
9: when you get up
2: Jesus,
9: tomorrow morning, you say, Jesus, I thank you.
2: I have another day.
9: I thank you for my pain.
2: I thank
9: when
2: you for my
9: bed
2: crosses,
9: at night,
2: my
9: sorrow,
2: Jesus,
9: my
2: I thank you for
9: my
2: this
9: joys.
2: Day.
9: I thank you for my pain
2: to me today.
9: I thank you for
2: my
9: crosses, my
2: sorrow.
9: My
2: I thank
9: love,
2: you,
9: Lord. My joys.
2: I think if
9: and
2: we do that,
9: you've given
2: we
9: to
2: will
9: me
2: appreciate
9: today,
2: out of your in time.
9: Love.
2: Now we have
9: you,
2: time. I think if we do that,
9: and the time we have
2: appreciate
9: now will determine
2: time.
9: Our eternity.
2: Now we have
9: so,
2: time. Be generous with
9: and
2: your
9: the time we have
2: for others,
9: now will determine
2: and give
9: our eternity.
2: Some time to
9: so,
2: God.
9: God bless you.
2: See you.
9: Be generous with your time for others and give some time. God bless you. See you tomorrow.

0: football for over 20 years of my life. You know, grade school, high school, college with the University of Michigan. Played 9 years professionally. Have a nice time in Super Bowl ring to show for.
1: You know, grade school, high school, college with the University of Michigan. Played 9 years
0: professionally. Have a nice time in Super Bowl ring to show
1: for. So obviously there's much more to my life than just being a football player.
0: I'm married.
1: And I retired at the ripe old age of 30.
0: And I'm a Knight of Columbus. And so obviously there's much more to my life
1: because the Knights of Columbus are strong supporters of
0: marriage and family.
1: And I'm a Knight of Columbus. Kids today,
0: Knight of Columbus,
1: like all of
0: because
1: us,
0: the Knights
1: want
0: of Columbus
1: to know the truth.
0: Are strong
1: and the truth can only be found in the person of
0: life.
1: Jesus Christ.
0: Kids today,
1: like all
0: I've
1: of
0: been
1: us,
0: given many
1: want
0: great
1: to know
0: things
1: in
0: life.
1: And the truth can only be found in the person
0: things,
1: of
0: I'm
1: Jesus
0: still restless.
1: Christ.
0: At least I'm restless until I share
1: I've been
0: them
1: given
0: with
1: many
0: others.
1: Great things in life.
0: And the Knights of Columbus
1: even with
0: have
1: all
0: provided
1: these
0: me
1: things, I'm
0: opportunities
1: still
0: to do just that.
1: At least I'm restless until
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9: This is Women of Grace Live, discussing issues important to your life and faith. Spiritual insight, Women of Grace, practical wisdom. Join us as we transform the world life one and woman faith. At a time. Spiritual Women insight, of Grace, practical wisdom. For such a Join time us as this. We transform the world. Now, here's your one host, at a time, Johnette
10: Women
9: Williams.
10: Of Grace. Good morning, everyone,
9: for
10: and
9: such
10: welcome
9: a
10: to Women
9: time
10: of Grace Live.
9: This.
10: I am Johnette Williams.
9: Now,
10: so very happy to be with
9: host,
10: you on this wonderful day
9: Johnette
10: that the Lord
9: Williams.
10: Has entrusted to us. I hope that you are living it to the full. And when I say the full, I mean the fullness of
9: wonderful day that the Lord has entrusted to us.
10: That God wants
9: I hope
10: you to
9: that
10: you
9: know.
10: Are living
9: That's
10: it to the
9: I hope
10: full,
9: you're doing
10: and
9: today.
10: When I say the full,
9: each and
10: I mean
9: every
10: the
9: day is an opportunity
10: grace,
9: for us to enter more deeply into the abundant life of our Lord Jesus
10: That's
9: Christ.
10: What I hope you're doing
9: He told
10: today.
9: Us he came to bring
10: every
9: us,
10: day
9: right? John 10:10, I have come that they might have life and have it more abundantly.
10: He told us he came to bring us, right? John 10:10,
9: I have come that they might have life and have it more abundantly.
10: What does that mean exactly?
9: He's talking about his words, life.
10: He's talking about abundance.
9: Participating
10: life,
9: in the reality
10: what does
9: of
10: that
9: his
10: mean
9: life,
10: exactly?
9: His
10: well,
9: life
10: he's talking
9: in the
10: about
9: Trinity,
10: his life.
9: And the graces
10: he's talking
9: that come
10: about
9: by way of God
10: and the
9: desires for
10: of
9: us
10: his
9: so
10: life,
9: that we might meet the
10: life in
9: challenges
10: the Trinity,
9: and the needs
10: and the
9: of our day and time
10: come by way
9: specifically
10: of God
9: in our
10: desires
9: own personal lives,
10: for
9: but also
10: so that we might
9: in the world.
10: And what does he mean about
9: needs
10: abundant?
9: Of our day and time?
10: Is he talking about the material goods
9: in our own
10: no,
9: personal lives, but also corporately in the world?
10: Of God's life.
9: And what does he mean about
10: abundance
9: that he does want to
10: talking about the material goods?
9: No,
10: he's talking
9: life,
10: about the abundance
9: that only comes by way
10: of
9: God's
10: of life.
9: So I
10: the
9: hope you're living all of that
10: does
9: today,
10: want
9: or at least becoming aware of it today, right?
10: So that you can embrace it and move forward in it.
9: So I hope you're living all of that today,
10: or at least
9: becoming aware of it today,
10: right? Because that's how transformation
9: you can embrace
10: happens,
9: it and
10: you know?
9: Move forward.
10: Anyway,
9: in
10: all of that
9: but
10: being said, I'm delighted to be with you today. We're not going to take any calls today. You know where I am. I happen to be in Poland right now.
9: Anyway, all of that being said, I'm delighted to be with you today.
10: Provided this program for you,
9: it's a fresh program.
10: I happen to be in
9: taking
10: Poland
9: right now.
10: Questions that have
9: so
10: come into
9: we
10: us,
9: have,
10: some of the calls that have been left for us
9: this
10: today,
9: program for you.
10: And I'm
9: it's
10: always inviting
9: program.
10: You to send your questions
9: taking some
10: to
9: of
10: us, and
9: questions
10: also to
9: that
10: use
9: into
10: the
9: us
10: means that we have available for you to leave
9: today.
10: Your question
9: and I'm always
10: on our
9: inviting you to
10: comment line.
9: Your questions.
10: So let's get right to
9: us
10: that information.
9: And also to use the means that we have available
10: your question
9: for you to
10: me.
9: Leave.
10: Very simple, very easy.
9: On our listener comment line.
10: Simply use this email address,
9: womenofgrace@ewtn.com.
10: To me, very simple, very easy.
9: All one word, plural on women.
10: Use this email address, womenofgrace@ewtn.com. We invite you to send your questions and your comments to us via that means, and we will address them on a day like today. And sometimes we even mix those into the shows when I am taking your calls. That means, another way that you can get a question or comment to us, we even enrich those is through a text message. I am taking your calls. So we invite you to text us. Another way that you can get a question or comment to us, the very same in written as form the on-air number, and that's 833-288-EWTN. Number is the very same as the on-air number, and that's 833-288-EWTN. Now, another way that you can reach us is by leaving a comment for us on our listener comment line, using that number is country code 1205-795 is by leaving a comment for us on our listener comment line.
8: Country code 1205-795-5773.
10: It's a good idea for you to make note of those addresses and those numbers so that you can get in touch with us when a question comes into your mind. I love to receive them. I love to address them. I do my very best to address them in a way that is usable for you.
8: And I love to receive them. I love to address them. I do my very best to address you in a way that is usable
10: and some guidance for you.
8: That's what I strive to do.
10: And sometimes I do it really well. Sometimes I can't provide you.
8: That the way life
10: with
8: goes,
10: direction
8: though.
10: And
8: but
10: some
8: all
10: guidance.
8: That being said, we've got
10: that's
8: some good
10: what I
8: questions
10: strive to do
8: for you today.
10: Sometimes
8: and some
10: I do
8: good
10: it really well. Sometimes not so well.
8: And I'm eager to get to those.
10: Though. Do want to remind
8: but
10: you though,
8: being said, we've
10: to get out there to our website, womenofgrace.com.
8: All kinds of really dandy things
10: and
8: available
10: I'm eager
8: for
10: to get
8: you
10: to
8: there
10: in terms
8: do
10: of resources.
8: Do want to remind you though,
10: to get out there to our website, womenofgrace.com.
8: All kinds of really dandy things available for you there in terms of
10: women of grace studies. We do them online. We do them in person.
8: We have all of that information for you at our website,
10: womenofgrace.com.
8: We do them
10: the study
8: online.
10: Section
8: them in
10: for
8: person.
10: Those
8: we
10: that are going to be offered
8: for you at our website online.
10: You can check out our
8: just go
10: event
8: out there,
10: section.
8: The study section
10: that'll
8: for
10: keep you
8: those that are going to be
10: when they're happening.
8: Also
10: online,
8: what we do online
10: check
8: is,
10: out
8: is the foundational
10: study as well as the
8: morning
10: keep
8: you informed when they're happening.
10: Grace and evenings
8: also,
10: of grace.
8: What we
10: and
8: do online
10: the
8: is Mary study.
10: So we do all
8: study as well as the morning.
10: There's always something going on at Women of
8: Grace.
10: But additionally, we do those in person
8: and
10: it's really
8: Mary study. So we do all of them
10: as well.
8: So there's always
10: all
8: something
10: of that
8: going on
10: is available
8: Grace.
10: For you there.
8: But additionally,
10: if you are
8: we do those
10: a Women of Grace exclusive
8: really,
10: member,
8: really like doing them in
10: we invite you to become
8: well.
10: One if you're
8: so
10: not.
8: So all of that
10: but if you
8: is
10: are,
8: available for
10: you,
8: you
10: there.
8: You know that we've got
10: if
8: all kinds of
10: Women of Grace
8: available
10: exclusive
8: for
10: member
8: you
10: that you can get to.
8: We invite you to become
10: webinars
8: one if you're not.
10: That we've held
8: but
10: in
8: if
10: the past.
8: You are, you know that we've got
10: our
8: all
10: beautiful,
8: kinds
10: beautiful
8: of resources available for you
10: conferences
8: that you can get to
10: there for you.
8: Webinars
10: so
8: that
10: we invite you to check out that opportunity too.
8: Our beautiful, beautiful
10: we offer you an opportunity to have masses celebrated.
8: So we invite you to check out
10: for a special intention
8: too.
10: Or for
8: and
10: someone
8: then,
10: that's going
8: you know,
10: through a really rough time right now.
8: We offer you an opportunity
10: right
8: to have masses
10: that's
8: celebrated
10: right on
8: for a deceased loved one or for a special intention.
10: On our homepage.
8: Or
10: so
8: for someone
10: all
8: that's going
10: kinds of
8: really
10: beautiful
8: rough time
10: opportunities
8: right now,
10: for you
8: that's
10: to live
8: right
10: that abundant
8: homes,
10: life in our Lord Jesus
8: webpage,
10: Christ and
8: to share
10: that
8: so
10: abundant
8: all kinds
10: life
8: of beautiful opportunities for you.
10: I do want
8: to
10: remind you that
8: abundant life
10: we do have an obligation. Sometimes we don't think about
8: that abundant life.
10: But we absolutely have an obligation.
8: I do want
10: to
8: remind you that
10: continue
8: to learn
10: an obligation.
8: Sometimes
10: you know,
8: we
10: don't
8: just
10: this,
8: arrive one day and say, oh, I know it all.
10: No.
8: To continue
10: that's an
8: to learn about our faith.
10: Because our
8: you know,
10: faith
8: we don't
10: is
8: just
10: full,
8: arrive one day and say, oh, I know
10: God,
8: it all.
10: Full
8: no,
10: of the life of the Holy
8: that's
10: Spirit.
8: An impossibility.
10: And as a result
8: because
10: of that,
8: our faith
10: is
8: inexhaustible.
10: Is
8: so,
10: full
8: you know,
10: of the
8: there's
10: of
8: always
10: God,
8: more for us to learn.
10: The life
8: we
10: of the Holy
8: by way of good programming.
10: And as a result of
8: we
10: that,
8: try to offer you that on EWTN radio
10: so,
8: as
10: you know,
8: well as on EWTN television.
10: To learn.
8: We
10: learn
8: we
10: it
8: know
10: by
8: that
10: way
8: there
10: of
8: are
10: good
8: so many wonderful, wonderful
10: try to
8: books
10: offer you
8: that
10: are available
8: for us to
10: read.
8: We
10: want to
8: be discerning
10: about what we're consuming.
8: We know that there are so many wonderful, wonderful books
10: are recommending
8: available
10: to you
8: either on radio or recommending a book to you.
10: About what we're consuming.
8: You know, via a television program.
10: We
8: those are recommending
10: books have been
8: a book to you
10: by our
8: either
10: review
8: on radio
10: here, so
8: or
10: recommending
8: they
10: a
8: meet
10: book to you.
8: The test,
10: you know,
8: via a television program.
10: They teach
8: those
10: books
8: have been reviewed
10: by
8: our
10: church
8: review committee
10: teaches.
8: Here. So,
10: so
8: that's
10: they
8: meet an
10: excellent, excellent resource
8: orthodoxy.
10: For you.
8: They teach
10: but we want you to take advantage of those opportunities.
8: So get
10: so
8: on out there to EWTN's religious catalog and take a look
10: for you
8: at all of those books that are available for you there.
10: Those opportunities.
8: Check out what we have available to you
10: out there to EWTN's religious catalog
8: recommending good books to you.
10: All of
8: and
10: those
8: one
10: books
8: of them
10: that are available
8: that is just one of my
10: check
8: favorites
10: out what
8: that
10: we
8: I recommend
10: have
8: time and again
10: Women of Grace
8: is Divine Intimacy
10: and
8: by Father Gabriel
10: with
8: St. Mary Magdalene.
10: And one of them
8: this book
10: that
8: is
10: like
8: having
10: my favorite
8: direction I recommend time and
10: in
8: again
10: your house
8: is Divine Intimacy by
10: it's
8: Father
10: just a
8: Gabriel with St. Mary
10: book.
8: Magdalene
10: that leads
8: this
10: you in
8: like
10: ways
8: having
10: of the Lord
8: direction
10: and helps you
8: in your
10: to conform
8: house
10: yourself
8: every day
10: to the ways of the Lord.
8: Beautiful, beautiful
10: because that's truly
8: leads you in the ways of the Lord
10: that helps you
8: true to
10: where the grace of
8: yourself,
10: God resides,
8: to the ways of the Lord.
10: Obviously,
8: because that's
10: the holy
8: truly
10: sacrifice of the Mass,
8: the abundant
10: sacraments,
8: life is.
10: That's
8: and all
10: truly
8: of these ways
10: where the grace
8: God
10: of God resides,
8: seeks to fill us with His own divine
10: the holy
8: and
10: sacrifice
8: holy life
10: of the Mass.
8: And boy,
10: and
8: oh boy, oh boy!
10: Even when we're in the midst of suffering
8: God
10: and sorrow and
8: challenges and reversals in life
10: and all those
8: and boy,
10: things,
8: oh boy, oh boy,
10: when we are
8: even
10: in
8: when we're
10: the
8: in the
10: right
8: midst place
10: of suffering
8: with God,
10: and sorrow and challenges
8: and, right
10: and reversals in life and all those things,
8: when we are there,
10: when we are in
8: the right place with God
10: that we need,
8: and we
10: and
8: just
10: discover
8: the only right
10: for
8: place
10: ourselves
8: to be,
10: that great truth,
8: when we are there,
10: is expressed to us in sacred scripture.
8: Thing that we need,
10: Jesus
8: and we
10: says
8: discover
10: to Saint
8: for ourselves
10: my
8: that great truth
10: grace
8: is
10: expressed to us in sacred scripture.
8: For you,
10: when Jesus says
8: and
10: to Saint Paul, my
8: and
10: grace
8: we would do
10: is
8: well
10: sufficient
8: to hold on to that
10: for
8: truth
10: you
8: and to seek to live that truth.
10: Well, you hear that music. We're going to go to a break. When we come back, we're going
8: to
10: get some of those questions today right here on this special day of Women of Grace.
8: You hear that music.
10: We're going to go to a break. When we come back, we're going to get to some of those questions today right here on this special day of Women of Grace. I'm delighted to be with you. Stay with us.
11: St. John the Baptist wasn't killed because he refused to bow to some pagan god. Herod, who had John beheaded, didn't care that much about religion.
12: St. John the Baptist
11: John
12: wasn't
11: ultimately
12: killed because
11: lost his head to
12: because
11: bow
12: he
11: to some
12: keep
11: pagan
12: quiet.
11: God.
12: And
11: Herod,
12: more specifically,
11: who had John beheaded,
12: he wouldn't
11: didn't
12: stop
11: care that
12: challenging
11: much about
12: Herod and his wife
11: St. John
12: to
11: ultimately
12: lead
11: lost
12: their
11: his
12: sins
11: head
12: of the flesh.
11: Because he wouldn't keep quiet.
12: When we challenge people
11: directly
12: and clearly
11: he
12: about
11: stop
12: sin,
11: challenging
12: can
11: Herod and his
12: angry.
11: Wife to lead
12: when we simply
11: their
12: call
11: sins
12: a sin what it is.
11: That can
12: when
11: make people angry too.
12: Directly
11: but sometimes that's exactly what God is calling us to do.
12: When we simply
11: call a sin what it is.
12: I'm not saying we're supposed to challenge people all the time when we see them in sin or doing something immoral. Sometimes silence is wise. Sometimes we need to build up a friendship
11: for people
12: all the time when we see them in sin or doing something immoral.
11: But when those times come
12: where God is calling us to speak with
11: sometimes
12: clarity,
11: we need to build up a friendship
12: play it
11: before
12: safe,
11: we can earn
12: keep
11: the right to be heard.
12: Or be saints.
11: But when
12: we
11: those times come where God is calling us to speak with clarity, we can either play it safe and keep silent
12: or be EWTN Radio.
11: We don't get to be both.
12: St. John the Baptist, pray for us.
13: This is Father Ken Jurasin. The necessity of going to confession is food for the soul. It is the healing grace that the soul
14: longs
13: for.
14: This is Father Ken Jurasin.
13: Our Lord gave us the sacrament of confession as the ordinary means of being reestablished to the covenant relationship He established with us.
14: If a person falls into
13: confession,
14: they
13: cut themselves off from God. My friend, there is a covenant relationship
14: for us to take advantage
13: of the sacrament of confession because it is God's divine mandate given to us.
14: My friend, there is a necessity for us to take
15: this
14: advantage
15: week we continue
14: of the
15: our
14: sacrament
15: devotion
14: of confession
15: to Our Lady of Sorrows
14: by
15: praying
14: God's divine
15: daily for
14: mandate
15: someone who's
14: given
15: suffering,
14: to us.
15: Celebrating the feast of the most
16: this
15: holy
16: week
15: name
16: we continue
15: of
16: our devotion to Our Lady of Sorrows,
15: and
16: by
15: course
16: praying you'll hear the most trusted Catholic voices on
15: celebrating
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17: Gomez
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18: One of these things said, while the world
17: join
18: changes,
17: Archbishop Jose Gomez
18: the cross
17: sharing the
18: stands
17: good news.
18: Firm. 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
3: Welcome back, friends. You're listening to Women of Grace Live. I'm Johnette Williams. Very happy to be with you today. I'm so eager to take
4: Welcome
3: some
4: back,
3: of
4: friends.
3: The
4: You're
3: questions
4: to Women
3: that
4: of
3: Grace
4: left for us.
3: I'm Johnette Williams.
4: Very happy
3: and
4: to be
3: dip
4: with
3: into
4: you
3: some of the
4: today.
3: Texts and emails
4: I'm
3: that have
4: so
3: also been sent
4: to take
3: some
4: us.
3: Of the
4: I was sharing with you at the beginning of the program
3: comment line
4: that
3: and
4: as you're listening
3: to this program,
4: I am actually
3: been sent
4: into
3: us.
4: I want to make you very aware of something.
3: I want you to know
4: listening to this program, I am actually
3: I tell you all the time. I pray for you every day.
4: Very
3: I remember you in my prayers.
4: I want you to
3: in a
4: know
3: very special
4: that I'm praying for
3: I am
4: you.
3: Remembering you.
4: I tell you
3: at
4: all the time. I pray
3: that
4: for you every day.
3: I am remembering you
4: in my prayers.
3: The beautiful,
4: and
3: beautiful
4: in a very special way.
3: That we have
4: I am remembering you
3: together.
4: At the beautiful
3: as
4: shrines
3: a group of
4: that we're visiting
3: on pilgrimage
4: I am remembering
3: to
4: you
3: Poland.
4: At the beautiful,
3: so please
4: beautiful
3: be aware of that.
4: And we have
3: one of the beautiful little
4: together,
3: things that I do when I know people are praying for me is I'll ask the Lord to
4: please be aware of that
3: to release the power of those prayers,
4: to release the graces
3: that I do when I know
4: those prayers are
3: praying for me.
4: Ask the Lord to release
3: in time.
4: To
3: so
4: release
3: you can always
4: the power
3: do that. Just say, oh, Lord, you know, I know that there are
4: that
3: prayers
4: that
3: are being
4: merited.
3: Pray for me right this very moment in Poland,
4: in
3: and I'm asking
4: so you,
3: Lord,
4: to release
3: that.
4: Those graces because
3: oh, you know,
4: I need them
3: I know
4: right
3: that
4: now.
3: There are prayers
4: and God's
3: that are being
4: good about
3: pray
4: that.
3: For me right this very
4: wonderful.
3: Moment in Poland, and I'm asking you, Lord, to release those graces because I need them right now.
4: To think of things like that,
3: and
4: God is
3: very good about
4: because He's always in the process of giving us what we need.
3: But
4: when we specifically
3: bring to
4: mind the reality that prayers are being offered for us,
3: or that God's graces
4: but
3: are there for us.
4: Well,
3: bring
4: then in
3: to
4: a certain
3: mind,
4: way,
3: it makes it more
4: that prayers are being
3: for
4: offered for us,
3: it
4: or
3: helps
4: that
3: us as human
4: God's graces
3: to
4: are there for
3: appropriate
4: us.
3: Appropriate that
4: well,
3: in a
4: then
3: very,
4: in a certain
3: very
4: way,
3: way,
4: it makes it
3: so,
4: more concrete.
3: So now,
4: for
3: if you
4: us.
3: Ever want to send a text message to us,
4: you can,
3: and you use the very same number
4: that
3: you would use to call
4: way.
3: Us if we were taking
4: so,
3: calls.
4: Now, if you ever
3: and that number
4: want to
3: is 833-288-EWTN.
4: You can,
3: and you use the very same number that you would use to call us if we were taking calls.
4: And
3: if you want to send an email to us, you do that this way. 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
4: If you want to send an
3: Women
4: email
3: of Grace
4: to us, you do that
3: EWTN.
4: This way.
3: Send it to me.
4: Now,
3: Women
4: if you
3: of
4: want
3: Grace
4: to leave a call
3: at
4: for us on our
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3: Women
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4: Now, if you want to leave a call for us on our listener comment line, you use this number.
3: Again, that's country code 1.
4: 205-795-795-5773.
3: So we're going to go to
4: again,
3: the very first call.
4: Code 1
3: and let's hear what
4: 795-5773.
5: This is Henry.
3: So we're going to go
5: Jesus
3: to the very
5: perfect,
3: first call.
5: And we're supposed to worship God and love
3: is.
5: The Lord. This is Henry.
6: How do we become
5: if
6: better
5: Jesus
6: Catholics
5: is perfect,
6: and stay away from
5: we're supposed to worship
6: things
5: God
6: that are
5: and love
6: the
5: evil.
6: Lord?
5: How do we become
3: well, Henry,
5: better
3: thank
5: Catholics
3: you so very much. This is a very good question.
5: Things that are
3: and I can
5: evil.
3: Confirm absolutely, positively that
4: well,
3: Jesus
4: Henry,
3: is perfect.
4: Well, Henry, thank you so very much. This is a
3: he
4: very
3: is true
4: good
3: God,
4: question.
3: And he is true
4: and,
3: man.
4: I can confirm
3: and, you know,
4: absolutely,
3: what a beautiful
4: positively
3: reality,
4: that Jesus
3: right?
4: is perfect.
3: So we might ask ourselves,
4: he
3: well,
4: is true
3: why
4: God,
3: did God take on human flesh?
4: And
3: well, he took
4: know,
3: on
4: what,
3: human flesh, one, to reveal who he is.
4: So we might ask ourselves,
3: Jesus says, when you see
4: God take on
3: you see the Father.
4: Well, he took on
3: Jesus
4: one to reveal
3: Father
4: who he
3: to
4: is.
3: Us.
4: Right?
3: Now he
4: Jesus
3: reveals
4: says,
3: when
4: the Father
3: you see me,
4: by way
3: you
4: of his
3: Father,
4: actions,
3: right?
4: by
3: so
4: way of
3: Jesus
4: his deed,
3: reveals
4: by way
3: the Father
4: of the
3: to
4: love.
3: Us. Now
4: he
3: reveals
4: displays.
3: The Father.
4: So
3: by
4: when
3: way
4: we
3: of his
4: observe
3: actions,
4: Jesus in sacred
3: by way
4: scripture,
3: of his deeds,
4: we have
3: by way
4: a,
3: of
4: we
3: the
4: have
3: love
4: a beautiful,
3: displays.
4: Beautiful depiction.
3: So when we observe
4: of
3: Jesus
4: the Trinitarian
3: life in action
4: we have
3: in our lives,
4: we have
3: by way
4: of
3: our Lord Jesus Christ and by way
4: of
3: his Trinitarian life in action in our lives,
4: Jesus by way
3: Father
4: of our Lord Jesus
3: we see
4: Christ,
3: God
4: and
3: when
4: by
3: we
4: way
3: see Jesus
4: of his actions.
3: Also,
4: so
3: Jesus
4: one,
3: takes on
4: you know,
3: flesh.
4: Jesus makes the
3: for
4: Father
3: the sake
4: present.
3: Of our redemption.
4: We see God when we
3: man
4: see Jesus.
3: Offended God.
4: Also,
3: there is nothing
4: Jesus
3: that man can do to make up
4: the
3: offense
4: for
3: the
4: sake
3: that
4: of our redemption
3: against God.
4: Man offended
3: only someone.
4: God.
3: There is
4: that
3: nothing
4: is God
3: man
4: can
3: make
4: do
3: that
4: up
3: to make
4: God.
3: Up the offense.
4: And so God
3: that
4: determined
3: man against
4: that,
3: God.
4: Word, that the second
3: only
4: person
3: someone
4: of the Blessed Trinity,
3: that
4: the Word,
3: can make that up to
4: would
3: God.
4: Take on
3: and
4: man's
3: so
4: flesh.
3: And so God determined
4: and
3: that, the word,
4: that
3: the second person of
4: the Blessed
3: Trinity,
4: the Word,
3: in the flesh,
4: would take
3: on
4: for
3: man's
4: himself
3: flesh
4: as an oblation,
3: that,
4: as a
3: the
4: pouring out
3: of the Blessed Trinity
4: of
3: in the
4: mercy,
3: flesh would offer himself
4: for us
3: and
4: for atonement for us.
3: We read in sacred scripture that, you know, Jesus Christ
4: mercy
3: is
4: for
3: the,
4: us and for atonement
3: is the,
4: for our
3: is the
4: sin.
3: One
4: we read in sacred scripture
3: who has
4: that
3: bought
4: you know,
3: us
4: Jesus
3: our
4: Christ
3: redemption
4: is
3: and he bought
4: is
3: us our redemption
4: is
3: by
4: the,
3: his own
4: is
3: sacrifice
4: one, he is the
3: who,
4: one
3: who

0: intercessor.
1: He is the one mediator between
0: our redemption
1: God and man
0: by his own sacrifice.
1: Jesus Christ.
0: He is the one
1: the word
0: intercessor.
1: The second
0: he is
1: person
0: the
1: of the Blessed Trinity
0: mediator
1: taking
0: between
1: on
0: God
1: our humanity.
0: So Jesus Christ,
1: is perfect. So
0: the word
1: how
0: made flesh,
1: is it then
0: the second person
1: that,
0: of the Blessed
1: we
0: Trinity
1: seek to conform
0: our humanity
1: to
0: a way of life
1: so that leads us
0: then
1: to perfection?
0: That we seek
1: and Henry,
0: to conform
1: you are right about something else. We are all called
0: to a way of life that leads
1: we read
0: us
1: that
0: to
1: in
0: perfection.
1: Sacred Scripture.
0: Be
1: and
0: holy
1: and Henry,
0: as I am
1: you
0: holy.
1: Are right about
0: be
1: something
0: perfect.
1: Else. We are all called
0: be
1: to perfection.
0: Perfect as I am perfect.
1: We read that in
0: we
1: Sacred
0: read
1: Scripture.
0: That in Sacred
1: be
0: Scripture.
1: Holy as
0: so
1: I am holy.
0: So we wouldn't be called
1: be
0: to perfection
1: be
0: if in fact that
1: as
0: perfection
1: was
0: unattainable
1: for
0: us. Scripture.
1: It
0: so we wouldn't be called to perfection.
1: But it's only attainable
0: that perfection
1: life was unattainable for us.
0: Acting through
1: it is attainable.
0: So the question becomes then to answer your question,
1: through God's
0: how is
1: life
0: it that we become
1: and
0: perfect and we don't
1: us.
0: Do evil things?
1: So the question becomes
0: it is by
1: then,
0: conforming
1: question,
0: ourselves to our Lord Jesus Christ and dying
1: that,
0: to self.
1: That we become perfect and we don't
0: dying
1: do evil
0: to
1: things.
0: Those
1: it is by conforming ourselves to our Lord
0: flesh,
1: Jesus Christ
0: dying
1: and dying
0: to those
1: to self.
0: Delusions and seductions
1: dying
0: of the evil
1: to
0: one.
1: Those
0: to plant
1: enticements of the flesh
0: in the footsteps
1: dying
0: of our Lord
1: those
0: Jesus Christ
1: delusions and seductions of the evil one.
0: Like him.
1: To
0: and Holy
1: plant
0: Mother Church
1: ourselves in the
0: offers
1: footsteps
0: us the
1: of our Lord Jesus Christ
0: because Jesus
1: and
0: Christ
1: to
0: himself
1: more like
0: has entrusted
1: him.
0: And Holy Mother Church,
1: the Holy Mother Church
0: the
1: offers us the opportunity
0: instituted
1: because Jesus
0: what
1: Christ
0: is
1: himself
0: a sacrament.
1: Has entrusted
0: Baltimore Catechism
1: to
0: tells
1: Holy
0: us
1: Mother
0: that Church,
1: a sacrament
0: is an outward sign
1: instituted
0: what
1: by
0: is
1: Christ
0: a sacrament
1: to give us grace.
0: Baltimore Catechism
1: it's
0: tells us that a sacrament
1: is an outward sign instituted by Christ
0: to give us grace.
1: So if we look at that definition,
0: it's an outward
1: we understand
0: sign
1: that Jesus
0: instituted
1: himself
0: by Christ
1: instituted
0: to give us
1: the
0: grace.
1: Sacraments.
0: So if
1: for the
0: we
1: purpose
0: look at that
1: of giving
0: definition,
1: us grace,
0: we understand
1: and what is grace?
0: That Jesus himself
1: grace is a
0: participation
1: the sacrament
0: in the divine
1: for the
0: life.
1: Purpose of
0: and to
1: giving
0: the extent
1: us grace
0: that we participate
1: and what is grace
0: in the divine
1: grace
0: life
1: is a participation
0: to that extent
1: in the divine
0: do we
1: life.
0: Grow
1: and to the extent
0: in
1: that we participate
0: and likeness
1: in the divine
0: of God,
1: life,
0: we
1: to
0: become
1: that God
0: extent,
1: like
0: do we
1: because
0: grow
1: the God
0: life
1: the image
0: is alive
1: and likeness
0: in us. Of God.
1: So
0: we
1: yes,
0: become God.
1: That's
0: like
1: the answer.
0: Because
1: it's a relatively
0: God
1: simple
0: life
1: answer.
0: Is alive
1: it's simpler
0: in
1: to
0: us.
1: Say
0: than
1: so,
0: it is to
1: yes,
0: do.
1: That's
0: it
1: the answer.
0: Requires
1: it's a relatively simple
0: virtue
1: answer.
0: To conform ourselves
1: it's simpler
0: to Jesus
1: to
0: Christ.
1: Say,
0: than
1: it
0: truly
1: is to
0: does.
1: Do.
0: And that heroic virtue is going to come in a variety of shapes
1: and a variety of forms.
0: It truly
1: and it's
0: does.
1: Always going to come
0: and that
1: by way of the
0: virtue
1: cross.
0: Is going to come in a variety
1: Jesus
0: of shapes
1: Christ
0: and a variety
1: of
0: himself
1: forms.
0: To the cross.
1: And it's always
0: for
1: going to come by
0: sake.
1: Way of the cross.
0: And so,
1: because Jesus
0: we, in
1: Christ
0: imitation of
1: him,
0: himself to the cross,
1: ourselves
0: for
1: to the crosses
0: sake.
1: That he entrusts
0: and
1: to
0: so,
1: us,
0: that
1: we
0: in
1: might
0: imitation
1: grow like
0: unto
1: him,
0: conform ourselves
1: to the
0: cross.
1: That takes place
0: that
1: on multiple
0: us,
1: levels
0: that
1: within
0: we might
1: us
0: grow like
1: is
0: unto
1: the way
0: him.
1: In which we open
0: so
1: ourselves,
0: dying
1: we divest
0: to takes
1: ourselves
0: place on of
1: multiple
0: of
1: levels within us
0: of,
1: is the
0: of,
1: way
0: of,
1: in which we open ourselves, we divest ourselves of
0: that
1: self,
0: we might be conformed to the will
1: of
0: God,
1: and that we might contain more
0: of
1: the God life. If
0: we
1: are stuffed up with ourselves,
0: we might be conformed to the will
1: right?
0: of God.
1: If we're stuffed up,
0: and that we might contain more of the God life.
1: If we are stuffed
0: up with
1: our
0: sins,
1: with our
0: right?
1: strong will,
0: if we're stuffed up
1: with our self,
0: with
1: reliance,
0: with our self-sufficiency,
1: imperfections, with our sins,
0: where is there room for
1: with our strong will, with
0: there's
1: our self-reliance, self-sufficiency.
0: So it's in conforming ourselves
1: where
0: to those
1: is there room for
0: those situations and circumstances, the vicissitudes of life,
1: so
0: in
1: it's
0: embracing
1: in
0: them and realizing
1: those,
0: that
1: God has
0: those,
1: something
0: those
1: in that for
0: situations
1: us.
0: And circumstances,
1: He's giving us an opportunity
0: of life,
1: to die to
0: in
1: self,
0: embracing
1: to mortify
0: them, and realizing that God has
1: that
0: something
1: we might
0: in
1: contain
0: that for
1: more
0: us.
1: Of Him.
0: He's
1: then
0: giving
1: we
0: us
1: suddenly
0: an opportunity
1: see
0: to die to
1: sufferings
0: and
1: mortify
0: ourselves.
1: That we might
0: see them as an opportunity.
1: Then we
0: to enter more deeply into relationship with the Lord.
1: Sufferings in a whole new way.
0: It's an interesting thing, isn't it?
1: We see them as an opportunity.
0: But that's the way that it goes.
1: To enter more deeply
0: so
1: into relationship
0: we,
1: with the Lord.
0: How do we then?
1: It's an interesting thing,
0: become
1: isn't
0: more
1: it?
0: Christ-like.
1: But that's the
0: how
1: way
0: do
1: that
0: we
1: it goes.
0: Become more perfect.
1: So how do we
0: by
1: then,
0: dying to self,
1: become
0: by
1: more
0: embracing our crosses,
1: how do we
0: by making
1: become
0: use
1: more
0: of the
1: perfect,
0: sacraments,
1: by striving
0: by dying
1: for holy
0: to
1: life,
0: self,
1: are
0: by
1: we going to fall down?
0: Our crosses,
1: of course we are.
0: By making
1: every
0: use
1: saint
0: of the sacraments, by striving for holy life,
1: are we
0: going
1: to fall down?
0: Of course
1: they didn't
0: we
1: stay
0: are.
1: Down.
0: Every saint fell
1: they
0: down.
1: They could have fallen into grave sin,
0: but
1: every
0: saint
1: didn't
0: stay
1: there.
0: They got back up. They didn't stay down.
1: And they kept moving.
0: They could have fallen
1: in the direction
0: into grave
1: of our Lord
0: sin.
1: Jesus Christ.
0: They didn't
1: using
0: stay there.
1: Everything
0: they got back up.
1: That he gives us.
0: And they
1: the
0: kept
1: sacraments.
0: Moving in the direction of our Lord Jesus Christ.
1: Sacred Scripture.
0: Using
1: which
0: everything
1: offers us his example.
0: That he gives us.
1: Right?
0: The sacraments.
1: The crosses that come.
0: Sacred
1: so,
0: Scripture,
1: you know,
0: which offers us his example.
1: As I say, it's an easier answer to
0: the
1: give
0: crosses that come
1: than it is to live.
0: So, you know,
1: and that's true.
0: As I say,
1: that's true.
0: It's an easier
1: we all
0: answer
1: struggle.
0: To give.
1: Every great
0: than
1: saint
0: it is struggled.
1: To live.
0: I think a little Therese you know, right now,
1: she comes
0: into
1: true.
0: My mind because I've been
1: that's
0: so occupied
1: true.
0: With her.
1: We all struggle,
0: but every great
1: you
0: saint
1: know,
0: struggled.
1: This is the interesting
0: Therese
1: thing.
0: She
1: right
0: received
1: now.
0: Consolation
1: my mind
0: from God.
1: I've been so occupied
0: early in her life.
1: But
0: do you know that as soon as she donned the habit of the Carmelites,
1: consolations from God,
0: donned that
1: early
0: veil
1: in her life.
0: That was,
1: but do you know that as soon as she donned the habit of the Carmelites, as soon as she donned
0: she was filled
1: that
0: with
1: veil,
0: utter joy.
1: That was
0: utter joy,
1: basically.
0: And
1: her
0: then
1: last
0: after that,
1: real consolation.
0: She was plunged.
1: She was filled
0: into
1: with utter joy.
0: That
1: utter,
0: great
1: utter
0: mystery
1: joy. Of the
0: and
1: night of the senses.
0: That, she was
1: eventually
0: plunged
1: the dark
0: into
1: night of the
0: that
1: spirit.
0: Great mystery
1: of the night of the senses.
0: The worst trial
1: that she experienced.
0: The dark night
1: came at the time
0: of the spirit.
1: When she was dying,
0: and she
1: the
0: felt
1: worst trial
0: no consolation
1: that she
0: from God
1: came at the time.
0: It was an even deeper
1: when she was dying,
0: lack,
1: and she felt
0: of,
1: no consolation
0: of
1: from
0: knowledge
1: God.
0: Of God than she had ever experienced
1: it was an even
0: any other point in her life.
1: Lack,
0: because not only did she
1: of,
0: not receive
1: of
0: the consolations
1: of God
0: than
1: something
0: she had,
1: that she
0: ever
1: had become
0: experienced
1: accustomed
0: to any other point in her life,
1: because
0: not only did
1: doubted,
0: she not receive the consolations
1: doubted,
0: of God, something that she had become
1: that
0: accustomed
1: God was
0: to,
1: with her, she even doubted.
0: But
1: that there was
0: doubted.
1: A God.
0: She was being
1: doubted.
0: Absolutely tortured that God was with her. She even
1: in
0: doubted
1: her mind
0: that there was
1: even as
0: a
1: her
0: God.
1: Body
0: she
1: was
0: being
1: tortured.
0: Absolutely tortured
1: by the death throes.
0: In her mind,
1: but she would
0: even
1: not
0: as her body
1: give
0: was being
1: in.
0: Tortured
1: she would
0: by
1: not
0: the death
1: give
0: throes.
1: In.
0: And that's the
1: but
0: mark
1: she
0: of
1: would
0: sanctity.
1: Not give
0: not
1: in.
0: To give in.
1: She would
0: tactics
1: in.
0: Of the evil one. And that's the
1: and
0: mark
1: why
0: of
1: does
0: sanctity.
1: God permit that?
0: Not to
1: because
0: give
1: it's that purification
0: the tactics of the evil one.
1: And why does God permit that?
0: Because it's that purification,
1: spirit, final purification,
0: it's that purification
1: of the higher faculties
0: final
1: of the soul,
0: purification
1: of the intellect
0: faculties of the soul
1: and of the will
0: of the intellect
1: and of the will.
0: Her will was strong in God.
1: Her will was strong
0: and that saw her
1: in
0: through.
1: God.
0: And that saw her through.
1: And here she is now,
0: a saint.
1: And here
0: in heaven,
1: she is now,
0: and a doctor
1: a saint
0: of the church.
1: In heaven.
0: And her little way,
1: church.
0: Henry.
1: Her little way.
0: And her little way
1: shows
0: Henry.
1: Us how.
0: Her little way.
1: So
0: I would encourage
1: how.
0: You when
1: so
0: when our,
1: I would encourage
0: study
1: you
0: comes out on Saint Therese.
1: This study is not a study just for women.
0: This study is not a study just for women.
1: Take the study.
0: I would encourage you.
1: Discover.
0: Take the study.
1: That little way.
0: Discover
1: because
0: that little
1: is
0: way.
1: A way to spiritual
0: because
1: perfection.
0: Because it is a way.
1: To spiritual
0: and deep,
1: perfection.
0: Deep abiding union
1: and
0: with God.
1: Deep, deep.
0: So I hope that helps you.
1: God.
0: So I hope
1: okay,
0: that helps
1: Vanessa,
0: you.
1: The next caller.
0: Okay, Vanessa, the next caller.
2: My name
0: caller.
2: Is Eliza. I had a
3: My
2: friend
3: name is
2: who
3: Eliza.
2: Was
3: kind of
2: I
3: a love
2: friend
3: interest, you could say.
2: Kind of a love
3: he
2: interest,
3: asked
2: you could
3: me
2: say.
3: To borrow some money, and
2: he
3: I've known him
2: to
3: for over a year and a half.
2: And
3: I've known
2: him for
3: over
2: a year and a half.
3: And
2: you know,
3: I thought about it, prayed about
2: and
3: it.
2: And
3: I
2: gave him the money,
3: prayed about it. And I gave him the money.
2: To be honest,
3: ever since I've given him the money, I haven't heard back from him.
2: Given him the money, I haven't heard back from him.
3: And this is totally
2: so betrayed,
3: and I'm not sure how to proceed.
2: Totally
3: obviously,
2: so I'm not sure how to proceed.
3: Reaching out,
2: obviously,
3: but I just asked for some prayers.
2: Out, but clarity on
3: I just asked for some prayers.
2: Betrayal.
3: Clarity on.
0: Oh, Eliza, I am so, so sorry.
1: Oh, Eliza,
0: I am
1: so,
0: so
1: sorry.
0: And what I sense in what you're sharing here is it's not really about the money.
1: Is it's not really
0: about
1: the betrayal.
0: It's really
1: and
0: about
1: it's
0: the
1: really about the feeling
0: and
1: of
0: it's
1: being
0: really
1: used,
0: about the
1: right?
0: feeling of being used
1: and really
0: right?
1: being abused in that
0: and
1: sense.
0: And really being abused in that
1: what
0: sense.
1: What do you do at this point in time?
0: What
1: well,
0: do you
1: there
0: do
1: is
0: at this
1: a scripture passage.
0: Well, there is a scripture passage. You know, when we lend money,
1: that,
0: we should not expect
1: you know,
0: to get it back.
1: You know, when we lend money, we should not
0: we
1: expect to get it back.
0: With a view to getting it back.
1: We don't lend
0: We're to lend
1: with a view
0: in
1: to
0: Christian
1: charity.
0: Back. We're to lend
1: so there
0: in
1: is
0: Christian
1: that.
0: Charity.
1: I oftentimes
0: so
1: wonder if
0: that.
1: We think about
0: I
1: that.
0: I oftentimes wonder if we
1: are
0: think about
1: advancing
0: funds
1: to someone
0: who
1: might need them.
0: Advancing funds
1: you know,
0: to someone
1: are we
0: who
1: doing
0: might
1: this with an attitude attitude of heart that says, if I never see this money again, it's okay with me.
0: If I never see this money again,
1: I am doing
0: okay
1: this as
0: me.
1: An act of Christian charity.
0: Because I am doing this as an act of Christian charity.
1: Or do we do it in the way of the world?
0: Well, I do expect the money back. Here's a payment plan.
1: Well, I do expect the money back.
0: Here is a payment plan. And here's the interest rate.
1: That's not the way that we as Christians are called to lend money.
0: That's not the way that we as Christians are called to lend money.
1: People can go to an institution for that.
0: People can go to an institution for that.
1: Get what they need that way. But
0: get what they need
1: money.
0: That way,
1: but when we're
0: lend
1: hoping
0: money,
1: that the person is going to be true to their word,
0: that the person is going to be true to their
1: will
0: word,
1: repay the money if they've said they'll repay the money.
0: Repay the money.
1: So I'm assuming that
0: repay
1: this fellow said
0: so.
1: That he
0: I'm
1: would
0: assuming
1: repay the money.
0: Fellow said,
1: and that was your understanding.
0: I'm just telling you
1: that when we lend money,
0: I'm just telling you that when we
1: note to all of us, right?
0: And when we lend money, we should do so with an attitude of charity.
1: We should do so with an attitude of charity.
0: If I never get this back, that's perfectly fine.
1: If I never get this back.
0: Because it's an act of charity on my part.
1: Okay. Because it's an act of charity on my part.
0: That's a mindset.
1: Okay.
0: But that is the mindset.
1: That's a mindset.
0: The word
1: that
0: have.
1: Is the mindset.
0: We were talking to Henry about ways to grow in holiness of life.
1: We were talking to Henry about ways to grow in holiness of life.
0: That we want to develop.
1: That's the attitude
0: of heart
1: that we want to develop.
0: But the issue here is really not that.
1: But the issue here is really not
0: of my answer.
1: As I pointed out,
0: it's really about the betrayal.
1: It's really about the betrayal.
0: This is hard.
1: And this is hard.
0: This is
1: that
0: hard.
1: Cuts to the quick.
0: This is hard.
1: We're deeply
0: that
1: hurt.
0: Cuts to the quick.
1: We
0: feel all of those emotions
1: that
0: rise up with that.
1: There's that sense of being used by somebody.
0: Sense of just being used by somebody.
1: Just being
0: to an end as opposed to a person created in the image and likeness of God.
1: A person created in the image and likeness of God.
0: We have that sense of being rejected by them.
1: We have that sense of being rejected by them.
0: They don't want to interact with us at all.
1: They don't want to interact with us at all.
0: You thought that this was a deep friendship.
1: There's the disappointment to discover otherwise.
0: There's the disappointment
1: to
0: discover otherwise.
1: So what do you do with this pain?
0: Well, this is what I think is the best thing to do.
1: Well, this is what I think
0: is the best thing to do.
1: What did Jesus do with
0: this pain? He offered it.
1: He offered it
0: to the Father on behalf of others.
1: He offered it to the Father on behalf of others.
0: And I would even suggest
1: it would be Christ-like.
0: It would be Christ-like.
1: It would be heroic virtue.
0: It would be heroic
1: to offer the pain that you're feeling inside.
0: To offer the pain that you're feeling inside.
1: To take all of that.
0: And to take all of that.
1: And
0: for this guy.
1: Because clearly this guy is in a dark place.
0: Because clearly this guy is
1: able to do such a thing.
0: He's able to do such a thing.
1: He's in a dark place.
0: Now, there could be reasons.
1: Why you haven't heard from him?
0: One, he might be embarrassed.
1: Why you haven't heard from him?
0: Two,
1: maybe
0: his business venture went poorly and he doesn't have the money and he just doesn't know what to do about it.
1: He doesn't have the money and he just doesn't know what to do about it.
0: But your prayers, especially your prayer of suffering,
1: especially your prayer of suffering,
0: opportunities of grace for him.
1: We're going to be right back. I'll finish up my answer to your question.
0: Stay with us.
1: I hope you're listening today.
0: Stay with us, everybody.
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7: through these
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7: and daily
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6: Treasure that is
7: you'll
6: our Blessed Mother.
7: Into the
6: whether you join
7: our
6: a group,
7: Blessed
6: start
7: Mother,
6: a group,
7: or study
6: you
7: on your
6: join
7: own,
6: a group,
7: you
6: start
7: are sure
6: to deepen
7: your
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7: You are sure to deepen your
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0: Welcome back, friends. You're listening to Women of Grace Live.
1: Welcome
0: I am
1: back,
0: Johnette
1: friends.
0: Williams.
1: You're listening
0: very
1: to Women
0: happy
1: of Grace Live.
0: I am
1: Johnette
0: Williams. Very happy
1: to be with you today.
0: Today that the Lord has made.
1: Today
0: is a day that we're not taking any of your calls.
1: Today is a day that we're not
0: taking
1: some of the calls that have been left for us.
0: And we're going to get to some emails and text messages in just a moment, too.
1: And I do want to remind you that I'm always eager to hear from you.
0: And I do want to remind you that I'm always eager to hear from you.
1: When we are taking calls, of course, I want you to call us.
0: When we are taking calls, of course, I want
1: you
0: to call us.
1: You can text us the very same number.
0: You can text us and you use the very same number.
1: That's
0: 833-288-3986.
1: Another way that you can communicate with us is by email.
0: Another way that you can communicate with us is by email.
1: Send an email to me, womenofgrace@ewtn.com.
0: Send an email to me,
1: womenofgrace@ewtn.com.
0: So those are all of the ways that you can get in touch with us.
1: Encouraged to do all of those words.
0: St. Luke is writing in this gospel.
1: St. Luke is writing
0: that
1: we
0: in this gospel,
1: as God acts.
0: That we act as
1: because God acts.
0: Acts with generosity
1: and love.
0: Acts with generosity and kindness.
1: even to those who are
0: even to those who are
1: lacking in gratitude toward him,
0: and even to those who are evil,
1: and even to those
0: and
1: who
0: so
1: are evil.
0: As I was mentioning to you prior,
1: and so as
0: break,
1: I was mentioning to you prior to the break,
0: this is an opportunity to really grow in grace,
1: to really grow in
0: really
1: grace,
0: to grow in charity,
1: to grow
0: and love.
1: In charity,
0: really
1: and
0: to
1: love.
0: Grow in holiness and perfection.
1: Really to grow in holiness
0: and
1: perfection.
0: So, what do you do?
1: And
0: well,
1: so
0: I think
1: what do
0: that,
1: you do?
0: As I mentioned,
1: well, I think
0: you take all
1: that,
0: of that suffering that's in your heart.
1: You take all of that suffering,
0: sense of betrayal,
1: that sense of rejection,
0: that sense of betrayal,
1: that sense
0: of rejection,
1: and you
0: offer it to God.
1: Isn't that what Jesus offered to the Father?
0: Isn't that what Jesus offered to the Father? Is he hung
1: on the cross?
0: He
1: was beaten.
0: He was scourged.
1: He was
0: nailed.
1: He was scourged.
0: But what really hurt Jesus?
1: But
0: he was really
1: hurt Jesus.
0: He was ridiculed.
1: He was mocked.
0: He was mocked.
1: His love for his people,
0: his
1: even his action on the cross
0: people,
1: in real
0: even
1: time,
0: his action on
1: was
0: the cross
1: rejected.
0: In real time,
1: was being rejected.
0: And what did he do?
1: Yes, he
0: and
1: offered his
0: he
1: physical
0: do?
1: Suffering to the Father.
0: Yes, he offered his physical
1: but
0: suffering.
1: More costly,
0: to the
1: but more
0: offered
1: costly,
0: that interior suffering.
1: He offered that
0: to the
1: interior
0: Father.
1: Suffering to the Father.
0: And I'm suggesting.
1: That
0: what the evil one intends for your destruction.
1: That what the evil one intends
0: this
1: for your destruction
0: in the bitterness
1: this whole
0: of it.
1: Situation.
0: You
1: in
0: turn
1: the
0: on its head.
1: It.
0: You turn on its head
1: by choosing sanctity over it.
0: By choosing sanctity over it.
1: And you give this guy
0: and you
1: a moral
0: give
1: gift.
0: This guy a moral
1: the
0: gift.
1: The gift of your suffering.
0: The gift
1: as a prayer
0: of your
1: for
0: suffering
1: him.
0: As a prayer for
1: and
0: him.
1: And he is very needy.
0: And he
1: for that
0: is
1: prayer.
0: Very needy for that
1: because
0: prayer.
1: To cut you out like this
0: because to cut you out like this
1: shows that he lacks
0: Christian love
1: lacks
0: Christian
1: gratitude
0: love, lacks gratitude
1: lacks a care and a concern
0: lacks a care and a concern
1: for his fellow man
0: in
1: for
0: this
1: his
0: case
1: fellow
0: you
1: man. In this case you
0: and he needs your prayers
1: and he needs
0: and, you
1: your
0: know,
1: prayers
0: and I've thought of my own life.
1: And you know, I found in my own life
0: when God has entrusted me
1: when
0: with
1: God
0: a similar
1: has entrusted
0: kind of suffering of heart,
1: a similar kind of suffering of heart,
0: that God's entrusted that to me because He
1: that
0: knows
1: God's entrusted that to me
0: because
1: knows
0: He knows
1: that eventually,
0: after my sulking
1: and my complaining,
0: after my sulking
1: and my wallowing in my misery
0: and my wallowing in
1: that
0: my
1: I'll
0: misery,
1: come to my senses.
0: And
1: that I'll
0: see,
1: come to my senses
0: that this is an
1: see,
0: opportunity to grow.
1: That this is an opportunity to grow
0: in his image
1: and in his likeness.
0: Image and in his likeness.
1: And maybe he knows
0: and
1: that
0: maybe
1: eventually
0: he
1: that
0: knows
1: prayer will be prayed.
0: That eventually that prayer will
1: and
0: be
1: maybe
0: prayed.
1: The very purpose
0: and maybe the very purpose
1: of allowing this malady
0: of allowing
1: in your life
0: this is because God
1: in your
0: knows
1: life.
0: That you will eventually pray for this guy.
1: That you will eventually pray
0: for this
1: guy.
0: And he knows
1: that
0: this guy needs your prayers.
1: And he knows that this guy
0: needs
1: your prayers.
0: That you're the only one who's praying for him.
1: That you're the only one who's praying for him.
0: Wow.
1: Wow.
0: That's quite a big deal. That's quite a big deal.
1: You know,
0: so
1: should you go after him and ask for the money?
0: Should you go after him and ask for the money?
1: Well, you could do that.
0: But the greater good.
1: But the greater good
0: is to let it go.
1: Is to let it go.
0: Deuteronomy 15:7-8 says, "If
1: Deuteronomy
0: a poor person 15, lives near you, do not be hard-hearted.
1: If a poor person lives near you, do not be hard-hearted.
0: Open your hand freely,
1: and
0: open your hand freely,
1: lend them enough for what they need.
0: Lend them enough for what they need
1: that are needed corporately.
0: Here we're talking about things that are needed
1: passage from what we're just discussing.
0: Passage from what we're just discussing.
1: If a poor person lives near you, do not be hard-hearted.
0: If a poor person lives near you, do not be hard-hearted.
1: This guy is a poor guy.
0: He might be embarrassed." As I mentioned earlier, because maybe he doesn't have the money.
1: As I mentioned earlier, because maybe he doesn't have the money. And maybe
0: business was, you know,
1: effort in business was
0: fell on its face.
1: And he's just too embarrassed to come.
0: Even
1: and
0: that
1: he's just too embarrassed
0: a poor person
1: who can't admit
0: even that is
1: he's made a mistake.
0: And can't admit
1: he said he's made a mistake.
0: Can't pay you back.
1: Right?
0: Basically, can't pay you back.
1: This guy's poor.
0: This guy is spiritually and emotionally poor.
1: So the passage
0: poor.
1: Says, don't be hard-hearted.
0: So the passage
1: don't close
0: says,
1: your
0: don't
1: hand
0: hard-hearted.
1: To them. In this case,
0: don't
1: your hand
0: close
1: needs to be open
0: in
1: wide.
0: This case, your
1: offering
0: hand needs
1: up
0: to be open
1: your
0: wide.
1: Suffering to God.
0: Offering up for him.
1: Your suffering to God.
0: Open your hand freely and lend them enough
1: open
0: for
1: your
0: what
1: hand
0: they
1: freely
0: need.
1: And lend them enough for what they need.
0: You're lending
1: him.
0: And what you're doing
1: all of
0: is
1: that
0: you're
1: misery.
0: Him
1: for what
0: all
1: is his
0: of that
1: need.
0: Misery.
1: For what is
0: it
1: his
0: says
1: need.
0: Psalm 37:21.
1: The wicked person borrows.
0: Does not
1: the wicked
0: pay back,
1: person borrows,
0: but the righteous person gives generously.
1: But the righteous person
0: Proverbs 19 verse 17.
1: Proverbs 19 verse 17
0: is like
1: being
0: lending
1: kind
0: to the
1: to
0: Lord.
1: Again,
0: it's like
1: we're talking here about
0: a spiritually
1: again,
0: poor person.
1: We're talking here about
0: the
1: a
0: Lord
1: spiritually
0: will reward
1: person.
0: You. For
1: the
0: what
1: Lord
0: you do.
1: Will reward you.
0: Exodus 22,
1: you
0: verse 25.
1: Exodus
0: if you
1: 22,
0: lend money to
1: verse
0: any
1: 25.
0: Of my people who
1: if you
0: are
1: lend
0: poor,
1: money to
0: do not
1: any
0: act like a
1: moneylender
0: toward them.
1: Do not act
0: do
1: like
0: not
1: a moneylender
0: toward them.
1: Do not charge them interest.
0: Doesn't say anything about
1: okay.
0: not getting the money back.
1: Doesn't say anything about
0: but if you're
1: not
0: going to charge
1: them
0: the
1: interest,
0: back.
1: Your heart is
0: but
1: in the right
0: if you're not going to charge them interest,
1: and it will be
0: your
1: followed by
0: right
1: an
0: place.
1: Even greater act
0: and
1: of charity.
0: It will be followed by an
1: Psalm
0: even greater act of charity.
1: Verse
0: Psalm
1: 112.
0: Good will come to the person
1: five,
0: who is generous.
1: Good will
0: and
1: come
0: lends
1: to the person
0: freely.
1: Who is generous and lends freely.
0: Good will come to the person who is generous.
1: Good will come to the
0: and
1: person who
0: freely.
1: Is generous.
0: They will run
1: and
0: their affairs
1: with
0: they will run their affairs.
1: So you see, this God cannot be.
0: So you
1: outdone
0: see,
1: in generosity.
0: This God cannot
1: he
0: be outdone in generosity.
1: Here.
0: He sees
1: he
0: what's
1: knows.
0: Happened here.
1: He understands.
0: He understands.
1: He knows that.
0: He knows
1: end,
0: that. He's going to work this for
1: end,
0: a great good for you.
1: He's going to work this for a great
0: and ultimately,
1: good for you.
0: Possibly
1: and ultimately, you,
0: possibly
1: for this guy
0: through you.
1: So Eliza,
0: for this guy.
1: That's my advice
0: so
1: to you today.
0: Eliza,
1: it's
0: that's
1: the advice that comes from
0: today.
1: Sacred Scripture.
0: It's the advice that comes from Sacred Scripture.
1: It's very, very clear.
0: It's very, very clear.
1: You know, we want
0: that,
1: to
0: we
1: want to
0: no expectation
1: have,
0: for repayment.
1: No
0: we
1: expectation
0: want to be freely
1: for
0: giving.
1: Payment.
0: We want to be free
1: of what
0: giving.
1: God has given to us.
0: That, of what
1: and
0: God has given
1: God
0: to us
1: as our provider.
0: And we want to trust
1: he will
0: that God
1: more
0: is
1: than
0: our
1: make
0: provider.
1: Up.
0: And he will
1: corporally
0: more than make up
1: and interiorly
0: and, for what we have sacrificed
1: and offered
0: for what we have sacrificed
1: and
0: on behalf
1: of another
0: to him
1: and this
0: on
1: another this
0: guy
1: another.
0: He really
1: and
0: needs
1: this
0: your
1: another
0: prayers,
1: this
0: honey.
1: Guy
0: I'm so sorry you've
1: really
0: experienced
1: prayers,
0: this
1: honey.
0: But on the other hand
1: I'm so sorry you've experienced
0: thinking,
1: this but on the other hand
0: this could be a great
1: I'm
0: good.
1: Thinking, oh,
0: in which case I
1: this
0: would
1: could
0: be
1: a great
0: happy
1: good.
0: For you
1: in which case I
0: would hope
1: be
0: you understand
1: for you
0: God bless you Eliza
1: understand
0: bitter pill to swallow
1: God bless you Eliza
0: I'll tell you maybe you've been there and
1: swallow,
0: done that
1: I'll tell you maybe you've been there
0: and
1: done that
0: happens is we form a deep grudge in our heart towards that person
1: and you know
0: we'll
1: revile them
0: and you know
1: talk about
0: them
1: treat them
0: poorly
1: talk about them
0: you know just hold on to this bitterness of heart
1: you know, just
0: and
1: hold on to this
0: all that's happening in that case is now
1: all that's happening
0: we're
1: in that case
0: exacting
1: is now
0: a punishment against
1: we're
0: ourselves
1: exacting a punishment against
0: you know,
1: ourselves
0: we're letting this action now
1: you know
0: take
1: we're
0: up
1: letting
0: residence
1: this action
0: within
1: now
0: take
1: and turn
0: up residence us within
1: into
0: us
1: someone who is harboring
0: into
1: evil
0: someone who is harboring evil
1: we absolutely don't want
0: to
1: do,
0: do
1: that
0: all right off to a text message here all right
1: I have
0: a 13-year-old
1: nephew he just turned 13 in February
0: nephew
1: and as a Catholic I'm concerned about the world he's growing up in
0: as a Catholic I'm concerned
1: do I need to worry about his faith being preserved as he grows older?
0: Do I need to worry about his faith
1: passing
0: being preserved
1: as he grows
0: older?
1: And historically, how have Catholics managed to preserve a hand down the faith through hostile or difficult periods
0: so that future generations still have a church,
1: so that future generations still have a church
0: living in?
1: A culture
0: well,
1: and a
0: I
1: want to
0: thank you for this text.
1: Well, I want to thank you for this text.
0: It's
1: a
0: very, very
1: sweet one and
0: a
1: very
0: important one.
1: Sweet one
0: and a
1: very
0: in what sense?
1: You're worried about your 13-year-old
0: nephew.
1: You're worried about
0: I understand why it is that you have concerns.
1: And I understand why it is that you have concerns.
0: And I sometimes wonder about what it is that they're going to experience
1: as they go through life.
0: Experience
1: as they the world in which we live.
0: We see the way in
1: the world
0: in which we live.
1: We see the way in which the world is tending.
0: It's taking hold of our culture today.
1: Among other kinds of ideologies.
0: Among other kinds of ideologies.
1: Heinous thoughts and actions
0: and heinous thoughts and actions
1: and deeds. We are right to have a concern.
0: We are right.
1: To we're not to worry though.
0: God
1: we're
0: doesn't
1: want
0: worry,
1: us to worry.
0: Though. To have a
1: God
0: concern,
1: doesn't want us to
0: yes.
1: worry.
0: To worry,
1: to have a concern,
0: no.
1: Because
0: yes.
1: what does worry say?
0: No.
1: Worry
0: because
1: says
0: what does worry
1: I don't
0: say?
1: Trust God.
0: Worry says I don't trust God.
1: Worry says I don't trust
0: worry
1: that God
0: says,
1: will work these things out.
0: I don't trust that God will work these things out.
1: And we don't want to be in that kind of a posture towards God.
0: And we don't want to be in that kind of a posture towards God.
1: So I would ask you to ask God to give you the grace to turn your worry into a justified concern.
0: What do we do? We get into action.
1: Now, I'm not saying that your life is going to be required, your physical life.
0: Life is going to be required, your physical life.
1: Is it your interior life? Isn't your interior life
0: sacrificed a little bit here?
1: Being sacrificed a little bit here?
0: Isn't it sacrificial
1: to take that worry and turn it into concern
0: and then
1: put on that armor of God
0: and
1: get about the business of doing something about it?
0: So, you know, the church is going to triumph.
1: The Jesus promises us that.
0: And in really hostile times,
1: I'm quite certain that people remind themselves of that truth.
0: It's in sacred scripture,
1: of that truth. It's in sacred
0: scripture. Jesus says to Peter,
1: you are Peter,
0: I will build my church,
1: I will build my church,
0: and the gates of hell
1: will not
0: prevail against her.
1: So the gates of hell are never going to prevail against the Church of God.
0: Institutionally
1: and individually.
0: We make up
1: the church
0: and comprise that Jesus Christ founded.
1: So he did create an institutional church.
0: The members of that institutional church form the body of Christ.
1: When you are educating your nephew,
0: when you're taking him to church,
1: your nephew,
0: taking him to the sacraments,
1: buy him good literature for him to read, buy him Lord of the Rings, get him the Lord of the Narnia series, buy him really good, strong Catholic literature, give him some of the stories of Elijah the Saints.
0: These are great.
1: I mean, remember I used to read the Lives of the Saints.
0: Great.
1: I remember I used to
0: my
1: read
0: oldest
1: the Lives
0: granddaughter,
1: of the Saints
0: who's now 21,
1: my oldest granddaughter
0: when she was a child,
1: but she and her mom when she was a child.
0: I would read her the Lives of the Saints,
1: and she would say to me,
0: Grammy, how did that saint die?
1: And I would say,
0: well,
1: how did that saint die to happy death?
0: No, no, Grammy, read me about the martyrs.
1: Read me about the martyrs.
0: Read me about the martyrs.
1: So will your 13-year-old nephew.
0: So will your 13-year-old nephew.
1: As a young man.
0: Be fired up about those stories. As a young man.
1: So share with him the truth of faith.
0: Get him the Baltimore Catechism.
1: They're still available out there.
0: Get him the Baltimore Catechism. They're still available out there.
1: The Yoke Cat books.
0: Where they take the catechism and explain it to youth. So that's what
1: wonderful
0: I would do
1: for him.
0: And I would have
1: so
0: hope.
1: So that's what I would do.
0: I would have that Christian hope.
1: Because God will prevail.
0: He's going to prevail institutionally.
1: He's going to prevail in the hearts and the lives of each one.
0: He's going to prevail in the hearts and the lives of each one.
1: Faith in that young man's heart.
0: Cultivate that faith in that young man's heart.
1: He's going to live a beautiful life in the Lord.
0: He's going to live a beautiful life in the Lord.
1: And you are going to have been the purveyor of that good news.
0: The purveyor.
1: Really,
0: that conduit of grace.
1: And
0: that comes
1: really
0: into his life.
1: Conduit of grace.
0: So hold on.
1: That comes into his
0: how
1: life.
0: Do we hold on to hope?
1: So hold on.
0: Well, you know my
1: how do we hold
0: acronym
1: on to hope?
0: For that.
1: Well, you
0: H.
1: know my acronym
0: hold on to the truths of the faith.
1: H. O.
0: Hold on to the truths
1: own
0: of the faith.
1: Challenge.
0: O.
1: P.
0: Persevere in prayer and
1: P.
0: patience.
1: And persevere in prayer
0: God
1: and patience.
0: And, E.
1: And you're going to have it made in spades.
0: And you're going to have
1: yes, you
0: it
1: are.
0: Made
1: it's all going to work out very, very well
0: yes,
1: for you.
0: Yes, you are. It's all going to work out very, very well for you.
1: So do not worry. Do not fear.
0: So do not
1: the
0: worry.
1: Grace of God
0: fear.
1: Is very
0: the grace
1: near.
0: Of God is very near.
1: I'm sorry. I can't help myself.
0: I'm sorry.
1: Oh, I love to
0: can't
1: help myself.
0: All righty. Here is an email that came into us.
1: All righty. Here is an email that came into us.
0: Could you define atonement?
1: Atonement always makes me think of the Divine Mercy Chaplet.
0: Always makes
1: in the context of the chaplet,
0: I always think that his sorrowful passion.
1: I always think that his sorrowful
0: more like mortification of the most severe kind.
1: Is more like mortification
0: of the most
1: like
0: severe kind.
1: Like Saint Edith Stein and Saint Lawrence.
0: Like Saint
1: how
0: Edith
1: could
0: Stein
1: I apply atonement
0: Lawrence.
1: To my life?
0: How could
1: thanks,
0: I apply
1: Diana.
0: Atonement to
1: well,
0: my
1: Diana,
0: life?
1: Well, Diana, you know this
0: Diana.
1: Is a lovely thing.
0: Well, Diana, you know this
1: and,
0: is a lovely thing.
1: What a beautiful question this is because it tells me that
0: question this is because it tells me much
1: want to grow in faith.
0: You
1: want to grow in
0: grace.
1: You want to grow in God likeness.
0: You
1: want
0: to grow in God likeness.
1: And you want to
0: so
1: be conformed
0: Jesus
1: to Christ.
0: Is, it, Jesus so is the one
1: is,
0: atonement. It,
1: he's
0: Jesus
1: the one
0: is the one atonement. He's the one intercessor.
1: So he makes up. He makes
0: so
1: up.
0: So he makes
1: through
0: up.
1: His sacrificial
0: he makes
1: act.
0: Up. For the sacrificial act.
1: Now,
0: for the
1: we talk about redemption
0: now,
1: in two ways.
0: We talk about the redemption act of
1: two ways.
0: We talk about
1: the redemptive act of Jesus.
0: One, we talk about the objective redemption.
1: We talk about
0: two, we talk about the subjective redemption.
1: Two, we talk about the subjective redemption.
0: Jesus
1: objectively,
0: our salvation
1: on
0: our
1: his
0: cross, salvation
1: when he
0: on
1: died
0: his cross,
1: and sacrificed himself
0: died,
1: for our
0: and
1: sake.
0: And sacrificed all himself
1: right?
0: for our
1: that
0: sake.
1: That is the objective right? redemption.
0: That is
1: redemptive
0: the objective
1: grace
0: redemption.
1: Exists.
0: Redemptive grace
1: there.
0: Exists.
1: It is there for
0: it
1: us
0: is there.
1: In the eternal
0: it is
1: moment.
0: It is there for us
1: it's there.
0: In the eternal moment.
1: Objectively, it's there.
0: There it is.
1: Objectively,
0: but if we want
1: there
0: to
1: it
0: experience
1: is.
0: That
1: but if we want
0: grace,
1: to experience
0: we have to,
1: that grace,
0: we have to
1: we
0: take
1: have
0: it and apply it to ourselves
1: and move in it
0: and let it move in
1: and
0: us.
1: Move in it and let it
0: that's
1: move
0: the subjective redemption.
1: That's the subjective.
0: Right?
1: So there objectively is the
0: right?
1: grace.
0: So there
1: but
0: objectively is the grace.
1: Lay hold of that
0: but
1: grace.
0: We have to
1: move in that grace
0: and let
1: grace.
0: It move in us.
1: Move in that
0: we
1: grace.
0: We have to take that redemptive grace
1: we
0: to
1: have
0: ourselves.
1: To take that redemptive
0: that
1: grace
0: is
1: to
0: the
1: ourselves.
0: Subjective
1: that
0: redemption.
1: Is the subjective.
0: Oftentimes
1: redemption.
0: People will look at atonement and
1: oftentimes
0: they'll say, what does that mean?
1: Atonement
0: and
1: they'll say, what does that mean?
0: At
1: one
0: what it says.
1: At one meant.
0: It means that we are one with Christ Jesus.
1: We are one with Christ Jesus,
0: and
1: we
0: unite
1: ourselves
0: action.
1: To Him.
0: We
1: unite
0: do that
1: ourselves to
0: by
1: Him.
0: Way of the
1: we
0: vicissitudes
1: do that
0: of life,
1: by way of the
0: hard times
1: of life.
0: We attach
1: the
0: it to
1: hard
0: his
1: times
0: cross.
1: That come.
0: We attach
1: the small things
0: cross.
1: That come to His
0: we
1: cross.
0: We attach the small
1: we
0: things that come to His
1: cross
0: and attach
1: we
0: it to His cross.
1: Ourselves,
0: and then
1: we
0: participate
1: and then
0: in
1: we
0: that redemptive
1: act.
0: Colossians 1,
1: redemptive
0: verse 24.
1: Colossians
0: I make up in my own flesh.
1: 24.
0: What is lacking in the sufferings of Christ for the sake of His body
1: and the sufferings of Christ for the sake of His body?
0: That redemptive grace. To
1: bring.
0: Gotta leave it there, Diana. Hope that helps you. God bless you.
1: Bye-bye. Diana. Hope that helps you. God bless you. Bye-bye.
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7: What is the liturgical year? Beginning
8: of Father and the Son and Holy Spirit.
9: Holy God of love and mercy.
8: O Holy God,
9: you embrace
8: us.
9: Give us your mercy all the days of our
8: life. Help us as we enter in to study the liturgical year.
9: This is the way we love you deeper.
8: This is the way we reveal yourself to us.
9: This is the way you reveal yourself to us.
8: In Jesus' name.
9: We beg you these things.
8: Amen.
9: Mary, Mother of Jesus, pray for us.
8: Mary, Mother of Saint Joseph,
9: pray for us.
8: Good Saint Father and Son, Holy Spirit,
9: amen.
8: Father and Son, Holy Spirit, amen.
9: Again, what we're going to do this week is we're going to deal with the liturgical year.
8: The liturgical year is very important in the Catholic Church because it's the way we enter into the life of Jesus.
9: And so we
8: every
9: begin
8: year.
9: This, and we enter into it.
8: Every year,
9: so we can sit
8: and we
9: there
8: enter
9: and
8: into it.
9: Again,
8: the
9: so we can sit
8: of
9: there
8: the liturgical
9: and again,
8: year.
9: The purpose of the liturgical year
8: is to enter into the life of
9: is
8: Christ.
9: To enter into the life of
8: Christ.
9: Life of
8: and
9: Jesus.
8: So. The more that
9: and
8: we
9: so,
8: do this,
9: the more
8: we
9: enter
8: we
9: in and
8: do this,
9: we let
8: the
9: liturgical year enter into us.
8: We let the liturgical year
9: enter into us.
8: Be in relationship with Jesus.
9: Now, one of the things is the way we do
8: now,
9: this.
8: Now, one of the things
9: we have,
8: is the way
9: you know,
8: we
9: have
8: this,
9: various
8: we
9: seasons
8: have,
9: throughout.
8: You know,
9: so
8: we have various
9: the Advent
8: seasons.
9: So we begin with the Advent season,
8: and that's the preparation for His birth,
9: and that
8: begins the new
9: liturgical
8: year.
9: And
8: for
9: us as Catholics,
8: that would really be the new year.
9: That would really begin the first.
6: first the new Saturday, year begins,
9: the first Sunday
6: the first
9: of Advent.
6: Saturday, the first
9: and so,
6: Sunday of Advent.
9: When we enter into
6: and so,
9: this again,
6: when
9: we
6: the
9: enter
6: Advent
9: into this
6: is penitential,
9: again,
6: but not as penitential as Lent,
9: but not
6: as penitential
9: as
6: Lent, as
9: we'll talk
6: about.
9: It's a time of preparation.
6: But
9: it's
6: and we
9: a
6: focus
9: time
6: on,
9: of preparation.
6: Again, always
9: and we focus
6: there's two
9: on,
6: things.
9: You
6: again,
9: focus
6: always
9: on
6: there's two things.
9: And
6: you
9: focus
6: on
9: when
6: it comes to prophecy
9: year.
6: And it comes to the liturgical year.
9: Not yet.
6: And the things that have already
9: not
6: happened.
9: Not yet.
6: And
9: so
6: the things that
9: we
6: have
9: prepare for the birth
6: so
9: of Christ.
6: We prepare
9: now
6: for
9: again.
6: The
9: we
6: birth
9: know
6: of Christ
9: was born.
6: Now again, we know Christ
9: 2,000 years ago, right?
6: 2,000 years ago.
9: It's not,
6: right?
9: And we kind of. But like we pretend.
6: And
9: we
6: but
9: kinda,
6: we're not really pretending.
9: Like we pretend,
6: we're,
9: but
6: entering
9: we're not really
6: in because
9: pretending.
6: Again, we're
9: as
6: entering
9: we've talked
6: in
9: because
6: about
9: again,
6: before,
9: as we've
6: God
9: talked
6: is
9: about
6: in eternal.
9: God
6: now.
9: Is remember, in eternal. Now.
6: This is the Trinity.
9: God has
6: this
9: always
6: is the
9: existed
6: Trinity.
9: From the beginning.
6: God has
9: of
6: always
9: time.
6: Existed from the
9: God
6: beginning
9: existed
6: before
9: of time.
6: The beginning of time.
9: God existed
6: he
9: before
6: in
9: the
6: time.
9: Beginning.
6: We are products
9: he
6: of
9: brought
6: this
9: in
6: time.
9: Time.
6: We
9: but
6: are
9: God
6: products
9: has
6: of this
9: always
6: time.
9: Existed.
6: But God has always
9: so,
6: existed.
9: But He lives in this eternal
6: so,
9: now.
6: But He
9: so
6: lives in this
9: God,
6: eternal now.
9: Everything
6: so for God,
9: is now. Everything
6: so again,
9: is now.
6: When we sit there
9: so again,
6: and we begin here,
9: when we sit
6: this
9: there
6: is the creation
9: and we begin
6: of time.
9: Here,
6: this is
9: and
6: the
9: then
6: creation
9: this is the
6: of
9: end of time.
6: And then this,
9: this
6: is the
9: where
6: end
9: you
6: of
9: born.
6: Time.
9: This is where you
6: this
9: die.
6: Is where
9: this
6: is born.
9: Where
6: this
9: Jesus
6: is where
9: you
6: born.
9: Die.
6: This is where
9: this
6: Jesus
9: is where
6: died.
9: Jesus was born.
6: For us, we live
9: died.
6: Through this.
9: For us, we live
6: for
9: through
6: God.
9: This.
6: Everything
9: for God.
6: Is now. Everything
9: right,
6: is
9: so the world
6: now.
9: Is creating,
6: right,
9: being
6: so
9: created,
6: the world is creating,
9: now before God.
6: Being
9: the world
6: created,
9: is ending
6: now
9: before
6: God.
9: The world
6: that's
9: is ending
6: again,
9: now before God.
6: When it comes to liturgy,
9: again,
6: you know,
9: when it comes
6: to liturgy,
9: when you, once
6: you
9: get
6: this
9: concept
6: down,
9: once you get
6: you
9: this
6: understand
9: concept
6: down,
9: everything better
6: you
9: about the liturgy.
6: Everything
9: for
6: better
9: instance,
6: about the
9: one
6: liturgy.
9: Of the core things
6: for
9: about
6: instance,
9: us in liturgy
6: one of the core things about
9: when
6: us
9: Jesus
6: is
9: does
6: when
9: the last
6: Jesus
9: supper,
6: right?
9: does the Last Supper.
6: At the Last Supper,
9: right?
6: Jesus
9: at
6: says
9: the last
6: this,
9: supper,
6: Jesus says this, my
9: is
6: body.
9: My
6: body.
9: So Jesus says, this is my body.
6: So Jesus says, this
9: how could
6: is
9: it
6: my
9: be
6: body.
9: His body
6: how
9: when
6: could
9: he had
6: be
9: yet
6: his body
9: not
6: died?
9: When he had yet
6: you know, again,
9: not
6: does anybody
9: died.
6: Even think about these
9: you know,
6: things?
9: You know, again, does anybody
6: you know,
9: even think
6: about
9: these
6: things?
9: Jesus
6: say,
9: this
6: you
9: is
6: know,
9: my body?
6: How could Jesus
9: when he
6: say,
9: died
6: this
9: on
6: is
9: the
6: my
9: cross.
6: Body?
9: And we
6: find
9: when he out
6: the
9: theology
6: cross.
9: As we
6: and
9: talked
6: we find
9: about
6: out
9: in previous,
6: the theology as we've talked about in previous
9: the theology of the church is
6: the theology of
9: the
6: church is
9: the Mass is an
6: unbloody
9: sacrifice.
6: So we participate in the sacrifice
9: of Christ on the cross at every Mass.
6: On the
9: so
6: cross
9: how
6: at every Mass.
9: Could he say this
6: so
9: is my body?
6: Could he already,
9: say this is my
6: before,
9: body?
6: Already
9: on the cross.
6: Before he was
9: because
6: on
9: the of
6: cross.
9: The eternal now.
6: Because
9: okay.
6: of the eternal
9: meaning.
6: Now.
9: That he okay. could say this is
6: meaning.
9: My body. That
6: because
9: he could say this
6: God,
9: is my body.
6: Because
9: he already
6: before
9: died
6: God,
9: on the cross.
6: He
9: already
6: resurrected
9: died
6: on
9: the cross.
6: On the cross.
9: You understand?
6: He already resurrected on
9: for
6: the
9: God,
6: cross.
9: Everything is now.
6: So
9: for God,
6: when we enter into a
9: liturgy,
6: like
9: so
6: when
9: we go to Mass,
6: when
9: we go to Mass,
6: minutes here.
9: We
6: don't
9: kill
6: Jesus.
9: We don't
6: we're not
9: kill
6: doing
9: Jesus.
6: A new sacrifice.
9: We're not doing
6: we're not
9: a new
6: sitting
9: sacrifice.
6: There and
9: entering into
6: we're
9: something about,
6: oh, this is good.
9: Something about,
6: oh, this is good.
9: The play is
6: we're
9: going to
6: participate.
9: The play
6: is
9: we're going to
6: participate
9: for us.
6: We're
9: going to
6: remember what Jesus
9: did
6: for us by doing the same type of stuff he did.
9: What happens
6: wrong.
9: At Mass
6: is
9: what
6: we
9: happens
6: go
9: at Mass
6: to
9: is we
6: the reality of Christ dying on
9: the
6: cross. The
9: reality
6: now.
9: Of Christ dying on
6: right?
9: the cross.
6: It's all
9: now.
6: Part of this
9: right?
6: eternal
9: it's
6: nowness
9: all part
6: of, God.
9: Of this eternal
6: and as we come
9: of
6: in
9: God.
6: The,
9: when we
6: come
9: to this,
6: when we come to this,
9: everything is now.
6: So when Christ sat here and said, "This is my body,"
9: before God, he was already
6: on
9: the cross.
6: Before God, he was
9: already
6: on the cross.
9: Again, it's a concept.
6: That?
9: You have to get your
6: again,
9: head.
6: It's
9: a philosophical
6: concept. You have
9: to get your head.
6: That's why for priests before they get ordained.
9: That's why
6: before we get our degree in theology, we got to
9: get our degree
6: in
9: theology.
6: We got to get our degree
9: because theology is built on
6: because theology
9: a way of
6: thinking.
9: You know,
6: a way of
9: it helps us make sense of it. Helps us. Make
6: so
9: sense
6: again,
9: of
6: when
9: things.
6: We go to Mass today,
9: so again,
6: what happens,
9: when we go to Mass
6: is
9: today,
6: eternity
9: what happens,
6: folds
9: is
6: into time,
9: folds
6: time
9: folds
6: into
9: time,
6: into eternity.
9: And time folds into
6: so
9: eternity.
6: There.
9: So when we do the liturgical
6: so
9: year, that's what happens.
6: When we do the liturgical year, that's
9: what
6: happens.
9: In
6: we
9: what
6: start
9: Christ did for us,
6: in what
9: now.
6: Christ did for us,
9: so it makes
6: now.
9: Real the events of
6: so
9: Christ's life.
6: It makes
9: life
6: real the events
9: in our
6: of Christ's
9: life.
6: Life.
9: Again,
6: today,
9: I was
6: again
9: place.
6: I was
9: giving
6: a talk,
9: and
6: there was some. Great
9: giving a talk,
6: and there,
9: and there
6: was
9: a bunch
6: of
9: priests
6: in there with
9: me. We're
6: getting
9: in
6: line, and
9: we're getting in line, and
6: Mass.
9: And this newly ordained priest,
6: he had been ordained
9: and this
6: a year
9: newly
6: or
9: ordained
6: at that
9: priest,
6: time,
9: he had been ordained
6: he
9: a
6: comes
9: year
6: me, and
9: two
6: you know, we're walking
9: time.
6: In line, and he
9: comes
6: Larry.
9: In,
6: you know, we're walking
9: yeah,
6: in line,
9: how
6: and he says,
9: Larry.
6: And he goes,
9: yeah,
6: my mother gets mad at me.
9: He goes,
6: When my mother gets mad at me,
9: they'll join the crowd.
6: By the way, I say mass, they'll join the crowd.
9: But anyway,
6: so he sits there and says, "Why does your mother get mad at you?" Because my mother came to me and she says,
9: "You don't smile when you have."
6: And he came back because, and, you know,
9: always, especially with their parents, always have great comebacks.
6: Mary smile at the crucifix and mother?
9: Mass is not just a participation in the crucifixion, it's also a participation in the resurrection of Christ.
6: So again, people go nuts.
9: This is a crazy thing in the church today. Can we only just sacrifice it? It's a sacrifice, and they get crazy.
10: Oh, how dare you smile? How dare you smile? It's sacrifice of Christ. It's sacrifice of Christ.
9: But it's the resurrection of Christ.
6: It's a living God.
9: It's a living God that we receive.
6: We receive the living Lord.
9: And so once we enter into this reality, this gives us joy to enter into all these things.
6: Like when we do Advent,
9: I used to put out, and I still do for those liturgical people.
6: I went to Notre Dame to get a degree in liturgy.
9: You know, and so
6: what makes something liturgical?
9: Let me give you all a hint.
6: Let me give you all a hint.
9: It's who who is in charge.
6: It's just that simple.
9: When John Benedict was in charge, on the altar he would have one big cross in the center, three big candles, and another one, usually in Monsignor's can do this.
6: When they say the Mass, there's seven candles.
9: Bishops are
6: real
9: high in clergy.
6: So he had them all in front. When you looked at him, it looked like he was in jail. First thing Pope Francis did was move these candles.
9: Right to the side.
6: Now they, someone, right. and I'm sure
9: there's a whole
6: someone,
9: theology of why,
6: I'm sure has a whole
9: candles,
6: theology of
9: why they're in the front,
6: candles,
9: why all
6: why
9: this,
6: they're
9: great.
6: In the front,
9: Pope
6: why
9: Francis
6: all
9: came
6: this,
9: and changed
6: great.
9: The theology.
6: Pope Francis
9: that
6: came
9: fast.
6: And changed the theology.
9: First Mass,
6: that fast.
10: I like
6: First
10: the way
6: mass.
10: Benedict did it better.
6: But you see, liturgical law can be changed.
9: Liturgical law.
6: How
9: can be
6: we
9: changed.
6: Carry all this out.
9: How
6: can be
9: we
6: changed.
9: Carry all
6: but
9: this out.
6: But the theology we need
9: but
6: to
9: the
6: enter
9: theology,
6: into.
9: So we
6: we
9: can't
6: enter
9: just focus
6: into.
9: On.
6: So we can't
10: the sacrifice,
6: just focus on.
9: We have to focus
10: the
9: on the life. We have to focus on the life. That it's the whole thing.
6: Of Christ.
9: And this
6: that
9: is what the
6: liturgical year helps us
9: and
6: to enter
9: And this is what the liturgical
6: into,
9: year helps
6: us,
9: us to enter into.
6: That he just
9: to
6: didn't
9: die
6: us.
9: On the cross.
6: That he just didn't die on the
9: cross.
6: I used to put out my nativity scene early during Owen Seminary.
10: He's not born yet. Take that out of there. He's not born yet. Take that out of there.
6: So if it makes you feel better, not to let Jesus be in the Christmas, God bless you. But don't tell me that liturgically, because we go through this, but it's already happened.
9: He was born 2,000 years ago. We're not waiting for Jesus to be born.

0: birthdays, and it's just and the way that we remember.
1: And it's just the way that we
0: is
1: remember.
0: Is when we enter into a liturgical year.
1: Is when we enter okay? into a liturgical
0: year. So eternity folds into time. Time
1: eternity
0: folds into time.
1: And we live this out every year.
0: And we live this out every year.
1: So we may fall more in love with the person
0: of Jesus.
1: Let's focus on that just for a second.
0: Everything about the liturgical year
1: everything
0: is about,
1: about
0: the liturgical year is about the person of Jesus.
1: We're not entering in all this just to do
0: ritual.
1: And that's the problem. Some people just want to focus on ritual. But, you know, as I've talked about
0: ritual without love is rape.
1: Ritual without love is
0: rape, if you will.
1: Liturgical
0: because
1: rape,
0: all it is focused
1: because
0: on all
1: the
0: it is
1: focused
0: that go around
1: on all the things
0: and how
1: that
0: things
1: go
0: around
1: are.
0: Us.
1: I've never been
0: and
1: big
0: how
1: into
0: are
1: the I've never
0: ritual,
1: been big into
0: anyone
1: the
0: here at the parish
1: ritual.
0: Can tell.
1: As anyone
0: when
1: here
0: it comes
1: at the parish,
0: to you know
1: what we're
0: going
1: to do for
0: the
1: Holy Week and that I'm always
0: for
1: looking at
0: the Holy Week and
1: the
0: that,
1: I'm always
0: 10 minutes before okay we
1: read about 10 minutes
0: now part of the reasons because I've been doing this for 27 years
1: part of the reasons because I've been doing this for 27 years
0: before
1: but you know some people go crazy and
0: but you know some people go crazy and now we're going to do this.
1: I just hope it gets done.
0: We're going to do this.
1: I just hope it gets
0: done. Now, that's really not the way to do it.
1: Now, that's really not the way to do it.
0: But again, me, the focus has never been on the ritual.
1: Me, the focus has never been on the ritual.
0: It's always been
1: about
0: Jesus.
1: Let's focus on Jesus at this
0: point. So let's make sure that we have a real encounter.
1: Let's make sure.
0: You know, and that's why, for me, the biggest focus
1: when I do all these things.
0: Okay, how can I bring people
1: in this congregation today,
0: in this congregation today,
1: in whatever year you happen to be into,
0: in what he has done for us,
1: and what he has done for us at this.
0: And so for some people, it's
1: let's focus on that.
0: Again, let's focus on
1: that. When I was in Rome.
0: You know,
1: when I was in Rome,
0: and I would go to you know all these big celebrations
1: in Rome.
0: It drove me.
1: Nothing
0: crazy.
1: Bores me to tears.
0: Nothing
1: more.
0: Bores me to
1: when
0: tears
1: all this ritual's
0: gone
1: on.
0: When all this ritual's gone.
1: But some people.
0: Right?
1: And if you love it, God bless you.
0: Right?
1: And if you love it, God bless you.
0: Make sure that you just don't love the smells and the bells, as we've said.
1: Correct?
0: But you love
1: Jesus.
0: So it's always, however you're going to enter into this relationship with Jesus.
1: This is supposed to help.
0: So
1: this is supposed
0: in the church here, we enter into the life of Christ.
1: In the church
0: we
1: here,
0: begin
1: we
0: with
1: enter into the life of Christ.
0: And then from Advent, we go to Christmas.
1: And then from Advent, we
0: and
1: go
0: now
1: to Christmas.
0: Christmas isn't long enough.
1: And now he's
0: because
1: thinking
0: we spent all this time,
1: enough.
0: And then we get
1: because
0: into
1: we
0: Christmas.
1: Spent all this time,
0: it's very
1: and then
0: fast,
1: we get into Christmas.
0: And
1: it takes you longer to set up for Christmas for anything else.
0: It takes you longer to set up
1: for
0: Christmas
1: for anything else.
0: Christmas, and then we go into ordinary time.
1: And then we go into ordinary time.
0: And then we go into Lent. And then we go into Lent.
1: And then we enter into Easter.
0: And then we go
1: then
0: back
1: we enter into Easter.
0: Time. And then we go back into ordinary time.
1: So again, all these things
0: so again, all
1: are ways
0: these
1: that we enter into this relationship.
0: Ways
1: and helps
0: us to enter
1: relationship
0: in.
1: And helps
0: so
1: us to enter
0: when we focus on Advent,
1: so
0: we focus
1: when we
0: on the
1: focus
0: preparation
1: on Advent,
0: from Christ,
1: we focus
0: for the
1: on preparation
0: from Christ.
1: And not only do we focus on the birth
0: and not only do we focus on
1: the
0: birth,
1: we also start focusing on the birth. We also start focusing on
0: to prepare because Jesus could come today.
1: To prepare because Jesus could come
0: today.
1: If you were to find out he's going to come today,
0: thank you, God.
1: Be like,
0: you know,
1: the older I get, the more I'm hoping.
0: The older I get,
1: when we say the Lord's Prayer,
0: when
1: we
0: say the Lord's Prayer,
1: when we say the Lord's Prayer,
0: when
1: you say the Lord's
0: Kingdom come, what are you praying for?
1: Thy kingdom come, what are you praying for?
0: The world to end
1: today.
0: The world to end.
1: You know, and
0: today.
1: So if the world was to end, you know,
0: today,
1: and so if the world was to end,
0: it'd be like
1: end,
0: good. It's
1: today.
0: The end of pain, the end of war,
1: like
0: the
1: good.
0: End of suffering,
1: the
0: pain,
1: end of
0: war,
1: politics,
0: the end of suffering, the
1: which
0: end
1: would
0: of
1: be worth it all
0: politics,
1: right there all by
0: which would be worth
1: you
0: it
1: know,
0: all right
1: it's the
0: there
1: end
0: all
1: of all these
0: you know,
1: things,
0: and
1: the
0: beginning
1: of
0: eternal
1: all
0: life,
1: the beginning
0: of
1: life,
0: beginning
1: of eternal
0: life,
1: the beginning of all eternity,
0: beginning of love.
1: We enter into preparation for Christ.
0: We enter into preparation for Christ.
1: That we celebrate the birth of Christ. That
0: we celebrate
1: the birth of Christ.
0: What was and what is to be.
1: We celebrate what was and what is
0: he was born. We celebrate that because
1: he was born.
0: Because
1: he
0: was born,
1: that
0: he was born because
1: to take
0: he was
1: away
0: born,
1: our
0: he was
1: sins,
0: born,
1: but we take
0: need
1: away
0: to be
1: our
0: born
1: sins,
0: in our life.
1: To be born
0: so we
1: in
0: go through
1: our
0: the liturgical
1: life.
0: Year
1: so we go
0: so that Jesus can be born
1: year,
0: in my life
1: so that Jesus
0: more.
1: Can be born
0: and
1: in
0: again,
1: my life
0: it's a process.
1: More. If
0: again,
1: I have
0: a glass
1: and it's filled
0: if I have
1: with water,
0: a glass
1: and it's filled with water, I can't pour anything else
0: but if it's empty, then I can pour things into
1: it. But if it's empty, then I can
0: sing with our life.
1: If our life is full with ourselves.
0: If our life is full with ourselves.
1: Christ comes to give himself to us,
0: Christ comes to give himself to us.
1: So we need to empty ourselves.
0: So we need to empty ourselves.
1: Born in our life,
0: and to make sure
1: we focus on
0: this.
1: Again, it's
0: and
1: like
0: we refocus on
1: Catholics.
0: Again, it's
1: what
0: like
1: we do
0: is
1: we not only receive communion once.
0: We not only receive communion once.
1: We do it every day if we can. But we do it every
2: day.
1: We
2: already have Christ within us.
1: We already have
2: Christ
1: within us.
2: We don't get more of Christ every time we go to the Eucharist.
1: You know, He lives inside of us.
2: You know, He

0: here to remind us that this Christ who is there in the Eucharist, this Christ who is there into my heart and my life,
1: I receive him into my heart and my life,
0: to know that I need to continue to grow. I need to open my heart to
1: grow. I need to
0: open my heart to
1: him in the Eucharist.
0: So when I already have him, he doesn't leave me.
1: That theology doesn't leave me.
0: That theology that, you know, he stays within us for like 10 minutes and then he leaves
1: is a bad theology.
0: That you and I have Christ in us always.
1: That you and I have Christ in us always.
0: But we still need to go back to the fountain.
1: To go back
0: to receive
1: to the
0: him
1: more,
0: just like you have to eat
1: him
0: every
1: more.
0: Day. Just like
1: but you
0: have
1: still
0: to eat
1: have
0: every day.
1: Reality,
0: but you still have,
1: reality
0: life inside
1: of you.
0: Still have,
1: but that
0: life
1: food nourishes.
0: So the Eucharist nourishes.
1: So the Eucharist nourishes again and again.
0: So again, we go back.
1: The ordinary time is just ordinary.
0: One of the ways we deal with all these things.
1: One of the ways we deal with all these things
0: is we use colors.
1: Now in the church,
0: we use
1: liturgical colors.
0: In the church, liturgical colors.
1: We have white.
0: We have
1: gold,
0: white,
1: which we don't use much.
0: Gold,
1: black,
0: which Father Wright uses all
1: black,
0: the time.
1: Which Father
0: Wright
1: uses all the time.
0: Green,
1: we have
0: violet,
1: green,
0: red,
1: violet,
0: and there's still
1: red,
0: pink.
1: So each one of these are used
0: pink.
1: To show
0: so each one of these
1: various
0: are used
1: things
0: to show
1: in the church.
0: Various
1: white
0: things
1: is to show resurrection.
0: White is to show
1: celebration.
0: Celebration.
1: It's when celebration
0: for
1: it's when
0: for like when
1: for,
0: someone dies.
1: For
0: in
1: like
0: America,
1: when someone dies,
0: the color we use usually
1: in America,
0: is white.
1: The color we use
0: in Europe,
1: usually
0: the color
1: is white.
0: They use is purple.
1: In Europe, the color
0: it
1: they
0: used to be the color
1: purple.
0: They used was.
1: It used to be the color they
0: black.
1: Used was.
0: And you can still use
1: black.
0: Purple.
1: And you can still use
0: black. Or what?
1: Purple.
0: We have
1: black,
0: sat there again.
1: We have sat there again.
0: Vatican II. They always were black.
1: Vatican II.
0: To show that we don't know where this soul is.
1: To show
0: the soul
1: that we don't know where this soul is.
0: The soul could be stuck in purgatory.
1: We are
0: in mourning, and so it's black.
1: We are in mourning, and so it's black.
0: Then the church start thinking. We have to start focusing on the resurrection.
1: We have to start focusing.
0: So let's focus on the resurrection.
1: It's called the mass on the resurrection.
0: It's called the mass of the resurrection for funerals. Okay.
1: In Europe,
0: in
1: where the purple to show it's part.
0: For resurrection,
1: to show
0: but
1: it's part
0: for
1: resurrection,
0: so it's
1: but we're
0: a little
1: still
0: bit of both.
1: Sad.
0: Gold
1: so
0: is for great celebrations.
1: Gold
0: for Christ
1: is for
0: the
1: great
0: king.
1: Celebrations for Christ,
0: for
1: the
0: ordinations,
1: king.
0: For different things,
1: for
0: it's a
1: royal
0: cower, for different things.
1: The,
0: it's a royal
1: the green
0: cower.
1: Is for ordinary
0: the
1: time.
0: The green
1: because
0: is
1: we look
0: for
1: outside
0: time,
1: and you see all the green
0: and the grass.
1: And you see
0: it's
1: all
0: ordinary
1: and the grass.
0: You know, but it's a great ordinary.
1: Doesn't
0: mean
1: it's
0: a great
1: ordinary.
0: Doesn't mean
1: it means it's just ordinary.
0: It's how we live our daily lives.
1: Just ordinary.
0: It's how we live our daily lives.
1: Violet is a color of
0: penance.
1: Violet is a color.
0: For Advent,
1: and so it's used,
0: and it's
1: for
0: used
1: Advent.
0: For Lent.
1: Now, throughout the years, they've tried to
0: now,
1: make two different
0: the years,
1: colors.
0: They've tried to make two different colors.
1: They try to make Advent blue.
0: They try to make Advent
1: blue.
0: Blue.
1: For our blessed
0: and it's,
1: mother,
0: you know, in
1: blue.
0: Anticipation
1: and
0: pregnancy,
1: you know,
0: that
1: and
0: never
1: anticipation
0: bought into the
1: pregnancy,
0: church.
1: That
0: you
1: never
0: still might
1: into
0: see
1: the
0: it
1: church.
0: In various,
1: you
0: places.
1: Still might see it,
0: but
1: in
0: it's
1: various
0: not
1: places.
0: A liturgical color. Blue
1: but
0: is
1: it's not
0: a liturgical,
1: liturgical
0: color.
1: Blue is
0: that
1: not
0: it's still
1: a
0: time.
1: It's still a time of
0: penance.
1: In preparation.
0: Penance.
1: Because it used to be you did penance. You did fasting in that during Advent, too, not just
0: Lent.
1: Red is for the martyrs.
0: Red
1: is also
0: for the
1: martyrs.
0: Holy Spirit.
1: But it's also for
0: Holy Spirit.
1: For martyrs.
0: And then,
1: for the blood of the martyrs.
0: For martyrs.
1: Pink
0: for the blood of the
1: is only used
0: pink
1: twice
0: is only
1: during
0: used
1: liturgical year.
0: Twice.
1: The one I know the best is during
0: Gaudete
1: Sunday.
0: Gaudete
1: Sunday.
0: Which is
1: Gaudete means...
0: Gaudete
1: means
0: rejoice.
1: And then there's
0: rejoice.
1: A Sunday in
0: and then there's a Sunday
1: Lent,
0: in
1: I forget what it's called, but that's
0: Lent,
1: also a time
0: what
1: it's called, but that's
0: pink.
1: Also a time
0: I have never used it during
1: pink.
0: The Lenten season.
1: I have never used it
0: I have
1: during
0: used
1: the Lenten
0: it during Gaudete.
1: I have
0: we
1: used
0: don't
1: it during
0: own
1: Gaudete.
0: A pink vestment
1: we don't own
0: because
1: they're like
0: $1,000
1: for a pink vestment.
0: Because they're like
1: $1,000
0: for a pink vestment.
1: To me it's like
0: you only use it twice.
1: And
0: to me it's like
1: so anyway, so
0: why?
1: These are the things that help us live this out.
0: These are the things that help us live this out.
1: Then as we continue on ordinary time,
0: then as we continue on
1: time
0: of
1: Lent
0: again,
1: is a time
0: the
1: of
0: time
1: preparation
0: for the great
1: again,
0: feast of Easter,
1: for the great
0: but it's also
1: feast
0: a time
1: of
0: Easter,
1: Easter
0: but it's also a time
1: out,
0: of
1: you
0: penance.
1: Know, this is my least
0: to cry
1: favorite
0: out,
1: season.
0: You know, this is
1: you
0: my
1: know,
0: least
1: some people
0: favorite
1: love
0: season.
1: Lent.
0: God
1: you know,
0: bless
1: some people
0: you.
1: Love
0: my
1: Lent.
0: Favorite seasoning,
1: God
0: of course, is Easter.
1: Seasoning, of
0: because
1: course,
0: we
1: is
0: are
1: Easter.
0: Resurrection people.
1: Because we are Alleluia resurrection
0: is
1: people.
0: Our cry.
1: Alleluia
0: so,
1: is our cry.
0: Again, that we focus
1: so,
0: on the resurrection.
1: Again, that we focus
0: even
1: on the resurrection.
0: Even in the midst of our penances,
1: even
0: we got to be focused on the resurrection.
1: We got to be focused on the resurrection.
0: Again, the reason we do a liturgical
1: again,
0: year
1: the reason we do a
0: is so we don't get stuck in any one
1: theology.
0: You need to make sure in your own life
1: you're not stuck in any one theology.
0: You're not stuck in any one theology.
1: If the only thing I focus on was
0: if
1: the resurrection.
0: The only thing I focused
1: I
0: on was
1: never
0: the resurrection.
1: To deny myself
0: then I would
1: and put
0: never
1: other
0: learn
1: people
0: to
1: first.
0: Deny myself.
2: Oh, I
0: got to
2: live for myself.
0: First.
2: Live for me, me.
0: Oh,
2: I got
0: to
2: live for myself. Live for me, me, me.
0: I can
1: I
0: learn to deny
1: Easter.
0: Myself.
2: Better than
0: I can
2: any seasons.
0: Like Easter.
1: But I
0: got to
1: make sure I live them all.
0: But I got
1: to
0: make sure
1: I live them all.
0: I don't get stuck
1: to make sure
0: my
1: theology or what I like best.
0: Or what
1: too many
0: I like
1: Catholics
0: best.
1: Are stuck into
0: too
1: what
0: many
1: theology.
0: Catholics
1: you know
0: are stuck
1: these,
0: into what
1: which
0: theology.
1: Would it be? Do you know
0: Lent.
1: Of all these? Which would it be?
0: We Lent. Are these people that love
1: we are these
0: to feel
1: people
0: bad
1: that
0: about
1: love
0: ourselves.
1: To feel bad
0: we
1: got to
0: work on salvation. Look at
1: we
0: that suffering
1: work on,
0: salvation.
1: On the cross.
0: Look at that suffering
1: you see
0: on
1: what
0: the cross.
1: He did.
0: And
1: you
0: we
1: see
0: have
1: what
0: the
1: he
0: core.
1: Did.
0: Every time you go
1: core.
0: In any Catholic
1: every
0: church,
1: time
0: you'll
1: you
0: see
1: go in any Catholic church, you'll see
0: to remind us of the suffering. To remind us that's of the suffering.
1: Focus.
0: That's because it shows what
1: focus.
0: He did for us.
1: Because
0: it shows
1: again,
0: what he did
1: that,
0: for us.
1: If we
0: but again,
1: stop
0: if
1: at
0: that,
1: the cross,
0: if we stop
1: we are not
0: at
1: the
0: Christians,
1: cross,
0: correct?
1: We are not Christians,
0: because the cross
1: correct?
0: Is where
1: because
0: he paid
1: the cross
0: the penalty.
1: Is where
0: but if
1: he
0: that's
1: paid
0: all
1: the
0: he
1: penalty,
0: did was die.
1: But if that's all he
0: well,
1: did
0: there's
1: was
0: no
1: die,
0: hope for any of us.
1: Well, there's no hope
0: he
1: for any of us.
0: He went through the cross to
1: he
0: give
1: went
0: us
1: through the
0: life.
1: Cross to give us
0: so we can't get stuck
1: so we can't get stuck
0: in Lent.
1: There's always reparation
0: all this stuff.
1: And let me go to Easter and
0: stuff.
1: Go back to
0: and
1: ordinary
0: then we go to
1: time,
0: Easter
1: and
0: then we
1: go back
0: to end
1: ordinary
0: with
1: time,
0: Christ,
1: and then we end with Christ,
0: the King,
1: which is always
0: the
1: King.
0: Sunday
1: which is always
0: before
1: the
0: first
1: Sunday
0: of Advent.
1: Before the first Sunday.
0: So this is
1: of
0: how
1: Advent.
0: We go. Start
1: so
0: here,
1: go through
0: the whole life of Jesus.
1: Start here,
0: and
1: go through the
0: whole life
1: heaven,
0: of Jesus.
1: King of kings, Lord of lords,
0: heaven,
1: and then we go
0: King,
1: back.
0: Lord of lords,
1: to the
0: and
1: beginning.
0: Then we go back.
1: Every year we go back.
0: Every year
1: this.
0: We go back.
1: And so
0: and go
1: it's just
0: this.
1: A way.
0: And
1: that
0: so
1: the Catholic
0: it's
1: Church
0: just a way
1: throughout the centuries
0: that the Catholic Church
1: has done
0: this. And part of the reason that we do it,
1: part of the reason that we do it.
0: Is because
1: you know,
0: the Jews
1: did.
0: Every year
1: you know,
0: would go back
1: and
0: they
1: would
0: year,
1: celebrate Passover.
0: Would go back and they would celebrate
1: and the whole theology
0: Passover.
1: Of that
0: and the whole
1: is
0: theology
1: that
0: of
1: we
0: that
1: make
0: is
1: present
0: that
1: what happened
0: we make
1: in the past
0: present what happened
1: here,
0: in the past
1: now. Here
0: and one
1: now.
0: Of the great things in our church
1: and one
0: if
1: of the
0: you
1: great things
0: and you look
1: in our
0: at the,
1: church
0: if you sit there
1: the
0: and
1: back
0: you look
1: altar
0: at the,
1: of our church right
0: the back altar
1: we
0: of
1: have,
0: our church right
1: we have
0: the Old Testament's on the outside.
1: The Old
0: we have
1: Testament's
0: New Testament
1: on the outside.
0: The
1: center.
0: So the
1: center
0: is the
1: New Testament
0: in
1: the
0: center. You know, the,
1: so
0: the
1: center
0: tabernacle.
1: Is the,
0: you
1: but
0: know,
1: then
0: the
1: hand carved triptychs
0: on the side.
1: The two ends here.
0: The
1: are
0: two
1: Old
0: ends
1: Testament.
0: Here,
1: but on the far
0: Old
1: side.
0: Is
1: but on the far side
0: them now,
1: is
0: them
1: now.
0: And so you see
1: Passover.
0: The kid there, and he
1: and
0: has
1: so
0: his shoes off, and then
1: he
0: has
1: the blood,
0: his shoes off,
1: and there's the
0: lamb
1: and
0: there,
1: blood,
0: and so it does that.
1: On this side is the
0: Melchizedek. On this side is the Melchizedek.
1: About when David went and Melchizedek
0: about when
1: gave,
0: David went and Melchizedek
1: Abraham went and
0: gave,
1: Melchizedek.
0: Abraham
1: gave,
0: went and
1: offered bread and wine.
0: And then the two inside is the wedding feast
1: and then
0: of Cana.
1: The two inside is the wedding feast of Cana.
0: We celebrate
1: and then also
0: the actual,
1: we celebrate the actual
0: Last Supper. There are all these things.
1: Last Supper.
0: And to remind us that everything we do at Mass
1: everything
0: is,
1: we
0: happening,
1: do at Mass
0: is
1: when?
0: Happening now.
1: When?
0: So
1: now.
0: We remember it.
1: So
0: but we remember
1: it.
0: It
1: but
0: we enter
1: it.
0: Into it.
1: That we
0: everything
1: that
0: there is
1: that
0: that's happened before
1: that there is
0: us, we
1: that's
0: participate
1: before us
0: in how we live our
1: lives
0: now.
1: In how we live our
0: and
1: lives
0: that's the greatest
1: now.
0: Thing.
1: And that's
0: that
1: the greatest
0: thing. When
1: you
0: and I really enter into the liturgical
1: when you and I
0: really
1: enter
0: we
1: really
0: into
1: enter
0: in
1: this
0: year,
1: relationship with
0: Jesus.
1: We
0: really
1: enter
0: and
1: in
0: we
1: this
0: go
1: relationship
0: through that.
1: With Jesus.
0: And,
1: this isn't
0: a, and we go through
1: a great
0: that.
1: Thing.
0: And
1: this isn't
0: a, like
1: for the
0: people great thing
1: that you've lost
0: like for the
1: in your life. Like
0: I
1: that you've
0: often
1: lost
0: think
1: in
0: about
1: your life.
0: My grandmother.
1: Like
0: I often
1: I think about
0: my
1: grandmother
0: constantly.
1: I think about my grandmother
0: constantly.
1: And
0: she's been gone.
1: But at why?
0: Years.
1: And I think
0: but
1: about
0: why.
1: You know when
0: and
1: she.
0: And I think about
1: you know when
0: do things
1: she,
0: to me. When would fight?
1: Used to
0: when
1: do
0: we did all
1: this
0: stuff?
1: When
0: would
1: fight? And I
0: when
1: relive
0: we did all
1: the
0: stuff.
1: Life of my
0: grandmother
1: and I
0: relive in my
1: the
0: thoughts.
1: Life of my grandmother
0: why?
1: In my thoughts.
0: Why?
1: Because that makes her present to me now.
0: Because that makes her present to me
1: it
0: now.
1: It makes her present. It's a need.
0: It makes her
1: that we
0: present.
1: It's
0: to remember.
1: A need that we have. To
0: so this
1: remember.
0: Whole thing. Is
1: so
0: for
1: this
0: us
1: whole
0: to
1: thing.
0: And
1: it's
0: Jesus
1: us
0: teaches
1: remember.
0: Us this.
1: And
0: right?
1: Jesus teaches
0: when
1: us
0: the Last
1: this,
0: Supper,
1: right?
0: When
1: he
0: at the
1: says,
0: Last Supper,
1: this
0: he says,
1: is my body.
0: This is my body.
1: Do this and
0: do this
1: remember
0: and
1: me. Remember.
0: So every time
1: me.
0: We enter into any
1: so
0: of these
1: every
0: rituals,
1: time we enter into any
0: he
1: of
0: looks
1: these
0: at
1: rituals,
0: us and says, remember
1: he looks
0: me.
1: At us and says, remember
0: not
1: me.
0: Not just the event.
1: Not just
0: remember
1: the event.
0: Me. Remember
1: and so
0: me.
1: Everything we do
0: and so
1: in liturgical
0: year
1: do,
0: as it comes
1: in
0: here,
1: liturgical year
0: to remember
1: as it comes
0: Jesus.
1: Here
0: to remember Jesus
1: and just we need that
0: now
1: and some of the ways we live these things
0: and some of the ways we live these
1: do,
0: things out
1: penance
0: is that we do
1: and so one of the things
0: penances.
1: We do is we haven't
0: and
1: talked
0: so one
1: about
0: of the things we do
1: is talk,
0: we haven't
1: we
0: talked
1: about
0: is
1: during
0: talk,
1: the
0: we
1: season
0: talk about
1: during
0: Lent
1: the season
0: especially.
1: Of
0: we
1: Lent
0: fast.
1: Especially.
0: But the church,
1: we
0: again,
1: fast.
0: We do this every
1: week. The church,
0: week.
1: Again, we do this
0: the church
1: every
0: calls
1: week.
0: Us to fast.
1: The church calls
0: not
1: us
0: only during
1: to fast.
0: Lent.
1: Not only during
0: the religious orders
1: Lent.
0: Still fast during
1: the religious
0: Advent.
1: Orders still
0: the Orthodox
1: fast
0: Orthodox
1: during
0: Advent.
1: The Byzantine
0: the Orthodox
1: churches have
0: church
1: great
0: and the Byzantine
1: fast
0: churches
1: times.
0: Have great fast during
1: I would
0: these
1: hate
0: times.
1: It. You know, it's just like,
0: I would hate
1: no
0: it.
1: Food,
0: you know, it's
1: period.
0: Just like,
1: no
0: but then,
1: food, period. But
0: what
1: then,
0: we do is we also are called to
1: what
0: fast
1: we do is
0: every
1: we
0: week
1: also
0: when.
1: Are called to fast every
0: Fridays.
1: Week when.
0: The church
1: Fridays.
0: Still teaches us.
1: The church still
0: that
1: teaches
0: we need
1: us
0: to do
1: that
0: penances
1: we need to do
0: on every
1: penances
0: Friday
1: because
0: on
1: of
0: every
1: what Christ did for us
0: because
1: on the cross,
0: of what Christ
1: but
0: did
1: we
0: for
1: also
0: us
1: need
0: cross,
1: to sit there and
0: but
1: enter
0: we also
1: into
0: need
1: this
0: to sit
1: in a
0: there
1: great
0: and
1: way.
0: Enter into this
1: and so
0: in
1: we
0: a
1: learn
0: great
1: to
0: way.
1: Fast now
0: and so we
1: why
0: learn
1: do
0: to
1: we
0: fast
1: now
0: we
1: fast why do we
0: fast? To
1: learn to deny
0: we
1: myself
0: fast to learn to
1: that
0: deny
1: I don't
0: myself
1: need to take
0: I
1: care
0: don't
1: of my every
0: need
1: whim.
0: To take care of
1: and
0: my
1: they've done
0: every
1: a lot of
0: whim.
1: You know
0: and they've
1: done
0: studies,
1: a lot of you know
0: fasting
1: studies
0: proven to be
1: fasting
0: very good for your body
1: proven to be very good for your
0: they,
1: body
0: unbelievable studies that have they, come out
1: unbelievable
0: that when a person
1: fasts
0: out,
1: at least once
0: when
1: a week,
0: person fasts
1: helps
0: at least
1: their
0: once
1: body.
0: A week
1: it helps
0: you know,
1: their
0: and
1: body.
0: So what the church has been doing
1: you know,
0: for all these
1: what the church has been
0: years,
1: doing for all these
0: now science is catching
1: years,
0: up and going
1: now
0: oh,
1: science is catching
0: well, that,
1: up and
0: you know,
1: going
0: that's a good thing. Oh. Well, that,
1: you,
0: you,
1: do
0: know,
1: realize, statistically,
0: you do
1: in
0: realize
1: America,
0: statistically
1: throughout the world who live
0: in America,
1: longer than anybody
0: throughout
1: else.
0: The world who live longer than anybody else
1: religious sisters
0: it's true.
1: Religious sisters
0: because they and they've done it's these true. Studies on these
1: because they and
0: because
1: they've done
0: they
1: live
0: community
1: because
0: they
1: live
0: the
1: community.
0: Fast.
1: Well,
0: they've learned
1: we're
0: to
1: talking
0: fast.
1: About the old things.
0: Well,
1: you know, the convents
0: of
1: all
0: these
1: things.
0: You know,
1: the convents
0: of all these
1: things. They've
0: learned to
1: fast. And
0: they
1: have community
0: to deny
1: around
0: them
1: and different things.
0: And they have community
1: and so
0: around
1: when the
0: them
1: church
0: and different
1: asks
0: things.
1: Us to
0: and
1: fast,
0: so when the
1: it used
0: church
1: to be before Vatican II,
0: fast, to
1: everyone
0: be before
1: was
0: to
1: fast
0: II,
1: or abstain.
0: Everyone was to
1: by
0: fast
1: doing
0: or abstain.
1: On Fridays.
0: By doing what?
1: No meat.
0: On Fridays.
1: Now again.
0: No meat.
1: Now again.
0: I hate fish.
1: Hey,
0: so
1: fish.
0: For me it's a real
1: so
0: problem.
1: For me it's
0: when
1: a
0: I
1: real
0: have to deal
1: problem
0: with this during Lent
1: when
0: and
1: I
0: Fridays.
1: Have to deal with this.
0: Now we don't
1: Lent
0: have to still
1: Fridays.
0: Do it on Fridays anymore.
1: Now we don't have to still
0: but my
1: do it on
0: thing
1: Fridays
0: was
1: anymore.
0: As many people
1: but my
0: know,
1: thing was
0: just
1: as
0: many
1: some
0: people
1: know,
0: here
1: just
0: love
1: some
0: fish,
1: people
0: right?
1: Some
0: of here
1: love, it.
0: Love fish,
1: so
0: right?
1: What
0: some
1: kind
0: of you
1: love penance is that?
0: So what kind of
1: for
0: penance
1: you?
0: Is that?
1: You know, oh, I can't have meat today. Oh, I can't have meat today.
0: Oh, nice. Lobster.
1: You know,
0: oh,
1: and there was
0: nice.
1: Actually, I was at a
0: you know,
1: parish once.
0: And there was
1: on
0: actually,
1: good
0: I was
1: Friday,
0: at a parish
1: once.
0: Lobster.
1: On Good Friday, they had
0: is
1: lobster.
0: Is there a problem?
1: Is there a
0: yes.
1: problem?
0: That's the yes. letter of the law.
1: That's the letter
0: but
1: of
0: boy,
1: the law.
0: But boy, it sure isn't the spirit of the
1: boy,
0: law.
1: Boy, it sure isn't the
0: so
1: spirit of
0: so when it comes to all these things,
1: so when it comes to all these things,
0: deny ourselves.
1: We use this
0: so what
1: to
0: the church
1: ourselves.
0: Did is when they found out.
1: So what
0: out,
1: the church did
0: you know,
1: is when
0: that,
1: they
0: okay,
1: found
0: some
1: out,
0: people love fish.
1: You know that,
0: this
1: okay,
0: isn't a good
1: some
0: penance.
1: People love fish.
0: They
1: this
0: said
1: isn't
0: to
1: a good
0: the church.
1: They
0: said
1: to us, okay,
0: every Friday you still have to do some kind of
1: okay, every Friday you still have to do some kind of
0: but we'll let you choose
1: what that's going
0: to
1: be for you.
0: But we'll let you choose what that's going
1: to
0: be for you.
1: You don't have to do what we're all going to do.
0: Don't have
1: now,
0: to
1: one
0: do
1: the great things about
0: do.
1: During
0: now
1: the,
0: one of the great
1: the,
0: things about
1: thing
0: during the
1: was it showed
0: fish thing,
1: that we made a public statement
0: about we're Catholic.
1: That we made a public statement
0: you always
1: about
0: knew a Catholic because they walked
1: into
0: a
1: restaurant.
0: You always
1: knew a Catholic
0: because
1: and,
0: they walked
1: okay,
0: into a
1: I
0: restaurant
1: can't have meat today.
0: And okay,
1: okay
0: I can't
1: and
0: have
1: all
0: meat
1: Catholics
0: today.
1: Throughout
0: okay,
1: the world,
0: and all Catholics
1: the
0: throughout the world
1: now in America
0: same.
1: And already
0: now
1: in Ireland
0: in America,
1: they went back to
0: and
1: this.
0: Already in Ireland
1: and some of the bishops are trying to get back to this
0: and some of the bishops are trying to get back to this now.
1: But anyway, so
0: if they do, it's okay.
1: If they do,
0: but it's the reality of I have to learn.
1: Myself.
0: I have to learn to deny myself.
1: Christ fasted and prayed for how long?
0: Christ fasted and prayed
1: 40
0: for
1: days.
0: How long? And so what happens?
1: 40 days.
0: I'm not only
1: and
0: denying
1: so what
0: myself.
1: Happens,
0: I'm not only
1: I'm
0: denying
1: identifying
0: myself
1: with Jesus.
0: I'm identifying.
1: I am doing
0: Jesus.
1: As He did.
0: I am doing.
1: And again,
0: as he
1: we're
0: did.
1: Not. We're called the love.
0: And again,
1: as he
0: we're
1: loved.
0: Not. We're called.
1: So
0: that
1: means
0: love
1: we love God.
0: Loved. So that means
1: and
0: we
1: love
0: others.
1: God.
0: So when we fast
1: and, we love
0: and deny ourselves,
1: so when we fast
0: and deny ourselves, myself up.
1: Remember,
0: it
1: I used the analogy of
0: the glass.
1: Up. Remember, I used the analogy.
0: It's a way
1: of
0: emptying my glass.
1: It's a way of emptying
0: so
1: my
0: God
1: glass.
0: So God can fill me with Himself.
1: So God can fill me with
0: and that's
1: Himself.
0: The great blessing. And that's the
1: so
0: great
1: we don't
0: blessing.
1: Focus now. When you, if
0: so
1: you fast,
0: don't focus now.
1: Or
0: when
1: abstain,
0: you, if
1: you
0: fast,
1: the only thing you do is focus on yourself.
0: The only thing you do is focus on yourself.
1: Is that what it's supposed
0: to
1: be about?
0: No, you wasted your time.
1: No, you wasted your time.
0: You empty yourself.
1: So
0: you
1: God
0: empty
1: can fill
0: yourself
1: you with more.
0: So
1: of him.
0: God can fill you. With
1: you deny
0: more
1: yourself. So God.
0: You
1: can
0: deny
1: take
0: yourself.
1: That time
0: so God
1: you
0: can take that time and
1: that's
0: fill you
1: the
0: with
1: purpose
0: of
1: fasting.
0: That's the purpose of
1: and that's
0: fasting.
1: The purpose of why the church
0: and that's
1: still calls
0: the purpose
1: us to
0: of
1: this.
0: Why the church
1: not
0: still
1: for the negative theology.
0: Not for the
2: I
0: negative
2: gotta
0: theology.
2: I gotta just die to myself. I gotta
1: but
2: just
1: the
2: die to
1: myself. Theology,
0: but
1: so
0: for the
1: God
0: positive theology, so God can fill me. With
1: So that's a glorious thing.
0: So we've got to make sure that
1: thing.
0: We're doing
1: so
0: that.
1: So
0: we
1: got
0: to
1: make
0: to
1: go sure
0: through
1: that
0: this
1: we're
0: just
1: doing
0: a little
1: that.
0: Bit more.
1: To go through this
0: for,
1: just
0: the
1: a little
0: way
1: bit
0: we
1: more
0: enter into Lent
1: for
0: here.
1: The way we enter into Lent
0: we do
1: here.
0: Penance and a traditional penance
1: we do
0: is of
1: penance
0: Lent
1: and
0: a traditional penance is of Lent
1: one,
0: or fasting.
1: We just talked about
0: what's the
1: one
0: other two?
1: Fasting. But what's the other two?
0: Alms and prayer.
1: So the three things
0: and
1: we do.
0: So the
1: for
0: three things we do
1: fasting thing during Lent
0: fasting
1: is prayer, almsgiving,
0: and fasting.
1: Prayer, almsgiving,
0: and
1: fasting.
0: Again,
1: and so.
0: We
1: don't
0: just
1: focus on one of them.
0: We don't just
1: right?
0: focus on one
1: we
0: of
1: do
0: them.
1: All of them.
0: Right?
1: We Why? Do all
0: again so I can be
1: Why?
0: Like Christ.
1: Again so I
0: when
1: can
0: I
1: be
0: fast,
1: like Christ.
0: I told you I empty
1: when
0: myself
1: I fast,
0: so God
1: I told
0: can fill
1: you
0: me
1: I empty myself so God
0: when
1: can
0: I pray
1: fill
0: it
1: me
0: so
1: with
0: I can
1: him.
0: Enter into
1: when
0: intimacy
1: I pray it so
0: with
1: I can
0: Jesus.
1: Enter into intimacy
0: when I give
1: with
0: alms,
1: Jesus.
0: It's so I
1: and
0: can
1: when
0: start
1: I give
0: doing
1: alms,
0: what God
1: so
0: called
1: can
0: start
1: me to do.
0: Doing what God called
1: again,
0: me to do.
1: You cannot be
0: again,
1: a Christian and
0: you
1: not take care of the poor.
0: Be a Christian and
1: you
0: not take
1: cannot
0: care of the poor.
1: Do it. You cannot go to daily mass and
0: you
1: say 10 rosaries and say,
0: I love God with all my heart.
1: Say,
0: if you don't take care of the poor, you're a liar.
1: If you don't take care of the
0: it's
1: poor,
0: just
1: you're a liar.
0: And so the church reminds us.
1: And so the church
0: again,
1: reminds
0: Matthew
1: us.
0: 25,
1: again,
0: at the
1: Matthew
0: end of 25,
1: our
0: life,
1: when Jesus talks about who's going to be damned,
0: when Jesus talks about who's going to be damned,
1: the people he damns in Matthew 25 are who?
0: The ones who don't take care of the poor.
1: The ones who don't take care of the poor.
0: I was hungry and you gave me
1: no food. I was hungry and you gave me
0: I was thirsty you gave me
1: no
0: drink.
1: I was thirsty,
0: I was,
1: you gave me
0: I was
1: no drink.
0: Alone. You
1: I was
0: did not.
1: Visit
0: I was
1: it's
0: alone.
1: It's the sins of omission.
0: It's
1: that
0: the
1: send
0: sins
1: us
0: of
1: omission
0: for all
1: that send us to hell.
0: And yet,
1: for all
0: so
1: eternity.
0: Many Catholics
1: and
0: so
1: many
0: people
1: call themselves
0: so
1: holy, holy, holy.
0: Call themselves
1: focus
0: holy,
1: on
0: holy,
1: these
0: holy.
1: Things.
2: I am
1: focus
2: praying.
1: On these things.
2: I am
1: fasting.
2: Are
1: you
2: tithing?
1: No.
2: Are you tithing?
1: Negates the other two.
0: Negates
1: you
0: the other
1: must
0: two.
1: Do all three.
0: You must do
1: and
0: all
1: and we do
0: three.
1: This because Christ
0: we
1: did
0: do this
1: and
0: we do this is because
1: he
0: told
1: us
0: do this is because
1: he
0: told
1: us
0: the final answer to the final exam.
1: We can be damned.
0: We
1: for
0: can
1: all eternity.
0: Be damned
1: for
0: if
1: all
0: we're
1: eternity.
0: Not more concerned
1: if
0: about
1: we're
0: others.
1: Not more concerned
0: so
1: about
0: alms is a way to
1: so
0: give
1: alms is
0: more
1: a way to,
0: and to
1: give
0: be focused on
1: more
0: other people
1: and to be focused on
0: again
1: other
0: so that's why when you're doing
1: again,
0: your Lent
1: so that's
0: fast,
1: why when you're
0: thinking,
1: doing your
2: what
1: Lent
2: am I going to do for Lent this
1: thinking,
2: year what am I going to do for Lent this year
1: every one
0: you
1: of these
0: take something of every one of these
1: everyone
0: and then you should do something that
1: you
0: don't always do
1: or
0: something
1: that's always
0: do
1: or
0: something
1: that's not
0: going to
1: keep you focused on
0: it should always be about others
1: it should always
0: God.
1: Be
0: I'm
1: about
0: spend
1: others,
0: more time
1: about
0: in God.
1: Prayer.
0: I'm
1: going to
0: spend
1: not
0: more
1: just
0: time
1: ritually,
0: in prayer
1: but
0: not
1: I'm
0: going
1: to shut up when I'm in
0: prayer
1: but
0: so
1: I'm
0: going
1: to shut
0: up when
1: God
0: I'm
1: God
0: in prayer
1: more.
0: So I
2: not,
0: can
2: I'm
0: going to
2: say
0: God
2: the stations
0: more.
2: Every day
0: not,
2: I'm going to
0: okay.
2: say
0: the
2: stations every day
0: and
2: that's
0: okay
1: but
0: you can do stations you can do
1: rituals
0: at
1: it
0: just be rituals
1: it has to be intimacy at
0: it has to be intimacy
1: I'm
0: going to
1: sit there and I'm going to fast so
0: I'm
1: going to
0: sit there and I'm
1: going to
0: fast
1: I'm not going to
0: give up my chocolate because I love chocolate
1: and the only thing I do is complain all Lent
0: the only thing I do is
1: complain
0: all
1: Lent
0: about
1: or
0: with
1: priests a
0: lot
1: of priests what they give up
0: or with priests a lot of priests what they give up is anybody
2: alcohol that's their big thing no
0: alcohol
2: for Lent no alcohol for Lent
1: because the old tradition is you're allowed to have
0: alcohol the old tradition is
1: you're
0: allowed
1: to
0: do things
1: on
0: you're allowed to get do things
2: feast
0: on
2: days right
0: feast days
2: oh it's a feast of Saint Joseph let's have some alcohol
0: Saint Joseph
2: here,
0: let's
2: okay.
0: have
2: some alcohol
1: but the
2: here,
1: thing
2: okay.
1: of alms we need
0: but
1: to do
0: the thing
1: all
0: of alms,
1: these
0: we
1: need
0: things.
1: To do all
0: three
1: again
0: things.
1: So
0: all
1: we can
0: three.
1: Live
0: again,
1: the life
0: so we
1: of
0: can
1: Christ
0: live
1: in our
0: the life of
1: yearly
0: Christ
1: life
0: in
1: and keep us focused on
0: yearly
1: that.
0: Life and keep
1: okay.
0: us focused on that.
1: Now
0: we
1: come okay.
0: through here all
1: now
0: Fridays.
1: Now
0: we
1: come
0: through
1: here
0: all
1: Fridays.
0: Thing
1: we
0: here.
1: Just go through a last thing here.
0: That
1: Lent is in preparation. For
0: Lent
1: when we get
0: the
1: preparation.
0: Easter. Now,
1: part
0: of when
1: we get
0: the
1: Easter
0: celebration
1: now,
0: is what we call
1: Easter
0: the Triduum.
1: Celebration is what we call the Triduum.
0: And when we focus on the Triduum,
1: and when we focus
0: the Triduum
1: on the Triduum,
0: is Holy Thursday,
1: the Triduum
0: Good
1: is
0: Friday,
1: Holy Thursday,
0: and
1: Good
0: Easter
1: Friday,
0: and
1: it's
0: Easter
1: a way we
0: Sunday.
1: Enter in, and it's a
0: Lent
1: way we
0: officially
1: enter
0: is over.
1: Lent officially is over.
0: Holy Week of Wednesday,
1: Holy
0: the
1: Week
0: Triduum
1: of Wednesday.
0: Is its own season.
1: The Triduum
0: complete.
1: Is its own season.
0: And when we enter
1: complete.
0: Into this season,
1: and when
0: of
1: we
0: Triduum,
1: enter into this season,
0: it's a more
1: of Triduum,
0: intense focus.
1: It's a more intense
2: on the life, death,
1: focus,
2: resurrection of Jesus.
0: On the life, death,
1: so
0: resurrection
1: so again, the tradition is there was a
0: so
1: great
0: again,
1: fast.
0: The tradition is
1: you know,
0: there was
1: from
0: a
1: Holy
0: great
1: Thursday
0: fast.
1: Night.
0: You know, from
1: after
0: Holy Thursday
1: the Last
0: night,
1: Supper Mass.
0: After the Last Supper Mass,
1: and still do fast.
0: People
1: until
0: and still
1: the
0: do fast
1: on
0: Sunday.
1: Vigil.
0: No food
1: on
0: for
1: Sunday.
0: That time.
1: No
0: because
1: food
0: Christ
1: for that time.
0: Is in
1: because
0: died
1: Christ
0: in the tomb,
1: is in
0: and
1: we
0: go
1: died
0: there with
1: him. Tomb,
0: so
1: and
0: we enter into this intimacy with Jesus.
1: We enter into this intimacy with Jesus.
0: It's such an intimate time.
1: And so it's such
0: that we focus on this more than anything else.
1: We focus on this more than anything else.
0: The reality when we do this is
1: when
0: we go back to Lent.
1: Lent's 40 days.
0: Lent's 40 days. Right.
1: But we do this
0: triduum,
1: which is 3 days.
0: Triduum,
1: which
0: is
1: 3 days,
0: which is how many days?
1: To enter into Easter, which is
0: 50.
1: How many days?
0: 50.
1: So of all the days.
0: So of all the days.
1: Of all the things we focus more
0: of all
1: on Easter,
0: the things
1: liturgically,
0: we focus
1: than
0: more
1: any other
0: on Easter
1: season.
0: Liturgically than any other
1: We don't
0: other
1: live
0: season.
1: It as I told you.
0: We don't live
1: but
0: it as I told you.
1: The church
0: you.
1: Says this is
0: but
1: the most important
0: the church
1: season
0: says this
1: that
0: is
1: we
0: the
1: have.
0: Most important season
1: is the
0: that
1: Easter
0: we have.
1: Season.
0: So we prepare for that season. Intensely.
1: So we prepare for
0: with
1: that intensely
0: to enter into
1: with
0: that
1: the
0: more intimately
1: to enter into
0: and
1: that
0: more deeply.
1: More intimately
0: all this
1: and more deeply
0: is
1: all
0: about
1: this
0: is about
1: this
0: relationship with Jesus Christ.
1: A relationship with Jesus
0: and
1: Christ.
0: How I can grow in relationship
1: and
0: with
1: how
0: Jesus
1: I can
0: Christ.
1: Grow in relationship with
0: this
1: Jesus
0: year
1: Christ.
0: Is to help
1: this
0: me do
1: year
0: that.
1: is to help.
0: And when we enter into this liturgical season,
1: we will fall, hopefully, more in love with Jesus.
2: Get it?
1: Got it?
2: Gonna live it?
1: Get it?
2: Gonna live it?
0: Nature knows love today and forever.
2: Nature knows love
0: today.
2: Amen.
0: The Lord
2: be
0: with you.
2: Amen. The Lord be with
0: you. Almighty God bless, keep, and protect you.
2: Almighty God bless, keep, and protect you.
0: He was Father and Son and Holy Spirit.
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5: me,
4: Catechism
5: Dr.
4: Wisdom
5: and
4: with
5: Father Larry
4: Dr. Rigorendi and Father
5: How
4: Larry
5: smart's
4: Richards.
5: Too smart. How smart's too
6: How many
5: smart.
6: Years of education do you have
5: How
6: to have?
5: How many years
6: to
5: of
6: be
5: education
6: be
5: do you have to have
6: virtuous.
5: To be
6: virtuous?
5: Father Larry Richards. Father
6: now,
5: Larry
6: I know
5: Richards.
6: Smart.
5: Very
6: now, I know
5: smart.
6: You would tell me 23 years of education.
5: Yeah, at least.
6: Years of education. Yeah, but did you get A's and B's?
5: Yeah, but did you get A's?
0: Depends on the year. Depends on the year.
6: Listen to what the catechism wisdom is.
5: Here we go.
6: Education.
5: Here we go.
6: And education.
5: Virtues.
6: And
5: okay.
6: Virtues.
0: I'm interested. Okay.
6: I got the education.
0: You got a doctor.
5: Lowly priest. You're a doctor.
6: Your hands kicking. This is catechism section 18.
5: Human virtues acquired by education,
6: acquired by deliberate acts, by perseverance. And by a perseverance
5: ever renewed in repeated efforts,
6: and elevated by divine grace, and elevated by divine
5: the
6: grace.
5: Virtuous man is happy.
6: The virtuous man is
5: to
6: happy.
5: Practice them.
6: To practice.
5: When
6: them.
5: My wife was coming into the
6: when
5: Catholic
6: my wife
5: church,
6: was coming
5: she
6: into
5: said
6: the
5: one of
6: Catholic
5: her biggest
6: church,
5: struggles was
6: said,
5: I'm
6: going to
5: have biggest
6: to
5: struggles
6: up.
5: Was
6: mm.
5: I'm going to have
6: the
5: to
6: habits
5: give up.
6: And things that I've learned
5: the habits and
6: that
5: things
6: I like.
5: That I've learned
6: that
5: I and
6: like.
5: I'm going to have to go okay
6: and I'm
5: going to
6: have
5: I'll
6: to go
5: the Catholic
6: okay.
5: church because
6: I'll
5: there's
6: the
5: more positive than there is negative in me giving
6: than there is negative in me giving
5: to her.
0: Well again, think of the way Jesus started preaching. Think of
5: the
0: first thing he ever did was repent.
5: The first thing he ever did was
0: believe in the good news.
5: And
0: so again, it all depends
5: news.
0: On what you decide
5: so
0: to
5: again,
0: focus on.
5: You can focus on the repenting
0: thing.
5: You can focus on the repenting thing. I have to give up.
0: Or
5: you focus
0: on your being
5: or
0: loved.
5: You focus
0: you know,
5: on
0: again,
5: your
0: like when
5: loved.
0: I talk to people about.
5: You know, again, like when I talk to
0: you're,
5: people
0: you're
5: about.
0: You're called to filled with
5: you're
0: knowledge.
5: You're called to learn. God gave you brain.
0: You're called to learn. God gave you brain.
5: The greatest thing you ever learned.
0: But the greatest thing
5: you
0: ever
5: learned,
0: you still don't know it all.
5: As much as you learn, you still don't know it all.
0: Even when an atheist,
5: you're still searching.
0: People come to me and say, "Father,
5: some
0: kids
5: and atheists." I said, "Tell them the
0: truth." I said, "Tell them the
5: truth.
0: Truth
5: will always lead you to God."
0: Truth.
5: Always
0: it'll always take
5: God.
0: You. The problem is,
5: it'll always
0: is when people
5: take you. The
0: stop. Problem
5: is when
0: where
5: people
0: they,
5: stop.
0: They think what they think is enough.
5: Arrived.
0: They think
5: exactly.
0: What they think
5: and then
0: is
5: you
0: not
5: so far you've
0: exactly.
5: Just shown how stupid
0: and then
5: you
0: so
5: are.
0: Far you've just shown how
5: stupid
0: you are.
5: And
0: growing. Because
5: now
0: you're
5: not
0: growing,
5: growing
0: you're dying.
5: And growing.
0: I got it
5: growing,
0: all.
5: Every day when I read
0: something,
5: I think every day when I read something, I think,
0: how come I didn't
5: still learning all kinds of stuff?
0: I'm still learning all kinds of stuff.
5: But when you come before God,
0: you get to even know more.
5: You get to even know
0: more
5: because when you
0: come before God,
5: the deepest need, no matter how smart we are,
0: is that I need to know. That we all need to know
5: love.
0: That we all need to
5: and you can't just get that from books and head knowledge.
0: And you can't just get that from
5: that needs to be infused in you by
0: that needs to be infused in you by
6: the
0: grace of Almighty God.
6: Man is happy by divine grace. He's happy
5: by divine grace. He practices virtues.
6: Okay, so you're talking humility.
5: So
6: you're talking self-sacrifice and
5: self-sacrifice,
6: recognition of who we are. Wait a minute, of who we are.
5: How could I be happy?
6: How could I sacrifice? Be happy?
5: How could I be happy?
6: To sacrifice.
0: Again, let's look at the greatest thing.
5: Again,
0: when you're
5: let's look at the greatest thing when you're
0: in
5: sure
0: madly
5: you
0: in love with your wife.
5: I'm sure
0: well,
5: every day.
0: Going to watch this.
5: I'm sure.
0: Absolutely.
5: Well,
0: yes. Madly in love.
5: Absolutely.
0: She always, you're always willing
5: she always,
0: to give up.
5: You're
0: for
5: always
0: her
5: willing
0: to make her
5: to
0: happy.
5: Give up for her.
0: What happens
5: to make her
0: is
5: happy.
0: You become what
5: less concerned about your happiness,
0: less concerned about
5: your about the one you like.
0: More concerned about the one you like.
5: Absolutely. And even
0: people who are
5: pagans.
0: People
5: get satisfaction
0: pagans,
5: and giving good things to people
0: and
5: they love.
0: Giving good things
5: you know, and
0: to
5: giving
0: people
5: up,
0: they love.
5: Even pagans
0: you know, and
5: give
0: giving
5: up
0: their lives for others in war.
5: Give up their lives
0: they give up
5: for
0: their lives
5: for
0: their children.
5: They give up their lives
0: for their children.
5: So it's a virtue that's natural inside of us.
0: That's natural
5: that we think
0: inside
5: goes against,
0: us,
5: but it really comes
0: that we think
5: from
0: goes
5: God.
0: Against,
5: but
0: what
5: it
0: we
5: really
0: want to
5: do
0: is when the grace of God comes
5: in, enhances that virtue,
0: enhances
5: that
0: virtue.
5: The God gives us the goodness
0: and the
5: love
0: and
5: His presence
0: and the love and His presence.
5: No matter when we give these things up,
0: no matter
5: when we give these things up,
0: and
5: we want to do
0: it.
5: But we want to do it because
6: there was a fascinating study.
5: Fascinating.
6: There was fascinating
5: they took study. Elderly.
6: Fascinating.
5: Mm-hmm.
6: They took.
5: They
6: wanted to find out which ones were happy.
5: They wanted to find
6: out which ones were happy.
5: Content.
6: Listen. And which ones less so?
7: What they found was those who had the broader social circle were happier.
6: Now, standard wisdom would say, well, of course,
7: wisdom would say, well, of course,
6: they can have people meet their needs.
7: And have people meet their needs.
6: The authors who were not
7: authors,
6: from what I understand,
7: were not.
6: From what I understand, religious.
7: It was those elderly.
6: It was
7: those social circle
6: permitted them to serve.
7: Absolutely,
6: is what made them more content.
0: Even when people want peace, they always want peace.
7: I want peace. If you search for peace in itself,
0: you'll never have peace.
7: But
0: you'll never have.
7: If you want to be an instrument of peace,
0: if you want to be an instrument of
7: others, that's what your life is.
0: Then of course you're going to have peace because it has to go through you. Because it has to go through you.
6: So you're saying. A genuine walk with God is not a, okay, I'll just give up. I'll do what I'm supposed to.
0: Christianity is never
7: the focus on self.
0: It's always the forgetfulness.
7: And when we learn to forget about ourselves,
0: and when we learn to forget about ourselves,
7: then we have forget about our past.
0: Then we have
7: think about all the people
0: focused on themselves. And
7: you know, again, I love to say the devil keeps us focused on ourselves.
0: The devil keeps us focused on ourselves.
7: Jesus says, "You look at me and look at the future."
0: Jesus says, "You look at me
7: and watch what you love."
0: You can walk on water like Peter did.
7: You can walk on water,
0: but if not, you can't walk on water. Just on the virtue of trying to walk on water, just on the virtue of trying to walk.
7: When you give it to the grace of God, and you focus on
0: give it to the grace of God.
7: You forget about
0: Jesus
7: in the future.
0: Forget about yourself.
7: Well,
0: and you focus on God.
7: Okay.
0: Well, it's hard for him.
6: God
0: anyway,
6: says
0: it's hard for him.
6: Practice the virtues. I'll give you help.
0: The virtues.
6: And you'll be
0: I'll
6: happier.
0: Give you help.
6: And you'll
0: Father
6: be happier.
0: Father Larry has helped me today.
6: Father Larry has
0: he
6: helped
0: said,
6: me
0: forget
6: today.
0: Forget the self.
6: He said, forget the self. For catechism wisdom. For catechism
0: I really
6: wisdom,
0: don't know who I am.
6: I really don't know
0: but
6: who
0: I'm
6: I am.
0: Focusing on him.
6: But I'm focusing
0: Father
6: on
0: him.
6: Richard.
0: Always
6: with Richard.
0: Always
6: with us.
0: Thank you.
3: Mother Angelica. Answering the call.
8: We have another call. Hello? We have another call.
9: Mother Angelica.
8: Hello? Where are you from?
9: I'm Mother Angelica.
8: Where are you from?
9: And what is your question?
8: And what is your question?
9: We watch World Youth Day.
8: We watch
9: World Youth Day. Think about evangelization. My husband doesn't work.
8: My husband
9: doesn't work.
8: And I work.
9: At my job, there's
8: and
9: a lot of
8: at my
9: different
8: job,
9: denominations
8: different
9: there.
8: Denominations
9: now I have
8: there.
9: A picture of Jesus
8: now
9: of Mercy
8: I have a picture of
9: and
8: Jesus
9: Our Lady of Perpetual Help,
8: and Our Lady
9: up, on my
8: of Perpetual Help up on my computer.
9: And I wear a cross and a lot
8: and
9: of medals on my chain.
8: And a lot of medals on my chain.
9: And I just, I am finding it very hard,
8: finding it very
9: to get the courage to evangelize.
8: Further,
9: I can talk about Jesus.
8: Further, I can talk about
9: to certain
8: Jesus.
9: People.
8: Certain people,
9: they don't understand Mary.
8: They don't understand Catholicism.
9: Mary. They don't understand Catholicism.
8: Down on
9: some
8: it.
9: Of them even look down
8: and
9: on it.
8: And it's very
9: yeah.
8: hard.
9: And it's
8: I'm
9: very
8: not
9: hard
8: losing
9: and
8: faith.
9: I'm
8: but,
9: not losing
8: you know,
9: faith.
8: In today's
9: but
8: world,
9: it's
8: you know, in today's
9: very
8: world,
9: hard to talk about.
8: Very hard
9: Jesus
8: to talk
9: and
8: about
9: the doctrine and
8: Jesus
9: and the
8: especially
9: doctrine
8: with the way jobs are.
9: Especially with the way jobs
8: don't understand.
9: Bosses don't understand
8: things.
9: Bosses
8: their way. They don't care.
9: Their way. They don't care.
8: You know, I work for.
9: You know,
8: I work
9: for a hospital,
8: and they are
9: the
8: hospital.
9: Compassionate
8: people there are,
9: and I find it real hard to talk about compassion.
8: To talk about
9: we're a compassion ministry,
8: and we're a compassion
9: but they don't have the compassion for their employees.
8: They don't have the compassion for their employees.
9: Well,
10: let me tell you something. You're doing all the things you just told me. You're already evangelizing.
11: You're already evangelizing.
10: What you're looking for is some
11: fruit.
10: See, you cannot wear a mantle.
11: See, you cannot
10: have a crucifix,
11: wear a mantle.
10: Have a picture
11: have a
10: of our
11: crucifix,
10: Lord.
11: Our lady
10: have a picture
11: on your
10: of
11: desk
10: our Lord.
11: Or near
10: our
11: your
10: computer,
11: computer
10: on your desk
11: and
10: or
11: not
10: near
11: evangelize.
10: Your computer. And not evangelize.
11: See, maybe they'll come and they will move away or you
10: come
11: move
10: away,
11: away
10: but that picture, that medal will stick up here
11: because the Holy Spirit will make it.
10: Because the Holy Spirit will make
11: it. I can walk all the way through downtown Birmingham
10: without saying a word, but I have spoken.
11: You see, that's the whole thing.
10: This habit speaks.
11: Very loud and clear today.
10: Very loud and clear today.
11: First of all, the Holy Father said, go back to the habit.
10: We're back to the habit.
11: And we got a few little nasty calls.
10: That's okay.
11: That means I bothered somebody.
10: She is a Christian. If you're not a thorn in somebody's side,
11: I question your Christianity.
10: You know, you got to be a thorn in people's side.
11: You got to be a thorn in people's
10: side. You can't just go around mamby-pamby. We're wearing this habit.
11: First of all, because the Holy See said so.
10: Because the canon law said so.
11: The canon law
10: number three. I want to witness.
11: To a church that still exists.
10: No one will ever destroy.
11: To a church that is here.
10: We're going back to.
11: One way or another.
10: We have begun. I hope others follow.
11: Not to an old church.
10: But the church that is forever young.
11: Forever beautiful.
10: Forever strong.
11: One day she will rise again.
10: More beautiful.
11: Stronger.
10: Filled with saints.
11: So. You are evangelizing.
10: One time, Holy Father Francis.
11: We're going to the village to preach.
10: And they walked through the village, turned around, and walked
11: through the village,
10: turned around and walked all the way back to the monastery.
11: He said we did.
10: So don't worry about it.
11: If the Lord wants you to, He'll open up a door.
10: You can always say, God bless you.
11: Who's going to get angry with that?
10: And if they get angry, bless them twice.
11: Because
10: obviously they need it.
11: Don't be timid.
10: Don't be timid. Don't live in a world where you can be timid. They'll just walk all over you.
11: When the opportunity presents itself, in the meantime, you're a great witness.
10: We have another call. Hello, Mother. Where are you from?
12: Hello, Mother. Mississippi. We love you.
11: Suffering is valued by God in this day and age, because His Son, the Father, looks upon Jesus.
10: There are many reasons why the Lord came down.
11: And not only suffered Him, but paved a way for us to suffer.
10: It is very purifying.
11: If it wasn't for suffering, we'd be a bunch of boiled kids.
10: That's all.
11: Most of you wouldn't even pray if you weren't in trouble.
10: And a lot of suffering is not physical. I have a lot of physical suffering. But suffering always teaches you a lesson.
11: It makes you grow in virtue. It participates in the grace the Spirit gives you to mold your soul in the image of Jesus.
10: It forces you sometimes to say yes to God when probably you wouldn't.
11: I'll tell you something of myself.
10: I'm Italian, that should say it all.
11: I am impatient.
10: I like everything done yesterday.
11: I am accustomed to doing at least two things at one time.
10: Now I have three braces and two crutches. I am forced to take smaller steps.
11: Well, it takes me longer to get anywhere.
10: I cross the street and all the cars stop. I give me a chance to wave everybody and say thank you.
11: They wouldn't have done that if I was normal.
10: It's just wonderful. I got stopped. This car stopped. Thank you. God bless you.
11: That's a wonderful thing.
10: That's wonderful for them to stop and say thank you. But you know, it's done something.
11: I was telling the sisters the other day.
10: I'm not saying I feel patient. I don't think I'll do that till I get in the kingdom.
11: But it has done a couple things for me.
10: It's made me realize.
11: What's the hurry?
13: What's the hurry? Gee, much of my impatience, has been because I am in a hurry. It takes me a little longer to get where I want to go. But what's the difference?
14: It suddenly put everything in focus.
13: It made me realize there's more to life than just doing things. See, there's time to love God, time to talk to God, time to know that He does it all, and it's all okay.
14: Every bit of suffering, whether you have a headache or what,
13: it's a molding power.
14: Or it can make you bitter and angry with God.
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1: Amen. Amen.
4: You expire, Jesus. You expire,
5: Jesus. The source of life gushed forth.
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5: And the ocean of mercy opened up.
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4: Unfathomable divine mercy.
5: Envelop the whole world.
4: Envelop the whole world.
5: And empty yourself out upon us.
1: O blood and water which gushed forth from the heart of Jesus as a fountain of mercy for us.
2: I trust in you.
1: O blood and water which gush forth from the heart of Jesus as a fountain of mercy for us.
2: I trust in you.
1: I trust in you.
2: O blood and water which gush forth from the heart of Jesus
1: as a fountain of mercy for us.
2: I trust in you.
1: I trust in you.
4: Our Father who art in heaven.
5: Our Father who art in heaven.
4: Hallowed be
5: thy kingdom come.
4: Thy kingdom
5: come.
4: Thy will be done on earth as it is in heaven.
5: Thy will be done on earth as it is in heaven.
1: Give us this day our daily bread,
2: and forgive us our trespasses,
1: and forgive us our trespasses,
2: as we forgive those who trespass against us.
1: And lead us not into temptation, but deliver us from evil.
2: Amen.
4: Hail Mary, full of grace, the Lord is with you.
5: Blessed are you among women.
4: Blessed are you among women, your womb, Jesus.
1: Holy Mary, Mother of God, pray for us sinners now and at the hour of our death. Amen.
4: I believe in God the Father Almighty,
5: Creator of heaven
4: and Jesus Christ, His only Son.
5: Was conceived by the Holy Spirit.
4: Born of the Virgin Mary.
5: Suffered under Pontius Pilate.
4: Was
5: crucified, died, and was
4: buried. He descended into hell.
5: He ascended into heaven.
4: At the right hand of God the Father Almighty.
5: There he will come to judge the living and the dead.
1: I believe in the Holy Spirit, the Holy Catholic Church, the communion of saints, the forgiveness of sins, the resurrection of the body, and life everlasting. Amen.
4: Eternal Father, I offer you the
5: body and blood of your dearly beloved Son, our Lord Jesus Christ, in atonement for our sins and those of the whole world.
4: For the sake of his sorrowful passion,
1: have mercy on us and on the whole world.
4: Eternal Father, I offer you the body and blood.
5: I offer you the body and blood of your dearly beloved Son,
4: our Lord Jesus Christ, in atonement for our sins and those of the whole world.
5: For the sake of his sorrowful passion,
1: have mercy on us and on the whole world.
4: Eternal Father, I offer you the body and blood.
5: I offer you the soul and divinity of your dearly beloved Son,
4: our Lord Jesus Christ, in atonement for our sins and those of the whole world.
5: For the sake of his sorrowful passion,
1: have mercy on us and on the whole world.
5: For the sake of his sorrowful passion,
1: have mercy on us and on the whole world.
5: For the sake of his sorrowful passion,
1: have mercy on us and on the whole world.
5: For the sake of his sorrowful passion,
1: have
2: mercy on us and on the whole world.
5: For the sake of his sorrowful passion.
2: Have mercy on us and on the whole world.
5: For the sake of his sorrowful passion.
2: Have mercy on us and on the whole world.
5: For the sake of his sorrowful passion.
2: Have mercy on us and on the whole world.
5: For the sake of his sorrowful passion.
2: Have mercy on us and on the whole world.
5: For the sake of his sorrowful passion.
2: Have mercy on us and on the whole world.
5: Eternal Father, I offer you the
4: Eternal
5: body
4: Father,
5: blood,
4: I offer you the
5: soul and divinity of your dearly beloved
4: divinity
5: Son,
4: of your dearly beloved
5: our Lord
4: Son,
5: Jesus Christ,
4: our Lord Jesus
5: in atonement
4: Christ,
5: for our sins and
4: atonement
5: those of
4: for
5: the
4: our
5: world,
4: sins and those of the whole world.
5: For the sake of his sorrowful passion,
4: for the sake
2: have
4: of his
2: mercy
4: sorrowful
2: on us and on
5: have
2: the whole
5: mercy
2: world.
5: On us and
2: for
5: the sake
2: the whole
5: of his sorrowful passion,
2: have mercy on us and on the whole world.
5: For the sake of his sorrowful passion,
2: have mercy on us and on the whole world.
5: For the sake of his sorrowful passion,
2: have mercy on us and on the whole world.
5: For the sake of his sorrowful passion,
2: have mercy on us and on the whole world.
5: For the sake of his sorrowful passion,
2: have mercy on us and on the whole world.
5: Have mercy on us. For the sake of his sorrowful passion,
2: have mercy on us and on the whole world.
5: For the sake of his sorrowful passion,
2: have mercy on us and on the whole world.
5: For the sake of his sorrowful passion,
2: have mercy on us.
5: For the sake of his sorrowful passion,
2: have mercy on us and on the whole world.
5: For the sake of his sorrowful passion,
2: have mercy on us and on the whole world.
5: For the sake of his sorrowful passion,
2: have mercy on us and on the whole world.
5: Eternal Father,
4: I offer you the body and blood.
5: I offer you the body and
4: divinity of your dearly beloved Son,
5: of your dearly beloved
4: Lord Jesus Christ,
5: our Lord Jesus Christ,
4: in atonement for our sins,
5: in atonement for our sins,
4: of the whole world,
5: and those of the whole world.
4: For the sake of his sorrowful passion,
5: for the sake of his sorrowful passion,
2: have mercy on us and on the whole world.
5: For the sake of his sorrowful passion,
2: have mercy on us and on the whole world.
5: For the sake of his sorrowful passion,
2: have mercy on us and on the whole world.
5: For the sake of his sorrowful passion,
2: have mercy on us and on the whole world.
5: For the sake of his sorrowful passion,
2: have mercy on us and on the whole world.
5: For the sake of his sorrowful passion,
2: have mercy on us and on the whole world.
5: For the sake of his sorrowful passion,
2: have mercy on us and on the whole world.
5: For the sake of his sorrowful passion,
2: have mercy on us and on the whole world.
5: For the sake of his sorrowful passion,
2: have mercy on us and on the whole world.
5: For the sake of his sorrowful passion,
2: have mercy on us and on the whole world.
5: For the sake of his sorrowful passion,
2: have mercy on us and on the whole world.
5: Holy God, holy mighty God,
2: Holy Immortal One,
5: holy
2: have mercy on us and on the whole world.
5: Holy God,
2: holy
5: mighty God,
2: holy Immortal One,
5: holy
2: have mercy on us and on the whole world.
5: Holy God,
2: holy mighty God,
5: holy Immortal One,
2: holy have mercy on us and on the whole world.
5: Eternal God,
4: Eternal mercy is endless,
5: and mercy is compassion,
4: compassion inexhaustible.
5: Look kindly upon us and increase your mercy
4: upon
5: in
4: us and increase your mercy in us.
5: In difficult moments,
4: we might not despair nor become
5: despondent.
4: With great confidence, submit ourselves to your holy will,
5: which is love and mercy itself.
4: In the name of the Father and of the Son and of the Holy Spirit.
2: Amen.
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1: Welcome, friends. This is your host, Peter
0: Welcome,
1: Herbeck.
0: Friends. This is your one more day this week.
1: And we're here one more day this week with
0: Peter
1: our special
0: Burak.
1: Guest.
0: Peter's the
1: Peter
0: Vice President
1: Burak. Peter's the
0: of
1: Vice
0: Renewal
1: President
0: Ministries.
1: He's of Renewal Ministries.
0: Father of five, is that right?
1: Father of
2: that's
1: five.
2: Right. Yeah,
1: that
2: five.
1: Maybe tell us about your family. Tell us about your family.
0: You haven't brought it up yet.
1: Pete's been with us all week and just shared
0: inspiring things that he is
1: speaking about on the road.
0: Speaking about on the road.
1: Responsibilities that he has.
0: An invitation to speak across the world.
1: He also wrote a little book.
0: He talked about a book he just wrote.
1: We talked about a book
0: called "Man on Purpose."
1: Called "A Man on Purpose."
0: That's been selling very well,
1: and that's also
0: selling very
1: well.
0: And he's also
1: a very interesting topic that I hope we can get to.
2: Yeah, good to be here.
1: Welcome back. Yeah, tell us a bit about your family.
0: Yeah, tell us a bit about your family.
2: My wife and I, Kate. As of the time of this airing, we'll have just celebrated 15 years of marriage.
1: Congrats!
2: Thank you.
1: Congrats!
2: Marriage is awesome.
1: Thank you.
2: Yeah, marriage is awesome. A total gift. And we have five wonderful children.
1: We love them very much and like them most of the time.
0: The oldest is Grace, who's just started high school.
2: Well, every year, Renewal Ministries offers a free booklet as part of a free TV production, and just as a way to bless you. I was asked to write the booklet this past year, and one of the things that I've been thinking quite a bit about and very convicted of is the reality of the obedience of obedience is that obedience is part of the negative thing. The world often actually thinks it's kind of a negative thing. The king of God is a beautiful thing. And the kingdom of God is part of the obedience. And so I just decided to write a little simple booklet looking at different passages, primarily through Jesus, what he said about obedience and what he said about obedience. We are to understand that obedience is part of the pathway that leads to the life that we feel called to live. A huge percentage of it comes from John 14, 6, quite a bit about obedience. And one of the foundational passages is that Jesus, talking to his apostles, he says, I will no longer talk much. I will no longer talk to the ruler of this world. The ruler of this world is coming. He has no power over me. He has no power over me. Do you remember? This is really important. But I do, as the Father has commanded me.
1: So that the world may know that I love the Father.
2: Right there. Jesus is very clear.
1: Connect that his obedience to the Father,
2: his obedience to the Father,
1: is very clearly
2: connected.
1: That his obedience to the Father is motivated, reveals the love that he has for the Father. That obedience is not that obedience is connected from love. Disconnected from love. That's so good. Interesting. Important passage for me too. I'm glad you read that one.
0: One of the things that moves me in that passage is right there at the Last Supper, and he's with his closest friends. Here's what I want you to remember. Here's what I want you to write down. Why I'm doing all this. What you're going to see unfolding over the next few days. What this is about. My yes to the Father. And I want you to know my motivating factor. I love the Father. And man, is that gold. That is solid. That's what he's trying to lead all of us into.
2: And that's the booklet. So the booklet's called "Do Whatever It Tells You." The wedding at Cana, Mary, the perfect example of obedience to God's will that we have outside of Jesus. Mary is the quintessential representation of why obedience is so beautiful. When she turns to the servants at the wedding at Cana, do whatever he tells you. And I was so captivated by that because that's the best way to live.
3: Yeah, that's the best way to live.
2: If you just fashioned your entire life around
3: I just want to do
2: what Jesus tells me to do.
3: And then John 15 talks about you are my friends. He says, you are my friends. He says, you are my friends. What I command you. Do what I command you.
2: So to be a friend of Jesus is to obey Jesus.
3: He tells us why it's so important and how it's so important.
2: When he talks about the Father has loved me,
3: so I have loved you.
2: So I have.

0: loved you.
1: Abide in my love.
0: Abide in my love.
1: To abide in the love of God.
0: What does it mean to abide in the love of God?
1: If you keep my commandments,
0: if you keep my commandments,
1: you will abide in my love.
0: You will abide in my love.
1: Just as I have kept my Father's commandments.
0: Just as I have kept my Father's commandments.
1: These things I have spoken to you, that my joy may be,
0: that my joy may be,
1: your joy may be,
0: and your joy may be.
1: This is so important to remember, because I think a lot of times we associate
0: a negative outcome.
1: A negative.
0: I obey, I'm going to miss out.
1: I obey, I'm going to miss out.
2: It's the ultimate buzzkill.
1: Exactly.
2: Am I trading up or trading down?
3: Trading up or trading down?
2: And look at all the stuff I'm missing.
3: Look at all the stuff I'm
2: missing. I'm a little afraid to do this.
3: Like, I'm a little afraid to do this.
2: To get too serious.
3: That's why
2: Christian minimalism.
0: Yes.
2: Throughout the church, in many ways.
3: Throughout the church,
2: it's a very serious problem.
3: It's a very serious problem.
2: Because people say, wait a minute.
3: Because people say, wait a minute.
2: I don't know if I want to go all in.
3: I don't know if I want to go all in on this.
2: I can't see.
3: I can't see
2: positive things that I'm really hoping will happen in my life. I really want to go after
3: my life, and I really want
2: but
3: to go
2: better
3: after.
2: Keep a toe in the water.
3: But I better keep a toe in the water,
2: because I know there's something important here.
3: But it's just, I just don't want it all.
2: I don't want
3: what
2: it demands
3: for
2: my life.
3: I don't
2: want to
3: obey
2: my life.
0: I don't want to
3: obey.
0: Yeah, I want to rebel. Yeah, I want to rebel.
1: Well, if I obey what God is asking me, it's going to ruin my weekend.
0: If I obey what He's asking me, it's actually going to mean
1: more of a loss than a gain.
0: More of a loss than a gain, as you're saying.
1: This idea that, this idea
0: we
1: that
0: forget.
1: Like that he's actually
0: we
1: laying out the pathway.
0: He's actually
1: laying
0: joy,
1: out the pathway to the
0: that
1: joy
0: that is promised us.
1: He says, "My joy."
0: Us.
1: He says,
0: may be
1: "My
0: in you,
1: joy,
0: and your joy may be full."
1: So
0: your
1: joy
0: may
1: be
0: full.
1: So
0: Jesus'
1: joy would be in us. Our joy would be in us.
0: Who wouldn't want that?
1: But he's not saying the pathway.
0: But he's not saying
1: the fulfillment of your joy is
0: do whatever you want.
1: Joy is do whatever you want.
0: It's actually the pathway is abiding.
1: Actually, the pathway is abiding in
0: to abide in His love. Though
1: to abide in His love
0: is to disobey.
1: When we
0: disobey,
1: the other angle.
0: When we rebel, when we disobey,
1: we actually when we disobey, we actually
0: make
1: to
0: separate ourselves from God's love.
1: His love doesn't change.
0: His love doesn't
1: change.
0: His love is unconditional.
1: The reality of His love for us
0: doesn't go away.
1: But the effect of that love,
0: but the effect
1: and the transforming nature of that love,
0: transforming nature of that love,
1: absolutely
0: changes.
1: We step out of His law.
0: We step out of His law.
1: No, instead of yes,
0: no,
1: or we say
0: no, my way, not your way.
1: My way, not your way.
0: Well, then yeah, the
1: effect of His love,
0: we run the risk of that separation.
1: Of that,
0: and so then it doesn't lead to
1: joy. And so then it doesn't.
0: Despair.
1: And we know this, right?
0: Despair.
1: And
0: we know this,
1: but so funny how fickle the human heart is.
0: No matter how many times it seems like,
1: no matter how many times it seems like,
0: no, I'm
1: going
0: to
1: do it my way,
0: and then
1: I'm going to do it my way, and then it's destruction.
0: It's just amazing how often we're still drawn to.
1: Do I really have to obey everything?
0: Do I really have to obey
1: everything?
0: Can't I just
1: that I like?
0: Do I really have to obey
1: all the sexual teachings that the church has?
0: Can I just kind of fudge it here?
1: Can I just kind of figure it out there?
0: Or figure it out there?
1: Really have to tame the tongue?
0: Really have to tame the
1: tongue
0: to the
1: fullest extent?
0: It's like we try to make all these compromises.
1: It's like we try to make all these compromises.
0: And then wonder why we don't have the joy.
1: And then wonder why we
0: don't
1: have the joy that seems
2: promised. One of the challenges,
3: we get exhortations
2: regularly in the
3: Gospels.
2: New Testament, regularly
3: set your mind on things above.
2: Set your mind on things above.
3: Eternal.
2: Think about things.
3: Eternal.
2: But it doesn't make
3: a lot of sense.
2: A lot
3: to
2: of
3: most
2: sense
3: people to say,
2: to
3: all,
2: most
3: the action
2: to
3: is
2: say
3: here.
2: All the action
3: in front
2: is here.
3: Of me, all the
2: it's in front
3: stuff,
2: of me,
3: all the
2: that I might want to pursue,
3: might
2: want
3: to
2: have,
3: that I might
2: want
3: to have,
2: that
3: my time with is here.
2: My time with is
3: I don't
2: here.
3: Think much. I don't even know how
2: I don't
3: to think,
2: think
3: about
2: much.
3: I don't even know how to think
2: exactly.
3: about
2: I'm not sure what the
3: value,
2: exactly.
3: I'm not sure overall
2: value
3: is
2: overall
3: value.
2: So
3: I was thinking about it.
2: So I was thinking about
3: a young gal
2: who's
3: I think from Grand Rapids,
2: a teenager or late teens,
3: went to Broadway,
2: went to
3: Broadway
2: Miz,
3: and was in.
2: She's from a Christian family, and they were discerning.
3: And she has this opportunity.
2: Wait a minute, is my
3: 16-year-old daughter,
2: whatever age she was,
3: going to New York?
2: Going to the Big Apple?
3: Really?
2: Going to the Big Apple?
3: Really?
2: I don't know.
3: And they prayed through it, and they discerned it.
2: And they prayed through it,
3: and they
2: came out on the right side.
3: This is for you, and here's the reason.
2: We'll set up the support system.
3: She said before she left, she came home.
2: Before she left,
3: I think from school or something, and her mom was
2: from school or something, and her mom had a
3: spool of thread.
2: Was holding a spool of thread.
3: And was holding a spool of thread.
2: And said, honey, take the end of this.
3: And said, honey, take the end of this.
2: And I want you to walk until we're at the end of the pool.
3: And she walked for quite a while.
2: And she walked.
3: For quite a while, it was a big
2: and
3: spool of
2: she didn't notice it, but her mom
3: she didn't
2: had,
3: notice it,
2: but her mom had
3: that she was holding
2: very tip
3: had taken
2: that she
3: a black
2: holding,
3: marker
2: had taken
3: or something
2: and put a mark on there,
3: something and put a mark
2: and
3: on
2: then
3: there.
2: Her mom's in the distance and she's holding
3: in the distance
2: and
3: she's honey, holding
2: you see now take a look make sure
3: see.
2: You can
3: see
2: take a look where you are you see that black dot
3: where you are
2: you see that black dot
3: that's your time on earth
2: all the rest of this
3: is eternity
2: honey don't live for the dot
3: live for the line
2: That's there for the line.
0: Yeah, yeah,
2: that's just as visual.
0: Yeah,
2: I always thought it was great too. Visual.
0: Yeah.
2: I always thought it was great too.
0: And,
2: because it's true. And that's basically what the scripture exhorts us to.
3: Jesus exhorts us to.
2: It reminds us this world is passing. It's passing.
3: This world is passing.
2: Don't be desperate. Yes, there's gold here.
3: Yes, there's wonderful things you can have.
2: Wonderful things you can be a part of, and you can do great things.
3: Part of,
2: but it's passing.
3: It's passing.
2: It's under judgment.
3: Ultimately, it's under judgment.
2: But I've entered a new reality. The kingdom of God.
3: Entered a new reality. The kingdom of God.
2: And I want you to, like Paul says.
3: And I want you to
2: remember.
3: Paul says, give thanks
2: remember,
3: in all circumstances.
2: Give thanks
3: in all circumstances.
2: Set your mind on
3: your mind.
2: Set your mind on things
3: and
2: above.
3: Until we really
2: come to know and trust Jesus,
3: come to know and trust
2: really
3: Jesus,
2: believe
3: really
2: what He's saying.
3: Believe what He's saying.
2: It doesn't make a lot of sense to the natural mind.
3: Doesn't make a lot of sense to the natural mind.
2: No, I want to run.
3: No,
2: get everything I
3: want to
2: run and get everything I can.
3: This is the only thing I can touch and see
2: and
3: feel and
2: get
3: touch and see and feel and
2: experience from.
3: Experience.
2: It's hard to let that go.
3: So it's hard to let that go.
0: Really is, and the Lord knows that.
1: And so He's gentle with us, and so He's gentle with us.
0: Always is calling. Us, but he understands that we're still
1: but he understands
0: drawn to different things, and he needs to purify us,
1: and he needs to purify us.
0: I think the goal is to get to
1: like the goal is to get to like
0: consider everything
1: rubbish.
0: Where he says, "I consider everything
1: rubbish." Compared to the surpassing greatness, compared to the surpassing greatness,
0: and then he also says, "Like
1: Jesus,"
0: and then he also says, "Like
1: secret, like
0: I've got
1: secret how to abound and how to be abased
0: and how to be abased."
1: Because what I'm, he's just trying to follow God's will.
0: He's just trying to follow God's will.
1: Saying like, just ultimately saying like,
0: to gain
1: is gain,
0: and to die
1: is gain. Whether I live or die, as long as I live or die, as long as I'm doing what the Lord wants me to do,
0: that's the pearl.
2: And
0: that's
2: I think,
3: in all things, it seems complicated and difficult
2: to figure out a way to make it work.
3: To figure out a way to make it work in our natural lives, but it's actually simple.
2: On how to start.
3: Right. On how
2: that
3: to
2: is
3: start.
2: Just on your knees and say,
3: that
2: Lord,
3: is just on your knees
2: I hear what
3: say,
2: you're
3: Lord,
2: saying.
3: Mm-hmm.
2: I hear what you're saying.
3: To mm-hmm. set my mind above
2: to
3: and to set my mind above
2: eternal,
3: and to focus on the
2: also
3: eternal.
2: Also is a big part of my
3: also
2: whole
3: is a big part of
2: my whole
3: outlook, my whole
2: vision
3: outlook,
2: for my life and how I want to live it.
3: Life and how
2: I don't
3: I
2: know
3: live
2: how to
3: it.
2: Do that.
3: Really. I don't know how to do that.
2: I really don't. I really don't. And so
3: please
2: help
3: me.
2: Please
3: just keep asking.
2: And just keep asking.
3: Reading His word
2: and reading
3: hanging around some people.
2: Hanging around some
3: people. Actually, are a few steps ahead of you.
2: Actually, are a few steps ahead of you.
3: And watch what He does.
2: He'll help
3: what He does.
2: He'll show you.
3: He'll help you.
2: But
3: we'll
2: right now,
3: you.
2: We don't see the goal.
3: Right
2: we
3: now, we don't see the goal. We have
2: treasure hidden in the field.
3: Thing, treasure hidden in the field.
2: I used to talk about this all the time.
3: Regarding
2: evangelization.
3: Go evangelize. Go evangelize.
2: Curtis says, you can't.
3: We were talking.
2: Curtis says, you can't.
3: We were talking.
2: You can't see the value of all that.
3: You can't see the value of all that until you
2: have found the treasure.
3: You're saying, buy the field. You're saying, buy the field.
2: Well, buy the field.
3: For what?
0: Yeah, it,
2: well,
3: because you haven't even seen the treasure. Because you haven't even seen the treasure yet.
2: Talk about
3: and
2: eternity
3: this,
2: and making
3: talk
2: sacrifices
3: about
2: and guiding
3: your
2: life
3: in that direction.
2: Your
3: life
2: in
3: that
2: direction.
3: And moving
2: in
3: that direction.
2: You really
3: encounter
2: the pearl of great price.
3: Encounter the pearl of great price,
2: and you get
3: of who He is
2: and
3: the relationship.
2: What
3: the relationship?
2: It'll be very hard to do.
3: It'll be very hard
2: to do the math on it.
3: You think it works?
0: Man.
3: You think
0: yeah, and that's where if you're struggling to love, if you're struggling to obey the Lord, if you're struggling to obey the Lord,
1: the solution is to love.
0: The first solution is to love.
1: Is to not try to rationalize
0: it.
1: Not
0: try
1: to rationalize
0: it. Not try to come up with some sort of
1: why you should
0: for the
1: why you
0: the math
1: for the
0: doing
1: the
0: math
1: say,
0: on it.
1: Actually, I need to just say
0: fall more deeply.
1: Actually,
0: in love
1: I need to
0: with
1: fall more
0: deeply.
1: The more I fall in love with Him, the more I fall in love with Him, the more I
0: because the relationship will be stronger.
2: And what motivates that is when we really come by God's grace
3: to come to know how much He loves us.
2: Come to know how much He loves us.
3: Ourselves
2: yeah.
3: and
2: the
3: to
2: way
3: see ourselves.
2: He sees us.
3: There's
2: the
3: nothing
2: way he
3: that liberates
2: sees us. There's
3: the
2: nothing
3: that
2: liberates
3: the human
2: mind
3: and
2: we can be preoccupied
3: that.
2: By lots of things
3: preoccupied
2: that are
3: by
2: fun
3: lots of things
2: that
3: are
2: doesn't
3: fun
2: go
3: and,
2: to the depth
3: but
2: of
3: doesn't
2: being
3: go
2: being
3: to the depth
2: and
3: of
2: being
3: really
2: being
3: really transforming.
2: Really, really.
3: Thanks for being here this week. It was
2: thanks
3: really
2: for being
3: fun.
2: Here this
3: my
2: week.
3: Pleasure.
2: It was
3: a
2: great job. Hope to have you back.
3: Job.
2: Hope to have you back again soon. God bless your friends. Have a blessed.
3: God bless your friends. Have a blessed, blessed week.
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2: Friends, I'd like to offer you my new booklet.
3: Does God judge? What a relevant question.
2: But it's a relevant question.
3: We were all appointed to die.
2: We were all appointed to die.
3: And then the judgment.
2: Once, we know
3: and
2: for
3: the
2: sure
3: judgment.
2: Each one of us
3: for sure
2: has an appointment
3: each one of us
2: in our future.
3: Has an appointment
2: and
3: in our future.
2: Scripture.
3: Catechism,
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11: Today we celebrate Saint Cyprian.
10: He
11: changed and upheaval swirled around this 3rd century bishop who died a martyr. Cyprian lived at a time when persecution of the church was at a high point. In response, many Christians acted out of fear and lapsed in the practice of their faith by sacrificing to idols. In an effort to protect their lives, others claimed that they had done so. How and whether to reinstate those Christians became the burning question of the day. It caused great controversy, but also helped the church progress in its understanding of the sacrament of penance. Cyprian took a middle course. He proposed that those who had actually sacrificed to idols should receive the Eucharist only at death. As for those who had only claimed they had sacrificed, he recommended that they could return to the church after a period of penance. Because of his stance on how to handle heretics and schismatics,
12: what is liturgy, what is
11: Cyprian fell out of favor with Pope
12: and
11: Stephen
12: I. Like
11: the Bishop of Carthage was exiled by the emperor, but he refused to leave his city.
12: There's a lot
11: insisting
12: of different
11: that the
12: issues
11: people should have the witness
12: make it relevant
11: of his martyr.
12: For musicians, for
11: he
12: priests,
11: died in 258.
12: And for the average Catholic.
13: Peter Carter,
11: there's more about the saints Cardinal along with Robert inspiration Sarah and Catholic resources Lamb, at our website, saintoftheday.org. From Keck, Franciscan Media, this has
13: Thank
11: been Saint of the
13: by.
11: Day.
13: We'll see you next time.
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0: The Sorrowful Mysteries of the Holy Rosary.
1: With Mother Angelica and the nuns of Our Lady of the Angels Monastery.
2: In the name of the Father,
3: and in the name of the Father,
2: and of the Son,
3: and of the Holy Spirit.
2: I believe in God,
3: the Father, Almighty, Creator of heaven and earth, and in Jesus Christ, His only Son, our Lord, who was conceived by the Holy Spirit, born of the Virgin Mary, suffered under Pontius Pilate, was crucified, died, and was buried.
2: He descended into hell, and the third day he rose again from the dead, and sits at the right hand of God, the Father Almighty, from whence he shall come to judge the living and the dead.

0: Blessed art thou among women,
1: and blessed is the fruit of thy womb, Jesus.

0: Lord is with thee.
1: The Lord is with thee.
0: Blessed art thou among women,
1: and blessed is the fruit of thy womb, Jesus.
0: Holy Mary, Mother of God, pray for us sinners now and at the hour of our death.
1: Hail Mary, full of grace.
0: The Lord is with thee.
1: The Lord is with
0: blessed
1: thee.
0: Blessed art thou amongst
1: and
0: women,
1: and blessed is the
0: and
1: fruit
0: of thy
1: womb,
0: fruit,
1: Jesus.
0: Thy
1: womb,
0: Holy
1: Jesus.
0: Mary, Mother of God, pray for us sinners now and at the hour of our death.
1: Glory be to the Father, and to the Son, and to the Holy Spirit.
0: As it was,
1: The first sorrowful mystery, the agony in the garden.
2: Dear Jesus,
3: your example of resignation, acceptance, and love makes us realize that the Father has our lives in His hands,
2: and nothing happens to us that is not for our good.
1: Our Father who art in heaven, hallowed be thy name.
0: Thy kingdom come, thy will be done on earth as it is in heaven.
1: Give us this
0: day our

0: full of grace.
1: Hail Mary, full of
0: the
1: grace.
0: Lord is
1: the
0: with
1: Lord
0: thee.
1: Is with thee.
0: Blessed art thou,
1: blessed
0: among,
1: art thou
0: women, among women.
1: And blessed is and the blessed fruit of thy womb, Jesus.
0: Of thy womb,
2: Jesus. Holy Mary, Mother of God, pray for us and
0: Mary, full of grace,
1: with the Lord is with thee.
0: Blessed art thou,
1: blessed art thou,
0: blessed is the fruit
1: of thy womb, Jesus.
0: Of thy womb, Jesus.
2: Holy Mary, Mother of God, pray for us sinners now and at the hour of our death. Amen.
0: Hail Mary.
1: Hail Mary,
0: grace, for the Lord is with thee.
1: The Lord is with thee.
0: Blessed art thou,
1: blessed among,
0: art
1: women,
0: thou among women.
1: And blessed is
0: and
1: the fruit,
0: is
1: of,
0: the
1: thy
0: fruit
1: womb,
0: of thy womb, Jesus.
1: Holy Mary,
2: Mother of God, pray for us
1: sinners
2: now and at the hour of our death.
0: Mary, full of grace,
1: Mary,
0: the
1: full
0: Lord
1: of grace
0: is with
1: thee.
0: The Lord is with
1: blessed
0: thee.
1: Art thou,
0: blessed
1: women,
0: art thou,
1: blessed
0: women,
1: is the fruit,
0: blessed is
1: of
0: the fruit,
1: thy womb, Jesus.
0: Of thy womb,
2: Holy
0: Jesus.
2: Holy Mary, Mother of God, pray for us sinners now and at the hour of our death.
1: Hail Mary,
0: Hail
1: full of
0: Mary,
1: grace,
0: full
1: the
0: of
1: Lord
0: grace,
1: is with
0: the
1: thee.
0: Lord is with thee.
1: Blessed art,
0: blessed
1: thou, among
0: art thou among women,
1: and blessed is
0: and
1: the
0: blessed
1: fruit
0: is the
1: of
0: fruit
1: of thy womb,
0: of
1: Jesus.
0: Thy womb,
1: Jesus.
2: Holy Mary, Mother of God, pray for us sinners now and at the hour of our death. Amen.
0: Full of grace
1: with
0: the Lord is with
1: blessed
0: thee.
1: Art thou, blessed
0: women,
1: art thou,
0: blessed is
1: the fruit
0: of thy womb, Jesus.
1: Of thy womb.
2: Holy

0: Lord is with thee.
1: The Lord is with
0: blessed
1: thee.
0: Art thou blessed
1: art thou among
0: and
1: women.
0: Blessed is the
1: and blessed
0: fruit
1: is
0: of thy
1: fruit,
0: womb, Jesus.
1: Of thy womb, Jesus.
0: Hail Mary, full of
1: Hail
0: grace,
1: Mary,
0: the Lord
1: full of
0: is
1: grace,
0: with thee.
1: The Lord is with
0: blessed
1: thee.
0: Art thou
1: blessed
0: among
1: art
0: women,
1: thou among
0: and
1: women.
0: Blessed is the
1: and
0: fruit
1: blessed
0: of thy womb,
1: fruit,
0: Jesus.
1: Of thy womb,
2: Holy
1: Jesus.
2: Mary,
0: full of
1: Hail
0: grace,
1: Mary,
0: the
1: full
0: Lord
1: of grace,
0: is with
1: thee.
0: The Lord is with thee.
1: Blessed art thou
0: blessed
1: among
0: art
1: women,
0: thou among
1: and
0: women.
1: Blessed is
0: and
1: the
0: blessed
1: fruit,
0: is
1: of,
0: the
1: thy
0: fruit
1: womb,
0: Jesus.
1: Of thy womb, Jesus.
0: Glory be to the
1: Glory
0: Father,
1: be
0: and
1: to the
0: Father,
1: Son,
0: and
1: to the
0: Son,
1: Holy Spirit,
0: and to the Holy Spirit.
2: As it was, as it was, and now, and ever shall be.
0: Oh my Jesus, oh my
2: Jesus. Forgive us, save us from the fires of hell, and lead also into temptation, and
0: the second sorrowful mystery, scourging
3: the
0: scourging at the pillar.
4: Dear Jesus. Dear Jesus,
5: this incident was not
4: this
5: only
4: incident
5: painful,
4: was not only
5: but
4: painful,
5: humiliating.
4: But humiliating.
5: Each stroke of the whip,
4: each stroke
5: made
4: of the whip,
5: wince with pain,
4: made you wince with pain.
5: And the gaze of the onlookers,
4: and the gaze
5: made
4: you of the onlookers, made
5: like
4: you
5: a worm
4: feel
5: and no
4: like
5: man.
4: A worm and no man.
0: Our Father
1: who art in heaven,
0: who art in
1: hallowed
0: heaven,
1: be thy name,
0: hallowed be
1: thy
0: kingdom
1: come,
0: thy
1: kingdom
0: thy
1: come,
0: will be done,
1: thy
0: on
1: will
0: earth
1: be done
0: as it
1: on
0: is
1: earth,
0: in heaven, as it is in
2: yeah,
0: heaven.
1: Hail Mary,
0: Hail
1: full
0: Mary,
1: of grace,
0: full of grace.
1: The Lord is with
0: the
1: thee.
0: The Lord is with thee.
1: Blessed art thou,
0: blessed
1: among,
0: art
1: women,
0: thou among women.
1: And blessed is
0: and
1: the
0: blessed
1: fruit
0: is the
1: of thy
0: fruit
1: womb,
0: of thy womb.
1: Jesus, Jesus.
0: Full of
1: Hail
0: grace,
1: Mary,
0: the
1: full
0: Lord
1: of grace,
0: is with
1: the
0: thee.
1: Lord is with thee.
0: Blessed art thou,
1: blessed
0: among
1: art
0: women,
1: thou among
0: and
1: women,
0: blessed is
1: and
0: the
1: blessed
0: fruit
1: is
0: of thy
1: fruit
0: womb,
1: of
0: Jesus.
1: Thy womb,
0: Jesus.
2: Holy Mary, Mother of
0: The Lord is with thee.
1: Blessed art
0: blessed
1: thou among
0: art
1: women.
0: Thou among women.
1: And blessed is
0: and
1: the
0: blessed
1: fruit
0: is the
1: of
0: fruit
1: thy womb,
0: of
1: Jesus.
0: Thy womb,
1: Jesus.
2: Holy Mary,
0: full of
1: Hail
0: grace,
1: Mary,
0: the full
1: Lord
0: of grace,
1: is with
0: the
1: thee.
0: Lord is with thee.
1: Blessed art thou
0: blessed
1: among
0: art
1: women,
0: thou among
1: and
0: women.
1: Blessed is
0: and
1: the
0: blessed
1: fruit
0: is
1: of
0: the
1: thy
0: fruit
1: womb, Jesus.
0: Of thy womb, Jesus.
1: Full of
0: Hail
1: grace,
0: Mary,
1: the Lord
0: full of grace,
1: is with thee.
0: The Lord
1: blessed
0: art thou
1: amongst
0: women,
1: and blessed
0: is the
1: fruit
0: of thy

0: Full of Hail grace, Mary, the Lord is with thee.
1: The Lord is with thee.
0: Blessed art thou amongst women, and blessed is the fruit of thy womb, Jesus.
2: Holy Mary, Mother of God, pray for us sinners now and at the hour of our death. Amen.
0: Hail Mary, full of grace.
1: The Lord is with thee.
0: The Lord is with thee.
1: Blessed art thou among women,
0: and blessed is the fruit of thy womb, Jesus.
2: Holy Mary, Mother of God,
0: Blessed art thou amongst women, and blessed is the fruit of thy womb, Jesus.

0: full of grace, the Lord is with thee. Blessed art thou amongst women, and blessed is the fruit of thy womb, Jesus.
1: Holy Mary, Mother of God, pray for us and grace the hour of our death. Amen.
0: Jesus. Glory be to God.

0: Jesus.
1: Our lack of confidence in your mercy, and the lukewarmness of our love, braided the crown of thorns,
2: dear Jesus.
1: This instrument of torture,
2: our lack of confidence in your unspeakable pain,
1: and the lukewarmness of our love,
0: our Father,
1: braided the crown
0: art
1: of thorns,
0: in heaven,
1: this instrument
0: name.
1: Of torture.
0: Thy
1: into
0: kingdom
1: a
0: come,
1: unspeakable
0: thy
1: pain.
0: Will be done on earth
3: our Father,
0: as it is in heaven.
3: Hallowed be thy name.
0: Come,
3: and
0: thy
3: us
0: on earth
3: as we forgive those who trespass against us, and lead us not into temptation, but deliver us as we forgive those who trespass against us.
0: Amen. Full of grace,
3: and lead us not into temptation, but deliver us.
0: Thou among women,
4: Hail
0: and
4: Mary,
0: blessed is the
4: fruit
0: of thy womb,
4: Jesus.
3: Blessed

0: bless thee.
1: Hail Mary, full of grace,
0: thy womb,
1: the Lord
0: Jesus.
1: Is with thee.
2: Holy Mary, Mother of God, pray for us sinners, now and at the hour of our death. Amen.
0: Jesus.
2: Hail Mary, Mother of God, pray for us sinners, now and at the hour of our death.
0: And blessed is the fruit
1: Hail Mary,
0: of thy womb,
1: grace,
0: Jesus.
1: The Lord is
2: Holy
1: with thee.
2: Holy Mary, Mother of God, pray for us sinners, now and at the

0: Jesus.
1: Hail Mary, Mother of God, pray for us sinners now and at the hour of our death. Amen.
0: Hail Mary,
1: full of grace. Holy Mary, Mother of God, pray for us sinners now and at the hour of our death. Amen.

0: Oh, my Jesus.
1: As the angels have seen sailors from fire to hell, broke the awesome souls to heaven.
0: Oh, my Jesus.
1: Especially those who have seen sailors from fire to hell.
0: The fourth powerful
1: angels,
0: the carriers of the cross.
2: You loved us enough, dear Jesus,
0: to
2: take upon your bleeding shoulders the
0: word
2: of your cross.
0: Of the cross.
2: May our cross, you
0: be
2: loved us
0: cross,
2: enough, dear Jesus,
0: that
2: together
0: to take upon your
2: we may glorify
0: the
2: Father,
0: the word
2: and
0: of your cross.
2: Souls. May our cross
0: Father,
2: be one
0: who
2: cross,
0: art
2: dear Jesus,
0: hallowed be thy
2: that
0: name.
2: Together we may glorify
0: thy kingdom
2: the Father
0: come,
2: and
0: thy
2: save
0: will
2: souls.
0: Be done on earth, our Father
3: as it
0: who
3: is
0: art
3: in
0: heaven.
3: Heaven.
0: Hallowed
1: give
0: be thy
1: name.

0: grave.
1: And lead us not into temptation.
0: Blessed art thou among women.
2: Hail and Mary, blessed is the fruit of thy womb, Jesus.
1: Blessed

0: bless thee.
1: Hail Mary, full of grace,
0: thy
1: the Lord
0: Jesus.
1: Is with thee.
2: Holy Mary, Mother of God, pray for us sinners now and at the hour of our death. Amen.
0: Jesus.
2: Hail Mary, Mother of God, pray for us sinners now and at the hour of our death.
0: Blessed is the fruit
1: Hail Mary,
0: of
1: full
0: thy
1: of grace,
0: womb, Jesus.
1: The Lord is with
2: Holy
1: thee.
2: Holy Mary, Mother of God, pray for us sinners now and at the hour of our death. Amen.
0: Jesus.
1: Hail Mary.

0: Jesus.
1: Hail Mary, full of grace, the Lord is with thee. Blessed art thou among women, and blessed is the fruit of thy womb, Jesus.

0: Jesus.
1: When we were yet
0: the
1: sinners,
0: sorrowful
1: help
0: mystery,
1: us, Jesus, to see your loving gaze, you
0: as you
1: looked up
0: your life
1: to the Father
0: us,
1: with abandonment.
0: When we were yet sinners,
1: at the thief with mercy,
0: help us, Jesus,
1: and at your
0: to
1: mother
0: see your loving
1: with
0: gaze,
1: love, as you looked
0: Father,
1: up to the Father with
0: who
1: abandonment.
0: Art in heaven,
1: at
0: hallowed
1: the thief
0: be thy
1: with
0: name,
1: mercy,
0: thy kingdom
1: and at
0: come.
1: Your mother,
0: thy will be done on
1: our
0: earth, Father, as it is
1: who
0: in
1: art
0: heaven.
1: Give us

0: women.
1: Hail Mary,
0: and blessed is the fruit of thy womb.
1: The Lord is with thee.
0: Blessed art thou.
2: Holy Mary, Mother of God, pray for us sinners.

0: for us, Holy Mother of God. Let us pray. Pray for us, O Holy Mother of God. Let us pray. O God. The divine assistance remains always with us. May the divine assistance remain always with us.
1: In the name of the Father, and of the Son, and of the Holy Spirit. In the name of the Father, and the Son,
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0: Friday, September the 11th.
1: It's the 25th anniversary.
0: Let's pray for our beloved dead.
1: In the name of the Father, and Son, and the Holy Spirit. And of course, the
0: God our Father, your power brings us to birth. Your providence guides our lives.
1: Let's pray for our beloved dead.
0: And by your command, we return to dust.
1: Holy Spirit.
0: Lord, those
1: God,
0: who die
1: Father,
0: still
1: live in your
0: brings
1: presence.
0: Us to birth. Your providence
1: their lives
0: guides
1: change,
0: our lives,
1: but do not end.
0: And by your command,
1: I pray
0: we
1: and hope for my family, relatives,
0: Lord,
1: and friends,
0: those who die still live in
1: all
0: your
1: the
0: presence.
1: Dead known to you. Alone.
0: Their lives change, but do
1: in
0: not
1: company
0: end.
1: With Christ who died
0: pray
1: and now
0: hope
1: lives.
0: For my family,
1: may they
0: relatives
1: rejoice in your
0: kingdom,
1: where all
0: and
1: our tears
0: all the dead
1: are wiped
0: known
1: away.
0: To you alone.
1: Unite us together
0: company
1: again
0: with Christ
1: in one
0: who died and now lives.
1: May they rejoice in your kingdom,
0: Amen.
1: Where all our tears are wiped away.
0: In the name of the Father and the Son,
1: unite
0: and the
1: us
0: Holy
1: together
0: Spirit.
1: Again in one family Amen. To sing your praise forever.
0: It is a better way to start a Friday morning, Amen. The Sunrise Morning Show
1: the
0: here
1: Father
0: on a
1: and the Son and the
0: sort
1: Holy
0: of
1: Spirit.
0: Somber anniversary
1: Amen.
0: For us as a nation.
1: It is a better way to start a Friday morning, the Sunrise Morning
0: kind of
1: Show
0: wild,
1: here on a
0: for those of us who experienced
1: sort of
0: it,
1: somber anniversary for
0: us
1: years.
0: As a nation.
1: This
0: is
1: a kind of a
0: attacks.
1: It's
0: a
1: kind
0: of
1: wild
0: where we
1: for
0: were,
1: those of us who experienced
0: and yet there's all kinds of people who
1: realize it's been
0: were either too young
1: years,
0: to remember or weren't even born.
1: And
0: so
1: attacks,
0: hopefully through the course
1: of
0: this morning,
1: remember
0: we'll
1: where we were,
0: share some memories.
1: And yet there's all kinds of people who
0: to
1: either too young to remember or weren't even born.
0: Those,
1: and so hopefully through the course of this morning, we'll
0: I'm Matt
1: share
0: Swain,
1: some memories.
0: Anna Mitchell
1: and
0: has news.
1: Help us all
0: Paul Ogman at the controls. We're wrapping up our series with Father Augustine Weta on his book Humility Rules.
1: I'm Matt
0: Courtney
1: Swain,
0: Brown
1: Anna
0: from
1: Rua
0: Woods
1: news.
0: Is going to be along.
1: Paul Ogman at the controls. We're wrapping up our series
0: with
1: Father Augustine Weta on his book Humility Rules.
0: Courtney Brown from Rua Woods
1: is going to be along
0: on September 11th
1: in Theology of the Body
0: Dignity.
1: Andrew Pettiprin will be along for that.
0: We'll also get
1: we'll share thoughts
0: on
1: September 11th,
0: his experience
1: and human dignity.
0: Day. And
1: then
0: at the end
1: Andrew
0: of the hour,
1: will be
0: we'll look ahead
1: that.
0: To
1: we'll
0: the
1: get,
0: Sunday Mass readings with Father Hezekias Carnazzo from the
1: from
0: him on his Catholic culture. So
1: day.
0: And
1: then
0: do stay
1: the
0: with us
1: the hour,
0: if you can. We'll look ahead
1: right now it is
0: to
1: 2
0: the Sunday
1: past.
0: Mass readings with
1: Here's
0: Father Hezekias
1: Anna
0: Carnazzo from the Institute of Catholic
2: Good morning. New York Archbishop Ronald Hicks celebrated a memorial mass at St. Patrick's Cathedral in New York City last night.
3: Good morning. New York Archbishop Ronald Hicks celebrated a memorial mass at St. Patrick's Cathedral in New York City last night
2: as the nation
3: marks 25
2: years since
3: healing
2: the 9/11 terror attack.
3: Hope is eternal.
2: That brought down
3: said,
2: the World
3: 25
2: Trade
3: years
2: Center.
3: Later,
2: its
3: memory
2: homily,
3: lives on
2: Bishop,
3: in a new skyline
2: said, quote,
3: and simple plaques and great memorials
2: hope
3: and
2: is
3: in the photographs of first
2: 25 years
3: later,
2: lost,
3: memory lives
2: still
3: on,
2: displayed outside
3: a new
2: of skyline
3: and
2: simple
3: stations.
2: Plaques and great
3: he
2: memorials.
3: He said, I was living
2: in
3: Chicago at the time, but like so many of you,
2: lost,
3: I remember
2: it vividly.
3: We remember those who died
2: stations.
3: And the extraordinary
2: he said,
3: courage,
2: I was living in
3: service,
2: Chicago at the time,
3: but like
2: so many of you,
3: that followed.
2: I remember it
3: and
2: vividly.
3: Quote.
2: We remember those
3: Timothy
2: who died
3: Brio
2: and the extraordinary courage
3: of the military
2: service will celebrate a memorial mass in Washington
3: that followed,
2: this morning at the Cathedral
3: quote.
2: Basilica of the Shrine of the
3: Timothy
2: Immaculate
3: Brio
2: Conception
3: of the Archdiocese
2: and Bishop Military
3: Service
2: of Altoona
3: Johnstown
2: will join other religious leaders
3: at a memorial service at the
2: Flight 93 National Memorial in Shankshack of Pennsylvania.
3: The Johnstown will join other religious leaders
2: at a memorial service at the Flight 93
3: President Trump will be at the
2: Pentagon
3: today for a 9/11 observance ceremony.
2: Ceremony
3: marking
2: at 25
3: years
2: since
3: the
2: attacks.
3: Mark Mayfield.
2: President
3: reports.
2: Trump will
4: He'll
2: be
4: joined
2: at the
4: by
2: Pentagon
4: Secretary of War Pete Hegseth in honor of the 184 people killed when hijacked American Airlines Flight 77 crashed
2: reports.
4: Into the building.
5: He'll be
4: Vice
5: joined by Secretary of
4: Vance,
5: War former
4: Pete
5: President
4: Hegseth, Biden,
5: in honor
4: Obama,
5: of the 184 people killed when hijacked American Airlines Flight
4: 9/11
5: commemoration at Ground Zero in New York
4: Vice
5: City.
4: Vice President J.D.
5: Event
4: Vance,
5: honors
4: former President
5: 2,600 people
4: Obama,
5: who died
4: George W.
5: when hijacked American Airlines Flight
4: 11
5: and United 9/11 commemoration 75
4: in New York City.
5: The Twin Towers of the World Trade Center.
4: 2,600 people who died.
5: Transportation Secretary Sean Duffy.
4: American
5: will
4: Airlines
5: be at the 9/11
4: Memorial in Shanksville, Pennsylsynia.
5: 75.
4: That honors
5: crashed
4: the 44
5: Twin Towers
4: died,
5: of the World Trade Center.
4: Fighting the hijackers of United Flight
5: 93. Sean Duffy will
4: forcing
5: be at
4: them
5: the
4: to
5: 9/11 Memorial
4: field,
5: in Shanksville,
4: stopping an attack on Washington,
5: D.C.
4: 44 people who died while fighting the hijackers of United Flight 93.
2: Worshippers are getting ready for the Jewish High Holy Days set to begin
4: attack on Washington, D.C.
2: in New York City.
4: Mark
2: the
4: Mayfield.
2: NYPD is planning heightened
3: are getting ready for the Jewish High Holy Days set to begin this weekend
2: in New York
3: City.
2: NYPD
3: is planning
2: police
3: heightened
2: missioner
3: Rosh
2: Hashanah
3: Tish
2: security
3: noted
2: today.
3: That
2: the
3: extra same
2: day
3: police officers
2: are preparing
3: to be deployed
2: at synagogues,
3: yeshivas,
2: and other Jewish cultural Tish noted that extra police officers are preparing extra precautions because of a growing number of Jewish cultural hate crime institutions.
3: Vice President J.D. Vance is sharing his vision for the future of America, speaking at the Republican
2: National Committee's 2026
3: Vice President J.D. Vance in Dallas, sharing his vision
2: reflected on the recent birth of America,
3: speaking at the Republican National Committee's 2026
2: for America's children. He said he wants
3: Dallas to keep
2: Vance
3: what they
2: reflected
3: earn.
2: On the recent
3: he went
2: birth
3: after
2: of his
3: Democratic
2: son
3: candidates
2: running for Congress, warning of the consequences
3: for America's
2: children
3: in November.
2: He wants them
3: the
2: to keep what they
3: comes
2: earn.
3: As
2: he went after all of the House and
3: running
2: Senate
3: for
2: Congress,
3: are up
2: warning
3: for
2: of the consequences if they
3: Pope
2: win
3: Leo
2: in
3: met
2: November.
3: Yesterday with
2: the
3: new bishops
2: comes
3: taking
2: as
3: part in a formation
2: of the House
3: course
2: and
3: Senate
2: entitled
3: are up
2: Bishops,
3: for grabs.
2: Servants of Communion.
3: Pope Leo
2: in the
3: met
2: church
3: yesterday with new bishops
2: taking part in a formation course entitled Bishops,
6: Servants
2: of Communion.
6: He said every person must find a place in the bishop's heart because everyone already has a place in the heart of Christ. He urged them to remain with Jesus as their most important place in the bishop's heart because everyone already has a place in the heart of Jesus, the Good Shepherd. He urged them to remain with Jesus as their most important to their brothers and sisters. He invited the new bishops to have the heart of Jesus, the Good Shepherd, turned completely to the Father and given entirely to their brothers and sisters. A bishop is a man who learns each day to love his people more deeply, he said, to know their joys and sorrows, to share their dreams, and to rejoice as he sees communities grow. Day to love his as they ordain priests and deacons, meet enthusiastic young people, and share their dreams and to rejoice as he sees communities grow. All the people the Lord has entrusted to them by learning their names and their stories, and walk especially in young churches, he said, the bishops are present to speak volumes, leaving deep impressions through simple gestures such as spending time with a priest, especially in young churches, he said, the bishops present speaks volumes. Bishops leaving to carry out pastoral solicitude in their service of spending love, time with a priest or listening to a family. As the world undergoes a period of rapid change and exploding possibilities with artificial intelligence, he said, bishops must continue to proclaim the gospel of salvation. As the world undergoes a period of rapid change and technology cannot free humanity from sin and its consequences, bishops must continue to proclaim the gospel of salvation to organize opportunities for reflection and dialogue on his encyclical Magnifica Humanitas and its consequences, so that all may continue to build a civilization to organize of love along the vision he has laid out. Dialogue on his encyclical Magnifica Humanitas, the new bishops so may to continue their to build open a civilization to everyone, of love, even those the vision who profess he has laid no out. Faith. In conclusion, Pope Leo XIV invited
2: and
6: the new bishops to keep their hearts
2: trounced
6: open to everyone,
2: the Rams,
6: even
2: 27-7
6: no
2: in Australia, as one of the new
3: and
2: NFL season
3: and the 49ers son Matthew Stafford was held
2: 27-7
3: in
2: for just the second time in his career of the new
3: LA.
2: NFL season.
3: The opening
2: rolls
3: week
2: on
3: Matthew
2: with
3: Stafford
2: more than a dozen
3: was
2: games
3: held to
2: on the
3: under 10 points
2: for
3: just
2: the
3: second
2: time in his
3: capping
2: career
3: off
2: with
3: LA.
2: An NFC
3: opening
2: East
3: week
2: showdown
3: more than a dozen
2: Cowboys
3: games on
2: the
3: Giants
2: traditional
3: the
2: Sunday schedule. Capping off with an NFC East showdown between the Cowboys and Giants in the Meadowlands.
0: Was the
2: what time did it start?
0: Was the feed upside down? So, did you watch any of the game?
2: You did.
0: I did not.
2: You did
0: no.
2: video for
0: was
2: the Australia. What time did it start?
0: Was the feed upside down? I worked for Canadian television.
2: Didn't you? You did.
0: During the 2000
2: you did video
0: Sydney
2: for
0: Olympics.
2: The Australia
0: I was
2: Olympics.
0: I worked for Canadian television in Australia, and I came back. My accent was a mess.
2: I believe
0: during
2: that.
0: During the 2000 Sydney Olympics.
2: I believe it.
0: I was a Kentucky kid working for Canadian
7: and actually,
0: television in Australia, and I came back. My accent was a mess.
7: That was the year
2: I
7: before.
0: It was a mess. 9/11. So there are all kinds of interesting and actually
7: interesting things to think about
0: how
7: the year
0: different
7: before,
0: the world was and how different those Olympics
7: 9/11.
0: Were. So there are
7: security
0: all kinds
7: wise
0: of
7: and everything else.
2: Dude.
7: And everything
2: yeah.
7: became
0: interesting things to think about how different
2: That's
0: the
2: crazy.
0: World was and how different those Olympics were.
2: It is crazy
0: were.
2: To think
0: security
2: you know,
0: wise
2: years
0: and everything
2: later,
0: else.
2: Dude.
0: And everything
2: yeah,
0: became
2: just how different the world
0: a year later.
2: Is.
0: Just how different
2: today.
0: The Olympics are.
2: It yeah. is crazy to think, sure. you know, 25 years later.
0: Well, we are glad that you're along with us on this Friday, September the 11th. Lots
7: how
0: more to
7: the Olympics
0: reflect
7: are.
0: Upon yeah. As we look back sure. on 25 years since those
7: well, we are glad that you're along with us
0: Trade
7: on this
0: Center,
7: Friday,
0: the Pentagon,
7: September the 11th. Lots more to reflect
0: as
7: upon as
0: it's
7: we
0: 9 minutes
7: back
0: past the hour.
7: Years since those attacks on
0: the Sunrise
7: Center,
0: Morning Show
7: Pentagon,
0: continues, and at long last, we've come to the end of our series on humility rules.
7: St. Benedict's 12 Steps
0: The Sunrise Morning Show continues, and at long last,
7: we've
0: come to the end of our series. series up and down the ladder. Rules. Good morning, Father Augustine.
7: St. Benedict's 12-step guide morning. To genuine There's a lot we've had to cover.
0: Father Augustine Weta, who's been our guide
7: you know, you
0: up and down the ladder.
7: A few years
0: good morning,
7: ago.
0: Father Augustine.
8: Yeah.
0: Almost
8: good
0: like a
8: morning.
0: Decade ago.
7: There's a lot we've had to cover.
0: How have people responded to
7: you know, you
0: this
7: put out this
0: approach and this kind of revisitation of this concept of humility through the eyes of St. Benedict?
7: How have people responded?
8: Well, I'm going to have to write a book on pride now, I think, because it's a bestseller and it's been selling really well ever since it was published. I'm going to have to write a book on pride now,
9: getting better and
8: because
9: better.
8: It's a bestseller and it's been
9: I tell
8: selling
9: people,
8: really well
9: yeah, I know everything there is to know about humility.
8: I literally wrote the book
9: getting better
8: on
9: and better.
7: There you go. Father, he's got humility
8: yeah,
7: nailed.
8: I
7: just
8: know
7: ask
8: everything
7: him.
8: There is to know about
9: yeah,
8: humility.
9: Yeah,
8: I literally wrote the book on
7: I want
8: to
7: just go. Father,
0: the section from the Rule of
7: he's got humility nailed. Just
0: lead off the conclusion with.
8: Yeah,
0: it's a great
8: one
0: for us to launch on today. It says the purpose of this rule is to help you be holy. Benedict,
7: or at least
0: you,
7: help you get started.
0: Lead off the conclusion.
7: So do your best to fulfill this little rule for beginners.
0: The purpose
7: and you
0: of
7: will
0: this
7: by
0: rule
7: the grace
0: is
7: of God
0: be
7: reach
0: holy
7: the heights
0: or at
7: of
0: least
7: knowledge
0: help you get
7: and virtue.
0: I mean,
7: so do your best to fulfill this little rule for beginners.
0: Statement from
7: and you will by the grace
8: it is,
7: of God
8: because
7: reach
8: there are
7: the
8: a lot
7: of
8: different forms of false humility.
7: I mean, but that's a pretty great
8: degrading one of God's gifts is not one of them.
9: It is because there are a lot of different forms of false humility.
8: But and if you degrading one of God's gifts.
9: It ain't bragging
8: not one
9: if you've done it, right?
8: or is one of
9: I wrote a pretty good book on humility, I think.
8: Dean said
9: and
8: it
9: does God no
8: bragging
9: if you've
8: oh,
9: done
8: well, it's not
9: very
8: right? good. Don't read it.
9: I wrote a pretty good
8: the
9: book on humility,
8: is,
9: I think.
8: And
9: if you get the height
8: of knowledge and virtue,
9: say, oh, well, it's not very good.
8: There's a certain sort of ambition that comes with being a Christian.
9: If you get to the height of knowledge and virtue,
8: that there's a certain sort of 3 years after college
9: and the same time I joined the monastery,
8: when
9: my roommate from college
8: to monk,
9: decided to go off and become
8: left,
9: a famous actor.
8: It was 3 years after college.
9: and
8: he went off to LA,
9: time
8: and
9: I joined
8: he
9: the monastery,
8: did. He was on
9: the young
8: my roommate
9: from college
8: decided
9: to go
8: off and
9: become a famous
8: actor.
9: And he hung out with
8: and
9: models and rock
8: LA,
9: stars.
8: And
9: he was on the
8: and
9: young and the restless.
8: And
9: my life in the monastery was on sitcoms. And he hung out with models and rock stars and things.
8: Anytime
9: in my life,
8: I would call Randall because he
9: was lonely or not to use his name.
8: I would call Randall on the phone, and
9: I remember calling him once,
8: Randall
9: and he said,
8: "Yes, we
9: not to use his name." Teen magazine
8: Hunk
9: of the Month.
8: I would call Randall on the phone,
9: and I said, "Well,
8: I
9: remember calling him
8: I'm
9: once,
8: in the
9: and he said,
8: so you.
9: Guess who's Teen magazine Hunk of the Month?'"
8: Frankly, his life became a real temptation to me.
9: I'm in the monastery, so you
8: all around here,
9: and. Frankly, his life became a real temptation to me. Like whenever I became a monk and the abbot all around me overseas, and I got to visit God. He's living in New York now.

0: There's something.
1: Everything's
0: the whole
1: free.
0: Place
1: there's no line
0: gross.
1: Code. Anything. People just
0: unless
1: give you stuff. It's
0: you're
1: ideal.
0: The movie star.
1: And so right. By the end of my case, visit with Randall, I was
0: free.
1: Having
0: there's
1: a
0: no
1: total
0: line
1: vocation crisis
0: give you
1: unto
0: stuff.
1: Myself.
0: It's
1: ideal.
0: And he threw this little party for me.
1: And
0: all
1: so
0: of his
1: by the end of my
0: famous friends
1: with Randall,
0: were there,
1: I was having a total vocation crisis unto myself.
0: The people were beautiful.
1: Party for me. And all
0: were beautiful.
1: Famous friends were there.
0: Our nerves were
1: beautiful.
2: And I was sitting on the couch looking out the window.
1: The
0: New York
1: were beautiful.
0: And having a vocation crisis.
1: In the Ardurs
0: was
1: beautiful.
2: And I was sitting on the couch looking out the window at
1: Charlotte
0: said, and having a vocation crisis.
1: And she says,
2: why did you have to become a
1: monk? Designer
0: and between you and me,
1: and I guess all the rest of you,
2: why did you have to become a monk?
1: She couldn't have picked a worse moment to ask
2: just
1: to be a good person.
0: And between you and me,
1: and I guess all the rest of you,
0: stood in on my behalf.
1: She couldn't have picked a worse moment to ask.
2: I thought about what she was saying, and I
1: slapped my ardor.
0: The Holy
1: down
0: Spirit
1: on the coffee
0: stood
1: table
0: in on
1: my behalf.
0: You know what?
1: Pinch hit as
0: it's not enough.
2: I thought about what you were saying. And
1: no.
0: Well,
1: no, in fact, down on
0: that's
1: the coffee
0: the minimum,
1: table,
0: right?
1: You know what?
0: What's the alternative to being
1: be
0: a good
1: person?
0: No. It's to be a bad person.
1: No,
0: and no
1: fact,
0: one's called to be that,
1: that's the
0: right?
1: Minimum, right?
0: Being a good person is the minimum.
1: What's the alternative to being a
0: good
1: person?
0: And I don't want to do the minimum.
1: I want to be a saint.
0: And I
1: want
0: to give
1: to be that,
0: and
1: right?
0: Give
1: being
0: and
1: a
0: give
1: good till
0: it hurts.
1: The minimum.
2: And then I ran off to the bathroom and I cried.
0: The point
1: I want to be a saint.
0: And I
1: want
0: to give not to be confused with mediocrity.
1: And give till it hurts.
2: And then I ran off to the bathroom and I cried. But the point was,
0: and God is calling us all to be saints.
1: And
0: mediocrity.
1: In the end, settling for anything else,
0: certain
1: settling
0: spiritual
1: for
0: ambition
1: second rate
0: is healthy.
3: Well,
0: and,
3: all and
0: God
3: those
0: is calling us all to be saints.
3: And
0: in the end, settling for anything else
3: be really
0: is settling
3: cynical
0: for second
3: about,
0: rate.
3: Celebrity
4: well,
3: lifestyles.
4: And all those things
3: we're really
4: that we
3: jealous
4: look around
3: of someone you went to high school with who has a perfect Instagram life.
4: You may be really
3: Instagram
4: cynical
3: life.
4: About
3: like you can always compare yourself to somebody, right?
4: Really jealous.
2: Oh, sure.
3: Forget what you've been placed to do because you're so busy.
4: Like you can always compare yourself to somebody.
3: Or right. Thinking, and,
2: oh,
3: you know,
2: sure.
3: Well, I didn't murder
4: what
3: anybody
4: you've been
3: today. What's the problem?
4: Do because
3: right?
4: There's
3: so
4: always ways
3: to
2: yeah.
4: Excuses for who we are, but life.
3: You know, we're always
4: or
3: thinking
4: to more.
3: You know,
4: and humility.
3: Well, I didn't murder anybody
4: kind of helps
3: today.
4: Us to
3: what's
4: recognize,
3: the right? There's always
4: who we
3: ways
4: actually
3: yeah.
4: Are
3: for
4: and
3: who
4: it's
3: we
4: kind of
3: are.
4: Hard to know what you're called.
3: You know, we're
4: to,
3: always
4: you don't even
3: know
4: who
3: we are
4: and
3: who you
4: are.
3: So I mean, this is
4: to me,
3: this is the
4: who we actually are.
3: This is a great
4: kind
3: punch
4: hard
3: to
4: land know
3: here
4: what
3: at
4: you're
3: the
4: called
3: the
4: to
3: book,
4: if you don't even know
5: well,
4: who,
5: thanks.
4: Who you
5: I think
4: are.
5: It, I think
3: so,
5: it's
3: I mean,
5: right.
3: To me, this is the little bit. This is a great punch
5: called,
3: to land
5: yeah,
3: here
5: it's called
3: the
5: perfect holding
3: well,
5: the things.
0: I think
5: be perfect, even as the Holy Father is perfect, right?
3: Yes.
5: It's called the perfect holding the things. Jesus
0: says like everyone do much
5: is
0: given
5: as the Holy
0: Father
5: much
0: will be required, right?
5: And these things everyone.
0: And
5: it scares me even.
0: Looks like everyone too
5: but
0: much
5: it's also
0: given
5: kind of thrilling
0: him
5: because
0: him
5: it means that we're so important.
0: And
5: love.
0: They scare me
5: and
0: even.
5: Besides that, we have the whole church
0: also
5: behind
0: kind
5: us.
0: Of thrilling because it means that we're so important
5: and
0: everything.
5: And love.
3: So Father Augustine
5: Weta,
3: you can find his book, Humility Rules,
5: us.
3: And go through it
0: all the
3: and get some perspective in the middle of all the noise
4: so
3: that's
4: much,
3: coming
4: Father
3: from the outside.
4: You can find his book, Humility Rules,
3: about who you are and what you mean.
4: And get some perspective.
3: 17
4: past
3: the back
4: all
3: right
4: the
3: this.
4: Noise. That's,
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2: Beyond Damascus with Dan Denate and Aaron Richards is our show for young adults.
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5: 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Disciples of Jesus who are on mission to bring the kingdom of God here and now. 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On this earth,
3: pastors and with
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6: New York Archbishop Ronald
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6: Hicks
2: at
6: celebrated
2: Eastern
6: Memorial Mass at St. Patrick's Cathedral in New York City last night.

0: military services will celebrate another memorial mass. This one in fact, Archbishop Timothy Rolio of the Archdiocese of Military Services, and will celebrate another memorial mass. This one in Washington, D.C. and President and 11.
1: 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Would love to know where you were, and maybe what role the events of 9/11 played in your own faith journey. I was just would love to know where you were, a friend of mine, maybe Tony, who actually was at our banquet. The events of 9/11 played in your people who were journey. I was, you know, on those planes, and he actually was not back in the church. He actually was at our banquet, and he's a pilot, and he knew people who were. And you know, on those planes, and he actually was not back.
2: That was a moment that helped him think: is the Christianity I'm a part of adequate to answer
1: in our online
2: what I see happening here?
1: Network,
2: that was a moment that helped him think: is the Christianity
1: I'm a
2: part of had adequate
1: moments
2: to answer
1: like that connected to 9/11?
2: What I see happening here?
1: Let us know.
2: Go to our Facebook page and share your experience.
1: I'm sure that many of you have had.
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4: This Sunday's gospel is a challenge. St. Peter approaches Jesus and asks him, "Lord, if my brother sins against me, how often must I forgive? As many as seven times?" Jesus answered, "I say to you, not seven times, but 77 times." And then our Lord gives us a very long parable about a servant who has forgiven an enormous debt and yet then refuses to forgive his neighbor his small debt. At the end of it, the servant is severely punished, and Jesus says, "So will my heavenly Father do to you, unless each of you forgives your brother from your heart." The theme of this gospel is completely clear. Jesus not only desires, but commands us to forgive people who have hurt us. And forgiveness of our neighbors seems to be of utmost importance to Christ. He not only commands us to forgive without limit, but he also commands us to forgive even our enemies and those who don't ask us for forgiveness. And yet, even with all that emphasis, it seems to be one of the hardest things for us to do. I think it's not unreasonable to say that the person who forgives is a person who begins to be a Christian, and that until you learn to forgive, your faith won't mean as much to you. Maybe the pathway forward into forgiveness is found by imitating our Lord himself. Remember that on the cross, the very first thing that he said is, "Father, forgive them. They know not what they do." Even though he was completely innocent, even though he shouldn't have been on the cross by any measure of justice, even though he was cruelly tortured in his passion, even though he was abandoned by his friends, he forgave us all because he wanted us to forgive one another in his name and to make his love known by forgiving our neighbors.
3: For more information, go to www.stjohnleadershipnetwork.org.
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0: Mary Courtney Brown back with us now on the Sunrise Morning Show. He's executive director of the Ruah Woods Institute. 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
0: You can learn about their kindergarten, which is also where you can pick up a ticket to their upcoming banquet. Good morning, Courtney.
8: Good morning.
0: So listeners in driving distance of Cincinnati, I hope their upcoming banquet. And good morning, Courtney. Coming to
8: good
0: this
8: morning.
0: Banquet. Give us so listeners in driving distance
8: Thursday
0: of
8: night,
0: Cincinnati,
8: our doors
0: I hope
8: open,
0: will perk
8: 5:45.
0: Up and consider coming.
8: Program starts 6:45. We have Bishop Earl Hernandez from Columbus, who is going to be our keynote speaker, talking about this idea of guardians of the gift.
9: 6:45.
8: And specifically, what
9: Ruah
8: mission
9: is
8: going to be our keynote
9: to help
8: everyone understand
9: and know
8: the idea of
9: guardians of the gift.
8: So we call it the Ruah way,
9: and
8: which is knowing your gift from God.
9: What Ruah's mission
8: when
9: is,
8: we can have
9: is imagining
8: having
9: students and know
8: specifically
9: their gift
8: the,
9: from God.
8: So
9: with
8: our
9: the Ruah
8: way,
9: reach the schools,
8: knowing your gift from God,
9: and families. Just
8: when we can
9: kids
8: have
9: knowing their
8: imagining
9: gift from God and what that would mean if they could see that
8: specifically
9: for the future
8: of the church and for their
9: the
8: vocations
9: and
8: living our holy
9: lives.
8: Families.
9: So all of our resources, everything that we do, point
8: at
9: helping
8: see that
9: people be able to help
8: the future of the church
9: and for their vocations and living our holy lives.
8: That night, we're going to hear Bishop Earl's thoughts on that.
9: We do point
8: his
9: to
8: particular diocese
9: be able to help kids do that,
8: implemented specifically
9: our curriculum across
8: that
9: every
8: night,
9: school.
8: We're going to hear Bishop Earl's thoughts on that,
9: and
8: which
9: his
8: is particular
9: diocese
8: coming out of there. We'll hear a little bit about
9: implemented
8: the work that
9: Ruah
8: is doing
9: school.
8: And how
9: and that's just Pearl has well, promulgated that in his own diocese or whatnot. Coming out of here about that,
5: and then also how we can
9: the work
5: come together
9: doing and how
5: and build
9: Bishop
5: the kingdom
9: Pearl
5: of God,
9: promulgated that in his own diocese or whatnot.
5: To work all
9: about that,
5: and then also how we can come together
9: and build the kingdom of God.
5: Know that that's kind of a major
9: theme that our current Holy Father is all these initiatives that we desperately need help with.
5: So especially
9: human dignity, as we know that that's kind of a major theme that our next Thursday night
5: doors open at 5:45.
9: Event starts at 6:45
5: a night,
9: and
5: it's going to be a Jericho Convention Center
9: next Thursday night. Doors open at 5:45.
0: Event starts at 6:45, and you can get tickets at ruawoods.com. Don't know how to spell Ruah, of course, R-U-A-H, and Courtney, I think that might be a nice thing to talk about for a moment. What does Ruah mean, and how does that play into this mission that you're talking about and understanding our identity and Ruah mean, and how does that play into this mission that you're talking about
9: Ruah is a Hebrew word, so in Genesis 1:4, when the formless void, the Spirit of God. So Ruah means Holy Spirit.
5: The word Ruah is a Hebrew word,
9: so in Genesis 1:4,
5: when the formless void, the Spirit of God.
9: Ruah Elohim, Holy Spirit.
5: This is one of his documents.
9: But that same breath, the Spirit of God, which calls it the Holy Spirit, is
5: the love between the Father and the Son.
9: And that same breath,
5: the Spirit of God,
9: is human being.
5: The Holy Spirit,
9: if you think about it, the Spirit that we're given
5: the love between the Father and the Son.
9: And that Spirit is what breathes into us as human beings.
5: Is that understanding that we're made to be
9: that we're given, which is in God's
5: change between the love of the Father
9: and his self-giving of himself.
5: Which then leads to that understanding that we're made
9: We're made in that gift,
5: and we're meant to be a
9: God's community
5: given to
9: in
5: others.
9: His self-giving
5: so
9: of himself,
5: lens of self,
9: then leads
5: that's
9: to
5: our being.
9: That
5: we're made in that gift,
9: and we're meant to be a gift.
5: When we think of Ruah,
9: and that's where our namesake comes from,
5: and that's why when I mentioned before,
9: our mission is to,
5: that's our being,
9: to bring that
5: forth
9: and to give resources and help.
5: When we think of Ruah,
9: and that's where our namesake comes from,
5: and that's why when I mentioned before,
9: our mission is catechists
5: to bring that forth,
9: whatever, give resources,
5: home catechesis, whatever it is,
9: just trying to give resources to
5: be able to help teachers.
9: You guys, everyone be able to do that for their own children,
5: whatever.
9: And it's like
5: we need whatever it is,
9: ourselves,
5: trying to give resources,
9: allow
5: to help
9: that breath to continue that
5: gift of the spiritual life of the Holy Spirit.
9: And it starts with us.
5: To come
9: we
5: into
9: need
5: our
9: to
5: lives to
9: ourselves
5: understand that gift
9: allow
5: and be a gift to others
9: that breath
5: as well.
9: To continue
0: this
9: that gift of the Spirit, the life of the Holy Spirit,
0: identity and
9: to come into our lives to understand that gift and be a gift
0: like,
9: to others as
0: how
9: well.
0: How can we even the restore an identity if we don't know that we have that identity in the first place, which I think is the case with so many
10: even restore an identity.
0: I mean, I
10: don't know
0: that we have that identity in the first place, which I focus
10: yeah.
0: on particularly, but
10: so many,
0: so many
10: young
0: in this
10: people,
0: world
10: I mean,
0: today,
10: I don't even understand
0: that's
10: their identity, which is
0: why
10: on particularly,
0: reclaiming the human story is
10: so many
0: important.
10: In this world
0: right,
10: today
0: Courtney,
10: don't
0: I mean,
10: even understand
0: this,
10: their identity,
0: in this world
10: which is why
0: of
10: reclaiming
0: artificial intelligence
10: is
0: now
10: so
0: built on top
10: right,
0: of
10: Courtney,
0: all of
10: I mean,
0: the
10: this
0: you know revolution
10: in this
0: that,
10: world
0: that we've
10: of,
0: seen
10: of
0: in
10: artificial
0: the past
10: intelligence
0: several hundred
10: now
0: years,
10: built on top of all of
0: since
10: the
0: since
10: revolution,
0: you know, industrial revolution,
10: that what it
0: we've
10: means
0: seen
10: to be
0: in
10: a
0: the past
10: person is
0: several
10: so distorted.
0: Hundred years.
9: Yeah.
0: Since,
9: what the heavy
0: since,
9: emphasis
0: you know,
9: in modern Western culture on science as
0: so
9: the
0: distorted.
9: Authority. The idea of science,
5: what,
9: if it can't be proven or empirically shown,
5: in modern Western culture,
9: it has no value.
5: Science
9: or
5: as
9: the authority.
5: Kind
9: the
5: of breed the idea of the
9: can't
5: power
9: be proven
5: story
9: or empirically
5: in general.
9: There's,
5: but
9: there's,
5: as you know,
9: story is
5: how
9: we
5: learn,
9: story
5: is how
9: we
5: know.
9: Fake.
5: And
9: kind
5: story is
9: how we
5: the idea of the power
9: identity
5: story
9: in
5: it's,
9: general.
5: It's how we do, it's,
9: but
5: in
9: you know,
5: a sense,
9: story is how
5: we
9: learn.
5: You know,
9: I've shared
5: story
9: this
5: is how
9: before,
5: we know.
9: But I think it's
5: and
9: story is
5: how
9: we frame
5: who is
9: our identity.
5: Obviously, was an atheist.
9: It's how we do,
5: in a sense, but.
9: No, I've shared
5: he essentially
9: this before,
5: said
9: but
5: the ego
9: is
5: a
9: start.
5: Is a
9: whole
5: start.
9: The whole narrative we play in our mind
5: in order to
9: deal with
5: our fears.
9: He essentially said
5: even
9: the ego is
5: him
9: is
5: for someone
9: the,
5: that
9: the whole
5: narrative
9: we play in
5: our mind
9: narrative.
5: In order to
9: and we
5: deal
9: have
5: with
9: a story.
5: Our fears.
9: We have a human
5: he
9: story.
5: Even in
9: God himself
5: for someone that
9: created
5: an atheist
9: breathed life
5: the power
9: into
5: of narrative.
9: And that story carries weight for the rest of
5: us.
9: Obviously, God himself
5: how our faith started.
9: Created us.
5: It's why Christ became man. took and on a body story carries weight to tell us more for the rest about this history. So reclaiming that in our own heart,
11: it's why
5: our mind
11: became man,
5: and our prayer
11: took on a body.
5: So important
11: to tell us more this
10: so
11: about
10: important.
11: This story.
10: Thank you so much,
5: so reclaiming
10: Courtney
5: that
10: Brown.
5: In our own heart,
10: you can find
5: and in
10: it
5: our
10: the
5: mind,
10: Woods Institute,
5: and in our prayer reflection is so important.
10: Rise Morning
0: so important.
10: Show.
0: Thank you so much, Courtney
10: Please
0: Brown.
10: Subscribe.
0: You can find it at the
10: Ruah
0: Woods
10: there.
0: Institute. Linked
10: and,
0: at S-O-N.
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0: New York Archbishop Ronald Hicks celebrated a memorial mass last night at St. Patrick's Cathedral in New York City.
10: New York Archbishop Ronald Hicks
0: celebrated a memorial
10: 9/11
0: terror attack at St. Patrick's Cathedral in New York City.
10: In his homily,
0: as
10: the
0: nation marks 25 years since the 9/11 terror attacks that brought down the World Trade Center. In his homily, the Archbishop said, "Healing takes time,
12: and what hope is not
0: is eternal."
12: Hope is not optimism.
13: To say
12: optimism
13: focuses on
12: what hope
13: tomorrow.
12: Is not.
13: Optimism
12: hope
13: says
12: is not optimism.
13: That tomorrow's going to be a better
12: optimism
13: day.
12: Focuses
13: the sun will
12: on
13: rise again
12: tomorrow.
13: That's
12: optimism
13: says that.
12: And you know what?
13: Tomorrow's going to be
12: optimism
13: a better day.
12: Optimism is good.
13: The sun
12: I
13: will
12: like
13: rise
12: optimism.
13: Again
12: I like
13: tomorrow.
12: Optimistic people
13: that's
12: more than I like
13: pessimistic
12: optimism.
13: People.
12: And you know what?
13: Optimism
12: is good.
13: I like optimism.
12: But hope
13: I like
12: is a little bit
13: different more than I like
12: than
13: optimism.
12: People.
13: Optimism
12: hope
13: is good.
12: Focuses on
13: but hope is a
12: today.
13: Little bit different than
12: hope
13: optimism.
12: Says
13: that God is
12: hope
13: with us
12: focuses
13: today. On
12: God is with
13: today.
12: Us in the good times and
13: hope
12: bad.
13: Says
12: that
13: God
12: is
13: with us
12: is
13: in the ups
12: with
13: and the downs
12: today.
13: God is,
12: God
13: with,
12: is
13: us
12: with us
13: in our
12: in
13: moments
12: the good times
13: of celebration and in our moments
12: God is with us in the ups
13: of grieving.
12: And the downs.
13: God is with
12: hope
13: us in our moments
12: is knowing
13: of celebration
12: that God is
13: and
12: walking
13: in our
12: with
13: moments
12: us.
13: We are
12: of
13: never
12: grieving.
13: Alone.
12: We are
13: hope
12: never abandoned.
13: Is knowing that
12: God
13: is with
12: walking
13: us.
12: With us
13: and through
12: we are never
13: it
12: alone,
13: all,
12: God
13: we are never
12: leads
13: abandoned.
12: Us. To eternal
13: God is with
12: life.
13: Us. And through
0: meanwhile,
13: it
0: Archbishop
13: all,
0: Timothy Broglio
13: God
0: of the Archdiocese of Military Services
13: life.
0: Will be celebrating a mass this evening
10: Timothy
0: in Washington,
10: Broglio
0: of
10: D.C.
0: The Archdiocese
10: at the National
0: of
10: Shrine.
0: The Military
10: Bishop
0: Services
10: Mark Bartchak
0: will
10: of
0: be celebrating
10: Johnstown
0: a mass
10: will join
0: this
10: other religious leaders
0: in Washington,
10: at a memorial
0: D.C.
10: service.
0: At the Flight 93 National
10: Bishop
0: Memorial
10: Mark
0: in Shanksville, Bartchak Pennsylvania,
10: of
0: this morning.
10: Johnstown will
0: that
10: join
0: ceremony
10: the religious leaders
0: at
10: a memorial service
0: Eastern
10: at the Flight 93
0: the
10: National
0: President
10: Memorial
0: of
10: in Shanksville,
0: U.S.
10: Pennsylvania,
0: Bishops
10: this
0: morning.
10: Archbishop
0: that
10: Paul
0: ceremony
10: Coakley
0: begins at 8:30
10: released a statement
0: Eastern
10: this
0: time.
10: Week ahead
0: the
10: of
0: President
10: today's
0: of
10: anniversary,
0: the U.S.
10: Bishop
0: saying, quote,
10: conference.
0: As we
10: prayerfully
0: remember the tragedy of September 11, 2001,
10: this week ahead
0: I invite all Catholics
10: to join
0: me in prayer
10: saying,
0: for the victims
10: as we
0: taken
10: prayerfully
0: from us
10: remember
0: acts
10: the tragedy
0: of September 11,
10: 25 years
0: ago.
10: At
0: the World
10: all Catholics,
0: the Pentagon,
10: and
0: in
10: prayer
0: for the
10: victims
0: taken from
10: in
0: us
10: a special way, he said, we lovingly embrace
0: and
10: prayer the victims'
0: ago,
10: families
0: at the
10: friends
0: World Trade
10: who
0: Center,
10: still mourn
0: the Pentagon, and
10: the irretrievable loss of their loved ones.
0: In a special way, he
10: day.
0: Said, we lovingly
10: we
0: embrace
10: remember
0: and prayer
10: the
0: first
10: victims'
0: families
10: and emergency
0: workers,
10: mourn,
0: so many who gave
10: the irretrievable
0: their
10: loss of
0: their
10: loved ones
0: on
10: courage.
0: That day.
10: He said,
0: we
10: amid that terrible day
0: the
10: and the dark hours of fear and uncertainty
0: workers,
10: that
0: so
10: followed,
0: who gave their
10: we must
0: lives
10: also remember that our faith
0: courage.
10: Lifted us up.
0: He said,
10: and
0: amid that terrible day
10: as
0: and the
10: nation,
0: dark hours
10: we found
0: of fear
10: ourselves
0: and
10: turning
0: to God
10: followed,
0: in prayer.
10: We must also remember that our faith lifted us up and sustained us.
0: As a nation, we found ourselves turning to God in
10: he
0: prayer.
10: He said, as we pray for our nation's
0: to our faith,
10: healing for the souls of all those lost on that day and the comfort of their families,
0: of unity.
10: Let us implore the
0: he
10: Holy
0: said,
10: Spirit
0: as we pray
10: to conform
0: for our
10: nation's increasing
0: healing
10: into
0: the
10: souls
0: image
10: of
0: Jesus,
10: those lost on that day and the
0: peace.
10: Comfort of their families.
0: And together build a
10: let
0: civilization
10: the Holy
0: of love
10: Spirit to conform
0: and
10: us increasingly into the image of Jesus.
0: President Trump will be at the Pentagon
10: together
0: today
10: build a
0: for a 9/11 observance
10: of love
0: ceremony marking 25 years since the
10: attacks. Mark Mayfield.
7: President Trump will be at the
11: Pentagon. He'll be joined by Secretary of War Pete Hegseth in honor of the 184 people killed when hijacked American Airlines Flight 77 crashed into the building. He'll be joined by President J.D. Vance, former President Biden, in honor of the 184 people killed when hijacked American Airlines Flight 77 commemoration at Ground Zero in New York City. J.D. Vance, honors the over 2,600 people who died when hijacked American Airlines Flight 11 and the 9/11 commemoration at Ground Zero in New York City. Crashed into the Twin Towers of the World Trade Center. People who Transportation died. Secretary Sean Duffy American will be at the 9/11 Memorial in Shanksville, Pennsylvania. That honors the 44 people who died World Trade while fighting the hijackers. Transportation Secretary Sean Duffy will be at the 9/11 Memorial in Shanksville, Pennsylvania. Stopping an attack on that Washington, D.C. 44 people who died while fighting the hijackers of United Flight 93.
10: You're listening to forcing the them to crash it into a field,
11: stopping an attack on Washington, D.C.
10: It's 35 minutes past the news. 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
1: And we get to talk joined now by Andrew Pettiprin about some of our memories of 9/11 and what Pope Leo has had to say about
2: and,
1: human dignity.
2: We talk
1: in light
2: a little
1: some
2: bit
1: of that.
2: About
1: Andrew, good morning.
2: Some of our memories.
18: Good morning,
2: of
18: 9/11.
1: So, were you in had to say
2: formation
1: about
2: for
1: human dignity
2: ministry?
1: In light of some of that.
2: Andrew,
18: on
2: good
18: September
2: morning.
18: September 11th, 2001.
1: Good morning,
18: Matt.
1: Was that where you
2: so
1: were
2: you
1: yet in your
2: trajectory?
1: Formation?
18: No,
1: for,
18: I wasn't, Matt. I actually had just
1: on September 11th, 2001.
18: From my undergraduate
1: was that where you were yet in your trajectory?
18: And I was
19: no,
18: at home
19: I wasn't,
18: with my
19: Matt.
18: Family
19: I
18: in
19: had just
18: Florida,
19: graduated
18: and
19: from
18: I was
19: college
18: preparing
19: my undergraduate
18: to English
19: for my first experience
18: of
19: and
18: graduate
19: I was at home
18: study before
19: my family
18: I was even an Anglican, actually,
19: Florida.
1: Yeah, so you still
18: and
1: would have been an evangelical
19: to move
1: at the time.
19: To England for my
18: yeah,
19: first
18: but actually I was kind of like
19: before I
18: not,
19: was even an Anglican,
18: you know,
19: actually,
18: of,
19: or before
1: yeah, so
19: I was
1: you still would have been
19: like
1: an evangelical.
19: I had been an evangelical,
18: yeah, but actually
19: I was
18: kind of like
19: not really very happy with that life,
18: you know,
19: that world, and
18: wondering what I was at that time.
19: You know, I had been
18: being a young man,
19: sort of,
18: I was
19: having graduated
18: really
19: from college, figuring out what life
18: I was at, kind of the most,
19: I don't know, almost,
18: you know,
19: kind of the most,
18: you know, being a young man, sort of, you know, having graduated from college, figuring out what happened. I was 21 years old,
19: the most, you know, I felt like
18: my whole life was ahead of me, and then this catastrophic thing happened.
1: Senior at Asbury College.
18: It is completely
1: and,
18: shaped my
1: finishing
18: life
1: up a degree in media communications and had taken a whole bunch of media theory classes. I've been a few different places in the world, and there's nowhere else,
2: Andrew Pettiford,
1: that I would ever
2: want
1: to leave to set up permanent residence.
2: I've been a few different places in the world,
1: and
2: there's
1: nowhere else.
2: This is the greatest country in the world.
1: That I would ever
2: want to leave.
1: We've only been around like 250 years.
2: This is the,
1: as far as I'm concerned.
2: And so there's only so much that we can know. And
1: that being said,
2: things that I found in the
1: Catholic Church. We've only been around like 250 years.
2: The Catholic Church is a very old lady, and
1: so there's only so much that we can know. And I think that one of the things that I found in the Catholic Church.
2: The Catholic Church is a very old patrimony that has seen a lot of
1: plagues and famines and revolutions
2: and
1: sieges
2: and mass martyrdoms.
1: To be part of a patrimony that
2: is
1: understanding
2: plagues and famines and revolutions and sieges and
1: mass martyrdoms
2: happen in our world.
1: There was no well like that to draw from in my evangelical tradition.
2: How do we look at
18: bad
2: things when they happen in our world? There was no well like that to draw from in my evangelical tradition.
18: When you're a young person, you don't have a sense of kind of what has come before, and you know whatever's going on right then does seem to have a kind of all when you're a young person, you don't have a sense of kind of what has come before.
19: That's not going to get you through life.
18: Whatever's going on right then does seem rooted in some kind of all importance.
19: You know, one of the crises of our day today
18: that's not going to get you through life.
19: Kind of, I like to call it a lack of metaphysics. I mean,
18: basically a lack of understanding of the deep.
19: You know, one of the crises of our day today is,
18: you know, for better or for worse,
19: I like to
18: call it
19: to figure out exactly what it all meant.
18: I mean,
19: but on
18: September
19: 11th,
18: 2001,
19: I really came
18: grounding of
19: alive to the idea
18: for better or for worse,
19: you know,
18: it took me a while to figure out exactly what it all meant.
19: But
18: maybe
19: on September 11th, 2001,
18: was something
19: really
18: rooted in some kind of, like,
19: to the idea
18: frankly,
19: that
18: sort of,
19: you know,
18: even ancient terrorism, maybe kind of spiritual terrorism, war, was something that, rooted in that some kind
19: every
18: of like,
19: age finds
18: you know,
19: itself
18: frankly,
19: kind of sort of figuring out how to fight in some
18: ancient,
19: way.
18: And I don't mean that in the
19: spiritual
18: kind of physical
19: war,
18: fight, but I mean just in the sense that the world sort of always tumultuous kind of, and we are figuring out how to fight in some way. And I don't mean that in the kind of physical fight, but I mean just in the sense that the world is sort of always tumultuous and we are always trying to figure out
2: there are different ways to talk about this and different perspectives and you know, yeah, you and I were kind of the same age around 9/11. There were people who experienced 9/11, though, who had also experienced the assassinations of JFK and
1: you
2: Martin Luther King Jr.
1: Right
2: around 9/11. There were people who experienced 9/11, though, who had also experienced the assassinations
1: who
2: of
1: had
2: JFK
1: also experienced
2: and Martin
1: Luther
2: Pearl
1: King
2: Harbor.
1: Jr. Right,
2: right.
1: Yeah, that's how long ago it was.
2: There were people around 9/11
1: who had also experienced Pearl Harbor,
2: right, or did right.
1: That's how long ago
2: die.
1: And yet there
2: the internet
1: come after him, right?
2: So
1: 9/11,
2: there's always going to be some COVID, right?
1: We've got to figure out
2: how does my face
1: Charlie
2: speak
1: Kirk
2: to this?
1: Die and
2: on the
1: you know,
2: internet.
1: 9/11 got
2: right.
1: the attention of
2: so
1: everybody because
2: there's
1: it
2: always
1: was the seminal
2: be
1: moment.
2: I think that
1: we've got to
2: figure out how does my face
1: like
2: speak
1: the Challenger
2: and
1: disaster.
2: You know, 9/11 got the attention
1: on,
2: of everybody
1: you know,
2: because it was
1: the first
2: seminal moment. I
1: happened in real time.
2: Maybe it would have been something like
1: but these tragedies really do ask make us think about like who are we?
2: You know, screen.
1: Where are we going? Where is
2: happened in real time?
1: I mean, this is.
2: But these tragedies really do
1: refers to
2: ask,
1: pain as
2: make
1: God's
2: us think
1: megaphone.
2: About, like, who are
1: I think
2: we?
1: That 9/11
2: like, where
1: really
2: are we going?
1: That.
2: Where is God? I mean, this,
19: yeah,
2: this
19: I think
2: is,
19: that's absolutely right. And
2: C.S. Lewis
19: you know,
2: refers to pain
19: to,
2: as God's megaphone, and I think
19: Pope
2: that 9/11 really highlights
19: teaching
2: that.
19: Teaching this week about
18: yeah, I think that's
19: human
18: absolutely
19: dignity.
18: Right.
19: And I mean, this
18: you know,
19: is one of the principles
18: to,
19: where if you keep this in your sights. And this
18: teaching
19: is just such an important
18: basis
19: of
18: human
19: how
18: dignity.
19: We think about everything.
18: I mean, this
19: Catholic,
18: is one of these principles
19: you know,
18: where
19: you
18: if
19: that, you
18: know,
19: a human being is created in the image
18: and this
19: and likeness
18: is just
19: of
18: such
19: God,
18: an important basis of
19: then
18: how we think about
19: it,
18: everything.
19: You know, it's
18: Catholic.
19: It then
18: you know,
19: is such a reminder
18: that, you know,
19: of a human how being is created
18: to
19: in the image
18: navigate,
19: and likeness of God. Our differences
18: then,
19: with each other, our
18: you know, it then
19: you know,
18: is
19: our
18: such a reminder
19: of concerns or whatever. And on a day like 9/11, the reason is
18: our differences with each other, our
19: formative is. You know, our troubles and
18: our
19: concerns or whatever, and,
18: you know,
19: and on a day like 9/11,
18: to kill people you don't even know. I mean, obviously, to kill someone you know is also
2: that it is civilians you don't even know, right?
19: Yeah. You know, that, you know, to kill people you don't even know. I mean, obviously, to kill someone you know is
18: right
19: to do
2: civilians you don't even know, right?
19: Yeah. Catholics and Christians, we stand up against that and say,
18: it is
19: you know, we're not really sure how all these other systems of belief work out necessarily, but we do know that, you know, for
18: a
19: thousand years now, there have been,
18: we're not really sure how all
19: great
18: these
19: people,
18: other systems that
19: we
18: look
19: work necessarily, but we do know that
18: and,
19: you know,
18: a great tradition
19: that
18: we
19: get
18: been,
19: to inhabit that says
18: we don't do
19: great
18: that
19: people.
18: Sort of thing.
19: We
18: are,
19: you know, our differences with each other
18: and
19: are
18: a great tradition
19: not
18: that we
19: get
18: to inhabit
19: violence.
18: That says we don't do that.
19: And
18: sort of
19: I know
18: thing.
19: It may sound
18: we
19: naive, you know, but
18: it is ultimately a message of hope and joy, you know,
19: joy and hope, which is ultimately the translation
18: naive, you know, but it is ultimately a message of hope and joy. You know, joy and hope,
19: about.
18: Which is ultimately
2: yeah.
18: the translation
2: again, joy and hope
18: of,
2: that will sustain you. Hate will only drive you into
18: too,
2: hell.
18: Well,
2: Andrew Pettiford, we got the Space Solvey Institute linked to sunrisemorningshow.com. Thanks for sharing this morning, and have a wonderful day.
18: That's right. Thanks, Matt. You too.
2: Well, Andrew Pettiford, we got the Space Solvey Institute linked at sunrisemorningshow.com.
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22: 9/11, but of course 9/11 is not a liturgical feast. Quite a set of readings on the calendar, but looking ahead on Monday, we have a feast on the liturgical calendar that is quite poignant in light of looking ahead on Monday, we have a feast on the liturgical calendar that is
6: the whole theme of mercy and forgiveness. Ultimately, the theme of love is what the church is absolutely through the lens of the theme of mercy and forgiveness.
22: To the book of
6: ultimately,
22: Sirach,
6: the theme
22: here,
6: of love,
22: the reading coming from Sirach
6: is
22: chapter 27, bridging us into
4: so take us
22: chapter
4: to the book of Sirach
22: and the reading coming from Sirach chapter 27, and bridging us into.
4: Tight.
22: Remind us about the book of Sirach and how this reading fits into that book. Hugs.
6: Yeah,
22: the
6: Sirach was
22: remind us
6: for
22: about
6: the Jews
22: book
6: of the time, post-Babylonian exile, in which the Old Testament church is struggling to remain united, remain Babylonian exile in a time in of oppression, the church is struggling to Jerusalem remain and the Holy united, Land, in which remain the Persians and the Greeks and the Romans are over them, foreign oppression in Jerusalem and the Holy Land is written in which as a kind of a Moorish than the Greeks and the Romans are over them, pagan influence. Ultimately, this is the grandson written of the author kind of that ends up translating this into Greek that time of for pagan the Jews living in Alexandria in Egypt. Of this, of the away author from the that temple, translating again, this into Greek by for the Jews pagan living in Alexandria in Egypt, moral away from the temple, encouraging the people to remain faithful to the Lord, and how it is that they live. Differently than those moral catechetical
22: so,
6: texts,
22: talk about
6: encouraging
22: the theme
6: the people
22: of mercy
6: remain faithful
22: in
6: the Lord and how it is that they live. Well, it's a theme which we need to go back
22: them.
6: To really the beginning.
22: The
6: mercy, as Pope Francis said, is love in action. It's a theme which we need to go back to really the beginning. Mercy, love our neighbor. Pope Francis, how do you love your neighbor? Love how in do action. You love the other person in your life? So oftentimes, oh, we have to love our neighbor. To be judge, jury, and executioner. How do you of the love other in my life or even in your life? So but often Christians were called to something more. Judge, jury, and executioner of the other in my life. So live in the image and likeness of God, who is love. Called and in something more. The Jews, the Old Testament love church takes on to something the more. That is to live in the image and likeness of forgiveness is love. As for the other who is fallen objectively state, love takes on the objectively of forgiveness. Objectively for the other who is and we are called to see something in them, and that is what God has actually weak, made them to be. Objectively to become sick, rather than, and as they say, judge, jury, and executioner, a healer. In the God image and likeness made them to be our heavenly physician, rather healer than in their life, to help each other grow into everything God wants in the image and likeness
22: and
6: of
22: so we
6: the,
22: head to
6: our heavenly
22: gospel,
6: physician, a healer in their
22: 18.
6: Life,
22: this
6: to help the
22: right
6: other
22: the
6: grow into everything God wants them to be.
22: Last week, when and so Jesus we head to is gospel, talking about when a brother sins against you, coming right on the heels of what we read telling him his fault, and if he doesn't repent, then bringing someone along with you, and then bringing it to the church. And now Jesus answering a question
4: repent,
22: from Peter, bringing
4: Lord,
22: someone
4: if my
22: along
4: brother
22: with you,
4: sins
22: and then bringing
4: me,
22: it to the church,
4: how often?
22: And now Jesus
4: forgive
22: answering
4: many
22: a question
4: seven
22: from Peter,
4: times.
22: Lord, if my
4: and Jesus
22: brother sins
4: goes on to tell the parable known as the parable of the unjust servant, but I know you've got a different
22: times?
4: Title for that. Same
22: and
4: parable.
22: Jesus goes on to tell the parable known as the parable of the unjust servant, but I know you've got
6: a
22: different title for that.
6: Guy who. who is forgiven of his debt and then goes and throws him into jail. The person who's in debt to him.
22: Father, I know you just released the new curriculum year ahead at the ICC. And Father, I know you just released the new curriculum
6: plan for the entire year laid out. Come to our website, you're going to see it there. All the plans we have. I'm holding up my hands right now. The whole coming back for the entire year is laid out upon the land and see it there. The full plan is coming here. All the upcoming events are awesome time. Free of charge. We're focused Institute upon the land and I'm teaching the full
22: Linked
6: machine is coming
22: show
6: here.
22: Notes at it's going to be such an awesome time.
6: Everything's free of charge. Institute of Catholic Culture. Dot org.
22: We got another Linked hour of the show notes at Sunrise coming up for most of our affiliates here.
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0: Have you ever noticed how some people defend certain immoral behavior? They try to blame their actions on something other than their own free will. In fact, they try to blame it on nature. It's just natural. But G.K. Chesterton says they don't really care about nature. They simply want to do whatever they want to do. There's a theological term for doing whatever you want to do, even if you know it's wrong. It's called sin. But the modern world does not want to talk about sin, because it does not want to talk about repentance. Chesterton says we've lost the whole idea of repentance, especially in public things.
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0: of Morning Joy,
1: September 11th.
0: Nick De La Torre.
1: It is 25
2: Good morning,
1: years
2: my
1: removed
2: friends.
1: From the
2: Welcome back to Morning Joy,
1: nation,
2: where truth matters.
1: City,
2: I'm your host,
1: Pennsylvania,
2: Nick
1: and
2: De La Torre.
1: Pentagon. Let's pray together in
2: today
1: the name of the Father and the Son.
2: Friday, September 11th.
1: Protect and guide your people, Lord.
2: 9/11.
1: Sin speaks
2: in our
1: to
2: nation,
1: us in many disguises.
2: A day that is
1: sharpen our ears.
2: Absolutely
1: to
2: a historic
1: voice.
2: Day, a challenging day.
1: Your wisdom is a difficult
2: one
1: virtue.
2: One of the harder days.
1: Make our hearts
2: I can
1: wise.
2: From my childhood.
1: Your love is beyond price.
2: Growing up here as a
1: Form
2: citizen of the United
1: virtue.
2: States of America.
1: Oh God, you desire life.
2: It's also,
1: for your
2: though,
1: people.
2: Liturgically, the
1: Protect
2: 23rd week,
1: from all that
2: an ordinary
1: lead us away
2: time.
1: From you.
2: A special welcome
1: Guide
2: to
1: us
2: you.
1: Safely
2: for
1: to the home
2: on
1: you have prepared
2: Guadalupe
1: for
2: Radio
1: us.
2: Network,
1: we ask
2: Catholic
1: this
2: Spirit
1: through Christ,
2: Radio,
1: our Lord.
2: For Our Lady of Good Success.
1: Glory be to
2: Radio,
1: the Father and to the Son and to the Holy
2: online.
1: Spirit, as it was in the beginning, is now,
2: I want to,
1: and ever shall
2: today,
1: be. World without
2: acknowledge
1: end.
2: That
1: Amen.
2: Being 9/11. We have special programming.
1: It's a better way
2: for you
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2: Network.
1: Here
2: in the United States.
1: I'm Matt Swaim. Anna Mitchell has
2: we're
1: news. Paul Lockman at the controls. And up this hour,
2: I also want to honor
1: check in with Greg Willits.
2: I'll
1: get some thoughts from him on 9/11. And, of course,
2: a day in which
1: he's
2: we remember so many first
1: on
2: responders.
1: De Montfort. Bobby Schillen will
2: so
1: join us from the Terry
2: lost,
1: Schiavo
2: so
1: Life and Hope Network. We'll also, at the end of the hour, get some reflections on the Sunday Mass readings with Father
2: last
1: Jonathan
2: and
1: Duncan
2: put others
1: from the Diocese
2: first,
1: of Charleston.
2: Put themselves at risk.
1: Lots to get to here
2: and there are so
1: on a Friday
2: many people,
1: morning.
2: Even
1: glad
2: today,
1: that you're able to spend a part
2: same.
1: Of it with us.
2: And
1: right now it is 2 minutes past. 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Here's Anna Mitchell.
3: Good morning. New York Archbishop Ronald Hicks celebrated a memorial mass at St. Patrick's Cathedral in New York City last night as the nation marks 25 years since the 9/11 terror attacks that brought down the World Trade Center. In his homily, the Archbishop said, healing takes time.
2: A quarter of a century.
4: I think it's important
2: today, though, in the midst of all of it, as always, as a Christian people, we will find hope.
4: Hope is not
2: optimism. We will muster up, we will lean into the hope and the joy of the gospel.
4: Tomorrow.
2: And the programming we have today is such that we're going to confront head on.
4: The sun will rise again.
2: A lot of the feelings
4: tomorrow.
2: Surrounding
4: That's
2: what the day represents
4: optimism.
2: And what the day was for us.
4: You know what? Optimism is good.
2: But also specifically from
4: like
2: a Catholic
4: optimism.
2: Lens
4: I like
2: and a Catholic
4: optimistic
2: heart
4: people
2: posture.
4: More than I like pessimistic
2: so,
4: people.
2: To that end, let's
4: optimism
2: begin
4: is good.
2: With prayer. In the
4: but
2: name of the Father, and of the Son, and of the Holy Spirit.
4: Than optimism.
2: The angel of the Lord declared unto Mary,
5: and she conceived of the Holy
4: today.
5: Spirit.
2: Hail Mary,
4: hope
2: full of grace, the Lord is
4: God
2: with thee.
4: Is
2: blessed art thou among women,
4: today.
2: And blessed
4: God
2: is the fruit of thy womb,
4: in the good
2: Jesus.
4: Times and the bad.
2: Holy Mary,
5: Mother of God,
4: God is with us in the ups
2: and
4: the downs. God is with us in our moments of celebration and in our moments
2: of Hail Mary, full of grace, the Lord is with thee.
4: Hope
2: blessed art thou among women, and blessed
4: is
2: the fruit of thy womb, Jesus.
5: Holy Mary, Mother of God,
4: alone.
5: Pray for us sinners, now and at the
4: we
5: hour of our death.
4: We are never abandoned. God
2: pray for
4: is
2: us,
4: with
2: O Holy
4: us,
2: Mother of God,
4: and
5: that we may be made worthy of the promises
4: all,
5: of Christ.
4: God
2: let
4: leads
2: us pray.
4: Us to eternal
2: pour forth, we beseech
4: life.
2: Thee, O Lord. Thy grace
3: Archbishop
2: into
3: Timothy
2: our
3: Brolio
2: hearts,
3: of the
2: that we to whom the incarnation
3: of
2: Christ thy Son was made known by the message
3: Washington,
2: of an angel,
3: this evening
2: may by
3: the
2: his
3: Copa
2: passion
3: Silica
2: and cross be brought
3: the
2: to the glory
3: conception.
2: Of his resurrection.
3: He said in a statement, quote, we
2: Through
3: gather
2: the same,
3: in prayer to remember
2: Christ,
3: the fallen,
2: our Lord.
3: The innocent
2: Amen.
3: Victims and first responders,
2: in the name of the Father, and
3: to
2: the Son,
3: renew
2: and the Holy
3: our commitment
2: Spirit.
3: To justice and
2: Amen.
3: To pray for that peace that the world
2: All right.
3: cannot give.
2: Let's begin our time together, diving into the sacred scriptures from the Holy Mass. Dave Vacherez, the president of Annunciation Radio, in his word of the day.
3: Meanwhile, Bishop Mark Barczak
6: of Altoona-Johnstown
3: will be joining other religious
6: taken from our reading from St. Paul's first letter to
3: the
6: Corinthians, chapter 9. Do you not know that the runners in the stadium all run in the race, but only one wins the prize? So run as to win. Every athlete exercises discipline in every way. They do it to win a perishable crown.
7: He'll be joined by Secretary of War Pete Hegseth in honor of the 184 people killed when hijacked American Airlines Flight 77 crashed into the building. Vice President J.D. Vance, former Presidents Biden, Obama, George W. Bush, and Bill Clinton will attend the 9/11 commemoration at Ground Zero in New York City. The event honors the over 2,600 people who died when hijacked American Airlines Flight 11 and United United Airlines Flight 175 crashed into the Twin Towers of the World Trade Center.
6: By Christ,
7: Transportation Secretary Sean Duffy will be at the 9/11 Memorial in Shanksville, Pennsylvania.
6: That honors the 44 people who died
7: while fighting the hijackers of United Flight 93, forcing them to crash into a field, stopping an attack on Washington, D.C.
6: I know that God's desire is for me that I be saved, but I know of my own frailties. I know about my own inclination toward sin. I know that grace is sufficient to overcome all of that, but I have to bring that constantly before the throne of God, constantly calling upon the sacrificial death of Jesus Christ and the grace bought by his death, and then the participation in the sacraments, that I might have the grace to overcome all of those difficulties, so as to do what? To win. I'm not trying to finish second. I'm not looking for a consolation prize. You know, I want to make sure that what I have done in this life accomplished the thing that the Lord God has laid out for me. And I want to lead others to victory as well. The only victory that matters, by the way, you can be victorious in everything in this world and not be victorious in that one thing, and you lost. You lost. It doesn't matter what else you accomplish in this world. If you aren't with Jesus in heaven for eternity, you lost. You are a loser. I'm sorry. I'm not trying to be too blunt about it, but that's just the way it is. The one victory that counts at the end of your life is if you are going to be with the Lord forever in eternity. That opportunity is there before us all, but we must say yes.
8: The bishop's presence speaks volumes. I want to address something else. Through simple gestures such as spending time with a priest or listening to a family.
6: A victory isn't coming.
8: Pope Leo XIV urged the
6: God isn't waiting for some better time that he might have victory in this world. No. God always wins.
8: As the world undergoes a period of rapid change,
6: he won yesterday, he's winning today, and he's going to win tomorrow. And it doesn't matter what it looks like on the planet, what it looks like to our physical eyes. God is winning. And Saint Jose Maria Escrivá says this: remember this and never forget it. Even if it should seem at times that everything is collapsing, nothing is collapsing at all, because God does not lose battles.
8: In conclusion,
6: brothers and sisters, we are not just waiting on a victory. We are in the midst of a victory. We are participating in a victory. And each and every time someone comes into faith in Christ, there is a great celebration in heaven. Let us go forward and do what the Lord would have us do today, that we might win and we might bring others into that victory as well.
3: A New York-based seller of dog treats and toys.
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9: This is your Guadalupe Radio Network news brief for Friday, September 11th. George W. Bush, who was president during the terror attacks of September 11, 2001, marked the 25th anniversary of the day by hosting a solemn remembrance event
1: playgrounds that they
9: in
1: make
9: his home
1: these days
9: state.
1: Are weird. Like, I don't know
9: the
1: how
9: event
1: you play
9: called
1: them.
9: A Legacy of Service America at the 25th anniversary of 9/11 took place at the George W. Bush Presidential Center in Dallas, Texas, on Wednesday evening. According to Fox News, the event featured a conversation between former President Bush and former Secretary of State Condoleezza Rice, who shared their reflections on the legacy and meaning of 9/11, how the day changed the country, how it continues to shape American life, and how the call to serve remains as urgent as ever. As part of the 25th anniversary commemoration, Bush painted 16 works of art that reflect on the courage, sacrifice, and resilience that emerged from one of the most defining moments in American history. They will be displayed at Freedom Hall at the Bush Museum through
3: September.
9: The Bush Presidential Center has also invited the public to join in a moment of remembrance on Friday morning alongside local first responders.
3: More with Greg Willett and the rest of our guests
9: Hurricane Lowell's intense winds and storm surge that battered Hawaii's western islands this week are suspected in the deaths of at least two people. Reported by AP News, on the island of Kauai, the storm damaged oceanfront resorts, knocked out power, and ripped apart roads. While on Lanai, a cargo port where much of the island's food and supplies arrive was inoperable. Lowell brushed by the islands in the overnight hours Tuesday with damaging winds that extended well beyond the hurricane's center, which stayed offshore. The state's governor on Wednesday asked President Trump to issue a major disaster declaration to expedite federal help for Kauai and Maui counties. Lowell has since been downgraded to a tropical storm and was moving westward over open water. Forecasters said tropical storm Norbert formed Thursday in the Pacific, but wasn't threatening land.
3: That happened in her life. Can you give us a sense of Mary's backstory?
9: Beginning September 17th, a new travel show by EWTN Studios will take viewers on a journey to key places where Christianity began. The series, The Road Less Traveled, is hosted by Dave Stotz, and his first season takes place in Turkey. Viewers will get a unique look into places like Antioch, the birthplace of Christianity, underground cities, and other key spots where the early church was formed. Stotz is a longtime on-location storyteller who has spent more than 20 years exploring the Holy Land, most notably in his series Drive Through History, aired on TBN. With deep passion for the story of Christianity and how it has spread across the world, he brings viewers face-to-face with places that have shaped the faith and invites audiences to rediscover the important figures and saints who impacted modern Christianity.
10: And her life for the next 47 years is really astounding.
9: A planned memorial marking the anniversary of Charlie Kirk's assassination faced organized student protests at Utah Valley University as Turning Point USA returned to the campus where its founder was fatally shot just over 1 year ago on September 10th. TPUSA held its Freedom Built to Last memorial on Wednesday evening at the campus UCCU Center with the goal of honoring Charlie as a faithful husband, father, and defender of free speech. With a memorial that serves as a deliberate act of remembrance and a call for students and supporters to continue his life's work. Several student groups, however, opposed the memorial and organized a protest scheduled for the same time as the event, accusing the university of effectively endorsing Kirk and TPUSA by permitting the memorial on campus. As a response, the memorial operated under heightened security measures. This has been your Guadalupe Radio Network Daily News Brief. I'm Bailey Garland.
10: So Abba Zosimus was one of these thank desert so hermits much, who were lucky and, enough to have a lot of his excellent counsel, along with Theodoros of Gaza and several others, Anthony of Egypt, and they all kind of lived and talked about one another and wrote down the stories that had either come to them, you know, by word of mouth or by their own witnessing.
3: Is that the name? Tell us the miracle.
10: Okay, so this one's fun. She's living in the desert, like I said, for 41 years, and right in the middle of the 5th century, about 450, 451, Abba Zosimus is going through the desert, and he sees the visage of a woman with white hair, sun-bleached, and she's wearing nothing. Only her long hair is covering her private parts. He calls out to her, and she runs away, but eventually he's able to convince her that he's peaceful, and she comes to him, and he learns her story. This is where he learns her story, and this is probably where we get her hagiography.

0: day and the place that we met.
1: This week's
0: Abizosimus comes to her the very next year, and he finds that she died the night that he gave her communion, which doesn't seem miraculous, but there was a letter that was near her body that explains the entire event. And another interesting detail, I think there might be some symbolism here. It says that a lion helped him bury her body there.
2: It's such an incredible story.
3: This is Franciscan Media's Saint of the Day for September 11th. Today we celebrate Saint Cyprian. Change and upheval swirled around this 3rd century bishop who died a martyr. Cyprian lived at a time when persecution of the church was at a high point. In response, many Christians acted out of fear and lapsed in the practice of their faith by sacrificing to idols. In an effort to protect their lives, others claimed that they had done so.
0: How and whether to reinstate those Christians became the burning question of the day. She had lived in the desert for 47 years,
3: but also helped the church progress in its understanding of the sacrament
0: of penance. Did not receive communion.
3: Cyprian took a middle course. He proposed that those who had actually sacrificed to idols should receive the Eucharist only at death. As for those who had only claimed they had sacrificed, he recommended that they could return to the church after a period of penance.
2: Ultimately,
3: because of his stance on how to handle heretics and schismatics, Cyprian fell out of favor with Pope Stephen I. The Bishop of Carthage was exiled by the emperor, but he refused to leave his city, insisting that the people should have the witness of his martyrdom.
2: Sean, I sure do hope one day that he died in 258. Holy Communion.
3: There's more about the saints along with inspiration and Catholic resources at our website,
2: saintoftheday.org. Every time
3: from Franciscan Media, this has been Saint of the Day.
2: I think a story like Saint Mary of Egypt can really help us hold on to that. When we see somebody who loves the Eucharist that much, and then you see the Eucharist literally love her back.
4: And today,
0: I agree. Yeah, hopefully we can all have the final endurance, and that's one of the things that we should pray for. That's what the Church teaches, is that we can pray that at that moment we'll have the clarity to have final endurance and receive the sacrament.
4: It's a challenging day for our nation.
2: We've been talking to Sean McAfee, and you can find the compendium of Eucharistic miracles through Tan Books and linked in our show notes at sunrisemorningshow.com. 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
2: New York Archbishop Ronald Hicks celebrated a memorial mass at St. Patrick's Cathedral in New York City last night.
5: In 2001,
2: today marks 25 years since the 9/11 terror attacks.
5: You know, Si, I agree with you. They did a great job.

0: Meanwhile,
1: you know, highlighting
0: in
1: these families and how they dealt with
0: the
1: tragedy, how they dealt with the trauma, using their faith, how they infused their faith in all of this. And that's so important because you could apply that to things happening with us today, any type of suffering, you know, minor suffering all the way to a major, you know, tragic situation like a terrorist attack, right?
2: Anna Mitchell, this time last year was the 50th anniversary of the canonization.
1: And it's important to do so because so many people, when they are hit with something very sudden,
2: they had a cool event celebrating it. I got to emcee it. It was awesome.
1: Very traumatizing.
2: They'll
1: do like one of two things. They'll either really look for the faith component and dive into their relationship with God, or they will move away. They will blame God. They will say that, you know, where was God?
2: Yeah, it was such a cool thing they decided to do it again. So if you are in the Emmitsburg area or driving distance this weekend, on Sunday they're going to have a full day of
1: it. And how they are coping with it.
2: Anna, you want the list of some of the people who are going to be there? There's a few dozen.
3: No. All of these people that were highlighted,
2: Solanus Casey,
3: they responded in faith to what happened.
2: Francis Xavier Silos.
3: But their responses were very different.
2: Mother Mary Lang.
3: You know, like,
2: Father Patrick Payton.
3: I came away with it thinking,
2: Thea Bowman,
3: there's
2: Nicholas Black Elk.
3: There's not a right faithful response.
2: Julia Greeley.
3: There's your faithful response. And if you're... If you're,
2: come see
3: if terror is your response in faith, if
4: the Sunrise
3: is your
4: Show
3: response
4: with
3: in
4: Anna
3: faith,
4: and Matt Swain is on nearly 400 radio affiliates across
3: but,
4: 40
3: but
4: states. Your underwriting
3: the
4: message
3: faith
4: can
3: is an
4: be
3: aid
4: on the
3: to the person,
4: week,
3: but I don't
4: Boyle
3: think that it tells you
4: Catholics
3: this is the right way you have to respond to shock
4: the Sunrise Morning Show.
3: A terrorist moment and then grief, but you get to do that in a whole variety, and you can see this. I think because we're reflecting 25 years back.
5: This is Father Rob Jack with the heart of St. Paul.
3: All of these people stayed faithful. They're still Catholic people.
5: Popeye the Sailor,
3: but those 25 years were a very different journey.
5: If you asked an Olympic athlete,
3: and I took
5: that
3: to me, I felt very encouraged by that.
5: If you ask St. Paul,
3: the story starts with this man, Joseph O'Connor.
5: Jesus Christ.
3: And
5: the
3: author did a beautiful job, I thought, on this piece. A really very fine job.
5: My grace is sufficient for you.
3: Very well written and very insightful in the way she wrote it.
5: That the power
3: the story of Joseph O'Connor starts to unfold, and he's sitting getting coffee, and he says he felt the impact more than saw it. But when he realized what had happened,
5: Paul presents
3: he knew that his cousin was up there. He was very close to his cousin. So they had a close relationship, and his cousin worked up in Cantor Fitzgerald or one of those outfits, you know, the finance outfits.
5: What one needs to focus on is
3: one of the higher floors there.
5: If we are spiritually strong, there is nothing that
3: will
5: ultimately
3: destroy us. This is what he thinks to himself,
5: us.
3: Joseph O'Connor.
5: Spiritual strength
3: he knows that it's a terrorist
5: humility.
3: Attack. He sees the second plane and he realizes this
5: sins.
3: Is a terrorist attack.
5: It's only then
3: and
5: that we can realize
3: to himself, I can't
5: that we
3: believe
5: can
3: this
5: only
3: is happening again.
5: With God.
3: And as a reader of the story,
5: of
3: you kind of think,
5: give
3: wait,
5: God
3: what?
5: The glory
3: like, you, it,
5: and give
3: it
5: God
3: makes
5: the praise.
3: You, like,
5: he desires
3: alert.
5: That we accomplish great
3: he talking about happening again?
5: But we can do it only with his grace.
3: His father had been killed in a terrorist attack years earlier when he was a child. Mm-hmm. So here, that's only revealed as we're reading the story. So as I said, very well written and helps you get into the mind of the person.
0: It's
3: so he's
0: 23
3: sitting
0: minutes
3: thinking,
0: past the hour. You're listening
3: my
0: to
3: mother
0: the
3: can't
0: Sunrise
3: go through this
0: Morning
3: again. You know, my family can't
0: EWTN
3: go through this again. And
0: Global Catholic
3: because
0: Radio
3: they
0: Network.
3: Had lost his father and
0: Sacred Heart
3: now
0: Catholic
3: his cousin
0: Radio in Cincinnati,
3: was lost,
0: Ohio,
3: in the attack. And
0: listen live
3: and
0: access
3: his
0: our podcast,
3: response and his mother's response in faith, his response in faith, his cousin's wife's, or excuse
0: Greg
3: me, his
0: Willits
3: cousin's sister's
0: now
3: response
0: on the
3: in faith are all
0: show.
3: Covered. They all responded differently.
0: SchoolofMary.com.
3: I thought that the author did a very good thing bringing us back to that moment because it was a shocking
0: in just about a half an hour from now,
3: you know, the idea that so many people, like I have people I work with, Debbie and Kathy Gansers, who weren't born on the day that this happened. And
0: particularly poignant day today
3: I think
0: to pray the rosary. I think can you give us the details?
3: I can't imagine what their experience
6: yeah,
3: or their
6: over
3: memory
6: at
3: of it is all historical
6: on Friday mornings
3: memory
6: at 8
3: for them.
6: Eastern Standard
3: but,
6: Time. We pray
3: to be
6: the 20 decades
3: that moment,
6: of the rosary according to St. Louis Marie de Montfort.
3: To that whole project of never forget.
6: Decades,
3: don't ever, I know you and Jerry
6: wrote out his meditations for it.
3: We've
6: added
3: never forget.
6: The additional five to the best of our
4: we
6: ability.
4: We have for 11 years. And
6: we do that
4: on
6: Friday mornings,
4: just joined
6: together
4: because,
6: as
4: you know, Si, I grew up in northern New Jersey where the skyline, you know, the Twin Towers were a part of the skyline. We always used to look at and used to marvel at. And it was just so incredible.
6: At the beginning of it, I unite with all the saints in heaven, with all the just on earth.
4: A connection that I have with friends
6: and it seems particularly fitting today that we are uniting with the souls that died for their souls, for the grieving souls of those who lost loved ones 25 years ago today. And it's something that
4: people respond in faith.
6: I hate to kind of compare the pathway of what I've done in terms of ministry with 9/11, but there's a direct correlation to seeing God pulling us closer to Him, even in the midst of tragedy, that He uses even the worst evil in the world as an opportunity for us.
4: Day. I mean, and nobody can make sense of it. I mean, we know what happened, but I'm saying it was so overwhelming. It was like, man, it happened so quick. I mean, one minute people were on their way to work, you know, having their normal day, saying goodbye to their loved ones, and the next thing you know, it was mass chaos. I mean, it was just so strange.
6: Yeah, well, I was working in the IT industry at the time. I was a software development manager.
4: This article, by the way, folks, please, on this special, very special day, because we said we would never forget, please, the link is in the show notes. Tim has provided it for you, so please read this article. OSV News did a great job on it. But, you know, Si, my family, we felt compelled to go back to New York City to Ground Zero after they created the memorial there for what happened.
6: And I have to tell you, it was very surreal. It was very eerie. To say, hey, we're going to be praying. You have to be very respectful, and you don't want to get fired for doing something like that. So we asked HR for permission.
4: It's the oddest
6: and they said,
4: thing.
6: As long as it's an open invitation
4: it is
6: to everybody.
4: So odd.
6: And
4: you could have
6: I had
4: this,
6: no idea what was going to happen. And I prayed about it, and I was nervous about it.
4: So it was
6: going out on a limb.
4: Eerie feeling,
6: sometimes
4: and
6: can
4: then
6: be a very difficult thing for people that aren't
4: feeling.
6: Used to leading other people to God. It can be a scary thing.
4: Wow.
6: Prayed about
4: because
6: it, sent out the email,
4: almost 3,000 people lost their lives that day. You know, these
6: and it was just
4: so
6: me
4: many
6: and that person
4: of them
6: who
4: were
6: was
4: people
6: in charge
4: of faith,
6: quality assurance for
4: you know,
6: our software.
4: They were believers
6: and
4: all of a sudden, families.
6: People started coming
4: were
6: out
4: believers,
6: the doors.
4: And
6: people
4: I mean,
6: from the other
4: brought
6: buildings
4: that
6: at the company
4: into
6: I
4: the tragedy.
6: And
4: when you bring
6: within a few
4: faith
6: minutes, we had well over 100 people
4: understanding
6: outside
4: somehow
6: that
4: how we can try to,
6: and to be able to
4: conceive it in our
6: Christ
4: small brains. This,
6: say,
4: this trauma,
6: Christ,
4: how do you do this? Like, why did God
6: today,
4: allow this to happen?
6: Co-workers.
4: You know, why does God permit
6: and pray
4: these things?
6: Together. I don't really, I'll be honest, I don't really remember everything that I said that
4: there's
6: day because I was
4: sorts
6: very much operating off of the Holy
4: graces and blessings.
6: But
4: that
6: again,
4: are bestowed
6: this,
4: to that particular
6: you know,
4: person and their families because they are able to step out of
6: and
4: the tragedy
6: I have to believe
4: and
6: the
4: see
6: that
4: with the eyes of faith. What do you say about that before
6: God,
4: we hit the first break?
6: Answers,
4: because
6: I
4: think that's
6: that
4: very
6: God
4: important because we're all going to face
6: and here we
4: suffering.
6: We are 25 years later, and
3: that's
6: that
3: right.
6: truth
3: and,
6: is still there.
3: And
6: we still need God
3: really
6: at
3: the root of the.
6: Particularly
3: the whole 9/11 story
6: still
3: from the perspective
6: ways,
3: of the people who
6: later.
3: Are on the ground.
0: Well, I mean, you think
3: is,
0: about it, that's the story.
3: It can come
0: Jesus
3: quite
0: Christ
3: suddenly. You know, we have
0: way,
3: the illusion
0: right? like
3: of
0: this,
3: stability
0: this
3: and permanence, but there is no stability
0: I mean,
3: and permanence. But in the midst of it,
0: the
3: there
0: World
3: can be
0: Trade
3: peace.
0: Center
3: and I think it's beautiful and very likely
0: was,
3: true what you said
0: is,
3: about the faith of people.
0: There's
3: that
0: nothing
3: there's a
0: more
3: certain
0: tragic
3: concentration
0: that has happened
3: of,
0: on
3: of,
0: the face
3: of
0: this planet of
3: a kind of,
0: than
3: well, peace
0: the murder of God
3: flows from
0: yeah.
3: faithful
0: on the
3: living.
0: Cross.
3: You know, faithful
0: and yet,
3: living
0: look at
3: gives
0: how
3: us
0: beautiful
3: order.
0: That
3: and
0: was. How,
3: the fact that
0: how much
3: so many people have prayed
0: that,
3: there, so many people have, so many people died there.
4: Heroes
0: and heroes.
3: And people who gave their lives, you know, you think. Of
0: it's the same thing with
3: the,
0: beauty,
3: the,
0: Greg.
3: New,
0: you know,
3: the fire department of the city of New York and the other
0: cathedral.
3: Firefighters
0: I
3: that came there
0: the
3: to New York.
0: I walked into
3: the
0: Sistine
3: fact
0: Chapel
3: the,
0: and it brought
3: the
0: me
3: amazing
0: to my knees,
3: bravery and selflessness. It's
0: and
3: shocking
0: yet suffering
3: when
0: does
3: you
0: the
3: think
0: same
3: back
0: thing.
3: On it and realize what happened
0: can
3: that
0: bring
3: day.
0: Us to our
3: that in the moments that many of us were watching on TV, other people were choosing to save
6: God.
3: Lives
6: if we're,
3: to
6: if
3: help
6: we know the suffering
3: others,
6: is there, let's
3: people.
6: Give our suffering
3: it's,
6: meaning. Let it be redemptive.
3: Let's talk a bit about that when we come back, because I know we're at the limit here. But
6: and if we are already struggling, let's allow that struggle
3: that
6: to be something that
4: okay,
6: can,
4: we'll be right back. We're
6: going to
4: catch some announcements.
6: From God can draw people to
7: thank
6: them.
7: You so much,
6: they can
7: Debbie
6: see the joy in us in the midst of our suffering and want the joy that comes from God.
7: GR Academy right. classes.
6: Jesus on the cross have been sponsored. Is the ultimate tragedy in this world.
7: Someone and very lovingly,
6: he also told us all very, to pick up our crosses
7: conscientiously,
6: and follow him. And
7: conscientious of
6: the last
7: of our need
6: years,
7: for formation.
6: Cross that we're remembering
7: somebody
6: today.
7: Has covered.
6: And today is a good
7: cost.
6: Day to pick up that cross and
7: so
6: let that cross
7: we're be
6: have
7: opening up
6: meaning.
7: Phone lines
6: have that redemptive
7: at the quarter hour. And the first 10 callers are going to be able to choose
0: on,
7: the class
0: the
7: that they want to take
0: at the end of your
7: from the
0: book,
7: spots that are still
0: God
7: available.
0: Outside of time
7: so join us in the second hour. Have your phones at the ready. Again, the first 10 callers get to choose which class they want to take. You're listening to Morning Joy, where truth matters. We're going to continue with Debbie and Cy right after this.
0: Some good work.
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6: the
8: guardian
6: alpha
8: angel.
6: And the omega, the beginning
8: GRN
6: and the end.
8: Academy courses are welcoming to
6: space,
8: all,
6: and so
8: interactive
6: our
8: and
6: for
8: practical.
6: Ourselves and
8: learn
6: others
8: more
6: in the past,
8: and sign
6: God hears
8: up
6: them
8: now
6: no when
8: before
6: we're
8: courses start on Monday, September 21st.
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0: St. Patrick's Cathedral in New York City last night as the nation marks 25 years.
7: Good morning, my friend. Welcome back to Morning Joy, where truth matters. I'm your host, Nick De La Torre. This morning is 9/11, 25th anniversary
11: of that
7: very terrible day in our nation.
11: And what hope is not.
7: On September 11th of 2001.
11: Hope is not optimism.
7: And so we're in the middle of this inside file with Debbie Giorgiani and Cy Keller helping us to unpack what it looks like.
11: Tomorrow's going to be a better day.
7: This day and to
11: the sun will rise again
7: as faithful Catholics.
11: That's
7: finding
11: optimism.
7: Our hope and our joy in the Lord.
11: And you know
7: let's,
11: what? Optimism is good. I like
10: optimism.
11: Okay,
10: we are back for the final segment of the Inside File for today. And Cy, could you introduce the article for our brand new listeners that just tuned in? Because I'm getting emotional already as you're talking about the bravery and all the heroes and everybody that...
11: Hope.
10: Whew, they were being so Christ-like to each other. I mean, that was a day of mass chaos, 9/11, but it was also
11: God
10: a day when so many heroes were...
11: today. God is with us in the
10: good
11: times and
10: I know, it's
11: bad.
10: Just unbelievable when I think of the stories. You know, we saw all the coverage, so we saw, we heard the stories. It's
11: God
10: incredible.
11: Is with
10: Go
11: us
10: ahead,
11: in our moments
12: Faith carries
11: of
12: Catholics who lost family to 9/11 terror attacks 25 years ago. That's the headline of an article by Simone Orendain for OSB News. That appeared in the Catholic Sun.
11: We are never alone.
12: That's the where we got it.
11: We are never abandoned.
12: And we talked a little bit about one of the people God featured in it, Joseph Connor.
11: And through
12: his family, this was the second time they had lost a family member to a terrorist attack.
11: Life.
12: And
0: later
12: Connor's
0: today,
12: story
0: Archbishop
12: is a Connor
0: Brolio,
12: is a story
0: of the
12: faithfulness of
0: the military services.
12: Really, the horror of the moment,
0: the
12: disbelief, the shock
0: the
12: of seeing
0: shrine.
12: What happened that day.
0: He
12: saw with his own eyes. Many people die,
0: and
12: it troubled him. It troubled his faith.
0: And to pray
12: 25 years later, his faith is still there. So I think part of the story is when our faith is tested, it's really truly tested. It's not like nobody comes. Sometimes I think we think
2: quote.
3: If our faith Bishop is not Mark just perfectly Bart serene and mature and
0: at the Flight 93 National Memorial,
3: meets the moment with just perfection, then it's not real faith. But that's not true. Real faith gets beaten up, bruised, has difficult times,
0: ahead of today's anniversary. He
3: it's
0: said,
3: only
0: quote,
3: looking back that you see that this, the faithfulness of the person, and maybe of oneself about, you can accept that you weren't perfect, but you did your best to be faithful, and that's certainly what I got from this story of
0: He said,
3: as Joseph
0: we
3: O'Connor
0: pray for our nation's
3: and the others that were featured
0: for the souls
3: in this.
0: Of all those lost on that day.
10: I received the same
0: families,
10: thing from this article. I really hope and pray that everybody reads it today.
0: Into the image of
10: you know,
0: Sai,
10: I couldn't even finish my sentence because I was choking back the tears because you got me thinking about all the news coverage. And I mean, we've seen it. I mean, and I hope people have seen it. When you said some people at Catholic Answers weren't even born yet, I hope they went back and looked at the videos of this, because we talk about the first responders, all of the people that instead of running away from the buildings, they ran towards the buildings because they knew people were in there.
2: Get yourself a few
10: I don't know if I would have had that kind of courage. I don't know. I mean, it's amazing that God gave them the grace to do what they needed to do to save lives.
2: While you're at our site, pick up a Sunrise
10: so many
2: Morning
10: of them
2: Show
10: lost their
2: mug or travel mug, and perhaps a water bottle for your student.
10: You think about that, and it's like, wow, you know, it's incredible what people are able to do under pressure when they know what they should be doing
4: to get your business
10: to save others, to really be
4: of listeners?
10: And
4: the Sunrise Morning Show with Anna Mitchell,
10: you know,
4: and Matt
10: grabbing
4: Swain
10: other people on the street when they ran from the buildings. I mean, other people were stopping. They were stopping and grabbing these people just covered in all this dust, and they were grabbing them and holding them. They didn't know them. They were strangers to them. But at that moment, it was Christ meeting Christ. You know, it was really.
13: Wow.
10: I do, and I really believe this. I'm going to go on a limb here, but I wonder if you agree with me. I think these people that literally went through
13: this is the glorious,
10: you know, they had a family member or somebody very, very close to them.
13: Prayer is nothing else but union with God.
10: Their faith, if they kept up their faith 25 years later, which is today,
13: like two bits of wax,
10: I think they're on the road to sainthood. That's pretty amazing, because I think it would be very easy to say, where was God in all this? Because it was so tragic.
13: Soul and makes all things sweet. When we pray properly,
3: and I think that you're right, Debbie, and I have no problem thinking that way.
13: How often
3: I think
13: we come to church
3: so
13: with no idea of what to do or what to ask for.
3: You know, we have the canonized
13: yet,
3: saints, and we think like they're a different
13: being,
3: category of human
13: well
3: being, but they're the
13: go.
3: Ones that
13: I often
3: the world noticed.
13: That when we come
3: Christ
13: to adore
3: didn't
13: the Lord,
3: tell us that
13: we would receive
3: saintliness was going to get you noticed.
13: For.
3: Sometimes it does get noticed, but I think in most cases,
13: for Sacred
3: it doesn't
13: Heart
3: get
13: Radio,
3: noticed
13: this
3: by the
13: is
3: world.
13: Father Mark
3: and
13: Weinman's.
3: I think we'll be shocked at some of the saints we will meet. And this day certainly made saints. It made
2: well, thank you for joining us on this Friday, the 11th
3: saints.
2: Of September, 25 years removed from the terrorist attacks that hit our nation.
3: Like, people
2: and
3: really struggle
2: a whole lot of
3: like
2: stuff.
3: There's the story in of our, Vera Murphy Trainer is
2: life
3: in
2: as a country.
3: She prayed the rosary desperately that day.
2: Well.
3: She knew the towers
2: I'm
3: had
2: Matt
3: attacked.
2: Swain,
3: she knew they
2: joined
3: had
2: now
3: down.
2: By Bobby
3: she knew her husband
2: Terry Schiavo, Life and Hope Network.
3: She doesn't know where he is. She prayed that rosary faithfully.
14: Good morning,
3: and she
14: Matt.
3: Says 25
2: so,
3: years later,
2: before we get anything
3: that's the first
2: else,
3: prayer
2: in
3: her life.
2: I'm just kind of curious.
3: She knows
2: asking
3: God
2: all
3: didn't
2: of our
3: answer
2: that.
3: She
2: do you remember where you were
3: answer,
2: and what you were doing
3: or
2: got, when you
3: gave her the answer?
2: The
3: no,
2: September
3: and she lost her
2: attacks.
3: Husband that day.
14: I sure do, but Matt. I was teaching high school,
3: and her
14: Tampa
3: faith
14: Catholic
3: was sorely tested.
14: I remember
3: but
14: someone had mentioned
3: again,
14: that
3: 25
14: was,
3: years later, you look back and go, yeah, but sorely tested is not the same
14: York,
3: as
14: so
3: failed.
14: A
3: you
14: teacher
3: know,
14: friend of mine, we went over to the
3: that
14: library
3: God didn't
14: and
3: fail
14: the
3: her,
14: on, and we
3: and
14: saw
3: she
14: the
3: didn't
14: second
3: fail.
14: Plane
3: the fact that
14: hit the
3: she,
14: second tower, and so we were watching
3: suffering
14: and they
3: terribly
14: down our school
3: with mental images of her own husband dying, and she couldn't get out of
14: it.
3: She couldn't get her mind to stop representing her with these images. She just couldn't get it to stop until finally she did learn to trust God and let go. Of it, said I, she,
14: well, actually,
3: someone
14: it
3: helped
14: right.
3: her with
14: it
3: and said, look, you need to
14: the Pentagon.
12: Just entrust your husband to God and stop worrying about his last moments. Like, stop obsessing on it and let it go. And in this case, that advice helped. You know, that she was she heard it at a deep level and did turn it over to God.
2: Horrible things that happened.
12: Now, 25 years later, is that all healed? No. She said she still has to keep herself from thinking about it. She has to
2: push back against.
12: She becomes physically upset when she starts to think about it.
2: I'm kind of wondering, suffering. You are,
12: but she has turned it over.
2: You're in a situation that was similar to what my first grade teacher was in when we were watching the Challenger disaster live on a TV screen.
12: It's a tremendous test
2: that they wheeled in on a cart TV for all of us to watch the Challenger.
10: You know, it's so interesting to me. You just got me thinking about this, and producer Tim just affirmed it when he made a comment here. He said, so the terrorists tried to create fear, and it ended up creating love.
2: Unsettled,
10: you know, it's so true because so much love came out of it for humanity, for
2: she's supposed to be the person who explains the world works to
10: survival,
2: us.
10: And this courage, is an example of like on and on.
2: Yeah, there's no way to explain this.
10: Side and made me think about this.
14: I remember we were standing
10: almost 3,000 people died that day.
14: We just didn't know what was
10: and
14: going
10: really,
14: on.
10: In our
14: and,
10: minds,
14: it was scary. And
10: a lot
14: I remember
10: of us,
14: where
10: there
14: I
10: was somewhat of a death because we didn't know what was going to happen next, right? We didn't know
14: that. I remember exactly where I was on that day as well.
10: Under that fear of like, oh, what's going to happen next?
14: These are life-changing events that happen during our lives.
10: But the same day that so many people perished, so many heroes were born. So many saints were born.
2: Out of curiosity, where were you spiritually?
10: They stood up and they were able to do. Wow. See, I just thought of it. That's the first time in 25 years I realized that.
14: I wouldn't say left my faith,
10: but I
14: really,
10: through these tragedies, we
14: can
10: learn how to really grow in faith and holiness. And just like the saints, the saints had a lot of scary things in their lives. A lot. They were facing some really terrible things. And they held on to the faith. I hope and pray that everybody reads this article because I think it could really help us today.
2: Yeah, it's interesting to kind of think about this.
12: I think so too, and I think the advantage of 25 years later,
2: it is kind of wild how
12: later,
2: until it hit home, it
12: helps
2: happens.
12: I just can't get over how much this article
2: and
12: made the impression on me of
2: that really kind of got your attention.
12: That you did life wrong. Because
2: I'm asking you these questions, Bobby, because
12: that's
2: every now and
12: point.
2: Then,
12: the point is,
2: and it's kind of hard to know what will make the news, because
12: people,
2: horrible things happen
12: later,
2: in our world and in
12: our
2: country every day.
12: They prove, they show
2: September 11th, there was no way for anybody
12: to
2: ignore that
12: makes a
2: that
12: huge
2: tragedy.
12: Difference in life. It
2: but
12: makes
2: there are other things that just grab the
12: up.
2: National attention.
10: This is a tough day today, but we will never forget. So please read this article when you get a chance, and thank you so much for listening to The Inside File. We're going
2: to
10: catch the rest of more. Enjoy.
2: So many of these things that end up hidden, how it kind of grabs
7: thank you so
2: your
7: much
2: own,
7: Debbie and Cy
2: perspective
7: and,
2: and how it
7: suppose we'll close this segment
2: you
7: before
2: you deal
7: we
2: with
7: to
2: these
7: the break,
2: cases that are prayer. Maybe of a similar degree and a similar gravity
7: the departed,
2: as the case that your family faced
7: God,
2: but are completely hidden from the headlines.
7: Peace.
14: You know, man, it's interesting. I'm very cynical
7: I'm
14: and
7: your host,
14: I get very
7: Nick De La Torre. We're going now to a
14: what's
7: short break,
14: our
7: but on the other side we'll be joined
14: seen,
7: by Julie Carrick
14: table
7: for notes
14: of
7: truth.
14: Stick around
7: for more
14: work that we do.
7: Morning
14: and dealing with these families that are trying to protect and care for their
15: hi,
14: loved ones.
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7: Notes
6: of Truth with Julie Carrick here on Morning Joy, where truth matters.
14: They moved them into an institution, and now they've moved
7: to Morning Joy, where truth matters.
14: Now they've moved against the monk's wishes. She's fighting for her son. The court
7: by our dear sister in the Lord, Julie Carrick, from Notes of Truth,
14: food
7: Julie brings us beautiful reflections
14: and the
7: here on
14: fighting.
7: This Friday edition of Morning Joy.
14: It's not getting a lot of attention
7: and,
14: in the media,
7: today,
14: Matt, because
7: on
14: the court has put a gag
7: very
14: order on the mother,
7: important
14: so she can't speak
7: and,
14: out about this or she'll get arrested. And it's an
7: I'm
14: unbelievable
7: so
14: situation. He's only 28 years
7: Julie
14: old,
7: on,
14: Matt.
7: So,
14: if you see video of him,
7: Julie, welcome to Morning Joy. Thank you for being with us here this morning. I'd love to just kind of turn it over to you for your thoughts and reflections.
14: I'd say that he's got more cognition than my sister does. My sister did. So it's just tragic and heartbreaking what this mother is having to do to try to protect her son.
17: This is kind of a tough one for me, to be honest with you.
2: This is kind of, again, a reminder of how many, I mean, if this mom's under a gag order and we know about it, how many other people have been dealing with this sort of stuff, again, as I mentioned, in these hidden and sort of private ways because
17: being September the 11th,
2: what people
17: have
2: decided we need to be focused on, you know, as I
17: and lovely,
2: as I often
17: and
2: say here,
17: it's,
2: not
17: joy,
2: that the media tells you what to think,
17: filled.
2: It's that it tells you what to think about. You know, if it puts
17: so
2: it on your radar,
17: on
2: you know about
17: 11th,
2: it. If it doesn't put it on your radar, you don't.
17: My sister Lori was born. So she's,
14: well, you're right.
17: She's the youngest
14: Matt,
17: girl
14: you know,
17: in our family.
14: What is it,
17: so
14: omission?
17: Every year,
14: I mean,
17: on
14: of course,
17: September the 11th,
14: they report on these things in a biased way, and then you don't know about them because they don't report on it, and if you think it's bad here with free speech and attack on free speech here in the UK, I mean, they're coming off the rails over there.
17: So she is always
14: my happy spot. This poor mother can't even speak about her son is going to be starving.
17: When we say the term 9/11.
14: And it's, you know, ironically, Matt, it's the court of protection.
17: This year, it's been 25 years.
14: They said that the reason that they're ending this young boy's life is because he's living an existence of distress, and I'm quoting here, he's devoid of comfort and pleasure.
17: I think of anniversary as happy things.
14: So the solution to this is they're going to starve and dehydrate.
17: Baptism, wedding
14: against
17: anniversaries.
14: The mother's wishes, only
17: so
14: bring
17: anniversaries,
14: home and from
17: I feel
14: home.
17: Like
14: it's just,
17: are, should be a happy thing.
14: And these are the type of cases I was referring to, Matt.
17: And yet,
14: they're heartbreaking and they impact
17: the 11th,
14: you and you just kind
17: of
14: shake your head and say, what is going on?
17: A very dark,
2: well, we appreciate you keeping tabs on these things
17: and
2: continuing to bring them to our attention.
17: And
2: in a day like today, I think we're all kind of focused in a special way on human dignity and pushing back on the culture of death. We've got lifeandhope.com linked at sunrisemorningshow.com. Thanks so much for your time, Bobby. Have a great day.
14: Yeah, thank you, Matt. God bless you.
17: My husband.
2: All right, 14 till. Father Jonathan Duncan joins us next.
17: Department of
18: Legendary
17: Public
18: Home
17: Safety.
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0: beautiful invitation, and I was so excited to go. And what they had done is, it had been a couple of weeks before that, they reached out and they said, Julie, instead of you flying home on the 11th of September, could you come early? We have a number of people that we're going to be recording, and we'd really appreciate it if our filming crew could do everyone's spots the same couple of days. And so my trip was bumped up. And so instead of flying home on September the 11th, I flew home on the 8th. Otherwise, I would have been on that flight. And when I realized that it was that flight, that was one of the aircraft that went into that building, that was the flight that I was originally booked on, it really hit me that, you know, the whole idea of survivors, survivor's guilt, sorry, it really is a thing. I remember people trying to kind of console my heart a little bit afterwards by saying things like, well, you know, you're a mom, you're a wife, you're in ministry. And I said, yeah, but there were a lot of wives and mothers and people in ministry who died that day. People who ministered to their families, people who, you know, wives and mothers and fathers. So I think what I really want to share today is, number one, a grateful heart that God saw fit for me to survive that, to not be one of the losses that day. But it also has become very, very much a part of living my life since then, to not waste a day. When God affords us the opportunity to be spared from something like that attack, when he spares us from something like a car accident, if he spares us from something like a serious illness, when he spares us of things in this life that otherwise would try to kind of take us down, how do we live a grateful life after realizing what we have just been spared from? How do we really show God a grateful heart? And so for these past 25 years, it is amazing to me how God has allowed circumstances and things for me to continually grow from, as he does for all of us. And so I guess today what I would say to you is, look at some of the dark days in your past. Look at what could have happened instead of what did happen, and thank God for where you are. And then realize every day he gives us, every hour, every second he gives us is gift. Every breath we take is gift. And so how do we give that gift back to our Lord? And so if I continue to sing his praises, if I continue to speak the beautiful truth of our Catholic faith, if I speak it for 100 years, it won't be long enough for me to say thank you for all of the things that our Lord has allowed me to live through. And in these past 25 years in particular, to have been in my home in Scottsdale, Arizona that morning on 9/11 of 2001, instead of on that aircraft, I am grateful and I don't want to waste a day. You know, a few years later, watching a marriage be spared from attacks and knowing the fruit that has come out of the pain and the suffering of that, but to see the fruit that came out of it, that more marriages are spared because of sharing a witness, to be a survivor of lung cancer. You know, Nick, you were kind of teasing me last week about, you know, getting to go to the Vatican and meeting the Pope and Mother Teresa and all of those things. You know, there's a lot of joy in my life, but it's been balanced. And to have that balance to give us the sense of never waste a day, never waste a minute, never waste a second. And every one of those days and hours and seconds should be filled with the grace of God, asking his direction, asking his love, asking his protection on ourselves, on all of our loved ones, and in everything that he calls us to. So today, as I close out this segment of Morning Joy, I just want to say, be joyful today. Yes, it is the anniversary of something horrible, but we have today and every day forward that God is giving us to truly love him, to share the beauty of this Catholic faith, and to never waste even one precious second. And you know, the coolest way to not waste one of those seconds is to spend time with him. So a prayer life is such an amazing thing. And so on 9/11 every year, obviously the regular daily prayer is the thing, but to really try to take a little extra time in Eucharistic adoration and to really be with our Lord. Like, I mean, to be with him is the best way that I can possibly think of to say thank you. And so, so that's what I'm planning to do today. I mean, we don't celebrate an anniversary like this. We mark it, we acknowledge it, and then we give to God the honor and glory due him. And we ask the healing in our country and that an atrocity like this should never happen again. So blessed be God.
1: Well, Julie, that's such an incredible story. What an incredible thing that you were preserved from being on one of those flights. I'm so stirred and moved and a little shaken by that story. And blessed be God for the way he protected you in that. And I feel, Julie, like it's not infrequent here on Morning Joy on your Notes of Truth segment on Fridays. It's not infrequent that you share these stories of just these extraordinary things that God has done in your life, these extraordinary circumstances that God has put you in. But I think it'd be a really easy temptation to fall into for any of us to think, why does God do that for Julie all the time, you know? But I think if we're honest with ourselves, if we're really soberly, objectively introspective and reflective on the lives that we've lived, there's probably a lot in our own lives that God has done that we've been just blind to. And I would propose that if there's something unique about you, Julie, if there's something unique about Julie, my friends, it might just be that she's just like very aware. She's very attuned to those things. She has these lenses that she's looking through, lenses of faith. And her heart is softened to it. And so many of us are so cynical. And it's like, it reminds me of this this old comedy movie, Bruce Almighty. You know, this guy, he's asking for a sign. He's begging for, insisting on a sign from God. And this massive semi-truck pulls out in front of him carrying a bunch of signs that say, stop, slow down. And he just keeps insisting on a sign. And by ignoring those signs, ignoring those warnings, he ends up getting hurt. And I think God is actively working in all of our lives, but are we attuned to it? Are we making ourselves present to what God is trying to do in our lives? Julie, thank you for your witness. Thank you for your testimony and sharing so vulnerably and beautifully your story. And may we, in our own lives, be more in tune with the promptings of the Holy Spirit, be more in tune with the ways our guardian angels are trying to help us. God is active in our lives, and he will be active for us here in the second hour of Morning Joy. So don't go anywhere.
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3: Father Sam Medley here from the SALT community. 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
4: Here's a poem to bring your soul closer to God. Poet Christina Rossetti was a 19th century English poet whose artistic sensibilities flourished in her painting and drawing, with her love of words finding expression in poetry. She is now best known for her religious and devotional verse, which was also celebrated during her lifetime. A Christmas Carol. In the bleak midwinter, frosty wind made moan. Earth stood hard as iron, water like a stone. Snow had fallen, snow on snow, snow on snow, in the bleak midwinter long ago. Our God, heaven cannot hold him, nor earth sustain. Heaven and earth shall flee away when he comes to reign. In the bleak midwinter, a stable place sufficed, the Lord God Almighty, Jesus Christ. Enough for him whom cherubim worship night and day, breast full of milk and manger full of hay. Enough for him whom angels fall before, the ox and ass and camel which adore. Angels and archangels may have gathered there, cherubim and seraphim thronged the air, but his mother only, in her maiden bliss, worshipped the beloved with a kiss. What can I give him, poor as I am? If I were a shepherd, I would bring a lamb. If I were a wise man, I would do my part. Yet what can I give him? Give my heart. I'm Sarah Cortez with Catholic Literary Arts, where you learn to write with spirit. Catholic Literary Arts.
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1: Good morning, my friend. Welcome back to Morning Joy, where truth matters. I'm your host, Nick De La Torre. We just finished an incredible first hour of Morning Joy, kind of a retrospective and a reflection on 9/11. This is the 25th anniversary of this terrible thing that took place in our nation that affected so many of us. Maybe the only of us that it might not as directly or traumatically affected are those born after it happened. But for those of us that remember, we remember. We remember where we were. We remember the heartache and the fear, the confusion. And it's been 25 years. I want to also, by name, point out remembrance for our first responders that were so heroic that day. But even the first responders that we have today, who I'm confident, faced with a similar situation, would behave just as heroically, would arise to the occasion. And so thank you to all of our first responders and the sacrifices that you make day in and day out to be heroes for all of us. We have a really special, really exciting thing happening here in this second hour. You may know, if you've been listening to Morning Joy or any of our productions here on the Guadalupe Radio Network for some weeks here, you may know about the upcoming semester of GRN Academy. We have some exciting stuff we're going to do in this second hour. We have 10 sponsored, that's fully paid for, enrollments to the GRN Academy for this semester. That's right. You heard me. 10 sponsored enrollments, one of which could be yours. So what we're doing in this second hour is we are inviting you to call in, and the first 10 callers are going to get a free enrollment. It's not free. It's been sponsored. It's been paid for, but you're not going to have to pay for it. They're going to be available to you if you call in, and I'm going to share the number with you in just a moment. But before we get to that, we need to begin this second hour with prayer. In the name of the Father, and of the Son, and of the Holy Spirit, amen. O Jesus, through the Immaculate Heart of Mary, we offer you our prayers, works, joys, and sufferings of this day, in union with the Holy Sacrifice of the Mass throughout the world. We offer them for all the intentions of your Sacred Heart, the salvation of souls, the reparation for sin, the reunion of Christians, and in particular for the intentions of the Holy Father this month. And we pray all of this in the name of the Father, and of the Son, and of the Holy Spirit. Amen. So, once again, we're going to be giving away 10 sponsored, already paid for enrollments to the GRN Academy. The phone lines are going to open up at 15 minutes after the hour. So if you call right now, it'll do you no good. If you call right now, you'll be wasting your time and, I don't know, you'll just be wasting your own time. But I would wait. Wait till 15 minutes after the hour. At exactly 15 minutes after the hour, the phone lines are going to open up and you'll be able to call in. Write this down, 877-757-9424. Again, that's 877-757-9424. Call in at 15 minutes after the hour here. And if you are the first caller, you are guaranteed to win one of these sponsored enrollments to the GRN Academy. We have 4 amazing classes on offer in this semester, and you're not going to want to miss it. I'll break down some of those classes in just a couple of minutes. Make sure that you are the first to call in if you want to win one of these sponsored spots. For the time being, though, let's turn to Bailey Garland and the Guadalupe Radio Network News Brief for the latest news stories. Bailey, over to you.
6: This is your Guadalupe Radio Network News Brief for Friday, September 11th. George W. Bush, who was president during the terror attacks of September 11th, 2001, marked the 25th anniversary of the day by hosting a solemn remembrance event in his home state. The event, called A Legacy of Service, America at the 25th anniversary of 9/11, took place at the George W. Bush Presidential Center in Dallas, Texas on Wednesday evening. According to Fox News, the event featured a conversation between former President Bush and former Secretary of State Condoleezza Rice, who shared their reflections on the legacy and meaning of 9/11, how the day changed the country, how it continues to shape American life, and how the call to serve remains as urgent as ever. As part of the 25th anniversary commemoration, Bush painted 16 works of art that reflect on the courage, sacrifice, and resilience that emerged from one of the most defining moments in American history. They will be displayed at Freedom Hall at the Bush Museum through September. The Bush Presidential Center has also invited the public to join in a moment of remembrance on Friday morning alongside local first responders. Hurricane Lowell's intense winds and storm surge that battered Hawaii's western islands this week are suspected in the deaths of at least 2 people. Reported by AP News, on the island of Kauai, the storm damaged oceanfront resorts, knocked out power, and ripped apart roads, while on Lanai, a cargo port where much of the island's food and supplies arrive, was inoperable. Lowell brushed by the islands in the overnight hours Tuesday with damaging winds that extended well beyond the hurricane's center, which stayed offshore. The state's governor on Wednesday asked President Trump to issue a major disaster declaration to expedite federal help for Kauai and Maui counties. Lowell has since been downgraded to a tropical storm and was moving westward over open water. Forecasters said Tropical Storm Norbert formed Thursday in the Pacific, but wasn't threatening land. Beginning September 17th, a new travel show by EWTN Studios will take viewers on a journey to key places where Christianity began. The series, The Road Less Traveled, is hosted by Dave Stotz, and his first season takes place in Turkey. Viewers will get a unique look into places like Antioch, the birthplace of Christianity, underground cities, and other key spots where the early church was formed. Stotz is a longtime on-location storyteller who has spent more than 20 years exploring the world, most notably in his series Drive Through History, aired on TBN. With deep passion for the story of Christianity and how it has spread across the world, he brings viewers face-to-face with the places that have shaped the faith. and invites audiences to rediscover the important figures and saints who impacted modern Christianity. A planned memorial marking the anniversary of Charlie Kirk's assassination faced organized student protests at Utah Valley University as Turning Point USA returned to the campus where its founder was fatally shot just over 1 year ago on September 10th. TPUSA held its Freedom Built to Last memorial on Wednesday evening at the campus UCCU Center with the goal of honoring Charlie as a faith-filled husband, father, and defender of free speech, with a memorial that serves as a deliberate act of remembrance and a call for students and supporters to continue his life's work. Several student groups, however, opposed the memorial and organized a protest scheduled for the same time as the event, accusing the university of effectively endorsing Kirk and TPUSA by permitting the memorial on campus. As a response, the memorial operated under heightened security measures. This has been your Guadalupe Radio Network Daily News Brief. I'm Bailey Garland.
1: Thank you, Bailey, for bringing us those headlines. We're going to continue with Bailey in just a little bit for our weekly news roundup. But before we get to that, I want to remind you that in about five minutes, we're going to be opening the phone lines to give away 10 sponsored, already paid for enrollments to GRN Academy. The semester is almost ready to start, literally. We are days away from the beginning of this semester, and I'm excited. I'm excited because this is a really cool opportunity. What a blessing. We have 10 sponsored, already paid for enrollments that are going to be available to you to win if you are the first to call, or at least one of the first to call. And so you'll want to make sure to call in 877-757-9424 if you want to be one of the first callers here. Be the first caller if you want to win one of these amazing prizes. We have courses by Dr. Ray Guarendi. These are live. You're going to get to talk to these people. You're going to be taught by these people. Dr. Ray Guarendi, Dave Palmer, Debbie Giorgiani, and Vanessa Denhagarmo. Be ready to call in at exactly 15 minutes after the hour. Let's go to Dave Vacherez, the president of Annunciation Radio, for the word of the day.
7: Our word for today is win, W-I-N, win. Taken from our reading from St. Paul's first letter to the Corinthians, chapter 9, do you not know that the runners in the stadium all run in the race, but only one wins the prize? So run as to win. Every athlete exercises discipline in every way. They do it to win a perishable crown, but we an imperishable one. Thus, I do not run aimlessly. I don't fight as if I were shadow boxing. No, I drive my body and train it for fear that after having preached to others, I myself should be disqualified. Brothers and sisters, we are in this world with one purpose and one purpose only, and that is to win. To win what? To win our salvation, which has been offered to us by Christ. But we must accept that invitation, and then he gives us things that we are to do in order to work out that salvation, as St. Paul says, in fear and trembling, not because we have a lack of confidence in God. I know that God's desire is for me, that I be saved, but I know of my own frailties. I know about my own inclination towards sin. I know that grace is sufficient to overcome all of that, but I have to bring that constantly before the throne of God, constantly calling upon the sacrificial death of Jesus Christ and the grace bought by his death, and then the participation in the sacraments, that I might have the grace to overcome all of those difficulties, so as to do what? To win. I'm not trying to finish second. I'm not looking for a consolation prize. You know, I want to make sure that what I have done in this life accomplished the thing that the Lord God has laid out for me. And I want to lead others to victory as well. The only victory that matters, by the way, you can be victorious in everything in this world and not be victorious in that one thing. And you lost. You lost. It doesn't matter what else you accomplish in this world. If you aren't with Jesus in heaven for eternity, you lost. You are a loser. I'm sorry. I'm not trying to be too blunt about it, but that's just the way it is. The one victory that counts at the end of your life is if you are going to be with the Lord forever in eternity. That opportunity is there before us all. but we must say yes. I want to address something else. God wins. A victory isn't coming. God isn't waiting for some better time that he might have victory in this world. No. God always wins. God always wins. He won yesterday. He's winning today, and he's going to win tomorrow. And it doesn't matter what it looks like on the planet, what it looks like to our physical eyes, God is winning. St. Jose Maria Escrivá says this, "Remember this and never forget it. Even if it should seem at times that everything is collapsing, nothing is collapsing at all because God does not lose battles." Brothers and sisters, we are not just waiting on a victory. We are in the midst of a victory. We are participating in a victory. And each and every time someone comes into faith in Christ, there is a great celebration in heaven. Let us go forward and do what the Lord would have us do today, that we might win and we might bring others into that victory as well. Win, our word for today.
1: Thank you so much, Dave Vacherez, for bringing us that beautiful reflection on today's sacred scriptures from the Holy Mass. When we come back from the break, we're going to be unleashing the phone lines. If you want to be the first caller to win one of these sponsored, while supplies last, one of these sponsored...

0: 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They look to Eastern philosophies, to spiritualism, to suppress their desires by the denial of material reality itself. They look to nothingness for the ultimate embrace. But they won't try the one thing that works. They won't try it because they know what it costs. Everything. It means taking up your cross and following Jesus. As G.K. Chesterton says, the Christian ideal has not been tried and found wanting. It has been found difficult and left untried.
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3: Good morning, my friend. Welcome back to Morning Joy, where truth matters. I'm your host, Nick De La Torre, and this morning, I'm so excited to be joined by Bailey Garland for the Weekly News Roundup. But Bailey, before we get to the Weekly News Roundup, even though we just heard that this rapturously captivating Weekly News Roundup music, I do need to interrupt that for a moment to open up the phone lines for this great giveaway we're doing. We have 10 sponsored, already paid for enrollments to the GRN Academy. If you aren't familiar, let me just tell you about it, but let me give you the phone number, 877-757-9424. We have four really exciting courses on offer for this fall semester of the GRN Academy. Coming at you from instructor Dr. Ray Guarendi, the course Raising Upright Kids in an Upside Down World. I know I would love to know how to do that. We have Dave Palmer teaching the course Everything St. Thomas Aquinas Teaches About the Virtues. We could all benefit from that. Debbie Giorgiani teaching the course Your Guardian Angel and You. We all got this guardian angel. I think we would all benefit from understanding that relationship a little bit better. And then finally, Vanessa Den Hagarmo. Check this out. Vanessa Den Hagarmo teaching a course called On the Job with Jesus, the 7 Christian Habits for Professional Success. So we need, listen, these phone lines are already blowing up, actually. So I'm watching behind the scenes right now, the frenzy. You definitely want to get on this. 877-757-9424. This is only while supplies last. These are 10 sponsored, already paid for enrollments to the GRN Academy. 877-757-9424. Bailey, while these phone lines are blowing up in studio, let's dive into this weekly news roundup. Throughout this week, you brought us some really interesting stuff. And this is, if you're listening right now and you're not familiar, Bailey hosts our Guadalupe Radio Network news brief. We hear this, we receive this on Morning Joy every morning. And throughout this week in particular, you brought us 2 solemn anniversaries in the life of our country. You marked 1 year since the devastating assassination of pro-life advocate and political activist Charlie Kirk. And today, as with the majority of our production this morning, in particular in the first hour, you observed 25 years since the tragedy of September 11th, remembering the many lives lost and giving thanks for all those who stepped in to care for the hurting. You shared with us Pope Leo XIV's invitation to take part in the season of creation, is what he called it. It's a 5-week period honoring St. Francis of Assisi and dedicated to prayer and commitment to caring for our common home, the earth, including simply spending time outdoors. How about that? What about a pope that tells us, hey, go outside, spend some time, touch some grass. I love it. And you followed the latest developments in the ongoing conflict between the United States and Iran. Continues to be ongoing, as much as we'd love for it not to be. And you celebrated 2 remarkable women who reached milestone birthdays this week. Mabel, who turned 112, and Belinda, who turned 105.

0: both giving honor to God for the gifts of their lives. And I'll take whatever they're drinking. Thank you very much. Finally, you highlighted several reports warning of the dangers that can stem from the misuse of artificial intelligence. So that's been a crazy and wild and rather uncommonly uplifting week of news, Bailey. And so thank you for that. One more time, I want to remind everyone, 877-757-9424, if you want your chance to win one of these sponsored, already paid for enrollments to the GRN Academy only while supplies last. And considering how the phone lines are blowing up, you might want to move quick if you want a chance to win. Okay, Bailey, welcome on. Thank you so much for a great week of news. And what do you got for us today?
1: Good morning, Nick. I'll summarize quickly and throw it back to you, but I've got two headlines that I'm sort of combining today. You know, obviously, it is a heavy day for us here in America. And so I wanted to ask the question, are we ready for the Lord to call us home? We do not know the time and place or the hour. And how are we going to use this time that is given to us well? And so I wanted to highlight these two articles that sort of ask these questions of how we're getting ourselves and our family ready, you know, for, you know, the hour that the Lord may call us home. So this comes to us from EWTN News and Denver Catholic. Research finds parents play a decisive role in their children's religious future. And then Denver Catholic, nurturing your child's relationship with God. It's a beautiful article written by their assistant director of family ministry in the Archdiocese of Denver over there. So EWTN News reported in June about this study that suggested the most influential ministry is at the family dinner table, bedtime prayers, and the everyday witness of a home centered on Christ. This was a study done by the Institute for Family Studies and Communios. It was called Passing the Torch, How Faith Moves Across Generations. They examined a bunch of data from four national studies involving tens of thousands of Americans raised in Christian households, and they really focused on the power of the domestic church. And so I paired this with this article by Karen Middleton, who, like I said, is the Assistant Director of Family Ministry in the Archdiocese of Denver, who offers us five easy steps to nurturing our child's relationship with God. So we're able to do that. And she breaks that down to praying with our children as step number one, remembering that prayer is as simple as talking to God, and establishing those habits of conversing with God around daily activities like meals and bedtime. Blessing your children is step number two. So obviously priests and deacons bless on behalf of the church in very formal ways, but parents can actually offer blessings to nurture their children with a simple sign of the cross on their forehead, arm, heart. And this can be, you know, during diaper changing or before bedtime, things like that. Number three is celebrating your child's baptism day. And if we get to it, I've got some fun, something fun to bring up there, but I'll just oversee it right now. And then number four, get involved with your Catholic community. And five, grow in your own relationship with God, which segues perfectly into what we're offering here with the GRN Academy, leading the way, taking initiative in your own faith life. I'll throw it back to you, Nick.
0: Yeah, no, this is great. This is very timely. I love the relevancy of these articles, and what you brought us here is so cool. I want to remind everybody, the window's closing. The window is closing. If you want your chance to win one of these sponsored, already paid for enrollments to the GRN Academy, you got to call right now. 877-757-9424. The team keeps updating me like, hey, these are flying off the shelves. So you definitely got to call right now. This is not me being hyperbolic. This is literally like you get a gift, a prize of a sponsored enrollment to the GRN Academy, one of these amazing four courses, if you call right now. 877-757-9424. There are literally just two spots left. 877-757-9424. Call immediately if you want your chance. All right, Bailey, let's continue this. I love these instructions, and I'm not trying to be that guy that like pats myself on the back, but I do all these things and I'm like, yes, I'm winning at being a dad. This is great. Praying with our kids. I also love that you didn't just say, pray with the kids. You're talking about like making sure they understand it's a conversation with God. Like it's an organic, it's a real thing. And I'm curious what that looks like for you. What does that mean for you to say that?
1: In terms of like, how does a conversation with God look for me?
0: Yeah.
1: Sure. Well, it's interesting. I don't have children yet. So God willing, that's a gift he'll bring later in life. But it's beautiful because my husband and I, we do have our own separate prayer routines in our marriage life, but we also have a prayer routine together. And so, we had wonderful advice from a priest when we were taking our marriage prep, not to take on too many things in the spiritual life, to keep it very simple as God will give us more and more tasks and missions together as we begin our marriage. So we're just about to hit a year. We're 11 months into our marriage. So he was like, well, keep your heart and your arms wide open to what God gives you. So don't try to take on too many things. So we have a very simple routine. I do a daily prayer, 15, 30 minutes every day. And then I try to always do a weekly holy hour. Me and my husband together go to mass and pray a rosary on Sundays. We're just starting a high school ministry, volunteer as well, which will be really beautiful for us in going together. But it's really important that we also share and reflect on the readings at mass and different spiritual, insightful things that we gather. We're doing a lot of work in Catholic media. We always have a conversation. He likes to tune in, and we try to converse on those Catholic subjects as well. So we can definitely continue talking about that. Yeah, in the roundtable. Yeah,
0: I got to share a quick update. We have all 10 calls for sure locked in here. But it's only locked in if you don't hang up. So we have our team working hard to get to your phone call. If you want your chance to win this prize, do not hang up. And so keep your phone on the line, if at all possible, so that you don't miss out on this amazing prize. Thank you to everybody that's called. And I look forward to hearing what you all feel, what you all benefit from these courses. Bailey, I love what you're talking about related to your own prayer practices and the ones you share with your husband. And then even the idea of doing ministry together. Did I understand correctly that as a couple, you are joining the high school youth ministry?
1: Yes, praise God. This is actually starting up very soon, so we would take prayers from anybody willing to give them. So this is something our parish offers, and they were looking for volunteers. And obviously, prayer and deliberation, it's a big commitment. So I don't recommend everybody, the right path is to just go into doing a ministry together. You want to, give your yes. And so it took a lot of prayer and discernment for us to decide that maybe was this what the Lord was asking for us together at this time. But yes, so we'll be together as a young married couple, hopefully, sharing some wisdom, yes, or at least a good example with high schoolers.
0: Beautiful. I love that. And I'll share anecdotally for my kids, one of the ways that I handled teaching them how to pray and making it a conversation with God is I did not make it a first priority to teach them the Bless Us, O Lord meal prayer. I did not make it a priority to first teach them the Our Father or the Hail Mary. I first taught them to say, Hi, Jesus. Good morning, Jesus. Good night, Jesus. And thank Him directly for things. This is the heart posture. And then when we go into these memorized prayers, it means something different. Bailey, thank you for these stories that you brought us here today and for a great week of news. We're going to continue with you in the online roundtable. 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Let's make it the best day ever. And before you go, I need you to know Jesus really, really loves you. Peace.
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0: In the name of the Father, and of the Son, and of the Holy Spirit.
1: Amen.
0: The Lord be with you.
1: And with your spirit.
0: My brothers and sisters, let us acknowledge our sins and so prepare ourselves to celebrate the sacred mysteries. I confess to Almighty God,
1: and to you, my brothers and sisters,
0: that I have greatly sinned in my thoughts and in my words,
1: in what I have done
0: and what I have failed to do. Through my most grievous fault. Therefore I ask the Blessed Mary, ever Virgin, all the angels and saints, and you, my brothers and sisters, to pray for me to the Lord our God. May Almighty God have mercy on us, forgive us our sins, and bring us to everlasting life.
1: Amen.

0: Let us pray. O God, who have revealed that peacemakers are to be called your children, grant, we pray, that we may work without ceasing to establish that justice which alone ensures true and lasting peace. Through our Lord Jesus Christ, your Son, who lives and reigns with you in the unity of the Holy Spirit, God, forever and ever.
1: Amen. Amen.
2: A reading from the first letter of St. Paul to the Corinthians. Brothers and sisters, if I preach the gospel, this is no reason for me to boast, for an obligation has been imposed on me, and woe to me if I do not preach it. If I do so willingly, I have recompense. But if unwillingly, then I have been entrusted with a stewardship. What then is my recompense? That when I preach, I offer the gospel free of charge, so as to not make full use of my right in the gospel. Although I am free in regard to all, I have made myself a slave to all, so as to win over as many as possible. I have become all things to all, to save at least some. All this I do for the sake of the gospel, so that I too may have a share in it. Do you not know that the runners in the stadium all run in the race, but only one wins the prize? Run so as to win. Every athlete exercises discipline in every way. They do it to win a perishable crown, but we an imperishable one. Thus, I do not run aimlessly. I do not fight as if I were shadow boxing. No, I drive my body and train it, for fear that after having preached to others, I myself should be disqualified. The word of the Lord.
0: Thanks be to God.
2: How lovely is your dwelling place, Lord, mighty God.
3: How lovely is your dwelling place, Lord, mighty God.
2: My soul yearns and pines for the courts of the Lord. My heart and my flesh cry out for the living God.
3: How lovely is your dwelling place, Lord, mighty God.
2: Even the sparrow finds a home, and the swallow finds a nest, in which she puts her young. Your altars, O Lord of hosts, my King and my God.
3: How lovely is your dwelling place, Lord, my God.
2: Blessed are they who dwell in your house. Continually they praise you. Blessed are the men whose strength you are. Their hearts are set upon the pilgrimage.
3: How lovely is your dwelling place, Lord, mighty God.
2: For a sun and shield is the Lord God. Grace and glory he bestows. The Lord withholds no good thing from those who walk in sincerity. How lovely is your dwelling place, Lord, mighty God.

0: The Lord be with you.
1: And with your spirit.
0: A reading from the Holy Gospel according to Luke.
1: Glory to you, O Lord.
0: Jesus told his disciples a parable. Can a blind person guide a blind person? Will not both fall into a pit? No disciple is superior to the teacher, but when fully trained, every disciple will be like his teacher. Why do you notice the splinter in your brother's eye, but do not perceive the wooden beam in your own? How can you say to your brother, "Brother, let me remove that splinter in your eye," when you do not even notice the wooden beam in your own eye? You hypocrite, remove the wooden beam from your eye first. Then you will see clearly to remove the splinter in your brother's eye. The Gospel of the Lord.
1: Praise to you, Lord Jesus Christ.
0: This part of the Gospel of Luke is the Sermon on the Plain, slightly different from Matthew's version of the Sermon on the Mount. Jesus brings his disciples, in a sense, on a level plain, and then begins to teach them. Of course, as a disciple, we need to listen. The first thing that Jesus says in the Gospel today is, can a blind person guide a blind person? At some points in our life, we are called to be guides, but we also recognize that we need wisdom. We need the wisdom, that gift of the Holy Spirit, to really enlighten us and to teach us and to help us to recognize that, you know, sin and imperfection in our own life makes us sometimes spiritually blind. We don't see as clearly as we sometimes think we do. And so when asking that for that gift of the Holy Spirit, of wisdom to work more deeply, more powerfully in us, it helps us to have a much more clear vision. We also remember that sin distorts sometimes the way we see things. And we may say, oh, I know exactly what your problem is or what you need to change. I mean, something we need is to be able to just step back and say, okay, maybe I don't see everything as clearly as I think I do. And we need the Holy Spirit to guide us. So we need wisdom, first of all. The second thing that Jesus reminds us in the Gospel, it touches upon that first reading, it says, no disciple is superior to the teacher, but when fully trained, every disciple will be like his teacher. That we are always under instruction. We are always striving to be a disciple. We're not going to be the master. And I'm supposed to be the novice master, but we're actually the novice servant. I never become like perfected because Christ is the model that I'm wanting to follow. So I want my mind and my heart to be formed after the likeness of Christ. But I recognize in order to do that, like as St. Paul says, he recognizes I have to train myself. I have to be trained in the ways of Jesus. St. Paul even goes, says, I even pummel my body so that to train it. In other words, really to discipline it. That's why the word disciple comes from discipline, to discipline ourselves so that we become more and more like Jesus. Never to think that I know it all, I'm the teacher, and I've got something to tell you, and you need to change this. This is where the parable that Jesus brings at the end of the Gospel comes together. So if wisdom helps us to make sure we don't be spiritually blind, humility reminds us that we are always under the guidance of the Master, and we want to become like the teacher himself. That when we go to correct or to see something, here's a good example of how we should be, how to use wisdom and humility. There's kind of a neat story of Mahatma Gandhi, of a mother bringing to him her son who was addicted to sweets and wanted to say, you know, to tell, you know, I want you to tell him something, you know, to help him because his health was deteriorating. The kid was only like 7 years old, but he was addicted to sweets. And Gandhi told the mother to come back in 2 weeks. She came back in 2 weeks, a little bit frustrated why he didn't say anything to her son. But he tells her son, stop eating sweets, it's not good for you. And you know what? The kid stopped eating sweets. And the mother's like, well, why didn't you just tell him that in the first place? He says, because I myself was eating a lot of sweets, and I needed to train myself first. And the idea is he needed to understand how to get over sweets before he could tell somebody else what to do. Reminds us that kind of humility that we too should have. How are we going to remove that splinter in our brother's eye when we have this big wooden beam in our own? We can't see clearly. First of all, to train ourselves. That's that gift of wisdom, to remember the humility that we must have in being trained by Christ, to put on the mind of Christ, to have the heart of Christ, and then we can easily offer correction. What Jesus is not saying is that we shouldn't see sin and error in those different things. But rather, before we go to offer correction, or before we go to offer advice, we must have been trained first. So wisdom and humility will keep us well-formed and to help us to be a better disciple. Let's ask the Lord for these two, the gift of the Holy Spirit of wisdom and humility, always to recognize that the Lord is training us. May we be disciplined and be trained in the ways of Christ so we can remove that wooden beam and see clearly only the speck that is in our brother's eye.

0: Let's offer our prayers to our Heavenly Father. For the preachers of the gospel, that they may carry their obligation willingly, deserving the divine recompense for their stewardship, let us pray to the Lord.
1: Lord, hear our prayer.
0: That the powerful and the influential may not run aimlessly, but train themselves to pursue justice and morality in the world today, let us pray to the Lord.
1: Lord, hear our prayer.
0: That we may remove all obstacles to our own sight before trying to correct the lives of others, keeping our gaze on what needs the remedy of God's merciful grace in ourselves, let us pray to the Lord.
1: Lord, hear our prayer.
0: For the gift of good vocations, that many more young souls may find a home and a nest among the altars of the Lord of hosts, setting their hearts on the pilgrimage of consecration, let us pray to the Lord.
1: Lord, hear our prayer.
0: For all the intentions recommended to our prayers, those joining us on Guadalupe Radio and online, and all of us here present, especially for our beloved dead, that the Lord may withhold no good thing from those for whom we pray. Let us pray to the Lord.
1: Lord, hear our prayer.
0: On this anniversary, the 25th anniversary of 9/11, we pray for peace and justice throughout the world. We pray for all those who lost their lives, especially the first responders in 9/11, and for the consolation of their families. Let us pray to the Lord.
1: Lord, hear our prayer.
0: Heavenly Father, you know the many needs we have in this life and bring all of our prayers and petitions before you, confident you hear and answer us through Christ our Lord.
1: Amen.

0: Pray, dearly beloved, that my sacrifice and yours may be acceptable to God, the Almighty Father.
1: May the Lord accept the sacrifice at your hands for the praise and glory of his name, for our good and the good of all his holy church.
0: May the saving sacrifice of your Son, the King of Peace, offered under a sacramental sign, under sacramental signs that signify peace and unity, strengthen, we pray, O Lord, concord among all your children, through Christ our Lord.
1: Amen.

It is truly right and just, our duty and our salvation, always and everywhere to give you thanks, Father of mercies and faithful God, for you have given us Jesus Christ, your Son.

You are indeed holy and to be glorified, O God, who love the human race and who always walk with us on the journey of life. Blessed indeed is your Son, present in our midst, when we are gathered by his love, and when, as once for the disciples, so now for us, he opens the scriptures and breaks the bread. Therefore, Father, most merciful, we ask that you send forth your Holy Spirit to sanctify these gifts of bread and wine, that they may become for us the body and blood of our Lord Jesus Christ. On the day before he was to suffer, on the night of the Last Supper, he took bread and said the blessing, broke the bread, and gave it to his disciples, saying, "Take this, all of you, and eat of it, for this is my body, which will be given up for you."

In a similar way, when supper was ended, he took the chalice, gave you thanks, and gave the chalice to his disciples, saying, Take this, all of you, and drink from it, for this is the chalice of my blood, the blood of the new and eternal covenant, which will be poured out for you and for many for the forgiveness of sins. Do this in memory of me.

0: shine until you come again.
1: Therefore, Holy Father, as we celebrate the memorial of Christ, your Son, our Savior, whom you led through his passion and death on the cross to the glory of the resurrection, and whom you have seated at your right hand, we proclaim the work of your love until he comes again, and we offer you the bread of life and the chalice of blessing. Look with favor on the oblation of your church, in which we show forth the paschal sacrifice of Christ that has been handed on to us, and grant that by the power of the Holy Spirit of your love, we may be counted now and until the day of eternity among the members of your Son, in whose body and blood we have communion. Bring your church, O Lord, to perfect faith and charity, together with Leo XIV, our Pope, and Mario, our Bishop, with all bishops, priests, and deacons, and the entire people you have made your own. Open our eyes to the needs of our brothers and sisters. Inspire in us words and actions to comfort those who labor and are burdened. Make us serve them truly after the example of Christ and at his command. And may your church stand as a living witness to truth and freedom, to peace and justice, that all people may be raised up to a new hope. Remember our brothers and sisters who have fallen asleep in the hope and the peace of your Christ, and all the dead whose faith you alone have known. Admit them to rejoice in the light of your face, and in the resurrection give them the fullness of life. Grant also to us, when our earthly pilgrimage is done, that we may come to an eternal dwelling place and live with you forever, there in communion with the Blessed Virgin Mary, Mother of God, with the apostles and martyrs, and with all the saints, we shall praise and exalt you through Jesus Christ, your Son.

0: At the Savior's command and formed by divine teaching, we dare to say, Our Father, who art in heaven, hallowed be thy name. Thy kingdom come, thy will be done, on earth as it is in heaven. Give us this day our daily bread, and forgive us our trespasses, as we forgive those who trespass against us. And lead us not into temptation, but deliver us from evil. Deliver us, Lord, we pray, from every evil. Graciously grant peace in our days, that by the help of your mercy we may be always free from sin and safe from all distress, as we await the blessed hope and the coming of our Savior, Jesus Christ.
1: For the kingdom, the power, and the glory are yours, now and forever.
0: Lord Jesus Christ, who said to your apostles, Peace I leave you, my peace I give you, look not on our sins, but on the faith of your church. Graciously grant her peace and unity in accordance with your will, who live and reign forever and ever.
1: Amen.
0: The peace of the Lord be with you always.
1: And with your spirit.
0: Let us offer one another a sign of peace.

0: Behold the Lamb of God. 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Blessed are those called to the supper of the Lamb.
1: Lord, I am not worthy that you should enter under my roof, but only say the word, and my soul shall be healed.

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My Jesus, I believe that you are present in the most holy sacrament. I love you above all things, and I desire to receive you into my soul. Since I cannot at this moment receive you sacramentally, come at least spiritually into my heart. I embrace you as if you were already there, and unite myself wholly to you. Never permit me to be separated from you. Amen.

0: Let us pray. May the saving sacrifice of your Son, the King of Peace, offered under sacramental signs that signify peace and unity, bestow on us, we pray, O Lord, the spirit of charity, so that sustained by the body and blood of your only begotten Son, we may be effective in nurturing among all the peace that he has left us, who lives and reigns forever and ever.
1: Amen.
0: The Lord be with you.
1: And with your spirit.
0: May Almighty God bless you, the Father, and the Son, and the Holy Spirit.
1: Amen.
0: Go in peace, glorifying the Lord by your life.
1: Thanks be to God.

0: Saint Michael the Archangel, defend us in battle. Be our defense against the wickedness and snares of the devil. May God rebuke him, we humbly pray. And do thou, O Prince of the heavenly host, by the power of God, thrust into hell Satan and all the evil spirits who prowl about the world, seeking the ruin of souls. Amen.
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3: Everyone I've talked to remembers exactly where they were 25 years ago. So if you're old enough to remember, because of the magnitude of that terrible event, everyone knows exactly where they were and what they were doing. For me, I was a priest for the Archdiocese of Chicago. I was back in school doing some graduate studies, so I was in class. And in the middle of class, the dean, the academic dean, walked into our class and shared the information with us. And so I still remember my classmates and I sitting there numb in disbelief, not believing this was possible. It's like what we just heard.
4: There are people in the world who can't stand America because of our freedoms. And what changed on that day of September the 11th was that those who can't stand what we stand for had the capacity to come and kill. If there's no emotional attachment to the fact that our country can be attacked, there's kind of a listlessness that can take place. There's kind of a, you know, people can say, oh, it's not going to happen. It'll never happen again.
5: It is a Friday morning, but not just any Friday morning. It is September 11th, 2026, and today we mark 25 years since the terrorist attacks in New York City at the World Trade Center in Shanksville, Pennsylvania, and at the Pentagon in Washington, D.C. Good morning, Teresa Tamio with you. And that was George W. Bush, of course, former president, and the Archbishop of New York City, Archbishop Hicks, recalling 9/11, where they were, and thinking back their own personal reflections. So we will be discussing that at length in the news this morning and also in our Two Cents segment in the second hour of the program. And also in our Fact Check Friday, after we speak with Peter Gagnon, our president of EWTN Studios, with the inside word on what's happening today and special coverage that we'll be providing, especially on our news outlets as well. Fact Check Friday will take a look at how pushback against the CBC is now forcing them to deal with reality in terms of the way they said they were going to report on the 25th anniversary of 9/11. And we'll also take you back to some other reflections in that segment as well. Dr. Monica Migliorino Miller from Citizens for a Pro-Life Society is with us this morning, which is very important with this connection between the culture of death and what we're seeing in the world today with continued wars and various problems around the world and the connection to abortion. So they have a beautiful event coming up tomorrow, the 2026 National Day of Remembrance for Aborted Babies. In hour number two on EWTN's Radio Extra, we are going to share with you that powerful speech that was given by now Saint Mother Teresa, 1994, the prayer breakfast. We can't play the entire talk, but that clip of her, which we'll share obviously before Monica's interview, talking about how a lack of peace is directly connected to the culture of death. We'll go into that a little bit more in our Two Cents segment, which will be a very good segue to our interview regarding this beautiful and powerful Guiding Star Project. Telehealth has greatly expanded, unfortunately, women's access to abortion and other reproductive services, yet many women still struggle to find comprehensive care, people that listen to their concerns. Now, the Guiding Star Project is what we're going to be focusing on. It seeks to fill that gap by introducing telehealth, a new type of telehealth, giving women access to care that recognizes the inherent dignity of the female body and the inherent dignity of the human person. So that is a show on this Friday, 9/11, of course, remembering 9/11 2001, 25 years. I still can't believe it's been 25 years. All of us who are old enough to remember, as Archbishop Hicks said, know exactly where we were and what we were doing at the time. Weather-wise, we still have fire concerns in the northern and central plains, severe sun thunderstorms in the upper Midwest, and dry and breezy conditions bringing elevated to critical fire weather conditions across portions of the northern and central high plains through tomorrow, where fuels remain largely receptive. Now, severe thunderstorms are also possible across portions of central Nebraska to the upper Midwest, and that will happen this afternoon all the way through this evening. It's already 9:04 on a Friday morning, September 11th, 2026. Let's get started with the news on a Friday. Mark Mayfield tells us 25 years ago this morning, the deadliest attack on U.S. soil since Pearl Harbor was carried out.
6: September 11th, 2001, saw two hijacked commercial jetliners strike the World Trade Center, reducing the Twin Towers to over 1.5 million tons of rubble. Another plane hit the Pentagon, and the fourth, United Flight 93, was brought down in a field in Shanksville, Pennsylvania, by passengers and crew who'd heard about the earlier incidents. Reflecting on the anniversary of the attacks, former President George W. Bush said this week, there was a brief, horrible moment where it was believed that Flight 93 had been shot down by the U.S. military. I'm Mark Mayfield.
5: The president will be at the Pentagon today for a 9/11 observance ceremony marking 25 years since the attacks. He'll be joined by Secretary of War Pete Hegseth in honor of the 184 people killed when hijacked American Airlines Flight 77 crashed into that building. And the Vice President J.D. Vance, former Presidents Biden, Obama, George W. Bush, and Bill Clinton are all attending the 9/11 commemoration at Ground Zero in New York City. The event, of course, as we've been mentioning so far this morning, honoring the over 2,600 people who died when hijacked American Airlines Flight 11 and United Airlines Flight 175 crashed into the Twin Towers of the World Trade Center. Transportation Secretary, meanwhile, Sean Duffy, will be at the 9/11 Memorial in Shanksville, Pennsylvania, honoring the 44 who died there while fighting the hijackers of United Flight 93, forcing them to crash into a field. And 25 years after the 9/11 attacks on the United States, we recall the words of successive popes who have repeatedly appealed for peace and reconciliation. Devin Watkins with Vatican News says the popes remind us that even in the face of unspeakable horror, evil and death do not have the final word.
7: On 9/11, when nearly 3,000 people were killed in four attacks across the United States, Pope John Paul II was at Castel Gandolfo. Deeply shaken by the news, he immediately withdrew to pray before sending a message of condolence to President George W. Bush. At the following day's general audience, the Pope called September 11, 2001, a dark day in the history of humanity and a terrible affront to human dignity. Yet he pointed to Christ as the foundation of hope, assuring the world that evil and death do not have the final word. At the time, the future Pope Leo XIV, then Augustinian Father Robert Francis Prevost, was attending his order's general chapter in Rome. In a homily days later, after he was elected prior general, he warned that hatred and violence would continue to grow while people remain trapped in poverty and injustice. Rather than seek revenge, he said, Augustinians must bear witness to unity, dialogue, peace, and reconciliation. Pope Benedict XVI carried that message to Ground Zero in 2008. After lighting a candle and kneeling in silence, he prayed for peace in a violent world and for the courage to build a world in which genuine human love reigns among nations and in every human heart. On the 10th anniversary of the attacks, Pope Benedict insisted that no circumstances can ever justify terrorism because every human life is precious in God's sight. Pope Francis visited the Ground Zero Memorial in 2015, describing September 11th as a senseless act of destruction. Violence, hatred, and revenge, he said, can produce only suffering and tears, while life, reconciliation, and unity are destined to triumph. The appeals of four popes in the face of senseless violence remains clear. The Church rejects all violence and is not neutral, as she always takes a stand for peace. I'm Devin Watkins.
5: Bishops across the U.S. issuing remarks, reflections, and prayers to the United States and the lives lost on September 11th, 2001. EWTN News reporting this morning, Archbishop Ronald Hicks, whom you heard at the top of the hour of New York, saying 25 years later, the memories live on in a new skyline, in simple plaques and great memorials, and in the photographs of first responders who were lost, still displayed outside of firehouses and police stations. He added, we remember those who died in the extraordinary courage, service, sacrifice, and compassion that followed. He celebrated an invitation-only vigil mass yesterday at St. Patrick's Cathedral to commemorate those lives lost. Archbishop Paul Coakley of Oklahoma City, the head of the USCCB, the United States Conference of Catholic Bishops, inviting Catholics around the nation to join in prayer for the victims, taken from us in acts, he said, of unjustifiable violence 25 years ago, at the World Trade Center, the Pentagon, and in rural Pennsylvania. In a special way, he said, we lovingly embrace in prayer the victims' families and friends who still mourn the loss of their loved ones on that day. And in the nation's capital, the faithful also gathering this morning to remember those who died Archbishop Timothy Broglio, who leads the Archdiocese for the Military Services, celebrating Mass at the Basilica of the National Shrine of the Immaculate Conception in Washington inside its crypt church. And the only clergy member allowed at Ground Zero in the months following the September 11th attacks has a message for New Yorkers who are still grieving some 25 years later. Father Brian Jordan's close friend and mentor, Chaplain Father Michael Judge, died responding to the Twin Towers, and he said, "Those who believe in everlasting life will be reunited with their loved ones in heaven."
8: We have to believe and understand and love God's loveness. We're going to be reunited with them in heaven again. We're going to be reunited if you believe in the words of everlasting life.
5: Father Brian spending more than a year giving services amid the rubble and loss, keeping it open to people of every walk of life. Scott Pringle tells us this year's 9/11 remembrance that's going on right now in Lower Manhattan includes a new moment of silence and bell toll on what marks, again, the 25th anniversary of the terrorist attacks.
9: The annual ceremony has six moments of silence to mark the key moments of the terror attacks, but 9/11 Memorial Museum President Beth Hillman says there will be another moment of silence to honor the service and sacrifice of all those who have passed away from 9/11-related health effects.
10: All those people who, by virtue of their proximity to the attacks or their service in response to the attacks and their willingness to help in a myriad of different ways, how they suffered and how their families suffered.
9: The added moment of silence will happen after the reading of the names of the victims killed on 9/11. In New York, I'm Scott Pringle.
5: People from across the world are reflecting on 9/11 25 years later. John Hender is one of those visiting New York City on business from Australia back then in 2001, heading for the Twin Towers in a taxi that very morning.
11: We had a couple of big lumps of building hit just in front of the taxi. One hit the taxi, but wasn't very big. So we were very, very lucky. We were heading to a meeting, a business meeting. I think it was either in the first tower or a building immediately after the tower. So we were lucky.
5: This is the first time, he says, he's returned to New York City after taking off on the first plane back to Australia 6 days after the attacks. And more Americans now have a more negative view of Islam than they did immediately after the attacks. Pew Research finding that 4 in 10 Americans say Muslims have a negative impact on the U.S. Over the last 25 years, the view has become stronger and more partisan. In 2002, just a quarter of Americans said Islam is more likely to promote violence than other religions. Today, the numbers show more than half feel that way. And TSA is returning to the pre-9/11 practice of allowing non-ticketed visitors into terminals at some airports. With the 25-year anniversary of the September 11th attacks upon us, over a dozen airports have been okayed to start allowing those who already have pre-check or known traveler numbers to apply for a pass on the TSA website between 1 and 3 days before arriving. The new gateside passes may have limited availability during peak times. And the first anniversary of conservative activist Charlie Kirk's murder was observed yesterday at Utah Valley University by a peaceful crowd. Yesterday's event happening on a campus that was otherwise shut down for the day yesterday. National political and media figures speaking at the UVU event that was attended by several thousand people. It is a Friday morning, September 11th, 2026, and we pray for all those connected to the attacks and all of us as we look back and pray for peace. More Catholic Connection coming up on a Friday morning.

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4: For the Jews of old, the temple was the holiest place in the universe, and the spiritual center of the temple was the Holy of Holies. It was blocked off by a thick curtain, and only the high priest could enter to offer sacrifice to God. He had to have a rope tied around his ankle in case he died in there so he could be dragged out, because no one else was ever allowed in. I lead a pilgrimage to the Holy Land every year, and to this day, you can see Jewish people from around the world come to the Wailing Wall, the closest place to where the Holy of Holies was.

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2: 15 minutes past the hour on Friday, September 11th, remembering the terrorist attacks on the United States 25 years ago, if you can imagine that, 25 years. Joining us this morning is our very own Peter Gagnon, who's the head of our studios, president of EWTN Studios. And Peter, you and I were just shaking our heads during the break saying, how could it be 25 years? Let's go back to, I know there's some very special events that we're covering related to the ceremonies and the various masses and other events that are happening, but let's go back to 9/11/2001 for EWTN's initial reaction to this horrible news. Thanks for joining us this morning. Appreciate it.
3: Yeah, no, thank you, Teresa. Yeah, it's an incredible memorial. Yeah, it was very, you know, shocking for all of us there. We were, at the time, we have in the small kitchen off the studios, there's a TV here on top of the refrigerator, and when the first plane hit, you know, somebody said, hey, you got to turn the news on. And then as people were gathering around, we saw the second plane. I mean, still not understanding exactly what was happening. But once it started to become clearer, we realized we have to just turn to prayer immediately. So we were able, we're blessed, you know, to have the friars there. We're able to scramble to say, okay, let's do a live rosary. Let's do a live mass. It takes a little bit to get the crew together. So we said the first thing to do, let's just put up our Lord in the Eucharist in adoration. So we just said on all our feeds, let's focus on Jesus in the monstrance. And we did that for a long time. And a lot of people, I think, to just turn to our Lord, as he's the answer to everything, even in the midst of calamities and things we don't understand. And then we did rosaries and then a live mass and just asked prayers for all those who passed, and then just for peace in our world. So it was a very interesting few days. We continued the adoration for a while, for several days afterwards, because I think people really got consolation from that.
2: Yeah, I would say so. I mean, it's just so, it's phenomenal when we think that 25 years have passed. And I can remember where I was. And where were you? Were you, obviously, you were in the studios that morning. Where were you when it happened?
3: Yeah, I was in the studios and just getting ready to, you know, do our day of productions. And the crew was, you know, there was a lot of crew were nervous. Some people were like, can I go home? But a lot of people were saying, what can we do? What can we do to just, you know, like say, bring consolation to the world? And that was only through our Lord. And it was a difficult time for a lot of the people there, because, you know, there's confusion and all that. And the devil is a sower of confusion and hate. And mm-hmm. so we're all able to come together, and the friars were a great consolation. And a lot of people really, it was great the response we got. People tuned in and said, thank you for just showing us our Lord in the monstrance, because that's what we needed.
2: There's such a strong connection with the Catholic faith. Bill Donahue was on with us earlier this week and yesterday, actually, talking about the number of Catholics who lost their lives. Obviously, every life is sacred, but it particularly hit the Catholic Church extremely hard in terms of the loss of life.
3: No, 100%. And I just want to bring up some of the programs we're airing. You know, tonight there's a program that actually hits exactly what you're talking about. It's called Hope After 9/11, Stories of Faith and Courage. EWTN News is Colin Flynn. You know, Colin. He actually travels to Manhattan. He goes to Shanksville, Pennsylvania, and to the Pentagon, and he meets with priests, religious who responded to those different crash sites. He and those who ministered to survivors and grieving families, and it shows, when you look at it, the vital role that faith played in the aftermath, and how Catholics were truly affected and were, like you say, a large segment impacted by this, but how the Catholics really kind of came together and said, how are we going to live out our faith fully by ministering those in need? And so that'll air tonight at 8 p.m. Eastern, and it's really, I think, it's a very moving documentary that people should look at if they can. Mm-hmm. The other thing we want to look at is we are going to air the mass that Archbishop Broglio, the Archbishop of Military Services, celebrated at the Shrine in Washington, D.C. So that'll air. It's going to be taped late tonight, but at 9:30 p.m. So another opportunity and a call to come together in prayer. And because prayer is the only answer through all of this in our Lord, you know. We trust in him. And so, but come together and let's pray together. And the mass is the greatest prayer we have, and so we're going to air that tonight at 9:30 p.m. Eastern reflection. So those are a couple of the

0: 9/11 focused programs we have. There's more you can look like on our website and on our platform, EWTN Plus, but those will air tonight. And then, you know, we continue with programs of hope and inspiration, even through difficult times and remembrances of difficult times. A program that's airing tomorrow night is St. Peter Claver, Slave of the Slaves. It's in our EWTN Cinema slot, and it's it was filmed in Spain, in Colombia, in Cabo Verde, and it's a docudrama presenting the life of Peter Claver, who ministered to the slaves and dedicated his life to serving them. So, incredible example of reaching out to those who you know, the innocent and the persecuted, you think of them, right? The slaves, right. And St. Peter Claver is a great example for that. So that's tomorrow at 8 p.m. in our cinema slot. Recently, another example of someone who saw a need and fulfilled it, you know, Father Flanagan, who started Boys Town.
1: Yep.
0: He was recently named Venerable, right? So his cause is beginning. And so because of that, there's a massive Thanksgiving that'll air on Wednesday at 9:30 p.m. in honor of him being named Venerable. So it's from Omaha, Nebraska. So check out that massive Thanksgiving. Another program we have coming up on Monday is Living Divine Mercy. That's with Father Chris Alar of the Marians of Stockbridge, the Divine Mercy Fathers. And he actually does expound into where was God on September 11th? Why does evil exist? You know, he'll have stories of people who were touched by the attacks. But it's truly testimonies of faith, mercy, and we have to have enduring hope. And Father Chris presents that in that program. So that'll be Monday at 9 a.m. Another very interesting program we have is Great Sermons, Friends of the Cross. You know, Monday the 14th is actually the Feast of the Exaltation of the Cross. Mm-hmm. And so there's Father Foster, but he leaves it. It's a dramatization of St. Louis de Montfort's Letter to Friends of the Cross, which... In that letter he wrote, it was St. Louis stresses embracing the cross as a symbol of faith and commitment to Christ. So it's a very interesting program because it's a dramatization of that, of St. Louis. So that's September 14th at 10:30 a.m. Friends of the Cross, Great Sermons. Example of more contemporary is Miracle Hunter, Michael O'Neill, and They Might Be Saints. He looks at Father Bill Atkinson. He was a Augustinian priest, but he was a world's first quadriplegic priest. Wow. And his cause for sainthood is moving forward. So very interesting and very inspiring story. That'll be Tuesday at 9 a.m. So check out They Might Be Saints, Father Bill Atkinson. And then we want to look at with the beatification of Archbishop Sheen coming up. It begins actually this week with a novena of holy hours. So those are from Peoria, where the tomb of Archbishop Sheen is. And they begin on Tuesday, and it'll be daily novenas of holy hours at 8 p.m. Eastern every day. So tune into that and pray. And there's going to be a different presenter and a different theme every day during these holy hours. So EWTN is going to bring those to you live and in anticipation of our live coverage of the beatification the following week. And then one final thing I want to hit in EWTN Plus. This is only on EWTN Plus and also on our website, EWTN.com, but it's The Road Less Traveled, Turkey. And this is David Stotts. Formerly he was with, he goes to Turkey, the birthplace of the Gentile Christianity, and he goes to the Cave Church of St. Peter. He goes to Edessa, and he goes and he investigates. There's a connection of the tradition to the Shroud of Turin there, and he's just amazing. He was a host of a series called Drive Through History for years, converted to Catholicism. We did the series shot on location in Turkey. It'll hit on Thursday, September 17th on our EWTN Plus platform. Check it out. It's really good. You can learn a little bit about it because he was on EWTN Live with Father Mitch this Wednesday talking about it. So you can kind of get a preview if you want to check that out.
1: TBN? He used to work for TBN, didn't he?
0: Yeah, he did. Yeah, TBN. Yeah. He was super popular with his drive-through history series.
1: Yeah. Peter, so great to have all these wonderful programs and to remind us the importance of we have to keep our eyes on Jesus, the author and finisher of our faith, and do what the Lord calls us to do and to continue to pray. Peter Gagnon, head of EWTN Studios, with the Inside Word on a Friday. We'll be right back.
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28 minutes past the hour. It is September 11th, 2026. Looking back 25 years ago to the terrorist attacks, and this is our Fact Check Friday segment, and I am briefly going to give you an update on what happened with the CBC. There was a lot of pushback against their coverage, at least the way they were going to approach the coverage today. We'll get to that in a minute, but maybe we can take some time this morning, in addition to, as Peter mentioned, tuning into EWTN for all these great programs that are coming up all day long and specials this weekend, reminding us of what happened 25 years ago and the importance of our faith and how faith is at the center of it all. But also to think about where we were. What have we learned? How have we grown in the last 25 years? Richard and I were talking about this morning, my wonderful producer. I was on my way to give a speech to a group of Christian women. And at the time, I was working at the evangelical station. I had left secular media and was working at the same station that Al Cresto worked at before he joined, went over to Ave Maria Radio. And I can remember thinking, and I called them and I said, look, I'm coming, but if you don't want to do this, I understand. They said, no, we want you to come. And so I had to shift and think on my feet and kind of refocus my whole talk. And all I can remember is listening to the news station on the way over. The talk was about 30, 35 minutes from where we live in southeastern Michigan, and still in disbelief. And my memories went back immediately to my childhood. I was born in Jersey City, New Jersey, and we moved to Michigan when I was 5 years old. And we used to go back every year to visit my mom's family there. Her whole family still lived in that area at the time, except for my Uncle Frankie, who moved to Cleveland. But it was very somber for me because I had images of me and my grandfather, my mother's father. He would walk me down to the docks. They lived right along the water on the Hudson River. And so he would walk me down and we would look. Each year when we'd come, I'd see the World Trade Center being built and it would get taller and taller and taller and taller. I have a picture of my parents when they visited Ellis Isle and the museum there and the Wall of Immigrants, because my family's names are on there in the different regions of Italy that they're from. And in the background, in that picture of my mom and dad, is the World Trade Center. So those of us for roots, especially in those areas that were impacted, whether it be New York, Pennsylvania, Washington, it's very, very strong. But it's strong for all of us, wherever we're from. Anybody from around the world watching this was just stunned. And yet here we are 25 years later. What have we learned? And how are we responding to these different crisis situations that occur? Are we still sensitive, or have we become desensitized, as former President George Bush said in that opening clip that we played for you a little bit earlier? He was saying he's concerned about the young people who weren't alive at that time. I mean, it's been 25 years. There's many people who did not live through that. And of course, with the way the media cover things, unfortunately, today, it's downplayed. Those responsible are treated very sensitively, and those impacted by it are often pushed aside. And so I was glad to see the change of heart, so to speak, but unfortunately it came after a lot of public outcry on the part of the CBC. And there's an update on newsbusters.org, and I'll share a little bit of this with you this morning in our Fact Check Friday segment. Media Research Center President David Bozell joining Fox reports Saturday recently to call out the Canadian Broadcasting Corporation for bending the knee to terrorists and insulting Americans by minimizing the devastating 9/11 terrorist attacks. Reporter John Scott describing the internal CBC memo, which told staff do not refer to the September 11th attacks as terrorist attacks. After the memo was leaked, the CBC attempted to put the cat back in the bag, stating, CBC News has never said what happened on September 11, 2001 was not terrorism. The Media Research Center is really, though they did a very good job of calling CBC, taking them to task, trying to kind of like spin this and say that they weren't, you know, minimizing what happened on that day. Now, they came back and they changed their mind. They did some of a reversal and said, oh, well, you know, here's what we're going to do. But here's the problem, folks. They claimed, the CBC executives claimed, they didn't want to refer to them as terrorist attacks because it would show the media, their reporters, as being impartial. Actually, just the opposite is true. If you're in the news business, or actually in any type of media, you're supposed to be responsible for reporting the truth. So we all know the facts now, 25 years later, of whom was responsible for the terrorism. It has been established. There are people behind bars. We know what happened.
and yet they refused at first to call it terrorism. They said, well, that will mean, again, that we are not being impartial or balanced. But again, as I just said, just the opposite is true, because by not admitting that it is what it is, you are the one that is showing impartiality. You're the one that's being biased because you're claiming that it wasn't so, and you're also not dealing with reality. And this is a huge problem and has always been, unfortunately, and continues with the secular news media, especially when it comes to politics and the dignity of the human person in so many ways and stories. How many people have been duped by abortion, by birth control, by gender ideology, and are convinced that reality is completely different than what reality really is? The media do not report the truth and never have on these issues. And that's why so many people, in many ways, have been led to believe the way they believe now. How many women do not know that close to 70% of American women who chose abortion did not really want an abortion? They regret their decision. They chose abortion because they felt they had no other choice. What about the fallout of radical feminism, which the media continue to embrace and promote? What about birth control? And how many young people, people in general, but how many young people have been convinced with the onslaught of messaging from the social media that there is nothing wrong with and it'll make your life so much better if you literally chop off healthy body parts and try to change your sex, which we know is not possible? And yet here we have another case with the media, and now they're dancing around this and nuancing it a bit, talking about how great they were when they covered the 9/11 attacks 25 years ago. And this memo slipped out. Thank goodness it slipped out. Somebody have enough guts at CBC to let the public know what was going on. And there was a lot of pushback, as it should have been. Let's talk about the reality of the situation. What are the facts when it comes to the terrorist attacks of 2001? Why do the media consistently, not all media, but many of the secular media, feel it's more important to protect radicals? You know, as Bill Donahue said on this program yesterday when he was speaking at rallies earlier this week in New York City, he said it's not all Muslims, it's a radical portion of Muslims. And yet the media just bend over backwards, as the case with the CBC, to protect those people rather than just speak the truth. This is what the investigations have found. This is what we know. You put it out there and let the people decide. It's not about taking sides. It's about reporting reality. With, unfortunately, the media have so much to learn about that still, 25 years later. We'll be right back.

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2: The greatest destroyer of peace today is the cry of the innocent unborn child. If a mother can murder her own child in her own womb, what is left for you and for me to kill each other? Even in the scripture, it is written, even if mother could forget her child, I will not forget you. I have carved you in the palm of my hand. But today, millions of unborn children are being killed. But nobody speaks of the millions of little ones who have been conceived with the same life as you and I, with the life of God.
3: Of course, St. Mother Teresa commenting on abortion and the connection to a lack of peace in the world. Dr. Monica Miller is with us, and we're going to be talking about this year's National Day of Remembrance for Aborted Babies. Monica, you and I have been friends for a long time. You've been an amazing pro-life warrior for decades, and that clip is so timeless, especially on this day as we look back on 25 years of the 9/11 attacks. Thanks for joining us. Just your thoughts on, this was 1994 when she gave that famous speech. Good morning. Thanks for joining us.
4: Yeah, thank you, Teresa. Well, she said it best. There is really no peace in the world if a mother can turn against her own unborn child. And this reminds me, actually, of something I said in my book, if I can mention it, Abandoned, sure. The Untold Story of the Abortion Wars. It was published by 10 books. But some years ago, I was sidewalk counseling in Chicago. I was living in Chicago when I was studying for my degree in theology at Loyola University, and some guy came by while I was standing outside of the Michigan Avenue Medical Center, and he said, "What are you doing about war? What are you doing about capital punishment?" I felt so demoralized. Mm-hmm. Here I am trying to get women, mothers, to not turn against their own unborn children. And I remember saying to my good friend Donna Rozeski, who was sidewalk counseling with me, he says, "They want us to do something about war? They want us to do something about capital punishment? And I can't even get a mom to say, okay, I'm not going to kill my unborn child. Right. We're not going to stop wars. We're not going to stop capital punishment. We're not going to stop all these other injustices. If we can't stop that,
3: Right.
4: So,
3: right.
4: There you go.
3: Right. The lack of the disconnect there, and the lack of understanding and connection between the two, it still exists in so many ways today, which is why it's so important what you're doing tomorrow, which is the National Day of Remembrance. How long has this been going on, Monica, now?
4: 14 years. This is our 14th
3: wow.
4: year. So we have over 200 memorial services all across the country that are going to take place tomorrow on one day. And we have about 60 graves, actual graves, of aborted babies across the United States. But we also have hundreds of memorial markers. And a lot of them are at churches. Some of them are at schools. Some of them are at cemeteries. And so there will be, in addition to the actual grave sites, there will be the memorial services at the markers as well. Why do we do it? We do it every year on the second Saturday of September. And it goes back to the year 1988. So, again, I talk about this in my book, Abandoned, The Untold Story of the Abortion Wars. In 1987... And then again in 1988, Teresa, our group, Citizens for a Pro-Life Society, with the Pro-Life Action League, which is the other co-sponsor of the National Day of Remembrance, we retrieved bodies of aborted babies in 1987 and then again in 1988. And in 1988, on September 10th of 1988, Citizens for a Pro-Life Society buried 1,200 aborted babies at Holy Cross Cemetery in Milwaukee. And the anniversary, the 25th anniversary of that burial, occurred in 2013. And I just had the idea, we need to have a memorial service. We need to mark this somehow. And that's where the idea came up with the Pro-Life Action League. Mm-hmm. And early on, Father Pavone was also involved to do a National Day of Remembrance for aborted babies. And it is really taken off. We have so many local leaders that have stepped in to plan to organize one of these memorial services. And I really, really, really hope that people will come out tomorrow. This is the only thing that these aborted babies, a mere fraction of whom managed to find their way into a humane burial at a cemetery. This is all they're ever going to get at this side of heaven. And I really hope people will come out and participate in one of these memorial services. And it's so easy to find out, okay, where? You know, how right. do I find out? Where's mm-hmm. one going to take place in my neighborhood? So you have to go to the dedicated website, which is National Day of Remembrance, all one word, of course, nationaldayofremembrance.org. You go, you know, there's tabs at the top of the website. You click on locations, and then another page opens up, and you scroll down to your state. Everything is alphabetized. You go down to your state, and everything there you'll find cataloged where one of these services is going to take place near you. So I hope people will come out and be a witness to the sanctity of human life. This is a way to also rededicate yourself to the pro-life cause, so that we will, one day, this extermination of innocent unborn children will be over, and we will reach, you know, using the jargon maybe, but to be truly inclusive, right?
3: Mm-hmm.
4: Be truly
3: Absolutely.
4: Inclusive. That the boundaries of welcome, the boundaries of the human family are really including everyone, and that also means including right now the persecuted class, which is the unborn mm-hmm. children.
3: Amen. Speaking with Dr. Monica Miller from Citizens for a Pro-Life Society about tomorrow's annual National Day of Remembrance for aborted babies. Monica, what type of impact have you seen in terms of reaction from people attending these beautiful events for the very first time?
4: Oh, they're very moved, and I think it means a lot for them to be, especially those who are going to be at the actual graves. And, you know, once in a while, there'll be maybe one aborted baby buried in a particular grave, but the majority of these graves are what are referred to as mass graves. And then what does that mean? Anytime there's a mass grave, like that 1,200 aborted babies that we buried mm-hmm. in Milwaukee, it means something went wrong somewhere.
3: Right.
4: Something went wrong somewhere. That there's multiple bodies buried in the same ground together. So it speaks to some tragedy happened, some violence happened, something went wrong, and resulted in multiple bodies being buried in the same grave. And I think that really hits home. The other thing is, and you know, again, let me say from my book, Abandoned: The Untold Story of the Abortion Wars, when we buried the 1,200 babies in Milwaukee, Teresa, I was standing near the plot, the burial, and there's a woman was standing behind me, and she leaned over and she whispered in my ear, "This is actually the memorial service for my own aborted baby."
3: Ugh.
4: So I think this is it provides a sense of closure and healing for women who have had abortions, to know that at least some other woman's child managed to be retrieved from the trash and honored and respected mm-hmm. and actually buried in a human cemetery. It means a lot to them.
3: I also witnessed on the various ones that I've attended, both in Michigan and also around the country, that grandparents also attend, trying to convince their children not to go through, you know, with the abortion. And that's a very humbling thing to see. And also, it's very healing for them as well.
4: Right, exactly. So we have gotten some good media coverage out of it, which means then that the witness of having these services gets known and sends that very important public message that abortion actually kills someone. And, you know, it is kind of staggering when you think about it, Teresa, because we're looking, since Roe v. Wade, 66, maybe 67 million.
3: Million people.
4: Mm-hmm. Million. Where do you put 67 million dead people?
3: Yeah.
4: Right? It's staggering. And I don't know, I hate to say it, but I think this, to be honest, the fact that we have that our landscape in America is punctuated by the graves of aborted children, this is a kind of indictment that we have to face up to the responsibility as a country, that we are still, even in the post-Roe era, after Dobbs, thousands and thousands of unborn children are dying with the sanction of law. And there are, you know, like the so-called Catholic governor in Massachusetts.
3: Oh, please.
4: Really? Mm-hmm. Oh, thank you. Recently signing that law with celebration, cameras rolling.
3: Cheering, whistling, taking pictures. Isn't this a great moment? We got to kill our babies through 9 months
4: right.
3: of pregnancy. Yeah.
4: Mm-hmm. That, exactly. That we're going to have a law now codify abortion in Massachusetts all the way through the gestational period, 9 months. Teresa, it's a kind of moral madness. It is a kind of, I don't know, it's a complete break with reality, that this is something to be applauded, to be celebrated, to be jubilant about, the killing of innocent human beings.
3: Mm-hmm.
4: So we have a great deal of work to do, unfortunately, that we have to keep going, and frankly, we just cannot give up.
3: Right.
4: And by the way, let me say that this year of 2026, Teresa, I will have been in the pro-life movement 50 years.
3: Wow.
4: So this is my 50th year in the pro-life movement.
3: Well, right? Monica, thank you for your dedicated efforts, and you're just such an amazing warrior that just keeps going. But I think that point is so important that we have to keep going. We have a responsibility.
4: Yeah.
3: And, you know, Mother Teresa said, God doesn't expect us to be successful, only faithful. Now, I think in your case, you have seen some success, quite a bit, in terms of getting mothers to change their minds about abortion, all the great work you've done. But regardless, we have to keep going, right?
4: Well, let me.
3: You know what? We're out of time. I want you to give the last for the last word. I want you to give the website again in case people have not heard about this and want to attend tomorrow.
4: Right. NationalDayOfRemembrance.org. Click on the locations tab. Scroll down to your state, and you'll find out where one of these memorial services is taking place in your neighborhood.
3: Great. We'll be right back.
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7: This is a Digital Moment with Sandra McDevitt. Did you know there are several biblical typologies of the Blessed Mother? One is a comparison to the Ark of the Covenant. The Ark was the holiest object for the Jewish people. It carried the very essence of God through the stone tablets of the law given to Moses, the manna sent down from heaven, and the rod of Aaron, symbolizing the priesthood. In the New Testament, Mary carried what was in the Ark. John chapter 6, and Jesus says, "I am the bread come down from heaven," clearly referencing the manna. Hebrews chapter 4, we have a great high priest according to the order of Melchizedek. And in the Sermon on the Mount, is Jesus who interprets the law. Mary was the ark that carried Jesus. The bread was the manna, rod, the high priest, and the law, lawgiver of the New Testament. I'm Sandra McDevitt for EWTN Radio.
3: Minutes past the hour. It is Friday, September 11th, 2026, and we are covering, of course, the 25th anniversary of the 9/11 terror attacks, New York City, Shanksville, Pennsylvania, and Washington, D.C. As Peter Gagnon said when he was on with us earlier, the president of our EWTN studios, we have a number of beautiful programs coming up on the network today, including a special with our own Colin Flynn, all about hope after 9/11. That's 8 p.m. this evening. And there's also a mass that is being broadcast tape delayed that will be aired 9:30 this evening Eastern Time with Archbishop Rolio, of course, who's the chaplain of the Armed Services, and many other special programs. So please stay tuned to EWTN all day long and check out our various news sites as well. Coming up in hour number two, we are going to continue our discussion on the connection between the culture of death and violence in the world. And more particularly, we're going to be focusing on helping women understand their dignity and the dignity of the children that they're carrying. And this is through the Guiding Star Project. We're going to talk about this program that is helping women understand they need real health care versus what the culture is selling them with, of course, abortion, birth control, and also so-called reproductive services online without seeing a doctor in person. So there is a problem there, but we'll talk about that next hour. I hope you can stay tuned. We appreciate you. It is a Friday morning, September 11th, 2026.

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2: 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I'm Anna Mitchell from the Sunrise Morning Show. New York Archbishop Ronald Hicks celebrated a memorial mass at St. Patrick's Cathedral in New York City last night to mark 25 years since the 9/11 terror attacks. In his homily, he said, quote, "Healing takes time. Hope is eternal." He said, "Hope says God is with us today. God is with us in the moments of celebration and our moments of grieving. Hope is knowing that God is walking with us. We are never alone. We are never abandoned," he said. "God is with us, and through it all, God leads us to eternal life," end quote. Later today, Archbishop Timothy Broglio will celebrate a memorial mass at the National Shrine in Washington, D.C. For more news with a Catholic perspective, visit EWTNnews.com. 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
5: I'm Lisa Popchak.
4: And today on More to Life, reheating the leftovers.
5: Well, I can tell who does the Monday through Friday cooking in this house because I love leftover night because it means I don't have to cook. But what we're applying it to today is not as simple as you like leftovers, you don't like leftovers. This is the arguments that get reheated over and over again.
4: And the past hurts that keep coming up and holding us back.
5: Yep.
4: And just aren't a whole lot of fun to deal with. I mean, the fact is all of us have those moments where we return to certain arguments that we have with someone we care about, somebody that's in our life. You know, certain issues that are hard to get past or get over. And you kind of get to the point where you feel like, well, what's the point of even talking about it? Because it never really moves, you know, never really moves the thing down the field. But it still kind of gnaws at you.
5: Well, I was going to say, you might think, what's the point of having that argument with that person in our life? But I guarantee you, you're having that argument with that person in your life, in your head. And you can't get anywhere when you're arguing with an imaginary person and you're not actually problem solving. Except that it ruins your spiritual, emotional, and sometimes your physical well-being when you're doing battle with that person in your head.
4: And the other related thing that we're talking about here today are you know, those old hurts, you know, where somebody has done something to you and you're not quite sure how to get past it.
5: Yeah.
4: You know, and maybe... You know, the conversations you have had with them haven't been productive, or they're not open to talking about it at all, or they're not even in your life, and you're stuck holding the bag for this thing.
5: Or you think you've made progress with them, and then at some get-together, they do something that pokes at that wound again, as though they never heard a word you said, they never resolved anything with you, even though you thought you did. And then you're not trusting your own perception of how it went down, and you're not trusting them, and you're feeling angry and defensive and, yeah, even a little scared to be in that person's orbit because you don't feel like you can trust yourself or them. And that really tears us down. That really opens more wounds in us, especially when we just don't know how to proceed.
4: So, what old stuff keeps coming up for you? And we want to help you find grace-filled ways to move past it. Tell us, are you tired of having the same argument with someone over and over again? Or at least keeping that thing in your head, right? And replaying that past argument or old hurt over and over again. Are there certain old hurts that are holding you back or stopping you and someone you care about from being as close as you wish you could be? We want to help you find grace-filled ways to discover solutions and move past the past. 877-573-7825. Again, that number is 877-573-7825. In preparing for the show, I came across an article from the Templeton Foundation, which is an organization dedicated to promoting faith and science. And they recently published a study on resilience, and there's a study called Rethinking Resilience. And the study really reflect on the fact that resilience, our bounce back ability, in other words, when we're going through difficult times, how do we move past it, like what we're talking about on the show today. And what the study really shows is that resilience, our ability to bounce back, doesn't look like heroic comebacks. Like, it doesn't change all of a sudden in one big way.
5: Like a Super Bowl win.
4: Exactly.
5: You know? Yeah. Like the Steelers have pulled off for the last couple of games where it's down, it's miserable, and then suddenly that major, amazing play happens and they win. We often think it has to be that way in our practical day-to-day lives, and when it isn't, we don't feel like we're on the winning team.
4: But instead of that, resilience, that bounce-back ability, looks more like subtle, persistent acts of choosing to keep going. So resisting that temptation to just accept things for the way they are, and continuing, as people of faith, to bring that challenge to God and say, okay, now what, Lord? How do I move forward with this? Revisit this argument from a new angle, or how do I revisit this old problem from a new perspective? Psychologists distinguish resilience, which is sustained functioning through adversity, right? So it's continuing to make good choices about the stressful thing that we're facing, even if it's an old hurt, from recovery, which is a dip and then return. In other words, where we feel better about the argument and we say, okay, fine, I'm going to let it go. And then it eats at us, it eats at us, it eats at us, and then we go repeat the pattern. And psychologists note that growth often happens gradually, not in the leaps. And the victory over old pain isn't flashy, but it's lived out in a consistent, faithful approach to the problems that we face. And that's really what we're talking about today on More to Life, on our show titled Reheating the Leftovers. Whether you're replaying old arguments or replaying past hurts, we want to help you find those grace-filled ways to take step-by-step out of that pain, out of that conflict, and into the solutions that God has in his heart for you.
5: Well, I also want to emphasize what you said here, which is bringing these things to God and not just saying, God, give me the strength to continue in this, but to say to the Lord, Lord, my way's not working. Show me what virtues I need to bring to this that I haven't brought to this so far. Show me what insights you can give my mind that will help me to communicate with this person more. Show me if you want me to continue in this or you want me to make another choice. So it's not just persistence in doing the same thing. It's not persistence in suffering. It's persistence in virtue.
4: Well, that's a great segue into our Theology of the Body reflection. Every day on More to Life, we take a look at the topic of the day through the lens of St. John Paul's Theology of the Body. And, you might be thinking, what does some highfalutin theology have to teach me about getting over old hurts? Well, turns out everything. St. John Paul, when he was Pope, asked a really big question. Basically, he said, if we looked at everything God's given us, creation, scripture, salvation, history, all of it, what universal principles could we discern about God's plan for human flourishing and healthy, holy relationships. And out of that came what we call today the theology of the body.
5: And that theology of the body reminds us that we are created not to react, but to receive and respond. St. John Paul II often emphasized that love is always, that love is always a response to God's love first. When we're stuck in rehashing old arguments or dwelling on past hurts, that's really just what the theology of the body calls reactivity, which is letting our pain and our fear drive the bus.
4: Well, right. And in reactivity, feels like self-protection. That's why it's kind of
5: addictive.
4: It really
5: does, yeah.
4: You know, we say to ourselves, if I keep going over this, maybe I can prevent it from happening again. But in reality, it's a little like picking at a scab. You know, instead of protecting us, it keeps the wound open. And we end up hurting ourselves over and over.
5: And by contrast, the receptivity that John Paul II talked about is a posture that constantly calls to us. It's about stepping back, recentering ourselves in God's grace, and being open to the Holy Spirit's leading. Receptivity doesn't mean pretending we are not hurt. It means saying, yes, I am sad or angry, but I want to invite God into this moment so I can respond in a way that leads to healing instead of perpetuating the hurt.
4: Well, right. You know, so basically receptivity creates a sacred pause, you know, a little space between our first impulse and the chosen response. That's what allows us to seek healing and offer repentance when necessary or pursue reconciliation when possible.
5: And prayer makes this concrete. For example, in the middle of feeling that old argument rising up again, you might stop and pray, Lord, you see how much this hurts. Please help me step out of my reactivity and into your grace. Show me how to respond in a way that glorifies you, heals my heart, and invites the people I love to be their best selves too.
4: You know, and that's the kind of prayer that allows us to receive God's love in the moment so that we can respond with love even in those hardest moments. And that's what we're all shooting for here today on More to Life, as we talk about reheating the leftovers, you know, replaying old arguments, recycling past hurts. How do we move past them in a way that allows us to respond to those hurts so that it can lead to healing? Let's talk it out. 877-573-7825. Again, that's 877-573-7825. Let's bring our concerns to the Lord, and we'll start taking your calls. In the name of the Father,
5: the Son, and the Holy Spirit. Amen. Amen.
4: Lord Jesus Christ, we come to you today and we bring to you those arguments that we keep having over and over again with that person that we care about, that we can't seem to move past, those old pains and hurts that we keep recycling. And we ask you to help us to resist the temptation to settle, to just accept that this is the way it is and this is the way it's always going to be, but instead to keep bringing those situations to you and ask you for the help to move forward. Lord, as your adopted sons and daughters, you ask us to cooperate with your grace to set the world to rights, to make it a more just world, to make it a healthier and holier world. And that all begins, help us to realize that all begins in our own personal lives and relationships. And that you have a plan for helping us move past these hurts and resolve these conflicts. Help us to be receptive to the grace that you're giving us, to the vision that you have, and help us to walk those steps so that we can find the grace-filled solutions that you have in your heart for us and keep moving forward so that we can glorify you, respond in a way that enables us to be our best selves, and challenge the people involved to be their best selves too. We ask all of this through the intercession of the Blessed Virgin Mary, and in the name of the Father, the Son, and the Holy Spirit.
5: Amen.
4: Pope St. John Paul the Great,
5: pray for us.
4: Today on More to Life, reheating the leftovers. We're talking about when old things keep coming back up again, whether that's an old argument that you keep having over and over, or an old hurt that keeps coming back that you're not quite sure how to heal. Let's talk it out and find grace-filled ways forward. 877-573-7825.
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4: Linda, welcome to More to Life. What can we do for you?
8: Well, good morning. I'm wondering how to move forward with something that does come up frequently, among other kind of major issues in the marriage.
5: Okay.
8: So just minutes ago, actually, I came upon my husband's eBay, you know, his past purchases. And okay. I'd seen some of these, and the amount was kind of staggering, and like especially over the years, but even just this, you know, this year. And when he came down, I said, "John, you left this open. This is staggering, you know, and we can't even fix."
4: Can you give us a hint of?

0: blew up, and you know, in a very volatile, crude way. And you know, I'm a man. I won't even use the expletive that he used.
1: I understand. Yeah, yeah.
0: And
1: I get where you went. You know,
2: so very harsh with you.
0: The time. And I'm like, I don't go to, he says that I go weekly, which is wrong, but I get like our shampoo there, our body wash, the boys' shoes, you know, I mean, it's a completely different thing.
1: You share with our screener that it's not just the spending, it's the fact that there are things in the house that are in disrepair and you don't have a plan for addressing those, and then you find him spending this money.
0: Yeah, I've asked these kinds him of things because you we've got, yes, our specifically our shower could use some refreshing, you know. And he's like, we don't have the money. I'm like, okay.
2: Let me ask you. It sounds like you guys have never, in a calm moment, or made a practice of sitting down and discussing a budget and the things you both feel are necessary and planning together when you're both calm, not when something suddenly come up. Is that true?
0: Well, I've tried, and he said, I talked about this years ago, and we actually did come up with a budget, which kind of indicated that things were tight, and we actually did do that. I should have done it years ago, but he actually makes pretty good money, and everything, you know, everything was pretty smooth. Yeah. And so I didn't feel the need to like itemize the budget. So okay.
1: So a couple of things here. I'm going to throw out some things that, and we've only got about 2 minutes, so I'm going to jump in here. There are a couple other questions I'd love to ask, but we don't have time. So number one, I don't know if you guys pray together or if he's open to praying together about these kinds of things, but that's got to be number one. And in our book, Praying For and With Your Spouse, we talk about how to begin praying about these kinds of things. And basically, the short version is, you know, saying to God every day, okay, Lord, you know, I know how I feel about this. He knows how he feels about this. But help us to figure out what you want for us, and help us to take care of each other while we work together to figure that out. If your husband's willing to pray with you, I would really encourage you guys to start praying that way about these kinds of issues, recognizing that God is in control and he has a plan for your marriage. And these particularly sensitive issues like finances, you know, are always hard for most couples to talk about. But when we can go to God and say, look, you know, this is what's on my heart, this is what's on my wife's heart, but we want to do what you want us to do. Teach us and help us to take care of each other while we work to figure that out. That's a really critical step. Whether he is or is not willing to do that with you, you might end up having to force this issue, because the dynamic in the relationship right now is that he kind of gets to do what he wants, so why would he change, right? And unless he kind of runs up against you putting up real practical blocks to his behavior, he's not going to change. And so what I mean by that is that you're going to take his lead, okay? And you can say to him, honey, you're the lead, you're the head of the house, okay? So I'm going to follow your example on how to do things. And since the example that you're giving is that we don't need to talk to each other about purchases, I've scheduled somebody to come in and look at the bathroom. He's going to lose his mind. Right, but the point is not, and the point is not that you're doing this again. You're saying this is the example that you're setting, and the example that I'm going to follow. Unless we sit down and decide how to be partners together, you're not doing that to be spiteful, to be whatever. You're doing that. It's called in therapy, it's called an enactment. An enactment is when you do something that you know is going to upset the apple cart with the intention of forcing a change. And that's the only way this is going to work, because he's going to keep doing this because he's getting his way and he doesn't have to listen to you. You've alluded, and I will say that I think there's an emotional issue here behind the spending too. You mentioned him being a prepper, and this is not true of all preppers, but you know, I suspect that, you know, he struggles to feel in control of his life. And so he spends to try to feel more in control, and the way he's spending is on this, you know, all these kinds of things.
2: And a huge amount of us do that.
1: But he's not going to address that psychological wound unless you force the issue by saying, I can't wait anymore, and since this is the pattern that you're setting with our finances, I'm doing this. So you

0: create a little bit of a crisis to force the conversation that leads to some kind of change. The third step is, if you're seeing that that's not working and that's escalating things further, he's never willing to sit down at the table, then it's time to get some professional counseling help. And even if he won't go, you start to go so that you can learn to set better boundaries with him that will bring him to the table. But this is one of those things where there's a basic failure of respect, at least around these issues in the relationship, where he's not open to your influence at all. And as long as that continues to exist, you're not going to be able to get your needs met, and the relationship is going to continue to deteriorate. So by forcing the issue, well, hopefully praying together first, as I said, but then if you need to, force the issue, and if that doesn't work, getting that professional help to really drive this forward and learn some new skills, either for yourself or the relationship, is going to be the next step. And you can learn more at CatholicCounselors.com. We have to go to break right now. Linda, thank you so much for the call. If there's more we can do to support you, don't hesitate to reach out to us here or at CatholicCounselors.com. When we come back, we'll be joined by Rachel Isaac, who'll be sharing some insights on how to get past the past.
1: This Ave Maria program brought to you in part by the following nonprofit.
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0: I'm Dr. Greg Popcheck, and today on More to Life, reheating the leftovers. We're talking about replaying old arguments and recycling past hurts. How do we find grace-filled ways to heal and move on? 877-573-7825. Joining us right now, Rachel Isaac. She is a pastoral counselor with CatholicCounselors.com. She directs our program in performance excellence, where she works with Catholic athletes, performers, and executives and others who need to perform under pressure. Rachel, welcome to More to Life.
9: Thank you for having me.
0: So, how do we break free from the cycle of past hurts?
9: One of the things that I hear most often when clients are bringing up a past hurt is things like, well, it was ages ago, I should be over it by now. Yeah. I think we receive that idea from phrases like, you know, time heals all wounds, right? But the truth is, it's not about the time passing. It's what we do with the time. And just giving something time doesn't help it heal. Because when we think that way, and then we kind of take that step back, we realize that we've still been living in the hurt. We haven't actually been working on it. So instead of just giving it time or thinking we should be over it with time, we have to start looking at our intentional steps to address it, not to revisit it and rehash it in our mind or out loud with somebody else, but the action plan. What specifically do we need to do to heal internally, or what do I need to do with this other person to work towards healing in our relationship? Just the way that our brains are typically wired, we focus primarily on the problem, and we think that by focusing on the problem, a solution will come out of that. But in order
0: So what do we need to do instead?
9: Well, in order to effectively make that change, we need to focus instead on what is the need that we're trying to meet. You know, I need to feel heard by this person. I need to feel, you know, supported in the next thing. I need help with why, you know, whatever it is. Identify and even write down specifically what that need is and what's that underlying need in that hurt that keeps resurfacing. And then create a plan. What can I do to meet this need in a healthy way or work with another person? What can we do together to meet that need or each other's needs in healthy ways? And then, two, we need to identify, when we identify what that need is, we need to take it to God and say, Lord, how do you want me to respond to this need in a way that's going to lead me towards that greater meaningfulness, intimacy, and virtue in my life or in my relationships? And then finally, we just need to take a step. Whether we feel like we have it all figured out or not, we just need to start. You know, take one step and then the next. And when we invite God into that, we'll grow and we'll be directed in the way that we need to go. We have to start and take messy action, because not taking any action is what gets us stuck in that cycle of old hurt.
0: Rachel, thanks for being with us. Great tips and insights. 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
14: The 40 Days for Life campaign is starting soon. What is it? Maybe you've been driving around before and you've seen the yard signs, but maybe you don't know what it is. Well, it's an amazing and a beautiful endeavor where people around the nation lock arms in prayer for the cause for life, supporting the little babies in the womb. It actually has some very unknown, very lesser known Catholic origins, Catholic roots. We're going to be getting into that on the next episode of Morning Joy with Rebecca Anderson. 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
0: And you're listening to the best of More to Life. Hi, I'm Dr. Greg Popcheck. Throughout Scripture, again and again, we hear that we're to not be afraid, that we must trust in the Lord and be confident in God's providence, deliverance, mercy, and constant care. As theologian Hans Urs von Balthasar once observed, quote, "When one surveys even from a distance how often and how openly sacred Scripture speaks of fear and anxiety, an initial conclusion presents itself. The Word of God is not afraid of fear or anxiety." End quote. What a powerful observation. When we feel anxious, God wants us to wrap ourselves in His grace. But sometimes that's easier said than done. A good place to start is to take a moment to remind yourself of all the other times when you were sure you were doomed, but God came through. Allow yourself to relive the relief you felt in those past moments. Then praise God for His past faithfulness and ask for the grace to remember that He is still as faithful now as He was then. To learn more tips for overcoming anxiety, check out my book, Unworried, or visit CatholicCounselors.com.
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0: Hi, Monica. Welcome to More to Life. What's going on?
15: Thank you. I just had a question or just some ask for some advice regarding old hurts, as you're speaking of. Just within my marriage, we tend to have a lot of the same argument over and over about just my specific relationship with my in-laws. Sometimes I don't feel like I'm accepted, or there have been several instances where things have been said that I've found hurtful that never really get addressed. I kind of just have shoved them down for, you know, almost 25 years, and it's kind of just built to the point now where my husband and I are having that same argument over and over. And
0: so let me ask you, Monica, why are you and your husband arguing about it?
15: I think it's because I feel like he doesn't, like, maybe defend me or maybe take my side in that. You know, sometimes I'm reactive when those things are said, much more so than he is. And while he may see the what was being said as maybe wrong, he is not going to say anything to address that. A lot of it is also done away from him. And so I feel like it's kind of like sticking me in a situation alone to where I almost
8: Do you ever speak up for yourself to your in-laws?
15: Oh, yes, all the time, which is another issue because then I think I get tagged as, like, being difficult.
0: Tagged by who? Your husband or them?
15: Both, actually, yeah. I mean, he feels like, just don't respond so quickly, and then...
0: So let me ask you this. If you stopped caring about about what they thought of you, what would that change?
15: Probably everything.
8: In what way? Name a couple of things for me, because I love the laugh. It was like a light bulb moment for you, and you're thinking,
0: I don't mean to say that's easy. We all want our in-laws to care about us.
8: We all want a big, happy family and to be accepted and appreciated for the wonderful spouse we are to their kid.
0: But it's sometimes helpful to sort of even just reflect on, like, if I stopped caring about their opinion of me, how would I act differently? And so, you seem to resonate with that. So if that was the case for you, how would you change?
15: I think that it would just be so much easier to be in their presence, to just be able to be myself. I feel like I'm very guarded in everything I say and do. And so if I just didn't have to worry about a response, or if I didn't, you know, really feel like there was any kind of judgment or anything like that, then I could just kind of be me and find that freedom in that.
0: And I think you should be less upset with your husband, too, right? Because you wouldn't need him to try to change their minds.
8: You'd be more empowered to just be you, as you said, Monica.
0: So, look, I realize it's not as easy as this, okay? But I think this is the answer, right?
8: I think you just gave yourself permission. Because the lightness in your voice now, as opposed to the heaviness in your voice when you asked your question, is palpable. You've just said, oh, wait a minute. Let me just be who I am. And I think that is so freeing for you.
0: And You know, I don't know the details here. We don't have time to get into all of it. But I've had this same conversation with lots of couples before. And sometimes it's the husband's family. Sometimes it's the wife's family. But the thing that's common, okay, is that the spouse whose parents are the problem, you know, that spouse knows they're not going to change. They grew up in that system. They know that's how mom and dad are. It's not a battle worth fighting because you can't win it.
16: Yeah, and you've been around it for 25 years, but add the 20-plus years that your spouse was raised by these people, he knows an area of defeat when he's lived it that long.
0: And so what I would say, that doesn't mean you accept that you have to accept disrespectful behavior from them.
16: Abuse in any way.
0: What it means is that you have the right to change your relationship accordingly. To, for example, one of the things I think that if you stop caring what they thought, one of the things you might be able to do is to say, well, you know what, we don't have to be around them as much anymore. I can limit our relationship, not cut them off, but I can limit our relationship to those places where they tend to behave better. You know, I can limit our conversations with them to the topics where they handle better. You know, I would actually ask you to do that, to reflect a little bit on, you know, two things. One, how would you be if you gave yourself permission to stop caring what they thought about you?
16: And I really encourage you to write that down, because right now you've had this little mini revelation. There's lots going through your head. So when you get off the phone with us, grab a piece of paper, start writing down those things that would change, especially the ones that make you feel lighter and freer and more of yourself, because they are going to pull the same nonsense in some short amount of time here, and it will be good for you to go back and not just remember that you had this conversation on Mortal Life, but to say, oh, this is the conversation I had with myself, and this is who I want to be in this situation. It will be your armor and encouragement to allow yourself to stop caring.
0: And the second question I'd like you to ask yourself is if you could stop caring in that same way, you know, how could you allow them to be in your life, but how would the relationship change? You know, maybe you'd see them less, or maybe you'd only see them in public as opposed to going to their house or having them come to your house. Or maybe you'd have fewer conversations, whatever. Maybe there are certain topics that you wouldn't talk with them because they don't tend to handle those topics well. And if they brought them up, you'd say, I know that we think differently about this. I'm just not going to talk about this with you anymore. You know, what kind of boundaries would you set to set yourself free from these kinds of things?
16: If I were you, anytime you guys went to their house, if you have two cars, I would take two cars. And you just say, honey, you can stay as long as you want, but I'm going to take my car just in case this starts to get uncomfortable for me. I don't want to make you miserable. I'll just politely excuse myself so I can go home and get some stuff done. You enjoy your time with your family.
0: And we're not necessarily saying that specific thing, but that's an example
16: like
0: of the
16: that.
0: Kinds of things you could do if you cared less about what they think of you. The thing is, and we've done shows on this before, there are certain, what I would call negative love languages that people have, right?
16: Yes.
0: And one love language that people have that I think your in-laws are displaying toward you is I will never approve of you. Now, how is that a love language? Well, what happens when I don't approve of you? What happens? You work harder to get my approval, and that keeps you in the relationship. And also, whenever you finally crack and lash out at me, I get to feel superior. Because I'm way better than that harpy woman that my son married, you know.
16: We're not saying that's what you are, Monica. We're saying that this happens to people all the time.
0: But it makes me feel good about myself. So it's a game, right, that they're playing with you. I'm not saying they're doing it intentionally. I think they're doing it unconsciously. But it's this game where if we can just keep disapproving of Monica, then she's going to keep working harder to get our approval, and we get to feel good about ourselves too, because we're better than she is. And by you giving yourself permission to not play that game anymore, to stop caring about it, and to stop trying to, you know, make your husband change that dynamic, and just sort of say, this is the way they are, and this is the way it's going to be, and it has nothing to do with me. They were like this before I showed up. They're going to be like this for a long, long time, and it just doesn't matter. It doesn't have anything to do with who I am or the relationship that I have, and I need to stop putting them between me and my husband. If you can get yourself to that place, it's going to change everything. Again, I know it's not going to happen overnight, but if you do what Lisa was suggesting and you write down some of these things that you would do differently, especially before you see them, right? So imagine that you're going to go see them, I don't know, over Thanksgiving or whatever. Before you go, sit down and write out, you know, if I didn't care what they thought, how would this Thanksgiving be different than all the other Thanksgivings I've had so far? you know, or the next phone call you have. You know, okay, I know mom's going to call, my mother-in-law's going to call. You know, what if I didn't care what she thought of me, how would I handle that call differently than I usually do?
16: Would you even answer it?
0: Just start giving yourself permission to think differently about that relationship, and stop playing the game that they've been setting you up to play. Because it's wearing you down. It's eating away at your marriage. This shouldn't be something that's coming between you and your husband.
16: And I would, Greg and I would say this if you were married a year. But we're saying it very strongly to you, Monica, to set you free from this, because you've been married for a quarter of a century. Any experiment that is done in the academic sphere for 25 years that keeps producing the same result is considered a significant
0: result. This is a longitudinal
16: result.
0: Study you've completed,
16: yes,
0: to show that they are not going to change. And that's okay.
16: You've proven it out. So now you get to change any way you feel fit. Do it in as virtuous a way that heals your soul, that is kind to your husband. You don't have to do exactly what he says about it. You just have to, you know, be kind about it.
0: And if this causes a little tension, like, so for example, if you say, well, you know what, I can't be around as much, you know, and he gets upset about that, well, then that's a conversation the two of you can have. Right?
16: But you don't have to get mad about it. You just have to say, honey, we've been doing this for 25 years. I'm wounded by it. I'm exhausted by it. And since we haven't made any progress on it, this is what I'm really feeling like I need to do for my own well-being. And if he gets upset and wants you to jump through hoops, that's when you say, this is what I need to do for my well-being. What are you proposing that will protect my well-being that's different than what we've done before? You can have a calm conversation with that and lead him through it, but you're still putting your well-being, your spiritual and emotional well-being first. Because being completely false, being virtuous is one thing. Being completely false, jumping through their hoops and trying to get their approval is setting them up as an idol. And that's not okay. God created you to be a particular woman. And if you have to be different just to try to make them happy, that's a form of idolatry instead of a form of virtue.
0: Right, because it's making the in-laws the focus of all of your attention.
16: Exactly.
0: and devotion, so to speak. But look, I realize this can't happen overnight, so if you need more support in making this happen and kind of healing those wounds that are holding you back, don't hesitate to reach out to us at CatholicCounselors.com. But I do think that you can certainly run with these suggestions and at least start thinking differently and praying a little bit differently about, you know, how you can extract yourself from this game that they've been playing with you that's just making Monica dance by withholding our approval from her.
16: And keep listening to the rest of the show, because who knows what else you'll pick up that the Holy Spirit wants you to hear. But when the show's over today, sit down, have a nice cup of coffee or tea, and start writing a list of how would you change if you didn't have to work for their approval all the time.
0: And again, if you need more personalized support with that, CatholicCounselors.com is here for you. Monica, thanks so much for the call. And we are taking your calls, listeners, at 877-573-7825. The show is titled Reheating the Leftovers, as we talk about replaying old arguments or recycling past hurts. We want to help you discover grace-filled ways to heal and move past the past. 877-573-7825. As we head out to our break, it's time for our scripture of the day, which comes to us from Romans chapter 12, verse 21.
16: Do not be overcome by evil, but overcome evil with good.
0: Now, when people hear this verse, I think the thing that comes to mind is, you know, just be nice. And that's not what this verse is saying at all. This verse is saying that when we are tempted to just sort of surrender to the bad things that happen to us, to the hurts that the people inflict on us, to the difficult situations we find ourselves in, when we are tempted to settle and say, this is all there is and this is all there's going to be, we are actually being overcome by the evil that God came to deliver us from. And St. Paul is saying, don't settle for those same things happening over and over again. Don't have the same art. You know, don't just keep settling for the fact that this is the way it's going to be forever and ever. Bring it to God so that he can teach you how to overcome that evil with good. Just like we were talking about with Monica, instead of doing the same thing over and over again and expecting a different result, instead of just saying this is the way it's always going to be, or feeling frustrated that it's not changing the way she's approaching it, overcoming that evil with good by saying, you know, I'm not going to play the game anymore. I'm going to be myself, the person God's calling me to be, instead of dancing to the tune of my in-laws. You know, this is just one example, but in all these situations, we need to bring them to God and ask him to teach us how to respond differently so that he can be glorified, so that we can be our best selves even under pressure, and we can challenge the people that we care about who are also involved to be their best selves too. And that's what we're talking about on More to Life. Give us a call at 877-573-7825. The show again titled Reheating the Leftovers, as we talk about replaying old arguments, recycling past hurts. How can we find graceful ways to move past the past? 877-573-7825. More to Life will continue right after this.
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0: 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We'll see you there.
16: 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I'm Lisa Popchak.
0: I'm Dr. Greg Popchak. Today's show is titled Reheating the Leftovers, as we talk about our tendency to replay old arguments or recycle past hurts. How can we find grace-filled ways to heal and move past the past? Well, that's what we're talking about today on More to Life. 877-573-7825. Before we take our next call, I wanted to let you know about some really interesting things happening tonight on The World Over with Raymond Arroyo. First of all, Bishop Thomas Paparocki of Springfield, Illinois, is going to be discussing his opposition to the controversial decision by the Archdiocese of Chicago to honor pro-abortion U.S. Senator Dick Durbin with a, quote, Lifetime Achievement Award. In addition to that, Father Gerald Murray is going to be discussing the appointment of a new Archbishop of New Orleans. Dr. Walid Fares is going to be discussing the ongoing persecution of Christians in Syria and the current state of the Israel-Hamas conflict. And director Sean McNamara shares his new movie, Bow, Artist at War, opening September 26th. That's all happening tonight on The World Over with Raymond Arroyo, 8 p.m. Eastern on EWTN-TV and radio. 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So check out The World Over tonight at 1 p.m. and 3 p.m. All right. With that, we are taking our next call. Lisa, who's up?
16: Let's talk now with a caller who is listening to EWTN Radio in Texas on Guadalupe Radio.
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21: Go ahead. I listen to your station as often as I can. I just have to notice somebody call in about their spouse spending money and looking into their finances.
16: Yeah, earlier today, right. So that's touching your life in some way, huh? What's going on with you?
21: Yes, it is. That's what happened to me. You know, I started doing basically the same thing and found out that my wife was going through a lot of our money. And, so I started checking, and then I go to finally when I really asked, most of our savings was gone. And so we're trying to move past this, but it's, for me...
0: What is trying to move past it look like? Does it mean you guys are doing something different with it, or are you just trying to forget about it?
21: No, well, a little bit of both, I guess. You know, I've kind of came back into my Catholic faith, you know, here recently, the last few years, and, you know, kind of everybody tells me, you know, just let it go, you know, and that kind of thing. And,
0: no, don't let it go. No, you can't do that. So here's the thing. The problem with letting it go is it basically enables the bad behavior to continue. And so there has to be some kind of accountability. If we love somebody, that means working for their ultimate good. And so that, at the very least, means I'm not going to let you get away with doing things that are hurtful to you and to our relationship.
16: Because at this point, you know, it's not hurtful to her, you know, that you don't want this to hurt her, but also you're in a covenantal relationship with her. So that has to take primacy over all our comfort zones.
0: So it's not a matter of just letting it go. It's a matter of saying, what's the process we need to go through to make sure this doesn't happen again? You know, what kind of do we have to have accountability by maybe having monthly meetings with an accountant? Do we have to sit down with our bank statements every week and go over what's going on? And how can we work to develop the transparency around money that needs to happen so that we don't have this happen again? And she might fight you on it, and she might be, you know, upset with you for wanting to do that. But this is one of those times when love has to be tough. You know, you don't have to be mean about it. You don't have to be unkind, but you do have to be firm and say, honey, I love you, and I love you too much to let you keep being in this position where you're undermining my trust and you're squandering our savings. We need to figure this out, and I want to help you get to a better place so that I can learn to trust you again, and so that you can help be that healthy and responsible woman of God that you're being called to be. We can't keep doing this. So what's the process that we need to put in place to make sure that there's some accountability and that we can build back trust? Letting it go is not forgiveness. That is enabling. And there are a lot of Christians who really confuse that, because we think that holding somebody accountable is somehow rubbing their nose in it. That is not the case at all. Now, you know, if you're shaming her and you're yelling at her and you're calling her names about this, well, that's obviously not appropriate. But saying, I love you too much to let this continue, let's put some structure in place that's going to help us learn to trust each other, that's going to help you learn to be more responsible, that's going to help us work better together on finances, that's absolutely necessary. So, you know, just pretending that it didn't happen or saying, oh, well, you know, that's past is the past, that's a fool's errand, and that is not what God is calling you to. So I you know, if you're looking for ways to rebuild that trust and work through this, I'd encourage you to reach out to us at CatholicCounselors.com to help learn the skills that you need to be more transparent with each other and have these hard conversations about finances and other things in your relationship. But you can at least, I hope you'll run with the suggestions that we've made here on the call, to resist that temptation to just say, well, you know, it's done. And instead say, what do we need to do together moving forward to make sure it doesn't happen again, so that we can learn to trust each other, so that we can learn that it's safe to be open with each other about our wants, our needs, our concerns, our desires, and to trust each other to talk through these things and make decisions about everything, but especially finances, as a couple. That's the virtuous path. That's what God's calling you guys to. And I hope that the insights that you're getting from this call will help reset the focus of that you've been taking to this issue, because what you're doing right now is just setting you up for this thing happening over and over again, and it's not going to help her become more responsible or you be able to trust her. Thanks so much for the call. I hope that these ideas will help. And again, if you need more support, don't hesitate to reach out to us at CatholicCounselors.com. 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Until next time, remember that with God's grace, there is so much more to life. Have a blessed day.
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3: 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Viva Cristo Rey! Viva! Viva Our Lady of Guadalupe! Viva!
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6: This is an EWTN News Link. I'm Anna Mitchell from the Sunrise Morning Show. Archbishop Timothy Broglio of the Archdiocese of the Military Services will celebrate a memorial mass at the National Shrine in Washington, D.C. this evening to mark the 25th anniversary of the 9/11 terror attacks. He said in a statement, quote, "We gather in prayer to remember the fallen, both the innocent victims and first responders, to renew our commitment to justice and to pray for that peace that the world cannot give," end quote. A quarter century on, a new Pew Research Center survey finds 83% of adults who were born before 2001 say they recall with clarity exactly where they were when they heard of the terror attack, even as the number of American adults who did not experience that day continues to rise. For more news with a Catholic perspective, visit EWTNnews.com. Women of Grace with Johnette Williams starts now.
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8: Well, good morning, everyone, and welcome to Women of Grace Live. I am Johnette Williams, very happy to be with you today. Love spending this time with you Monday through Friday as we discuss issues of importance to your life and your faith. 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We look forward to receiving your questions, your comments, your insights, your words of inspiration via email. So please do send them in. On a day like today, we will dip right on in there and we will retrieve that question, comment, insight, inspiration, or word of encouragement and share it with you and all of our other listeners. 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That's 833-288-3986. It's a toll-free number for you. That number is the on-air number, or you can use it to text, so we make that easy breezy for you. Today, we're not taking live calls, and we will be looking at some of the text messages that you have sent in. There is still one other way in which you can reach us, and that is by leaving a question or comment, insight, inspiration, or word of encouragement for us at our listener comment line. That number is country code 1-205-795-5773. That's country code 1-205-795-5773. Giving you the country code number is sort of just a little teaser to you to let you know that if you're outside of North America, we welcome your messages. We do on the listener comment line when we are live via email and via text. So please do contact us if you're in North America or if you're outside of North America, because we sure do enjoy spending that time with you. Today is a very important day in the history of the United States. So many of you will remember that in September of 2001, we experienced a great tragedy here in our nation. That was the day that we lost the Twin Towers and we lost the lives of so many people. We lost the lives of people in a plane as well that ditched in a field to save that plane from arriving at its destination that would have taken out more people. We look at all of these individuals really as heroes, and especially the heroes of our first responders who rushed to the scene without a concern for themselves, but only a concern for those who were experiencing the horror of this event. And so today, on this day, when we think of all of those lives that were lost, all of the families that were deeply affected and remain deeply affected by that tragedy, it's only right for us to begin our program with a prayer. So let us start. And we're going to pray for all of the holy souls that died that day. We're going to pray for all of the individuals whose lives were forever changed, whether they survived that moment or were the family members of individuals who survived or did not survive, and really for the scar that this leaves on the soul of the nation, a deep wound. And we want God to enter into that wound and to begin a process of restoration and healing in us, to continue the process that he's already begun. In the name of the Father, and of the Son, and of the Holy Spirit, amen. Our Father, who art in heaven, hallowed be thy name. Thy kingdom come, thy will be done on earth as it is in heaven. Give us this day our daily bread, and forgive us our trespasses as we forgive those who trespass against us. Lead us not into temptation, but deliver us from evil. Amen. Hail Mary, full of grace, the Lord is with thee. Blessed art thou among women. Blessed is the fruit of thy womb, Jesus. Holy Mary, Mother of God, pray for us sinners now and at the hour of our death. Amen. All glory be to the Father, and to the Son, and to the Holy Spirit, as it was in the beginning, is now, and ever shall be, world without end. Amen. Dear God, we ask that you would have mercy upon the souls of all of those who died on 9/11. We ask that you would have mercy upon the lives of those individuals who somehow managed to remain alive in the midst of that Holocaust, and for all of the family members who were left, those who are still supporting their loved ones who were deeply affected, and those who lost their loved ones on that day. We entrust all of this beautiful, beautiful gift of intercessory prayer to the Immaculate Heart of our Blessed Lady. Amen. In the name of the Father, and of the Son, and of the Holy Spirit. Amen. You know, I'm sure that you remember where you were on that particular day. I certainly do. I did not know what was going on. I was driving down Route 19 in Palm Harbor, Florida, heading to Oldsmar, Florida. I had just purchased some equipment that we would use for the ministry. And I remember that I was overwhelmed by a desire to pray the Hail Mary. One Hail Mary after the other. I was stuck in traffic, and for good reason, though at that moment I didn't know why. I didn't have the radio on, so I was totally unaware of what was happening in the nation at that time. But I think that other people were quite aware of it, and it was causing a big traffic jam there on Route 19 that day. And so as I sat there in that traffic, heeding that interior prompting to pray the Hail Mary, I did. I prayed one Hail Mary after the other. One Hail Mary after the other. I can't tell you how many I prayed. But I did begin to notice something not too far into this string of Hail Marys. I noticed that my attention was riveted to that line, that last line, that last plea that we entrust to our Blessed Mother in that prayer. Pray for us sinners now and at the hour of our death. Amen. And as my attention became fixated on that last line, I found myself basically letting go of the rest of the Hail Mary and just praying that line over and over again. Pray for us sinners now and at the hour of our death. Amen. Pray for us sinners now and at the hour of our death. Amen. Pray for us sinners now and at the hour of our death. Amen. And I didn't understand why it was that I was captured by that line, or may I say that that particular sentence captured me. I didn't understand until I got to our location, to the building that was housing our apostolate at that time. And when I came in, I noticed that all of the staff members were huddled around a small television set, and they were watching the events unfolding in real time. And they quickly brought me up to speed. And then all of it made sense to me. All of it made sense. The Lord had me praying for all of those souls, even at the moment that this tragedy was taking place. Souls that at that very moment were dying. Souls that at that very moment were suffering incredible injury. Lives, men, women, who would never see in this life the faces of their loved ones again. And I thought, my goodness, Father God, you are so awesome. How it is that you incorporate your people into the work that you are about. And so whenever the Lord prompts you, pray. Pray. Lives may well depend upon it, and eternal life too. We'll be right back. Stay with us.
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12: One of the saints said, while the world changes, the cross stands firm. 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When everything is stripped away, there is still the cross. 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The way of the cross leads to the resurrection. And my brothers and sisters, the cross is the source of our hope. We know that whatever crosses we carry in our lives, whatever hardships we face, Jesus is walking with us. And we know that if we carry our cross with Him, He will lead us to the resurrection.
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8: Welcome back, friends. You're listening to Women of Grace Live. I am Jeanette Williams. So very happy to be with you today on this day when we are remembering so many men and women who lost their lives and so many champions, heroes, who rushed to help them, many of whom were deeply scarred emotionally as well as physically, others who also lost their lives that day. So we did just pray in our Father, Hail Mary, and Glory Be for those men and women who suffered that tragedy on 9/11. And I would really encourage us at all times to remember the holy souls, to remember those who have passed before us. This is one of the great, great teachings of our Catholic faith, that there is such a thing as the communion of saints. The communion of saints is the mystical body of Christ. That mystical body of Christ supersedes time and space. It supersedes people and place. And it's an important reality, an important doctrine of our church. It means that we are all united in Christ. And so the souls in heaven, the souls that are suffering in purgatory, and the souls that remain fighting the good fight here on earth, we are all connected, all part of this mystical body of Christ. And I know that the saints in heaven intercede for us, and I know that you beseech them routinely for your special needs or for those requests of the heart that would require some saintly intercession. And I know that, we pray for each other as well as for ourselves as we continue to make this pilgrim journey to life on high in Christ Jesus. But do we remember often enough those holy souls, those souls in purgatory, that mercy room of God where purgation takes place, that purging, so that the soul can become that fire-tried gold, that burning out of it, the dross that life has left, the residual effects of sins that were committed, and the healing that needs to happen for sins that were committed against us. And I just want to encourage you to pray for those holy souls, certainly the holy souls of your family members and people that you have known that have passed before you, but also the holy souls of men and women that you don't know. You know, I think sometimes about all of those souls of individuals who were part of Protestant denominations when they traveled this pilgrim path here on earth. It's likely that no one is praying for them because the Protestant understanding of this time of purgation is not ours. And so they're probably bereft of prayer. And we should pray for them. We should pray for all of those who never knew Jesus. We should pray for all of those who practiced pagan religions, all of those who were misled for one reason or another into the diverse kinds of belief systems that have traveled through time. So we can be of great, great solace to others here in this life, but also bring great solace to the souls in purgatory. They're praying for us. Yes, they're praying for us. They can no longer pray for themselves. That was fixed at the moment that soul separated body. But our prayers can be very efficacious for theirs and for their souls. And they, certainly, their prayers are efficacious for us. Okay, today is one of those days where we are not taking your phone calls. Today is one of the days that we dip into calls that have been left for us, as well as the emails that have been sent in and the text messages as well. We do take those calls that sometimes we just don't get to on air. So it's just a lovely opportunity for us to do a little bit of catch up, and that's what we're going to do today. So, Vanessa, I know we have a caller there. Let's get to it.
13: This is Tina calling from Lansing, Michigan. I have a message for Jeanette Williams. I love her program, And she's talking about prayer

take a moment and begin to unpack it a wee bit at a time. We should always be expressing praise and thanksgiving to God for the favors that we have received. We should always be expressing our great gratitude to Him. We are told in sacred scripture over and over and over again to give praise to God, to thank Him, to give Him gratitude. God doesn't need any of that. He really doesn't. He's complete and total in and of Himself. But we need it. We need to praise Him. We need to thank Him. We need to give Him gratitude. Because when we do that, there is a dynamic that is exacted within our soul. Our capacity for love, our capacity to receive more of the Lord, our capacity to appreciate the marvelous deeds that He's worked out in our lives, that capacity begins to expand. In addition to that, as we give praise and gratitude to God, as we express our thanksgiving and give Him profound acclamation for all that He has done, we gain something. And that which we gain is supernatural vision. It is sort of like, think about it this way. Supernatural vision is a gift. It's called the gift of wisdom. It's seeing the world through the eyes of God. And we receive that supernatural gift of wisdom by way of the gifts that we receive at baptism. But additionally, we know that that gift of wisdom is strengthened in us through the sacrament of confirmation. And so when we operate in this way of giving gratitude to God and praising Him and giving Him thanks, something happens. And so here's my little analogy for you. Picture the windshield on your car, right? And that windshield on your car is a metaphor for the gift of wisdom that you receive. So that gift is there, okay? But sometimes that gift of wisdom is overlaid. It's overlaid by the vicissitudes of life. It's overlaid by some of the perceptions and some of the situations and circumstances that we allow to affect our capacity to see God. So the gift remains. We don't lose it. It's there. But it becomes clouded over, just like a lot of dust and dirt will cloud over our windshield. So what do we do when that happens? Well, I'll tell you what I do. I turn on my windshield wipers and I release some of that cleaning fluid that is under the hood there, and I clean up those windows so that I can see. Well, praise and thanksgiving and gratitude to God, all of that is sort of like that cleanser that comes up and begins to make clean that capacity to be able to see God more clearly. So, this God of ours cannot be outdone in generosity. When He tells us to do something, it's not for His benefit, it's for our benefit. He's being generous to us in telling us what we ought to do. So He doesn't need our praise. He doesn't need our thanksgiving. He doesn't need it, but we need it. And isn't it true, though, just in the natural, isn't it true that when we receive a kind action from someone and we thank them, that individual is edified, that individual is built up? Well, our thanksgiving and praise does not edify God or build Him up. But I think He sincerely appreciates it, right? I think He sincerely appreciates it. And what happens in the natural when we thank someone for something that they've done for us? Well, it solidifies the bond that we have with that person, doesn't it? That person is pleased by our acknowledgement of what has been done for us. And it creates a beautiful, beautiful bond between us. And the same is true with God. When we give Him praise, when we thank Him, there's a bond, a richer bond that's created. Now, God can do nothing but love. He's always loving us 100%. But it bonds us to Him. It bonds us to His love more intensely. We adhere to that love, or that love adheres to us more intensely. And so you give us, I think, a beautiful opportunity to talk about that, to really look at that. I like what you say about giving praise and gratitude and all of this to God. And I think that that's a great

thing to do in every time of prayer, and maybe through the course of the day, anytime we see a favor bestowed upon us by God, the smallest of things, praise Him and thank Him. Oh, Father God, thank you so very much. I am so, so very grateful. And that just enables us to be receptive to even more of God's abundant blessings that He wants to give to us. So I offer that to you, and I think that that's something for us. Now, prayer is not meant to stop there, though. You know, we find outlined in sacred scripture all different kinds of prayer, and we've just talked about some of them. Praise and thanksgiving, gratitude and thanksgiving are closely related, if not synonymous. But we're also aware of the fact that there is intercessory prayer and there's petition. And you mentioned that. You mentioned petition when you say, it's okay to present our needs to the Lord. He asks us to do that, but that should not be the totality of our time of prayer. That's really a rather infantile way of praying. And I think that after a while, it becomes a rather selfish way of praying because it's all about us, right? But that time of prayer is not meant to be all about us. We're involved in the prayer, most assuredly. But it's about God and ourselves, right? It's about God and man. It's not just about us. That praise and that thanksgiving is making that prayer about God. But also, this time of petition is important. So we do want to do it, but we always want to pray in a certain way. We always want to pray knowing that God knows all things and we do not. God is God and we are not. And He knows what is best. And He can only do the best. So even though we ask for a specific petition, we want to say, but Father God, Thy will be done. We pray that in the Our Father, and we just prayed it at the beginning of the program. Not my will, but Thy will be done. That takes a certain docility of spirit. You know, the idea is that prayer is not superstition. It's not magical. Prayer is relational. It's entering into a relationship with God. It's expressing and making known what our needs are, but always trusting in God that He will do what is best for us. And oftentimes what is best for us is not what we think is best for us. So when we are petitioning God, when we're asking Him for favor, then we want to make sure that our heart is in the right place. And sometimes our emotions don't feel that way. I mean, sometimes, you know, we really want what we're praying for, no matter what it is. We really, really want it. And we're praying with full gusto, right? Because we really want what it is that we want. So sometimes it really is a matter of the will. It's a matter of dying to self. Lord, I do really want this. I'm just telling you straight up, Lord, this is what I really, really want. I really, really want it. I really, Father God, I just really want you to answer the prayer that I'm praying in exactly the way that I'm asking for this prayer to be answered. And then we've got to catch ourselves and say, okay, Lord, look, I really do want what I'm asking for. But I want you to help me to be open to whatever you know is best for me. I'm not sure I'm there yet, Lord. But I'm asking to be open to what you know is best for me. And so, Lord, I am striving in this moment to die to self, to die to my self-will, and to be docile. Docile to the movement of your Holy Spirit and to the graces that you want me to receive. That's beautiful prayer. That's being very vulnerable before the Lord. And if it's one thing our Lord likes, it's our vulnerability. Because our vulnerability permits Him to really work in us. And you know what begins to happen with that? Is we begin to want what God wants. Yeah. I mean, we really begin to want what God wants. We don't even pray for that which we want so much, as we just pray that His will is done in us and His will is done through us. And that's the way that the saints prayed. Oh, I'm sure that they prayed for their needs and their requests. I know that that's the truth. But they prayed with that attitude of spirit, that disposition of heart that is summed up in that beautiful phrase from the Our Father. Not my will, but Thy will be done. Beautiful.
absolutely beautiful. Intercessory prayer is something unique. Intercessory prayer is really prayer that is offered for the sake of another, but it's offered in a very specific way. It's offered in union with the sacrifice of Christ. And so intercessory prayer is really prayer that's taking on the redemptive character. Intercessory prayer is sacrificing for the person, sacrificing that the need will be met for the sake of the other. And that sacrifice can be done in so many ways. If we're going through a particular struggle or trial or suffering, we can offer the interior kind of pain that we're experiencing for the sake of the other. This is where fasting comes in. We can fast for the other. We can give up something that we really would like to have, and we give that up for the sake of the other. We stand in the gap for the other is what we're doing. And so we can offer up those little trials that come our way for the sake of the other. So, you know, in all of these ways, we enter into all of those kinds of prayer. Ultimately, we want for our hearts to be so opened that all we really want to do is sit with the Lord. Just to sit with Him. Just to be with Him. Just to be with Him. And when our attitude and disposition of the heart begins to turn in that direction, then we can be assured of the fact that our growth in the spiritual life is increasing. That more and more God is taking up residence within us, occupying every territory of the interiority of our soul. And that's where we want to go. It signals that it's the beginning of infused contemplation. We'll be right back. Stay with us.

0: The 2026 Fall Share-a-thon is just around the corner. 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
1: 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Maybe the tradition is right and we are wrong.
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4: Welcome back, friends. You're listening to Women of Grace Live. I am Janet Williams. Very happy to be with you on this wonderful day that the Lord has made. I hope that we are rejoicing in it and being glad in it. And I hope we're praying for all of the individuals whose lives were affected, taken via 9/11, all of those many years ago. It's hard to believe that it's been 25 years ago, but that, in fact, is the case. Nonetheless, these individuals remain in our hearts and in our minds, and we continue to pray for them. Do want to remind you about something that's very, very beautiful, and this would be a beautiful way to pray for those men and women who lost their lives that day, and that's the Patriotic Rosary with Sacred Heart and Marian centerpieces. It's a beautiful, beautiful opportunity for you to pray for our country, to pray for all of those men and women throughout the history of our country that sacrificed their lives for the sake of our freedoms. And this beautiful Patriotic Rosary consists of red, clear, and blue facet cut beads. The 1-inch centerpiece features Our Lady on the front and the Sacred Heart of Jesus on the reverse side. The crucifix measures about 2 inches. And each rosary comes boxed with a prayer for America. And here is that prayer. And on this day, it seems particularly appropriate to pray it. Heavenly Father, we ask you to bestow upon our country your blessings and guidance. Protect our nation and all its people so we may live in love, share in strength, and walk in peace. 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Amen. So, to get your beautiful Patriotic Rosary, all you need to do is to get out there to EWTN's religious catalog. That's EWTNRC.com. 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Just go on out there and you will be able to find that Patriotic Rosary. 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And please remember that you have free standard shipping for online orders of $75 or more. 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So I would really encourage you, you might want to get one of these rosaries for each member of your family. And then when you come together in the evening to pray your family rosary, you will be able to all use this rosary in a very special way. A beautiful opportunity for you. Okay, we're going to now look at some of the various messages that have come to us. And we've got a message here, and this message is from Angelo in Wichita, Kansas. And it's a text message. And this is what Angelo texts. He says, I was raised around Catholics, but I'm not Catholic myself. I had taken an interest in Orthodoxy and it ended up becoming a catechumen. But for some reason, I just stopped going to church. How do I know which church is right for me? And how do I know where to go from where I am now? Well, Angelo, thank you so much for this question. It's a beautiful question. So what you're communicating to us is that you haven't been really practicing a faith. You had taken up an interest in Orthodoxy and you began a program to come into the Orthodox Church, but you stopped going. And that is curious to me because it seems as though your desire was there. But maybe the reason why you stopped going was because the Holy Spirit has something else for you. And maybe the something else that the Holy Spirit has for you is for you to investigate the Catholic Church. You begin by saying that you were raised around Catholics, but you weren't a Catholic. So you know something of the Catholic faith, but you certainly don't know the whole of it. To know the whole of the Catholic faith would take us many lifetimes. It's an impossibility. We will only begin to glimpse at the whole of the Catholic faith when we are in heaven. And why is that the case? Well, that's the case because the Catholic faith is built upon the revealed truth of sacred scripture. It takes the teachings of our Lord Jesus Christ from scripture, but also from what isn't in scripture, but came to us by way of the apostles. That came to us by way of what they passed on. That came to us by way of the traditions. We see in sacred scripture that Jesus Christ does something unique. He gives us a means in sacred scripture by which we can experience sanctifying grace. And the means that he gives us is through the sacramental structure of the church, the sacraments. A sacrament, according to the classical definition, is an outward sign instituted by Christ to give us grace. Christ instituted the sacrament to give us grace. And you can trace the history of them. They're very, very clear. Both baptism and confirmation were instituted by Christ at the moment that he was baptized in the River Jordan. He didn't need to be baptized. Jesus Christ is fully God and fully man. He's perfect. He's God and man. He didn't need to be baptized. There was no original sin to expunge from his soul. Why did he do that? He did it to institute the sacrament. And through his own example, to call us, invite us into the sacrament. And you remember what happens at that moment. It's a theophany. The Trinitarian life is made present. Jesus Christ, the Word of God made flesh, the second person of the Blessed Trinity in the flesh, Jesus Christ, he is there. The Holy Spirit comes down upon him. And this is the institution of the sacrament of confirmation. So now we have Jesus, we have the Holy Spirit, and Father God speaks. This is my beloved Son, in whom I am well pleased. And so we have a theophany, and we have a sacrament. The sacrament of matrimony, instituted at the wedding feast of Cana. The sacrament of the Blessed Sacrament. I'm so sorry. I'm really tired. Let me do that again. The sacrament of Eucharist is instituted at the Last Supper when Jesus takes bread and wine into his hands and says, this is my body, this is my blood, do this in memory of me. We've spoken many times here on the air about what that really means. What does it mean? What does memory or remembrance mean to the Jew? It means do this. It makes the past present again. It means that this action is outside of time and space, and that what this action has done in time is an eternal action and will continue to happen when it is performed. And so we have the sacrament of Eucharist at the Last Supper. We also have the sacrament of confession instituted by Christ when Jesus Christ says to the apostles, "Whose sins you shall hold bound, they are held bound. Whose sins you shall forgive, they are forgiven them." Sacrament of confession, sacrament of reconciliation, sacrament of penance. It's all the same sacrament, just with different names. And we could go through every single one of them. What about the sacrament of the anointing of the sick? Where does that come to play? Well, look at all of the beautiful, miraculous healings that take place in sacred scripture. Jesus tells his apostles to go and do as I have done. And so we have the sacrament of the anointing of the sick. So we can go through all of those sacraments. Sacrament of holy orders. Where does that happen? That happens, again, at the Last Supper. It's instituted when Jesus tells his apostles to do what it is that he is doing, to confect bread and wine so that it becomes his body, his blood, his soul, his divinity. And so when you look at that, Angelo, you see the infinitude of grace that's available to us by way of the sacraments of the church. These sacraments instituted by Christ to give us grace. And you want to be with Holy Mother Church in exactly the way in which Jesus Christ founded it, upon the back of his apostle Peter. He says, "You are rock, and upon this rock I will build my church, and the gates of hell will not prevail against her." And from that moment forward, we see the authority of the Holy Father. We see the authority of the successor of Peter. And every single Holy Father, Pope Leo all the way back, can trace their current office to that very moment in Scripture where Jesus Christ says, "You are Peter, and upon this rock, I will build my church." So, Angelo, maybe, the reason why you just didn't continue on the path that you were going was because Jesus, the Holy Spirit, prompting you to come to the church that was founded by our Lord and Savior. So, I want to invite you. Come along. You're in Wichita, Kansas. I know you've got lots of wonderful parishes there. Go to one of the parishes. Talk to the priest. See what he has to say. And let's see. Let's see what unfolds for you in your walk with our Lord Jesus Christ. Thank you, Angelo. I really enjoyed answering your question. It was a wonderful, wonderful question. And thank you for your openness and your docility of heart. We were talking about docility a little bit ago. I mean, this is really a beautiful, beautiful example of it. An example of a teachable spirit. That's what docility is. It's a teachable spirit. So may God continue to beckon you. May you continue to find the fullness of life that he desires for you. All right, we've got an email here, and this is from Matthew. He said, "Johnette, I went to a charismatic meeting recently and really worked on surrendering myself to whatever God might have been wanting me to learn and experience, and I think I potentially got a lot out of it. How do I remain prudent and discern my experiences and differentiate between experiences of the Holy Spirit and my human emotions? Also, how do I maintain the zeal I picked up there? Well, Matthew, this is very lovely. Thank you so much. Another really wonderful question that I'm going to enjoy answering. So let's start with your last one. How do I maintain the zeal I picked up there? Well, now this is what I want to tell you. Zeal is one of the gifts of the Holy Spirit. Okay? It is a gift of the Holy Spirit. You receive holy zeal, a desire for God, a desire for the things of God, a desire to work for God at the moment of your confirmation. So what happens when we experience this moment that is often called the baptism in the Holy Spirit, what happens there is that it's and I like to look at it this way, it's almost as if the finger of God or the wing of the Holy Spirit dips into our very soul and stirs up those graces that we received through the sacraments, our sacrament of baptism, our sacrament of confirmation, and all of the fortification and nourishment that we've received through the other sacraments, as well as the healing that we have experienced through the sacrament of reconciliation. And so oftentimes, in that kind of a moment, there is an emotion that rises up along with this experience of these gifts being, if you will, ignited in a new dynamic way within us, because we are a body and soul composition. We are created as a body and a soul. We're not a body with a soul. We're not a soul with a body. We are a body and a soul. And what happens to one affects the other. And so as this spiritual reality is taking place inside of you, your body responds, right? We experience, an exhilaration that comes by way of the spiritual reality, and also, the emotions that excites, and there's a positive response. A lot of times, one of the ways in which the body really expresses what's taking place spiritually is through the gift of tears. People will cry. And it's not like a boohoo crying. It's not a sobbing. It's just a quiet release of tears. It's the body responding to the great reality that's happening. And that reality can be stirring up of the gift of zeal or any of the other charisms of the Spirit. But it can also be related to deep healing that the Lord's doing. Because this is also part of what God does in us by way of these various gifts that we receive. So sometimes it's the gift of tears. Sometimes the body will almost feel like a warm anointing, like a release of something that is being poured out over us. All right. And we experience that in the senses. That is also an expression of what is taking place spiritually. All right. So these human emotions, God takes, he uses them, he sanctifies them. And that's a beautiful thing. But here is the thing about those emotions. They will evaporate. And the evaporation of them is not an indication that which we have received has evaporated or gone away. And this is where many people in the spiritual life make a mistake. And this is where they inadvertently make an assumption that is not a true one. And the assumption is that God is withdrawn from me. It's the assumption that he's no longer with me. It's the assumption that he's abandoning me. It's the assumption that I am doing something wrong. And so these emotions really act. Let me put it this way. The emotions and the consolations, and this is a consolation, the consolations of God that we receive really affirm the action that's taking place within us. They're a means of confirmation, because in its early stages of spiritual development, the soul needs that affirmation. Now, let's think of this in use the example, another analogy of a little baby. So little baby is learning to find stability on its little wee legs. And so little baby starts to move around and it's crawling, and pretty soon it strives to pull itself up and it begins to hold on to furniture and it begins to test itself, right? And it begins to strive to make movement on its own there, right? And so what do parents do? What do parents do in that moment to encourage the child to move forward in this positive direction? What do the parents do? Oh, they make a big fuss. They applaud the baby. And they say, oh, look at you. You're such a big boy. You're such a big girl. Look at you. Oh, I'm so proud of you. I'm so pleased of you. Look at you. Oh, my. And what does little baby do? Little baby beams. Little baby beams, right? Little baby's face becomes radiant with the acceptance of that affirmation. And then what does little baby do? Little baby tries even harder. And then sometimes little baby ends up sitting on his little popo there because he falls down. You know? It's so cute to think about. But in a certain sense, the soul, you know, as it's beginning to enter into the spiritual life, is sort of like in that phase, right? That soul has got to become used to what it feels like to know the presence of God. It's got to become accustomed to the way in which God works, and it needs to experience that encouragement to be able to move forward. So it gets to that point when it understands what the God life in it is like. And so what does God do? God does for that soul what the parents do for that baby. You know, God just applauds the soul, and he applauds it with these consolations, these warm, fuzzy feelings that we get, the tears that well up. And tears will stay, you know. I mean, he never withdraws the consolations altogether. They come back and forth and move around, and usually it signals, you know, he's taking us to a deeper place in the spiritual life. But eventually those consolations are going to go away. I mean, you know, we are not applauding our six-year-old for walking. Certainly not applauding our high schooler for walking. Not applauding the college graduate for walking, except down the aisle to receive the degree, right? But we're not applauding the action itself. We're applauding the accomplishment, right? So, you know, we withdraw those kinds of consolations. When baby begins to learn to walk, we're no longer encouraging it to move forward because that skill has been developed. Well, within the spiritual life, what's happening there is that same maturation process. So God begins to withdraw those consolations. The soul has to be able to move forward now in the knowledge that God is there, and in the knowledge that it is growing, even though the consolations do not remain. So, you know, we worry about those things. We worry about those things because we think, mistakenly think, that when they're no longer there, we're no longer making progress. But the exact opposite is true. Now God, you know, is helping that soul to begin to remain steadfast on its feet as he takes it deeper and deeper. So how do you maintain the zeal? Well, you know, that zeal is still there. It's just not that fluttery feeling that you're experiencing. It's not that kind of excited movement. It's like that. Isn't it the same thing when you fall in love? I mean, it's all hearts and flowers, and it's giddiness, and, you know, it's butterflies in the belly, and you're just hoping they'll soon learn how to fly in formation, you know, because it just lifts you up wildly. But you could not live your life like that. I mean, you know, you couldn't continue, and your love for each other would never mature if it's based on such things. Because those things are not the real deal. They're just indicators that something wonderful is happening. And so I don't want you to worry about, you know, maintaining, you know, that kind of initial fervor, or that kind of initial, you know, excitement, interior excitement that you might be experiencing now. How do you remain prudent and discern these experiences? Well, here's what you do. If the experiences are leading you closer to God, they're of the Lord. If you're looking just for those experiences, however, then it could be a temptation of the evil one. Because God does not want you to love him for his gifts. He wants you to love him for who he is. The same as you, Matthew, want to be loved for who you are, not the gifts that you bestow upon your beloved. And so Don't worry, is all I'm saying. You remain prudent by getting into Scripture. You remain prudent by developing an ongoing life of prayer. You remain prudent by receiving the sacraments as often as you can receive the sacraments. Ah, now the soul is receiving what it needs to grow. And that soul is maturing in the divine life. And the divine life has reign in that soul. And that's what you want, Matthew. So this is an introduction. It's not the end. It is simply the very beginning, a springboard to something even greater than you can imagine. Well, we've got to leave it there today, friends. God bless you. Bye-bye now.
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0: Jesus gives us a model for fraternal correction and for discipline within the church, as he instructs us that when our brother sins against us, we first must approach him one-on-one to try to resolve the issue, failing that, to do so in the presence of a witness, and lastly, to bring the matter to the attention of the church. Failing that, he tells us that we are to treat that person as a tax collector or a Gentile. So we have to ask ourselves, how ought we to treat tax collectors and Gentiles? Well, we can see how the Lord Jesus does so himself all throughout the Gospels. We see that he treats them with charity. He spends his time with them. He breaks his bread with them. He shows them that even though they have fallen out of friendship with the community and with God, there is a pathway back for them. We must also do the same. We as Christians can never completely disregard or send someone away as if that were their last chance for friendship with us and for friendship with God. I challenge you this week to take stock of those people who have sinned against you. In what ways have you been able to maintain a path back to friendship? And perhaps there are some ways in which you've been closed to grace and to reconciliation. With God, these things are possible.
1: 2 Minutes to Virtue is a production of the Catholic Diocese of Arlington, Virginia. For more information, visit their website, arlingtondiocese.org.
2: Please join us in a prayer to our guardian angel. In the name of the Father, and of the Son, and of the Holy Spirit, amen. O Holy Guardian Angel, take care of our soul and body. Enlighten our mind that we may know the Lord better and love him with all our heart. Help us in our prayers so that we may not give in to distractions. Assist us with your advice so that we may see the good and carry it out with generosity. Defend us from the insidious snares of the enemy and sustain us in temptations that we may always be victorious. Remedy our coldness in our worship of the Lord. Cease not to protect us until you have brought us into paradise, where we will praise our good God together for all eternity. Amen.
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5: This is an EWTN News Link. I'm Anna Mitchell from the Sunrise Morning Show. The president of the U.S. Bishops Conference has called on the faithful to pray on this, the 25th anniversary of the 9/11 terror attacks. Oklahoma City Archbishop Paul Coakley released a statement saying, quote, "As we pray for our nation's continued healing, for the souls of all those lost on that day, and the comfort of their families, let us implore the Holy Spirit to conform us increasingly into the image of Jesus, the Prince of Peace, and together build a civilization of love and universal fraternity," end quote. Last night, New York Archbishop Ronald Hicks celebrated Memorial Mass at St. Patrick's Cathedral. In his homily, he said, "Healing takes time. Hope is eternal." For more news with a Catholic perspective, visit EWTNnews.com. Take 2 with Jerry and Debbie starts now.

0: Hello there, and welcome to your show, Take Two with Jerry and Debbie. I'm Debbie Giorgiani, and I sure hope that you join me today as Jerry and I have always said this, we are never going to forget, okay? 25 years ago today, we will never forget. And let's do this together before we go into the weekend. I'm already getting emotional because I've been talking about 9/11 this entire morning already, and so many stories have come in through the internet and through direct messaging that people are really wanting to talk about what happened in our country 25 years ago. Such a tragic day when 19 terrorists hijacked 4 airplanes and killed almost 3,000 people in the attacks across the United States. So we said, Jerry and I said, we will never forget. And for 11 years, we've been doing a show when it falls on the weekday for 9/11 to tell our stories, to share where we were, how we feel about it, how we feel today, what we remember, what we tell our children and grandchildren. Okay, we will never forget. So how do you never forget? You got to be talking about it. You must be sharing your thoughts, your reflections, your words of wisdom, your encouragement for others, things that you learned from this tragic day in our nation's history. Please, folks, don't get started with your weekend yet. This is too important of an episode. We want to remember, and we want to remember well, meaning we want to learn something from all of this. We want to grow. We want to be better, right? And so if you have something to say about the tragedy that hit our country 25 years ago today, please call in, tell your story. Your thoughts, your feelings of it, where you were, how you reacted, how you react today when you still see news footage or different stories circulated on social media. You don't have to be Catholic to call in. You are part of the Take Two family. But today is a day, this episode is a time for us to really share our deep thoughts. I've got very deep thoughts about this. This tragic event really hit my family and was very close for me because I knew people that were involved. My dad was in the city. It was in New York City when it happened. We lost contact with him early in the morning because he didn't have cell phone coverage. Thank goodness he made it to safety before the towers came down, the Twin Towers came down. My very close friend's daughter escaped. She worked for Port Authority, and she escaped from one of the buildings, and she went running for her life. And she's alive today, thank God, doing well, and is a beautiful, beautiful individual. But these traumatic events, I know they can trigger for us certain emotions. They can in some ways re-traumatize, especially if you have a family member that was involved, a friend, or if you're like a first responder, you know, a police, firefighter, you know, paramedic, nurses, doctors. I mean, we understand that this can be a difficult topic to discuss, but if we don't do it, folks, if we don't do it, we're going to forget. We're going to forget because time goes on and we have to live our lives. And we promised we will never forget, and we shouldn't ever forget. Phone lines are just starting to light up. You have something to say about this. Just share your thoughts about 9/11. Everyone's got thoughts about it. We know that. Even if you were a tiny, you know, toddler during when it happened 25 years ago, you know, you've read it in the history books. You've talked about it in classes. Let's really have a well-rounded, well-thought-out, heartfelt discussion about this, and let's see if we can walk away really just with a deeper understanding of how we should appreciate life, appreciate those around us, those that stood up and showed such remarkable, you know, qualities. Of stepping up with, you know, the bravery, the courage, the strength, the fortitude. I mean, I could go on and on how people just stepped up in such a huge way, knowing that they were probably going to lose their lives that day. See, that's the really, really serious part of it is how, you know, immediate it was, how urgent it was, and how it was just, it was, you knew that something really bad was going to happen, but you continued to persevere through prayer, through acts. And I'll tell you, the first responders, we really must thank them. And they continue to do the fine work today in various situations. I mean, they're the first ones called when there's an emergency situation at a school. I mean, we just had a recent, another school incident where I live. You know, they're the first ones called, and they have to go into something that they have no idea what to expect, but they race towards the chaos. We run from it, right? We want to escape it. They run towards it to make sure that everything is calm and under control. It's a very different dynamic. There's so many angles we can cover with this, guys, but I just want to hear your comments, your reflections, your understanding, your just deep feelings about 9/11, what happened, how it's 25 years later. Have we learned anything? You know, really, there's so many ways we can cover this. Here's the number, 833-288-EWTN. That's 833-288-3986. You can call or text to this number. There's a couple open phone lines. I really want to hear from you, as we've said this, Jerry and I, we were committed to it 11 years ago when we started Take Two. As long as we're on the radio, we will never forget. It is so important that we remember almost, you know, 3,000 lives that day so quickly. And that's something that just, it hit us. It was so shocking. But how did we deal with it? What did we learn from it? Let's please enter into this conversation. Tell us where you were, and maybe you had a loved one that was in one of the towers or somewhere nearby, and they got hurt, injured, or they were, and or they died. And we if you feel comfortable enough, please tell us your story. Okay, 833-288-3986. I'm still a little bit under the weather. That's why I'm not on video today, or I'd be waving to you guys. Thanks so much for the prayers. They're working. The medicine is working. So I'm so grateful to the doctors that helped me get through this. So we do have a couple open phone lines. It's 25 years since the tragic event of 9/11/2001. Please call in.
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0: There are a lot of things floating on social media today, remembering 9/11, and a lot of stories. Some are, you know, I did some fact checking. Some are not so accurate. So do your own fact checking on some of the stories, just to make sure you have a right understanding of what happened that day. It's important that we get the facts correct, because a lot of lives were lost that day. A lot of bravery shown, a lot of courage, a lot of heroes were born that day. You know, a lot of death, but a lot of heroes were born. And I'll tell you, we got to get the facts correct. History is important. Before before I get to the phones, Helen's going to lead the discussion today for this We Will Never Forget broadcast, remembering 25 years of what happened in New York and other areas of the country with 9/11. I cannot believe it's 25 years. I mean, I'm sitting here literally going, I can't believe 25 years. It feels like it's flown by, but every year it's important that we remember. So Helen, hold on a little bit longer. I just wanted to share just a couple highlights here. 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Okay, so let's get to Helen and hear her reflection on 9/11 from Connecticut, listening on Sirius XM 130. Hi, Helen. Welcome.
3: Hi, Debbie. Thanks for taking my call. Love your show.
0: Thank you.
3: So I just wanted to let you know, I worked in the Winter Garden, which is a building right attached to the World Trade Center. It's like a glass dome, so it's literally like right below the World Trade Center. So every day I walk through the World Trade Center during the time when the planes hit the Trade Center. But I just had a baby, so I was like paved the way for telecommuting. It was called telecommuting at the time. Nobody else did it. So I had one day. I proposed. I had write proposals, got a second day. The day before 9/11, my boss was in the bathroom and washing her hands. She's like, you just got your second day. You start tomorrow, which was 9/11.
0: Oh, so thank goodness for your baby. I mean, think about that. Thank goodness, because that's what had you. That's what made you right want to do the work your location. Okay, so have you shared with your child? I mean, your child's now what, 25, 26?
3: She's 26. Yeah,
0: 26. Have you shared with her?
3: I have shared with her.
0: Yeah,
3: other daughter, because I became pregnant right after that too, in November.
0: Wow!
3: Yeah. So I have shared with her. Yeah.
0: Let me ask you this question, Helen. This is very interesting because this is the second story I've heard today. The other one was a dear friend of mine and music artist, Julie Carrick. She was supposed to be on one of the planes, and she wasn't on that plane. And then this is a similar situation, what you were sharing here, that you should have been right near the Twin Towers, and you weren't because you were doing your work from home because you just had a baby. So do you ever think to yourself, Helen, there was a reason I wasn't there?
3: I do. I think, you know, good God to bring me my two beautiful children. And for other reasons, I think, I mean, if you Google Winter Garden 9/11, that's where I worked, you'll see all the beams crashed into the dome and all the stairs were imploded. It went through my office building. It was really unbelievable. I mean, I had a lot of friends there that saw the plane literally right in front of their face because they were on the 34th floor and it was at eye level with them. And we are literally attached to the World Trade Center.
0: Oh, so you lost a lot of coworkers that day.
3: Thankfully, they evacuated before the second building. I have a friend who was looking at the Trade Center and he said those buildings are going to come down before they did. And they all started, you know, evacuating and running. Thankfully, nobody, I know one person who was killed, but it wasn't somebody I worked with. Mm-hmm. But yeah, they all started running down the West Side Highway, like all the executives, all everybody. It was crazy. So it's a blessing now to be there, not only for the health reasons that, you know, ingesting all of that, you know, debris and smoke.
0: Well, yeah. So, Helen, what happened to your work, the whole organization, after 9/11? Did they relocate?
3: We did. We had to. I worked for executive management, and I had to relocate them first to Jersey City. Then from Jersey City, we went to a midtown up in New York for like a month and a half, 2 months. And then we had another makeshift. We were moving all over the place because the building was destroyed.
0: Wow. So, you know, I what's so interesting about your story is that I always look into this because I like the puzzle pieces that God leaves for us. There's always a reason, you know, there's a reason why some lives were spared like your own. And there's a reason why some, you know, were, you know, obviously were, perished. There were some that rose to the level of, you know, great heroic acts that they did. There was others that responded well, some that didn't respond well, right? There's all these different puzzle pieces. And so when you reflect on it, do you ever think that, you know, obviously to have your children, that's important to God. But for you personally, mm-hmm. I'm curious, is there something mm-hmm. in your life or spiritual life that God is calling you to do? Because I've always felt that as though when somebody is spared a very tragic situation, there's usually a somewhat of a different calling or a higher calling. I'm not quite sure how to phrase that, mm-hmm. but anything, have you ever had, can you share anything?
3: Yeah, I mean, I've always been a practicing Catholic, but I've definitely been on a journey and I've grown more and more in my faith, understand it better. I don't think catechized very well. So I've just joined so many ministries.

0: he was there during 9/11. So he was the counterpart to Father Judge, who was killed, and I hear he'd be up for beatification. So he was there helping all the people, and the chapel was a makeshift. So there, it's St. Joseph's Chapel, right attached right across from the World Trade Center. And that was like a makeshift hospital, and he was there working with all the people. His name is Father Zammit. He was the most amazing priest.
1: Say his name again, Father.
0: Father Joseph Zammit, Z-A-M-M-I-T, Zammit. He was wonderful. He didn't die in 9/11, but he was very loved by the police department. He helped them a lot.
1: I've been seeing the social media, as you always see every year for 25 years, the Father Judge, the very, you know, photo that is circulated around the world of him being pulled out of the towers. And yeah, it's just, and then there's so many stories about how many Catholics were involved, and it's very interesting. Helen, one other question I wanted to ask you. So when you told your daughter, did she have any reaction? I'm curious.
0: She did. She actually wrote like a little paper on it too. It's cool, just about, you know, her life in general, and how she feels she's also here for a purpose. I mean, they both say it, since they feel, you know, who knows if I would have been hurt, I was walking through at that time or not, but, you know, she does feel that, you know, it was for God to bring them also into this life, and they were pretty amazed by hearing that.
1: Right. I'm sure you've been to Ground Zero, right? You've been to Ground Zero?
0: Oh, yeah.
1: Yeah.
0: Oh, yeah.
1: Yeah. When I went back, I live in Arizona now. I grew up in northern New Jersey, but we went back. My whole family went back to Ground Zero, and it was so surreal. But there was such a quiet peace around it. Did you feel that too?
0: Yeah, I do. I'm actually going there on Tuesday.
1: Are you?
0: He's a priest in our parish. He wants to go see it. He's from Romania, so we told him we'd take him downtown.
1: Oh, okay, good. Yeah. I'm glad you're doing that. Helen, thank you so much for sharing your story, and I'm so happy.
0: Debbie, wouldn't you mind putting Father Zammit in your prayers? He passed 3 years ago, and he was very special, if you wouldn't mind putting him in your prayers.
1: Okay, I put him in the prayer book already, but so I'll put him in.
0: Oh,
1: so
0: great.
1: He passed 3 years ago, because you just told us about him. Okay, three years.
0: Oh, great. If you could put my family, I would appreciate it, too.
1: I did. So you have the two girls.
0: Oh,
1: you
0: wonderful.
1: There's just the two girls? Okay.
0: The two girls, Sarah and Rebecca.
1: Mm-hmm. Okay, love it. I put your whole family in. Oh, yeah,
0: we got to
1: remember your husband. Okay. All right. Thank you, Helen. God bless you. Thank you so much for starting us off today. The phone lines are full, so I'll get to the next caller. Thank you, Helen. God bless you. Lou in Avon, Ohio is up next. We're talking about 9/11 today, and Lou is listening on Sirius XM 130. Hi, Lou. Welcome.
2: Hi. Can you hear me?
1: I can. You go right ahead, sir. Tell us your story.
2: Yes, I was a theology teacher before I retired at Cleveland Catholic High School, Holy Name. And when we heard what was going on in New York, I brought a TV into the study hall, and a bunch of our high school kids gathered around it and saw what happened. We actually saw live the second tower being hit, and it was my words can't really describe how we were feeling at the time. It was so devastating.
1: Mm-hmm.
2: And when I got home, my youngest daughter was in elementary school at St. Bridget's Catholic School, and she was so traumatized that she was shaking and afraid that a plane was going to hit her elementary school and kill her friends. I had a hard time trying to comfort her.
1: Mm-hmm.
2: And one of my cousins, who was only a couple of years ahead of me, Alan, was in Vietnam, you know, when he was younger, and he was in New York, and his hotel room, he worked for a bank, and he had traveled to New York for business, and his hotel room faced the Twin Towers, so he saw everything that happened, and he survived Vietnam, but it was so traumatic for him that they said he had post-traumatic stress from September 11th, that when he came home 30 days later, he had a heart attack and died because of the post-traumatic stress of September 11th.
1: Oh.
2: So, I mean, it was just devastating. Mm-hmm. And I was coaching football at the time, and I remember that

0: game, it was just sitting in that locker room with all those high school football players thinking, wow, I mean, life will never be the same.
1: Right.
0: And just looking at those young kids, wondering, you know, what their futures would be like. And I remember watching a college game, and one of our former players led his college team out on the field with a huge American flag. And it was just so moving with all the all of everybody who rallied, you know, behind our flag and patriotism. And I mean, it was just, words really can't describe, you know, all the emotions that were going on with everything that was happening, you know, during that time. And, you know, I still feel tearful just thinking about it, even though it's 25 years later and I'm 74 years old now.
1: Right. Right. Lou, so, I feel the same way. I have the hardest time wrapping my head around it. Excuse me. I have the hardest time wrapping my head around it. I get so emotional, and even looking forward to this episode today, you know, being under the weather, a little bit sick, I knew that by me, I have to choke back the tears because I wouldn't be able to talk, which I'm having a hard time talking right now because of that exact feeling that you're expressing. It is unbelievable what we watched, what the people experienced. But when we saw the results of, like you said, the heroic acts, the patriotism, the people rushing to church to pray to God, we saw things come out of it that we could hold on to. But then we also saw the tragedy at the same time, and it was happening in real time. So we couldn't even wrap our heads around it. We couldn't even grasp it. It almost seemed like something we were watching, like a movie, like it really wasn't happening. Cause it's like, this can't be happening in our country. So I'm curious, Lou, couple things. I don't want you to go yet. Two things I want to ask you. First thing is, do you feel comfortable giving us that gentleman's name, that the Vietnam vet that had the heart attack? I want to put him in the prayer book. That's number one. Number two,
0: sure.
1: What exactly did you tell the students? Because you're trying to make sense of it yourself. You're trying to figure it out yourself as you're watching it. You have these young eyes on the TV watching it as well. And you had to be, as a teacher, thinking, what am I going to say to these students? And then your daughter feeling the trauma. So there's so many things I want to ask you. But, Lou, the first question, the gentleman, the one who served in Vietnam,
0: yeah.
1: Could you give us his first name?
0: Yeah. He was my cousin, Alan Cerno, who's my first cousin. His mother and my mother were sisters.
1: Okay.
0: I looked up to him. He was 4 years older than me. I used to sleep over his house when I was younger. He was the kid. He was the guy that used to drive me around, you know, when I was 12 and he was 17.
1: Aww.
0: You know,
1: yeah.
0: He was my hero.
1: Aww.
0: And, you know, he was just a great guy. He survived Vietnam, and his brother Paul did too. And Paul's still there.
1: Mm-hmm.
0: And Paul has a hard time talking about Vietnam, you know. Fortunately, my draft number was 191, and they only went to, like, I'm not sure, 185.
1: Wow, so you
0: just
1: missed it.
0: I went to college, I went to Kent State.
1: Yeah. Lou, you got to hold on. You hear the music. Lou, stay with us. Don't go anywhere. Dennis, Amber, Margaret, Ron, Linda, hang on, please. Stay with us. It's too important. We said we will never forget 25 years since 9/11 tragedy happened in our country. Please, guys, you got to stay tuned in. We'll be right back.
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1: It's a 25-year anniversary of 9/11, and we're talking about it, sharing our stories, what we remember, how we feel about it, what we've learned today. So please, everyone, stay put, stay with us. Don't go anywhere. You've called in. There's a reason you called in. I'm going to be getting to Dennis and the others in the order that they came in after I finished with Lou. But Lou, continue, please. You were sharing, you were able to go to school instead of serving. So you became a teacher, and then you were with the students when this happened. Why don't you pick up where you left off?
0: Well, we were in study hall. A bunch of us were gathered around the TV and watched what was going on. Of course, we were all confused about what it was. Why would a plane be flying so low? You know, we weren't thinking terrorists. Of course, I'm sure we were praying for the people on the plane and the people in the building. Maybe for the days after when we realized that it was a terrorist attack. And all the victims, how many there were. I'm sure we were praying for them. I'd just like to add this comment. I was at a Bible study today with about 100 men. Every Friday morning we meet. And one of the guys at the Bible study, we were talking, of course, 25th anniversary. And with that tragedy, he had a miracle on the same day. He was rushing to the hospital. His wife gave birth. So his daughter's 25 years old now.
1: Oh,
0: you know,
1: wow.
0: So there was a miracle on the same day for him, along with that tragedy.
1: Right.
0: So
1: right.
0: He had hope on the same day.
1: Mm-hmm.
0: But I'm sure I mentioned in my class, at the students or the football team or players, that we're people of hope, and that, you know, we'll never lose hope because of who our hope is in.
1: Mm-hmm.
0: You know, our God is in charge. Terrorists aren't in charge. You know, we're always people of hope as Catholic, and we'll never lose that hope.
1: Right.
0: Because he's bigger than any tragedy and any terrorist or anything that people might view as lost. He's bigger than that loss.
1: Right.
0: And that we always can have our hope in him. He conquered the cross, and he could conquer any tragedy.
1: So true, so true. So, Lou, was it a Catholic school you were teaching at?
0: Yes, Holy Name High School. It's in Parma Heights. It's a suburb of Cleveland.
1: Right, right. I'm familiar with it, Lou. What did you have an area of study as a teacher, or were you what subject?
0: I taught theology for 39 years.
1: Nice, nice. Okay, beautiful. So then I had a funny feeling the way you were talking. So I'm sure that a lot of the students came to you for some words of wisdom.
0: Well, I would like to think so.
1: Yeah, yeah, beautiful. Lou, thank you so much. Thank you for serving. Thank you. You know what? I mean, you talked about the draft. For me, I'm glad that you became a teacher and because you were the perfect person in that classroom that day. So see, God has a reason for everybody being where they're at, when they are there, why they are there. And, you know, Lou, I just thank you so much, sir.
0: Okay. Well, I'm glad I got a chance to, say some things, and I pray again for all those victims. And again, I would tell my students constantly that we're people of hope, and yes, we don't know what the future holds, but we know who holds the future.
1: Amen. We don't know what the future holds, but we know who holds the future. Wow. Lou, you're awesome. Thank you so much. God bless you, sir. And I put your whole family in the prayer book, okay? And your extended family, your cousins as well.
0: God bless you.
1: Thank you. Thank you. Right back at you. Thank you so much. Okay, we're going to get to Dennis in just a moment. Dennis, hold on. I just wanted to share real quickly. It's very important because this is why we want to keep Catholic radio thriving into the future, going strong. Two of our great EWTN radio affiliates needs to hear from you next week. 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Then on Wednesday, St. Gabriel Radio in Columbus and Portsmouth, Ohio begins their spirit drive. 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It's so important. Dennis, driving through New Jersey, listening on Sirius XM 130. Hi, Dennis. Thank you for waiting and welcome.
4: Thank you. Thank you, Debbie. I was working on 34th Street in Madison, and we had TVs in our offices, so I saw the first plane hit, second plane hit. I went to the corner at 34th and 5th, and I could actually see the towers, both towers burning. And I was thinking, wow, how are they going to put these fires out? Are they going to get helicopters with buckets of water? I went back to my office, and we were told to evacuate the building because we were near the Empire. Maybe the Empire State Building was the target. Mm-hmm. My daughter was working, was a first-year student at Hunter College on 68th. In Lexington, so I had to try to meet up with her. I was able to get her a message. I started walking uptown, and my first stop was Our Savior Church on 39th and Park. And I got to say, at that time, even before the building fell, the church was packed. People outside were handing out bottles of water. People were praying out loud. It was very, very beautiful. Mm-hmm. My next stop was where Bishop Sheen lived the last days of his life, St. Agnes Church on 43rd and 3rd. Again, packed, beautiful church, people praying out loud. Mm. Very, very exciting.
1: Wow.
4: It's a beautiful moment.
1: Wow.
4: I made my way, and did that God met up with my daughter. We walked across the 59th Street Bridge, watched the burning, made our way home from Queens. I do want to point out to your audience a fact that maybe many people don't know. Of the fire department, the police department, and the Port Authority Police Department, who lost so many people. Fire department, 343 dead. I believe the Port Authority Police Department was 43. NYPD was somewhere in the 20s. Statistics show us that 80 to 90% of the members of those departments were Catholic.
1: Wow.
4: In fact, Father Michael Judge, before he lost his life by falling debris, one of the first deaths, he gave absolution, total absolution, to the heroes that were running into the buildings.
1: Mm-hmm. Mm-hmm. Yeah. You know, I read that too, Dennis. I read that too online today, and I was going to check to see if that was accurate. So you're saying that is accurate then?
4: The Capitol League put that out the other day.
1: Okay. Okay. That's good to know.
4: I believe Bill Donahue was the gentleman who put that out. And from my own experience now, after the days after 9/11, now, because the firemen wore the heavy equipment and the helmets, they were able to find a lot of the bodies of the dead firefighters.
1: Mm.
4: So we were parishioners at Queens, and both, I think, the Archdiocese of New York and the Brooklyn Diocese we were part of. They were asking parishioners to please attend the funerals because there wouldn't be enough firefighters to come to those funerals. So they asked us to go, and myself and my daughters, my wife, we tried to attend as many as possible. But in the first few weeks after 9/11, there were so many funerals in Brooklyn and Queens, Manhattan, the Bronx, Staten Island, that even they would ask high schools if you had any bagpipe players, if they could come.
1: Wow.
4: And we parishioners, they asked us to stand outside, dress appropriately, wear a suit if you could, and just stand as honor guards. And we tried to do the best we could because the firefighters, the police officers, were busy trying to recover more and more people, more and more bodies on the pile.
1: Right.
4: So, don't forget, it was the great majority of heroes that day were Catholic.
1: Ooh, well, makes us very proud to be Catholic. I mean, you know, and the interesting thing about that, Dennis, is, you know, we're called as Catholics. We're formed as Catholics to be ready to you know, hopefully be in a state of grace, get ready, stay ready, be that person that can show up for others when they're in need and possibly, you know, sacrifice our lives for another. And that's, we are formed like that as Catholics. And so when you just said that the majority, I'm very emotional. The majority were Catholic. You know, they lived up to their baptismal call in so many ways. And, wow. I mean, in my humble opinion, we've got a lot of intercessors in heaven, for us. And, you know, that's another reason why we must always remember 9/11. Dennis, I thank you so much for contributing. You really shaped this conversation in a very deep way. And I just want to thank you. We're getting messages coming in saying they appreciated your experience of this. And I'm very grateful to God that you were safe and your daughter as well. And you are here today, 25 years later, telling us what to remember and how to remember and how important it is to pack those churches and to be there for each other and to pray for one another and be of service to others. So Dennis, thank you. God bless you, sir. You're driving it through New Jersey and that can get crowded sometimes, so you have your guardian angel beside you, okay?
4: Debbie, add the 9/11 family to your prayers. They're the ones who really need it.
1: Absolutely. Absolutely, sir. Okay, thank you so much. This is a heavy topic today, and Dennis, thank you. God bless you, and safe driving. Okay, I'm going to move to Amber. Amber's in Pittsburgh, Pennsylvania, waiting so patiently, listening on EWTN.com. Amber, please share your reflections today.
5: Oh, hi. Thank you for taking my call. So I was in the United States Navy prior to 9/11, and I had just gotten out like that April. And I'm looking at the TV, and I was like, oh, my gosh, what's going on? And it just put a fire in me, and I actually signed back up into the reserve after 9/11. It was such a shocker because, you know, obviously one of the planes flew outside of Pittsburgh and crashed. And that's where I'm from. And I was, it was just a shocker, and I thought about all my friends that were still on active duty. So I signed back up into the reserves, and then I did that for a little bit. And then then life happened. And then just this past year in June, I signed back up into the Navy Reserve again.
1: Wow.
5: After 20-something years, I'm 48 years old, and
1: oh,
5: I am back
1: goodness.
5: In the Navy again. And I'm just such a patriot these days, more now than ever. And it means a lot this time around. I'll never forget it. I was so young when 9/11 happened, and I'm standing there shocked looking at the TV, and then they're saying, you know, this flight came out of Pittsburgh, and, it was definitely shocking for everybody.
1: Yeah, it hit way too close to home for you. Yeah, absolutely.
5: Mm-hmm. It did. And now I'm back in the Navy again. So if anybody's listening, if you're somebody like me who got out and wished that they could still do their time in service, you can. Mm-hmm. You can. I'm 48. You could still do it.
1: Wow. Well, Amber, I put you in the prayer book. We're going to ask for special prayers of protection in case you're ever called up for any type of assignment or anything. And are you Catholic, Amber?
5: Yes, I'm Catholic.
1: Okay, don't forget Psalm 91. Make sure you have Psalm 91 with you at all times. That's the guardian angels. Right in the center of the psalm is guardian angels for protection of you.
5: Absolutely. Amen. Yeah. And please pray for my Navy girlfriends and my retired mm-hmm. Navy girlfriends and all the people in the Navy and the other armed forces, Marines, mm-hmm. Coast Guard, Army, Air National Guard, Air Force, like, they all need our prayers.
1: Absolutely. I come from a military family, so I totally get it. You can be assured of our prayers, absolutely. Don't forget the St. Michael prayer, too, Amber. That's a good one.
5: Oh, yeah. I got that memorized.
1: Okay, good. Well, God bless you. Thank you so much for sharing today and encouraging us to really support our military and the efforts that we can help with, even if it's to sign up again or to do something, right? To keep up, the support we have for our beautiful, beautiful free country, which is so amazing. I mean, we're very blessed, wouldn't you say, Amber? Very blessed.
5: Yes, and also pray for our Navy chaplains and all of our chaplains in the armed forces as well, because they definitely help our service members in times of need.
1: Amen. Absolutely. You got it, Amber. Thank you so much. God bless you. Have a beautiful weekend. And thank you so much for waiting so long on the line to get on air with us and share with the world. So that was important. Margaret is up next in New Iberia, Louisiana, on Christ Our King yes. Radio. Hi, Margaret. Welcome.
6: Thank you. I wanted to let you know that my story isn't as important as the other people, but my sister and I had my sister had traveled through Europe many, many times over the years and heard all the stories, and it was a fantasy of mine to do that with her. So we planned to go for a month. The very first day that my husband and I had convinced my husband to come with me the first 10 days, the very first day in Europe for us was 9/11. We were standing in the line to go into the Vatican Museum, and we heard that the first plane had hit. It was shocking. By the time we came out of the Vatican Museum, the second plane had hit. Again, it was unbelievable. At that point, I thought, oh, Lord, have mercy. We're here in Europe. This means war. And then we found out that no one could fly out. So and I found out how important one thin piece of paper meant. The next morning, when we woke up at the desk of our pension, it said, from the mayor of Rome, consider Rome your home away from home. Mm. We're so sad for the people from the United States. Whatever we can do to help, let us know.
1: Aww.
6: Well, it was like one thin piece of paper. Mm. They are welcoming us, but what if we had not? And at that moment, it struck me how very important and how grateful I am for the gifts God has given me of my husband and my family. All of a sudden, that fantasy trip was nothing.
1: Right.
6: And so, as it was planned, my husband was allowed to fly out after 10 days, because his original ticket was to fly into Rome 10 days later, fly out of Rome. And it was most interesting for those of us that could not fly out. There was a man that was supposed to give some important scientific lecture in California, could not fly out, and what we did, that we were all in the we'd see each other in the same places. Mm-hmm. So the only way to find out how we could get the ticket back was to keep in touch with my daughter in Houston. So she said that the airline said my husband was able to stay with his original ticket. My sister and I took the night train to Paris. And after 4 days in Paris, we were allowed to fly back to the United States. And so my fantasy trip just immediately evaporated. I would have enjoyed it, I'm sure.
1: Right.
6: But I realized at that moment that the most important thing in my life was the greatest gift that God had given me.
1: Mm-hmm.
6: My faith, my husband, my children. All else was just dust.
1: Yeah. What an
6: I am most grateful.
1: What an interesting perspective, Margaret. Yeah. Yeah, you've got me very emotional. You know, you put all things into perspective when you looking at the priorities, right? You know, that you were looking at this amazing trip, you know, and how exciting that is and all the emotions that go with it. But then when this hit, you realized what really was important. Wow. Margaret, I have you and your entire family in the prayer book. Go ahead.
6: And the other thing was in Europe, in Rome, that night we sat in front of the television and it was all in Italian, the speaking, but it said 3 people from Bangladesh, 30 people from China, 20 people from Poland. I said, this is the world. This is the whole world. This isn't just the United States. This has affected everyone. And immediately, I just wanted to be attached to my husband and my family. And we've been married 60 years, and I still know, and I'm still grateful to God for the greatest of gifts that he has blessed me with.
1: Yeah. Bless you, Margaret. That is just beautiful. Thank you so very much for sharing from your heart. You really helped us today. You make me want to just go and run and hug my family members and, you know, people that we could easily take for granted, right? We can take a lot of things for granted and we really shouldn't. And so this is another a great day, actually, for us to remember that. So, Margaret, thank you so very much. I'm going to move to Linda in Florida in just a moment. Just let me share this real quickly. EWTN Radio Extra is the past, present, and future of Catholic radio. 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Linda from Florida has been waiting so patiently on Sirius XM 130. That's the way Linda's listening. Hi, Linda. Welcome.
7: Hi.
1: You go right ahead.
7: This is a very emotional program. It brings up a lot of memories.
1: Oh yeah.
7: I was actually at the airport. I was transferred back to the New York area. Lived in New Jersey. I was at the Newark airport at the Continental airline, which I think is Terminal C, and you could see directly the last terminal. Number, and the Twin Towers were right in front of you. As I walked down the the corridors, and I got to go to check in, there was silence. The airport was extremely quiet. It was kind of eerie. Mm-hmm. And when I got up to the desk, I saw the flight attendants at the window and a small group of people, and I went up to the flight attendants and all the people, and I said, what's going on? And they said, we don't know. It looks like a plane just hit the World Trade Center. And I actually went into the restroom. And when I came back out of the restroom, I went up to the window, and the second plane hit.
1: Oh.
7: And you actually saw it. And I actually wasn't even sure. Did I really see that?
1: Right, right.
7: You know, what exactly just happened there?
1: Yeah.
7: But from that point, you know, getting into the out of the airport, all that kind of stuff was different. Luggage, didn't get luggage for over 2 weeks, and but people were very good, and people were, which was interesting. You know, nobody once they evacuated everybody and we were all on the street, people, for the most part, were very, very calm trying to get out of the airport because no cars could come in. And they would take a taxi and, they were making sure that anybody that was coming into the airport, there were no bombs, there wasn't anything in that. But it changed life for a long time in the city and in New Jersey. I was explaining that New Jersey, if you're from North Jersey, the air is never quiet. There's always planes coming and going and landing. It's not a quiet area. But it was totally silent for weeks because no planes were able to come in and out. But the only thing you did hear were the jets that would be going and making a huge circle because there were power plants and all those things that they were working to make sure. And those jets were constantly breaking the sound barrier. So it would be silent, and then all of a sudden, that's what you heard. During that whole time period, I happened to be working in a building that housed the, I don't know if it's the World Trade Center command post, but it was also where they were raising money and stuff in that building. You could not go down the street with a car. If you did, there were military armed guards walking up and down the street. Things are really very interesting. The building that I worked in, they had was a large corporation. They made sure they had areas. If you're here, there's food. We have enough air. We have our own air circulating through our buildings. I mean, they really did a lot of changes.
1: Yeah. Linda, I wish I could ask you some more questions about this because you really, I'm glad that you were able to finish this conversation for us today, this episode that we will never forget. And, it gives us a lot of things to think about, things to pray for, families to pray for, people to pray for, and definitely to honor our first responders in such a wonderful way today. If we can do that, just tell them thank you. Linda, thank you so much. Ron, I'm so sorry I couldn't get to you. Maggie, first-time caller in Virginia, couldn't get to you. All the text messages, please forgive me. Tomorrow I have the Spirit World with Father Cedric Pazania. We're going to be talking more about suffering tomorrow, which is in line with what we talked about today. Thank you to the show team. Until Monday, have a beautiful and blessed weekend. See you real soon.
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10: 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Radio for your soul here in San Antonio, Texas. I'm delighted to be here, even though I got this Ohio accent. I'm working on it. I'm trying to speak Texan. 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
12: This is Franciscan Media Saint of the Day for September 11th. Today we celebrate Saint Cyprian. Change and upheaval swirled around this 3rd century bishop who died a martyr. Cyprian lived at a time when persecution of the church was at a high point. In response, many Christians acted out of fear and lapsed in the practice of their faith by sacrificing to idols. In an effort to protect their lives, others claimed that they had done so. How and whether to reinstate those Christians became the burning question of the day. It caused great controversies, but also helped the church progress in its understanding of the sacrament of penance. Cyprian took a middle course. He proposed that those who had actually sacrificed to idols should receive the Eucharist only at death. As for those who had only claimed they had sacrificed, he recommended that they could return to the church after a period of penance. Because of his stance on how to handle heretics and schismatics, Cyprian fell out of favor with Pope Stephen I. The Bishop of Carthage was exiled by the emperor, but he refused to leave his city, insisting that the people should have the witness of his martyrdom. He died in 258. There's more about the saints along with inspiration and Catholic resources at our website, saintoftheday.org. From Franciscan Media, this has been Saint of the Day.
13: The angel of the Lord declared unto Mary, and she conceived of the Holy Spirit. Hail, Mary, full of grace, the Lord is with thee. Blessed art thou among women, and blessed is the fruit of thy womb, Jesus. Holy Mary, Mother of God, pray for us sinners, now and at the hour of our death. Amen. Behold the handmaid of the Lord. Be it done unto me according to thy word. Hail, Mary, full of grace, the Lord is with thee. Blessed art thou among women, and blessed is the fruit of thy womb, Jesus. Holy Mary, Mother of God, pray for us sinners, now and at the hour of our death. Amen. And the Word was made flesh and dwelt among us. Hail, Mary, full of grace, the Lord is with thee. Blessed art thou among women, and blessed is the fruit of thy womb, Jesus. Holy Mary, Mother of God, pray for us sinners, now and at the hour of our death. Amen. Pray for us, O Holy Mother of God, that we may be made worthy of the promises of Christ. Let us pray. Pour forth, we beseech thee, O Lord, thy grace into our hearts, that we to whom the incarnation of Christ thy Son was made known by the message of an angel, may, by his passion and cross, be brought to the glory of his resurrection, through the same Christ our Lord. Amen.
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16: 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On the 25th anniversary of 9/11, solemn ceremonies took place to mark the day when thousands lost their lives in the terror attacks. Today at the Pentagon, President Trump delivered remarks. A major defeat for assisted suicide campaigners in Britain. Lawmakers today rejected a bill that would have legalized assisted dying for terminally ill adults in England and Wales. The House of Commons voted 286 to 270 against the measure. The price of diesel is now above $6 a gallon for the first time ever. AAA reports it's averaging $6.06 on Friday. Many trucks, trains, and boats use it for shipping goods, so it will have an effect on prices. I'm Veronica Dudo with EWTN News Nightly. 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
18: I can't give you any direction.
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20: Tell me I'm spot on or tell me I'm crazy as I'll get out.
18: I have no idea.
20: I have a six-month-old, so we'll be raising him according to Dr. Ray.
18: Talk about being a winner.
20: So, you want my question?
18: You ain't making any sense.
20: You're absolutely right. I just needed confirmation.
18: So what are you going to do about it, Dawn?
20: I'm calling you.
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18: How come they don't say the hometown of Dr. Ray? He doesn't say that. I've offered to pay him many times. Thank you for joining me here on The Doctor Is In. This is our variant
2: our Friday variant. Most of the time, we do look back Friday on Fridays. Sometimes we have open lines because people are available only on certain days of the week. So we want to give them a nod to their availability. But today is our standard look back Friday. Friday calls come from previous programs. Andrew Krucek and I came up with the idea that what if we looked at some earlier calls and I was going to say embellish them, but that makes it sound like I'm making them better. I can extrapolate from something within the call to further details. Sometimes a word is used that could be confusing, a diagnosis that needs elaboration. It could be a tangent that I would like to go off on that I couldn't because the person was clearly focusing the call in one direction. So there are many reasons to take a look back call on and add to it. Probably the prime reason is very straightforward. I just want to hear myself talk more. You get down to the nitty-gritty. That's where we're at with all this. Yeah, I can hide behind all this fluff of, well, I just want to add a little more elucidation to the call. And I just feeling like I could be more helpful. Okay, I hope that happens as a byproduct. But if you get down to it, I just want to say more. So we'll get to those look-back calls momentarily. Here's a warning. Nobody likes complainers. We've had calls on this program, and of course this topic comes up in therapy. People wanting to distance themselves from a chronic complainer. Who likes complainers? And this is just an aside. It's a cultural speculation on my part. But I think we've become much more complaining as a society. As we've had it better, we complain more. Why? Well, because we expect it to be better. I forget who said it. I think it was an author who said, life has always been nasty, brutish, and short. And for much of human history, that's true. Life is tough. I look back at my own grandparents. My grandparent used to walk, my grandfather, he used to walk every day for 30, 40 years to his factory where he worked. He didn't drive, he walked. 3 miles, probably more. No matter the conditions, he just walked it. That's what he did. They had a house, but I think for a while they didn't have electricity. My aunt told me they didn't have electricity and the toilet wasn't inside, that's for sure. So even a couple generations ago, they had a much, much more difficult existence. My grandmother had 13 pregnancies and 5 survived. And 2 or 3 of them of my mother's brothers died before age 5. So it was tough. And if they had stuff to complain about, they certainly did. Any of your children be willing to walk 3 miles to their job? My dad, when he worked as a late teenager, early 20s, he turned over his whole check to his mother for the family. We got any kids out there that just say, hey, Mom, here, I want you to have 50% of the money that I make in this job after school or in the summertime. I want you to have it to help the family. You got any of that? So we complain more. We complain a lot more. And we complain a lot about little stuff. You got to be very careful who you complain in front of. Years ago, I had a young mother whose 9-year-old daughter died of leukemia. Crushed mom. She told me later, she didn't suspect this, but it happened, that she had a dramatically reduced tolerance to listen to complaining. Many people didn't know that her daughter had passed away at age 9. Maybe even some of them did, but complained anyway, because they're so caught up in their own little world. She said one of the harder things for her to listen to is parents complaining about their kids. All she could think of is, I wish I had my kid to complain about. You don't know who you're complaining to. You don't know what they've dealt with in their life. You may complain about an operation you have coming up, and maybe unbeknownst to you, they're getting treatment for cancer for the last 2 years. Or unbeknownst to you, they've had three operations they never told you about. In the words of that philosophical cartoon sage, Elmer Fudd, be very, very careful who you complain to. Complaining in itself is ugly, but it is dramatically exaggerated when it lands on the ears of someone who has a lot more to complain about than you do. In one of my books, How to Get Along with Almost Everybody, it's a chapter called Conversation Killers. And one of the conversation killers was complaining. People only have so much belly to listen to complaining. Excuse me for the mixed physiological metaphor. After a while, they don't want to hear it. Many, many people have called this program, I don't know how much more I can take of my mother's constant complaining about everything and everybody. I think there's a relationship. I think there's a direct relationship. The more spoiled we are, the more likely we are to complain. Because our expectations are high. We should have it this way. We should have this comfort. We should have these opportunities. Life should go this way. This is not heaven. And when it doesn't, well, what's the natural response? We complain about it. It's not a very pleasant trait. But it's even more unpleasant when you complain to somebody who is hurting in ways you don't know. Dr. Ray.
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0: doing my own stunt voices and discipline. No body doubles here, pronouncing all difficult words myself. Vicissitudes, excoriate, mellifluous, psychopharmacological, rolling off the tongue. No voice doubles. This is Look Back Friday, so let's take our first look back call. Let's see. That's got that thing there. Let's go to Leslie. Leslie from Florida. She's gotten shell-shocked by this one.
1: My husband, we've been married 3 years, and the past year has been a little bit rocky. Prior to that, we were together for 16 years prior to the marriage. And things were getting kind of rocky. Then he lost one of his really longtime friends all of a sudden. And he was acting out. We had a fight right before Christmas. And then he's like, I'm done. And so but the New Year's Eve comes along, and everything goes back to where it was. Everything, you know, falls back into place. We were getting along and everything, and then he had to go on a business trip and calling me every day from the business trip, saying our nightly prayer together. And then he flew home, and within maybe 12 hours, 24 hours of being home, he stopped talking to me. And I asked him, what's wrong? And he's just like, I'm done. I don't want to be with you anymore. I don't want to, I feel like he was going through some type of crisis, midlife crisis, even though he's in his 60s. And so with all that, I was just trying to rationalize with him. And he's just, nope, don't want to hear it. I've been seeing a priest, and I've been praying every day for him to have a conversion of his heart. And all he keeps saying is divorce. A couple of days ago, I saw a priest, and a priest suggested something good for me to say. So I suggested, I said, why don't we, for 1 month, pray the rosary together? Afterwards, let's talk about ourselves, hates or likes, dislikes, and treat each other with kindness and respect for 1 month. And at the end of that month, if you still feel the same way, then I will be willing to sit down and listen to your divorce proposal.
0: He agreed to that?
1: No. And I just feel...
0: He didn't agree to that, right?
1: What?
0: He didn't agree to that.
1: He did not agree to it.
0: I was going
1: to
0: say, I'm thinking, that's a very nice suggestion, but there's about a 99% chance he's going to look at you like, no. Leslie, you have no idea why he's bouncing all over the place. Be married, not be married.
1: I really have a feeling it's because of his friend passing away that he went to high school with. And he's just taking a look, long, hard look at his life, not feeling like this is where he just, is there something else out there for
0: him? Well, this is all your speculation. He hasn't leveled with you at all about this, right?
1: He has not. No. And I tell him, too, because he is my only family. I have no other family. And I'm like, you know, you're abandoning me.
0: And he could care less.
1: My security.
0: He could care less.
1: Yeah.
0: He couldn't care less is a better way to put it. Yeah. So
1: he couldn't care less.
0: So he is going to go ahead and file for divorce.
1: Yes.
0: Has he moved out?
1: He's been saying it now since January 15th, I believe, was the day. I haven't gotten served yet, but he's been doing a lot of traveling, and he's been home for a few days, and he's like, if you don't sit down and talk, he wants me to refinance the house in my name so I can take on the debt. He's the breadwinner of the family, so I really don't know how that's going to work. And I'm trying to be nice to you. I'm trying to give you everything. And I'm like, you're not giving me anything. You're taking things away from me.
0: You suspect at all there's another woman? You suspect at all there's another woman?
1: I was thinking about that for sure. However, I just don't see where he has the time for it, because this really, you know, went down just a couple of months ago, and he's been real, real busy working, and he never mixes business with pleasure. So I don't see how he but stranger things could have happened.
0: Yeah, you're just speculating. You're just speculating.
1: Yeah.
0: Well, you're exactly. Stuck because he's determined.
1: I'm stuck.
0: Are you a practicing Catholic?
1: Yes, I'm in the church parking lot right now, waiting to go into adoration.
0: Now, Is this marriage something that was done through the church?
1: Yes, he actually went and spoke to our parish priest, and the

0: at least pin him down. The fact that he's not telling you, the fact that he's being deliberately vague bothers me. I would think if he would say, this is what I don't like about you, this is why you're difficult to live with, this is the mistake I made in marrying you. He's not saying any of that. Mm-hmm. He's just simply saying, I want out.
1: I want out.
0: Which makes me nervous because there might be someplace else that he wants to go to.
1: Right.
0: Point blank asking him, have you met someone else?
1: I did ask him that. I asked him that a month ago. And I said, is there someone else? Because we had had a long, drawn-out, back-and-forth conversation that wasn't making any sense. It wasn't making any headway. I was asking for reasoning, and he was just like, I'm not changing my mind. I made up my mind. I'm not changing my mind. That's his. Everything goes back to,
0: there's
1: I've made
0: so,
1: up my mind.
0: So many unanswered questions here, Leslie.
1: And he denied, he said, no, there was no other woman. That what?
0: There's so many unanswered questions here. So many.
1: Yes.
0: And if he digs his heels in, my dear, I am so sorry for you, because if he digs his heels in and he says, I am out of here, and he's not being straight with you on why this quote-unquote supposed change of heart, you are so stuck.
1: You're just stuck.
0: One thing, you might... Once the divorce is final, you might want to pursue again a look at an annulment, because it may be that 3 years ago when you guys got married that he wasn't fully committed for whatever the reasons, whatever was going on, then that you didn't know, in fact, who you were marrying. Boy, there are two themes here that I've seen over the years in marriage counseling. First one is denial of somebody else. Not uncommonly, a spouse will say, there's nobody else. And there is. The way that typically shows itself is that shortly after the divorce or separation, it becomes obvious they're immediately picking up with somebody else. People will say, he got married 2 months after we broke up. All right, so... I can't obviously say, I can't dispute Leslie's perception here or what he said. I'm going by base rates, which are when someone just decides abruptly, it seems abruptly. Much of the time it's not abruptly, but it seems abruptly. I want out. They've discovered someone in their life that they've decided they can be happier with. And it usually, I don't want to say usually, but much of the time it doesn't turn out that way, but they'll find that out. So that's the first thing. I wouldn't be so sure there's nobody else. The second thing is somebody comes into my office and they're taking a last ditch effort at some kind of marriage counseling. And it's clear that one of the spouses wants out, which precipitates one of my first questions as I say, do you both want to be here? One says yes without hesitation. Another either chooses his or her words carefully or pauses or is not quite so sure they want to be here. They'll say something vague like, well, I'd always hope my marriage would work. You know, that kind of non-committal, I want to be here. But as we probe, as we talk about this, and I've seen this happen, this is sad. I had one case where she had 5 kids, and they were still in the child-rearing years, and he just wanted out, and he, of course, did have somebody else. And he converted. He converted to being Catholic. For her sake, I think, as it came out, and he never really was committed from the get-go. Unfortunately, as you kind of probe back into the past, you find out that the doubts and the question marks for one of the spouses happened much earlier. And then they kept it under wraps. This particular guy, he kept it under wraps. I mean, he one day just went to his wife and said, I want out. And she's like, what? It's amazing how people can keep up an image. They can keep up a

0: front. And sadly, we've seen that with some of the high-profile religious people who have gone down in flames, haven't we? Because they speak so well, they look so embracing of the faith, and then you find out they're leading kind of a double life. So because of this, it happens a lot in marriage. And I really had a chance to talk to Leslie and her husband. I would really want to know what's been on his mind the last 3 years. Now, perhaps he's decided there's just been a whole bunch of stuff about Leslie he doesn't like, and he never said anything. His style was not to confront or reconcile or smooth out. It was just tolerate, tolerate, tolerate, quit. That happens. But at this point, when Leslie called, she was looking for some explanation on this apparent, which I don't think it was so apparent, about face. I just want out. I don't want to be married anymore. Like he flipped a switch and went from committed, devoted, responsible, connected husband to one who says, I'm out of here. I find it fascinating that he won't be straight with her about any of this. That's what bugs me probably more than anything. I said that during the call. Unsettles me. Why is he being so secretive? Why doesn't he tell her there's this, and I don't like about you? Or this, and I had doubts when we first got married. Or this, and I don't think you're a good cat. I don't know, but I wonder, why is he being so cryptic about all of this? She got blindsided. Leslie got blindsided. She was older. She figured, hey, he's older too. We're much more settled in our life existence. Chances are we're not teenagers anymore, so chances are things will smooth out and we'll spend our last years together. Could be very possible she didn't have any idea who she was marrying.
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2: Many Protestants believe Christians can be absolutely sure they're going to heaven because John tells us in 1 John 5:13, I write this that you may know you have eternal life. But is this true? The answer is no, and here are some reasons why. First, John writes in the next verse, and this is the confidence which we have in him. For John, the knowledge we have of our salvation is not a certainty without doubt, but a confident assurance. And that's the Catholic belief. Second, we know this is what John means because in verse 15, he draws a parallel between our knowledge of salvation and our knowledge that God grants our requests. Do we have absolute certitude that God will grant our requests? No, but we are confident he will answer. So, Catholics need not worry. John is not teaching Protestant doctrine here. I'm Carlo Broussard with the Ready Reason for Catholic Answers, Catholic.com.
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0: Thank you for joining me here, Dr. Igarendi, avoiding all known forms of psychobabble. This program has been ranked by the EPA, the Environmental Psychological Association, as having the lowest sustained percentage of non-psychobabble verbiage, 3.6%. Now, why isn't it zero? Because the assessment tool is not sharp enough to pick up on words that are, I think it's homonyms. So in other words, if I say, did you hear that song by Sonny and Cher? Well, it picks up Cher as S-H-A-R-E, like I'm sharing a thought with you. Or if I say, I took a trip to the store and my daughter, I had her go with me. Well, they hear go with, as in I can't go with that. And so it ranks it. But even at that, 3.6% is just very, very low. This is Look Back Friday. We're taking a look back, hence the name, at earlier calls that I want to comment on. So Judy from West Virginia, now supposedly, I'm hoping I made my notes correctly, she has a relative dealing with a narcissist.
1: My question is about someone who is married to a narcissist. The male is the narcissist, and they've been married for, I don't know, say 30 years.
0: Is this, and Judy, is this someone you?
1: It's not me, no.
0: Okay, all right, good, all right.
1: No, I don't have, I'm way over that. You have a lot of kids. This is what they see and hear. Now they're grown. Now they're going to go into marriage and relationships, even though you've worked with them. But what do you do to deal with a narcissist? I understand they cannot change.
0: That's not true. Stop that right there. That is
1: good.
0: Not true. If I won't argue with you anymore. Just you go on.
1: No, you're not arguing. I need your information.
0: Yeah.
1: And your wonderful brain.
0: Oh, I like that. Andrew, would you please flag that for a future bumper? I like that wonderful brain comment. Thank you, Judy.
1: Yeah. But it does have a reflection on the next generation, too.
0: My brain does?
1: Not you.
0: Oh.
1: My question.
0: Oh, sorry. I'm going to assume this is someone you know, a friend, relative, who mm-hmm. generally shares her frustrations with you about this guy.
1: Correct.
0: Okay, mm-hmm. got that. Now, she's convinced he has earned the diagnosis of narcissistic personality disorder. Now, she doesn't know what that is. She's probably looked it up on the internet, and she's decided...
1: Well,
0: there's
1: she's looked up, and she's going to have help with this.
0: Okay, has the therapist that she's going to diagnosed her husband without seeing her husband?
1: I don't know. When he went, he was wonderful. He has nothing wrong with him. He just continued to live with it?
0: You said something interesting, and you said what is unfortunately a common thinking, which is narcissists can't change.
1: Mm-hmm.
0: Okay, when they fall so deeply into this personality pattern, there's no way out. Now, that's unfortunate, because your friend or your relative or your daughter or whomever it is that is married to this guy, if she becomes convinced he's irreparable, he's unsalvageable, then she'll despair, obviously. Now, if she says, well, I've been married to him 30 years, and he's been like this since year one, so therefore I think it's safe to say he's not going to change. Yes and no. She has to decide what it is about this guy that she thinks he's a narcissist. What is it?
1: Mm-hmm.
0: Is he selfish? He doesn't help her around the house? Is he critical? Is he a guy that treats her poorly, but everybody else likes him? Everybody else thinks he's okay. He's got a great guy at work. May even be admired at church. All of that. Now, if that's the case, Judy, then the narcissist label is something that is unique to their relationship.
1: Yeah. Well, I think it's obvious to everyone that, you know, unforgiving, critical, still doesn't, you know, things in the past don't change. You don't forgive. It's very hard for this person.
0: All of that,
1: they need love, you know.
0: If all of that has been true for all these years for her, and she's just hurting and frustrated, the one thing she can do for herself is to change herself. And by that I mean...
1: I think that's... Okay, go ahead.
0: That he doesn't get to her. Let's say he's critical. Well, if he's been critical for 30 years, I would think that his criticalness would lose its power. That after a while, he can make the most critical remarks he wants, and she sloughs them off because it doesn't mean anything anymore. It's not
1: correct.
0: Coming from someone that she has respect for their opinion. Ignore that music. That was music at the end of the call the first time around. Well, I don't have a whole lot of time to talk about a whole lot of stuff I want to say with this. Narcissist has roared into the common lingo. It is now subsumed. Words like self-centered, self-absorbed, difficult, unpleasant, non-empathic. It essentially means this person is really a self-absorbed, difficult human being to live with. For me. Because when somebody calls another person a narcissist, much more often they're referring to their relationship with this person and how they see it. That's the first thing. And I've said this before, narcissism is a serious personality disorder, and it cuts across the board. Now, Judy did say other people have noticed it. But I didn't have time to chase that. But if we were in my office, I would have said, have they noticed it because she's talked with them about it? Have they noticed it because they see how she treats her? Or have they noticed it because they don't like the guy either because he's incredibly self-centered and self-absorbed? So that's what I'd want to know. But all that said, the danger here is that you put a label on a whole bunch of behavior. This guy may be tough to live with for all kinds of reasons. And you have to manage and deal with, and in some respects, tolerate some of his conduct. Otherwise, you'll just be in a constant state of agitation. People believe that it's automatic. When somebody doesn't treat you well or with warmth or good feeling or doesn't care about your concerns, your thoughts, your desires, that you automatically have to be distressed. Now, see, now that's the real music. I want to talk more about all this. I'll summarize it on the other side. This is Dr. Ray. The program The Doctor Is In, Monday through Friday, 1 o'clock Eastern Time. Co-production, EWTN Global Catholic Radio Network and the Ave Maria Radio Communications.

0: Hi, I'm Father Mike Driscoll, and I am excited to be co-hosting This Spirit World along with Debbie Giorgiani every Saturday at 10 a.m. Central, 11 a.m. Eastern. We are exploring the strange and wonderful world of angels, demons, saints, mystical experiences, miracles, sacraments, and even our own souls and relationships. 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I'm Father Mike Driscoll, and I can't wait to hear from you on The Spirit World.
1: This is Lavinia Spirito for Catholic Way Bible Study. 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It's true. 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We should not be surprised or dismayed at opposition. 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We are called to attack the kingdom of the world and rescue souls in bondage to the world, the flesh, and the devil, and bring them to our Father's heavenly kingdom. Are you ready?
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5: Okay, I'm going to look back squared. Got a call from Judy, West Virginia. She has a relative who is dealing with what somebody has labeled somewhere, somehow, probably the internet, a husband who's a narcissist. Narcissist has become the word du jour, describing people difficult to live with, self-centered people, and non-empathic people, self-focused people. And, of course, Judy's question was, during the call, they can't be fixed, can't be cured. One of the problems you have with that notion, I didn't address this, I'd like to embellish it. That's kind of like saying the Holy Spirit is trapped. He would be able to work on this person's personality, maybe conversion. If only he weren't a narcissist. You see, narcissist kind of blocks the working of the Holy Spirit. Does anybody want to believe that? So when you read this and you say, you know, narcissists can't be fixed, they can't be cured, they are who they are, they're locked into this rigid self-esteem that's excessive. Well, then that means the Holy Spirit can't do much about it. Well, God respects free will, Dr. Ray. Yes, he does. But he also respects the power of prayers. Now, that said, I don't know how Judy's relative is viewing her husband, who has now been labeled a narcissist. Because once that label is affixed, it becomes much more serious. I had a lady call me once, and she said, "My husband has been very difficult to live with for a long time, but I am relieved. I have found out the problem." I said, "What's that?" She said, "I went to the internet, and I saw the marks of a narcissist, and he fits them. So now I know now what the problem is. He's a narcissist." And I said, "You don't know what the problem is. You've always known what the problem is. You just put a name to it. You didn't put a cause to it. You didn't say, he's this way because he's a narcissist. You said, he's this way, so I've labeled it narcissist." Big difference. And one of the dangers is circular reasoning. How do you know he's a narcissist? Well, because he has traits A, B, C, D, E, F, and G. Why does he have traits A, B, C, D, E, F, and G? Well, because he's a narcissist. What is a narcissist? Well, he has traits A, B, C, D, E, F, and G. It's just a circle. He does this, so therefore he's a narcissist. And because he's a narcissist, he does this. It's just a circle. It doesn't say anything. Now, whatever Judy's relative is dealing with her husband, maybe very, very difficult, maybe very problematic. This guy may not be a pleasant human being. But the fact that you put a name on it, she's still got to deal with who he is. Now, there are ways to do this. Example, she could change herself. I'm sure there's things about her that she could change. Doesn't mean she's at fault for the way he is, but if she were, for example, to be maybe a little more charitable, a little more forgiving, a little more apologetic, prone, a little more serving.
6: Dr. A, why should she? He's so difficult. Why should she do all that?
5: Well, if in fact she's a Christian, she's obligated to do that. So that's the first thing. Change yourself. As I said that, Judy. The other thing is this, and this is huge. I don't know how long they've been married, but probably quite a while. Why is it that we allow the same habits, words, traits to get to us to the same level they did 12 years ago? It's just been more of the same for the last 12 years. If he's scolding or he's critical or he never apologizes, well, when will we get to the point where it will no longer bother us, disturb us, rile our emotions like it did? Because I'm not surprised. This is the way he was. This is the way he is. This is the way he may be. When someone is a certain way toward you, and they've been that way, and maybe you've tried to work it out, you've tried to reconcile, you've explained yourself, you've tried to communicate, you've done everything you know, and they're not willing to change it with any consistency. You have one option left, and that is not to be so distressed by it.
6: Well, it's insulting, it's hurtful.
5: Well, yes and no. He may mean it to be insulting and hurtful. You don't have to let it do that to you.
6: Oh, come on, Dr. Ray. You can't snap your fingers, not be hurt.
5: That's true, but you can work on snapping your fingers and not being hurt as much. If he revels in scolding words or critical words, you know it. And chances are you look at it like, what's his problem? How insecure is he that he has to act like this? If you know that, there's less power in what he's doing. You put yourself at the mercy of anything anybody says, and you're in big trouble. You can't stop what they're going to say. You only have one response. Is it true? If you self-analyze and you honestly say, I don't think so, then you have to get to the point where this stuff doesn't distress you as bad. You have major control over the level of distress you're going to feel. And that is probably one of the biggest things I deal with, which is people automatically assume when another acts a certain way, it has to really bother me. All right, I better stop. I'm Dr. Ray.
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0: You know what I'm thinking? If I... If I take a call now, one of them's going to take me all the way to the end of the show, and the other one will give me about 1 minute of added commentary. So, probably not. This is interesting. This comes from C.S. Lewis, the Screwtape Letters. Screwtape Letters, the theme of that is that a senior devil is instructing a junior devil on how to win a soul. The senior devil's name is Screwtape. And this is a series of letters back and forth, instructional letters. The junior devil's name is Wormwood. So this is what the senior devil says. Humans who have not the gift of continence, now that's the word Lewis used for chastity, can be deterred from seeking marriage as a solution because they do not find themselves in love. And the idea of marrying with any other motive seems to them low and cynical. They regard the intention of loyalty to a partnership for mutual help, for the preservation of chastity, and for the transmission of life as something lower than a storm of emotion. Now, Lewis is tapping into something that has been so in the vast majority of human history. Marital unions were formed for lots of reasons: mutual protection, raising children, partnership of life. The idea that we now have, which is there is something called being in love. Now, I'm not trivializing being in love. I'm not even trivializing physical attraction. I'm simply saying we have elevated it so high that it is the number one thing. And you will see this in justifications for leaving a marriage. I'm just not in love anymore. What does that mean? I'm not in love. Well, and then this is a real cliche that is supposed to sound really emotionally wise but makes no sense. I love you, but I'm not in love with you. Lewis is pointing to the idea that in almost all of human history, marriages had many motives, many reasons. And if among them was a powerful emotional attraction, that was a bonus. But what we've done now is not only have we made the emotional attraction the biggest thing, but when it is gone or falters or is shaky, it becomes a reason for ending the relationship. I have people I know that I admire very much because they sustain a marriage when about 98% of people would have left it. Now, there's no danger in the marriage, all right? This is not something that is a threat to their well-being. But the person that they're living with is so difficult to live with, so amotivated, so neurotic, if you want to use a broad-based word. So many insecurities and difficulties and complaints and wild kinds of misinterpretations of motives. But they commit to that. And if I were to ask them, do you have the same love attraction that you had when you first married or when you were early in your marriage? They'd probably say no, that's that emotional aspect of our union's pretty much gone. Then the culture would ask you, why are you still sustaining this? Why are you still in this marriage? Nobody would blame you. Anybody who knows the state of the marriage would blame you, few anyway would, for leaving. And they say some variant of, I made a commitment. Made a commitment before God. Made a commitment to my spouse. And in many cases, there are children, too, that are still being raised. I made a commitment. And ironically, many of them will also say this. I still love my spouse. What is it about them that they can say that? Because anybody looking from the outside in would say, how do you do this? You're getting very little in the way of mutual support in this marriage. You're giving 96% and you're getting 4% back. How are you doing this? Many of them will tell you they've learned to kind of live with it. Not in a resentful, hateful way, but they've just accepted it as this is the circumstance I am in. This is what is. And I dare say that in the past, even in our country, in 1960, the divorce rate was under 5%. Human nature hasn't changed. So there was something very, very different in many people's approach to marriage than it is now. Very different. Whether it's the commitment component, whether it's the cultural guardrails, whether it's a higher level of religiosity, whatever it is, it sustained an awful lot of marriages through some very turbulent times. I have to admire folks like that. I think they're heroic. Thank you for joining me here on this Look Back Friday. I'm Dr. Ray Guarendi. Good Lord permit, I'll see you Monday. Andrew Krucek, thank you for all the editing that you do there and all you do to make this show work. Walk with God, that is your greatest commitment of life. It is an infinite commitment.
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6: What entices people to spread rumors? A few parents who pulled their kids out of a particular Catholic school said it was because the school was closing. but it wasn't true. And I set out to set the record straight with a social media post. If you make a decision you believe is best for your family, stand in it confidently, but don't justify it by spreading rumors. That's not only harmful, it's profoundly unchristian. The truth, leadership, teachers, and parents were deeply committed to the school's success in science, technology, religion, arts, and math. Graduates excelled in high school, many taking honors courses. So if you choose to make a decision, don't justify it by lying about the reasons. Be confident in your decision. Scripture says you shall not utter a false report. Read that in Exodus. So my coach's question is this: when was the last time you repeated something that was not true, and how can you make it right today? This has been an Epiphany Insight. I'm Vanessa Denha-Garmo, a communications evangelist.
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7: This is an EWTN News Link. I'm Teresa Tomeo from Catholic Connection. New York Archbishop Ronald Hicks celebrating a memorial mass at St. Patrick's Cathedral in New York City last night, marking 25 years since the 9/11 terror attacks. In his homily, he said, "Healing takes time. Hope is eternal." He said, "Hope says God is with us today. God is with us in the moments of celebration and our moments of grieving. Hope is knowing that God is walking with us. We are never alone. We are never abandoned. God is with us. And through it all, God leads us to eternal life." And later today, Archbishop Timothy Broglio will celebrate a Mass at the National Shrine in Washington, D.C. For more news with a Catholic perspective, visit EWTNnews.com. I'm Teresa Tomeo, and Called to Communion with Dr. David Anders starts now.
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11: 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We're live. It's a Friday afternoon. 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So here's our phone number, 833-288-EWTN. 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If you are texting us today, please be sure to include your first name, your brief question, where you're listening, and how you're listening. Message and data rates may apply. If you're listening outside of North America, please dial 1 and then 205-271-2985. And of course, you can always send us an email, ctc@ewtn.com. We'll get to some texts and emails in just a moment. Our producer, Pedro Quiles, working hard, spinning the dials as only he can do. Also, Matt Kabinski handling phone screening. Ace McKay is on social media. I'm Tom Price, along with Dr. David
12: Anders. Tom, how are you?
11: I'm doing well. How are you, sir?
12: I'm decent, thank you.
11: You know, we've been talking about here on the radio, and I'm sure on other channels, radio and TV, we've been talking about 9/11 as we observe the 25th anniversary of all those people losing their lives on that day. And just about everybody, in fact, I saw a statistic today, 83% of people who were alive then, or, you know, the old enough to remember, can remember exactly what they were doing when they heard about all this. Do you remember where you were?
12: I was in my office at the University of Alabama in Birmingham, where I was an adjunct professor of Western Civilization history course.
11: Yeah.
12: And like everybody else, when I saw the images of the first tower, I thought this is a terrible air traffic control error. You know? And then when we saw the second one, we went, oh, no, it's something else entirely.
11: Something else.
12: And I remember something else about that day. There was a I was teaching Western Civ at an urban university, and a lot of my students were non-Western. And interestingly, they were my best students. The kids from Asia and the Middle East typically were outperforming the American kids in a course on Western history. But there was a woman in the class who was Jordanian, and she always came in, you know, with her head covered and so forth. And I had talked to her and kind of gotten to know her a little bit and knew that she was from Jordan. And I walked in, and I think I broke the somber news to the class. And the Jordanian woman got up and said immediately, "I just want you to know that I'm a Muslim, and this does not represent my faith at all, and I'm appalled." And which I always deeply appreciated.
11: Yeah, absolutely. Well, we do have open lines at this time at 833-288-EWTN. You can call us or text us, 833-288-3986. Here's a text that we received overnight. This person says, and it's from who? Terry. Terry says, "I have a question about a verse, hoping you could shed some light on. I'm looking at 2 Thessalonians 2, verse 7. I'm curious about the restrainer and how he will be taken out of the way before the lawlessness one is revealed. Any answers will be appreciated." What are we talking about here?
12: Yeah, so I'll read the passage.
11: Okay.
12: Starting at verse 5, St. Paul says, "Do you not remember that when I was still with you, I told you these things? And you know, let me back up. I'm sorry, I should back up. Let no one deceive you in any way, for the day will not come unless the rebellion comes first and the man of lawlessness is revealed." Okay, so he's talking about the end of days.
11: Okay.
12: The son of destruction, who opposes and exalts himself against every so-called God or object of worship, so that he takes his seat in the temple of God, proclaiming himself to be God. "Do you not remember that I was still with you when I told you these things? And you know what is restraining him now, so that he may be revealed in his time. For the mystery of lawlessness is already at work. Only he who now restrains it will do so until he is out of the way. And then the lawless one will be revealed, whom the Lord Jesus will kill with the breath of his mouth and bring to nothing by the appearance of his coming." And so the question from our caller is, who is this person restraining the lawless one? Well, the text doesn't say, and there's no, you know, but as I read it, and this is just me, I mean, this is not like the official Catholic position or something, it would seem that God in his providence is restraining him, right? And then, you know, when Christ comes back, it'll be all, he'll have hell to pay, quite literally.
11: Yeah, literally. Thanks so much, Terry, for your question. We appreciate that. Here's one now from Uma. "Why isn't the real presence mentioned in the Nicene Creed?"
12: Because it wasn't in dispute.
11: Ah.
12: Right, so the purpose of most creeds and confessions is not to give a comprehensive account of the Catholic faith, but to articulate some controverted aspect of the faith in the face of some heresy or some dissent. And what was at issue in the Council of Nicaea was the divinity of Christ, not his presence in the Eucharist.
11: Okay, very good. A quick text just came in from Bond in Bloomington, Illinois, listening on Catholic Spirit Radio. "I'm beginning to read the Bible. I'm in Leviticus. Can you please explain the significance and necessity of animal sacrifice?"
12: Yeah, so in the religious and civil order that the Israelites enjoyed after the Exodus from Egypt, the status that people had with respect to God could fall into one of three categories. They could be regarded as clean, unclean, well, maybe four categories, holy and unholy, right?
11: Yeah, yeah.
12: And these are ritual classifications. They don't necessarily map with moral worthiness. But in terms of its ritual behavior, Israel had to treat people and objects as either holy or not holy, clean or unclean. And only the clean could be brought into contact with the holy, and the holy and the unclean could never meet. And, you know, some of the things that are considered unclean, for example, are certain species of animals, right? So we're not talking about, you know, a uniquely moral category here.
11: Yeah.
12: And when there were violations of the Levitical code, and those could be moral or ritual, worshippers were required to make some sort of atonement for that. They had to make an act of reparation, and it could take many forms, but one of the most common forms was to give something of value And in a agricultural society, that would be the flocks of their herds.
11: Sure.
12: The animal, and you'd kill it to deprive the worshiper of its use, not because God is bloodthirsty and desires the blood of goats and bulls.
11: Bon, thank you for your text. In a moment, we'll get to Robert in D.C. Open lines for you right now for Call to Communion. Stay with us.
13: This is EWTN Daily Saint, where each story reminds us that holiness is possible in every age. Saints Protus and Hyacinth were brothers and early Christian martyrs. They served as chamberlains to Eugenia, a noblewoman who converted them to Christianity. They were zealous about the faith and studied under Egyptian hermits. But when they accompanied Eugenia back to Rome, they were arrested, scourged, and beheaded for refusing to renounce their faith. Buried in the catacombs, their tombs became places of prayer, and they were highly venerated. A century later, Pope Damasus I composed inscriptions to mark their tombs and honor their martyrdom. Centuries later, archaeologists found their remains, and the inscriptions provided evidence of the Church's early devotion to them. Protus and Hyacinth's fidelity to Christ has been honored by the Church for centuries, inspiring generations of believers. May the life of Saints Protus and Hyacinth inspire you to grow closer to Christ today. Saints Protus and Hyacinth, pray for us. To sign up for the Daily Saint emails, please visit EWTN.com/Daily Saint.
11: It's called a communion here on EWTN with Dr. David Anders. We are live on this Friday afternoon. 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If you're ready now, let's go to the phones and speak with Robert in Washington, D.C., listing on Sirius XM, Channel 130. Hello, Robert. What's on your mind today?
14: Hi. 25th anniversary. I ask people to pray for honored dead. This is not something that America caused, as our school children are being taught right now, but I was there that day when the Pentagon was burning, and then spent a lot of time overseas after that fact. And I just ask people to pray for those that were lost, the lives affected, and even for our enemies. We're supposed to do that. It's not easy. But and just a little, you know, on the side, I was also an air traffic controller, and you know, it's the pilot's never going to go, okay, well, ATC told me to do this. It's not safe. So, just a little point of there's all kinds of weird conspiracy stuff out there, and people get ideas. And
11: Robert, you were
14: going to blindly.
11: Yeah, you were actually at the Pentagon on that day?
14: Yes.
11: Wow. I can only imagine the panic being right there in the building.
14: It's a horrific sight. And then, you know, to see people at National Airport, just very strange. You're on the parkway and there's all this color where there's usually green, and you realize it's people because the airport's closed, and there's people just crossing the highway, standing there with their baggage, and no one knows what's happening. So I remember the days ensuing. Everyone was so careful. Of course, we wanted to go to church more, and I would pray that we get back to taking care of one another and loving our neighbors.
12: Well, Robert, I sure do appreciate the call, and noble sentiments indeed, and our prayers should definitely go out to the victims and their families in our whole country, and as you correctly point out, our enemies.
11: Oh, absolutely. Robert, thank you for your call. I remember that as well, what Robert was referring to. There was a definite uptick in church attendance, no matter what the religion, no matter what denomination.
12: Oh, yeah.
11: It was quite noticeable. Wish we had some more of that these days. It is opening up a line for you right now at 833-288-EWTN. You can call us or text us, 833-288-3986. Call to communion. We're live on this Friday, 9/11, here on EWTN. Let's go to Craig now in California, listening on the EWTN app. Hello, Craig. What's on your mind today?
15: Yeah, thank you for taking my call. So I was born and raised Protestant, and I converted to Catholicism because of my wife, and I've been a Catholic for 25 years. But I'm worried about my mom and my siblings' salvation. They stayed Protestant and have never been interested in the Catholic Church. Is there any salvation for them outside of the Catholic Church?
12: Yeah, thanks. I appreciate the question. So, you know, personally, I think the best disposition to take is that I need to worry about my own salvation and have a take a generous attitude towards other people. And I think that's how the Church orients us. Of course, the Catholic Church does not teach that it's impossible for people outside of Catholicism to be saved, nor does it teach that all Catholics go to heaven, right? So, I mean, Catholics, if you ask if we should be worried about Protestant salvation, we should be worried about Catholic salvation.
11: Yeah.
12: We should be worried about Catholics doing what Christ tells us to do, reforming our lives, living according to the virtues, growing in charity, and it's perfectly possible to be a Catholic and not do that and to shipwreck your life. So we need to worry about Catholics as well. Now, you know, There are things about non-Catholic religion that are good. There are points of commonality between the Catholic faith and other religious traditions, and those points of commonality, the Council tells us, can be elements of truth and sanctification that point towards Catholic unity, and with the grace of God can also become occasions of salvation for those that practice them. But such traditions also contain a fair admixture of error. And those errors, depending on the extent to which they infect a person's attitude and behavior, could be damnable. I'll give you an example. Let's say that you belong to a religious tradition that teaches you that that religious warfare justifies sexual slavery. And there are religions in the world that teach that, that if you are engaged in a religious warfare and you conquer a subjugated people and you can take their women and have your will with them, as long as it's done in the name of God in the context of religious warfare. There are people who hold that interpretation. Well, whatever else that religion may have going for it, that's a gravely immoral thesis. And someone that took that as carte blanche to behave that way would be definitely imperiling their salvation.
11: Mm, sure.
12: Whereas the same religion might also teach that, well, all other things being equal, you should treat people just and kindly and so forth, and you know, if you follow that part of the tradition, well, you might be all right, right? But it would be in spite of, not because of, the totality of the thing. You know, in my experience, personally, just growing up in North America, most of the devout Protestants that I have known have been, you know, upright, decent people, some of them better than a lot of Catholics that I know, and I recognize that it is God's job to judge the soul, not mine, and so I am grateful when I see them behaving well and virtuously and kindly and exhibiting charity, and that gives me hope for their salvation and sometimes is a rebuke to my own lack of charity. You know, when I see Protestants that have a kind of, you know, narrow-minded fatalism about anybody outside their own tradition and regards everything that reason and nature can throw up as a deception of the devil, and they have a very sort of insular and polemical view towards the world, and that could lead them to dehumanize others because they're not part of their sect. Well, that's part of the tradition that I don't think is very nice.
11: Yeah.
12: And you know, it's possible to be in that tradition and cling to one or other of those polarities, and I think your salvation would be furthered or hindered accordingly.
11: Craig, thanks so much for your call from California. It's Call to Communion here on EWTN. 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All these are right there on the new YouTube platform. Do check that out. Call to Communion here on

0: Because if there's one thing that he drilled into our heads over and over again, this is not in a Catholic context, it was just in a university, yeah, you know, comparative religion context, yeah, is that that people manifestly don't know what they're doing when they use the word religion. All right? And the major philosophical error, Baird believes, that people make when they talk about religion is assuming that there is some essential property in the world called religion, and that I can identify it by way of intuition and make judgments about what is essentially religious versus what is not essentially religious. And Baird's argument is there's no such entity. And I'll give you an example. I mean, if I were to say, well, the essence of Christianity is blank, right? And anything that doesn't fall within that defined essence, well, that doesn't count as Christian. And that's what most people do.
1: Okay.
0: That's what most people do. Well, what happens is you immediately find just a whole slew of historical examples of things self-identifying as Christian that don't meet your essentialist definition, right? And so it's purely arbitrary to just stipulate, right? You know, if you think like you're talking about a real entity in the world, and what Baird says we need to do when we use this language is just stipulate what you mean by them. So you say, well, when I use the word religion, what I mean by that is blank. And then if you come by and go, well, that's not what religion is, you say, well, no, that's the way I'm using the word. If you want to talk about some other phenomenon, you can use your own word or use the same word in a different way. That's fine. When I use the word, I mean this. Right? You follow me?
1: Yeah,
0: you know?
1: Yeah.
0: And that's the only way, philosophically responsible way, to talk about these abstract entities like religions or whatever. And so I think it's just perfectly arbitrary. You know, there's a stream of Western history, actually world history, of individuals that identify themselves by the label Christian, to say I'm going to find the one thing they have in common other than the fact that they use that term. There is no one thing they all have in common, right? There is no one except the fact that they use that term, right? From the Catholic Church's point of view, in classical scholastic philosophy, religion isn't an organization or entity in the world, it's a virtue. That's the way St. Thomas would have used the word. If you said, what is religion? He would say, well, religion is the virtue of the proper worship of God. That's how he would have used the term, right? So I wouldn't even talk about the Christian religion.
1: Okay.
0: Right? I would just say, yeah, there's this historical thing that called Christianity that people refer to, but they mean different things by the term. And the Catholic Church is something different. The Catholic Church is an identifiable entity in the world with a governmental structure and lines of authority and a historic tradition you can trace back. And in a certain sense, you could talk about, say, Presbyterianism that way. But I wouldn't try to reify them into one overarching category called, you know, the Christian religion.
1: David, thank you so much for your email. It reminds me of the great Inigo Montoya. You keep using that word. I do not think you know what it means.
0: Greatest cult film of all time.
1: Absolutely. Let's go to John in Montana right now, listening on Sirius XM channel 130. Hey, John, what's on your mind today?
2: You know, I'll try to articulate the question, but I have so many Christian friends and so many that are Protestants, and so many good friends are really conservative, and I kind of lean to be more of a conservative as well.
1: Uh-huh.
2: But what I find is when I'm having conversations with them about, like, the ongoing conflict with Iran, they fail to see that every bomb that's dropped, that there's innocent people that die. It's not just the guilty people who are being taken with it. And how do I frame the conversation? It seems to me that people that are secular, that do not have faith, as soon as you bring God into the conversation, they immediately, their eyes glaze over. What's the appropriate way? What's the appropriate way to respond to these people when they're putting out, you know, all these bad intentions towards...
0: Yeah, thanks. I appreciate the question. Well, you know, Christ once said not to cast pearls before swine. And there are some places where I think the best response is not to respond, right? Not to throw yourself into the mix. Because most people that are, you know, very polemical and argumentative and politically oriented are so... It's such an important part of their identity that asking them to alter their behavior is just runs fundamentally against their nature, and they're not going to unless they've had some sort of shattering conversion experience that radically reorients them in the world. It's just that's just how folks are, and the cognitive bias of my side thinking

0: Right. The innate tendency that we all have to think that, you know, the kind of dinner service that my family uses, you know, the plates and forks and stuff are the proper kind of plates and forks. And the neighbor down the street has the improper kind of plates and forks. And, you know, my house smells right. And the neighbor's house is a weird smell. I remember one time listening to a linguist who was mapping out indigenous languages in Central America. And he was studying a language that had it was a vocal language, but this culture, it was a tonal language, and it was so tonal that they had figured out a way that they could whistle their language intelligibly.
1: Really?
0: They were shepherds, and they would be on different mountaintops, and the shepherds had learned how to whistle a tune, and it could convey really meaningful semantic content, you know, across mountaintops.
1: Wow.
0: And they tested them. These guys could whistle and direct other people through a maze. I mean, they really were speaking. You couldn't do this in English because we're not a tonal language. But there were different dialects, you know, of this one language. And he was interviewing this one fellow, and he says, well, you know, in our village, we have this sort of sweet, melodious way that we talk. And down the hill, they speak in a very rough and unpleasant way. And the linguist was like, yeah, everybody thinks that their accent is the right
1: one. You know? That's right.
0: So it's really deeply embedded. Keith Stanovich, the cognitive scientist, has a book called The Bias That Divides Us, The Science and Politics of My Side Thinking, all about this. And Jonathan Haidt has a great book called The Righteous Mind, Why Good People Disagree on Religion and Politics, that I really strongly recommend to you. So there is a rigorous, academic, philosophically informed way to go after bigoted, ideological, you know, hardened thinking, and to challenge it, and to point out to people that they are doing this, right? That what just seems to them just so evidently true about reality is, in fact, you know, embedded in a worldview and a personality and a community, and they are just as much subject to my side bias as the people that they dislike. So you can engage them at that level, and you can do things like read Haidt and Keith Stanovich, and you can read the popes on the difference between Catholic moral theology and social theology on the one hand and political ideology on the other. John Paul II's Solicitudo Rei Socialis comes to mind. And for that matter, Pope Leo's recent encyclical on AI really begins with a lengthy discussion of the nature of human dignity and the necessity of working with people of goodwill across ideological divides. But most of the time, better not to engage.
1: Great call, John. Thanks so much for checking in from Montana. In a moment, we'll talk with Paul in Sugar Land, Texas, in the Houston area. 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Call to Communion with Dr. David Anders on this Friday afternoon. Stay with us.
0: Hi, this is Dr. David Anders from EWTN's Call to Communion. 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
1: 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Speaking of texts, I just got a text on my phone here from someone that you know, David, Ron Belter, who is in Seattle. He heads up Sacred Heart Radio of the Northwest. Been a longtime affiliate of EWTN. And speaking of 9/11, he points out EWTN, I believe television, aired on that day, aired 36 hours of continuous prayer that day. No other programming other than the rosary, the chaplet, mass, benediction. It gave everyone peace in the midst of madness.
0: Well, I wish I had known about EWTN back then. I wasn't even Catholic yet. I was on the verge of becoming Catholic, but I hadn't yet become Catholic at that point.
1: I'll tell you something. When and I was a Catholic at this point. It had to be 1995, 96. We were living in Minnesota, and this priest that we were very good friends with is actually part of our conversion process. He prophesied. He said, "Tom, one day you're going to wind up at EWTN." And I said, "Really? What's that?
0: What's that?"
1: I had no idea.
0: Lo and behold.
1: Wow. Let's go to Paul now in Sugar Land, Texas, listening on Sirius XM, channel 130. Hey, Paul, what's on your mind today?
5: Hi. Thank you for taking my call.
1: Sure.
5: So I'm converting from Southern Baptist tradition, and, mm-hmm. and I'm trying to unravel some of the things that I grew up with. And I've learned over time that the rapture is not really a thing, but it fueled a lot of my psychology over the years.
1: Uh-huh.
5: And but also part of that is I was brought up to believe that there's this grand end times scenario where the Antichrist wins, Christianity is reduced to a few survivors, and just before they're taken out, Jesus comes back and saves the last few survivors. And I'm just wondering, like, how Catholic is that? Is there anything in there? Is this just something that was thrown in with my rapture baggage over the years?
0: Yeah.
5: If that question
0: makes
5: sense.
0: Thanks. I really appreciate the question. So I'm sure you know that even the history of Protestantism has, before we even touch Catholics, have very different views about eschatology in the end times. And in the 19th century, evangelical Protestantism in this country was dominated not by premillennialism, which is the precursor to this rapture theology, but by postmillennialism, the view that society would get better and better and better until we sort of coasted into the kingdom of God, right? That you know, abolition and all these social reforms of the 19th century were the advent of a new age when things were just going to continually improve. Now, you know, World War I and World War II kind of put the kibosh on that
1: yeah.
0: sentiment, but that was the idea. A lot of people held things like that, and Protestants and Catholics alike, prior to that, were probably the majority view was probably the what's called the amillennial view, which is that the apocalyptic texts of Scripture don't necessarily point uniquely to some future fulfillment, but describe an ongoing, perennial apocalyptic battle between the forces of good and evil from the dawn of time until the return of Christ at the end. And so this kind of date-setting, number-crunching, apocalyptic thinking that does so dominate modern fundamentalism is just not part of the tradition. Now, of course, there have been individuals in Catholicism and out of it for centuries that have fallen into that kind of hysteria. There was a group in the late Middle Ages called the Flagellantes that believe that things like the Black Death, the plague, were, you know, the wrath of God and the impending destruction of the world was upon them. And they engaged in bizarre and outlandish penances like public self-flagellation, hence their name. They were condemned by the church. The church did not approve their behavior. But you get those kind of things. There was a group of Franciscan radicals that broke away from the Franciscan order and from Catholic unity and held, among other things, that the Pope was the Antichrist. So it was actually not Protestants. It was actually heretical Franciscans that first floated the idea that the Pope was the Antichrist.
1: Wow.
0: Because in their conception, to bring in the kingdom of God, everybody had to live apostolic poverty like Francis did. Right?
1: Huh.
0: You all had to be Franciscans, basically.
1: Yeah,
0: you know?
1: Yeah.
0: And they were sort of charismatic in their spirituality and inspired by the apocalyptic writings of Joachim of Fiore, the Benedictine apocalyptist. And they thought that they were entering some new age of the spirit when, you know, everybody would renounce property and Jesus would come back and the Pope was standing between them and the return of Christ. And so this kind of thing was in the air in the late Middle Ages, although the institutional church, the magisterial church, kind of stood against it. It fueled the Reformation to a large extent. So Luther was convinced the Pope was the Antichrist. And if you've ever looked at the wood cuttings from the 16th century, these were the propaganda posters of the 16th century. People like Albrecht Dürer would cut these, you know, wood cuttings, and you could mass reproduce them and then hand out the flyers with images, and they would come up with these, you know, blasphemous and disrespectful images of the Pope and circulate those around. And the Catholics did the same thing to the Lutherans. You know, it was kind of open season on everybody. And that kind of apocalyptic furor fueled the religious wars in 17th century France, and then the Camisard Rebellion in 18th century France. There's a French scholar named Denis Cluzet who wrote a book about the Reformation focused just on the apocalyptic furor that fueled the initial impulse. It was called the Warriors of God, Les Guerriers de Dieu. So this kind of thing's been in the air, you know, but it's always kind of outside the mainstream. The mainstream view is really this amillennial view and that lacks those features. Now, you talked about how the rapture theology affected your psychology, and that's absolutely right. I mean, I want to highlight that for a minute, because rapture theology is not designed to give you peace of mind. It really is meant to be unsettling. And it has led to serious trauma in the childhood of many a fundamentalist Christian. I mean, I have read countless testimonies of people who have left that and had to basically go to therapy to deal with the trauma of thinking that they were constantly in mortal danger. You know, think about the kinds of things that a child needs to develop a healthy psychology. He needs to know that he's safe, that he's okay, and that he's loved.
1: Yeah.
0: And a fundamental message of some fundamentalist cults is you're not safe. You're fundamentally not safe. Love is very conditional, and you're not okay because you're totally depraved. It's very destabilizing. And you know, we tell funny stories in the evangelical world about people who, you know, walk into a classroom and all the students are gone and they think the rapture's happened, and we go, oh, ha, ha, isn't that funny? Not a few people in their childhood had such an experience and didn't find it funny at all. They found it absolutely terrifying. Imagine if you're an 8-year-old kid and you've been fed this kind of stuff your whole life.
1: Oh,
0: and
1: man.
0: One day you come home from school and nobody's in the kitchen. And mom's always in the kitchen. And nobody's there. And you holler around the house and nobody's there. And you really believe, you know, for 10 minutes that Jesus has come and taken everybody away and you've been left behind. And the consequence is that you're getting ready to get tortured by the Antichrist and carried off and by the blue helmets and stuck in a work camp someplace. Abject terror is your response. It doesn't matter that mom comes home 10 minutes later. That's the kind of trauma that'll mark you for life.
1: Ugh.
0: And I've read numerous testimonies of young evangelicals who have gone through this.
1: Mm.
0: And, you know, that's not a good place to be.
1: Wow. Paul, is that helpful for you?
5: It is. Thank you very much. I appreciate it.
1: We appreciate you. Thanks for tuning in Sugarland. It's a call to communion here on EWTN. We have time for a few more phone calls. 833-288-EWTN. 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We have an anonymous text that just came in a moment ago. This person says, I've been separated/divorced since 1989. The marriage was annulled in 1992. Later, in 2014, I was engaged to someone else. When I talked to the priest, he said the reason the marriage was annulled was because I was so young. But I thought it was because my ex was a sex offender and a transgressor. For his sake, I usually never say the real reasons why I left, but I let people think it was just I was immature or whatever, which is humiliating, but not as humiliating as it would be for him if I told the truth. I actually did consider staying if I could have my own room, but my ex wouldn't have had that, and the priests all said we could get an annulment, so that's what I did. I'm trying to make a long story short here. Do you think I did the right thing?
0: Yeah, so first of all, I'm really sorry what a traumatic thing you've had to go through, and my heart goes out to you.
1: Yeah, yeah.
0: Secondly, if the church granted you an annulment, that means that the church found that you were not validly married. If that's the verdict of the church, then you need to trust the verdict of the church. So, in retrospect, if you weren't validly married, which you weren't, then by all means, you either want to get validly married or stop cohabitating with the person with whom you're not validly married.
1: Sure.
0: So absolutely you did the right thing. And in your case, you're not about to continue to cohabitate with someone whose sexual perversity makes it impossible for them to be the kind of spouse that should be available in a Catholic marriage. So that is absolutely the right thing to do. In terms of the priest's evaluation that the reason the annulment was granted was because of your age, he wasn't on the tribunal, I trust. Maybe he was, but I don't think
1: from the context
0: of your question, he wasn't on the tribunal.
1: Yeah.
0: Did he read the decision? Did he hear the discussions? Probably not. He's just making that judgment based on the generality of cases, not your specific case.
1: Okay. Thanks so much for your text. We hope that is helpful for you. Call to Communion here on EWTN. Two of our great affiliates need to hear from you next week. The wonderful Armor of God Radio, with three stations serving Texas. They are kicking off their fall membership drive on Tuesday. And then on Wednesday of next week, St. Gabriel Radio in Columbus and Portsmouth, Ohio, begins their Spirit Drive. 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Call to Communion here on EWTN. Let's go now to Will. Will is in San Diego. And Will, what's on your mind today?
6: Yes, hi. I appreciate taking my call. I just wanted to kind of take a factual issue with how the rapture is described or how it was portrayed as something that was meant to be terrifying or frightening, and it wasn't. I mean, when we look at 1 Thessalonians chapter 4, which does describe how the rapture is supposed to happen in the future, or whenever it happens, it was meant by Paul to be an encouraging message. And in fact, at the end of the passage, he tells us in plain language, so encourage one another with these words.
0: Yeah, I really appreciate the call and the comment, but of course, 1 Thessalonians 4 doesn't say anything whatsoever about the fundamentalist doctrine, the premillennial doctrine of the rapture. It says that we will be caught up with the Lord in the air when he returns, something that every amillennialist believes, something every postmillennialist believes, something every Catholic believes, because there it is in black and white in sacred scripture.
1: Yeah.
0: Being caught up in the air isn't the issue. That's not the issue. That's not what's at issue between the so-called rapture theology and the mainstream of Christianity. The mainstream Christian view is that at the end of time, when Christ comes back, yes, we'll be caught up in the air and remain with him forever. That's not what rapture theologians teach. They teach that, specifically, God has to fulfill in a literal way the promises made to Israel through the prophets about the restoration of the state of Israel and Zion and the city of Jerusalem, the restoration of a political Davidic monarchy, and the restoration of temple sacrifices in Jerusalem. It also teaches that Christ in his incarnation offered the Jews the opportunity to win salvation through moral obedience, which they rejected, and so plan B is to offer salvation through faith alone to the Gentiles. The church is a parenthesis in God's plan. This is the rapture theologian's view.
1: Uh-huh.
0: In order to have the Hebraic eschaton anticipated by the prophets, it is necessary to get the Gentile church out of the picture. And so they mix together passages like 1 Corinthians 4 and Matthew 24 to imagine that this getting caught up into the air is a temporary phenomenon, typically for 7 years, where Christ takes so-called true believers out of space and time, takes them to heaven for 7 years, unleashes a great tribulation on the world with, you know, the Antichrist raging and this kind of thing, and then returns at the end of the 7 years to defeat evil and to set up a 1,000-year millennial kingdom where temple sacrifices will be restored, where the Davidic monarchy will have this kind of political connotation to it, et cetera, et cetera, et cetera. That whole eschatology, all of that hermeneutic of the Bible is implied in the robust dispensational rapture theology. None of that is in 1 Corinthians 4.
1: Okay. Well, thanks so much for your phone call today. Let's go to Michael. Michael is a first-time caller from Indiana, listening on Covenant Radio. Hey, Michael, what's on your mind today?
7: Hey, yes. I mean, thank you for your content. I was just wanting to comment on something you said earlier about the rapture and what it does. I'm a retired teacher, and every year I taught To Kill a Mockingbird, and there's a great quote in there that says, there are just some kind of men who are so busy worrying about the next world, they've never learned to live in this one. Mm. And the rapture is spot on here, because I've had students who are so worried about the rapture and the next world that they've dropped out of high school, that this has influenced and impacted their lives so much that they don't really care about getting an education, because right around the corner is the rapture. And as a teacher, I felt so bad, because I really, you know, in the classroom cannot counteract that, because that's their faith, you know. And so we just have to work through that book. But I've seen it happen a few times. And so it definitely has an impact on our society.
0: Wow. So I really appreciate that. And that is one of the ways that I think fundamentalism is a deeply pernicious religious force in the world. There are others. So basically, you know, the whole interior attitude of fundamentalism is insular. It's paranoid. It's conspiratorial. It regards everything outside the sect as dangerous and untrue. It teaches its practitioners to distrust reason, empirical evidence, any kind of expertise that's not internal to their community, and also this really sort of regressive view of human flourishing, that it just is a matter of having the right faith and the right doctrines, and there are other dimensions of human life that are diminished or ignored entirely. And sometimes that translates even into sort of parenting techniques and marriage, when religious or parental authority or spousal authority is taken as an absolute good, and, you know, to the diminishment of the dignity of the child or the dignity of the spouse, and abuse can be justified in those kind of contexts. It's really ugly. And in contrast to that, I'd like to share a quotation from Pope Leo XIV in his recent encyclical Magnifica Humanitas, paragraph 2, where he says as follows: "Founded on Christ, the living stone, we experience the powerful and mysterious action of the Holy Spirit, and we believe that every authentic human effort to cooperate with him for the good will be blessed by our Heavenly Father, in whom we place our hope. For this reason, we can diligently contribute to every initiative that builds a more just world, and we can call others to collaborate in promoting the integral development of every human being. We wish to engage in dialogue with all men and women of our time, with whom we share the events, questions, and aspirations of humanity. Together with them, we seek to identify new paths for the common good and for promoting a dignified life for all. Indeed, openness to dialogue is an integral part of the Church's vocation, because constituted in Christ as a sacrament of communion with God and the unity of the entire human race, she recognizes history as the place where the gospel challenges and directs human experience." That is the opposite of rapture-infueled paranoid fundamentalism. It is positive engagement with the world, dialogue with people of goodwill, seeking the common good of humanity through every individual's integral development. Integral development means not just your religious conversion, yes, your religious conversion, but your intellectual development, your emotional development, your social development, your economic development, your political development in a pluralistic world. That's the vision of social justice promoted by the Catholic Church, the opposite of the insular, regressive, paranoid, conspiratorial view of many fundamentalists.
1: Michael, thank you so much for your call. Appreciate your checking in from Indiana. Call to Communion here on EWTN. We are very glad to bring you, as we have been doing it for over 30 years now, the Holy Rosary on EWTN Radio. We're bringing it to you twice each and every day, Monday through Sunday. 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Here's a question that we came in, this text that came in, looks like early this morning. My name is Lauren. I'm in Texas watching online on YouTube. My question, I'm a Catholic convert who fell away. Now, 25 years later, I'm in a complex personal situation with my marriage that means I cannot return to a state of communion with the church. So, Dr. Anders, how can I live with what of the church is available to me, even if I cannot in good conscience take the Eucharist?
0: Yeah, thanks. I appreciate the question. Well, you know, so the church recognizes that it's not always all or nothing.
1: Yeah.
0: There are what we call elements of truth and sanctification. And so you lay hold of whatever elements you are willing to lay hold of and live them as generously as you can. Now, I would encourage you not to give up on the possibility of full communion. There's always something you can do to be restored to full communion in the Catholic Church. Always. Sometimes the always is difficult, very difficult. But there's always a thing you can do to be restored to full communion. If you don't know what that is in your case, I recommend you consult your pastor in the context of the internal forum and work out with him what is absolutely necessary here. It may be that you have to cease conjugal living, for example. That might be the condition. But there's always a thing you can do.
1: Lauren in Texas, thanks so much for your text. Here's an email from Esther. What is the immediate meaning to Ahaz of the virgin prophecy of Isaiah 7?
0: Let me pull up Isaiah 7. But
1: okay.
0: I mean, I'm not going to pull up Isaiah 7. Isaiah 7 in context is not directly about the incarnation or the virgin birth of Christ, right? It's about political events in the 8th century in Israel. I mean, it's quite evident from the context that's what the prophet is talking about. And so the way to read that in light of New Testament fulfillment is that this is not a direct prophecy. It's what you would call a typology, right? So there's an event or a character in the Old Testament that corresponds in an evocative way to a New Testament fulfillment rather than a kind of word-for-word prediction of this is what's going to happen in the future, you know, in the first century A.D.,
1: Esther, thanks so much for your email. Here's a text that just came in from Debbie, who says, as devout Catholic parents, our son is marrying a Christian girl who was brought up Baptist but does not practice now, who wants to be married on the beach. Can we attend this union?
0: Yeah, okay, thanks. So I'm assuming that the Catholic son is not seeking a dispensation from canonical form for this beach wedding, right?
1: Probably not.
0: It's not in theory impossible to be validly married outside the Catholic Church. It's not in theory impossible, but you do have to get a dispensation from the bishop. I recommend he try. He probably will not get it, but he can always try. And if he gets it, then, well, there you go, you know. So assuming they don't get the dispensation, it won't be a valid marriage. The question is, should you go? All right. Well, so what do you want to accomplish if you go? And what do you want to accomplish if you don't go? If by not going, your intent is to signal to your Catholic son and his non-Catholic spouse that, you know, by golly, you're going to stand by the church and everything, and you're going to toe the line, and you're not going to regard this as a valid marriage until they come to their senses, et cetera, will they in fact come to their senses because of this? Or will you succeed in permanently alienating your, as it were, daughter-in-law? If you go in order to maintain or help the relationship, do you think that the consequence will be that your son and as it were, daughter-in-law will assume, oh, well, obviously mom and dad are okay with this, and therefore you haven't been a good witness to the Catholic faith. So there's your dilemma, right? Well, there might be a way to do both. Namely, we love you. We want to be there for you. We want to be there for your, as it were, wife and your family and any kids you may have, and we want to be involved in your life because we care about you. So we're coming. We have to let you know we've got to state our objection to the form, right? Because the church won't regard this as a valid marriage, and that bothers us, and we want you to know that. But we love you, and we're for you, and we're behind you. And we're not going to beat this bush, you know, we're not going to browbeat you about this for the next 20 years. We're just going to say it once and get it off our chest so you know where we stand. Then we won't hear anything else about it, but at any time you want to know how to get it convalidated in the church, we can help you out.
1: Kind of like a sandwich. You're leading with positive, then you say something that, they might construe as negative, but you come back with another positive. So it's sort of a sandwich.
0: It's the invalidity sandwich.
1: Well, we gotta end the show on that. That is fantastic. Dr. David Anders, have a great weekend.
0: Thank you, Tom.
1: We hope everybody has a great weekend. Keep it here on EWTN. Coming up next on most of these EWTN stations, it'll be Open Line Friday with your host, Mr. Colin Donovan, answering all those theological questions that you may have. 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Pedro will have that posted for you in the next hour or so. On behalf of our great team, I'm Tom Price, along with Dr. David Anders. Have that great weekend. We will see you in here on Monday on EWTN's Call to Communion. God bless.

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4: The 40 Days for Life campaign is starting soon. What is it? Maybe you've been driving around before and you've seen the yard signs, but maybe you don't know what it is. Well, it's an amazing and a beautiful endeavor where people around the nation lock arms in prayer for the cause for life, supporting the little babies in the womb. It actually has some very unknown, very lesser known Catholic origins, Catholic roots. We're going to be getting into that on the next episode of Morning Joy with Rebecca Anderson. 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
5: Have you ever heard the church criticized for defending celibacy? But have you heard it criticized for defending marriage? 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Have you heard the church attacked for its asceticism? But have you heard it reproached for its extravagance? Have you heard it reviled for insisting that people confess their sins? And then reviled even more for showing mercy to sinners? Notice any contradiction among the critics? G.K. Chesterton says, here is a broad and simple test. If you hear a thing accused of being too tall and too short, too red and too green, too bad in one way and too bad also in the opposite way, then you may be sure that it is very good.
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9: Christians are often accused of bigotry for opposing the homosexual lifestyle, but such a charge is unfounded. First, the charge wrongly defines bigotry as having a negative opinion about a behavior. Bigotry is having a negative opinion based on emotion rather than reason, unwilling to give a fair hearing to opposing views, and engaging in invective rather than reasoned debate. Mere opposition to sexual activity among members of the same sex doesn't fit that bill. Second, the objection fails to distinguish between negative opinions about a practice and negative opinions about a person. A negative judgment on homosexual behavior no more implies a negative view of the people involved than a negative judgment on any other type of immoral behavior. So to my Christian friends, I say, fear not and continue to stand strong. You're not a bigot for opposing homosexual behavior. I'm Carlo Broussard with a ready reason for Catholic Answers, Catholic.com.
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10: 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On the 25th anniversary of 9/11, solemn ceremonies took place to mark the day when thousands lost their lives in the terror attacks. Today at the Pentagon, President Trump delivered remarks. A major defeat for assisted suicide campaigners in Britain. Lawmakers today rejected a bill that would have legalized assisted dying for terminally ill adults in England and Wales. The House of Commons voted 286 to 270 against the measure. The price of diesel is now above $6 a gallon for the first time ever. AAA reports it's averaging $6.06 on Friday. Many trucks, trains, and boats use it for shipping goods, so it will have an effect on prices. I'm Veronica Dudo with EWTN News Nightly. 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
4: A tremendous Friday to each and every one of you. Thanks so much for tuning in to EWTN's Open Line. Colin Donovan, our very own Vice President of Theology, is in the house, ready to answer your questions, in spite of whatever producer Pedro Quiles is doing behind the glass. He's pointing at things. I'm not quite sure what that means, but there must have been somebody looking in on the studio. But Colin's here. He's ready to go. If you'd like to talk to him, if you've got a question for our Vice President of Theology, pick up the phone and give us a call. The number is 833-288-EWTN. That's 833-288-3986. If you're outside the United States and Canada, your number is 1-205-271-2985, and we'll even put you straight to the front of the line at 1-205-271-2985. You can always send us an email. 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I'm Jack Williams, Pedro Quiles producing the program, Matt Kubensky screening your phone calls, and Michael McCall handling our social media efforts. So if you're watching us on YouTube or Facebook Live, you can type a question into the chat window, and it may find its way to us by the end of the program. And I know what some of you are thinking: how did we get a United States legislator to screen phone or to monitor social media? It's a different Michael McCall. It's a better Michael McCall. Our host, Colin Donovan, how are you?
13: Oh, doing pretty good. We got a new month, September. Here we're going.
4: It is. Well, it's not so new anymore.
13: Well, it's a couple days in here.
4: They're like 4 days in, Colin. Come on, stay with the program.
13: New for this show.
4: Got an email.
13: The other ones.
4: Email here from Brian. We attack this one every once in a while, but we have a rotating audience, so it's good that we revisit it on occasion. Ryan wants to know, what exactly does the Catechism teach about no salvation outside of the church?
13: The Catechism teaches pretty much what the church has always taught. Some have taken that to be, you know, sort of, well, you card-carrying Catholic, or otherwise, you know, it's going to get a little warm for you. That's not what the church ever meant. There's the law of impossibility. God only expects us to do what is possible to us in our circumstances. And because of that, although it is a doctrine of the church that, and reinforced, by the way, in 2000 by Pope Benedict, by then Cardinal Ratzinger, but under Pope Benedict, Pope John Paul II, in a document called Dominus Jesus, and that is on the unicity of Christ in the church. And the sum total of a very interesting document to read, a very thorough document, is that Christ identifies him with the church, and because of that, the church is necessary to salvation. But it's a necessity of possibility, because the moral law always excuses and finds a person inculpable of guilt for failing to do something they could not know they had to do. And so our Lord said many things, that unless you are born again, by water and the Holy Spirit. You shall not enter into the kingdom of God. For those who are not were not aware of that obligation, then also there can be excuse there. We at least leave to their judgment to God. He said, unless you eat my body and drink my blood, you shall not have life in you. For our Protestant brethren who do not believe what the Catholic Church teaches or believe the Church's understanding of that text in John 6, there is the possibility of invincible ignorance, that they are not held culpable for that. And so this is always the moral condition that goes along with the dogma. And that would be true of anything. The person who is unfamiliar with the Ten Commandments may materially violate a commandment, but not know that they violate it. You think today in our own day of all the sexual sins, and the culture predisposes people to believe this is trivial, this is morally trivial. And if they've never encountered the gospel, never had the teaching of the catechism, and of most of the Protestant teachings or religions as well, they might know the sinfulness of certain kinds of activity. And so God would hold them not responsible for that. So we end up having two things, a dogmatic truth which the Church firmly believes and it is unchangeable. And the moral side of that is that individuals are responsible for what they know and can be excused for guilt where they do something that they didn't know was sinful. And that would be the case with this teaching, as with any of the Church's dogmatic teachings, say on the baptism, on the Eucharist, and on the moral realm generally.
4: 833-288-EWTN. That's our toll-free number, 833-288-3986. Gina writes in, how are communion services supposed to look and sound?
13: A communion service is a liturgy of the word with the distribution of communion. There is a formula for that in the little manual which the clergy have called the Worship of the Holy Eucharist Outside the Mass. That covers things like benedictions and communion services. So essentially, there can be a liturgy of the word that can be led by a lay person designated for it. Where possible, it should be, for example, a deacon. If the parish has one, it could be a deacon. But those things are not always possible. And especially, I think, in a lot of dioceses where they have the priest institute, they will very often, the priest will be gone for a couple of days and they'll have to do a Eucharistic service. And so those kinds of communion service, that would be the reading of the readings of the day, and then proceed to the communion rite, which usually begins with the Our Father, the prayers that go along with that, and then the reception of communion, and then a dismissal. Somebody who is not a deacon or who is a lay person cannot bless other people, but they can use the formulas that are in the liturgical books that show that it's a prayer of blessing. May Almighty God bless us, the Father, Son, and Holy Spirit, rather than, the formula for blessing in the priest making the sign of the cross or the deacon making the sign of the cross. So those are the norms. It must not be look like a mass, and those who are performing the roles who do not have the office of deacon, for example, should not act as if they have a clerical office, but they should follow the norms that are given in on the worship of the Holy Eucharist outside the church. There's another one that has come out more recently in the last couple of decades, and that having to do with celebrations in the absence of a priest, which could also be consulted.
4: Marion wants to know, what is the Church's teaching on hypnosis for weight loss or to quit smoking, and what about psychedelic drugs?
13: Yes, possibly, and no, always, would be the answer to that. The yes, possibly is regards the use of it. It's taking advantage of certain innate capabilities and possibilities of the human psyche for moral purposes. If it were helpful, that's something that could potentially be used. Obviously, you have to be satisfied with the good character of the person who is doing this kind of thing. I can't say I've ever met anybody who's taken advantage of it, but this is an opinion that I've read, that there could be circumstances where it would be morally licit. Obviously, not licit for immoral purposes. And I think it sort of shortcuts something which is the natural way of the Christian life, and that is acquiring the virtues that's necessary. But sometimes people, their health is extremely affected by behaviors, then that might be something that would be useful to them on a case-by-case basis. In the case of psychedelic drugs, I would say different from, say, alcohol, which has the possibility of being used in moderation and therefore morally, as has always been the stance down through history, the drugs which can be artificially created today or created from various natural agents in the world, mushrooms and things like that, that kind of disassociation from reality is never going to be justified. So there wouldn't be any legitimate purpose that certainly that I can think of that would justify using a psychedelic drug.
4: Just getting started on a Friday edition of EWTN's Open Line. Straight ahead, we'll talk to Jack and Marilyn, Jeanette in St. Louis, and we've got plenty of time for your phone calls as well. 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
2: One of the saints said, while the world changes, the cross stands firm. In the cross, we see the certainty of God's saving love. When everything is stripped away, there is still the cross. There still remains Jesus Christ, who died and rose from the dead, who gave his life for each one of us. The way of the cross leads to the resurrection. And my brothers and sisters, the cross is the source of our hope. We know that whatever crosses we carry in our lives, whatever hardships we face, Jesus is walking with us. And we know that if we carry our cross with him, he will lead us to the resurrection.
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6: 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It's Faith and Emotions: How to Open Your Heart to God's Transforming Grace, Peace, and Happiness, by Father Wojciech Giertych. 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First up today is Jack in the great state of Maryland, listening on Sirius XM channel 130. Jack, thanks so much for holding. Welcome to the program.
7: Hi, thanks for having me on the show. I just wanted to start by sharing that I absolutely love EWTN and everything that EWTN does. I started off just listening to one show randomly, checking it out, and now every time I'm in the car, that's all I listen to. And when I'm out in the yard or doing things, I'm listening to all the podcasts. And so it's just, I really enjoy it and really appreciate all the work that EWTN does. So I just want to thank you for that first. Mm-hmm.
8: Well, thank you. That always encourages us in what we do. Thank you.
7: Thank you. My question is about standing during the consecration.
8: Mm-hmm.
7: I know that in other countries that it's the norm,
8: sure.
7: But I also know that in the United States, it's the norm to kneel.
8: Mm-hmm.
7: And, you know, one thing I like about Catholicism is that there's a germ, that there are guides, rules, you know, 2,000 years it's been mm-hmm. thought about. So, and I absolutely love my church. I love our sister church. But when I go to those churches during the consecration, there's a significant number of people standing. So our deacon was available after Mass, and I just asked him about it. And he explained that standing was the more respectful state to be in. And my question to him was, according to the germ, you have two choices. You can either kneel during the consecration, or if you're unable to kneel, the germ says that you may sit. And when I shared that with him, his feedback was, well, but it's less respectful to sit. It's more respectful to stand. So people stand. And I don't have a problem with it. You know, if that's mm-hmm. the norm, but, you know, I'm kind of a rule follower and it's in the GERM. So I don't understand why our deacon is kind of accepting standing, when in fact that's not what is dictated by our faith.
8: Yeah. Well, it's not the faith. There is no obligatory posture in the faith. It's different by cultures. In the East, for example, the churches, there's a lot of standing. And even in Europe, if you go to the large basilicas, they don't have chairs. It was always standing in St. Peter's. In recent days, they have started, I don't remember many times in the 80s.
6: They bring in chairs for big events.
8: They bring in chairs for big events. But that was, you know, not the norms. They had side altars with pews where you could kneel and so on. So there is a cultural component to that. There are various scriptural references as a Jew or even as a baptized Christian, to stand in the presence of the Lord, because obviously through baptism we are children of God. So I think one thing I'm trying to disabuse you of is that this is not under the authority of the hierarchy to determine.
6: I was always told, Colin, correct me if I'm wrong, I've heard from several somewhat liturgical authority people in a couple of different dioceses that ultimately the local ordinary has the final say in
8: well,
6: that.
8: I'm going to get to that. Yeah. So from the point of view is what devotional act to take. And some of it

0: Unless, as you noted, it also says, you know, if you're sick, you can kneel, sit, or so on. So that's the rule. So the rule for the United States is that we kneel down at certain points during the Eucharistic prayer and afterwards. And this came about because the American bishops felt that American Catholics were not well disposed, the idea of standing didn't work as well here after the council. And so, therefore, they retained what was the traditional postures used during the Mass of before the Council. And so we, as a general norm for the country, follow those traditional postures to this day. The permission was given for along the border where there's a lot of communication between families, you know, some family members in Mexico, some family members in the United States, and a flow back and forth. I'm talking legal immigration and visits and so on and so forth, that the bishops could set standing, because otherwise you have a lot of people who are doing one and a lot of people doing the other. And so that's the possibility in those places. I do not believe as a general matter that a bishop in Kansas or some place not along the border could decide, we're all going to stand in this diocese. There is a general instruction of the Roman Missal, the germ, for the United States. And the bishops themselves who voted and proposed to Rome and had confirmed this document should themselves then be disposed to follow the instructions of the documents. And the lower clergy should then be disposed to follow the instruction of the documents. So that would be the norm. It's not a free-for-all, but it's asking us to have a common posture at certain points of the Mass, except where the general instruction of the Roman Missal also excuses. There was a clarification about 20 years ago from the Congregation for the Sacraments, Discipline of the Sacraments, that at communion time people could kneel or stand to receive. The norm gives bowing before you receive in the United States, but it gave that relaxation for people who wanted to kneel. And that's still the law of the church in the United States today, that interpretation of the law. And so this disposition to obey what the church is asking of us, I think, is the primary consideration. Because anybody can take it into their mind, oh, God wants me to do this. Well, God sent Christ. Christ sends the church. The church sent your bishop. This is the chain of command. Old Navy guy, I can't think otherwise. But it's also the faith of the church. So I think we should all, in all of these kinds of situations, be disposed to follow what the church says as an obedience to Christ, who gave the church that authority, rather than winging it on our own and deciding what the norm should be. And that would certainly apply to pastors and deacons as well. So standing is not what we're asked to do at that time. And it doesn't have to do with one posture being better than another. It has to do with the norm of the church.
1: God bless you, Jack. We appreciate the phone call today. Here's a really interesting question, Colin. Jeanette is in St. Louis, Missouri, listening on Covenant Radio today. There she is. Jeanette, you're on with Colin Donovan.
2: It's a pleasure and a blessing to me to be able to talk with you. You guys are wonderful, wonderful people, and you do so good at explaining. And that's what I wanted to know about poor old Pontius Pilate. At Mass every time, he gets blamed for killing Jesus. And he washed his hands. He said, I don't want any part of it.
0: Mm-hmm.
2: And yet every Mass I hear, he was crucified under Pontius Pilate.
0: Sure. Why is that? You know, it actually is quite important, not because of Pilate himself personally, but it connects Christ with history. You know, there are people in this world who say, well, we don't even know that Jesus really lived. And yet here we have a historical individual, Pontius Pilate. We have a what was a Jewish sect to begin of, coming out of Israel and making claims There's an association with history. We have a reference during the time of Claudius to certain Jews.

0: Jews who were making trouble in Rome as a result of someone named Crestus. They got the name wrong. So we have these historical markers down through the ages that points to the reality of the truth of Christ's existence. Now, the resurrection requires faith. But as to his existence and his being in the historical timeline, if you will, we have markers of that. So I think one of the reasons, and we're going back to probably the earliest part of the church, because the Nicene Creed and the other creeds, what are called the baptismal creeds, the Apostles' Creed, which is taken to be the Roman baptismal creed of about the second century or so, that these were passed down in a particular form for certain reasons. And I think one of the things would have been this historical marker, and perhaps another thing. We have a tendency down through history to kick the Jews around because they shipped him off to Pilate. In the end, it was Pilate to put him to death. And there is an important teaching at the core of all of that is Jews and Gentiles alike are responsible for the death of Christ through our sins. And yes, there are human beings who carried those acts out on our behalf, as it were, one of whom was Pilate. We know of Caiaphas and the Sanhedrin and all of that. But it's good to be reminded that we can't say, well, those Jewish people did it. No, we ourselves did it. Every mortal sinner down through history crucified Christ. And so Pilate stands for us. And all of us in the west of the old Roman Empire or, European heritage can remember that he stands for us and what we ourselves have contributed to.
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0: I don't know why I turned on my radio, because I've kept my radio off for years. And once I turned it on, I was absolutely hooked. I love the shows with a Catholic apologist. I love the shows with the sort of day-to-day psychologist, Greg and Lisa Popcheck. 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
2: This is Franciscan Media Saint of the Day for September 11th. Today we celebrate Saint Cyprian. Change and upheaval swirled around this 3rd century bishop who died a martyr. Cyprian lived at a time when persecution of the church was at a high point. In response, many Christians acted out of fear and lapsed in the practice of their faith by sacrificing to idols. In an effort to protect their lives, others claimed that they had done so. How and whether to reinstate those Christians became the burning question of the day. It caused great controversies, but also helped the church progress in its understanding of the sacrament of penance. Cyprian took a middle course. He proposed that those who had actually sacrificed to idols should receive the Eucharist only at death. As for those who had only claimed they had sacrificed, he recommended that they could return to the church after a period of penance. Because of his stance on how to handle heretics and schismatics, Cyprian fell out of favor with Pope Stephen I. The Bishop of Carthage was exiled by the emperor, but he refused to leave his city, insisting that the people should have the witness of his martyrdom. He died in 258. There's more about the saints along with inspiration and Catholic resources at our website, saintoftheday.org. From Franciscan Media, this has been Saint of the Day.
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5: Hey, good afternoon, guys. Thanks for taking my call.
6: You're welcome.
5: As Colin, regards to concelebrated masses, mm-hmm. and wondering, I've heard it said, there's two priests, you just went to two masses. If there's five priests concelebrating, you just went to five masses. And I believe for sure that each priest is allowed his own intention or something as he concelebrates, but I'm wondering about that, if that's really true, if you attend as many masses as priests are there concelebrating. Do you know?
7: I think that's an effort to say something true, that each priest is celebrating his own Mass. Each priest confects the Eucharist. Imagine God trying to work out the timing on that, but of course one is saying the words and the others are just holding up their hands. There is a mystery there, but in the unity of the sacrifice, it's the same sacrifice as Calvary, even though it's in an unbloody fashion, and each of them offer their own. So I don't think that's the correct understanding. I think what it is that sacramentally, through the instrumentality of the ordained priest, we are all participating and sharing in the fruits of the sacrifice of Calvary. And that means that it's the same sacrifice as Christ offered. It has the same infinite merit. It has the same fruits. It is that sacrifice. So I guess that's somebody's effort to point to what a tremendous mystery this reality is. But I wouldn't go so far as to say it's five masses. That would be like saying it's five Calvaries. But at the same time, it is in some really, you know, mysterious sacramental way. A sacramental mode, as the Council of Trent referred to it. It is the participation, and it is that one sacrifice of Calvary.
4: 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We head to the Republic of Texas. Clarissa is a first-time caller in Houston, listening on Sirius XM Channel 130. Clarissa, you're on with Colin Donovan.
6: Hi, thank you for taking my call. My question is in regards to offering masses for anniversaries, whether it's for family members that have passed or birthdays or wedding anniversaries. If our parish is has their masses full for over a year, can we attend mass and offer it? And would that count, like the mass being offered verbally by the priest during mass?
7: No, because there is some distinction, obviously, between the priest acting in persona Christi and offering a mass for a particular intention and us doing it. That doesn't mean that there is no value to it at all. The whole purpose of the church's desire that we offer prayers for our deceased family members, from the funeral mass to the daily prayers that we offer, to the prayer, you know, eternal rest grant unto them to visit his cemetery, because all of these things together help expiate on their behalf of the and provide the satisfaction to their unforgiven, you know, venial sins. So, or to the changes that is necessary, the purification is necessary in them due to what is left after mortal sin is forgiven in the sacrament of reconciliation. So it has value, but I wouldn't equate it to that of the mass offered by the priest for a particular individual. But ultimately, we cannot know the degree, because in the end, it's like when we wish to gain a plenary indulgence for ourselves or pray for ourselves. You know, we're not driving the car. God's going to decide how far we go on that. And so in the end, it is up to his free disposition as to what graces, blessings, benefits derive from our devotions, our pieties, including those offered for others, such as in indulgences offered for the dead or mass intentions offered. So I think go into it freely understanding that and be at peace, knowing that you have contributed, even if you can't get your loved one on the you know, on the calendar in your parish. You can always also send the name to the missions. There are a lot of ways to have masses said for a loved one other than in one's own parish. I think a lot of parishes probably have this problem.
4: And I can, from a purely selfish point of view, I can tell you that if you go to womenofgrace.com, you can not only have masses said for your loved ones, but you can actually have a novena of masses said for your loved ones. So just go to womenofgrace.com and they can accommodate you there. Next up is Sharon. She is another first-time caller in Indianapolis, Indiana, listening on the EWTN app. Sharon, you are on with Colin Donovan.
8: Thank you. Hello, Mr. Donovan.
7: Hey, Sharon.
8: Hello, Mr. Williams. My question is, are there people who prefer to receive Holy Communion from the priest? But someone recently said that if you receive communion from the priest instead of a deacon or an extraordinary minister of Holy Communion, you get special or extra graces, and I never heard anything like that. So I just wanted to ask about that.
7: Sure. I was in the seminary, and I went to a pontifical institution, and I associated with Benedictines and others much of my life, and I've never heard that. I've heard it claimed, but it's simply not true. Think about it. Who do we receive? We receive Christ. We're not receiving the priest. We're not receiving the Eucharistic minister. We're receiving Jesus Christ. And Jesus Christ's merit before the Father and the graces that he can give us are infinite, according to our need, according to his disposition to give us particular graces. So the most important thing is to receive attentively and devoutly. And I have to say this because I see it so many times in parishes, modestly as well, to be dressed for who you are going to receive. That's become a problem in our time. So no, who you receive from doesn't matter. We go back to the, an earlier comment I made regarding mass standing versus kneeling and so on and so forth. We show our disposition to the church. We show our love, our obedience of Christ by following the dispositions of the church. And the church has established that lay Eucharistic ministers can be given the faculty to dispense Holy Communion. That deacons, of course, they are ordinary ministers of Holy Communion. They're not add-ons. They comes with their ordination to the diaconate. So this is all in the will of God, and I think people need to be detached from that, from their personal opinion in this. I see people jumping communion lines and running all over the place because they want to receive from Father. First of all, it doesn't benefit them, and I would argue them that it's actually not a good thing for them spiritually. But rather to accept the dispositions of the church. This is a great fallacy that is widespread today, unfortunately. It also regards the form of the Mass that you go to. Every Mass has the infinite value, whether it's in the traditional 1962 Missal, that rite, or whether it's Novus Ordo. And having lived in some places in this country, in this world, where the Mass is celebrating with abuse, even abuses, masses celebrated with abuse by a priest is the same Mass if it's valid. So I think we need, all of us need to be more detached from these outward things and prepare and dispose well to receive him who we receive, which is more important than who we receive from. Now, granted, if there are abuses in your own parish as regarding the distribution of communion, those are something to bring to the pastor with charity, and sometimes that's the case. But I think in the ordinary circumstances of parishes, they do it for the reasons that they do. They have large parishes, few priests, maybe a deacon to help them. They do what they can do, and we cooperate with that, and we cooperate, I think, with the mind of the church when we are not all predisposed to reject out of hand the order that is established for us in our parish or our diocese.
4: God bless you, Sharon. Thank you so much for the phone call today. Still time for your calls. Pick up the phone and give us a jingle at 833-288-EWTN. That's 833-288-3986. Next up is Madeline in the great state of South Carolina, listening also on Sirius XM channel 130. Madeline, you are on with Colin Donovan.
9: Thank you so much for taking my call. I love this show. You guys rock, and I learn so much. I listen. I drive a lot for work, and I listen as much as I can. I always learn something. I appreciate that. I have two quick questions.
7: Sure.
9: One is, I wondered if after we do the Lord's Prayer at church, the priest continues on with, deliver us, Lord, from every evil and grant us peace in our day. I know that part, and I say it quietly to myself. Is that okay? And then the other issue that we're having at church is many of our parishioners are choosing to do the, I believe it's called the RN position, with hands outstretched during the Lord's Prayer and other parts of the Mass. Some of our congregation are indignant that they shouldn't, and the others who do it, they are indignant that they should be allowed. And I just wanted your thoughts. Thank you.
7: Sure. Well, it's hard not to engage with the liturgical battles that are going on. But let's start with what the church does say. It has prescribed rubrics for the priest and the deacon. its prescriptions for the laity are basically sit, stand, and kneel. You can attend Mass with your hands in your pockets. You can attend them, you know, with your hands folded on your chest. Or so postures and things like that of the laity are not well, are not spoken of. They're very few, and we all know what they are. You know, get up, stand down, kneel down, those things. And I talked a little bit about that earlier in terms of postures. We best follow, I think it shows humility on our part to simply follow the norms of the church in these matters. So it's not proscribed per se for some parts of the Mass, but there is a general statement that has been made in addressing abuses back in the 1990s in a document called Redemptoris Sacramentum. And that is about the laity adopting postures of the priest. And there was another document, too, on the distinctions between the lay and the clerical ministry. And it makes important that we do not do within the liturgy, within the sacraments, postures and things which are a ministerial act. And by a ministerial act, that means this. Christ, the bishop, the priest, the deacon, they all have roles in the church. They are ministering the sacraments to us. Who gets to minister, for example, blessings is well spelled out in the church. So the priest can bless almost anything. The deacon can bless those things allowed in the law. Colin Donovan and Jack Williams can't bless nothing. We can't bless anything. We don't have
4: our families at home.
7: Well, in the ecclesiastical order. So we're not able to bless anything. So, for example, blessing by lay extraordinary ministers of Holy Communion, that shouldn't be done. That would be an example of that. Now, with regard to the Orons position, while it's not precluded, and at one point the bishops even thought about back in the 90s having it included as a norm for the laity at the Our Father, and then that got, I don't know who shut that down, I'm guessing Rome shot that down, but it was discussed at a bishop's conference. And so they made a pastoral note that, well, it could be done in one of the documents that was put up at the bishop's conference. Unfortunately, it runs in headlong into something else that the church said regarding the postures. So what do you have going on at the Our Father? And during the Mass, you have the priest with his arms extended. You have the deacon not with his arms extended, standing at the side of the priest. And then all the laity, with it's a contradiction. So although the church doesn't say, you know, one or the other, it's an internal contradiction at that point that the one who is the minister for all of us is not uniquely praying the Our Father. There's some value in that. We are praying with him, but as the minister, he is praying uniquely for us, as even as we pray with him. So I think there's a lot of confusion at the level of sacramental signs. A sacramental sign is, as the Baltimore Catechism even taught, an outward sign signifying grace, the grace of a blessing, the grace of praying, the grace of petitioning God, and so on. So in this role, it's the priest's role, it's not the deacon's role, it's not the people's role. So I think there's a little bit of confusion on that, although it's neither fish nor fowl with regard to the norms per se, since so little is prescribed for the laity to do other than, you know, sit, stand, you know, get in line, go up to communion, that kind of thing. So it won't get solved by me, but that would be my recommendation, is that people not do those gestures which are generally within the liturgy reserved to the priest. They can do it in prayer meetings and prayer things all they want, but in the liturgy it has a certain priority, and we should follow the norms in that case.
4: Big weekend in Rome this weekend with the canonizations of Pier Giorgio Frassati and Carlo Acutis. And we've got a bunch of great programming on EWTN television all day Saturday and Sunday. And one of those shows is EWTN News special, Hiking in Search of Pier Giorgio Frassati. You can join EWTN's Colin Flynn as he travels across Italy with a group of young men from the United States on a life-changing pilgrimage in honor of St. Pier Giorgio Frassati. You can watch that Sunday morning at 10 Eastern Time. We'll actually have it on EWTN Radio at 10 Eastern Time Sunday morning, and then we'll replay it again at 6 Eastern Time, all right here on EWTN Radio. Dylan is up next in El Centro, California, listening to our great affiliate there, John Paul II Radio. Dylan, you're on with Colin Donovan.
10: Hey, how you doing? You were just talking about jumping lines and, mm-hmm. you know, trying to get sure. to the priest or the deacon. My question is, we have four kids, only one who is in that sacrament. So when we're in the cry room, when we're in the foyer, when we can, without, you know, going down our line in the pews, we always try to go to the deacon or the priest to get our younger kids blessed. Is that wrong? Because you were saying that it's kind of, you know, don't jump line.
7: Okay. Well, like you said, you're in the crying room, and I have great sympathy for that position, for what you're describing, because I have a 12-year-old child who's not autistic, but his behaviors have that character to them. And so coming out of the cry room, because that's the only place that we don't want to disturb everybody, we will go to the line with either the priest or the deacon at precisely for that reason. So, you know, he doesn't feel like he is deprived of that. So I think that would be a justifying, plus the cry room is for the whole church, so you can make even a logical argument that you're not in any particular segment of the main body of the church, and it would be justified on that grounds too. So I guess that's the exception to my own rule, in quotes, since I make that exception myself.
4: But even in that and I understand what you're saying, but yeah. even in that circumstance, what's about to happen?
7: You know,
4: everybody's about to get blessed.
7: Exactly. That's true enough, too, because there is not, technically, there isn't even to be a blessing, and I remember at least one diocese in which it was priests were told not to do that because it's not in the instruction, in the rubrics. It's become almost universal in any case. And I think the other aspect of that is that my point was not that, you know, if you're in a very long line and the priestess line is practically, obviously you want to smooth things out and allow communion to get over. So not jumping for other reasons, but jumping's because of a misplaced piety that line is better than this line, that Jesus is better than the Jesus I'm going to get. That's just not the case. So that it's apples and oranges, really.
4: God bless you, Dylan. Thank you so much for the question. 833-288-EWTN is our toll-free number. If you call right now, we might be able to get you in at 833-288-3986. Antonio wants to know, Colin, what are the advantages of sitting in front of the Blessed Sacrament?
7: You know, this is one of my favorite questions, because the church hasn't given a real theology of this. So I have my own, and I'm going to give it as my own speculation. When we pray before the tabernacle, but Christ not exposed, we're praying before Christ. So you go in, and our Lord is present. You pray in his presence. We've had conversions in our chapel here at the network as a consequence of people doing that and feeling a presence. So Christ is there. But for many Catholics, they just love to go to adoration, because exposition, by that I mean not just adoration per se, but adoration of our Lord exposed in the monstrance. And my theory is, although we know in by faith he is in there, when we see that host, psychologically the effect in us is we are constantly affirming that what we see, that sacramental sign, is he whom we say it is, and not a wafer of flatbread. So I think the exposed Eucharist draws out of us an act of faith of a more profound character, because we are constantly affirming, this is our psych, our human nature is psychological. And so I think this is the I don't know anybody invented this at all, but if they did, I think it's very humanly wise, because we are forced to say, I do believe, Lord, help my unbelief, just like the man who wanted to be healed. I believe, help my unbelief. And we see that host and we affirm more profoundly, I think, than we do when we're just, in the pew, saying our rosary, reading our prayers. And I think that's what adoration of the exposed Eucharist does for us.
4: I heard a priest once say that if you went into a room with a nugget of enriched uranium, mm-hmm. you would leave the room and you might feel like nothing had happened, but you have been changed.
7: Yeah.
4: And the same thing he thought was true to a greater degree with the Blessed Sacrament.
7: Yeah.
4: Very quickly, we'll head to Eve in Corpus Christi, Texas, listening on Sirius XM Channel 130. Maybe we'll go to Eve. What do you think, Pedro? There we go. Eve is up now. Eve, what's your question for Colin?
11: Yes. I know that when Jesus was born, that the three kings brought the frankincense, myrrh, and gold, and I understand that those were expensive commodities. Did that make Jesus' family more well off, or what do we think might have happened to that? That was my question.
7: With Herod and the Roman army running around the Middle East looking for them, I don't know. I suspect that the gold may not have been carried away, whether the frankincense and myrrh made it to the to the cross when Jesus was. We know that Mary Magdalene had ointment that she saved for his burial. I would think that this was an act on the part of the Magi, and it certainly has great value for speaking of the divinity, the humanity, and the sacrificial death of that little baby that they came to see. But I suspect that the gold got put to use, possibly given to someone who would use it for the poor. I don't know that it was used. It doesn't seem in character with Mary and Joseph that it would have been used to aggrandize themselves, but for others.
4: Never heard that question. I like it. On behalf of our host, our very own Vice President of Theology, Mr. Colin Donovan, our producer, Pedro Quiles, our call screener, Matt Gubensky, and our social media maven, Mr. Michael McCall, I'm Jack Williams. Thanks so much for another great week of EWTN's Open Line. We'll be back at it again on Monday with Father John Trigilio. Until we get together then, have a great weekend and God bless.

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1: Hello, prayer warriors. 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
4: This is the Word of Life for September 2026. Love does no harm to a neighbor. Therefore, love is the fulfillment of the law. From Romans 13:10. Paul describes the relationship between the law and love very precisely. He had already revealed the source of this love. God demonstrates his own love for us in this: while we were still sinners, Christ died for us. From Romans 5:8. In 1993, servant of God Kiara Lubick said, "True love of neighbor does no harm. It therefore enables us to live out all of God's commandments, since their primary aim is to help us avoid all forms of evil toward ourselves and towards our brothers and sisters." How then are we to live out this word of life? Let's put love back at the center of our lives. Let's love others just as Jesus would love them. He is the fullness of love, wholly given to God and to humanity. From him we can learn the highest measure of love. Doris from Scotland tells us, "During our regular visits to a homeless shelter, I enter a world very different from my own. What I feel doesn't matter so much. What matters is loving. One day, a man confided in me that he felt ready to end it all. I simply sat and listened to him, and then we shared a sandwich and coffee. Listening and being present was a way of showing love. When it was time to leave, he gave me a big hug and smiled, saying that what we were doing was very important, not just for him, but for everyone there. I felt the incredible power of love. His gratitude filled me with joy, and that in itself is very powerful."
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9: In the name of the Father, and the Son, and the Holy Spirit.
10: Amen.
9: You expired, Jesus, but the source of life gushed forth for souls, and the ocean of mercy opened up for the whole world. O fount of life, unfathomable divine mercy, envelop the whole world and empty yourself out upon us. O blood and water, which gushed forth from the heart of Jesus as a fountain of mercy for us.
10: I trust in you.
9: O blood and water, which gushed forth from the heart of Jesus as a fountain of mercy for us.
10: I trust in you.
9: O blood and water, which gushed forth from the heart of Jesus as a fountain of mercy for us.
10: I trust in you.
9: Our Father, who art in heaven, hallowed be thy name. Thy kingdom come, thy will be done, on earth as it is in heaven.
10: Give us this day our daily bread, and forgive us our trespasses, as we forgive those who trespass against us. And lead us not into temptation, but deliver us from evil. Amen.
9: Hail Mary, full of grace, the Lord is with thee. Blessed art thou among women, and blessed is the fruit of thy womb, Jesus.
10: Holy Mary, Mother of God, pray for us sinners, now and at the hour of our death. Amen.
9: I believe in God, the Father Almighty, creator of heaven and earth, and in Jesus Christ, his only Son, our Lord, who was conceived by the Holy Spirit, born of the Virgin Mary, suffered under Pontius Pilate, was crucified, died, and was buried. He descended into hell. On the third day he rose again. He ascended into heaven and sits at the right hand of God the Father Almighty. From thence he shall come to judge the living and the dead.
10: I believe in the Holy Spirit, the Holy Catholic Church, the communion of saints, the forgiveness of sins, the resurrection of the body, and life everlasting. Amen.
9: Eternal Father, I offer you the body and blood, soul and divinity of your dearly beloved Son, our Lord Jesus Christ,
10: in atonement for our sins and those of the whole world.
9: For the sake of his sorrowful passion,
10: have mercy on us and on the whole world.
9: For the sake of his sorrowful passion,
10: have mercy on us and on the whole world.
9: For the sake of his sorrowful passion,
10: have mercy on us and on the whole world.
9: For the sake of his sorrowful passion,
10: have mercy on us and on the whole world.
9: For the sake of his sorrowful passion,
10: have mercy on us and on the whole world.
9: For the sake of his sorrowful passion,
10: have mercy on us and on the whole world.
9: For the sake of his sorrowful passion,
10: have mercy on us and on the whole world.
9: For the sake of his sorrowful passion,
10: have mercy on us and on the whole world.
9: For the sake of his sorrowful passion,
10: have mercy on us and on the whole world.
9: For the sake of his sorrowful passion,
10: have mercy on us and on the whole world.
9: Eternal Father, I offer you the body and blood, soul and divinity of your dearly beloved Son, our Lord Jesus Christ,
10: in atonement for our sins and those of the whole world.
9: For the sake of his sorrowful passion,
10: have mercy on us and on the whole world.
9: For the sake of his sorrowful passion,
10: have mercy on us and on the whole world.
9: For the sake of his sorrowful passion,
10: have mercy on us and on the whole world.
9: For the sake of his sorrowful passion,
10: have mercy on us and on the whole world.
9: For the sake of his sorrowful passion,
10: have mercy on us and on the whole world.
9: For the sake of his sorrowful passion,
10: have mercy on us and on the whole world.
9: For the sake of his sorrowful passion,
10: have mercy on us and on the whole world.
9: For the sake of his sorrowful passion,
10: have mercy on us and on the whole world.
9: For the sake of his sorrowful passion,
10: have mercy on us and on the whole world.
9: For the sake of his sorrowful passion,
10: have mercy on us and on the whole world.
9: Eternal Father, I offer you the body and blood, soul and divinity of your dearly beloved Son, our Lord Jesus Christ,
10: in atonement for our sins and those of the whole world.
9: For the sake of his sorrowful passion,
10: have mercy on us and on the whole world.
9: For the sake of his sorrowful passion,
10: have mercy on us and on the whole world.
9: For the sake of his sorrowful passion,
10: have mercy on us and on the whole world.
9: For the sake of his sorrowful passion,
10: have mercy on us and on the whole world.
9: For the sake of his sorrowful passion,
10: have mercy on us and on the whole world.
9: For the sake of his sorrowful passion,
10: have mercy on us and on the whole world.
9: For the sake of his sorrowful passion,
10: have mercy on us and on the whole world.
9: For the sake of his sorrowful passion,
10: have mercy on us and on the whole world.
9: For the sake of his sorrowful passion,
10: have mercy on us and on the whole world.
9: For the sake of his sorrowful passion,
10: have mercy on us and on the whole world.
9: Eternal Father, I offer you the body and blood, soul and divinity of your dearly beloved Son, our Lord Jesus Christ,
10: in atonement for our sins and those of the whole world.
9: For the sake of his sorrowful passion,
10: have mercy on us and on the whole world.
9: For the sake of his sorrowful passion,
10: have mercy on us and on the whole world.
9: For the sake of his sorrowful passion,
10: have mercy on us and on the whole world.
9: For the sake of his sorrowful passion,
10: have mercy on us and on the whole world.
9: For the sake of his sorrowful passion,
10: have mercy on us and on the whole world.
9: For the sake of his sorrowful passion,
10: have mercy on us and on the whole world.
9: For the sake of his sorrowful passion,
10: have mercy on us and on the whole world.
9: For the sake of his sorrowful passion,
10: have mercy on us and on the whole world.
9: For the sake of his sorrowful passion,
10: have mercy on us and on the whole world.
9: For the sake of his sorrowful passion,
10: have mercy on us and on the whole world.
9: Eternal Father, I offer you the body and blood, soul and divinity of your dearly beloved Son, our Lord Jesus Christ,
10: in atonement for our sins and those of the whole world.
9: For the sake of his sorrowful passion,
10: have mercy on us and on the whole world.
9: For the sake of his sorrowful passion,
10: have mercy on us and on the whole world.
9: For the sake of his sorrowful passion,
10: have mercy on us and on the whole world.
9: For the sake of his sorrowful passion,
10: have mercy on us and on the whole world.
9: For the sake of his sorrowful passion,
10: have mercy on us and on the whole world.
9: For the sake of his sorrowful passion,
10: have mercy on us and on the whole world.
9: For the sake of his sorrowful passion,
10: have mercy on us and on the whole world.
9: For the sake of his sorrowful passion,
10: have mercy on us and on the whole world.
9: For the sake of his sorrowful passion,
10: have mercy on us and on the whole world.
9: For the sake of his sorrowful passion,
10: have mercy on us and on the whole world.
9: Holy God, Holy Mighty One, Holy Immortal One,
10: have mercy on us and on the whole world.
9: Holy God, Holy Mighty One, Holy Immortal One,
10: have mercy on us and on the whole world.
9: Holy God, Holy Mighty One, Holy Immortal One,
10: have mercy on us and on the whole world.
9: Eternal God, in whom mercy is endless and the treasury of compassion inexhaustible, look kindly upon us and increase your mercy in us, that in difficult moments we might not despair nor become despondent, but with great confidence submit ourselves to your holy will, which is love and mercy itself.
10: Amen.
9: Saint Faustina,
10: pray for us.
9: In the name of the Father, and the Son, and the Holy Spirit.
10: Amen.
8: This is Deacon Harold Burke Sivers. We now join Beacon of Truth, already in progress.
11: The conversation's not weird, so try that trick if you ever meet celebrities. But if Jesus was on tour, how do you think the vibe was? Do you think that they were kind of celebrity shy as his popularity was growing?
8: Yeah, so we see several places where Jesus comes to a town and there's huge amounts of crowds there. And then we also see times where Jesus went off by himself.
11: Mm-hmm.
8: You know, we saw, in fact, in Matthew's gospel for the feeding of the 5,000, we see that this was right after the death of John the Baptist, and Jesus went off by himself.
11: Yeah.
8: You know, but yet they followed him.
11: Mm.
8: You know, and so when he got off the boat, you know, he saw all these people here, and his heart went out to them. You know, he said they were like sheep without a shepherd. So, yeah, there were times that he you know, said, okay, this is the work that I've come here for. Let me just dive in. But there were other times he said, you know, let's go away and rest by ourselves for a while.
11: Mm.
8: You know, so there were times that he needed to recharge. You know, there were times that he just needed to be by himself to pray with his Father so he can get the, you know, get the energy to be able to go out there and minister to the needs of the people.
11: Yeah, so even Jesus had a green room.
8: Yeah, that's right.
11: Always
8: that's right. Usually he's up the mountain with his, you know, to pray to his heavenly father. So absolutely. Sure. And then Martha, Mary, and Lazarus, their house, mm-hmm. you know, would have been a refuge for the Lord as well. But he frequented many times, you know, which is in Bethany, which is about a mile from Jerusalem. So that was a place he would have just went there just to relax and just unwind. And it's so good to see that our Lord was able to do that.
11: Yeah, and I love it too because, again, I think we can learn just as much from those moments when he was kind of recluse as much as we do when he's speaking to the people.
8: Yeah, yeah. And, you know, I find that myself sometimes. You know, I when I'm out there, because usually I'm pretty low-key, you know. I'm pretty, I wouldn't say shy. Like, my son would be shy, I would say, but more I'm an introvert. But when I'm speaking, people think that the way I'm speaking is the way I am, and so they want to be around me because they think I'm gregarious and outgoing and right. extrovert, which is not true. So after I'm finished speaking, I just want to just go and be by myself for a while. So I totally get that.
11: Yeah, it's funny because over the years, having different morning show partners, people go, hey, what is, you know, insert, you know, co-host's name here. And they go, how are they, you know, are they really as genuine on the air? And when people ask about you, I'm like, he's as genuine about his faith. I said, but he is much more chill than he is on the show. So it's the first time that I can actually say a little disclaimer.
8: Yeah, yeah. It's funny. You know, people pick me up at the airport and, you know, I get asked the same 50 billion questions mm-hmm. all the time. So sometimes I just like to stay quiet and. But when they see me speak, like, you're not the same guy I picked up from the airport. I'm like, yeah, actually I am. All right, my friends, Jesus and the 12 on tour. Today's tour stop, the city of Cana, where Jesus did a lot of wonderful miracles. Would love to hear from you. Send us an email today, beacon@ewtn.com.
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13: How many times have you heard the complaint that the church is boring? 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G.K. 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

0: Yep.
1: They're very kind of staccato. Bop, bop, bop, you know. Mm-hmm. Yeah. I know you was the other day that had to slide it.
2: I know you and I use music in our workouts or when you run, and I also have to not get distracted by the song I'm listening to, because then I start trying to pick like the bass line or, you know, the licks out of it, and I either have to skip to the next one because it's distracting me from my workout.
1: Yeah, sometimes I have to listen to a song again.
2: Yeah.
1: You know, I'll be like, oh man, I love that. I want to hear it again, but this time I'm going to listen differently.
2: Right.
1: You know, so I'll just play that same song
2: so true. Again.
1: Yeah, so yeah, I love those moments, man. Those wonderful musical moments.
2: Amen.
1: Yeah. I'm Deacon Harold Brooks-Simmons, listening to Beacon of Truth. And today we're continuing our series, Jesus and the 12 on Tour. Today's tour stop, Cana. 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
2: If you're hoping maybe to get away, maybe kind of a break from the books or anything that just kind of gets you off of streaming, but you want to binge a little bit, well, Podcast Central, a great way to do that. 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
1: All right, my friends, Jesus and the 12 on Tour. 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So Cana, of course, is in the Holy Land, is in the specifically in the area of Galilee. And of course, it's known to be the first place where Jesus did his first miracle. It's actually the place where there were two public miracles, the changing of water into wine and the healing of the official's son, who was in Capernaum. That's about, I don't know, what, 20 miles away, something like that. This was a city that's celebrated. So let's take a look at the gospel here. This is from John chapter 2. On the third day, there was a marriage, right? So it's funny. John unfolds his gospel kind of like the new creation. You know, it's like the first day, the second day, the third day. So here he starts off on the third day, there was a marriage at Cana in Galilee, and the mother of Jesus was there. So obviously there were people there who were friends of Jesus and his mother. You know, they would have known them with his disciples. So it was interesting here. Who don't we see? Joseph. You know, so we could surmise at this time, at the wedding feast of Cana, that Joseph is deceased. Now, of course, the scriptures don't say that specifically, but it would have been very, because think about it, the last Joseph sighting that we see in the scriptures is the finding of the child Jesus in the temple, when Jesus was 12. That's the last time we have a descriptor of Joseph being active in the life of the family there. We have references to Joseph after that. Isn't this the son of the carpenter? Isn't he from, you know, Nazareth? That kind of thing. But as far as direct sightings of Joseph, the last one is the wedding feast of Cana. So, is at the finding of the child Jesus in the temple. So we can surmise that by this time Joseph is deceased, because it would have been very unusual for a family to show up at a wedding, which was a huge deal, big celebration. Which lasted about a week. It would have been very unusual for a family to show up without dad there. So this is one of the key things that possibly point to the fact that Joseph was deceased by this time. And so he's there, and the wine failed. So to me, I mean, you're probably thinking, yourself, well, how could the wine fail? I mean, I've been to weddings, you know, maybe your son or your daughter or another family member or a good friend got married and you went to the wedding and they didn't run out of wine. What do you mean the wine failed? You know, remember, how long was the wedding feast? It was 7 days. So at some point during that 7 days, and the family probably wasn't very wealthy. They probably were more people, possibly more people there than they anticipated. And so, you know, they ran out of wine. And Jesus, the mother of Jesus said to him, they have no wine. So she's embarrassed for them. You know, this is a big celebration.

that married couple. They have no wine. And she still intercedes for us today. So, you know, she's not the head. Of course, we know that Christ is the head. But in a sense, if we're the body of Christ, Mary's like the neck that connects the body to the head, right? This is a wonderful example of that, the wedding feast. So Jesus said to her, "O woman, what have you to do with me? My hour has not yet come." So a couple of things here. First of all, his answer sounds very disrespectful. I mean, if, you know, "O woman," so she just asked for some wine. And, "O woman, what have you to do with me?" Whoa, Lord, what are you doing? You know? But it's actually not disrespectful at all. Because it seems so because he calls her woman instead of mom or, you know, something like that. Why, woman, what is it? Whoa. I imagine if your child, if for the guys out there, say your wife asked your child to clean their room and your child came back with, "Woman, what is this? What is this to do with you and me?" Like, what? You know, that child would be in some trouble, bro. You know, you don't talk to mama like that. But that's not what's going on here. You know, Jesus is referring to Mary by her supernatural name, which is woman. The woman from Genesis 3:15, often called the Proto-Evangelium or the first gospel. I will put enmity, which means complete and perfect opposition to. I'll put enmity between you and the woman, between your seed and her seed. So the woman that's being spoken about there is not Eve, it's Mary. You would think it would be Eve because she's the only woman. But the fact is it says between your seed and her seed, Zeta in Hebrew, which is actually the feminine form of the word seed. So it literally is her seed. Well, the one who provides the seed in the conjugal act is the man. And so we see that can't be Eve because in Genesis chapter 4, it says, Adam knew his wife Eve and they had Cain. And he knew her again, then he had dead Abel. Then he knew her again, then they had Seth and so on. And so Eve received the seed from her husband. But clearly Genesis 3:15 says her seed. There was only one woman that provided the seed that gave her child a human nature without the help of a man, and that was Mary. This also points to the woman from Revelation chapter 12, the woman with the crown of 12 stars around her head, the clothed with the sun, the moon under her feet. So these are allusions to Mary by her supernatural name, an archetype for the church, which is woman. So he refers to her by her supernatural name. Why? Because she asked him to do something supernatural. So he refers to her by her supernatural name. He goes, "My hour has not yet come." Right? So not only the hour for his public ministry, but the hour for him to reveal himself as God. That time has not yet come. But he does it because she asked him. And this is why as Catholics we go to the Blessed Mother. You know, we go to her because we know that she, just like she interceded for the family there at the wedding feast, she will also intercede for us with our requests as well. And so now we get the last words, spoken words, of the Blessed Mother in Scripture. Of course, we'll see her all throughout the Gospels, even at the crucifixion. But now we hear her last words, "Do whatever he tells you." So Mary intercedes for us. Jesus gives instruction. "Look, I interceded for you. Now you have to do what my son tells you." You know, and so it's the same way it works for us. When we ask our Blessed Mother to intercede for some request that we have or some intention that we have, and when God begins to answer that request, then we have to do what the Lord says, right? Do whatever he tells you. Respond in the way that the Lord is calling you to respond to this so you can truly become who God created you to be and so that God's will can be done in the world, right? And so there were 6 stone jars there for the Jewish rites of purification, each holding 20 to 30 gallons. So these were huge, large, heavy jars. You know, and again, if you ever have the opportunity to go to Cana, they have some of these that you can actually see. And they are huge and they are heavy. And Jesus said to them, "Fill the jars with water." And so the servants filled them to

0: the brim. I love that John adds, they filled them to the brim. So they, in other words, when Jesus told them, they did it perfectly. They filled them to the very top. They left nothing to chance. That was beautiful. And same thing with our lives. You know, God wants to fill us with his love, to fill us with his grace, to fill us with his life to the brim. He doesn't just want to get us to a point where we're comfortable. He wants to fill us to the brim where we're overflowing with his love. We're overflowing with his mercy. You know, and then he said, draw, fill him to the brim. Then he said, draw some out and take it to the steward of the feast, like the wedding coordinator, right? So they took it, and the steward tasted it. The water had become wine. He didn't know where it came from, though the servants had knew because they drew the water. And he said, every man serves the good wine first, and when they have drunk freely, the poor wine is served. Think about it. You want to make a good impression on your guests. You serve the great wine first, and then when people get tipsy, intoxicated, then you serve them the cheap stuff. You know, that makes sense. But he says, you've left the best wine for last. And this anticipates that the Last Supper, Jesus turns wine into his precious blood. You know, we've saved the best for last because through that blood, he gives us life. All right, Jesus and the 12 on tour. Today's tour stop, Cana. We'd love to hear from you. 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

0: Just have some fun.
1: Oh, all Sheryl Crow.
0: Sheryl Crow, that's it. Sheryl Crow. Yeah. Obviously, the rest of the song doesn't sound like that, but that, sure. that guitar riff in the middle was evocative of that. So.
1: Yeah.
0: Yes. It kind of sounds like the music like at the beginning of a late night talk show.
1: Sure.
0: You know? Yeah. Was that the...
1: Tonight on Beat
0: Yeah. Yeah, they had the horn section and everything. Yeah, that's awesome, man. Man, good stuff, man.
1: Thank you.
0: Yeah,
1: I always awesome, say the awesome only thing from this show that we need is more cowbell. So, here you go.
0: Absolutely. That is good stuff, man. Good stuff. I'm Deacon Harold Burke Sivers, listening to Beacon of Truth. And today we're continuing our series, Jesus and the 12 on Tour. Today's tour stop, Cana. 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
0: All right, my friends, Jesus and the 12 on Tour, our continuing series looking at Jesus when he ministered all throughout the area of Galilee and in the land of the Gentiles as well. 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Today's stop, Cana. 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So just want to finish up a few thoughts here on the wedding feast of Cana. Jesus does this first miracle here again, to accede the request of his mom, but also that's pointing us toward, the Last Supper as well. And so, this miracle reveals his divine power and initiates his public ministry. Goes now, okay, now I'm going to start the work that my father has given me. It shows that God can change his mind through the intercession of others. We see this in the Old Testament as well, right? When God wanted to destroy Sodom and Gomorrah, you know, Abraham intercedes. You know, if there's 20 people there, like if there's 30 people, I won't do it. Well, if there's only 20 people there, well, if there's only 10 people there, you know, so, and we see this over and over again, people interceding, or people interceding to God on behalf of the people, and God, you know, changes his mind or does something different because of those requests. So that's why it's important, you know, that we continue to use the Blessed Virgin Mary and the saints as intercessors between us and God. Now, again, if you're not Catholic listening, we're not saying that these saints bring salvation, right? There's only one mediator between God and man. That's the man, Jesus Christ. But we're asking them to add their prayers to ours, just like you would pray for someone on earth who was sick. You know, a family member, or a friend, loved one who was sick, you would ask for prayers from the worshiping community. No different. You know, the people that the ones that are in heaven, the saints, are more alive than we are, in a sense, because they're closer to God. They are where we all hope to be one day, right? And we're not going to be dead in heaven. We're going to be alive. Jesus says, I'm not the God of the dead. I'm the God of the living. You know, and that's our hope. Our hope is in heaven, not anything here on earth. And so Jesus points us to, you know, by interceding with Mary and so interceding on behalf of the people there, God is able to change his plans but still his will is still going to be done regardless. All right. It points to an abundance of the new covenant, right? The messianic banquet, and some Eucharistic themes, right? The water was transformed into the finest wine. And at the Last Supper, the wine is transformed into his most precious blood, even more precious than the blood from the Old Testament. Remember in Exodus chapter 24, when Moses establishes the covenant with the people, he takes the law, he reads it to the people, right? The people said, all that the Lord has said, we will do, and we will be obedient. Then he builds an altar with the 12 pillars representing the 12 tribes of Israel. He slaughters the bull, He takes half of the blood and he pours it on the altar, right? Which is, that's Exodus chapter 24, but that's reminiscent of Leviticus chapter 17, where it says, the blood was spilled on the altar to make atonement for souls, because blood makes atonement by reason of the life, right? So that's Leviticus 17. So Moses takes the blood of an animal, throws it on the altar, and then reads the law to the people a second time. Then the people said, same thing. Yes, all the Lord has said we will do, we will follow the Lord. Then he takes the other half of the blood and he throws it on the people. And he says, this is the blood of the covenant that you have made with God with these words. You know, and Jesus says that, so think about the Last Supper. Jesus is about to shed his blood on Calvary, and he gives it that blood in the first Mass, the Last Supper. He goes, this, and saying the same words as Moses, this is the blood of the covenant. And so this is the Moses throwing the blood on the people is the idea that we are covered with the blood of the Lamb. So if the blood of a bull could allow people to enter into a covenant, and if Leviticus 17 said blood makes atonement by reason of the life, and of course it was the blood of an animal, how much more does the blood of Christ initiate us into the new and eternal covenant? How much more does the precious blood of our Lord and Savior Jesus Christ helps us to forgive sins? You know, how much more does God want to give us life through the reception of that blood, either in the Eucharist or in the precious blood that served under the appearance, under the species, what looks like wine? Of course, we know is no longer wine, is the precious blood of Christ. So these are some beautiful themes, I think, that are brought out through the wedding feast of Cana here in John chapter 2. Jesus and the 12 on tour. We're continuing our series of looking at the places that Jesus lived, worked, and ministered. Today's tour stop, Cana. And we'd love to hear from you. Send us an email today, beacon@ewtn.com. The second miracle that happened when Jesus was ministering in Samaria, he returned to Cana. Because remember, Samaria is in the north. You know, remember during the after the 12 tribes were split. There were 10 tribes in the north in the area of Samaria, and Shechem was the capital, and then it was Jerusalem in the south with the two tribes Joseph and Benjamin, and there were the two tribes in the south, and the capital there was Jerusalem. You know, so he's in the northern part here. There was a royal official from Capernaum that begged him to heal his dying son. We see this in John chapter 4. So let's look at the narrative very quickly here in John chapter 4. That starts about verse 46 or so. It says, so he came again to Cana in Galilee, where he had made water wine. Right? So John is referring what happened a couple of chapters before. Jesus now returns to Cana. And at Capernaum, there was an official whose son was ill. When he had heard that Jesus had come from Judea to Galilee, he went and begged him to come down to heal his son, for he was at the point of death. Jesus therefore said to him, unless you see signs and wonders, you will not believe. So very interesting. He asked him to heal. He goes, well, look, the only reason you want to do this is, now again, Jesus didn't do this to evoke an emotional response from him. He said, look, the only way you'll believe is with signs and miracles. And so what is his response? He said, sir, come down before my child dies. So Jesus said to him, go, your son will live. The man believed the word that Jesus spoke to him, and he went his way. As he was going down, his servants met him and told him that the son was living. And so he asked them the hour in which he began to mend, and they said to him, yesterday at the seventh hour the fever left him. The father knew that this was the hour that Jesus had said to him, your son will live. And he himself believed, and all his household. This was the second sign that Jesus did that when he had come from Judea to Galilee. Now notice this. In the first time he went to Cana, what did they say to his mother? my hour has not yet come, right? And the healing of the official son, see, the father knew that the hour, that this was the hour when Jesus said to him, your son will live. So again, it's still not the hour, right? Because the fullness of that, of that fulfillment of time, that hour, will come later during Jesus' time, on the cross, right? When he suffers and dies. But yet, there's another reference here to an hour. And they got to understand, when they say hour, they didn't mean a 24-hour period. The word for time in Hebrew could mean anything from seconds to years. You know, it was really the Romans who established this idea of time being a 24-hour period. But they didn't have, so time was very fluid. It was very dynamic during the time of Jesus. But I think the point here is that, well, first of all, Jesus did the miracle from far away. You know, it wasn't up close and personal. He didn't have to, like, even with the miracle with the turning the water into wine, Jesus didn't touch the water. He just said, fill the jars of water, take some out and bring it to the steward. He did it from a distance. Same thing. He didn't go down to heal the man's son. He just did it from a distance. So we see some parallels here, you know, turning the water into wine. And then just like his blood would bring, his blood, his precious, he changed the wine into his precious blood at the Last Supper. We see here that, that Jesus gives life to his son, and, that Jesus's blood will give us life. You know, he'll give life to all his sons and daughters and open the door that will lead us to salvation. You know, so some beautiful signs here that Jesus did in Cana, all pointing toward his ultimate fulfillment at the Last Supper and on the cross, right? And this was the second sign that Jesus did when he had come from Judea to Galilee. So the official believed Jesus' word without needing to have proof. Jesus said, your son will live. That's all he needed. He didn't say, well, okay, well, Jesus, look, if you come down, I can actually see it for myself. If you can actually lay your hands on him, then I know for sure. If you just say it, you know, that's great. But, you know, but I love the faith of this man, you know, that as soon as Jesus said it, he believed it. And sometimes that doesn't happen with us. We kind of refuse to believe when Jesus wants to do something in our life. You know, we're kind of keep Jesus at arm's length. You know, we know that Jesus can do it, but do we actually believe with all of our heart that Jesus can do the things that we ask him to do, that of course that are in accord with his will, right? You know, ask and you shall receive, seek and you shall find, knock and the door will be open to you. Do we really believe the words of Jesus, you know, when he says that to us? You know, just like the official here, all Jesus had to, your son will live, that's all he needed. And went home, and the servants met him, said, your son's going to live. And the hour that the son lived was the same hour that Jesus said that his son was going to live. Absolutely beautiful there. So Cana becomes the place of faith that trusts in Jesus' word, right? And that's a beautiful lesson for us. We have to trust in the word of Jesus, right? And remember, that word became flesh and dwelt among us, who is full of grace and truth, John 1:14. So the miracle emphasizes the power of Jesus' authority beyond physical presence, right? So Jesus is, of course, he's here with us on earth in the most blessed sacrament of the Eucharist, body, blood, soul, and divinity. But we also say in the Creed that he's seated at the right hand of the Father, right? So Jesus can heal even from a distance. Now, he doesn't have to be here, actually in the room with us to bring a healing, you know, and he also does healings through the intercession of his saints, you know, we're so joyful that Archbishop Fulton Sheen is going to be beatified, you know, and what's awesome about that is that I actually met the young man that was received the healing. He was dead. He was born, stillborn, and he was dead for 61 minutes. And after 61 minutes, he was restored to life through the intercession of Archbishop Fulton Sheen. And that was the miracle that was approved by the Vatican. It took years because this is they have very, very stringent requirements there for when they look at medical miracles. This one was approved, and this led to Archbishop Sheen's beatification. And so, again, God can use others from a distance or intercept. Like he does it from a distance in hearing the royal official's son, and he does it through the intercession of his mother. In fact, even intercession here with the royal official's son, the son was the one that needed to be healed, but the father made the appeal on behalf of his son. Right, so we see some beautiful parallels in both Jesus' appearance in Cana in Galilee. So what's the other couple interesting things about Cana? Cana was also Nathanael, who was one of the 12. This was his hometown, this also further roots Cana as part of this circle of discipleship, that the Nathanael came from there. And Jesus will return to Cana after the resurrection. Near the end of John's Gospel, John chapter 21 mentions that Nathanael of Cana was one of the disciples at the Sea of Tiberias when the risen Christ appeared, linking Cana again to the life of faith. Right? So Cana, it's not mentioned an abundant amount of times like Capernaum or Jerusalem, which are mentioned over and over again in the scriptures, just a couple of mentions, but very important and powerful encounters with the living God. You don't have to be a big city. You don't have to be a sprawling metropolis. We don't have to be famous. We don't have to be, someone popular in the life of the church or whatever. All we have to do is be faithful. All we have to do is be faithful to God, and he will be faithful to us. So what's some of the significance, again, of Cana? The revelation of God's glory. So Jesus' identity as Messiah, as the Mashiach, as the anointed one that was called from God. He establishes identity as the Messiah, as the Son of God. That's unveiled. First, the transformation of water and wine, and then by the healing of the official son, to show that the wine that will become his blood is going to be the vehicle for healing, and that God can heal through the intercession of others. So God reveals his power and his glory at Cana. Cana embodies the journey from initial amazement at the wedding feast of Cana to a mature trust in Jesus' word. So the first miracle that Jesus did, people were blown away. Like, wait a minute, I know I filled these things with water, but now it's wine, not just any wine. It is the best wine, And so they were like amazed, like, whoa, how did this happen? But when Jesus returns again, we see a more mature faith. We see the face again of the official son who didn't just say, yeah, come down, Jesus. If you're actually there, I know it'll work. His faith, he just knew that Jesus was God. He believed that Jesus was God. He knew that Jesus could do this healing on behalf of his son. So he trusts in God's providence. He trusts in God's word, right? Beautiful lesson for us. We have to trust in God's word. Now that word comes to us through maybe an interior locution in prayer. Like when I had my experience with the Lord in Eucharistic adoration in 2011, when he spoke to my heart. And that's when the first indication he wanted me to leave my career, my secular career, to speak and to write full time. It was definitely the Lord speaking to me. That was his voice speaking in my heart, and that started a series of events that led me to be doing what I'm doing now. And so we have to go from just amazement to just trust, right? I think that's the big lesson. There's also an eschatological symbol, which eschatology means looking toward the end. Where is everything pointing us? Where is everything directing us? Obviously, to life with God forever. So the wedding feast is a precursor, prefigures the heavenly wedding feast, right? Revelation 19, verse 9, that we say at Mass, blessed are those who are invited to the wedding feast of the Lamb, where Christ, the eternal bridegroom, will give love and life to his bride, the church, forever in heaven. And so the wedding feast of Cana anticipates that heavenly banquet, you know, if points to the Last Supper then points us toward the wedding feast of the Lamb, where Christ, the eternal bridegroom, will give love and life to his bride, the church, forever in heaven. So the wedding feast of Cana anticipates that, pointing toward the Last Supper, which also anticipates the everlasting banquet of heaven, because that's where everything is directed towards. So Christ is giving us his gift of his body, blood, soul, divinity, the Eucharist, to feed us and prepare us on our pilgrimage journey, which will eventually lead to our ultimate home, which is heaven. And as Jesus says, you know, my Father's house has many rooms, and I go to prepare a place for you. Right? There is a place for us in heaven. We just have to claim it. You know, we just have to live our faith the way that's commensurate with the teachings of the church, the teachings of our Lord, and to believe and trust in the Lord and his word speaking to us through the life of the church, especially in matters of faith and morals. That is extremely important. And of course, finally, there's Mary's intercession. You know, Cana highlights Mary's unique role in salvation history, leading others to her son. You know, that's so critical. You know, and again, we for non-Catholics that may be listening, you know, first of all, thank you for listening and for opening your hearts to the message of the church. We don't worship Mary. And when we pray to, look, when we, for example, you guys have statues and you pray to statues. We're not praying to the statues. We're asking for the intercession of Mary to, you know, to Jesus. And so why do you need the statue? Look, we're old school. Like right now, if I say, hey, you got pictures of your family, you pull out your phone, and on your phone, you would have pictures of your wife, your children, all the, you can't wait to show off all your family. That's great. We're old school when it comes to the church. There is no cameras, no photographs. We have statues. So those, just like you would have pictures of your family on your phone, just like you have pictures of your family members around your house, we have pictures of members of our family in our churches. So that we don't worship. That's like if you see a picture of your wife, you don't worship the picture of your wife on the phone, right? And same thing, we don't worship statues. You know, we see those as symbols, just like a picture of your spouse or something like that. And we're praying, you know, we're praying to Jesus through Mary, right? We're asking for her intercession and the intercession of the saints. Because as the priest says at Mass in the Eucharistic prayer, they have gone before us marked with the sign of faith. And so why wouldn't we ask for their prayers? You know, some of us, we need as many prayers as possible. You know, I continually ask people at my talks to pray for me, and I promise to keep them in my prayers as well, which I do. But if we're going to ask people on earth for our prayers, why not ask people who are closest to God, the saints in heaven, for their prayers as well? You know, and I even call on my mom. You know, I asked, I tell my mom, like, before a talk, and I just feel in my heart that God wants me to dedicate that talk to my mom or dedicate a certain talk to my dad, you know, who are both deceased. You know, my mom died in 09, and my dad died in 2016. And so I say, Mommy, I'm dedicating this talk to you. Please intercede, you know, for the Lord that this talk may go well. You know, so I'm not afraid to do that. Same thing with my dad. So Jesus' journey in Cana includes, summarizing now, his first public miracle at the wedding feast and the healing of the royal official's son. And it makes a connection to Nathaniel as one of the apostles. So Cana stands for new beginnings, the call to a deeper faith, an abundance of divine grace, and the promise of the heavenly banquet. Amen. All right, my friends. Our next show, we're going to talk about the exaltation of the Holy Cross. 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The Father and the Son and the Holy Spirit. Amen.
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7: 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May our Lord Jesus Christ bless our bishops, our priests, our deacons and seminarians, nuns and religious every day. 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Viva! Viva Our Lady of Guadalupe! Viva!
8: Have you ever heard someone say, what's wrong for you may be right for someone else? 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You can't fight these things. You have to go with the flow. G.K. Chesterton says, right is right, even if nobody does it. And wrong is wrong, even if everybody is wrong about it. Right and wrong are not based on fashion and personal preferences, and not on the calendar. They're based on the laws of God, on eternal truth that does not change. And as for going with the flow, Chesterton says, a dead thing goes with the stream. Only a living thing can go against it.
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13: 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It's Friday, September 11th. I am Diana Varkis, your co-host for today, filling in for Bailey Garland. And I am joined by Monsignor Charles Pope from Washington, D.C. So on today's show, we are going to honor the 25th anniversary of 9/11 by remembering the heroes of that day and also the heroes in our lives today. So who is your hero and why? But before we begin, as always, Monsignor, please lead us with a prayer.
14: In the name of the Father, and of the Son, and of the Holy Spirit, amen. Lord, this was a day 25 years ago that well, it shocked all of us. The world, as we knew it at that moment, seemed to be crumbling all around us. And we've made it here 25 years out. We're still okay, Lord, with you. But at the end of the day, we have a lot to remember of people who were heroic, of people who suffered, who lost their lives. And we just want to take a moment, this maybe do some recollections. And please help us, Lord, to remember that many lives were changed on September 11th in 2001. So we thank you, Lord, for the good things, and we ask your grace and help for the bad things. In Jesus' name, amen.
13: Amen. Thank you, Monsignor, for that beautiful prayer. If you are tuned into the show right now, so praise God and thank you for being with us, because that means that God gave you another day of breath and of life, another day of new opportunities, and you have an opportunity now to be a part of our show today. So we hope that you will join us. We hope and expect that you are going to call in as we talk about this very significant day, as we talk about heroes, not only the heroes from 9/11, but again, those heroes in our daily life. The number to dial is 877-757-9424. 877-757-9424. So please share with us, who is your hero? Who makes your life easier, better, more peaceful? Who's helped you in a significant way? 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It could be a saint, a friend, a mentor. There's really no wrong answers, and that's the beauty of this question for today. So again, that number to call is 877-757-9424. 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Ask a question or send a prayer request there. So please go ahead and drop those in the chats or give us a call. Again, 877-757-9424. So, Monsignor, while calls and comments are coming in, let us start, like as you said, with a little reflection and a little recollection of 9/11. I'm sure everyone wants to know what you remember from the day, and you know, do you remember, of course, where you were? What was going on?
14: No. Yeah, I sure do. I mean, I was the pastor at that time of a parish in D.C. here called St. Thomas More. We were down kind of in the war zone of Southeast Washington in those days. It was a tough neighborhood. But I can say that I was just going to just finish Mass and was sitting down to a little bit of breakfast and looking at something we used to call the newspaper in those days. And the deacon called and said, you better turn on the television right away. And that's where the first plane had hit and that was all being covered. And, you know, none of us knew. Oh, my goodness, how could that happen? We didn't know. But anyway, we were looking, and my gosh, you know, just. And then all of a sudden, when the second plane hit, we knew, uh-oh. And it just, all the blood just drops and drains out of you, you know. And I immediately, I had a school, a Catholic school there at the time, and I immediately picked up the phone and called the principal, and he was actually stuck in traffic. Everything just shut down. You know, roads were blocked everywhere. So he said, "You got to be the principal today. Go over there and talk to the parents and the kids and others." And so I went over, and we made a decision not to tell the kids, you know, what was going on. But they started to get suspicious because one by one, parents were coming by to pick up the kids. And so I finally had to go to the classrooms, each classroom, and just make a little announcement explaining to them in the best I could without alarming them that there's some bad things that were going on, some bad explosions and things that went on in and around the city and other places in the country. And so we're going to go ahead and, you know, when your parents come, you know, let you go. So they had to be very careful. Now, I didn't give them the full information. We're under a terrorist attack. You know, I mean, any of that kind of stuff. I wanted them to feel safe. So I had to go back and forth between the school and the rectory and all the kinds of things that you might imagine. When the plane hit the Pentagon, it affected our neighborhood. You don't maybe really think of it this way, but we're just across the Potomac River from the Pentagon. The Potomac River was just, you know, about 5-6 blocks over. And then across from there, it was the Pentagon. So all that burning jet fuel and stuff came into the neighborhood, and it was quite a pungent odor. And it was, but yeah, I mean, none of us could really believe what had happened. Everyone was, you know, glued to the news. Now, cell phones were just sort of coming about at that time. I didn't have a cell phone yet, but a lot of people had begun to have them, and everyone was annoyed that the whole network, you know, jammed. Nobody could get through to anybody. So all of these are just ways of saying it was a day you'll never, you know, you can never forget if you went through it. And it was the horrible sight of people, you know, in those burning buildings jumping out of the top floors, and it was just wrenching. And of course, none of this was edited. A lot of that's edited these days. You can get on it, but I have to say that you know, it was all live, and you couldn't believe what you were seeing. And the saddest thing was, you know, the sound of bodies hitting the ground at the train. You know, there was a reporter near there, and they were all told to clear out, but you hear thud, thud, thud. That was the sound of bodies hitting, and it was quite wrenching. The next Sunday, I forget what day of the week. I think it was a Monday or a Tuesday, but the churches were filled on that next Sunday, and everybody got religion for a minute, for about a minute, maybe a minute and a half. But all that said, it was very uniting, you know, I have to say. My gosh, you know, so many people who were all politically divided, but for a moment, just for a moment, we were all laser focused on one main thing that threatened us. And so it was a time in our country where you saw also great heroism that day. And I don't want to so dominate the conversation here, but I just want to say, I think that one of the vivid pictures for me as a priest was of one of the priests being, who was a chaplain to the fire department, had been killed inside the building by falling debris. And they carried him out, and gave him, you know, they carried him out. All the firefighters, you know, gathered around even at that terrible moment, and he died. And also, I think of just so many of those firefighters and police officers and others who went into danger, and some of them never came back. They never did. But it was a powerful moment, and I think that's kind of the time too when we started using the phrase first responders. You know, a lot of times we just say you call the ambulance or you call the police, you know, the grouping them together, seeing how really collectively they're a community of first responders, those who, when we're in trouble, go into trouble to get us out. And just to realize the sacrifices that were made that day, because a good number of the victims of the collapse of that building were firefighters and police officers. You know?
13: Yeah, I mean, it is. For me, I was in fifth or fourth grade, and you know what you're describing now, and I've seen so many videos. You can go online today and see all kinds of footage from that day. I just can't comprehend the level of bravery and courage that so many of those first responders had. They went in knowing or not knowing that they weren't going to come back out. I'm sure many of them went in knowing that they weren't going to come back out when they were trying to save lives. Yeah. And it's just so amazing. And it's so, I mean, it just makes me speechless, honestly, as you can tell.
14: Yeah. Right. And I saw
13: a video, Monsignor, just a couple days ago of what you just described, you know, the sound of the bodies falling. And it's awful. It makes you sick to your stomach, honestly.
14: Yeah,
13: and, we have to, remember, and we remember by talking about it. And it's so important that we do talk about it. So for our listeners who want to share their 9/11 story or experience, you know, we do welcome you, of course, to the show today. What do you remember from that day? Maybe you knew a first responder. Maybe just if you want to just recollect where you were, you want a chance to share how it affected your life, how it affected maybe your spiritual life. Call and let us know. That's why we're here today. As also we honor not only the heroes of 9/11, but also we want to talk about who are the heroes, those hidden heroes in your life. The number to call is 877-757-9424. Oh, we got a beautiful comment from Casey's7 on Instagram. She says, praying for all of us with heavy hearts today. Jesus, I lay everything at your feet and I put all my trust in you. Take care of it in your own way and time. Thank you so much, Kate Things, for that beautiful comment on Instagram. And like you said, Monsignor, it brought us all together, that awful tragedy. So let's kind of focus on hopefully getting back together and being one and focusing on Christ. So if you're joining us, just tuning in, I'm with Monsignor Charles Pope, and we're talking about 9/11 today and the heroes in our lives. 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
13: Welcome back to The Quest here on the Guadalupe Radio Network. We are with Monsignor Charles Pope today, and our question for the day is, who is your hero? Is it a first responder, as we were just talking about 9/11? Is it a doctor who helped you overcome a great sickness, maybe cancer? Is it a nurse, a teacher? Maybe it's your mom or your dad or your grandma. I mean, it could be anybody who's that hidden hero in your life. So the hidden heroes in our physical life, but also the hidden heroes in our spiritual life. Maybe you want to share a saint or a priest or a nun, someone who helped you greatly in your spiritual journey. Maybe there's that one person who brought you into the faith, and without them, you wouldn't have this beautiful gift. So today we want to uplift the good and the wonderful heroes that God has placed in our life. So please call in and please let us know. We need to share these stories and hear of all of the good that God does for us through others. So dial in now at 877-757-9424. Again, that's 877-757-9424. I'm sure, Monsignor, everybody wants to know, who are some of your own heroes and what do you see as a hero? Because for, you know, my 5-year-old son, Superman is his hero. I don't know if that applies to you.
14: that's not a real guy there. Anyway, but you know, I have to say, you know, obviously, of course, Jesus and Our Lady and so on. But among all the saints, you know, my own patron saint, Charles Borromeo, very heroic figure to me. What he did to encourage reform in the church after the Council of Trent. And there were a lot of people that were resisting the reform, you know. Now, of course, we know nothing of that today, of course. There's such unity in the church. Well, anyway.
13: But, that was a joke for everyone listening.
14: But I'll say that he was very clear, you know, that Council of Trent. He formed seminaries. He did all kinds of things to bring reform into the diocese, get priests back to, you know, properly dressing and working hard for the people of God and so on. And so all of these are ways of saying that, you know, he was a great hero of mine. He also, during the great plague in Milan, was out there with the sick and suffering and bringing them communion and so on. So, again, very heroic, but also heroic in not maybe the epic way, like, you know, coming in on a, you know, wearing a cape and, you know, but rather heroic in the sense of his bravery. You know, by the way, I don't know if he's the first one saint, but he was shot by one of his priests. He was shot by, you know, a gun. I don't know how common guns were in the 16th century, you know, among people, but anyway, he was giving a talk to them, and one of them reached out, reached a gun, and shot him. Now, it was only a superficial wound, thank God. But he was, I think he must have been one of the first saints to have been shot by a handgun.
13: Wow, that's such a, I don't want to say fun fact. That's not the right way to put it. But that is a good, you know, something good to know. Yeah. I didn't know that at all.
14: I think of heroes as people of influence in my life, you know, and two great heroes of mine are one still among us, Dr. Ralph Martin. He's a great hero of mine. He stood up for orthodoxy and so on long before others were willing to do that. And he and I have been, you know, kind of had a brotherhood of trying to remind people that there's actually a hell and people go there and that this is something to, you know, be urgent about, you know, and also another priest, with the name Martin, but not James Martin, but Father, you know, there was a, you know, Father Martin was he died about 5 years ago. But all I can say is that he was a great priest of mine, a great hero of mine for his beautiful orthodoxy and so on. Yeah.
13: That's beautiful. Thank you for sharing those. And as you were talking, I was thinking about Mother Angelica came to mind, though she's not a canonized saint yet. I'm sure maybe she will be one day. Of course, Fulton Sheen, who's going to be canonized coming up here soon. But, you know, these, specifically with Mother Angelica and Fulton Sheen, you know, they paved the way for Catholic radio and media, and we really wouldn't be on the airwaves, I don't think, right now without their courage and their bravery, their boldness. I'm sure they had really thick skin and huge amounts of faith and trust in God. I just think, you know, just looking to these people that were not born that long ago, like, we can look to them to be inspired, and we can live like they lived. So I think that's really, really important. But we want to know, who are your favorite saints, heroes? Who inspires you? That's what the show is about today. So I'm going to give that number again, and please write it down and give us a call, because we need to hear these stories. 877-757-9424. 877-757-9424. Are you going to be coming to the beatification of Fulton Sheen, Monsignor, here in St. Louis?
14: No, I can't. September's a really busy time. School, you know, everything's just opening and getting up and running, and unfortunately, I can't. But he's a great hero. You're no doubt. I love Sheen. I think I've listened to every talk he ever gave. There's a Fulton Sheen app you can get.
13: Wow. Oh, that's great to know. There.
14: Yeah, and he's magnificent. You know, he didn't have a template. He made the template. You know, how do you do this? How do you get out there and, you know, in a winsome way, preach the faith? And he was willing to, he was very great enemy of communism, which is important today because there's a lot of rising up again of this sort of communist kind of stuff. And so I can say also that Mother Angelica, wow, you know, I mean, $200 in the garage, that's what she started with. And she was heroic in terms of her personality. She's what we would say in Latin. She was a mulier fortis, a strong or a brave woman. And she'd look you in the eye and say,

0: you know, EW10, our station, our root station, is so successful because it met people with things that they knew and loved already and helped them to grow in it. And so, I mean, magnificent, because once again, you know, how do you, you know, set up a whole station with 24 hours a day, you know, and then add to that the radio, just amazing stuff. So truly heroic. Yeah. Yeah.
1: It is. And I want to encourage anybody, if you've not been to EWTN studios in Birmingham, Alabama, or truly it's in Irondale, just outside of Birmingham, I highly recommend it. It is an amazing site, all the satellites, the production studios. It's a wonderful pilgrimage site. It's a wonderful time to make a pilgrimage. And if you want to see Mother Angelica's, where her nuns lived at the oh, goodness, it's, the name is blanking on me, of Shrine of the Most Blessed Sacrament.
0: Yes,
1: so beautiful there, and what a wonderful place to go and visit to pray and make a pilgrimage. So just see the fruits of what God can do when you have your yes, and you live it boldly, and you say yes, and you trust, and you can just see all of the good that God brought from her life. Yeah. So if you're just joining us, we are talking about those heroes in our life. Who is your hero? Is it a saint? Is it your mom? Is it your grandma? Is it a priest? Is it, you know, your neighbor? And I also want to point out with this question, because I know it can maybe be a little bit vague. I would say I've had several heroes in my life at different time in my life. You know, like, I can say that when I was a little girl, my hero was probably my grandma. She was such a bold and courageous woman. She lived her faith so boldly. But now as a mom, when I had my last baby, Dominic, yeah, women who brought me a meal, they were my hero for the time. I thought, oh, thank you so much. I just had a baby and you brought me a meal. You are my hero at this time in my life. So any little story like that, we would love to hear it. It doesn't have to be huge. It doesn't have to be, you know, that someone saved you from a burning building. Although if that happened, that's an amazing story. We'd love to hear that. So anything that's on your heart you want to share, the number to join our show is 877-757-9424. 877-757-9424. Monsignor, we just got a question from Instagram. What is the name of the Fulton Sheen app that you mentioned? Do you happen to know that name? If not, we can get our producers to look into that for you. Casey's on Instagram, and we'll mention that in a minute as we look for that app.
0: Yeah, it just says FultonSheen.com. But it's an app you can get for your phone, and all of his talks are there.
1: And also, James, one of our producers, says the Fulton Sheen Audio Library.
0: Yeah.
1: And I also love, I mean, truly I do this. I'm not just saying this. Like, for years and years, if I felt like I needed to be inspired, I would just type in on YouTube Fulton Sheen, and I would just click whatever random talk would pop up and would just be inspired by the Holy Spirit. I just thought, how can somebody talk so beautifully and boldly about our faith? You really don't hear that every day.
0: No, indeed. And he did it so well. And he had a, I don't know what it is, but, you know, he spoke with authority, I think is what it really comes down to. And, you know, he was deeply immersed in the faith that he was proclaiming. And people know that, I think, about priests. You know, they know if we're just, you know, punching the clock or when we're preaching, or whether we really believe what we're saying and have that conviction, you know, and believe it with all our heart. So again, all of these are just ways of saying that we have some of these great heroes, you know. And it's interesting too, the word authority, it says in the Bible that Jesus spoke with authority, unlike their scribes who just quoted each other and played it safe. But the Greek word is exousia, which literally means out of one's substance. You know, it's a substantial. But it's their own, it's their substance. They speak to the substance of the issue and from their substance, you know. And so that's a great thing. And as I say, Father Francis Martin was a great, great teacher of mine, taught a lot about, you know, he also spoke with great authority.
1: I think it's such an important quality.

0: to have and to inspire. I know right before the show, Monsignor, when we were talking in the pre-show, I had made a comment that I really love listening to, you know, K-Love or sometimes any Protestant radio that's local to me. I love listening to Catholic radio, don't get me wrong, but I also love hearing something like K-Love that's, you know, very joyful and very, you know, inspiring, that you want to be Christian, you want to have what they have. And yeah, I feel like sometimes as Catholics, we might be missing the mark, maybe because we're a little bit scared, maybe it's our guilt, maybe it's our shame, maybe we just don't know our true identity as sons and daughters. I mean, I just want to get your thoughts a little bit about that before we head into the break.
1: Yeah, you know, getting back to that idea of speaking, say, with authority, a person who speaks with authority doesn't just know about what they're talking about, but they know what they're talking about. And they know by experience. They've, in the laboratory of their life, they've tested the Lord's teachings and found them true and helpful and all of those things. And so this gives you a kind of a joy and a conviction you really expect your life to be different because of the Lord. And if you're faithful, he makes it different. You know, I'm not the man I used to be, you know, back in my 20s. I don't want to talk about those years. Here I am in my 60s now, but I can say he's done a lot for me and brought me a mighty, mighty long way. And I'm just going to say it works if you work it. So work it because you're worth it.
0: That's a beautiful testimony. I love it. Thank you, Monsignor. And we want to hear your testimony, dear listeners. We're coming up on a quick break. So now's a great time to call in and share with us who's your hero in the world. Maybe they're in heaven. Maybe you have a few heroes you'd like to tell us about. Phone lines are open. Our call screener, Dennis, is ready to take your call. 877-757-9424.
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3: This Sunday's Gospel is a challenge. St. Peter approaches Jesus and asks him, "Lord, if my brother sins against me, how often must I forgive? As many as seven times?" Jesus answered, "I say to you, not seven times, but 77 times." And then our Lord gives us a very long parable about a servant who has forgiven an enormous debt and yet then refuses to forgive his neighbor his small debt. At the end of it, the servant is severely punished, and Jesus says, "So will my heavenly Father do to you, unless each of you forgives your brother from your heart." The theme of this gospel is completely clear. Jesus not only desires, but commands us to forgive people who have hurt us. And forgiveness of our neighbors seems to be of utmost importance to Christ. He not only commands us to forgive without limit, but he also commands us to forgive even our enemies and those who don't ask us for forgiveness. And yet, even with all that emphasis, it seems to be one of the hardest things for us to do. I think it's not unreasonable to say that the person who forgives is a person who begins to be a Christian, and that until you learn to forgive, your faith won't mean as much to you. Maybe the pathway forward into forgiveness is found by imitating our Lord himself. Remember that on the cross, the very first thing that he said is, "Father, forgive them. They know not what they do." Even though he was completely innocent, even though he shouldn't have been on the cross by any measure of justice, even though he was cruelly tortured in his passion, even though he was abandoned by his friends, he forgave us all because he wanted us to forgive one another in his name and to make his love known by forgiving our neighbors.
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0: Well, thanks for tuning in to The Quest here on the Guadalupe Radio Network. We're with Monsignor Charles Pope on this Friday edition of The Quest. And we're asking the question, who is your hero? Can be someone alive today or a saint in heaven. Who is your hero? Call, please, won't you, and be a part of our story today as we talk about heroes. It could be a friend, a coworker, a priest, a saint, anyone who comes to your heart. who's helped you in life, who's inspired you, who just came along maybe at a really low moment and they felt like a hero. Call and let us know, because we need to remind each other of how God loves us through other people. It is so important to keep that at the forefront of our minds, that God can love us and lift us up through others, through those heroes in our life. 877-757-9424. Now, Monsignor, I wanted to just kind of ask you, what are some of the main qualities of a hero? But I wanted to share, if it's all right, a little, just a little write-up of a man that was there at 9/11 who saved so many people that day, but he lost his own life. So Wells was a 24-year-old equities trader. He was working in the South Tower. After the plane struck, he covered his face with a red bandana and found a stairway and began leading survivors down through the smoke. He carried an injured woman in his arms and led many to safety. He went back several times to the 78th floor. Can you imagine? I can't even do that one time. And then he died when the tower collapsed, you know, after choosing again and again to go back for other people. And I just think that just speaks to this idea that we're talking about of heroic virtue and selflessness. And as our call's coming in, can you speak a little bit about what a heroic virtue is?
1: Yeah, so I think that the, you know, there's a number of, I guess, qualities that we would probably immediately ascribe to being a hero. Namely, there's obviously courage. There's a selflessness. In other words, they're not selfish. They think of others, you know. They've got a very strong, if you will, moral vision. And they persevere. They hang in there. They do the work when everyone else is giving up, you know, and things like that, you know. So I think that's kind of where I would start.
0: Thank you for that. We have a caller on the line. Andreas, thank you so much for joining our show today, listening in Missouri. So we're fellow Missourians together as you're listening on the Guadalupe Radio Network. Thanks so much for joining us today, Andreas.
5: Hey, thanks for having me. Yeah, I wanted to call about the question, the my hero, my life. For me, it wasn't a heroic, like, kind of, you know, saving me from a burning building, but it was a, the hero was someone who's handed on to me, like, the most important thing in my life, and that's, my faith, and my heroes are my parents. I can think of just growing up, like, us praying the rosary together as, like, as a family, every day, like at 8 p.m. And, it was like, driving me a little bit crazy. But I didn't even know, really get the point. My parents were more action than words. So, I didn't really grasp like what they were doing for quite a while until much later. But, getting baptized, the daily practice of the faith, praying the rosary, handing that on to me, I credit my faith, for keeping me safe so far, being close to Christ, and that's why I've been a clear Catholic all my life, and my parents have been the strongest teachers of that, not just with like our family life, but also just how they lived, being hardworking people, and them having their own passion for Jesus as well.
1: Good. Yeah. Well, that's super. I think that, when you think about the heroic sacrifices that almost all parents have to make, and I think we who are their children can never really know all the sacrifices they did make for us. And it's beautiful, too, that they led you and taught you the faith and helped you in that, because really, again, you know, every other gift a parent can give you is for this world, but it will go away eventually. But to bring you to the Lord and teach you the faith, that's for eternity. And so, again, just a great testimony to your parents.
0: Thank you so much, Andreas, for your call today and sharing that with us. I mean, yeah, just such wonderful reflection on the gift of not only our life, but of the faith. When our parents can pass the faith to us, it is such a true gift. I mean, if you think about it, that's the whole reason why we're alive, right? So good job on your parents for bringing you Christ and praying the rosary every day. I mean, that's hard to do as a parent. As a Catholic parent myself, I want to get there, but I'm not quite there yet. So please say a prayer for me that I can get there for my kids. What about you, Monsignor? Did your parents pray the rosary every day with you? And what was it like growing up?
1: No, we weren't, you know, my mother was always very religious, but we never did those things in the house, you know. It was kind of a different era. Catholics didn't talk a lot about faith or politics, do we, in the home, you know. It was, I don't know. It was, those were the years when you sort of handed your kids over to nuns and priests so that they could train them in the faith into Catholic school. And there wasn't a whole lot of stuff at home. But I know my mother, to be, she was very devout. And she and my father was away from the church for some 20 years. And then he returned. And boy, he returned. Started going to daily mass, praying the rosary every day, the Divine Mercy Chaplet every day, the Stations of the Cross every day. And I was like, wow, Dad. He said, listen, I got a lot of prayers to make up for. So anyway, they were both heroic to me, certainly in their own way. But I would say that not into the effect that there was a great religiosity that they handed on to us as kids.
0: Well, I would say that's probably the case for a lot of people, not just today, but in your era. My mom is 65, and I would say it's similar. I mean, though my grandma was very religious. living the faith joyfully is not really. It's very hard to do. It's very hard to do. So anyway, I just want to thank again, Andreas, for calling and sharing that. That's beautiful that your parents gave that to you, brought you in to the faith in that way. That's such a beautiful testimony. So please, if you're listening and you want to share a hero in your life who has inspired you, shared the faith with you, maybe it was a saint, a priest, somebody who touched your heart and your life. It could be, again, going back to those first responders, could be a doctor, a nurse. I mean, there's just so many people that do such good in the world, and we want to lift them up, and we want to promote them and who they are. We want to honor them. So please call and share at 877-757-9424. Again, that's 877-757-9424. Monsignor?
1: Yeah, I want to say again, for my parents, they were great parents, you know, and my father, as I say, returning to the faith, became a great witness to that, too. And my mother was always, you know, praying the rosary, and my grandmother, too, and but they would pray privately, yeah. Listen, the other thing I want to say is I think we also have a phenomenon in our culture today of anti-heroes, people who shouldn't really be treated like heroes but are. I'm thinking right now this Lindsay Clark thing.
0: I knew you were going to say that. Yes, it's awful. Please go ahead, Monsignor.
1: Well, at best, you know, if she was insane, maybe she's not criminally alive. But, I mean, at the end of the day, nothing admirable there in the sense of, and I think the bigger, wider issue, I think, in our culture is that very often we sort of give hero status to people who they claim that they're victims. You're very heroic to come forward with this. And they're victims of, you know, sometimes very bad things. But a lot of times, you know, we can all find out how we were victims somewhere. But at the end of the day, I think that what we want to emphasize are those who suffer heroically, not those who won't suffer or suffer and then just complain and say, well, I have PTSD and therefore I get a pass. You know, I think there's a lot of that goes on in our culture. Just kind of we turn sort of pity into a kind of a hero. You know, I mean, we pity people and we elevate them as if they were heroes. But you also got the other aspect of the Lindsay Clark thing. I think this is just shocking is how many women you know, are just without any distinctions, just supporters.
0: Yes.
1: We're with you, yeah. Lindsay, and what you did. And I mean, just unbelievable, you know, stuff mm-hmm. that people need to know how bad men can be, and people need to know. And this has just become something of a what I would call an anti-hero. So you got that, and you know, there's other anti-heroes running around who, you know, again, I've done a lot of damage. I don't know if you have some others in mind, but or if you have any thoughts on the Lindsay Clark thing. But what we're talking about heroes, I think we should say maybe there's a sometimes a very flawed notion of heroes that's mm-hmm. running around too.
0: Yes, in regards to Lindsay Clancy, I'm really glad you mentioned her, and you mentioned this idea of the anti-hero. All I can say, my personal opinion, is that I am in complete shock and horror at the amount of women who have supported her, have said, oh, she, in any kind of way, have given the support. Now, she could have psychosis, but what was done was completely horrific and evil, and there needs to be accountability for that. Mm-hmm. To see the almost like millions of women, it seems, or at least thousands, if not hundreds of thousands, on TikTok and Instagram mm-hmm. coming out and in this solidarity. And there's almost like this movement of a Me Too when it comes to Lindsay Clancy. They say, oh, Me Too, Lindsay, and they're holding their baby. And mm-hmm. I am so sickened by that. At the same time, I got to say this, not surprised, because if we can allow abortion and we can allow abortion up to 9 months, mm-hmm. what's the difference between let's just send your toddler to Jesus? You know, let's mm-hmm. let's do that. I mean, I'm not surprised by that. I have chills talking about this. I can't stand it. I can't stand to look at some of those images. I've seen little short clips on TikTok and Instagram of women almost like just kind of not torturing their baby, but being mean to their child, mm-hmm. splashing yeah. water on them, and they don't like it, obviously. And it's mm-hmm. funny. I mean, it's completely diabolical. We have to get back to Christ. I mean, that's all I mm-hmm. can say. Obviously, I'm speechless. Yeah. I'm very upset about this. It's so diabolical. It's so evil. And all we can do is get on our knees and beg for Christ to change us, because mm-hmm. our future has no hope. If we're going to be going down this road. Alisa is on the line, and we're about to head to a break. So, Alisa, if you could please stay with us through the next minute or two, we'd love to get you on the other side of the break. Thank you so much. You're a first-time caller. It's very important. We want to get to you, Alisa, and hear what you have to say. So if you're just joining us, we're with Monsignor Charles Pope. We've been talking about remembering and recollecting on 9/11. We've been talking about, you know, what makes a hero? Who are some of those heroes in our lives? It could be a hidden hero. We've mentioned some of the heroes that were there on 9/11 that day that just gave their life completely to save and to help others. So there's a lot here. And we've been talking about how saints are our heroes. You know, our loved ones are our heroes. We had a beautiful caller, Andreas, who shared that his parents were his hero because they gave him the faith. So a beautiful and full show that we've been having, and we want you to join our conversation. So please call. This is the last segment we're going to be heading into. Just 15 minutes or less of the show, folks. I think it's on actually only about 10. So please call in now. Get your comment, question, story in, a prayer request, whatever it is you want to share. 877-757-9424. 877-757-9424.
6: This is Franciscan Media Saint of the Day for September 11th. Today we celebrate Saint Cyprian. Change and upheaval swirled around this 3rd century bishop who died a martyr. Cyprian lived at a time when persecution of the church was at a high point. In response, many Christians acted out of fear and lapsed in the practice of their faith by sacrificing to idols. In an effort to protect their lives, others claimed that they had done so. How and whether to reinstate those Christians became the burning question of the day. It caused great controversies, but also helped the church progress in its understanding of the sacrament of penance. Cyprian took a middle course. He proposed that those who had actually sacrificed to idols should receive the Eucharist only at death, As for those who had only claimed they had sacrificed, he recommended that they could return to the church after a period of penance. Because of his stance on how to handle heretics and schismatics, Cyprian fell out of favor with Pope Stephen I. The Bishop of Carthage was exiled by the emperor, but he refused to leave his city, insisting that the people should have the witness of his martyrdom. He died in 258. There's more about the saints along with inspiration and Catholic resources at our website, saintoftheday.org. From Franciscan Media, this has been Saint of the Day.
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0: Thank you for tuning in to our final segment of today's show, The Quest, here on the Guadalupe Radio Network. If you're just joining us, you want to hear this entire episode that we've had with Monsignor Charles Pope today, you can go to grnonline.com and find this and all episodes in the archive. Okay, folks, last chance to dial in now and share about who your hero is. 877-757-9424. We're going to go to Elisa listening in San Antonio, Texas on the Guadalupe Radio Network. Thank you so much, Elisa, for being a first-time caller and joining our show today.
7: Oh, well, thank you for letting me on.
1: Mm-hmm. Yes.
7: Can you hear me?
0: Yes, Elisa, please go right ahead.
7: Well, I have several heroes. The first one was my grandfather and my grandmother. We lived next door to them, really close. Mm-hmm. And every night at 8 o'clock, if we were at my grandparents' house, everyone who was there would kneel down and start praying the rosary with my grandfather. He would lead it, and everybody, and in Spanish, mind you. And I was like, I don't know this, you know, but we learned it because every night it was in Spanish, him and my grandmother would pray the rosary. Afterwards, my mother, when we moved, you know, a couple of streets down, my mother would go into the room, and it was a big room because we were seven girls, and she would pray with us every night, and she would sing to us. And she would sing to us also. And I mean, to me, that, those memories.
1: Yeah.
7: They're in the heart.
1: Yes. Amen. Amen to that, yeah.
7: In 2019, my hero came. I was given the 6 months to live, which I told the doctor, only God can tell me when it's my time.
1: Well.
7: Yes, I was a little fussy there. I would tell them that every time they go, you know, how do you feel? And I go, well, I feel okay. I said, I'm already ready. It doesn't matter. I said, but only God can tell me when it's my time. And I would go to the healing masses, and one day my cousin hugged me, and I thought it was her that said, God has a plan.
1: Mm-hmm.
7: And I go, oh, okay. So I went back and sat in the pew and prayed. And then 2 days later, I get a call from a person who donated a piece of her liver to save my life. Didn't know her. She didn't have to do it, but she did. I mean,
1: wow.
7: So, yes, God has his plan. And then when I went to my cousin, I said, thank you for those lovely words you told me at church. She goes, I didn't say anything.
1: Mm-hmm.
7: And I said, wow.
1: Yeah.
7: Okay, thank you anyway. Because she said she didn't say anything. She just hugged me. So it was my guardian angel. I that's the other thing. Is I can't. It was my guardian angel who spoke out because I always listen, because when I always listen, you know, I pray and I listen, because you get the voice, and it tells you, It tells you whether you're doing the right thing or you're doing the wrong thing. You just have to know which one to follow. Mm-hmm. And, you know, I was just grateful that that happened. You know, it's like...
1: Yes, indeed.
7: It, to me, was wonderful, you know. But, yeah, that young lady, she did a lot. We still, you know, we still communicate. We still, you know, we're like close because she gave me extra life because it's 7 years.
1: Well,
7: and we're still going.
1: That's a great gift indeed. Powerful, powerful testimony. Yes. Amen.
7: Another one is my poor son. He went, when 9/11 hit, I was working and we were going to court. And when I got there, somebody called me up and said, your son called. You have to call him back. So I said, okay. When I tried calling, I couldn't get through. So I called my daughter-in-law, and they were on lockdown. So I just thank God that, you know, everything went, you know, that he was okay. As long as he was in the, on the base, he was okay. But
0: Alisa, thank you so much for your amazing testimonies today. One, your son being nearby 9/11, and he survived and he's alive. Praise God. Two, your amazing testimony with, you know, the doctor giving you 6 months to live and you having such amazing faith that you told him only God can tell you how long you have. And here you are 7 years later. That is so powerful. And then, of course, sharing, you know, your grandparents as heroes. We're so grateful to you and for your phone call today. And again, for being a first-time caller there in San Antonio. And Alisa, is there anybody you would like for us to put in our prayer book?
7: Mm-hmm. Yes, my aunt.
0: Okay. And what's her name, if you don't mind sharing?
7: Guadalupe.
0: Oh, gorgeous.
7: Yes, my aunt, my uncle Domingo.
1: Domingo?
7: Domingo, yes.
0: Domingo. Beautiful names, Alisa. Well, thank you so much for calling and being with us today. We are going to put Guadalupe and Domingo and your entire family and yourself and your health in our prayer book. And please call us again and join our show. And thank you for listening. And thank you for being a part of the Guadalupe Radio Network family. We're going to go to our another caller, Monsignor. We're going to go to Joe listening on the Guadalupe Radio Network in San Antonio, Texas, another first-time caller. So, Joe, thank you so much for joining our show today.
8: Wow, thank you so much for having me. I really love your show. I listen to it all the time. I grew up in Phoenix, and so I have a lot of Facebook and Instagram friends who are from there. And so because of that, I got an awful lot of messages about Charlie Kirk. Yeah, that's where his organization is based out of mainly and stuff. That's where it's at its biggest and what have you. Anyways, I'm just thinking about, I didn't follow him as closely as some of my friends did, but I have been for the last year and a half or so. And I've just decided that, you know, we're here to know, love, and serve God. And I can't think of anybody in my lifetime that got so much in 31 years of his life in doing that than Charlie did. And that's my hero.
1: All right. Well, good. That's a beautiful thing. And I think, yeah, you're right. The courageous, you know, heroism that he showed. And, you know, some people didn't like him at all, but I can say that there was, he was always willing to talk and share his faith, but also, you know, just have an honest debate about the issues. And he would engage, you know, some of the most hostile, you know, people against Christian teachings. And yet he did so, I think, with grace. Not that there are some who point out, well, he said this or he said that. But I think overall, you know, we have certainly a great deal to say about his courage and his ability to engage sometimes very, very severe enemies, you know.
0: Right. Well, Joe, thank you so much for sharing that insight. I know many, many, many countless people all over the world feel so similar to how you feel that, you know, he was a hero. And I would be joining you in that. I think he was at least very brilliant, and I think he had a lot of just such a fabulous way of how he would speak. He was so quick. He was very talented at sharing the faith, you know. So thank you for sharing that with us. I know many would agree with you, especially as we've just now, it's been 1 year since, you know, his assassination. So thank you for bringing that to our show today. Monsignor, we only have about 30 seconds left. Do you mind closing us out with a blessing?
1: May the peace and blessing of Almighty God, the Father, Son, and Holy Spirit come upon you and remain with you always. Amen.
0: Amen. Well, be sure to tune in to the Spirit World tomorrow morning at 10 a.m. Central Time, 11 a.m. Eastern. It's going to be a great show. You're not going to want to miss it with Debbie Giorgiani. Thank you so much to all of our listeners and callers today. Thank you to the entire show team at the Guadalupe Radio Network, James, Joe, Dennis, Debbie. Y'all make it possible and beautiful. We pray that you have a wonderful and blessed weekend. We'll see you on Monday.
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16: This is an EWTN Newslink. I'm Teresa Tomeo from Catholic Connection. The president of the U.S. Bishops Conference calling on the faithful to pray on this, the 25th anniversary of the 9/11 terror attacks. Oklahoma City Archbishop Paul Coakley releasing a statement saying, as we pray for our nation's continued healing, for the souls of all those lost on that day and the comfort of their families, let us implore the Holy Spirit to conform us increasingly into the image of Jesus, the Prince of Peace, and together build a civilization of love and universal fraternity. Last night, New York Archbishop Ronald Hicks celebrating a memorial mass at St. Patrick's Cathedral. In his homily, he said, healing takes time. Hope is eternal. For more news with a Catholic perspective, visit EWTNnews.com. I'm Teresa Tomeo, and Catholic Answers Live starts now.

0: Welcome to Catholic Answers Live. I'm Cy Kelly, your host, and I want to know what happens immediately after I die. I'm going to ask Dr. Carla Broussard that as part of our let's answer every single question we could get answered about heaven, hell, purgatory. We want to know everything we can know about the afterlife before these 2 hours are over. Dr. Carla Broussard, the director of apologetics here at Catholic Answers, and author of many fine books, a wonderful speaker. Dr. Carla, thanks for being with us.
1: Cy, thanks for having me, man. It's great to be on with you. Looking forward to the conversation today.
0: Let me just start you here. Look, eye has not seen and ear has not heard. I'm paraphrasing in a very Catholic way. What God has prepared for those who love him. How much do I really know? Well, we're going to do this whole thing, and I'm going to ask you right now, like, what happens immediately after I die? And I don't want you to give me the Norm MacDonald answer, which is somebody finds your body. I want to, that's not what I'm looking for. But how much do we know, like, about the afterlife? How much can we say we realistically know?
1: Well, that's a question of quantity, how much. Yeah. I do not have an answer to that. I have never calculated the exact number of propositions that we can affirm about heaven, hell, purgatory. Can we know some things?
0: Yes.
1: Okay. Is there quite a bit of light in the mystery of darkness? Yes.
0: Okay.
1: Is that to make the intellect delight in those mysteries? Yes. But there's a heck of a lot more darkness in that mystery than there is light. And so we'll try to make those distinctions in our conversation today, what we can know. And I'm sure in the process, we'll come to some points where we have to recognize what we cannot know.
0: Yeah. And we know this.
1: At least right now.
0: Yeah. We can't know at this moment.
1: Right.
0: There will come a time when we will know, not this that we can know. We will know certain things about the afterlife in any case. So, all right, well, you know what? I teased that question. I'm going to just start right there. What happens immediately after I die?
1: Well, according to Hebrews 9:27, it is appointed for every man to die once, and after that comes judgment. We stand before the judgment seat of Christ that St. Paul talks about in 2 Corinthians chapter 5, verse 10, where we will receive reward for the good things we have done in the body, and we will receive bad things, basically, for the bad things that we have done in the body. So we stand before the judgment seat of Christ immediately after death, when the soul separates from the body. We see this also in Luke chapter 16, verse 22, in the parable of the rich man and Lazarus. The poor man died, Lazarus, carried by the angels to Abraham's bosom. He was immediately carried by the angels to Abraham's bosom, immediately entering into receiving a judgment of his state of the afterlife, being blessed. The rich man also died, we're told, and was buried. And in Hades, being in torment, he lifted up his eyes. So the rich man immediately went into the abode of the dead, experiencing torment. That would be what we call, quote-unquote, hell, or eternal damnation. So whenever man dies, soul separates from the body, there's an immediate judgment issued by Christ as to whether that individual will have heaven as his or her eternal destiny or hell. If heaven is the eternal destiny, then heaven will be received either immediately or eventually after going through the final purification of purgatory.
0: So we actually say this in the creed, don't we? About his judgment. Or no, I guess we get to the. Oh, that gets me to another question then, because I'm trying to remember.
1: Final judgment.
0: Here. That's the final judgment. Yeah. So does that mean then this particular judgment is different from the last judgment? Am I going to get judged again? How many times am I getting judged here, Carlo?
1: Yeah, good question. So the immediate judgment that I was referring to immediately upon death is what we call in theology the particular judgment. And that's distinguished from what we call the last judgment or the general judgment, the final judgment that will be made at the end of time. There is a difference between the two, but it does not follow that we will be judged again, such that we who were judged to go to heaven perhaps immediately after death would somehow be judged to no longer be in heaven in the last judgment, or those immediately judged to go to hell after death somehow can get out at the final judgment. That is not the case. The Catechism of the Catholic Church has a great section on the last or final judgment, a nice synopsis, paragraphs 1022, 1039, 1040, that whole context there. And so in paragraph 1022, the Catechism affirms the particular judgment and what the particular judgment is, that which comes immediately after death, which is what I already explained.
0: Yeah.
1: But then in paragraphs 1039 to 1040, it sheds a little bit more light upon what's going to happen at the final judgment. And that is, it says, in the presence of Christ, who is truth itself, the relationship of each man's relationship with God, will be laid bare. The last judgment will reveal, even to its furthest consequences, the good each person has done or failed to do during his earthly life. So everyone's eternal destiny will be laid bare. So we will know who is numbered among the elect, those among within heaven, and those numbered among the damned. That will be made known. And then we will also know all of the ripple effects, so to speak, of our actions and other people's actions, whether good or bad, throughout the course of human history. And that side relates to or provides an explanation as to why the final judgment is even necessary in the first place. Because when we die and we receive our particular judgment, it is not yet known, nor has it been actualized yet in God's plan, as to how my choices and my actions before I die had effects within the course of history. And so the purpose of the final judgment is to make known the effects of my actions, whether for the good or for the bad, and how God ordered all of those things together, culminating in the coming of our Savior Jesus Christ. And that will be made known to all, laid bare to all minds by way of an infusion of knowledge. And then in paragraph 1040, the Catechism goes on to say, we shall know the ultimate meaning of the whole work of creation and the entire economy of salvation to understand the marvelous ways by which God's providence led everything toward his final end. So notice there in paragraph 1040, the Catechism lays out how we will come to know God's providential plan on the concerning the natural level, things of the natural world, the work of creation, and then also the supernatural level, the economy of salvation. That those two aspects of the entire providential plan of God, from the beginning of time and creation to the culmination of the coming of our Savior Jesus Christ, will be made known to all,
0: wow,
1: both righteous and unrighteous, by way of an infusion of knowledge.
0: So if I'm getting it, from what I'm hearing, the particular judgment is, how did you do? Did you respond to God? Did you love God? Did you love your neighbor? But the general judgment is, what did all this mean, and how did each of us fit into that? We get the whole.
1: Exactly.
0: Okay.
1: You get the big picture. You get to see the big picture and how all the pieces of the puzzle fit together.
0: Okay. I hadn't thought about this before, what you said, or if I had, I had forgotten this. Maybe somebody has told me this before, but you really can't have the general judge. Like, Jesus doesn't give you all of it right when you die, because it's still working its way out.
1: Right.
0: Like, history still matters. God has given us a part to play in his plan, and he's going to let us each play that part.
1: There's still a lot left remaining in the Father's story,
0: yeah,
1: the story of salvation.
0: Yeah.
1: And so that has to play out, and then all of that, the remaining of that story, will be made known to us in the final judgment, including how God ordered all permitted evil toward the good of the whole. And I think this ties into the Christian response to,
0: yeah,
1: the problem of,
0: right,
1: evil.
0: Right, we need,
1: you know,
0: that.
1: Like St. Paul, yeah, says in Romans 8:28, God works all things, orders all things toward the good for those who love him. Now, right now, and even at death, entering into the beatific vision, we don't know that full plan and that full complete order, clarity with the completion of that order of things. And so it's befitting of God's goodness that he would manifest knowledge of the completeness of that order to us at the final judgment so that we can see in it his wisdom and his goodness, even concerning the permitted evils within this plan and how he orders it all towards the good. You know, many times atheists will challenge us Christians with the problem of evil and saying, well, there's no good to come from it. Well, that's just you. That conclusion is made many times because they cannot see a good.
0: Right.
1: But the Christian revelation says we will come to know what that good is, particularly with regard to the whole of the providential plan. And that can provide consolation for us in the midst of experiencing evil, not only to reconcile God's goodness in evil and the permission of evil, but also to some degree, not entirely, but to some degree, quell the emotions that we often experience in the face of evil.
0: So Jesus said, I think in a few places in the Synoptic Gospels, there's nothing concealed that will not be brought out into the open.
1: That's right.
0: Is he referring there to the final judgment? Is that what that means? Like, look, none of this is hidden. You might think you're getting away with something, or you might think, I guess conversely, you might think, I do all this good and nobody ever sees it. You know,
1: right.
0: You start feeling sorry for yourself.
1: Right?
0: Yeah, yeah. So Jesus is both warning us and encouraging us. None of this is going to be ultimately is going to be hidden. Okay.
1: Beautiful insight. Yeah, that's Luke 12, 2 through 3, where our Lord says, nothing is covered up that will not be revealed. So as you pointed out, to the sinner, that's a bit scary, right? Like the interior thoughts that I have and movements of my heart toward another that might be of ill will be made known. But also at the same time, the good that I do in secret, you know, I think there's a natural desire for that to be known and for us to be affirmed in that goodness. And even though we might not receive it here in this life, we know that we will receive it in the afterlife, especially at the final judgment, and then for all eternity in experiencing the glory of God and the whole mystical body of Christ, knowing how I contributed to the good of others and to the whole plan of salvation. And that will be a source of joy and beatitude and happiness for me.
0: Right. And I suppose, and I know I got to go to the break, but I like thinking this through, that there's so many people who are like taking care of a sick person, or they're just hidden away from the world.
1: Right.
0: And we'll get to appreciate how wonderful they were. We'll get to go, man, you did great. We'll get to say that.
1: Exactly. We will rejoice coming to know that goodness. We will rejoice in their goodness, celebrate that goodness with them. They will receive our appreciation with perfect joy and love, and they will receive our celebration of their goodness and rejoice in it, and vice versa.
0: Dr. Carlo Broussard, our guest, I've got 3 million more questions about the afterlife. We'll get to those right after this on Catholic Answers Live.
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0: 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I love to pick Carlo's brain. That's what I'm doing for these 2 hours, picking his brain on what do we know really about the afterlife. But you can get all those benefits, and he gets a longer time to dig into things that are really interesting over there at the Dr. Carlo page on YouTube and the Dr. Carlo podcast. So do check it out. All right, so you did kind of deal with this. I'm going through my list of questions that I had, but I'm going to give it to you again, just for those who are just joining us, and also because there's one aspect of I want to get to here. Do we immediately go to heaven, hell, or purgatory when we die? You said we go before Christ for judgment. There's one stop before you get to heaven, hell, or purgatory. Is that how I should think about that?
1: Well, I suppose so. I mean, we don't know how time works for separated soul, so we use time loosely there. But is there a priority? Yes. Like, judgment happens before the reception of either hell or heaven or the final purification. So as I mentioned earlier, whenever the soul separates from the body, we say we stand before the judgment seat of Christ, and we visualize, like, you know, kneeling down before Jesus as king, sitting upon his throne, perhaps. But of course, those are imaginative constructs. The soul doesn't have a body. The soul is now in a state of existence that's not exactly the same as sort of the corporeal existence of time. So the soul's experience of duration of existence may very well be different than what we experience when the soul is united to the body under the sun, right, in this corporeal time, right, or time within the corporeal reality. But is there judgment before reception of, say, damnation for the damned? Answer, yes. Is there judgment before reception, immediate reception of the beatific vision? Yes. Is there judgment before undergoing the final purification of purgatory before entering into the beatific vision? Yes. And by judgment, we mean the soul comes to know its destiny. The soul comes to know whether heaven or hell is its final reward or lack of reward, right?
0: Yeah, right.
1: And so, I mean, could that take place simultaneously? Like, there's an instant of knowledge of the destiny and then instantaneously damnation for the damned? Yes. Or an immediate possession of the beatific vision? Yes, but there will be a priority of judgment before reception of either or, heaven or hell. And if heaven is the destiny that is guaranteed to the separated soul and it needs some final purification, well, then the final purification will take place, which also could be potentially instantaneous.
0: Right. So if you're going to say that we're not experienced time in the same way, you'd have to relate that to purgatory. Like, what does the duration of purgatory, what is that experience like? We just don't know what that experience of the duration of purgatory is like.
1: Do we have good reason to think that for some, perhaps there is a quote-unquote duration of existence where there will be a succession of spiritual experiences that's not exactly the same as we have in this life, but somehow related to it? I am persuaded that we have good reason to think that at least for some souls in purgatory, there is a duration of existence, an experience of the duration of existence, as opposed to it being only instantaneous for every soul. Could it be instantaneous for some souls? Yes. But could it also be a duration of existence or a succession of spiritual experiences? I'm persuaded that the answer is yes.
0: Yeah.
1: I favor that theological opinion, but I like to take the position that it's a sort of a possibility of both and, depending upon the soul and the condition of the soul upon death.
0: All right. You keep using the word the soul. So I want to ask you about this because, okay, if we have the particular judgment, let's say even you're a great saint, okay, and you go particular judgment and then straight into the beatific vision, that is straight into the heavenly presence of God and all his angels.

0: Yeah, go ahead.
1: The soul, you know, you as the subject, the individual, the I, continuing in the afterlife only with your soul, will have a knowledge of the unnatural state. But that will not create within you any lack of delight or satisfaction because you have the beatific vision. Yeah. And because you know God's precise plan, as it is not his will for you to have your body, resurrected body yet, but it is his will for you to have your resurrected body at the final judgment. So there will be no desire for the resurrected body at the final judgment, thereby implying a lack of happiness in the beatific vision. God suffices to make you happy. But you ask specifically what is going on. Well, the bottom line answer is that you're knowing and loving God.
0: Okay, I like that.
1: Yeah, I mean, that's the essence of what heaven is, this perfect, direct knowledge of God that inspires us to delight in him, that effects within us a delight in him, because we come to possess him, we come to know him, and from that knowledge comes a happiness. That's why we call it beatific vision, vision being a metaphor for the intellectual insight or knowledge that we have of God's being. So that happiness overflows, but because the intellect comes to know God in his essence or being, the will follows to delight in that. That's what we mean by loving God. We're delighting in the possession of the beloved, the ultimate good, namely God himself. And from that knowledge and love flows that perfect, complete happiness. So we're knowing and loving God in heaven. Now, during this interim state, what does that look like? Well, it doesn't look like anything because the soul doesn't have a body, right?
0: Yeah, right.
1: So we can only know that it is so, but we cannot visualize or even imagine the experience because that goes beyond the boundaries of experience and imagination.
0: Yeah, yeah.
1: So we can only know that it is so, what it will be like from sort of this subjective first-person experience. We only have analogs in this life. We can only take our delights and our experiences within our corporeal reality and ascribe that, like project that on to the beatific vision. And of course, that's going to limp drastically, right? Because we're talking about two different realms of being, corporeal, non-corporeal. We don't have any experience of non-corporeal. We can't imagine it. And so it's very difficult, right? But we can know that it is so.
0: Yeah. Okay. So what happens to my body and when do I get it back? Like, what?
1: Great question.
0: Tell me that story.
1: So whenever you die, the body will, since the body is no longer a human body, mm-hmm. because it lacks the soul to make it such, it just becomes a conglomerate of other material things. You know, what we call the quote-unquote body is just by way of, it's just loosely using that term. But the body ends up decaying and become a conglomerate of other different pieces of matter, taking on different forms. And if, at the end of time, God will reunite our soul to a parcel of matter, concrete matter. In philosophy, we call that signet matter, like this flesh and this bone, some parcel of matter, and reuniting it to our soul. And because my identity remains with me in the afterlife, only with my soul, whenever that parcel of matter is reunited to the soul, it takes on my very identity and thus becomes my body. Now, philosophers go back and forth and argue and have disagreements, legitimate disagreements, as to how we can explain the glorified body being my body like that I have here and now, and the continuity that my glorified body at the end of time will have to my body now. There's a variety of different hypotheses that philosophers will offer and theologians will offer to try to explain that connection.
0: Yeah.
1: One of which that I find quite persuasive is that God in his omnipotence and omniscience knows that parcels of matter here and now, the historical trajectory that they will have until the end of time.
0: Oh, yes. Every atom, and even subatomic particle. Yeah.

0: But on the other side of the break, I'll have to explain how that is so and how that connects to the body now.
1: All right, Dr. Carlo Broussard, our guests, we're answering every question about heaven, hell, and purgatory. Every question about the afterlife answered on Catholic Answers Live.
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0: Welcome back. Catholic Answers Live. Talking resurrection now and getting a doctor of philosophy to talk to you about the resurrection is fun because there's so many in intense ways to think about this. But so we talk, we're doing every question answered about the afterlife, and we talked about the destiny of the soul and the judgment of Jesus Christ and the way that's related to the destiny of the soul as far as heaven or hell. And but the soul goes where it goes, but it's not the end of the story because there's still the general judgment to come and the resurrection of the body. So I want to talk about the body, and you were giving the impression that, okay, look, my body right now is made up of, if you go down to a certain level, it's made up of atoms, okay? So yeah. Those atoms, as I live and die and then and decompose, those atoms will journey through the history of the solar system, the galaxy, the universe. Right. And every single one of them, God will know where they are at all time, okay?
1: Correct.
0: So even if I were completely annihilated in terms of dispersed.
1: Physical organism, material makeup.
0: God could, in a second, go, oh, I know where all the atoms are. Just put those back together. So is that what happens at the resurrection? Let's say the resurrection of the dead is 10,000 years from now. So a lot of atoms in me, they're all over. But for God, that's nothing to go, all right, I know where all the atoms are. Put it back together. And then now you have a continuity of body and the soul can reside there, or can not, I don't reside is the wrong word. I apologize. That's not a good philosophical word, but they can be reunited with that matter.
1: Right. Well, that's one hypothesis where you're assuming that God would collect all of the atoms, right? But one hypothesis that I find persuasive is that, you know, you're correct. I would agree with you that God knows where every parcel of matter, you know, or at least, those atoms, where they're at, and what parcel of matter at the final judgment would have historical continuity with this particular parcel of matter I have now, or the parcels of matter that I have when I die. And many philosophers have proposed that a sufficient condition for having continuity between my resurrected body and the body I have when I die is that God takes some parcel of matter that has historical continuity to the matter of the body when I died and use that parcel of matter to reunite to the soul. Whether he's collecting other parcels of matter together with it and forming a new body and creating a new body, that it would be a sufficient condition for him to have at least some parcels of matter with historical continuity to the body I had when I died in order for that body to be not only my body, which is mine in virtue of my soul being reunited to the body because I am present, it's my being, it's my body, but also that the body itself has historical continuity to what I have when I die. And so as we were talking during the break, Si, this even applies to right now. So science tells us many years ago, my body was made up of things different than what it is now. So the biological makeup, the material constituents are different now than they were, let's say, I don't know, 30 years ago. I can't remember the exact precise, however, what's the time interval where there's a change. But the parcels of matter that make up my body now at least have some historical continuity to those parcels of matter 30 years ago. Because one parcel of matter led to another parcel of matter, led to another parcel of matter, led to another parcel of matter. So there's even historical continuity between my body now and what my material makeup was 30 years ago. Granted, it's my soul that's giving form to the matter to make it a living matter that is Carlo, right?
0: Yeah, right.
1: But nevertheless, even the material constituents themselves at least have some historical story to them related to the material constituents of my body 30 years ago. And if that's the case now, between now and 30 years ago, so too the case between now and at the final judgment.
0: Got it. All right. Well, let me ask you this then. So some people will have already experienced damnation. Some will already have experienced glory. Does everybody get resurrected? Is it just the people in glory that get resurrected? go ahead. No, let me just leave it there. Go ahead. Take that question.
1: The answer is all will be resurrected.
0: Okay.
1: So when we speak of the resurrection of the dead at the end of time, at the final judgment, we speak of the resurrection of both the just and the unjust, the righteous and the unrighteous. And it comes straight from Scripture, Acts 24:15. The Catechism of the Catholic Church quotes that passage and affirms the resurrection of all the dead, the just and the unjust, in paragraph 1038. And that is just a reaffirmation of the constant teaching of the Magisterium. So the Church teaches, based upon sacred scripture, that at the or preceding the final judgment, there will be what we call the bodily resurrection. St. Paul talks about this in 1 Corinthians 15, but there will be a bodily resurrection of all flesh, right? All the dead, both the righteous and the unrighteous. The difference will be that the righteous will receive their body in glory, as you just correctly pointed out. And the damned will receive their bodies back, but it will not be glorious. And so will it be incorruptible, preserved from corruption by divine power? Yes, just like our glorified bodies. But unlike our glorified bodies, which will shine like the sun, Matthew 13:43, which will grant unto us sensory delight and pleasure within the sphere of the senses, within our glorified body, the damned will not have sensory delight. They will experience sensory pain and torment due to the sorrowfulness of the soul, the sadness of the soul being separated from God, overflowing into the body, causing physical torment and even sensory pain, just like the happiness of the blessed in the soul overflows into the body and affects the body in order for the individual to experience sensory delight.
0: I like the second one there, the last one you ended on. I just want to go on record with that in case anybody's wondering, like my guardian angel. I like the second one better. All right, so let's go back to the person who gets to heaven then. And maybe there are two different answers to this depending on before and after the resurrection. I don't know. I will leave that to you. But this person has died, is in heaven with God, and will they recognize their family and their friends? Or is it more of a me and God thing? What's the situation there?
1: Yeah, so the Church defines heaven not only as this immediate knowledge of the divine essence, but also as a familial experience, a shared common experience of the goodness of God, the love of God with Mary, the saints, and all members of the mystical body of Christ who are experiencing the beatific vision. Now, you asked, recognize family members and friends. Well, let's sort of unpack what you mean by recognize. If we take recognize like we normally recognize, like I'm going to see you with my physical eyeballs and touch you and hug you and all of that stuff, that will happen at the end of time when we get our glorified bodies back. So will we recognize family members and friends in that sort of natural mode of recognition of being able to see family members and friends on the new heaven and the new earth after the final judgment when we get our glorified bodies back? The answer is yes, we will. Hmm. But the question can also reasonably be asked concerning the blessed in heaven now during the interim period before the bodily resurrection. And there we have to qualify what we mean by recognize, right? So the separated soul doesn't have a body with physical eyeballs to see family members and friends. So maybe perhaps we can nuance the question and be more precise as to whether the blessed souls in heaven now know or are aware of their family members and friends who may be in heaven, here on earth, or even in hell, God forbid. And the answer is yes, that knowledge is had. The blessed in heaven have recognition and knowledge of family members and friends. They are aware and they know. They know those family members and friends who are members of the mystical body of Christ and have died in that membership, with that membership, and thus receive heaven. They know and have an awareness by God, through God's providential plan and infusion of knowledge of what's happening on earth in the lives of their family members and friends. They're going to have memory those, that knowledge of family members and friends that are within the intellectual memory will reside, but new knowledge will be had by way of either potentially infusion within the intellect or just knowing through the beatific vision. And then, of course, knowing family members and friends who perhaps maybe died separated from God as well. So, will they recognize family members and friends? If recognition means seeing them in their glorified bodies, the answer is yes. If recognition means like just having an intellectual awareness in the interim period of heaven in the separated state, the answer would still be yes.
0: All right, that's probably a good time to take a break, because I take that to be good news, so I'm happy to hear that.
1: Amen.
0: We'll take a break right there. We got more questions. And you mentioned family members that you said, God forbid, might be in hell. So we'll ask that, because a lot of people, this is a common question we get, actually, about, will I remember those people? How can I be happy if people that I love, if I were to have made it by God's grace to heaven and other people did not, how can I be happy? We'll get to those kind of questions right after this on Catholic Answers Live.
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0: back. Dial the Gansers live. Talking heaven, hell, and purgatory, trying to answer every question we can, every question we could think of, or at least have time to get to in 2 hours for Dr. Carla Broussard about. And you said at the beginning, there's of course, a great deal we don't know, but we do have insight into the afterlife. I mean, I guess in two ways. One, there's things we can reason about the afterlife, and then we have a great deal of God's revelation. God has, I mean, there's many things he has not revealed to us, but he did actually reveal quite a bit. Jesus talked himself talked quite a bit about the afterlife.
1: Yes, he did. I mean, you think of the final judgment in Matthew chapter 25, verses 31 through 46, the sheep on the right, the goats on the left. The sheep go to eternal life or heaven. The goats go to eternal damnation. Many will push back. Those who are opposed to hell and say, well, the quote-unquote eternal damnation is just sort of punishment from age unto age, which doesn't necessarily entail everlasting perpetuity of suffering, but could just be a long time. But then the problem with that is that you would have to apply the same logic to the sheep going to heaven and say heaven is temporary. But we don't say heaven is temporary, and so therefore we shouldn't interpret where the goats go as referring to a temporary state, but thereby everlasting punishment or separation from where the sheep go, which is what we call heaven. And hell is just the definitive separation from those in heaven with God. And so we see Jesus revealing to us these two eternal destinies. And I use eternal in the sense of everlasting destiny, since only God is eternal in the absolute sense. But two everlasting destinies of heaven and hell. So Jesus teaches us that. There is a little debate as to whether Jesus, when speaking of those going to hell, is sort of a hypothetical, like if there are some goats, they will go to hell, or whether there will in fact be goats at the final judgment going to hell. That's an interesting question to consider as well. But Jesus does have a lot to say. He talks about using hyperbole. If your eye causes you to sin, cut it, you know, pluck it out. It'd be better for you to go into the kingdom in heaven, maimed, than to go into Gehenna or hell with your full body. So he gives us plenty of teaching about the afterlife. The rich man and Lazarus is a parable about the afterlife.
0: I got to admit, as I hear you talk about it, there are people way, way smarter than me who have ways of explaining that Jesus doesn't necessarily teach that people are in hell and that hell is everlasting and all that. But I got to tell you, when I read the scripture, it's like the plain meaning would seem to be some people are going to hell, and they're not, and they're going to stay there. Like that, maybe that's naivete on my part, but it seems pretty plain in the way.
1: I mean, there are some passages where one can make a fair argument that Jesus is speaking hypothetically, or that some texts speak of hypothetical situations. If there are such people, then there's hell. But like Matthew 25, I don't think you can run the argument of the hypothetical only in relation to the goats going to eternal torment or damnation, because then you'd have to apply the same logic to the sheep to eternal life, which we don't do. So given that Jesus teaches us about the sheep going to heaven in Matthew 25, then the opposite state would seem to be everlasting as well. It would be a double standard to apply your logic only to the goats and not to the sheep.
0: Yeah.
1: But also, too, I think in Luke chapter 13, where Jesus gives us the teaching of the narrow door or the gate that, is heaven itself, will those who are saved be few? And Jesus says, strive to enter by the narrow door. For many, I tell you, will seek to enter and will not be able. So the door that either gives us entrance into heaven or leads us on the path to heaven, Jesus clearly says some will try to enter that narrow door, but they will not be able, implying that they will be excluded from entering the door that is permission to entrance into heaven, whether that's an immediate entrance into heaven when you pass through the door or whether you're on the path to heaven. Like, some will not enter that narrow door. And then Jesus goes on to provide an example of what he means by that. Once the householder has risen up, shuts the door, you will begin to stand outside and to knock at the door, saying, Lord, open to us. So notice there's an exclusion between those shut out and those inside the house or the kingdom. And he will answer you, I do not know where you come from. And then they'll say, we ate and drank in your presence. And he'll say, I don't know where you come from. Depart from me, all you workers of iniquity. So notice they are shut out from the door that leads to eternal life on account of their iniquity. And there will be weeping and gnashing of teeth. And you will see Abraham, Isaac, and Jacob, and all the prophets in the kingdom of God, and you yourselves thrust out. That is a clear expression of some being separated from the kingdom of God on account of their iniquity.
0: Right, right.
1: And notice, he never says, this is temporary. He never indicates that there will be a possibility for them to come back in. He said, some will not be able to enter the door. So the natural reading of that text is that there is exclusion from the kingdom of God, and that exclusion is perpetual because Jesus gives us no indication that they are ever coming back through the door, or even not coming back through the door, but able to enter the door into the kingdom of God.
0: It does seem, I mean, I don't think anybody reads it and goes, oh, I'm so happy to hear that. But it is the Lord speaking, and you got to, like, you. I think you, at some point you have to go, he knows, I don't know. And the signs that he gives would clearly seem to point in one direction. But that brings people to a very personal question, which is, all right, say I am in heaven. All right, because this question usually begins with that basic premise. All right, I'm in heaven. But somebody that I love is in hell. A, will I remember that person? Will I even remember that they exist? And B, if I can remember that somebody that I love is in hell, how could I ever be happy? How could I enjoy heaven?
1: Yeah. So to the first question, yes, we are aware, getting back to what I was saying earlier, of loved ones who, God forbid, died separated from God and experienced damnation. And to the second question of how can the blessed be happy, St. Thomas Aquinas deals with this in the supplement to his Summa Theologiae, question 94, article 2. I wrote an article on this, by the way, at Catholic.com entitled, But What If My Loved Ones Are in Hell? So I'll just summarize here what I present there in more detail in the article. The blessed in heaven can remain happy even though their loved ones or have knowledge that their loved ones are experiencing damnation, precisely because that damnation fits within the order of God's justice. And it's on account of that fitting within the order of God's justice that the blessed can remain happy and rejoice in that justice. So no one is in hell unless they have put themselves there by rejecting God and dying outside of breaking the bond of friendship with God. And so on account of that self-definitive exclusion from God, they thereby merit that punishment. And that is just. And since justice is good, it's synonymous with goodness in relation to certain things, like due punishment is within the order of justice. The order of justice is good. And so therefore, the blessed in heaven are rejoicing in the goodness of God as manifested in his justice. They are not rejoicing in the damnation itself as like a goal or an end of itself. Like, oh yeah, we're glad somebody's being damned. That is not what we're saying here. Rather, they are rejoicing in that which is, as Aquinas puts it, annexed to the damnation. And that would be the order of justice. And with that order of justice, Cy, comes the manifestation of the truth of the nature of the human being. Also the truth of human behavior, that whenever we make bad decisions, there is displeasure associated with it. So that truth is manifested, and the blessed rejoice in that truth of how God designed us to be. And then also insofar as the choices of incorporeal entities, like the soul, is everlasting, there is a manifestation of the truth the metaphysical truth of the reality of what incorporeal choices have an effect of, right? Everlasting nature of it, right? Kind of thing. And so the blessed in heaven can rejoice in that as well. One last thing I'll say in response. I think, Cy, what impedes us to be able to see how the blessed in heaven could still be happy knowing that their loved ones are in hell is because the impediment is our lack of intellectual insight as to the gravity of a mortal sin that breaks friendship with God. Yeah. It's due to our lack of appreciation of just how darn good God is, how majestic he is, how mm-hmm. infinite in reality he is, and how bad and evil it is to intentionally break union with such a good. We do not see that on this side of the veil. Consequently, we have a difficulty seeing how somebody can be happy in the order of justice for damnation and how damnation fits within that order of justice. But in the beatific vision, Cy, the intellect is dispelled of all of its limitations concerning this issue, to where the mind comes to see just how majestic, excuse me, and how good God is, and consequently, how evil definitive separation from him is.
0: Yeah.
1: And that provides for us a rationale to be able to see the goodness of the justice and for the blessed to continue to be happy in the administering of the punishment for the damned. And so there will, you know, here's an analogy. Let's say you got a woman who's being physically abused by some perpetrator. This criminal is constantly attacking her, constantly making her life miserable, and she can't escape from this quote-unquote slavery that this individual is bestowing upon her, keeping her entrapped within. And finally, in God's mercy, she's freed from that slavery. She's freed from that physical, emotional, and psychological abuse by this perpetrator, and the dude gets sentenced to life in jail. And let's say that victim, that female victim, is in the courtroom whenever the sentence is bestowed upon the criminal. I don't know about you, but I think it's reasonable to say she's going to have a sigh of relief and happiness when she hears that sentence.
0: Yeah.
1: She's not going to be rejoicing in the suffering itself for the criminal, but rather she's going to be rejoicing in the justice. She's going to be rejoicing in the fact that she is now freed from the abuse, that she can move on with her life and enjoy the goodness of the good things of life. And so I think that's an analogy to see how whenever we get into heaven, we will see just how grave a mortal sin is. And we will rejoice in that order of justice.
0: Dr. Carlo Broussard is our guest, and we're asking every question we could think of about the afterlife, about heaven, hell, and purgatory. And there's a whole bunch left to go. We're about halfway through heaven. I still haven't asked the question that we sometimes get asked, but I'm going to make you get to this on the other side. People ask, do I become an angel when I die? Or more commonly, when do I become an angel when I die? So we'll address what might be a misconception at the root of that question. But also, I want to ask Carlo if we can have hobbies in heaven. Will we still be, I mean, I know we won't still be married because Jesus spoke about that, but what about the person we've been married to, especially if it's been a happy marriage? What happens to that relationship? And then we'll get into questions about hell and purgatory, a whole bunch more of the afterlife to come, right? I like that. There is a whole bunch more of the afterlife to come right after this on Catholic Answers Live.

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5: This is Franciscan Media Saint of the Day for September 11th. Today we celebrate Saint Cyprian. Change and upheaval swirled around this 3rd century bishop who died a martyr. Cyprian lived at a time when persecution of the church was at a high point. In response, many Christians acted out of fear and lapsed in the practice of their faith by sacrificing to idols. In an effort to protect their lives, others claimed that they had done so. How and whether to reinstate those Christians became the burning question of the day. It caused great controversies, but also helped the Church progress in its understanding of the sacrament of penance. Cyprian took a middle course. He proposed that those who had actually sacrificed to idols should receive the Eucharist only at death. As for those who had only claimed they had sacrificed, he recommended that they could return to the church after a period of penance. Because of his stance on how to handle heretics and schismatics, Cyprian fell out of favor with Pope Stephen I. The Bishop of Carthage was exiled by the emperor, but he refused to leave his city, insisting that the people should have the witness of his martyrdom. He died in 258. There's more about the saints along with inspiration and Catholic resources at our website, saintoftheday.org. From Franciscan Media, this has been Saint of the Day.
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8: 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On the 25th anniversary of 9/11, solemn ceremonies took place to mark the day when thousands lost their lives in the terror attacks. Today at the Pentagon, President Trump delivered remarks. A major defeat for assisted suicide campaigners in Britain. Lawmakers today rejected a bill that would have legalized assisted dying for terminally ill adults in England and Wales. The House of Commons voted 286 to 270 against the measure. The price of diesel is now above $6 a gallon for the first time ever. AAA reports it's averaging $6.06 on Friday. Many trucks, trains, and boats use it for shipping goods, so it will have an effect on prices. I'm Veronica Dudo with EWTN News Nightly. Follow us on Facebook, X, YouTube, and Instagram, and join us tonight.

0: Welcome back. Catholic Answers Live. Dr. Carlo Broussard, our guest. We're talking about the afterlife today, and we're very glad you're here with us. Thank you for taking the time to be with us. We really like getting to do this, and if you listen, that makes it possible. So thanks for doing it. And we've asked a lot of questions. I have to say, I have pretty much endless questions about the afterlife. But I know you must get this, where someone says, you know, someone died and they're an angel in heaven. I imagine that would take a great deal of sensitivity when you're a Catholic apologist to not go, excuse me, let's talk about the difference between human nature and angelic nature, you know. but people do, they say that's there, you know, now he's an angel in heaven or something like that. So I'm just going to start right there. We'll get right back into it, Carlo. Dr. Carlo Broussard, our guest, both hours. Do people become angels when they die?
1: Answer, no.
0: All right, moving on. Give me a little explanation on that. Yeah.
1: Well, you know, God's committed to the things that he creates. He's committed to the kinds of things that he creates. So he creates us as a human being, and because we have this immortal aspect to us, namely our soul, which continues to exist in the afterlife, we continue to be as such. We don't change into something else. An angel is an entirely different kind of being, just like a tree is an entirely different kind of being. And so God is committed to the kinds of things that he creates. So he creates a human being, and given a certain nature of that human being, God's going to be committed to that nature. And so that's basically the rationale behind it. To say that I could become an angel and still be me is just completely confusing the different kinds of being that those two things are. So I could not become an angel and still be me, because I would be, you know, that thing would be an angel, not me, who was a human being, if that makes any sense to you. Hopefully that's clear.
0: Right. Like I could never become a bat. As a
1: correct,
0: I go,
1: whether that's the living bat, the animated bat, or the non-animated bat,
0: I can't become
1: inanimate thing called bat.
0: Because the meanness of me is human.
1: That's correct.
0: I can't keep that meanness and become something else.
1: Right, right. So Clarence from It's a Wonderful Life was wrong.
0: He was.
1: Remember when he says, every time a bell rings. Oh, wait, no, that's an angel gets his wings. Okay, so I was thinking I'm mistaken here.
0: I
1: thought he said we become an angel.
0: He might have said that somewhere.
1: Said an
0: that
1: angel
0: does sound familiar
1: gets his
0: to
1: wings.
0: Me. I'm not sure what he.
1: Well, he's still wrong because angels don't have wings.
0: This is where we need Tim Staples, because he's a very fine apologist, but way more important than that. He's watched It's a Wonderful Life like 100 times. So
1: I know that's like his favorite movie, right?
0: All right, let me ask you more about heaven, if it's all right.
1: Sure.
0: Can I have a hobby in heaven, or B, will I want to have a hobby in heaven?
1: Interesting. I've never thought about hobbies.
0: Okay.
1: Well, to some degree, even the blessed right now have quote-unquote hobbies insofar as they're known for their particular intercessions or known for interceding for particular effects. So if we can include that within the category of hobby, I think we can answer in the affirmative and say that the blessed in heaven have hobbies right now. Will we have hobbies sort of in our glorified bodies? Well, I'm going to bow in humility and say, I don't know. Like, we like to play basketball. Will we play basketball? I like to play my Cajun accordion. Will I play my Cajun accordion with my glorified fingers? My intuition sigh is probably not.
0: No, I got to fight you on this. It won't be heaven for me if you can't play accordion there, Carlo. I thought you're ruining heaven for me now.
1: I know, right?
0: Yes, you don't think
1: I don't know. Yeah, I mean, I'm inclined to say no, but is it possible? I mean, we're going to have glorified bodies on the new heaven and the new earth. And so, you know, it would seem reasonable to say that we're going to be doing things with our glorified bodies. And so the question becomes, what will we be doing?
0: Yeah.
1: I'm more inclined to allow for quote-unquote hobbies and those sorts of physical, some sort of physical activity that we'll be engaged in our glorified bodies. I mean, one hobby I'd like to have is flying, man. Like levitating. That would be a nice hobby, right? Or yeah. The gift of agility going
0: from point A to point B. As long as there's no TSA line to stand in before we have then okay, yeah.
1: Well, I mean, with one of the gifts of the glorified body, like our Lord's glorified body, we'll be able to pass through material walls and stuff. So material blockades will not in any way be a problem for us. So could that be a hobby where we're doing that in our glorified bodies?
0: Yeah.
1: Possibly. I'm more open to having quote-unquote hobbies, however we wish to define that, physical activities that are common amongst us, as opposed to eating, like St. Thomas Aquinas deals with the question of whether we will eat in our glorified body.
0: And what does he say?
1: In a supplement to his Summa Theologiae, question 81, and he says no, that there will be no eating in the glorified body because food is ordered towards serving preservation of the physical body. And since in the glorified body we will be preserved in our physical life by divine power miraculously, there will no longer be any need for the food to achieve its end. Like the end is already achieved, so you no longer need the means.
0: Yeah.
1: And then somebody might push back and say, well, what about pleasure? What about sensory delight? And then one counter to that is, well, there will be no need for sensory delight and pleasure precisely because you have the ultimate happiness in God himself and the beatific vision overflowing from the soul, the happiness of the soul overflowing into the body. And so there will be no need for those sorts of sensory delights because we'll be humming on all cylinders, so to speak.
0: Yeah, right. You're already at maximum delight. You get
1: exactly.
0: Like, heaven's great, but if I could just have a slice of pizza, this would really put it over the top. It's you're just not going to
1: right.
0: Beat
1: it. So it would seem to be futile to have those sorts of activities like with regard to eating. Will we be working? Like, that's another question. Well, work seems to be ordered for our physical life in this life. Now, will we be working in the sense of, like, the public work of the people of God, worshiping God in their intellect and will? That would be some work, like insofar as we're engaged in intellectual activity and the volitional activity of the will of loving each other and loving God, but like physical work and tilling the soil, my inclination is to say no with regard to that as well, because that all is ordered toward other ends that will be completely achieved in the new heaven and the new earth. So it would seem to serve no purpose.
0: All right, what about sleep?
1: That's a great question. I would be inclined to say no as well, because given the divine power, the graces that are given in the glorified state, there will be no need for sleep. Sleep is ordered toward rejuvenating the body so that we can do the things that humans do and to do them well. But there will be no need for rejuvenation of the body by that natural means, because the body will be preserved from any sort of defect by supernatural means. And so sleep would thereby seem to serve no purpose as well.
0: All right. So this brings us to the one many people want to know about romantic relationships, marriage. I mean, Jesus says they're not, they neither give or are given in marriage or something. I'm paraphrasing. I'm not exactly sure how, but you know the quote I'm talking about. So we have this image from Jesus that there's not marriage in heaven, and we have the teaching of the church that marriage is until death, and it's not an eternal thing. But I mean, I have to say, I really enjoy my time with my wife. Can I still hang out with
1: Amen.
0: Her? And then is there any, I mean, the thing is, I think she gets some say in that too, and that might not go in my favor, I don't know, but she'll be like, look, this is heaven, dude, get away from me. That's entirely possible too. But why don't you go listen to Carlo playing accordion, all right? I need some space from you. So romance, marriage, all of that. Tell me about that in heaven.
1: Yeah, so our Lord does reveal this to us in Luke 20, 34 through 35. It's most clear, or it's clearest, I should say, because he says the sons of this age marry and are given in marriage.
0: Right.
1: But those who are accounted worthy to attain that age and to the resurrection from the dead neither marry nor are given in marriage. So there's a juxtaposition between marriage in this life. They marry and are given in marriage, and those in the next life, neither marrying nor given in marriage. Now, one could fairly push back on that and say, well, wait a minute. Jesus only says they will neither marry, so no new marriages, or given in marriage, no new marriages. But that doesn't exclude those who have been married will continue to be married, right?
0: Yeah.
1: And that's a fair comeback. Now, my initial response is, come on, man. Right?
0: I know.
1: Like, Jesus is saying they will neither be given, they will neither marry nor given in marriage in the afterlife. Like, I think you can make a reasonable assumption that the marriages that we have now will no longer be as well. He's not just talking about new marriages. He's using the language of being given in marriage in a general sense to say no marriage. Secondly, in the other text, I can't remember if Luke records this or not, or if it's in Matthew and Mark, but Jesus does say, for they will be like the angels. And notice that conjunction, for they will be like the angels. That's to say, they are the sons of the other age or in the afterlife are not given in marriage like the angels are not. Now, the angels, it is not the case that the angels simply have no new marriages. The angels don't marry, period, right? There is no marriage for angels. And insofar as God or Jesus, who is God, is drawing a parallel between those in the afterlife who aren't marrying and the angels who don't marry, we can reasonably conclude that Jesus is also saying that no one will be married, even if for us who have a marriage going into the afterlife, we will no longer be married. And then finally, I think the most definitive response to that objection or counter argument comes from St. Paul in Romans chapter 7, where he teaches us that we are bound to our spouses only in this life while the spouses are alive, such that when a spouse dies, the living spouse is no longer bound to that spouse who has died. And that reveals to us, I mean, we are Christians, we believe this is an inspired word of God, divine revelation. So this is revealed, it is revealed to us that death dissolves the bond of marriage. This is why if a spouse dies, and the living spouse marries another, he or she does not commit adultery. Why? Because the marital bond has been dissolved by the death of the spouse who died. And so that reveals to us that what we have in this life, i.e. the marital bond, does not exist in the afterlife, since we have both died. Or at least one has died, and then, of course, eventually both. And so those would be that would be sort of a packaged response that I would offer to show biblically that no one is married in the afterlife.
0: Okay, but I can still visit with my, like, I can still chat with my wife. Like, I can hang out with her. Like,
1: good point. Yes. So this prompts a very important question. I'll speak from my own perspective. Will I know when I'm in heaven with the Lord and my wife is there as well, Jacqueline is there, will I know that Jacqueline was my wife in this life? And the answer is yes. So I'll recognize Jacqueline as she who was my wife in this life. I'll be able to rejoice with her in the life that we have had as a married couple in this life, and she will do the same. So although the marital bond will not be, it doesn't follow from that we will not rejoice together in the marital bond that we had in this life. Nor does it follow that we won't know each other as our former spouses. Right?
0: Gotcha.
1: And so there will still be that bond of friendship. There will be friendship that remains, right? So even though the marital bond itself dissolves, there will be a natural friendship that remains between the two spouses, even in heaven.
0: All right. Well, I guess we better take a break then. I've been I've been having so much fun talking about this with you. I forgot to take the break. We'll take a quick break. I've got a couple more questions about heaven, and then I'm going to move into hell and purgatory questions. We're trying to get every question answered about the afterlife with Dr. Carla Broussard.
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4: We should pray because prayer is conversation with God, and conversation is the only way to build a relationship. We need that relationship with God. We should pray and talk with God about what's on our hearts, what's on our minds, what's active in our lives, the joys we have. We should share all of these with God. Prayer is conversation, and conversation is the only way to build a relationship with God. It's the most important relationship. All of our other relationships depend on this one.

0: Welcome back, Catholic Answers Live. We're in the middle of asking Dr. Carla Broussard every question we could think of about the afterlife, and we're still in heaven. I don't really want to leave heaven. I'm enjoying this conversation about heaven, but we'll move on in a moment. But you talked about heaven as the relationship with God, the direct relationship with God. You said beatific vision, but we shouldn't think of it as a physical vision, but as a mental apprehension or possession of God. It's hard to imagine that I would have any attention left over for anything else. If I possess God, that seems like, how could I have any relationship with anybody else in heaven if I have the beatific vision? Doesn't that just wipe all that potential out?
1: Well, the answer is no. And the explanation for that answer is that we know everyone else in and through knowing God.
0: Okay.
1: And so this is where we come to really sort of manifest the Imago Dei, being made in the image of God. We get to do what God does. Like God, he doesn't know things in this world by looking at them and those things in this world informing him.
0: Okay.
1: God knows things of this world insofar as he knows himself. He knows things in and through himself. His very being is the means by which he knows created being, as St. Thomas Aquinas teaches. He's like the medium, I guess you could say, through which he knows things. And we, in the beatific vision, and knowing God in this complete way that's been taught to us and revealed to us, we thereby know other things as well. So I will know you, Si. I will know my wife. I will know my kids. I will know even things that are going on here on this earth. If I'm in heaven during the interim period before the final resurrection, I will know those things mediated through God. I will know God, and insofar as I know God, I know these other things. So to answer your question, we will have the mental capacity to be aware of other things insofar as we are knowing God, the ultimate source of all things, right? Mm-hmm. And so God is the one who's making known to the mind whatever he wants us to know. And so now, is it – now maybe perhaps the question is maybe trying to get at another aspect, and that is, well, wait a minute. Man, I can't even – know like three people at the same time, or be aware of what three people or two people are saying at the same time.
0: Not like, a multitasker. Yes, that is the root of my question. Yes.
1: Okay. All right. It just dawned on me that perhaps maybe was the root of the question. Now, in that respect, it is true that God enhances the mind to do what it cannot do naturally. So according to its natural mode of coming to know things, like I can't know what two people or three people are saying or five people are saying at the same time, much less 6 billion people, right, or communicating to me. But God can enhance my mental capacities, my intellectual activity, to be able to receive that knowledge. And that's, you know, by a gift that God gives to the mind in order to have that enhanced capability to know things simultaneously, to know things that go over and above its natural capacity. And of course, this provides an explanation as to how Mary, which is a common question asked to us, can know simultaneously like the prayer requests of 6 billion people at the same time. Wouldn't she have to be omniscient? So it's argued. Wouldn't she have to be God to know that? So it's argued. And the answer is no, because that's a finite amount of knowledge. Is it necessary that she require a gift, a supernatural gift, to enhance her intellect?

0: to appeal to that would provide us an answer to that question. But I can say for sure within the theological tradition that it is answered in the affirmative, that there are different degrees or level, quote-unquote, levels of heaven. So we get a hint at this, I think, from our Lord's teaching in John 14, 2, in my Father's house there are many rooms. If it were not so, would I have told you that I go to prepare a place for you? And some translations have many mansions instead of many rooms, like dwelling places or abodes. And insofar as it states that Jesus teaches there are many dwelling places in the Father's house, would seem to indicate those dwelling places are not all the same, but that they're different. And that, in turn, would further support the differing experiences of heaven or the beatific vision. And so then the question arises, well, what determines those different experiences? And herein we get to the theological teaching of all of us dying with differing degrees of charity, of the theological virtue of charity. A simple example would be some of us might die with a 3-gallon bucket full to the brim and perfected. Others might die with a 5-gallon bucket filled to the brim and perfected. Others might die with a 10-gallon bucket of charity filled to the brim and perfected. And depending upon the degree of the virtue of charity within the soul will determine and be proportionate to the degree of the experience of beatitude in the beatific vision.
1: All right.
0: Because it is church teaching that when we die, we can no longer increase in charity. That level of charity is fixed when we die. And it's that capacity of love for God that will determine our experience of that love of God. And since some will have more charity than others, then it follows that some will experience the love of God subjectively in higher degrees than others. Nevertheless, all are experiencing the love of God perfectly according to their degree of charity. Now, of course, that's going to raise the next question. Can you think of a question somebody might ask based upon that knowledge?
1: How do I get more charity? How do I get more?
0: That's a good question. how do I get increase for the 3 gallons to the 5 gallons?
1: I want a 5-gallon bucket. Yes.
0: Excellent question. But here's the question. I'll answer that. That's an excellent question. But here's the question I was probing you for. Is some people ask, well, will I be jealous of somebody else having the 10-gallon experience?
1: Oh, yeah, yeah.
0: Right?
1: Right.
0: So let's say you die with the 10-gallon bucket and I die with the 3-gallon bucket. They're both perfected. So the question is, would I be jealous of Sai, of your experience of the beatific vision? And the answer is no, because I will be perfected in charity. What does the perfection of charity entail? Rejoicing in your experience of the good as much as if it were my own good. So there's no room for jealousy in the perfection of charity because your good is experienced and perceived as my own good, right? And so I will rejoice and be happy for you that you died with your 10-gallon bucket and thereby are experiencing the 10-gallon bucket of beatitude.
1: Yeah.
0: Now, to your question of how I can get that 10-gallon bucket in this life, we have the means to increase in the theological virtue of charity. How do I do that? You exercise charity. You perform acts of charity. Love of God, love of neighbor, out of God. Insofar as you repeat acts of charity, you grow in the theological virtue of charity. Through the sacraments, we receive grace to increase sanctifying grace within our soul and thereby theological virtue of charity. That's how you can get your 10-gallon bucket. So go love God, go love neighbor out of love of God, receive grace in the sacraments.
1: All right, let me ask you some questions about the other side of the afterlife when we come back. We're trying to ask Dr. Carlo every question we could think of on the afterlife. We'll get to the negative side right after this on Catholic Answers Live.
2: I love those moments when you're praying about something and God answers through the people around you. When you nurture your relationship with Him, day by day, you begin to recognize His voice in the most unexpected places. One afternoon, a friend shared a Bible verse with me, completely unaware that it spoke

0: directly to what I had been praying about. I've been wrestling with a situation far outside my control, asking God to let His will, not mine, be done. As we talked about New Year's resolutions, my friend quoted Isaiah, "Behold, I will do something new." It felt like a divine nudge. That very morning, I opened my inbox to find one of my favorite prayers, the Serenity Prayer, reminding me to accept the things I cannot change and trust God with the rest. Scripture says, "If my people who are called by my name humble themselves, I will hear from heaven." My coach's question is this: what message from God is stirring in your heart today? This has been an Epiphany Insight. I'm Vanessa Denha-Garmo, Communications Evangelist.
1: The 40 Days for Life campaign is starting soon. What is it? Maybe you've been driving around before and you've seen the yard signs, but maybe you don't know what it is. Well, it's an amazing and a beautiful endeavor where people around the nation lock arms in prayer for the cause for life, supporting the little babies in the womb. It actually has some very unknown, very lesser known Catholic origins, Catholic roots. We're going to be getting into that on the next episode of Morning Joy with Rebecca Anderson. 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
2: My heart wasn't really in my faith. There was more to life than what I was doing. I walked into the church and I really believed that putting my hand in the holy water, that it was going to bubble over and the church was going to collapse. And I was really nervous. I couldn't imagine life without being a part of the church. When I walk in the doors of the Catholic Church now, I feel alive, complete, and at home.
3: If you've been away from the Catholic Church, visit CatholicsComeHome.org.

0: Welcome back. Catholic Answers Live. Thanks for being here with us. And you can't just talk about the happy stuff. Sometimes you guys talk about the rough stuff. And so I'm going to get into the questions about hell coming up. We're talking about the afterlife. And I have learned a good deal about the afterlife. And it's, sometimes learning involves like, oh, yeah, things that they kind of get rearranged and put into perspective for you. And I feel like I got a lot of that from you today. Like, oh, I see. This goes with this. But I do have one more question about heaven I got to ask you before we get to hell and purgatory. And that is,
1: okay,
0: can you get out of heaven? Like, could you sin? Could you choose to go against God? And if you can't, so this is the corollary to that. Are you really not free in heaven? Like, is your freedom it's
1: taken away?
0: Yeah, are you stuck?
1: Yeah. So in answer to the first question, no, you cannot get out of heaven. You cannot sin in heaven or even turn away from God in any way whatsoever, whether venially or mortally, right? And there are actually two explanations, interestingly enough, as to why this is so. There's sort of a natural metaphysical explanation that grounds that answer, and then also a supernatural explanation. The natural explanation is due to the nature of an incorporeal choice. To state that differently, the choice of a spiritual entity, right? St. Thomas Aquinas talks about this in Book 4 of his Summa Contra Gentiles, Chapter 95. And I wrote an article summarizing his teaching at Catholic.com entitled, Why We Can't Change Our Soul After Death. And without getting into the philosophical weeds, the bottom line is that once the soul separates from the body, the choice that I have made for my ultimate goal, my life's end, is fixed. It becomes irrevocable, unchangeable, immutable. The reason is because the condition for me to be able to change my life's course and what I'm setting my sights on as my end goal is the body, is the corporeal reality and the soul being united to the body. So once that condition is no longer met and the soul separates from the body, then the soul becomes fixed on its life course, on its directionality. Either something other than God, in which case the soul is damned, or God, in which case the soul receives heaven. So there's this sort of metaphysical reality of just, it belongs to the nature of incorporeal choice, the choice of a spiritual entity, that it's fixed and set its sight on irrevocably whenever it makes the choice. So this is why the angels, upon their choice, they can't change the choice. Like, upon their creation, the choice they made for or against God determines for the rest of their existence what's their ultimate end, God or not God. So too with the soul, when the soul separates from the body. So the soul cannot turn away from God in heaven on account of that reality of just the nature of incorporeal choice. However, there's also a supernatural explanation that Aquinas offers. And so even if you don't buy the natural explanation of things, you can appeal to the supernatural explanation of the beatific vision itself. Aquinas deals with this in Book 4, same book of the Summa Contra Gentiles, but in Chapter 92, where he starts off with the principle that, we are naturally ordered towards the good. We cannot help but choose under the perspective of some good. That's just the nature of our will, okay?
0: Mm-hmm.
1: So that's what we call the formal object of the will. We're just hardwired to choose something that we think is good for us. You cannot not choose the good, okay, or what you think is the good.
0: Right.
1: Now, so we're hardwired for goodness itself. Now, we try to pursue that good in particular goods, like this thing or that thing. We think, well, this thing's going to make me happy. That thing's going to make me happy. And when I come to recognize particular things, I say to myself, well, I see that there's some good here, but I also recognize it's not perfect goodness. It's like not good in some other aspect, and that's why I'm able to choose it or reject it. But in the beatific vision, guess what happens? We come to see intellectually and be united to goodness itself, the ultimate good, beyond which there is no greater good, the good which there is no lack of goodness. And since the will is naturally ordered toward goodness itself, and I come to possess and see that perfect goodness in the beatific vision, then it is impossible for my will to deviate from that ultimate good.
0: Yeah.
1: Consequently, it is impossible for the blessed in heaven with the beatific vision to turn away from God in any way whatsoever, any way, shape, or form. And therefore, it's impossible for the blessed to sin. Now, there's one last piece to the puzzle. Given the fact that God has revealed to us to forever preserve us in the beatific vision, that's an everlasting gift. Like, it's not due to us. It's not flowing from our nature. It's something outside of us, over and above us, given to us. Insofar as he wills to perpetually and forever give us that gift of himself in the beatific vision, then it follows that the blessed in heaven forever cannot turn away from him, or what we call sin, and thus can never fall out of heaven.
0: Thank you for that. I mean, I'm actually kind of glad about that. It wouldn't really be heaven if you had to have anxiety about it. Like, I could.
1: Well, that's actually one of the arguments that, you know, St. Augustine and even Aquinas puts forward. Like, it's revealed to us heaven is perpetual. Heaven is complete happiness. And if it were the case that we knew we could potentially lose that happiness, then it would not be complete happiness.
0: That's a very simple argument, but very good.
1: Yeah, so we could summarize it like this. If potential to lose heaven, then not complete happiness. But Jesus reveals to us through divine revelation that there is complete happiness. That's what we call heaven. And so, therefore, there can be no potential to lose heaven.
0: There you go. All right. Well, I have to get on to some questions about hell. And I think the most obvious question that must be addressed when we're talking about hell is, how can a loving God send anyone to hell?
1: The short answer is because the punishment due to the damned is just. And just punishment is consistent with love. To give proportionate punishment in order to establish the order of the good or order of justice is indeed a loving thing to do. Now, that's the summarized answer, and there's a whole lot undergirding that and backing that up that we probably don't have time to get into today, but there you have the summary of it. In short, in brief, punishment in and of itself, if you just think of like suffering imposed, like that's a bad thing. But if suffering imposed is proportionate to a crime that is committed, then punishment becomes a good thing because punishment is reordering what is disordered. It's bringing back to order what the sin has disordered. Now, according to hell, there is an everlasting punishment on account of an everlasting disorder that's being caused by the definitive separation from God. And so consequently, you have a perpetual, everlastingly imposition of order in the fabric of reality. And so because that order is a manifestation of the loving God that he is, this is one way in which we can reconcile everlasting punishment of hell with a loving God. Because in that case, Sai, God is willing the good even for that damned person. What is that good? The order that belongs to human behavior. Good behavior, you have happiness. Bad behavior, you have displeasure. That's the fabric of reality. That's the order that is real based upon the kinds of things that God created us to be as rational agents. And so insofar as you have an agent definitively separating himself from God, then that merits an everlasting proportionate punishment due to that separation. And that is a willing of the order of the good, the truth about human behavior. And yet another way in which we can see the reconciliation of this everlasting damnation and a loving God. And always remember that the individual who ends up in hell is primarily due to the fact that the agent freely chose to reject God. And on account, again, of the nature of an incorporeal choice, which is irrevocable and everlasting when the soul separates from the body, then that soul will forever receive its due punishment, thereby manifesting the order of justice, which in turn manifests the order of good. And what does a loving God do but will the good and will justice when that order of justice needs to be present? So that would be a few lines of responses there.
0: All right, so I think you already answered this one in general in an earlier answer, but I just want to apply it to hell. Why can't someone just repent? Once, like, I would think it wouldn't take very long in hell to go, I don't like this, I repent. Like, why can't you just repent?
1: Because the condition that is required for changing our course of life and our direction, making the choices and changing our life's course and direction, is when united to the body. Once the soul is separated from the body, the possibility of changing our life's course and direction is no longer present, and thereby the will becomes fixed on its life's goal, its ultimate end. For the damned, they died setting their sights on something other than God. And consequently, when they die, that sight is set. That they're set in that trajectory of what they're willing as their ultimate life's goal. And consequently, they deserve just punishment for that separation from God. Since the separation from God is everlasting, the punishment is everlasting. And so that's why the damned cannot get out of hell, so to speak. The same reason, the natural explanation as to why the blessed in heaven cannot get out of heaven applies to the damned as well. The choice that we die with as our ultimate life's goal is set, whether for God or against God. And that's basically why hell is everlasting.
0: All right, we'll take a quick break. A bunch more questions about hell and purgatory coming up. Every question we could think of about the afterlife for Dr. Carlo Broussard on Catholic Answers Live.
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0: All right, Dr. Carla Broussard, our guest, we're talking about the afterlife. Just two more, I think, kind of quick questions about hell, and then we will get into purgatory, because purgatory is actually the one that causes a great deal of discord between Catholics and Protestants. So I do want to get into that. First of all, can someone go to hell just for committing one mortal sin?
1: Answer, yes. And the reason is because a mortal sin breaks the bond of friendship with God. That's just what mortal sin does. That's why we call it a mortal sin. The life of God dwelling within the soul, we call that sanctifying grace, that unites us to God mystically as a friend of God, ceases to exist as an effect of committing a mortal sin with full knowledge and deliberate consent. And so it's that lack of friendship that is basically, in a sense, in this life, the seed form of hell. Because what is hell? A definitive self-exclusion from God. What does a mortal sin bring about within us? An exclusion from God. Why isn't it definitive? Because we're still united to the body and we can change our life's course or direction. But once the soul separates from the body, then we can no longer change our life's course or direction. Our will is set on the final end, whatever we make it to be, whatever we choose it to be. And so if we die in with one mortal sin, which the effect of which is separation from God, no friendship with God, and we die in that state, and that state is irrevocable, then it follows that we are forever and perpetually lacking friendship with God, not in friendship with God, separated from God. And so this is why one mortal sin can make someone subject to condemnation. One mortal sin breaks the bond of friendship with God. To not be a friend of God is to be subject to condemnation. And if you die in that state of not being a friend with God, then condemnation is had. What do you think of that? Is that helpful?
0: Yeah, and it basically answered my next question, which was just about whether God predestined anyone to hell. It would seem no, because this is a direct choice of a rejection of God, that God didn't predestine anyone to hell.
1: Yeah, so we addressed this the other day, Cy, in a Catholic Answers Live show. It depends upon what you mean by predestine, okay?
0: Yeah.
1: So many people, when they use that term predestined, they're asking, did God know from all eternity that within this order of providence, there would be some that he would permit to die in final impenitence and thereby merit damnation? If that's what you mean by predestined, then the answer would be yes. Did God predestine anyone to hell? In the sense that he knows from all eternity that he will permit some to reject him and thereby merit damnation. If that's what you mean by predestined, just God having this foreknowledge of the plan that he will be governing, right? An order that he will be executing and governing, and which involves permission of final impenitence, then the answer is yes. But that's very dangerous, because in theological discourse, what's dangerous is to use the terminology of God predestining somebody to hell. In theological discourse, Cy, predestination has a specific meaning. And what that meaning is that God moves supernaturally some to die in friendship with him, like moving the will by grace to choose him and thereby die in friendship with him. That's what, and then consequently receive heaven. And God knows from all eternity who that is. God, and from all eternity in this order of providence, wills to move some to die in friendship with him by his grace, sheer gratuity. It's not owed, but he gives it as a gift. And that's what predestination means in a technical way. So if we mean predestination in this sense, Cy, then the answer to the question, does God predestine anyone to hell? The answer is no. Because God does not move anyone to sin. It's metaphysically impossible. He just can't do that, because that would entail him not loving himself. And I have an article on that as well at Catholic.com. So on this meaning,
0: Nope, we lost you, Stan. Hang on, it's coming back. Now you're in purgatory for a second. We'll get your sound back. We're talking with Dr. Carlo Broussard. He's working on getting his sound back. And basically, we'd said, let's ask him every single question we can ask about the afterlife. And we've got about a billion of them. And now his sound went out. So now I'm in purgatory as well. We'll get the sound. It's just going to take us a second. But does God predestine anyone to hell is the question we are on now. And I said I would get to purgatory questions. And, of course, the most common purgatory questions involve where is it in the Bible and is it a second chance and all of that. But the deeper question I think we get from our Protestant brothers and sisters is if Jesus, look, paid for our sins on the cross, why is purgatory necessary at all? So as soon as I got sound back, I'm going to let Carlo finish this answer and I'm going to get to that. There you go. We got you back. So go ahead and finish your answer and I'll get you.
1: I'm back?
0: You're back. You're good.
1: I have no idea what happened, man.
0: Devil doesn't like you.
1: Technological
0: devil doesn't
1: glitch.
0: Like you, man.
1: Okay, so I was talking about predestination. So the bottom line is that if we take predestination to mean God willing from all eternity to supernaturally move someone to die in friendship with him, choosing him without violating freedom, then to the question, does God predestinate anyone to hell? The answer is no, because we 100% reject God causing someone to sin.
0: He can't do it.
1: That's metaphysically impossible.
0: Yeah, he can't do it.
1: Like I point out in an article I wrote at Catholic.com, that would entail God not loving himself. But if God couldn't love himself or be deficient in loving himself, he wouldn't be God, right?
0: Right.
1: Now, does God know from all eternity whom he will permit to reject him and die in that rejection?
0: Because he knows everything.
1: Yes.
0: Yeah.
1: Right? Yeah. But notice that there is an essential difference in how God is relating to the quote-unquote predestined, those who will die in friendship with him, and the quote-unquote reprobate, those who will die outside of friendship with him. God is the source of that goodness of the person choosing to die in friendship with him. I would argue God is supernaturally moving him with what we call actual graces to choose him and then die in sanctifying grace. But for the damned, it's essentially different, Cy.
0: He's not moving them to choose against
1: them. He's not moving them. He is simply permitting the defect of the choice, the moral defect, to die outside of friendship, which has the consequence of dying outside of friendship with him.
0: I want to give you a few minutes to answer this final question about purgatory, because we have talked about purgatory, but I think at the root of our dispute that we have with many Protestant Christians is the question, look, Jesus paid for everything on the cross. That payment has been made in full. It is finished. Why do you Catholics think that purgatory is necessary?
1: Well, because the Bible reveals to us that even though we participate fully in what Jesus did on the cross and thereby receive what he paid for, namely the remission of all guilt of sin and all punishment for sin, whether eternal or temporary, the Bible reveals that subsequent to that conversion and that initial participation in the Passion of Christ, for post-conversion sins, we still incur debts of punishment for sin. Sometimes it's an eternal debt, like eternal punishment through a mortal sin. Other times it's a temporary debt of punishment, a debt of temporary punishment for a sin. And so in order to remit that debt of punishment for sin, whether eternal or temporal, we have to thereby participate or share in again in the Passion of Christ. Where is this revealed to us? Hebrews 12:5-6. We're told that God disciplines every son of his, chastises every son of his. And as I point out in my book, Purgatory is for Real, the Greek words there connote an imposition of suffering on account of wrongdoing. That's what we call punishment. But if the Bible reveals God punishes every son of his, that would imply somebody who is a Christian, who has already shared in the Passion of Christ fully initially, then it would follow that there is a debt of punishment due. Now, in this case, for every son of the Father, it's not an eternal punishment because it's a son. That would imply friendship with God. But nevertheless, there is a punishment bestowed, which necessarily entails a debt of temporary punishment. But if there is a temporary punishment for somebody who is a Christian, that reveals to us that Christians share in the passion of Christ and receive the merits of his cross in different ways, in different proportions, at different times in the Christian life. Fully in the initial phase, yes. But subsequent to that initial phase, as sin is incurred, Christians need to share in that passion of Christ again. How do we do that? Well, one way in which we can do that is through either voluntarily imposing suffering upon ourselves to share in the passion of Christ and thereby remit some of that debt of temporal punishment, or just accepting the suffering that's bestowed upon us or the suffering that's a result of our life circumstances in order to share in the passion of Christ and thereby have that debt remitted. But notice it's not being remitted apart from Christ, Si. That debt of temporal punishment is being remitted only insofar as we're mystically sharing in the passion of Christ in ways that we did initially. So that's how I would answer that in brief.
2: And you, that, which letter was that that you gave?
1: That was Hebrews 12, 5 through 6.
2: It's funny because I don't usually hear people use that in an apologetic for purgatory. Usually it's the first letter to the Corinthians.
1: You could use first letter to Corinthians 3, 11 through 15, because there, Si, we're talking about a Christian who suffers on account of not so good works represented by wood, hay, and straw.
2: Yeah.
1: To suffer on account of wrongdoing is punishment. So there we have Paul revealing to us that a Christian who has been born again is actually punished, not in an eternal way, but a temporary way. But that could only be if there is a punishment due. And that, of course, refutes this idea that once we participate in Jesus, then all punishment's remitted, even for the future.
2: Dr. Carlo Broussard has been our guest. Dr. Carlo with a K. Check him out. You can check out his YouTube channel. 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It's every Wednesday a new episode comes out. Sometimes bonus episodes, but you can count on every Wednesday you're going to get yourself an episode. 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That will do it for us. Thank you, Carlo.
1: Thank you, Si. It was a joy, my friend, as always. God bless.
2: God bless you, too. We'll see you next time, God willing, right here on Catholic Answers Live.
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0: 2026 Fall Share-a-thon is just around the corner. 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
4: This just in, you are looking at obviously a very disturbing live shot there. That is the World Trade Center.
5: I just went over to them to see if she was okay, and something just said, all right, I'll take care of her. And then everybody left, and then we started our journey down the stairs. It was like the Twilight Zone. There was nobody out there. We were one of the last ones out before it collapsed. There was a glass exterior wall on the first floor in the lobby that was all gone, but there was glass all over the floor.
6: On September the 11th, Paul Karras had just struggled down 71 flights of stairs in the World Trade Center, helping a woman he had never met before. Then, moments after they escaped, the tower completely collapsed.
5: And I remember looking up and seeing the top of the North Tower starting to come down.
6: They had come within minutes of losing their lives, but somehow they had made it out. Judith, the woman that Paul helped, would later say that he saved her life, calling him her angel. But as you'll hear, Paul believes the events of that day and his meeting with Judith saved his life too, but in a very different way.
5: What happened is within a few months, she was, oh, you saved me. No, I said, God saved both of us. I didn't know I needed saving.
7: Somebody's stabbed in business class. I think there's mace that we can't breathe. I don't know. I think we're getting hijacked.
8: Did anyone report that there was fire at the World Trade Center?